5 to 10 knots, seas 4 to 5 feet, wave detail. Northwest 5 feet at 9 seconds and south 2 feet at 17 seconds. The coastal waters forecast from Pigeon Point to Point Pinos 10 to 16 nautical miles offshore. Tonight, northwest wind 15 to 20 knots, seas 5 to 7 feet, wave detail. Northwest 7 feet at 9 seconds and southwest 2 feet at 16 seconds Wednesday. Northwest wind 15 to 20 knots, easing to 10 to 15 knots in the afternoon. Seas 6 to 8 feet, wave detail. Northwest 8 feet at 9 seconds and south 2 feet at 17 seconds Wednesday night. Northwest wind 10 to 15 knots, becoming west 5 to 10 knots after midnight. Seas 5 to 7 feet, wave detail. Northwest 6 feet at 8 seconds and south 2 feet at 17 seconds. The offshore waters forecast for the following marine location: Point Arena to Pigeon Point between 60 nautical miles and 150 nautical miles offshore. Issued at 2:55 p.m. Pacific Daylight Time. Tonight, north to northwest winds 15 to 25 knots. Seas 8 to 10 feet. Wednesday, north winds 15 to 25 knots, becoming northwest 15 to 20 knots. Seas 8 to 10 feet. Wednesday night, northwest winds 10 to 20 knots. Seas 7 to 9 feet. Thursday, north to northwest winds 5 to 15 knots. Seas 6 to 8 feet. Thursday night, north to northwest winds 10 to 15 knots. Seas 5 to 7 feet. Friday, north winds 10 to 15 knots. Seas 5 to 6 feet. Friday night, north to northwest winds 10 to 20 knots. Seas 5 to 7 feet. Saturday, northwest winds 15 to 20 knots. Seas 5 to 7 feet. Saturday night, northwest winds 15 to 20 knots. Seas 5 to 7 feet. Sun, north to northwest winds 15 to 20 knots. Seas 6 to 7 feet. Sunday night, north winds 15 to 25 knots. Seas 6 to 8 feet. The offshore waters forecast for the following marine location: Pigeon Point to Point Piedras Blancas between 60 nautical miles and 150 nautical miles offshore. Issued at 2:55 p.m. Pacific Daylight Time. Tonight, north to northwest winds 15 to 20 knots. Seas 7 to 9 feet. Wednesday, north winds 15 to 20 knots, becoming northwest 10 to 20 knots. Seas 7 to 9 feet. Wednesday night, northwest winds 10 to 20 knots, becoming 10 to 15 knots. Seas 6 to 8 feet. Thursday, northwest winds 5 to 15 knots, becoming 5 to 10 knots. Seas 6 to 7 feet. Thursday night, north to northwest winds 10 to 15 knots. Seas 5 to 6 feet. Friday, north to northwest winds 10 to 15 knots. Seas 5 to 6 feet. Friday night, northwest winds 15 to 20 knots. Seas 5 to 7 feet. Saturday, northwest winds 15 to 20 knots, diminishing to 10 to 15 knots. Seas 6 to 7 feet. Saturday night, northwest winds 15 to 20 knots. Seas 6 to 7 feet. Sun, northwest winds 15 to 20 knots, diminishing to 10 to 15 knots. Seas 6 to 7 feet. Sunday night, northwest winds 15 to 20 knots. Seas 6 to 7 feet. The coastal waters forecast from Point Reyes to Pigeon Point out to 10 nautical miles. For tonight, west wind 5 to 10 knots, rising to 10 to 15 knots late. Seas 4 to 6 feet. Wave detail, northwest 5 feet at 8 seconds. For Wednesday, west wind 10 to 15 knots. Seas 4 to 6 feet. Wave detail, northwest 6 feet at 9 seconds. For Wednesday night, west wind 5 to 10 knots. Seas 3 to 5 feet. Wave detail, west 4 feet at 8 seconds and south 2 feet at 16 seconds. The coastal waters forecast from Pigeon Point to Point Pinos out to 10 nautical miles.
For tonight, northwest wind 5 to 10 knots. Seas 4 to 5 feet. Wave detail, northwest 5 feet at 9 seconds. For Wednesday, west wind 5 to 10 knots. Seas 4 to 6 feet. Wave detail, northwest 5 feet at 9 seconds and south 2 feet at 16 seconds. For Wednesday night, northwest wind 5 to 10 knots, becoming west after midnight. Seas 3 to 5 feet. Wave detail, northwest 5 feet at 9 seconds and south 2 feet at 16 seconds. Sunrise, sunset, and tidal information for the San Francisco Bay Area for Tuesday, September 15th. The sunset tonight, 7:17 p.m. The sunrise tomorrow, 6:32 a.m. The sunset tomorrow, 7:15 p.m. Tidal data at the Golden Gate for the afternoon and evening hours today and the morning hours of tomorrow. High tide, 2:40 p.m. at 5.77 feet. Low tide, 9:23 p.m. at 0.64 feet. High tide, 4:26 a.m. at 4.24 feet. Low tide, 8:59 a.m. at 3.00 feet. Here are the buoy observations for 5 p.m. Pacific Daylight Time. An offshore buoy 6 winds north at 12 knots, pressure 1,027.4 millibars. An offshore buoy 59 winds north at 16 knots, gusting to 21, water temperature 67, pressure 1,020.4 millibars. A buoy 14 near Point Arena winds northwest at 14 knots, water temperature 56, pressure 1,012.4 millibars. A buoy 13 near Bodega Bay winds northwest at 12 knots, pressure 1,012.0 millibars. At Point Reyes Wave Rider buoy water temperature 60, sea 7 feet, every 8 seconds. At San Francisco buoy winds west at 8 knots, water temperature 61, pressure 1,012.6 millibars. At Half Moon Bay buoy winds west 8 knots, water temperature 62, pressure 1,013.7 millibars, sea 6 feet, every 9 seconds. At Monterey buoy winds west at 8 knots, water temperature 61, pressure 1,013.0 millibars. At Point Sur, Wave Rider buoy water temperature 60, seas 8 feet, every 10 seconds. At Cape San Martin buoy winds northwest at 8 knots, water temperature 63, pressure 1,013.8 millibars. Here are the buoy observations for 5 p.m. Pacific Daylight Time. An offshore buoy 6 winds north at 12 knots, pressure 1,027.3 millibars. An offshore buoy 59 winds north at 16 knots, gusting to 21, water temperature 67, pressure 1,020.4 millibars. At Point Arena buoy, winds northwest 16 knots, water temperature 56, pressure 1,012.3 millibars, seas 3 feet, every 8 seconds. At buoy 13 near Bodega Bay, winds northwest at 12 knots, pressure 1,012.0 millibars. At Point Reyes Wave Rider buoy water temperature 60, sea 7 feet, every 8 seconds. At San Francisco buoy winds west at 10 knots, swell 5 feet, every 8 seconds. At Half Moon Bay buoy winds west 8 knots, water temperature 62, pressure 1,013.7 millibars, sea 6 feet, every 9 seconds. At Monterey buoy winds west at 8 knots, water temperature 61, pressure 1,013.0 millibars. At Point Sur, Wave Rider buoy water temperature 60, seas 8 feet, every 10 seconds. At Cape San Martin buoy winds northwest at 8 knots, pressure 1,013.7 millibars, swell 7 feet, every 9 seconds. Synopsis for the Central California coast and bays, including the Monterey Bay, Greater Farallones, and Cordell Bank National Marine Sanctuaries. Moderate northwesterly to northerly winds and occasional fresh gusts continue across the inner and southern coastal waters through late week. Strong northwesterly winds decrease slowly across the northern outer waters, with hazardous conditions continuing into Wednesday. Rough seas linger through Wednesday before seas abate, becoming moderate.

to 10 knots, easing to around 5 knots lead. Seas 3 to 4 feet. Wave detail, west 4 feet at 9 seconds. For Wednesday, southwest wind around 5 knots, veering to west 10 to 15 knots in the afternoon. Seas 3 to 4 feet. Wave detail, northwest 3 feet at 9 seconds. For Wednesday night, west wind 10 to 15 knots, easing to 5 to 10 knots after midnight. Seas 3 to 4 feet. Wave detail, northwest 3 feet at 8 seconds. The coastal waters forecast from Point Arena to Point Reyes out to 10 nautical miles. Tonight, northwest wind 10 to 15 knots, rising to 15 to 20 knots after midnight. Seas 5 to 8 feet, wave detail, northwest 7 feet at 9 seconds Wednesday. Northwest wind 15 to 20 knots, easing to 10 to 15 knots in the afternoon. Seas 5 to 7 feet, wave detail, northwest 7 feet at 9 seconds and south 2 feet at 16 seconds Wednesday night. Northwest wind 10 to 15 knots, becoming west around 5 knots after midnight. Seas 4 to 5 feet, wave detail, northwest 5 feet at 8 seconds and south 2 feet at 16 seconds. The coastal waters forecast from Point Arena to Point Reyes 10 to 16 nautical miles offshore. Small craft advisory in effect through Wednesday afternoon. Tonight, northwest wind 20 to 25 knots, sea 7 to 9 feet, building to 9 to 10 feet after midnight. Wave detail, northwest 10 feet at 9 seconds and southwest 2 feet at 16 seconds Wednesday. Northwest wind 20 to 25 knots, easing to 15 to 20 knots in the afternoon. Seas 8 to 9 feet, wave detail, northwest 9 feet at 9 seconds and south 2 feet at 18 seconds Wednesday night. Northwest wind 10 to 15 knots, seas 6 to 7 feet, wave detail, northwest 7 feet at 8 seconds and south 2 feet at 17 seconds. San Francisco Bar forecast. In the deep water channel, mixed seas of 3 to 5 feet at 9 seconds. Across the bar, swell can be more than twice as high across the bar than surrounding waters. Waves are also more prone to break, particularly during strong ebb currents. Maximum ebb current of 3.1 knots at 7:48 p.m. Tuesday and 1.2 knots at 9:12 a.m. Wednesday. The coastal waters forecast from Point Pinos to Point Piedras Blancas out to 10 nautical miles. Tonight, northwest wind 5 to 10 knots, seas 4 to 5 feet, wave detail, northwest 5 feet at 9 seconds. Patchy dense fog after midnight Wednesday. South wind around 5 knots, veering to west in the afternoon. Seas 4 to 5 feet, wave detail, northwest 5 feet at 9 seconds. Patchy fog in the morning Wednesday night. Northwest wind 5 to 10 knots, seas 4 to 5 feet, wave detail, northwest 5 feet at 9 seconds and south 2 feet at 17 seconds. The coastal waters forecast from Pigeon Point to Point Pinos 10 to 16 nautical miles offshore. Tonight, northwest wind 15 to 20 knots, seas 5 to 7 feet, wave detail, northwest 7 feet at 9 seconds and southwest 2 feet at 16 nautical miles offshore. Tonight, northwest wind 15 to 20 knots, seas 5 to 7 feet, wave detail, northwest 7 feet at 9 seconds and southwest 2 feet at 16 seconds Wednesday. Northwest wind 15 to 20 knots, easing to 10 to 15 knots in the afternoon. Seas 6 to 8 feet, wave detail, northwest 8 feet at 9 seconds and south 2 feet at 17 seconds Wednesday night. Northwest wind 10 to 15 knots, becoming west 5 to 10 knots after midnight. Seas 5 to 7 feet, wave detail, northwest 6 feet at 8 seconds and south 2 feet at 17 seconds. The offshore waters forecast for the following marine location, Point Arena to Pigeon Point between 60 nautical miles and 150 nautical miles offshore. Issued at 2:55 p.m. Pacific Daylight Time. Tonight, north to northwest winds 15 to 25 knots. Seas 8 to 10 feet. Wednesday, north winds 15 to 25 knots, becoming northwest 15 to 20 knots. Seas 8 to 10 feet. Wednesday night, northwest winds 10 to 20 knots. Seas 7 to 9 feet.

Thursday. North to northwest winds 5 to 15 knots. Sea 6 to 8 feet. Thursday night. North to northwest winds 10 to 15 knots. Seas 5 to 7 feet. Friday. North winds 10 to 15 knots. Seas 5 to 6 feet. Friday night. North to northwest winds 10 to 20 knots. Seas 5 to 7 feet. Saturday, northwest winds 15 to 20 knots. Seas 5 to 7 feet. Saturday night, northwest winds 15 to 20 knots. Seas 5 to 7 feet. Sun, north to northwest winds 15 to 20 knots. Seas 6 to 7 feet. Sunday night, north winds 15 to 25 knots. Seas 6 to 8 feet. The offshore waters forecast for the following marine location: Pigeon Point to Point Piedras Blancas between 60 nautical miles and 150 nautical miles offshore. Issued at 2:55 p.m. Pacific Daylight Time. Tonight, north to northwest winds 15 to 20 knots. Sea 7 to 9 feet. Wednesday, north winds 15 to 20 knots, becoming northwest 10 to 20 knots. Sea 7 to 9 feet. Wednesday night, northwest winds 10 to 20 knots, becoming 10 to 15 knots. Sea 6 to 8 feet. Thursday, northwest winds 5 to 15 knots, becoming 5 to 10 knots. Sea 6 to 7 feet. Thursday night, north to northwest winds 10 to 15 knots. Seas 5 to 6 feet. Friday, north to northwest winds 10 to 15 knots. Seas 5 to 6 feet. Friday night, northwest winds 15 to 20 knots. Seas 5 to 7 feet. Saturday, northwest winds 15 to 20 knots, diminishing to 10 to 15 knots. Seas 6 to 7 feet. Saturday night, northwest winds 15 to 20 knots. Seas 6 to 7 feet. Sun, northwest winds 15 to 20 knots, diminishing to 10 to 15 knots. Seas 6 to 7 feet. Sunday night, northwest winds 15 to 20 knots. Seas 6 to 7 feet. The coastal waters forecast from Point Reyes to Pigeon Point out to 10 nautical miles. For tonight, west winds 5 to 10 knots, rising to 10 to 15 knots late. Seas 4 to 6 feet. Wave detail, northwest 5 feet at 8 seconds. For Wednesday, west wind 10 to 15 knots. Seas 4 to 6 feet. Wave detail, northwest 6 feet at 9 seconds. For Wednesday night, west wind 5 to 10 knots. Seas 3 to 5 feet. Wave detail, west 4 feet at 8 seconds and south 2 feet at 16 seconds. The coastal waters forecast from Pigeon Point to Point Pinos out to 10 nautical miles. For tonight, northwest wind 5 to 10 knots. Seas 4 to 5 feet. Wave detail, northwest 5 feet at 9 seconds. For Wednesday, west wind 5 to 10 knots. Seas 4 to 6 feet. Wave detail, northwest 5 feet at 9 seconds and south 2 feet at 16 seconds. For Wednesday night, northwest wind 5 to 10 knots, becoming west after midnight. Seas 3 to 5 feet. Wave detail, northwest 5 feet at 9 seconds and south 2 feet at 16 seconds. Sunrise, sunset, and tidal information for the San Francisco Bay Area for Tuesday, September 15th. The sunset tonight, 7:17 p.m. The sunrise tomorrow, 6:32 a.m. The sunset tomorrow, 7:15 p.m. Tidal data at the Golden Gate for the afternoon and evening hours today and the morning hours of tomorrow. High tide, 2:40 p.m. at 5.77 feet. Low tide, 9:23 p.m. at 0.64 feet. High tide, 4:26 a.m. at 4.24 feet. Low tide, 8:59 a.m. at 3.00 feet. Here are the buoy observations for 5 p.m. Pacific Daylight Time. An offshore buoy 6 winds north at 20.

12 knots, pressure 1,027.3 millibars. An offshore buoy 59 winds north at 16 knots, gusting to 21. Water temperature 67, pressure 1,020.4 millibars. Head Point Arena buoy, winds northwest 16 knots, water temperature 56, pressure 1,012.3 millibars, seas 3 feet every 8 seconds. At buoy 13 near Bodega Bay, winds northwest at 12 knots, pressure 1,012.0 millibars. At Point Reyes Wave Rider buoy, water temperature 60, sea 7 feet, every 8 seconds. At San Francisco buoy, winds west at 10 knots, swell 5 feet, every 8 seconds. At Half Moon Bay buoy, winds west 8 knots, water temperature 62, pressure 1,013.7 millibars, sea 6 feet, every 9 seconds. At Monterey buoy, winds west at 8 knots, water temperature 61, pressure 1,013.0 millibars. At Point Sur, Wave Rider buoy, water temperature 60, seas 8 feet, every 10 seconds. At Cape San Martin buoy, winds northwest at 8 knots, pressure 1,013.7 millibars, swell 7 feet, every 9 seconds. 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This broadcast originates from the National Weather Service office located in Monterey, California, and serves the coastal marine waters, including San Francisco and Monterey Bay. Synopsis for the Central California coast and bays, including the Monterey Bay, Greater Farallones, and Cordell Bank National Marine Sanctuaries. Moderate northwesterly to northerly winds and occasional fresh gusts continue across the inner and southern coastal waters through late week. Strong northwesterly winds decrease slowly across the northern outer waters, with hazardous conditions continuing into Wednesday. Rough seas linger through Wednesday before seas abate, becoming moderate. Winds increase Friday into the weekend, with hazardous conditions for small craft likely. The marine forecast for San Pablo Bay, Suisun Bay, the West Delta, and the San Francisco Bay north of the Bay Bridge. Small craft advisory in effect from Wednesday morning through Wednesday evening. For tonight, southwest wind 10 to 15 knots. For Wednesday, southwest wind 10 to 15 knots, rising to 15 to 20 knots in the afternoon. For Wednesday night, southwest wind 10 to 15 knots. The marine forecast for Monterey Bay. Small craft advisory in effect from Wednesday afternoon through Wednesday evening. For tonight, west wind 5 to 10 knots, easing to around 5 knots late. Seas 3 to 4 feet. Wave detail, west 4 feet at 9 seconds. For Wednesday, southwest wind around 5 knots, veering to west 10 to 15 knots in the afternoon. Seas 3 to 4 feet. Wave detail, northwest 3 feet at 9 seconds. For Wednesday night, west wind 10 to 15 knots, easing to 5 to 10 knots after midnight. Seas 3 to 4 feet. Wave detail, northwest 3 feet at 8 seconds. The coastal waters forecast from Point Arena to Point Reyes out to 10 nautical miles. Tonight, northwest wind 10 to 15 knots, rising to 15 to 20 knots after midnight. Seas 5 to 8 feet, wave detail, northwest 7 feet at 9 seconds Wednesday. Northwest wind 15 to 20 knots, easing to 10 to 15 knots in the afternoon. Seas 5 to 7 feet, wave detail, northwest 7 feet at 9 seconds and south 2 feet at 16 seconds Wednesday night. Northwest wind 10 to 15 knots, becoming west around 5 knots after midnight. Seas 4 to 5 feet, wave detail, northwest 5 feet at 8 seconds and south 2 feet at 16 seconds. The coastal waters forecast from Point Arena to Point Reyes 10 to 60 nautical miles offshore. Small craft advisory in effect through Wednesday afternoon. Tonight, northwest wind 20 to 25 knots, sea 7 to 9 feet, building to 9 to 10 feet after midnight. Wave detail, northwest 10 feet at 9 seconds and southwest 2 feet at 16 seconds Wednesday. Northwest wind 20 to 25 knots, easing to 15 to 20 knots in the afternoon. Seas 8 to 9.
way detail. Northwest 9 feet at 9 seconds and south 2 feet at 18 seconds Wednesday night. Northwest wind 10 to 15 knots, seas 6 to 7 feet, wave detail. Northwest 7 feet at 8 seconds and south 2 feet at 17 seconds. San Francisco Bar forecast. In the deep water channel, mixed seas of 3 to 5 feet at 9 seconds. Across the bar, swell can be more than twice as high across the bar than surrounding waters. Waves are also more prone to break, particularly during strong ebb currents. Maximum ebb current of 3.1 knots at 7, 48 p.m. Tuesday and 1.2 knots at 9, 12 a.m. Wednesday. The coastal waters forecast from Point Pinos to Point Piedras Blanc is out to 10 nautical miles. Tonight, northwest wind 5 to 10 knots, seas 4 to 5 feet, wave detail, northwest 5 feet at 9 seconds. Patchy dense fog after midnight Wednesday. South wind around 5 knots, veering to west in the afternoon. Seas 4 to 5 feet, wave detail, northwest 5 feet at 9 seconds. Patchy fog in the morning Wednesday night. Northwest wind 5 to 10 knots, seas 4 to 5 feet, wave detail, northwest 5 feet at 9 seconds and south 2 feet at 17 seconds. The coastal waters forecast from Pigeon Point to Point Pinos 10 to 60 nautical miles offshore. Tonight, northwest wind 15 to 20 knots, seas 5 to 7 feet, wave detail, northwest 7 feet at 9 seconds and southwest 2 feet at 16 seconds Wednesday. Northwest wind 15 to 20 knots, easing to 10 to 15 knots in the afternoon. Seas 6 to 8 feet, wave detail, northwest 8 feet at 9 seconds and south 2 feet at 17 seconds Wednesday night. Northwest wind 10 to 15 knots, becoming west 5 to 10 knots after midnight. Seas 5 to 7 feet, wave detail, northwest 6 feet at 8 seconds and south 2 feet at 17 seconds. The offshore waters forecast for the following marine location, Point Arena to Pigeon Point between 60 nautical miles and 150 nautical miles offshore. Issued at 2:55 p.m. Pacific Daylight Time. Tonight, north to northwest winds 15 to 25 knots. Seas 8 to 10 feet. Wednesday, north winds 15 to 25 knots, becoming northwest 15 to 20 knots. Seas 8 to 10 feet. Wednesday night, northwest winds 10 to 20 knots. Seas 7 to 9 feet. Thursday, north to northwest winds 5 to 15 knots. Seas 6 to 8 feet. Thursday night, north to northwest winds 10 to 15 knots. Seas 5 to 7 feet. Friday, north winds 10 to 15 knots. Seas 5 to 6 feet. Friday night, north to northwest winds 10 to 20 knots. Seas 5 to 7 feet. Saturday, northwest winds 15 to 20 knots. Seas 5 to 7 feet. Saturday night, northwest winds 15 to 20 knots. Seas 5 to 7 feet. Sun, north to northwest winds 15 to 20 knots. Seas 6 to 7 feet. Sunday night, north winds 15 to 25 knots. 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The offshore waters forecast for the following marine location, Pigeon Point to Point Piedras Blanc is between 60 nautical miles and 150 nautical miles offshore. Issued at 2:55 p.m. Pacific Daylight Time. Tonight, north to northwest winds 15 to 20 knots. Seas 7 to 9 feet. Wednesday, 2:55 p.m. Pacific Daylight Time. Tonight, north to northwest winds 15 to 20 knots. Seas 7 to 9 feet. Wednesday, north winds 15 to 20 knots, becoming northwest 10 to 20 knots. Seas 7 to 9 feet. Wednesday night, northwest winds 10 to 20 knots, becoming 10 to 15 knots. Seas 6 to 8 feet. Thursday, northwest winds 5 to 15 knots, becoming 5 to 10 knots. Seas 6 to 7 feet. Thursday night, north to northwest winds 10 to 15 knots. Seas 5 to 6 feet. Friday, north to northwest winds 10 to 15 knots.

seas 5 to 6 feet. Friday night, northwest winds 15 to 20 knots. Seas 5 to 7 feet. Saturday, northwest winds 15 to 20 knots, diminishing to 10 to 15 knots. Seas 6 to 7 feet. Saturday night, northwest winds 15 to 20 knots. Seas 6 to 7 feet. Sun, northwest winds 15 to 20 knots, diminishing to 10 to 15 knots. Seas 6 to 7 feet. Sunday night, northwest winds 15 to 20 knots. Seas 6 to 7 feet. The coastal waters forecast from Point Reyes to Pigeon Point out to 10 nautical miles. For tonight, west wind 5 to 10 knots, rising to 10 to 15 knots late. Seas 4 to 6 feet. Wave detail, northwest 5 feet at 8 seconds. For Wednesday, west wind 10 to 15 knots. Seas 4 to 6 feet. Wave detail, northwest 6 feet at 9 seconds. For Wednesday night, west wind 5 to 10 knots. Seas 3 to 5 feet. Wave detail, west 4 feet at 8 seconds and south 2 feet at 16 seconds. The coastal waters forecast from Pigeon Point to Point Pinos out to 10 nautical miles. For tonight, northwest wind 5 to 10 knots. Seas 4 to 5 feet. Wave detail, northwest 5 feet at 9 seconds. For Wednesday, west wind 5 to 10 knots. Seas 4 to 6 feet. Wave detail, northwest 5 feet at 9 seconds and south 2 feet at 16 seconds. For Wednesday night, northwest wind 5 to 10 knots, becoming west after midnight. Seas 3 to 5 feet. Wave detail, northwest 5 feet at 9 seconds and south 2 feet at 16 seconds. Sunrise, sunset, and tidal information for the San Francisco Bay Area for Tuesday, September 15th. The sunset tonight, 7:17 p.m. The sunrise tomorrow, 6:52 a.m. The sunset tomorrow, 7:15 p.m. Tidal data at the Golden Gate for the afternoon and evening hours today and the morning hours of tomorrow. High tide, 2:40 p.m. at 5.77 feet. Low tide, 9:23 p.m. at 0.64 feet. High tide, 4:26 a.m. at 4.24 feet. Low tide, 8:59 a.m. at 3.00 feet. Here are the buoy observations for 5 p.m. Pacific Daylight Time. An offshore buoy 6 winds north at 12 knots, pressure 1,027.3 millibars. An offshore buoy 59 winds north at 16 knots, gusting to 21, water temperature 67, pressure 1,020.4 millibars. At Point Arena buoy, winds northwest 16 knots, water temperature 56, pressure 1,012.3 millibars, seas 3 feet, every 8 seconds. At buoy 13 near Bodega Bay, winds northwest at 12 knots, pressure 1,012.0 millibars. At Point Reyes Wave Rider buoy, water temperature 60, seas 7 feet, every 8 seconds. At San Francisco buoy, winds west at 10 knots, swell 5 feet, every 8 seconds. At Half Moon Bay buoy, winds west 8 knots, water temperature 62, pressure 1,013.7 millibars, seas 6 feet, every 9 seconds. At Monterey buoy, winds west at 8 knots, water temperature 61, pressure 1,013.0 millibars. At Point Sur, Wave Rider buoy, water temperature 60, seas 8 feet, every 10 seconds. At Cape San Martin buoy, winds northwest at 8 knots, pressure 1,013.7 millibars, swell 7 feet, every 9 seconds. Synopsis for the Central California coast and bays, including the Monterey Bay, Greater Farallones, and Cordell Bank National Marine Sanctuaries, moderate northwesterly to northerly winds and occasional fresh gusts continue across the inner and southern coastal waters through late week. Strong northwesterly winds decrease slowly across the northern outer waters with hazardous conditions continuing into Wednesday. Rough seas linger through Wednesday before seas abate, becoming moderate.

increase Friday into the weekend with hazardous conditions for small craft likely. The marine forecast for San Pablo Bay, Suisun Bay, the West Delta, and the San Francisco Bay north of the Bay Bridge. Small craft advisory in effect from Wednesday morning through Wednesday evening. For tonight, southwest wind 10 to 15 knots. For Wednesday, southwest wind 10 to 15 knots, rising to 15 to 20 knots in the afternoon. For Wednesday night, southwest wind 10 to 15 knots. The marine forecast for Monterey Bay. Small craft advisory in effect from Wednesday afternoon through Wednesday evening. For tonight, west wind 5 to 10 knots, easing to around 5 knots late. Seas 3 to 4 feet. Wave detail, west 4 feet at 9 seconds. For Wednesday, southwest wind around 5 knots, veering to west 10 to 15 knots in the afternoon. Seas 3 to 4 feet. Wave detail, northwest 3 feet at 9 seconds. For Wednesday night, west wind 10 to 15 knots, easing to 5 to 10 knots after midnight. Seas 3 to 4 feet. Wave detail, northwest 3 feet at 8 seconds. The coastal waters forecast from Point Arena to Point Reyes out to 10 nautical miles. Tonight, northwest wind 10 to 15 knots, rising to 15 to 20 knots after midnight. Seas 5 to 8 feet wave detail, northwest 7 feet at 9 seconds Wednesday. Northwest wind 15 to 20 knots, easing to 10 to 15 knots in the afternoon. Seas 5 to 7 feet wave detail, northwest 7 feet at 9 seconds and south 2 feet at 16 seconds Wednesday night. Northwest wind 10 to 15 knots, becoming west around 5 knots after midnight. Seas 4 to 5 feet wave detail, northwest 5 feet at 8 seconds and south 2 feet at 16 seconds. The coastal waters forecast from Point Arena to Point Reyes 10 to 16 nautical miles offshore. Small craft advisory in effect through Wednesday afternoon. Tonight, northwest wind 20 to 25 knots, sea 7 to 9 feet, building to 9 to 10 feet after midnight. Wave detail, northwest 10 feet at 9 seconds and southwest 2 feet at 16 seconds Wednesday. Northwest wind 20 to 25 knots, easing to 15 to 20 knots in the afternoon. Seas 8 to 9 feet wave detail, northwest 9 feet at 9 seconds and south 2 feet at 18 seconds Wednesday night. Northwest wind 10 to 15 knots, seas 6 to 7 feet wave detail, northwest 7 feet at 8 seconds and south 2 feet at 17 seconds. San Francisco Bar forecast. In the deep water channel, mixed seas of 3 to 5 feet at 9 seconds. Across the bar, swell can be more than twice as high across the bar than surrounding waters. Waves are also more prone to break, particularly during strong ebb currents. Maximum ebb current of 3.1 knots at 7:48 p.m. Tuesday and 1.2 knots at 9:12 a.m. Wednesday. The coastal waters forecast from Point Pinos to Point Piedras Blancas out to 10 nautical miles. Tonight, northwest wind 5 to 10 knots, seas 4 to 5 feet wave detail, northwest 5 feet at 9 seconds. Patchy dense fog after midnight Wednesday. South wind around 5 knots, veering to west in the afternoon. Seas 4 to 5 feet wave detail, northwest 5 feet at 9 seconds. Patchy fog in the morning Wednesday night. Northwest wind 5 to 10 knots, seas 4 to 5 feet wave detail, northwest 5 feet at 9 seconds and south 2 feet at 17 seconds. The coastal waters forecast from Pigeon Point to Point Pinos 10 to 60 nautical miles offshore. Tonight, northwest wind 15 to 20 knots, seas 5 to 7 feet wave detail, northwest 7 feet at 9 seconds and southwest 2 feet at 16 seconds Wednesday. Northwest wind 15 to 20 knots, easing to 10 to 15 knots in the afternoon. Seas 6 to 8 feet wave detail, northwest 8 feet at 9 seconds and south 2 feet at 17 seconds Wednesday night. Northwest wind 10 to 15 knots, becoming west 5 to 10 knots after midnight. Seas 5 to 7 feet wave detail, northwest 6 feet at 8 seconds and south 2 feet at 17 seconds. The offshore waters forecast for the following marine locations.

Point Arena to Pigeon Point between 60 nautical miles and 150 nautical miles offshore. 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Tonight, north to northwest winds 15 to 25 knots. Seas 8 to 10 feet. Wednesday, north winds 15 to 25 knots, becoming northwest 15 to 20 knots. Seas 8 to 10 feet. Wednesday night, northwest winds 10 to 20 knots. Seas 7 to 9 feet. Thursday, north to northwest winds 5 to 15 knots. Seas 6 to 8 feet. Thursday night, north to northwest winds 10 to 15 knots. Seas 5 to 7 feet. Friday, north winds 10 to 15 knots. Seas 5 to 6 feet. Friday night, north to northwest winds 10 to 20 knots. Seas 5 to 7 feet. Saturday, northwest winds 15 to 20 knots. Seas 5 to 7 feet. Saturday night, northwest winds 15 to 20 knots. Seas 5 to 7 feet. Sun, north to northwest winds 15 to 20 knots. 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Sunday night, north winds 15 to 25 knots. 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The offshore waters forecast for the following marine location: Pigeon Point to Point Piedras Blancas between 60 nautical miles and 150 nautical miles offshore. 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Tonight, north to northwest winds 15 to 20 knots. Seas 7 to 9 feet. Wednesday, north winds 15 to 20 knots, becoming northwest 10 to 20 knots. Seas 7 to 9 feet. Wednesday night, northwest winds 10 to 20 knots, becoming 10 to 15 knots. Seas 6 to 8 feet. Thursday, northwest winds 5 to 15 knots, becoming 5 to 10 knots. Seas 6 to 7 feet. Thursday night, north to northwest winds 10 to 15 knots. Seas 5 to 6 feet. Friday, north to northwest winds 10 to 15 knots. Seas 5 to 6 feet. Friday night, northwest winds 15 to 20 knots. Seas 5 to 7 feet. Saturday, northwest winds 15 to 20 knots, diminishing to 10 to 15 knots. Seas 6 to 7 feet. Saturday night, northwest winds 15 to 20 knots. Seas 6 to 7 feet. Sun, northwest winds 15 to 20 knots, diminishing to 10 to 15 knots. Seas 6 to 7 feet. Sunday night, northwest winds 15 to 20 knots. Seas 6 to 7 feet. The coastal waters forecast from Point Reyes to Pigeon Point out to 10 nautical miles. For tonight, west wind 5 to 10 knots, rising to 10 to 15 knots late. Seas 4 to 6 feet. Wave detail, northwest 5 feet at 8 seconds. For Wednesday, west wind 10 to 15 knots. Seas 4 to 6 feet. Wave detail, northwest 6 feet at 9 seconds. For Wednesday night, west wind 5 to 10 knots. Seas 3 to 5 feet. Wave detail, west 4 feet at 8 seconds and south 2 feet at 16 seconds. The coastal waters forecast from Pigeon Point to Point Pinos out to 10 nautical miles. For tonight, northwest wind 5 to 10 knots. Seas 4 to 5 feet. Wave detail, northwest 5 feet at 9 seconds. For Wednesday, west wind 5 to 10 knots. Seas 4 to 6 feet. Wave detail, northwest 5 feet at 9 seconds and south 2 feet at 16 seconds. For Wednesday night, northwest wind 5 to 10 knots, becoming west after midnight. Seas 3 to 5 feet. Wave detail, northwest 5 feet at 9 seconds and south 2 feet at 16 seconds. Sunrise, sunset, and tidal information for the San Francisco Bay Area for Tuesday, September 15th. The sunset tonight, 7:17 p.m. The sunrise tomorrow, 6:52 a.m. The sunset tomorrow, 7:15 p.m. Tidal data.

Golden Gate for the afternoon and evening hours today and the morning hours of tomorrow. High tide, 2:40 p.m. at 5.77 feet. Low tide, 9:23 p.m. at 0.64 feet. High tide, 4:26 a.m. at 4.24 feet. Low tide, 8:59 a.m. at 3.00 feet. Here are the buoy observations for 5 p.m. Pacific Daylight Time. An offshore buoy 6 winds north at 12 knots, pressure 1,027.3 millibars. An offshore buoy 59 winds north at 16 knots, gusting to 21, water temperature 67, pressure 1,020.4 millibars. At Point Arena buoy, winds northwest 16 knots, water temperature 56, pressure 1,012.3 millibars, seas 3 feet, every 8 seconds. At buoy 13 near Bodega Bay, winds northwest at 12 knots, pressure 1,012.0 millibars. At Point Reyes Wave Rider buoy, water temperature 60, sea 7 feet, every 8 seconds. At San Francisco buoy, winds west at 10 knots, swell 5 feet, every 8 seconds. At Half Moon Bay buoy, winds west 8 knots, water temperature 62, pressure 1,013.7 millibars, sea 6 feet, every 9 seconds. At Monterey buoy, winds west at 8 knots, water temperature 61, pressure 1,013.0 millibars. At Pointer, wave rider buoy, water temperature 60, seas 8 feet, every 10 seconds. At Cape San Martin buoy, winds northwest at 8 knots, pressure 1,013.7 millibars, swell 7 feet, every 9 seconds. Synopsis for the Central California coast and bays, including the Monterey Bay, Greater Farallones, and Cordell Bank National Marine Sanctuaries. Moderate northwesterly to northerly winds and occasional fresh gusts continue across the inner and southern coastal waters through late week. Strong northwesterly winds decrease slowly across the northern outer waters, with hazardous conditions continuing into Wednesday. Rough seas linger through Wednesday before seas abate, becoming moderate. Winds increase Friday into the weekend, with hazardous conditions for small craft likely. The marine forecast for San Pablo Bay, Suisun Bay, the West Delta, and the San Francisco Bay north of the Bay Bridge. Small craft advisory in effect from Wednesday morning through Wednesday evening. For tonight, southwest wind 10 to 15 knots. For Wednesday, southwest wind 10 to 15 knots, rising to 15 to 20 knots in the afternoon. For Wednesday night, southwest wind 10 to 15 knots. The marine forecast for Monterey Bay. Small craft advisory in effect from Wednesday afternoon through Wednesday evening. For tonight, west wind 5 to 10 knots, easing to around 5 knots late. Seas 3 to 4 feet. Wave detail, west 4 feet at 9 seconds. For Wednesday, southwest wind around 5 knots, veering to west 10 to 15 knots in the afternoon. Seas 3 to 4 feet. Wave detail, northwest 3 feet at 9 seconds. For Wednesday night, west wind 10 to 15 knots, easing to 5 to 10 knots after midnight. Seas 3 to 4 feet. Wave detail, northwest 3 feet at 8 seconds. The coastal waters forecast from Point Arena to Point Reyes out to 10 nautical miles. Tonight, northwest wind 10 to 15 knots, rising to 15 to 20 knots after midnight. Seas 5 to 8 feet, wave detail, northwest 7 feet at 9 seconds Wednesday. Northwest wind 15 to 20 knots, easing to 10 to 15 knots in the afternoon. Seas 5 to 7 feet, wave detail, northwest 7 feet at 9 seconds and south 2 feet at 16 seconds Wednesday night. Northwest wind 10 to 15 knots, becoming west around 5 knots after midnight. Seas 4 to 5 feet, wave detail, northwest 5 feet at 8 seconds and south 2 feet at 16 seconds. The coastal waters forecast from Point Arena to Point Reyes 10 to 60 nautical miles offshore. Small craft advisory in effect through Wednesday afternoon. Tonight, northwest wind 20 to 25 knots, sea 7 to 9 feet, building to 9 to 10 feet after midnight. Wave detail, northwest 10 feet at 9.
seconds and southwest 2 feet at 16 seconds Wednesday. Northwest wind 20 to 25 knots, easing to 15 to 20 knots in the afternoon. Seas 8 to 9 feet wave detail, northwest 9 feet at 9 seconds and south 2 feet at 18 seconds Wednesday night. Northwest wind 10 to 15 knots, seas 6 to 7 feet wave detail, northwest 7 feet at 8 seconds and south 2 feet at 17 seconds. 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This broadcast originates from the National Weather Service office located in Monterey, California, and serves the coastal marine waters, including San Francisco and Monterey Bay. San Francisco VAR forecast. In the deep water channel, mixed seas of 3 to 5 feet at 9 seconds. Across the bar, swell can be more than twice as high across the bar than surrounding waters. Waves are also more prone to break, particularly during strong ebb currents. Maximum ebb current of 3.1 knots at 7:48 p.m. Tuesday and 1.2 knots at 9:12 a.m. Wednesday. The coastal waters forecast from Point Pinos to Point Piedras blunts out to 10 nautical miles. Tonight, northwest wind 5 to 10 knots, seas 4 to 5 feet wave detail, northwest 5 feet at 9 seconds. Patchy dense fog after midnight Wednesday. South wind around 5 knots, veering to west in the afternoon. Seas 4 to 5 feet wave detail, northwest 5 feet at 9 seconds. Patchy fog in the morning Wednesday night. Northwest wind 5 to 10 knots, seas 4 to 5 feet wave detail, northwest 5 feet at 9 seconds and south 2 feet at 17 seconds. The coastal waters forecast from Pigeon Point to Point Pinos 10 to 60 nautical miles offshore. Tonight, northwest wind 15 to 20 knots, seas 5 to 7 feet wave detail, northwest 7 feet at 9 seconds and southwest 2 feet at 16 seconds Wednesday. Northwest wind 15 to 20 knots, easing to 10 to 15 knots in the afternoon. Seas 6 to 8 feet wave detail, northwest 8 feet at 9 seconds and south 2 feet at 17 seconds Wednesday night. Northwest wind 10 to 15 knots, becoming west 5 to 10 knots after midnight. Seas 5 to 7 feet wave detail, northwest 6 feet at 8 seconds and south 2 feet at 17 seconds. The offshore waters forecast for the following marine location, Point Arena to Pigeon Point between 60 nautical miles and 150 nautical miles offshore. Issued at 2:55 p.m. Pacific Daylight Time. Tonight, north to northwest winds 15 to 25 knots. Seas 8 to 10 feet. Wednesday, north winds 15 to 25 knots, becoming northwest 15 to 20 knots. Seas 8 to 10 feet. Wednesday night, northwest winds 10 to 20 knots. Seas 7 to 9 feet. Thursday, north to northwest winds 5 to 15 knots. Seas 6 to 8 feet. Thursday night, north to northwest winds 10 to 15 knots. Seas 5 to 7 feet. Friday, north winds 10 to 15 knots. Seas 5 to 6 feet. Friday night, north to northwest winds 10 to 20 knots. Seas 5 to 7 feet. Saturday, northwest winds 15 to 20 knots. Seas 5 to 7 feet. Saturday night, northwest winds 15 to 20 knots. Seas 5 to 7 feet. Sun, north to northwest winds 15 to 20 knots. Seas 6 to 7 feet. Sunday night, north winds 15 to 25 knots. Seas 6 to 8 feet. The offshore waters forecast for the following marine location, Pigeon Point to Point Piedras Blancas between 60 nautical miles and 150 nautical miles offshore. Issued at 2:55 p.m. Pacific Daylight Time. Tonight, north to northwest winds 15 to 20 knots. Seas 7 to 9 feet. Wednesday, north winds 15 to 20 knots, becoming northwest 10 to 20 knots. Seas 7 to 9 feet. Wednesday night, northwest winds 10 to 20 knots, becoming 10 to 15 knots. Seas 6
Wednesday. Northwest winds 5 to 15 knots, becoming 5 to 10 knots. Sea 6 to 7 feet. Thursday night, north to northwest winds 10 to 15 knots. Seas 5 to 6 feet. Friday, north to northwest winds 10 to 15 knots. Seas 5 to 6 feet. Friday night, northwest winds 15 to 20 knots. Seas 5 to 7 feet. Saturday, northwest winds 15 to 20 knots, diminishing to 10 to 15 knots. Seas 6 to 7 feet. Saturday night, northwest winds 15 to 20 knots. Seas 6 to 7 feet. Sun, northwest winds 15 to 20 knots, diminishing to 10 to 15 knots. Seas 6 to 7 feet. Sunday night, northwest winds 15 to 20 knots. Seas 6 to 7 feet. The coastal waters forecast from Point Reyes to Pigeon Point out to 10 nautical miles. For tonight, west wind 5 to 10 knots, rising to 10 to 15 knots late. Seas 4 to 6 feet. Wave detail, northwest 5 feet at 8 seconds. For Wednesday, west wind 10 to 15 knots. Seas 4 to 6 feet. Wave detail, northwest 6 feet at 9 seconds. For Wednesday night, west wind 5 to 10 knots. Seas 3 to 5 feet. Wave detail, west 4 feet at 8 seconds and south 2 feet at 16 seconds. The coastal waters forecast from Pigeon Point to Point Pinos out to 10 nautical miles. For tonight, northwest wind 5 to 10 knots. Seas 4 to 5 feet. Wave detail, northwest 5 feet at 9 seconds. For Wednesday, west wind 5 to 10 knots. Seas 4 to 6 feet. Wave detail, northwest 5 feet at 9 seconds and south 2 feet at 16 seconds. For Wednesday night, northwest wind 5 to 10 knots, becoming west after midnight. Seas 3 to 5 feet. Wave detail, northwest 5 feet at 9 seconds and south 2 feet at 16 seconds. Sunrise-sunset and tidal information for the San Francisco Bay Area for Tuesday, September 15th. The sunset tonight, 7:17 p.m. The sunrise tomorrow, 6:52 a.m. The sunset tomorrow, 7:15 p.m. Tidal data at the Golden Gate for the afternoon and evening hours today and the morning hours of tomorrow. High tide, 2:40 p.m. at 5.77 feet. Low tide, 9:23 p.m. at 0.64 feet. High tide, 4:26 a.m. at 4.24 feet. Low tide, 8:59 a.m. at 3.00 feet. Here are the buoy observations for 6 p.m. Pacific Daylight Time. An offshore buoy 6 winds north at 16 knots, pressure 1,027.3 millibars. An offshore buoy 59 winds north at 16 knots, water temperature 67, pressure 1,020.5 millibars. A buoy 14 near Point Arena winds northwest at 60 knots, water temperature 56, pressure 1,012.1 millibars. A buoy 13 near Bodega Bay winds northwest at 12 knots, pressure 1,011.9 millibars. At Point Reyes Wave Rider buoy water temperature 60, sea 7 feet, every 9 seconds. At San Francisco buoy winds northwest at 6 knots, water temperature 61, pressure 1,012.5 millibars. At Half Moon Bay buoy winds west 8 knots, water temperature 62, pressure 1,013.5 millibars, seas 5 feet, every 9 seconds. At Monterey buoy winds northwest at 8 knots, water temperature 61, pressure 1,013.0 millibars. At Pointer, Wave Rider buoy water temperature 60, sea 7 feet, every 8 seconds. At Cape San Martin buoy winds northwest at 8 knots, water temperature 63, pressure 1,013.6 millibars. Synopsis for the Central California coast and bays, including the Monterey Bay, Greater Farallones, and Cordell Bank National Marine Sanctuaries, moderate northwesterly to
Northerly winds and occasional fresh gusts continue across the inner and southern coastal waters through late week. Strong northwesterly winds decrease slowly across the northern outer waters, with hazardous conditions continuing into Wednesday. Rough seas linger through Wednesday before seas abate, becoming moderate. Winds increase Friday into the weekend, with hazardous conditions for small craft likely. The marine forecast for San Pablo Bay, Suisun Bay, the West Delta, and the San Francisco Bay north of the Bay Bridge. Small craft advisory in effect from Wednesday morning through Wednesday evening. For tonight, southwest wind 10 to 15 knots. For Wednesday, southwest wind 10 to 15 knots, rising to 15 to 20 knots in the afternoon. For Wednesday night, southwest wind 10 to 15 knots. The marine forecast for Monterey Bay. Small craft advisory in effect from Wednesday afternoon through Wednesday evening. For tonight, west wind 5 to 10 knots, easing to around 5 knots late. Seas 3 to 4 feet. Wave detail, west 4 feet at 9 seconds. For Wednesday, southwest wind around 5 knots, veering to west 10 to 15 knots in the afternoon. Seas 3 to 4 feet. Wave detail, northwest 3 feet at 9 seconds. For Wednesday night, west wind 10 to 15 knots, easing to 5 to 10 knots after midnight. Seas 3 to 4 feet. Wave detail, northwest 3 feet at 8 seconds. The coastal waters forecast from Point Arena to Point Reyes out to 10 nautical miles. Tonight, northwest wind 10 to 15 knots, rising to 15 to 20 knots after midnight. Seas 5 to 8 feet, wave detail, northwest 7 feet at 9 seconds Wednesday. Northwest wind 15 to 20 knots, easing to 10 to 15 knots in the afternoon. Seas 5 to 7 feet, wave detail, northwest 7 feet at 9 seconds and south 2 feet at 16 seconds Wednesday night. Northwest wind 10 to 15 knots, becoming west around 5 knots after midnight. Seas 4 to 5 feet, wave detail, northwest 5 feet at 8 seconds and south 2 feet at 16 seconds. The coastal waters forecast from Point Arena to Point Reyes 10 to 16 nautical miles offshore. Small craft advisory in effect through Wednesday afternoon. Tonight, northwest wind 20 to 25 knots, sea 7 to 9 feet, building to 9 to 10 feet after midnight. Wave detail, northwest 10 feet at 9 seconds and southwest 2 feet at 16 seconds Wednesday. Northwest wind 20 to 25 knots, easing to 15 to 20 knots in the afternoon. Seas 8 to 9 feet, wave detail, northwest 9 feet at 9 seconds and south 2 feet at 18 seconds Wednesday night. Northwest wind 10 to 15 knots, seas 6 to 7 feet, wave detail, northwest 7 feet at 8 seconds and south 2 feet at 17 seconds. San Francisco Bar forecast. In the deep water channel, mixed seas of 3 to 5 feet at 9 seconds. Across the bar, swell can be more than twice as high across the bar than surrounding waters. Waves are also more prone to break, particularly during strong ebb currents. Maximum ebb current of 3.1 knots at 7:48 p.m. Tuesday and 1.2 knots at 9:12 a.m. Wednesday. The coastal waters forecast from Point Pinos to Point Piedras Blancas out to 10 nautical miles. Tonight, northwest wind 5 to 10 knots, seas 4 to 5 feet, wave detail, northwest 5 feet at 9 seconds. Patchy dense fog after midnight Wednesday. South wind around 5 knots, veering to west in the afternoon. Seas 4 to 5 feet, wave detail, northwest 5 feet at 9 seconds. Patchy fog in the morning Wednesday night. Northwest wind 5 to 10 knots, seas 4 to 5 feet, wave detail, northwest 5 feet at 9 seconds and south 2 feet at 17 seconds. The coastal waters forecast from Pigeon Point to Point Pinos 10 to 16 nautical miles offshore. Tonight, northwest wind 15 to 20 knots, seas 5 to 7 feet, wave detail, northwest 7 feet at 9 seconds and southwest 2 feet at 16 seconds Wednesday. Northwest wind 15 to 20 knots, easing to 10 to 15 knots in the afternoon.
sea 6 to 8 feet wave detail, northwest 8 feet at 9 seconds and south 2 feet at 17 seconds Wednesday night. Northwest wind 10 to 15 knots, becoming west 5 to 10 knots after midnight. Seas 5 to 7 feet wave detail, northwest 6 feet at 8 seconds and south 2 feet at 17 seconds. The offshore waters forecast for the following marine location: Point Arena to Pigeon Point between 60 nautical miles and 150 nautical miles offshore. Issued at 2:55 p.m. Pacific Daylight Time. Tonight, north to northwest winds 15 to 25 knots. Seas 8 to 10 feet. Wednesday, north winds 15 to 25 knots, becoming northwest 15 to 20 knots. Seas 8 to 10 feet. Wednesday night, northwest winds 10 to 20 knots. Seas 7 to 9 feet. Thursday, north to northwest winds 5 to 15 knots. Seas 6 to 8 feet. Thursday night, north to northwest winds 10 to 15 knots. Seas 5 to 7 feet. Friday, north winds 10 to 15 knots. Seas 5 to 6 feet. Friday night, north to northwest winds 10 to 20 knots. Seas 5 to 7 feet. Saturday, northwest winds 15 to 20 knots. Seas 5 to 7 feet. Saturday night, northwest winds 15 to 20 knots. Seas 5 to 7 feet. Sun, north to northwest winds 15 to 20 knots. Seas 6 to 7 feet. Sunday night, north winds 15 to 25 knots. Seas 6 to 8 feet. The offshore waters forecast for the following marine location: Pigeon Point to Point Piedras Blancas between 60 nautical miles and 150 nautical miles offshore. Issued at 2:55 p.m. Pacific Daylight Time. Tonight, north to northwest winds 15 to 20 knots. Seas 7 to 9 feet. Wednesday, north winds 15 to 20 knots, becoming northwest 10 to 20 knots. Seas 7 to 9 feet. Wednesday night, northwest winds 10 to 20 knots, becoming 10 to 15 knots. Seas 6 to 8 feet. Thursday, northwest winds 5 to 15 knots, becoming 5 to 10 knots. Seas 6 to 7 feet. Thursday night, north to northwest winds 10 to 15 knots. Seas 5 to 6 feet. Friday, north to northwest winds 10 to 15 knots. Seas 5 to 6 feet. Friday night, northwest winds 15 to 20 knots. Seas 5 to 7 feet. Saturday, northwest winds 15 to 20 knots, diminishing to 10 to 15 knots. Seas 6 to 7 feet. Saturday night, northwest winds 15 to 20 knots. Seas 6 to 7 feet. Sun, northwest winds 15 to 20 knots, diminishing to 10 to 15 knots. Seas 6 to 7 feet. Sunday night, northwest winds 15 to 20 knots. Seas 6 to 7 feet. The coastal waters forecast from Point Reyes to Pigeon Point out to 10 nautical miles. For tonight, west wind 5 to 10 knots, rising to 10 to 15 knots late. Seas 4 to 6 feet. Wave detail, northwest 5 feet at 8 seconds. For Wednesday, west wind 10 to 15 knots. Seas 4 to 6 feet. Wave detail, northwest 6 feet at 9 seconds. For Wednesday night, west wind 5 to 10 knots. Seas 3 to 5 feet. Wave detail, west 4 feet at 8 seconds and south 2 feet at 16 seconds. The coastal waters forecast from Pigeon Point to Point Pinos out to 10 nautical miles. For tonight, northwest wind 5 to 10 knots. Seas 4 to 5 feet. Wave detail, northwest 5 feet at 9 seconds. For Wednesday, west wind 5 to 10 knots. Seas 4 to 6 feet. Wave detail, northwest 5 feet at 9 seconds and south 2 feet at 16 seconds. For Wednesday night, northwest wind 5 to 10 knots, becoming west after midnight. Seas 3 to 5 feet.
wave detail, northwest 5 feet at 9 seconds and south 2 feet at 16 seconds.

north at 16 knots. Water temperature 67. Pressure 1,020.5 millibars. Head Point Arena, buoy. Winds northwest 16 knots. Water temperature 56. Pressure 1,012.0 millibars. Seas 5 feet every 8 seconds. At buoy 13 near Bodega Bay, winds northwest at 12 knots, pressure 1,011.9 millibars. At Point Reyes, wave rider, buoy, water temperature 60, sea 7 feet, every 9 seconds. At San Francisco, buoy, winds west at 8 knots, swell 6 feet, every 8 seconds. At Half Moon Bay, buoy, winds west 8 knots, water temperature 62, pressure 1,013.5 millibars, seas 5 feet, every 9 seconds. At Monterey, buoy, winds northwest at 8 knots, water temperature 61, pressure 1,013.0 millibars. Head Point, sir, wave rider, buoy, water temperature 60, seas 7 feet, every 8 seconds. At Cape San Martin, buoy, winds northwest at 8 knots, water temperature 63, pressure 1,013.6 millibars. Synopsis for the Central California coast and bays, including the Monterey Bay, Greater Farallon, and Cordell Bank National Marine Sanctuaries. Moderate northwesterly to northerly winds and occasional fresh gusts continue across the inner and southern coastal waters through late week. Strong northwesterly winds decrease slowly across the northern outer waters, with hazardous conditions continuing into Wednesday. Rough seas linger through Wednesday before seas abate, becoming moderate. Winds increase Friday into the weekend, with hazardous conditions for small craft likely. The marine forecast for San Pablo Bay, Suisun Bay, the West Delta, and the San Francisco Bay north of the Bay Bridge. Small craft advisory in effect from Wednesday morning through Wednesday evening. For tonight, southwest wind 10 to 15 knots. For Wednesday, southwest wind 10 to 15 knots, rising to 15 to 20 knots in the afternoon. For Wednesday night, southwest wind 10 to 15 knots. The marine forecast for Monterey Bay. Small craft advisory in effect from Wednesday afternoon through Wednesday evening. For tonight, west wind 5 to 10 knots, easing to around 5 knots late. Seas 3 to 4 feet. Wave detail, west 4 feet at 9 seconds. For Wednesday, southwest wind around 5 knots, veering to west 10 to 15 knots in the afternoon. Seas 3 to 4 feet. Wave detail, northwest 3 feet at 9 seconds. For Wednesday night, west wind 10 to 15 knots, easing to 5 to 10 knots after midnight. Seas 3 to 4 feet. Wave detail, northwest 3 feet at 8 seconds. The coastal waters forecast from Point Arena to Point Reyes out to 10 nautical miles. Tonight, northwest wind 10 to 15 knots, rising to 15 to 20 knots after midnight. Seas 5 to 8 feet, wave detail, northwest 7 feet at 9 seconds Wednesday. Northwest wind 15 to 20 knots, easing to 10 to 15 knots in the afternoon. Seas 5 to 7 feet, wave detail, northwest 7 feet at 9 seconds and south 2 feet at 16 seconds Wednesday night. Northwest wind 10 to 15 knots, becoming west around 5 knots after midnight. Seas 4 to 5 feet, wave detail, northwest 5 feet at 8 seconds and south 2 feet at 16 seconds. The coastal waters forecast from Point Arena to Point Reyes 10 to 60 nautical miles offshore. Small craft advisory in effect through Wednesday afternoon. Tonight, northwest wind 20 to 25 knots, sea 7 to 9 feet, building to 9 to 10 feet after midnight. Wave detail, northwest 10 feet at 9 seconds and southwest 2 feet at 16 seconds Wednesday. Northwest wind 20 to 25 knots, easing to 15 to 20 knots in the afternoon. Seas 8 to 9 feet, wave detail, northwest 9 feet at 9 seconds and south 2 feet at 18 seconds Wednesday night. Northwest wind 10 to 15 knots, sea 6 to 7 feet, wave detail, northwest 7 feet at 8 seconds and south 2 feet at 17 seconds. San Francisco Bar forecast. In the deep water channel, mixed seas of 3 to 5 feet at 9 seconds. Across the bar, swell can be more than twice as high across the bar than surrounding water.

Waves are also more prone to break, particularly during strong ebb currents. Maximum at current of 3.1 knots at 7, 48 p.m. Tuesday and 1.2 knots at 9, 12 a.m. Wednesday. The coastal waters forecast from Point Pinos to Point Piedras Blanc is out to 10 nautical miles. Tonight, northwest wind 5 to 10 knots, seas 4 to 5 feet, wave detail, northwest 5 feet at 9 seconds. Patchy dense fog after midnight Wednesday. South wind around 5 knots, veering to west in the afternoon. Seas 4 to 5 feet, wave detail, northwest 5 feet at 9 seconds. Patchy fog in the morning Wednesday night. Northwest wind 5 to 10 knots, seas 4 to 5 feet, wave detail, northwest 5 feet at 9 seconds and south 2 feet at 17 seconds. The coastal waters forecast from Pigeon Point to Point Pinos 10 to 16 nautical miles offshore. Tonight, northwest wind 15 to 20 knots, seas 5 to 7 feet, wave detail, northwest 7 feet at 9 seconds and southwest 2 feet at 16 seconds Wednesday. Northwest wind 15 to 20 knots, easing to 10 to 15 knots in the afternoon. Seas 6 to 8 feet, wave detail, northwest 8 feet at 9 seconds and south 2 feet at 17 seconds Wednesday night. Northwest wind 10 to 15 knots, becoming west 5 to 10 knots after midnight. Seas 5 to 7 feet, wave detail, northwest 6 feet at 8 seconds and south 2 feet at 17 seconds. The offshore waters forecast for the following marine location, Point Arena to Pigeon Point between 60 nautical miles and 150 nautical miles offshore. Issued at 2:55 p.m. Pacific Daylight Time. Tonight, north to northwest winds 15 to 25 knots. Seas 8 to 10 feet. Wednesday, north winds 15 to 25 knots, becoming northwest 15 to 20 knots. Seas 8 to 10 feet. Wednesday night, northwest winds 10 to 20 knots. Seas 7 to 9 feet. Thursday, north to northwest winds 5 to 15 knots. Seas 6 to 8 feet. Thursday night, north to northwest winds 10 to 15 knots. Seas 5 to 7 feet. Friday, north winds 10 to 15 knots. Seas 5 to 6 feet. Friday night, north to northwest winds 10 to 20 knots. Seas 5 to 7 feet. Saturday, northwest winds 15 to 20 knots. Seas 5 to 7 feet. Saturday night, northwest winds 15 to 20 knots. Seas 5 to 7 feet. Sun, north to northwest winds 15 to 20 knots. 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Sunday night, north winds 15 to 25 knots. Seas 6 to 8 feet. The offshore waters forecast for the following marine location, Pigeon Point to Point Piedras Blanc is between 60 nautical miles and 150 nautical miles offshore. Issued at 2:55 p.m. Pacific Daylight Time. Tonight, north to northwest winds 15 to 20 knots. Seas 7 to 9 feet. Wednesday, north winds 15 to 20 knots, becoming northwest 10 to 20 knots. Seas 7 to 9 feet. Wednesday night, northwest winds 10 to 20 knots, becoming 10 to 15 knots. Seas 6 to 8 feet. Thursday, northwest winds 5 to 15 knots, becoming 5 to 10 knots. Seas 6 to 7 feet. Thursday night, north to northwest winds 10 to 15 knots. Seas 5 to 6 feet. Friday, north to northwest winds 10 to 15 knots. Seas 5 to 6 feet. Friday night, northwest winds 15 to 20 knots. Seas 5 to 7 feet. Saturday, northwest winds 15 to 20 knots, diminishing to 10 to 15 knots. Seas 6 to 7 feet. Saturday night, northwest winds 15 to 20 knots. Seas 6 to 7 feet. Sun, northwest winds 15 to 20 knots, diminishing to 10 to 15 knots. Seas 6 to 7 feet. Sunday night, northwest winds 15 to 20 knots. Seas 6 to 7 feet. 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
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This broadcast originates from the National Weather Service office located in Monterey, California, and serves the coastal marine waters, including San Francisco and Monterey Bay. The coastal waters forecast from Point Reyes to Pigeon Point out to 10 nautical miles. For tonight, west wind 5 to 10 knots, rising to 10 to 15 knots late. Seas 4 to 6 feet. Wave detail, northwest 5 feet at 8 seconds. For Wednesday, west wind 10 to 15 knots. Seas 4 to 6 feet. Wave detail, northwest 6 feet at 9 seconds. For Wednesday night, west wind 5 to 10 knots. Seas 3 to 5 feet. Wave detail, west 4 feet at 8 seconds and south 2 feet at 16 seconds. The coastal waters forecast from Pigeon Point to Point Pinos out to 10 nautical miles. For tonight, northwest wind 5 to 10 knots. Seas 4 to 5 feet. Wave detail, northwest 5 feet at 9 seconds. For Wednesday, west wind 5 to 10 knots. Seas 4 to 6 feet. Wave detail, northwest 5 feet at 9 seconds and south 2 feet at 16 seconds. For Wednesday night, northwest wind 5 to 10 knots, becoming west after midnight. Seas 3 to 5 feet. Wave detail, northwest 5 feet at 9 seconds and south 2 feet at 16 seconds. Sunrise, sunset, and tidal information for the San Francisco Bay Area for Tuesday, September 15th. The sunset tonight, 7:17 p.m. The sunrise tomorrow, 6:32 a.m. The sunset tomorrow, 7:15 p.m. Tidal data at the Golden Gate for the afternoon and evening hours today and the morning hours of tomorrow. High tide, 2:40 p.m. at 5.77 feet. Low tide, 9:23 p.m. at 0.64 feet. High tide, 4:26 a.m. at 4.24 feet. Low tide, 8:59 a.m. at 3.00 feet. Here are the buoy observations for 6 p.m. Pacific Daylight Time. An offshore buoy 6 winds north at 16 knots, pressure 1,027.3 millibars. An offshore buoy 59 winds north at 16 knots, water temperature 67, pressure 1,020.5 millibars. At Point Arena buoy, winds northwest 16 knots, water temperature 56, pressure 1,012.0 millibars, seas 5 feet every 8 seconds. At buoy 13 near Bodega Bay, winds northwest at 12 knots, pressure 1,011.9 millibars. At Point Reyes Wave Rider buoy, water temperature 60, seas 7 feet every 9 seconds. At San Francisco buoy, winds west at 8 knots, swell 6 feet every 8 seconds. At Half Moon Bay buoy, winds west 8 knots, water temperature 62, pressure 1,013.5 millibars, seas 5 feet every 9 seconds. At Monterey buoy, winds northwest at 8 knots, water temperature 61, pressure 1,013.0 millibars. At Point Sur, Wave Rider buoy, water temperature 60, seas 7 feet every 8 seconds. At Cape San Martin buoy, winds northwest at 8 knots, water temperature 63, pressure 1,013.6 millibars. Synopsis for the Central California coast and bays, including the Monterey Bay, Greater Farallones, and Cordell Bank National Marine Sanctuaries. Moderate northwesterly to northerly winds and occasional fresh gusts continue across the inner and southern coastal waters through late week. Strong northwesterly winds decrease slowly across the northern outer waters, with hazardous conditions continuing into Wednesday. Rough seas linger through Wednesday before seas abate, becoming moderate. Winds increase Friday into the weekend, with hazardous conditions for small craft likely. The marine forecast for San Pablo Bay, Suisun Bay, the West Delta, and the San Francisco Bay north of the Bay Bridge. Small craft advisory in effect from Wednesday morning through Wednesday evening. For tonight, southwest wind 10 to 15 knots.
for Wednesday, southwest wind 10 to 15 knots, rising to 15 to 20 knots in the afternoon. For Wednesday night, southwest wind 10 to 15 knots. The marine forecast for Monterey Bay. Small craft advisory in effect from Wednesday afternoon through Wednesday evening. For tonight, west wind 5 to 10 knots, easing to around 5 knots late. Seas 3 to 4 feet. Wave detail, west 4 feet at 9 seconds. For Wednesday, southwest wind around 5 knots, veering to west 10 to 15 knots in the afternoon. Seas 3 to 4 feet. Wave detail, northwest 3 feet at 9 seconds. For Wednesday night, west wind 10 to 15 knots, easing to 5 to 10 knots after midnight. Seas 3 to 4 feet. Wave detail, northwest 3 feet at 8 seconds. The coastal waters forecast from Point Arena to Point Reyes out to 10 nautical miles. Tonight, northwest wind 10 to 15 knots, rising to 15 to 20 knots after midnight. Seas 5 to 8 feet wave detail, northwest 7 feet at 9 seconds Wednesday. Northwest wind 15 to 20 knots, easing to 10 to 15 knots in the afternoon. Seas 5 to 7 feet wave detail, northwest 7 feet at 9 seconds and south 2 feet at 16 seconds Wednesday night. Northwest wind 10 to 15 knots, becoming west around 5 knots after midnight. Seas 4 to 5 feet wave detail, northwest 5 feet at 8 seconds and south 2 feet at 16 seconds. The coastal waters forecast from Point Arena to Point Reyes 10 to 60 nautical miles offshore. Small craft advisory in effect through Wednesday afternoon. Tonight, northwest wind 20 to 25 knots, sea 7 to 9 feet, building to 9 to 10 feet after midnight. Wave detail, northwest 10 feet at 9 seconds and southwest 2 feet at 16 seconds Wednesday. Northwest wind 20 to 25 knots, easing to 15 to 20 knots in the afternoon. Seas 8 to 9 feet wave detail, northwest 9 feet at 9 seconds and south 2 feet at 18 seconds Wednesday night. Northwest wind 10 to 15 knots, seas 6 to 7 feet wave detail, northwest 7 feet at 8 seconds and south 2 feet at 17 seconds. San Francisco Bar forecast. In the deep water channel, mixed seas of 3 to 5 feet at 9 seconds. Across the bar, swell can be more than twice as high across the bar than surrounding waters. Waves are also more prone to break, particularly during strong ebb currents. Maximum ebb current of 3.1 knots at 7:48 p.m. Tuesday and 1.2 knots at 9:12 a.m. Wednesday. The coastal waters forecast from Point Pinos to Point Piedras Blancas out to 10 nautical miles. Tonight, northwest wind 5 to 10 knots, seas 4 to 5 feet wave detail, northwest 5 feet at 9 seconds. Patchy dense fog after midnight Wednesday. South wind northwest wind 5 to 10 knots, seas 4 to 5 feet wave detail, northwest 5 feet at 9 seconds. Patchy dense fog after midnight Wednesday. South wind around 5 knots, veering to west in the afternoon. Seas 4 to 5 feet wave detail, northwest 5 feet at 9 seconds. Patchy fog in the morning Wednesday night. Northwest wind 5 to 10 knots, seas 4 to 5 feet wave detail, northwest 5 feet at 9 seconds and south 2 feet at 17 seconds. The coastal waters forecast from Pigeon Point to Point Pinos 10 to 60 nautical miles offshore. Tonight, northwest wind 15 to 20 knots, seas 5 to 7 feet wave detail, northwest 7 feet at 9 seconds and southwest 2 feet at 16 seconds Wednesday. Northwest wind 15 to 20 knots, easing to 10 to 15 knots in the afternoon. Seas 6 to 8 feet wave detail, northwest 8 feet at 9 seconds and south 2 feet at 17 seconds Wednesday night. Northwest wind 10 to 15 knots, becoming west 5 to 10 knots after midnight. Seas 5 to 7 feet wave detail, northwest 6 feet at 8 seconds and south 2 feet at 17 seconds. The offshore waters forecast for the following marine location, Point Arena to Pigeon Point between 60 nautical miles and 150 nautical miles offshore. Issued at 2:55 p.m. Pacific Daylight.

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Tonight, north to northwest winds 15 to 25 knots. Seas 8 to 10 feet. Wednesday, north winds 15 to 25 knots, becoming northwest 15 to 20 knots. Seas 8 to 10 feet. Wednesday night, northwest winds 10 to 20 knots. Seas 7 to 9 feet. Thursday, north to northwest winds 5 to 15 knots. Seas 6 to 8 feet. Thursday night, north to northwest winds 10 to 15 knots. Seas 5 to 7 feet. Friday, north winds 10 to 15 knots. Seas 5 to 6 feet. Friday night, north to northwest winds 10 to 20 knots. Seas 5 to 7 feet. Saturday, northwest winds 15 to 20 knots. Seas 5 to 7 feet. Saturday night, northwest winds 15 to 20 knots. Seas 5 to 7 feet. Sun, north to northwest winds 15 to 20 knots. Seas 6 to 7 feet. Sunday night, north winds 15 to 25 knots. Seas 6 to 8 feet. The offshore waters forecast for the following marine location: Pigeon Point to Point Piedras Blancas, between 60 nautical miles and 150 nautical miles offshore. Issued at 2:55 p.m. Pacific Daylight Time. Tonight, north to northwest winds 15 to 20 knots. Seas 7 to 9 feet. Wednesday, north winds 15 to 20 knots, becoming northwest 10 to 20 knots. Seas 7 to 9 feet. Wednesday night, northwest winds 10 to 20 knots, becoming 10 to 15 knots. Seas 6 to 8 feet. Thursday, northwest winds 5 to 15 knots, becoming 5 to 10 knots. Seas 6 to 7 feet. Thursday night, north to northwest winds 10 to 15 knots. Seas 5 to 6 feet. Friday, north to northwest winds 10 to 15 knots. Seas 5 to 6 feet. Friday night, northwest winds 15 to 20 knots. Seas 5 to 7 feet. Saturday, northwest winds 15 to 20 knots, diminishing to 10 to 15 knots. Seas 6 to 7 feet. Saturday night, northwest winds 15 to 20 knots. Seas 6 to 7 feet. Sun, northwest winds 15 to 20 knots, diminishing to 10 to 15 knots. Seas 6 to 7 feet. Sunday night, northwest winds 15 to 20 knots. Seas 6 to 7 feet. The coastal waters forecast from Point Reyes to Pigeon Point out to 10 nautical miles. For tonight, west wind 5 to 10 knots, rising to 10 to 15 knots late. Seas 4 to 6 feet. Wave detail, northwest 5 feet at 8 seconds. For Wednesday, west wind 10 to 15 knots. Seas 4 to 6 feet. Wave detail, northwest 6 feet at 9 seconds. For Wednesday night, west wind 5 to 10 knots. Seas 3 to 5 feet. Wave detail, west 4 feet at 8 seconds and south 2 feet at 16 seconds. The coastal waters forecast from Pigeon Point to Point Pinos out to 10 nautical miles. For tonight, northwest wind 5 to 10 knots. Seas 4 to 5 feet. Wave detail, northwest 5 feet at 9 seconds. For Wednesday, west wind 5 to 10 knots. Seas 4 to 6 feet. Wave detail, northwest 5 feet at 9 seconds and south 2 feet at 16 seconds. For Wednesday night, northwest wind 5 to 10 knots, becoming west after midnight. Seas 3 to 5 feet. Wave detail, northwest 5 feet at 9 seconds and south 2 feet at 16 seconds. Sunrise, sunset, and tidal information for the San Francisco Bay Area for Tuesday, September 15th. The sunset tonight, 7:17 p.m. The sunrise tomorrow, 6:52 a.m. The sunset tomorrow, 7:15 p.m. Tidal data at the Golden Gate for the afternoon and evening hours today and the morning hours of tomorrow. High tide, 2:40 p.m. at 5.77 feet.

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Here are the buoy observations for 6 p.m. Pacific Daylight Time. An offshore buoy 6 winds north at 16 knots, pressure 1,027.3 millibars. An offshore buoy 59 winds north at 16 knots, water temperature 67, pressure 1,020.5 millibars. Headpoint Arena buoy, winds northwest 16 knots, water temperature 56, pressure 1,012.0 millibars, seas 5 feet every 8 seconds. Head buoy 13 near Bodega Bay, winds northwest at 12 knots, pressure 1,011.9 millibars. At Point Reyes Wave Rider buoy, water temperature 60, sea 7 feet, every 9 seconds. At San Francisco buoy, winds west at 8 knots, swell 6 feet, every 8 seconds. At Half Moon Bay buoy, winds west 8 knots, water temperature 62, pressure 1,013.5 millibars, seas 5 feet, every 9 seconds. At Monterey buoy, winds northwest at 8 knots, water temperature 61, pressure 1,013.0 millibars. Head Point Sir, Wave Rider buoy, water temperature 60, sea 7 feet, every 8 seconds. At Cape San Martin buoy, winds northwest at 8 knots, water temperature 63, pressure 1,013.6 millibars. Synopsis for the Central California coast and bays, including the Monterey Bay, Greater Farallones, and Cordell Bank National Marine Sanctuaries. Moderate northwesterly to northerly winds and occasional fresh gusts continue across the inner and southern coastal waters through late week. Strong northwesterly winds decrease slowly across the northern outer waters, with hazardous conditions continuing into Wednesday. Rough seas linger through Wednesday before seas abate, becoming moderate. Winds increase Friday into the weekend, with hazardous conditions for small craft likely. The marine forecast for San Pablo Bay, Suisun Bay, the West Delta, and the San Francisco Bay north of the Bay Bridge. Small craft advisory in effect from Wednesday morning through Wednesday evening. For tonight, southwest wind 10 to 15 knots. For Wednesday, southwest wind 10 to 15 knots, rising to 15 to 20 knots in the afternoon. For Wednesday night, southwest wind 10 to 15 knots. The marine forecast for Monterey Bay. Small craft advisory in effect from Wednesday afternoon through Wednesday evening. For tonight, west wind 5 to 10 knots, easing to around 5 knots late. Seas 3 to 4 feet. Wave detail, west 4 feet at 9 seconds. For Wednesday, southwest wind around 5 knots, veering to west 10 to 15 knots in the afternoon. Seas 3 to 4 feet. Wave detail, northwest 3 feet at 9 seconds. For Wednesday night, west wind 10 to 15 knots, easing to 5 to 10 knots after midnight. Seas 3 to 4 feet. Wave detail, northwest 3 feet at 8 seconds. The coastal waters forecast from Point Arena to Point Reyes out to 10 nautical miles. Tonight, northwest wind 10 to 15 knots, rising to 15 to 20 knots after midnight. Seas 5 to 8 feet, wave detail, northwest 7 feet at 9 seconds Wednesday. Northwest wind 15 to 20 knots, easing to 10 to 15 knots in the afternoon. Seas 5 to 7 feet, wave detail, northwest 7 feet at 9 seconds and south 2 feet at 16 seconds Wednesday night. Northwest wind 10 to 15 knots, becoming west around 5 knots after midnight. Seas 4 to 5 feet, wave detail, northwest 5 feet at 8 seconds and south 2 feet at 16 seconds. The coastal waters forecast from Point Arena to Point Reyes 10 to 60 nautical miles offshore. Small craft advisory in effect through Wednesday afternoon. Tonight, northwest wind 20 to 25 knots, sea 7 to 9 feet, building to 9 to 10 feet after midnight. Wave detail, northwest 10 feet at 9 seconds and southwest 2 feet at 16 seconds Wednesday. Northwest wind 20 to 25 knots, easing to 15 to 20 knots in the afternoon.
sees 8 to 9 feet wave detail. Northwest 9 feet at 9 seconds and south 2 feet at 18 seconds Wednesday night. Northwest wind 10 to 15 knots, sees 6 to 7 feet wave detail. Northwest 7 feet at 8 seconds and south 2 feet at 17 seconds. San Francisco VAR forecast. In the deep water channel, mixed seas of 3 to 5 feet at 9 seconds. Across the bar, swell can be more than twice as high across the bar than surrounding waters. Waves are also more prone to break, particularly during strong ebb currents. Maximum ebb current of 3.1 knots at 7:48 p.m. Tuesday and 1.2 knots at 9:12 a.m. Wednesday. The coastal waters forecast from Point Pinos to Point Piedras Blanc is out to 10 nautical miles. Tonight, northwest wind 5 to 10 knots, seas 4 to 5 feet wave detail, northwest 5 feet at 9 seconds. Patchy dense fog after midnight Wednesday. South wind around 5 knots, veering to west in the afternoon. Seas 4 to 5 feet wave detail, northwest 5 feet at 9 seconds. Patchy fog in the morning Wednesday night. Northwest wind 5 to 10 knots, seas 4 to 5 feet wave detail, northwest 5 feet at 9 seconds and south 2 feet at 17 seconds. The coastal waters forecast from Pigeon Point to Point Pinos 10 to 16 nautical miles offshore. Tonight, northwest wind 15 to 20 knots, seas 5 to 7 feet wave detail, northwest 7 feet at 9 seconds and southwest 2 feet at 16 seconds Wednesday. Northwest wind 15 to 20 knots, easing to 10 to 15 knots in the afternoon. Seas 6 to 8 feet wave detail, northwest 8 feet at 9 seconds and south 2 feet at 17 seconds Wednesday night. Northwest wind 10 to 15 knots, becoming west 5 to 10 knots after midnight. Seas 5 to 7 feet wave detail, northwest 6 feet at 8 seconds and south 2 feet at 17 seconds. The offshore waters forecast for the following marine location, Point Arena to Pigeon Point between 60 nautical miles and 150 nautical miles offshore. Issued at 2:55 p.m. Pacific Daylight Time. Tonight, north to northwest winds 15 to 25 knots. Seas 8 to 10 feet. Wednesday, north winds 15 to 25 knots, becoming northwest 15 to 20 knots. Seas 8 to 10 feet. Wednesday night, northwest winds 10 to 20 knots. Seas 7 to 9 feet. Thursday, north to northwest winds 5 to 15 knots. Seas 6 to 8 feet. Thursday night, north to northwest winds 10 to 15 knots. Seas 5 to 7 feet. Friday, north winds 10 to 15 knots. Seas 5 to 6 feet. Friday night, north to northwest winds 10 to 20 knots. Seas 5 to 7 feet. Saturday, northwest winds 15 to 20 knots. Seas 5 to 7 feet. Saturday night, northwest winds 15 to 20 knots. Seas 5 to 7 feet. Sun, north to northwest winds 15 to 20 knots. Seas 6 to 7 feet. Sunday night, north winds 15 to 25 knots. Seas 6 to 8 feet. The offshore waters forecast for the following marine location, Pigeon Point to Point Piedras Blanc is between 60 nautical miles and 150 nautical miles offshore. Issued at 2:55 p.m. Pacific Daylight Time. Tonight, north to northwest winds 15 to 20 knots. Seas 7 to 9 feet. Wednesday, north winds 15 to 20 knots, becoming northwest 10 to 20 knots. Sea 7 to 9 feet. Wednesday night, northwest winds 10 to 20 knots, becoming 10 to 15 knots. Sea 6 to 8 feet. Thursday, northwest winds 5 to 15 knots, becoming 5 to 10 knots. Sea 6 to 7 feet. Thursday night, north to northwest winds 10 to 15 knots. Seas 5 to 6 feet. Friday, north to northwest winds 10 to 15 knots. Seas 5 to 6 feet. Friday night, northwest winds 15 to 20 knots. Seas 5 to 7 feet.
Saturday. Northwest wind.

15 to 20 knots, diminishing to 10 to 15 knots. Seas 6 to 7 feet. Saturday night, northwest winds 15 to 20 knots. Seas 6 to 7 feet. Sun, northwest winds 15 to 20 knots, diminishing to 10 to 15 knots. Seas 6 to 7 feet. Sunday night, northwest winds 15 to 20 knots. Seas 6 to 7 feet. The coastal waters forecast from Point Reyes to Pigeon Point out to 10 nautical miles. For tonight, west wind 5 to 10 knots, rising to 10 to 15 knots late. Seas 4 to 6 feet. Wave detail, northwest 5 feet at 8 seconds. For Wednesday, west wind 10 to 15 knots. Seas 4 to 6 feet. Wave detail, northwest 6 feet at 9 seconds. For Wednesday night, west wind 5 to 10 knots. Seas 3 to 5 feet. Wave detail, west 4 feet at 8 seconds and south 2 feet at 16 seconds. The coastal waters forecast from Pigeon Point to Point Pinos out to 10 nautical miles. For tonight, northwest wind 5 to 10 knots. Seas 4 to 5 feet. Wave detail, northwest 5 feet at 9 seconds. For Wednesday, west wind 5 to 10 knots. Seas 4 to 6 feet. Wave detail, northwest 5 feet at 9 seconds and south 2 feet at 16 seconds. For Wednesday night, northwest wind 5 to 10 knots, becoming west after midnight. Seas 3 to 5 feet. Wave detail, northwest 5 feet at 9 seconds and south 2 feet at 16 seconds. Sunrise, sunset, and tidal information for the San Francisco Bay Area for Tuesday, September 15th. The sunset tonight, 7:17 p.m. The sunrise tomorrow, 6:52 a.m. The sunset tomorrow, 7:15 p.m. Tidal data at the Golden Gate for the afternoon and evening hours today and the morning hours of tomorrow. High tide, 2:40 p.m. at 5.77 feet. Low tide, 9:23 p.m. at 0.64 feet. High tide, 4:26 a.m. at 4.24 feet. Low tide, 8:59 a.m. at 3.00 feet. Here are the buoy observations for 6 p.m. Pacific Daylight Time. An offshore buoy 6 winds north at 16 knots, pressure 1,027.3 millibars. An offshore buoy 59 winds north at 16 knots, water temperature 67, pressure 1,020.5 millibars. At Point Arena buoy, winds northwest 16 knots, water temperature 56, pressure 1,012.0 millibars, seas 5 feet every 8 seconds. At buoy 13 near Bodega Bay, winds northwest at 12 knots, pressure 1,011.9 millibars. At Point Reyes Wave Rider buoy, water temperature 60, seas 7 feet every 9 seconds. At San Francisco buoy, winds west at 8 knots, swell 6 feet every 8 seconds. At Half Moon Bay buoy, winds west 8 knots, water temperature 62, pressure 1,013.5 millibars, seas 5 feet every 9 seconds. At Monterey buoy, winds northwest at 8 knots, water temperature 61, pressure 1,013.0 millibars. At Pointer, Wave Rider buoy, water temperature 60, seas 7 feet every 8 seconds. At Cape San Martin buoy, winds northwest at 8 knots, water temperature 63, pressure 1,013.6 millibars. Synopsis for the Central California coast and bays, including the Monterey Bay, Greater Farallones, and Cordell Bank National Marine Sanctuaries. Moderate northwesterly to northerly winds and occasional fresh gusts continue across the inner and southern coastal waters through late week. Strong northwesterly winds decrease slowly across the northern outer waters, with hazardous conditions continuing into Wednesday. Rough seas linger through Wednesday before seas abate, becoming moderate. Winds increase Friday into the weekend, with hazardous conditions for small craft likely. The marine forecast for San Pablo Bay, Suisun Bay, the West Delta, and the San Francisco Bay north of the Bay Bridge.
advisory in effect from Wednesday morning through Wednesday evening. For tonight, southwest wind 10 to 15 knots. For Wednesday, southwest wind 10 to 15 knots, rising to 15 to 20 knots in the afternoon. For Wednesday night, southwest wind 10 to 15 knots. 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This broadcast originates from the National Weather Service office located in Monterey, California, and serves the coastal marine waters, including San Francisco and Monterey Bay. The marine forecast for Monterey Bay. Small craft advisory in effect from Wednesday afternoon through Wednesday evening. For tonight, west wind 5 to 10 knots, easing to around 5 knots late. Seas 3 to 4 feet. Wave detail, west 4 feet at 9 seconds. For Wednesday, southwest wind around 5 knots, veering to west 10 to 15 knots in the afternoon. Seas 3 to 4 feet. Wave detail, northwest 3 feet at 9 seconds. For Wednesday night, west wind 10 to 15 knots, easing to 5 to 10 knots after midnight. Seas 3 to 4 feet. Wave detail, northwest 3 feet at 8 seconds. The coastal waters forecast from Point Arena to Point Reyes out to 10 nautical miles. Tonight, northwest wind 10 to 15 knots, rising to 15 to 20 knots after midnight. Seas 5 to 8 feet wave detail, northwest 7 feet at 9 seconds Wednesday. Northwest wind 15 to 20 knots, easing to 10 to 15 knots in the afternoon. Seas 5 to 7 feet wave detail, northwest 7 feet at 9 seconds and south 2 feet at 16 seconds Wednesday night. Northwest wind 10 to 15 knots, becoming west around 5 knots after midnight. Seas 4 to 5 feet wave detail, northwest 5 feet at 8 seconds and south 2 feet at 16 seconds. The coastal waters forecast from Point Arena to Point Reyes 10 to 60 nautical miles offshore. Small craft advisory in effect through Wednesday afternoon. Tonight, northwest wind 20 to 25 knots, sea 7 to 9 feet, building to 9 to 10 feet after midnight. Wave detail, northwest 10 feet at 9 seconds and southwest 2 feet at 16 seconds Wednesday. Northwest wind 20 to 25 knots, easing to 15 to 20 knots in the afternoon. Seas 8 to 9 feet wave detail, northwest 9 feet at 9 seconds and south 2 feet at 18 seconds Wednesday night. Northwest wind 10 to 15 knots, seas 6 to 7 feet wave detail, northwest 7 feet at 8 seconds and south 2 feet at 17 seconds. San Francisco Bar forecast. In the deep water channel, mixed seas of 3 to 5 feet at 9 seconds. Across the bar, swell can be more than twice as high across the bar than surrounding waters. Waves are also more prone to break, particularly during strong ebb currents. Maximum ebb current of 3.1 knots at 7:48 p.m. Tuesday and 1.2 knots at 9:12 a.m. Wednesday. The coastal waters forecast from Point Pinos to Point Piedras Blancas out to 10 nautical miles. Tonight, northwest wind 5 to 10 knots, seas 4 to 5 feet wave detail, northwest 5 feet at 9 seconds. Patchy dense fog after midnight Wednesday. South wind around 5 knots, veering to west in the afternoon. Seas 4 to 5 feet wave detail, northwest 5 feet at 9 seconds. Patchy fog in the morning Wednesday night. Northwest wind 5 to 10 knots, seas 4 to 5 feet wave detail, northwest 5 feet at 9 seconds and south 2 feet at 17 seconds. The coastal waters forecast from Pigeon Point to Point Pinos 10 to 60 nautical miles offshore. Tonight, northwest wind 15 to 20 knots, seas 5 to 7 feet wave detail, northwest 7 feet at 9 seconds and southwest 2 feet at 16 seconds Wednesday. Northwest wind 15 to 20 knots, easing to 10 to 15 knots in the afternoon. Seas 6 to 8 feet wave detail, northwest 8 feet at 9 seconds and south 2 feet at 17 seconds Wednesday night. Northwest wind 10 to 15 knots, becoming west 5 to 10 knots after midnight.
sees 5 to 7 feet wave detail, northwest 6 feet at 8 seconds, and south 2 feet at 17 seconds. The offshore waters forecast for the following marine location: Point Arena to Pigeon Point between 60 nautical miles and 150 nautical miles offshore. Issued at 2:55 p.m. Pacific Daylight Time. Tonight, north to northwest winds 15 to 25 knots. Seas 8 to 10 feet. Wednesday, north winds 15 to 25 knots, becoming northwest 15 to 20 knots. Seas 8 to 10 feet. Wednesday night, northwest winds 10 to 20 knots. Seas 7 to 9 feet. Thursday, north to northwest winds 5 to 15 knots. Seas 6 to 8 feet. Thursday night, north to northwest winds 10 to 15 knots. Seas 5 to 7 feet. Friday, north winds 10 to 15 knots. Seas 5 to 6 feet. Friday night, north to northwest winds 10 to 20 knots. Seas 5 to 7 feet. Saturday, northwest winds 15 to 20 knots. Seas 5 to 7 feet. Saturday night, northwest winds 15 to 20 knots. Seas 5 to 7 feet. Sun, north to northwest winds 15 to 20 knots. Seas 6 to 7 feet. Sunday night, north winds 15 to 25 knots. Seas 6 to 8 feet. The offshore waters forecast for the following marine location: Pigeon Point to Point Piedras Blancas between 60 nautical miles and 150 nautical miles offshore. Issued at 2:55 p.m. Pacific Daylight Time. Tonight, north to northwest winds 15 to 20 knots. Sea 7 to 9 feet. Wednesday, north winds 15 to 20 knots, becoming northwest 10 to 20 knots. Sea 7 to 9 feet. Wednesday night, northwest winds 10 to 20 knots, becoming 10 to 15 knots. Sea 6 to 8 feet. Thursday, northwest winds 5 to 15 knots, becoming 5 to 10 knots. Sea 6 to 7 feet. Thursday night, north to northwest winds 10 to 15 knots. Seas 5 to 6 feet. Friday, north to northwest winds 10 to 15 knots. Seas 5 to 6 feet. Friday night, northwest winds 15 to 20 knots. Seas 5 to 7 feet. Saturday, northwest winds 15 to 20 knots, diminishing to 10 to 15 knots. Seas 6 to 7 feet. Saturday night, northwest winds 15 to 20 knots. Seas 6 to 7 feet. Sun, northwest winds 15 to 20 knots, diminishing to 10 to 15 knots. Seas 6 to 7 feet. Sunday night, northwest winds 15 to 20 knots. Seas 6 to 7 feet. The coastal waters forecast from Point Reyes to Pigeon Point out to 10 nautical miles. For tonight, west wind 5 to 10 knots, rising to 10 to 15 knots late. Seas 4 to 6 feet. Wave detail, northwest 5 feet at 8 seconds. For Wednesday, west wind 10 to 15 knots. Seas 4 to 6 feet. Wave detail, northwest 6 feet at 9 seconds. For Wednesday night, west wind 5 to 10 knots. Seas 3 to 5 feet. Wave detail, west 4 feet at 8 seconds and south 2 feet at 16 seconds. The coastal waters forecast from Pigeon Point to Point Pinos out to 10 nautical miles. For tonight, northwest wind 5 to 10 knots. Seas 4 to 5 feet. Wave detail, northwest 5 feet at 9 seconds. For Wednesday, west wind 5 to 10 knots. Seas 4 to 6 feet. Wave detail, northwest 5 feet at 9 seconds and south 2 feet at 16 seconds. For Wednesday night, northwest wind 5 to 10 knots, becoming west after midnight. Seas 3 to 5 feet. Wave detail, northwest 5 feet at 9 seconds and south 2 feet at 16 seconds. Sunrise, sunset, and tidal information for the San Francisco Bay Area for Tuesday, September 15th.
The sunset tonight, 7:17 p.m.

sunrise tomorrow, 6:52 a.m. The sunset tomorrow, 7:15 p.m. Tidal data at the Golden Gate for the afternoon and evening hours today and the morning hours of tomorrow. High tide, 2:40 p.m. at 5.77 feet. Low tide, 9:23 p.m. at 0.64 feet. High tide, 4:26 a.m. at 4.24 feet. Low tide, 8:59 a.m. at 3.00 feet. Here are the buoy observations for 7 p.m. Pacific Daylight Time. An offshore buoy 6 winds north at 14 knots, pressure 1,027.3 millibars. An offshore buoy 59 winds north at 70 knots, gusting to 21, water temperature 67, pressure 1,020.7 millibars. A buoy 14 near Point Arena winds northwest at 14 knots, water temperature 56, pressure 1,011.8 millibars. A buoy 13 near Bodega Bay winds northwest at 14 knots, pressure 1,011.6 millibars. At Point Reyes Wave Rider buoy water temperature 60, C7 feet, every 8 seconds. At San Francisco buoy winds northwest at 8 knots, water temperature 61, pressure 1,012.5 millibars. At Half Moon Bay buoy winds northwest 8 knots, water temperature 62, pressure 1,013.4 millibars, seas 5 feet, every 8 seconds. At Monterey buoy winds northwest at 8 knots, water temperature 61, pressure 1,013.0 millibars. At Pointer, Wave Rider buoy water temperature 60, seas 8 feet, every 9 seconds. At Cape San Martin buoy winds northwest at 8 knots, water temperature 63, pressure 1,013.6 millibars. Synopsis for the Central California coast and bays, including the Monterey Bay, Greater Farallones, and Cordell Bank National Marine Sanctuaries. Moderate northwesterly to northerly winds and occasional fresh gusts continue across the inner and southern coastal waters through late week. Strong northwesterly winds decrease slowly across the northern outer waters, with hazardous conditions continuing into Wednesday. Rough seas linger through Wednesday before seas abate, becoming moderate. Winds increase Friday into the weekend, with hazardous conditions for small craft likely. The marine forecast for San Pablo Bay, Suisun Bay, the West Delta, and the San Francisco Bay north of the Bay Bridge. Small craft advisory in effect from Wednesday morning through Wednesday evening. For tonight, southwest wind 10 to 15 knots. For Wednesday, southwest wind 10 to 15 knots, rising to 15 to 20 knots in the afternoon. For Wednesday night, southwest wind 10 to 15 knots. The marine forecast for Monterey Bay. Small craft advisory in effect from Wednesday afternoon through Wednesday evening. For tonight, west wind 5 to 10 knots, easing to around 5 knots late. Seas 3 to 4 feet. Wave detail, west 4 feet at 9 seconds. For Wednesday, southwest wind around 5 knots, veering to west 10 to 15 knots in the afternoon. Seas 3 to 4 feet. Wave detail, northwest 3 feet at 9 seconds. For Wednesday night, west wind 10 to 15 knots, easing to 5 to 10 knots after midnight. Seas 3 to 4 feet. Wave detail, northwest 3 feet at 8 seconds. The coastal waters forecast from Point Arena to Point Reyes out to 10 nautical miles. Tonight, northwest wind 10 to 15 knots, rising to 15 to 20 knots after midnight. Seas 5 to 8 feet. Wave detail, northwest 7 feet at 9 seconds Wednesday. Northwest wind 15 to 20 knots, easing to 10 to 15 knots in the afternoon. Seas 5 to 7 feet. Wave detail, northwest 7 feet at 9 seconds and south 2 feet at 16 seconds Wednesday night. Northwest wind 10 to 15 knots, becoming west around 5 knots after midnight. Seas 4 to 5 feet. Wave detail, northwest 5 feet at 8 seconds and south 2 feet at 16 seconds. The coastal waters forecast from Point Arena to Point Reyes 10 to 60 nautical miles offshore. Small craft advisory in effect through Wednesday afternoon. Tonight, northwest wind
20 to 25 knots, sea 7 to 9 feet, building to 9 to 10 feet after midnight. Wave detail, northwest 10 feet at 9 seconds and southwest 2 feet at 16 seconds Wednesday. Northwest wind 20 to 25 knots, easing to 15 to 20 knots in the afternoon. Seas 8 to 9 feet wave detail, northwest 9 feet at 9 seconds and south 2 feet at 18 seconds Wednesday night. Northwest wind 10 to 15 knots, seas 6 to 7 feet wave detail, northwest 7 feet at 8 seconds and south 2 feet at 17 seconds. San Francisco Bar forecast. In the deep water channel, mixed seas of 3 to 5 feet at 9 seconds. Across the bar, swell can be more than twice as high across the bar than surrounding waters. Waves are also more prone to break, particularly during strong ebb currents. Maximum ebb current of 3.1 knots at 7:48 p.m. Tuesday and 1.2 knots at 9:12 a.m. Wednesday. The coastal waters forecast from Point Pinos to Point Piedras Blancas out to 10 nautical miles. Tonight, northwest wind 5 to 10 knots, seas 4 to 5 feet wave detail, northwest 5 feet at 9 seconds. Patchy dense fog after midnight Wednesday. South wind around 5 knots, veering to west in the afternoon. Seas 4 to 5 feet wave detail, northwest 5 feet at 9 seconds. Patchy fog in the morning Wednesday night. Northwest wind 5 to 10 knots, seas 4 to 5 feet wave detail, northwest 5 feet at 9 seconds and south 2 feet at 17 seconds. The coastal waters forecast from Pigeon Point to Point Pinos 10 to 60 nautical miles offshore. Tonight northwest wind 15 to 20 knots, seas 5 to 7 feet wave detail, northwest 7 feet at 9 seconds and southwest 2 feet at 16 seconds Wednesday. Northwest wind 15 to 20 knots, easing to 10 to 15 knots in the afternoon. Seas 6 to 8 feet wave detail, northwest 8 feet at 9 seconds and south 2 feet at 17 seconds Wednesday night. Northwest wind 10 to 15 knots, becoming west 5 to 10 knots after midnight. Seas 5 to 7 feet wave detail, northwest 6 feet at 8 seconds and south 2 feet at 17 seconds. The offshore waters forecast for the following marine location, Point Arena to Pigeon Point between 60 nautical miles and 150 nautical miles offshore. Issued at 2:55 p.m. Pacific Daylight Time. Tonight, north to northwest winds 15 to 25 knots. Seas 8 to 10 feet. Wednesday, north winds 15 to 25 knots, becoming northwest 15 to 20 knots. Seas 8 to 10 feet. Wednesday night, northwest winds 10 to 20 knots. Seas 7 to 9 feet. Thursday, north to northwest winds 5 to 15 knots. Seas 6 to 8 feet. Thursday night, north to northwest winds 10 to 15 knots. Seas 5 to 7 feet. Friday, north winds 10 to 15 knots. Seas 5 to 6 feet. Friday night, north to northwest winds 10 to 20 knots. Seas 5 to 7 feet. Saturday, northwest winds 15 to 20 knots. Seas 5 to 7 feet. Saturday night, northwest winds 15 to 20 knots. Seas 5 to 7 feet. Sun, north to northwest winds 15 to 20 knots. Seas 6 to 7 feet. Sunday night, north winds 15 to 25 knots. Seas 6 to 8 feet. The offshore waters forecast for the following marine location, Pigeon Point to Point Piedras Blancas between 60 nautical miles and 150 nautical miles offshore. Issued at 2:55 p.m. Pacific Daylight Time. Tonight, north to northwest winds 15 to 20 knots. Seas 7 to 9 feet. Wednesday, north winds 15 to 20 knots, becoming northwest 10 to 20 knots. Seas 7 to 9 feet. Wednesday night, northwest winds 10 to 20 knots, becoming 10 to 15 knots. Seas 6 to 8 feet. Thursday, northwest winds 5 to 15 knots, becoming 5 to 10 knots. Seas 6 to 7 feet. Thursday night, north to northwest winds

20 knots. Seas 6 to 7 feet. The coastal waters forecast from Point Reyes to Pigeon Point out to 10 nautical miles. For tonight, west wind 5 to 10 knots, rising to 10 to 16 knots late. Seas 4 to 6 feet. Wave detail, northwest 5 feet at 8 seconds. For Wednesday, west wind 10 to 15 knots. Seas 4 to 6 feet. Wave detail, northwest 6 feet at 9 seconds. For Wednesday night, west wind 5 to 10 knots. Seas 3 to 5 feet. Wave detail, west 4 feet at 8 seconds and south 2 feet at 16 seconds. The coastal waters forecast from Pigeon Point to Point Pinos out to 10 nautical miles. For tonight, northwest wind 5 to 10 knots. Seas 4 to 5 feet. Wave detail, northwest 5 feet at 9 seconds. For Wednesday, west wind 5 to 10 knots. Seas 4 to 6 feet. Wave detail, northwest 5 feet at 9 seconds and south 2 feet at 16 seconds. For Wednesday night, northwest wind 5 to 10 knots, becoming west after midnight. Seas 3 to 5 feet. Wave detail, northwest 5 feet at 9 seconds and south 2 feet at 16 seconds. Sunrise, sunset, and tidal information for the San Francisco Bay Area for Tuesday, September 15th. The sunset tonight, 7:17 p.m. The sunrise tomorrow, 6:32 a.m. The sunset tomorrow, 7:15 p.m. Tidal data at the Golden Gate for the afternoon and evening hours today and the morning hours of tomorrow. High tide, 2:40 p.m. at 5.77 feet. Low tide, 9:23 p.m. at 0.64 feet. High tide, 4:26 a.m. at 4.24 feet. Low tide, 8:59 a.m. at 3.00 feet. Here are the buoy observations for 7 p.m. Pacific Daylight Time. An offshore buoy 6 winds north at 14 knots, pressure 1,027.4 millibars. An offshore buoy 59 winds north at 17 knots, gusting to 21, water temperature 67, pressure 1,020.7 millibars. At Point Arena buoy, winds northwest 14 knots, water temperature 56, pressure 1,011.8 millibars, sea 7 feet, every 8 seconds. At buoy 13 near Bodega Bay, winds northwest at 14 knots, pressure 1,011.6 millibars, swell 6 feet, every 8 seconds. At Point Reyes Wave Rider buoy, water temperature 60, seas 6 feet, every 8 seconds. At San Francisco buoy, winds northwest at 8 knots, water temperature 61, pressure 1,012.5 millibars, swell 5 feet, every 8 seconds. At Half Moon Bay buoy, winds northwest 8 knots, water temperature 62, pressure 1,013.4 millibars, seas 5 feet, every 8 seconds. At Monterey Bay buoy, winds northwest 10 knots, water temperature 61, pressure 1,013.1 millibars, seas 6 feet, every 8 seconds. At Point Sur, Wave Rider buoy, water temperature 60, seas 8 feet, every 9 seconds. At Cape San Martin buoy, winds northwest 6 knots, water temperature 63, pressure 1,013.6 millibars. Sea 7 feet, every 9 seconds. Synopsis for the Central California coast and bays, including the Monterey Bay, Greater Farallones, and Cordell Bank National Marine Sanctuaries, moderate northwesterly to northerly winds and occasional fresh gusts continue across the inner and southern coastal waters through late week. Strong northwesterly winds decrease slowly across the northern outer waters with hazardous conditions continuing into Wednesday. Rough seas linger through Wednesday before seas abate, becoming moderate. Winds increase Friday into the weekend with hazardous conditions for small craft likely. The marine forecast for San Pablo Bay, Suisun Bay, the West Delta, and the San Francisco Bay north of the Bay Bridge. Small craft advisory in effect from Wednesday morning through Wednesday evening. For tonight, southwest wind 10 to 15 knots. For Wednesday,

Southwest wind 10 to 15 knots, rising to 16 to 20 knots in the afternoon. For Wednesday night, southwest wind 10 to 15 knots. The marine forecast for Monterey Bay. Small craft advisory in effect from Wednesday afternoon through Wednesday evening. For tonight, west wind 5 to 10 knots, easing to around 5 knots late. Seas 3 to 4 feet. Wave detail, west 4 feet at 9 seconds. For Wednesday, southwest wind around 5 knots, veering to west 10 to 15 knots in the afternoon. Seas 3 to 4 feet. Wave detail, northwest 3 feet at 9 seconds. For Wednesday night, west wind 10 to 15 knots, easing to 5 to 10 knots after midnight. Seas 3 to 4 feet. Wave detail, northwest 3 feet at 8 seconds. The coastal waters forecast from Point Arena to Point Reyes out to 10 nautical miles. Tonight, northwest wind 10 to 15 knots, rising to 16 to 20 knots after midnight. Seas 5 to 8 feet wave detail, northwest 7 feet at 9 seconds Wednesday. Northwest wind 15 to 20 knots, easing to 10 to 15 knots in the afternoon. Seas 5 to 7 feet wave detail, northwest 7 feet at 9 seconds and south 2 feet at 16 seconds Wednesday night. Northwest wind 10 to 15 knots, becoming west around 5 knots after midnight. Seas 4 to 5 feet wave detail, northwest 5 feet at 8 seconds and south 2 feet at 16 seconds. The coastal waters forecast from Point Arena to Point Reyes 10 to 60 nautical miles offshore. Small craft advisory in effect through Wednesday afternoon. Tonight, northwest wind 20 to 25 knots, sea 7 to 9 feet, building to 9 to 10 feet after midnight. Wave detail, northwest 10 feet at 9 seconds and southwest 2 feet at 16 seconds Wednesday. Northwest wind 20 to 25 knots, easing to 15 to 20 knots in the afternoon. Seas 8 to 9 feet wave detail, northwest 9 feet at 9 seconds and south 2 feet at 18 seconds Wednesday night. Northwest wind 10 to 15 knots, seas 6 to 7 feet wave detail, northwest 7 feet at 8 seconds and south 2 feet at 17 seconds. San Francisco Bar forecast. In the deep water channel, mixed seas of 3 to 5 feet at 9 seconds. Across the bar, swell can be more than twice as high across the bar than surrounding waters. Waves are also more prone to break, particularly during strong ebb currents. Maximum ebb current of 3.1 knots at 7:48 p.m. Tuesday and 1.2 knots at 9:12 a.m. Wednesday. The coastal waters forecast from Point Pinos to Point Piedras Blancas out to 10 nautical miles. Tonight, northwest wind 5 to 10 knots, seas 4 to 5 feet wave detail, northwest 5 feet at 9 seconds. Patchy dense fog after midnight Wednesday. South wind around 5 knots, veering to west in the afternoon. Seas 4 to 5 feet wave detail, northwest 5 feet at 9 seconds. Patchy fog in the morning Wednesday night. Northwest wind 5 to 10 knots, seas 4 to 5 feet wave detail, northwest 5 feet at 9 seconds and south 2 feet at 17 seconds. The coastal waters forecast from Pigeon Point to Point Pinos 10 to 60 nautical miles offshore. Tonight, northwest wind 15 to 20 knots, seas 5 to 7 feet wave detail, northwest 7 feet at 9 seconds and southwest 2 feet at 16 seconds Wednesday. Northwest wind 15 to 20 knots, easing to 10 to 15 knots in the afternoon. Seas 6 to 8 feet wave detail, northwest 8 feet at 9 seconds and south 2 feet at 17 seconds Wednesday night. Northwest wind 10 to 15 knots, becoming west 5 to 10 knots after midnight. Seas 5 to 7 feet wave detail, northwest 6 feet at 8 seconds and south 2 feet at 17 seconds. 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This broadcast originates from the National Weather Service office located in Monterey, California, and serves the coastal marine waters, including San Francisco and Monterey Bay. The offshore waters forecast for the following marine location, Point Arena.
pigeon point between 60 nautical miles and 150 nautical miles offshore. Issued at 2:55 p.m. Pacific Daylight Time. Tonight, north to northwest winds 15 to 25 knots. Seas 8 to 10 feet. Wednesday, north winds 15 to 25 knots, becoming northwest 15 to 20 knots. Seas 8 to 10 feet. Wednesday night, northwest winds 10 to 20 knots. Seas 7 to 9 feet. Thursday, north to northwest winds 5 to 15 knots. Seas 6 to 8 feet. Thursday night, north to northwest winds 10 to 15 knots. Seas 5 to 7 feet. Friday, north winds 10 to 15 knots. Seas 5 to 6 feet. Friday night, north to northwest winds 10 to 20 knots. Seas 5 to 7 feet. Saturday, northwest winds 15 to 20 knots. Seas 5 to 7 feet. Saturday night, northwest winds 15 to 20 knots. Seas 5 to 7 feet. Sun, north to northwest winds 15 to 20 knots. Seas 6 to 7 feet. Sunday night, north winds 15 to 25 knots. Seas 6 to 8 feet. The offshore waters forecast for the following marine location: Pigeon Point to Point Piedras Blancas between 60 nautical miles and 150 nautical miles offshore. Issued at 2:55 p.m. Pacific Daylight Time. Tonight, north to northwest winds 15 to 20 knots. Seas 7 to 9 feet. Wednesday, north winds 15 to 20 knots, becoming northwest 10 to 20 knots. Seas 7 to 9 feet. Wednesday night, northwest winds 10 to 20 knots, becoming 10 to 15 knots. Seas 6 to 8 feet. Thursday, northwest winds 5 to 15 knots, becoming 5 to 10 knots. Seas 6 to 7 feet. Thursday night, north to northwest winds 10 to 15 knots. Seas 5 to 6 feet. Friday, north to northwest winds 10 to 15 knots. Seas 5 to 6 feet. Friday night, northwest winds 15 to 20 knots. Seas 5 to 7 feet. Saturday, northwest winds 15 to 20 knots, diminishing to 10 to 15 knots. Seas 6 to 7 feet. Saturday night, northwest winds 15 to 20 knots. Seas 6 to 7 feet. Sun, northwest winds 15 to 20 knots, diminishing to 10 to 15 knots. Seas 6 to 7 feet. Sunday night, northwest winds 15 to 20 knots. Seas 6 to 7 feet. The coastal waters forecast from Point Reyes to Pigeon Point out to 10 nautical miles. For tonight, west wind 5 to 10 knots, rising to 10 to 15 knots late. Seas 4 to 6 feet. Wave detail, northwest 5 feet at 8 seconds. For Wednesday, west wind 10 to 15 knots. Seas 4 to 6 feet. Wave detail, northwest 6 feet at 9 seconds. For Wednesday night, west wind 5 to 10 knots. Seas 3 to 5 feet. Wave detail, west 4 feet at 8 seconds and south 2 feet at 16 seconds. The coastal waters forecast from Pigeon Point to Point Pinos out to 10 nautical miles. For tonight, northwest wind 5 to 10 knots. Seas 4 to 5 feet. Wave detail, northwest 5 feet at 9 seconds. For Wednesday, west wind 5 to 10 knots. Seas 4 to 6 feet. Wave detail, northwest 5 feet at 9 seconds and south 2 feet at 16 seconds. For Wednesday night, northwest wind 5 to 10 knots, becoming west after midnight. Seas 3 to 5 feet. Wave detail, northwest 5 feet at 9 seconds and south 2 feet at 16 seconds. Sunrise, sunset, and tidal information for the San Francisco Bay Area for Tuesday, September 15th. The sunset tonight, 7:17 p.m. The sunrise tomorrow, 6:32 a.m. The sunset tomorrow, 7:15 p.m. Tidal data at the Golden Gate for the

afternoon and evening hours today and the morning hours of tomorrow. High tide, 2:40 p.m. at 5.77 feet. Low tide, 9:23 p.m. at 0.64 feet. 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Low tide, 8:59 a.m. at 3.00 feet. Here are the buoy observations for 7 p.m. Pacific Daylight Time. An offshore buoy 6 winds north at 14 knots, pressure 1,027.4 millibars. An offshore buoy 59 winds north at 70 knots, gusting to 21, water temperature 67, pressure 1,020.7 millibars. At Point Arena buoy, winds northwest 14 knots, water temperature 56, pressure 1,011.8 millibars, sea 7 feet, every 8 seconds. At buoy 13 near Bodega Bay, winds northwest at 14 knots, pressure 1,011.6 millibars, swell 6 feet, every 8 seconds. At Point Reyes Wave Rider buoy, water temperature 60, seas 6 feet, every 8 seconds. At San Francisco buoy, winds northwest at 8 knots, water temperature 61, pressure 1,012.5 millibars, swell 5 feet, every 8 seconds. At Half Moon Bay buoy, winds northwest 8 knots, water temperature 62, pressure 1,013.4 millibars, seas 5 feet, every 8 seconds. At Monterey Bay buoy, winds northwest 10 knots, water temperature 61, pressure 1,013.1 millibars, seas 6 feet, every 8 seconds. At Pointer, Wave Rider buoy, water temperature 60, seas 8 feet, every 9 seconds. At Cape San Martin buoy, winds northwest 6 knots, water temperature 63, pressure 1,013.6 millibars. Sea 7 feet, every 9 seconds. Synopsis for the Central California coast and bays, including the Monterey Bay, Greater Farallones, and Cordell Bank National Marine Sanctuaries. Moderate northwesterly to northerly winds and occasional fresh gusts continue across the inner and southern coastal waters through late week. Strong northwesterly winds decrease slowly across the northern outer waters, with hazardous conditions continuing into Wednesday. Rough seas linger through Wednesday before seas abate, becoming moderate. Winds increase Friday into the weekend, with hazardous conditions for small craft likely. The marine forecast for San Pablo Bay, Suisun Bay, the West Delta, and the seas Friday into the weekend, with hazardous conditions for small craft likely. The marine forecast for San Pablo Bay, Suisun Bay, the West Delta, and the San Francisco Bay north of the Bay Bridge. Small craft advisory in effect from Wednesday morning through Wednesday evening. For tonight, southwest wind 10 to 15 knots. For Wednesday, southwest wind 10 to 15 knots, rising to 15 to 20 knots in the afternoon. For Wednesday night, southwest wind 10 to 15 knots. The marine forecast for Monterey Bay. Small craft advisory in effect from Wednesday afternoon through Wednesday evening. For tonight, west wind 5 to 10 knots, easing to around 5 knots late. Seas 3 to 4 feet. Wave detail, west 4 feet at 9 seconds. For Wednesday, southwest wind around 5 knots, veering to west 10 to 15 knots in the afternoon. Seas 3 to 4 feet. Wave detail, northwest 3 feet at 9 seconds. For Wednesday night, west wind 10 to 15 knots, easing to 5 to 10 knots after midnight. Seas 3 to 4 feet. Wave detail, northwest 3 feet at 8 seconds. The coastal waters forecast from Point Arena to Point Reyes out to 10 nautical miles. Tonight, northwest wind 10 to 15 knots, rising to 15 to 20 knots after midnight. Seas 5 to 8 feet. Wave detail, northwest 7 feet at 9 seconds Wednesday. Northwest wind 15 to 20 knots, easing to 10 to 15 knots in the afternoon. Seas 5 to 7 feet. Wave detail, northwest 7 feet at 9 seconds and south 2 feet at 16 seconds Wednesday night. Northwest wind 10 to 15 knots, becoming west around 5 knots after midnight. Seas 4 to 5 feet. Wave detail, northwest 5 feet at 8 seconds and south 2 feet.

feet at 16 seconds. The coastal waters forecast from Point Arena to Point Reyes 10 to 60 nautical miles offshore. Small craft advisory in effect through Wednesday afternoon. Tonight, northwest wind 20 to 25 knots, sea 7 to 9 feet, building to 9 to 10 feet after midnight. Wave detail, northwest 10 feet at 9 seconds and southwest 2 feet at 16 seconds Wednesday. Northwest wind 20 to 25 knots, easing to 15 to 20 knots in the afternoon. Seas 8 to 9 feet wave detail, northwest 9 feet at 9 seconds and south 2 feet at 18 seconds Wednesday night. Northwest wind 10 to 15 knots, seas 6 to 7 feet wave detail, northwest 7 feet at 8 seconds and south 2 feet at 17 seconds. San Francisco Bar forecast. In the deep water channel, mixed seas of 3 to 5 feet at 9 seconds. Across the bar, swell can be more than twice as high across the bar than surrounding waters. Waves are also more prone to break, particularly during strong ebb currents. Maximum ebb current of 3.1 knots at 7:48 p.m. Tuesday and 1.2 knots at 9:12 a.m. Wednesday. The coastal waters forecast from Point Pinos to Point Piedras Blancas out to 10 nautical miles. Tonight, northwest wind 5 to 10 knots, seas 4 to 5 feet wave detail, northwest 5 feet at 9 seconds. Patchy dense fog after midnight Wednesday. South wind around 5 knots, veering to west in the afternoon. Seas 4 to 5 feet wave detail, northwest 5 feet at 9 seconds. Patchy fog in the morning Wednesday night. Northwest wind 5 to 10 knots, seas 4 to 5 feet wave detail, northwest 5 feet at 9 seconds and south 2 feet at 17 seconds. The coastal waters forecast from Pigeon Point to Point Pinos 10 to 60 nautical miles offshore. Tonight, northwest wind 15 to 20 knots, seas 5 to 7 feet wave detail, northwest 7 feet at 9 seconds and southwest 2 feet at 16 seconds Wednesday. Northwest wind 15 to 20 knots, easing to 10 to 15 knots in the afternoon. Seas 6 to 8 feet wave detail, northwest 8 feet at 9 seconds and south 2 feet at 17 seconds Wednesday night. Northwest wind 10 to 15 knots, becoming west 5 to 10 knots after midnight. Seas 5 to 7 feet wave detail, northwest 6 feet at 8 seconds and south 2 feet at 17 seconds. The offshore waters forecast for the following marine location, Point Arena to Pigeon Point between 60 nautical miles and 150 nautical miles offshore. Issued at 2:55 p.m. Pacific Daylight Time. Tonight, north to northwest winds 15 to 25 knots. Seas 8 to 10 feet. Wednesday, north winds 15 to 25 knots, becoming northwest 15 to 20 knots. Seas 8 to 10 feet. Wednesday night, northwest winds 10 to 20 knots. Seas 7 to 9 feet. Thursday, north to northwest winds 5 to 15 knots. Seas 6 to 8 feet. Thursday night, north to northwest winds 10 to 15 knots. Seas 5 to 7 feet. Friday, north winds 10 to 15 knots. Seas 5 to 6 feet. Friday night, north to northwest winds 10 to 20 knots. Seas 5 to 7 feet. Saturday, northwest winds 15 to 20 knots. Seas 5 to 7 feet. Saturday night, northwest winds 15 to 20 knots. Seas 5 to 7 feet. Sun, north to northwest winds 15 to 20 knots. Seas 6 to 7 feet. Sunday night, north winds 15 to 25 knots. Seas 6 to 8 feet. The offshore waters forecast for the following marine location, Pigeon Point to Point Piedras Blancas between 60 nautical miles and 150 nautical miles offshore. Issued at 2:55 p.m. Pacific Daylight Time. Tonight, north to northwest winds 15 to 20 knots. Seas 7 to 9 feet. Wednesday, north winds 15 to 20 knots, becoming northwest 10 to 20 knots. Seas 7 to 9 feet. Wednesday night, northwest winds 10 to 20 knots, becoming 10 to 15 knots.

seas 6 to 8 feet. Thursday, northwest winds 5 to 15 knots, becoming 5 to 10 knots. Seas 6 to 7 feet. Thursday night, north to northwest winds 10 to 15 knots. Seas 5 to 6 feet. Friday, north to northwest winds 10 to 15 knots. Seas 5 to 6 feet. Friday night, northwest winds 15 to 20 knots. Seas 5 to 7 feet. Saturday, northwest winds 15 to 20 knots, diminishing to 10 to 15 knots. Seas 6 to 7 feet. Saturday night, northwest winds 15 to 20 knots. Seas 6 to 7 feet. Sun, northwest winds 15 to 20 knots, diminishing to 10 to 15 knots. Seas 6 to 7 feet. Sunday night, northwest winds 15 to 20 knots. Seas 6 to 7 feet. The coastal waters forecast from Point Reyes to Pigeon Point out to 10 nautical miles. For tonight, west wind 5 to 10 knots, rising to 10 to 15 knots late. Seas 4 to 6 feet. Wave detail, northwest 5 feet at 8 seconds. For Wednesday, west wind 10 to 15 knots. Seas 4 to 6 feet. Wave detail, northwest 6 feet at 9 seconds. For Wednesday night, west wind 5 to 10 knots. Seas 3 to 5 feet. Wave detail, west 4 feet at 8 seconds and south 2 feet at 16 seconds. The coastal waters forecast from Pigeon Point to Point Pinos out to 10 nautical miles. For tonight, northwest wind 5 to 10 knots. Seas 4 to 5 feet. Wave detail, northwest 5 feet at 9 seconds. For Wednesday, west wind 5 to 10 knots. Seas 4 to 6 feet. Wave detail, northwest 5 feet at 9 seconds and south 2 feet at 16 seconds. For Wednesday night, northwest wind 5 to 10 knots, becoming west after midnight. Seas 3 to 5 feet. Wave detail, northwest 5 feet at 9 seconds and south 2 feet at 16 seconds. Sunrise, sunset, and tidal information for the San Francisco Bay Area for Tuesday, September 15th. The sunset tonight, 7:17 p.m. The sunrise tomorrow, 6:52 a.m. The sunset tomorrow, 7:15 p.m. Tidal data at the Golden Gate for the afternoon and evening hours today and the morning hours of tomorrow. High tide, 2:40 p.m. at 5.77 feet. Low tide, 9:23 p.m. at 0.64 feet. High tide, 4:26 a.m. at 4.24 feet. Low tide, 8:59 a.m. at 3.00 feet. Here are the buoy observations for 7 p.m. Pacific Daylight Time. An offshore buoy 6 winds north at 14 knots, pressure 1,027.4 millibars. An offshore buoy 59 winds north at 17 knots, gusting to 21, water temperature 67, pressure 1,020.7 millibars. At Point Arena buoy, winds northwest 14 knots, water temperature 56, pressure 1,011.8 millibars, sea 7 feet, every 8 seconds. At buoy 13 near Bodega Bay, winds northwest at 14 knots, pressure 1,011.6 millibars, swell 6 feet, every 8 seconds. At Point Reyes Wave Rider buoy, water temperature 60, seas 6 feet, every 8 seconds. At San Francisco buoy, winds northwest at 8 knots, water temperature 61, pressure 1,012.5 millibars, swell 5 feet, every 8 seconds. At Half Moon Bay buoy, winds northwest 8 knots, water temperature 62, pressure 1,013.4 millibars, seas 5 feet, every 8 seconds. At Monterey Bay buoy, winds northwest 10 knots, water temperature 61, pressure 1,013.1 millibars, seas 6 feet, every 8 seconds. At Point Sur, Wave Rider buoy, water temperature 60, seas 8 feet, every 9 seconds. At Cape San Martin buoy, winds northwest 6 knots, water temperature 63, pressure 1,013.6 millibars.
millibars. See 7 feet every 9 seconds. Synopsis for the Central California coast and bays, including the Monterey Bay, Greater Farallones, and Cordell Bank National Marine Sanctuaries. Moderate northwesterly to northerly winds and occasional fresh gusts continue across the inner and southern coastal waters through late week. Strong northwesterly winds decrease slowly across the northern outer waters, with hazardous conditions continuing into Wednesday. Rough seas linger through Wednesday before seas abate, becoming moderate. Winds increase Friday into the weekend, with hazardous conditions for small craft likely. The marine forecast for San Pablo Bay, Suisun Bay, the West Delta, and the San Francisco Bay north of the Bay Bridge. Small craft advisory in effect from Wednesday morning through Wednesday evening. For tonight, southwest wind 10 to 15 knots. For Wednesday, southwest wind 10 to 15 knots, rising to 15 to 20 knots in the afternoon. For Wednesday night, southwest wind 10 to 15 knots. The marine forecast for Monterey Bay. Small craft advisory in effect from Wednesday afternoon through Wednesday evening. For tonight, west wind 5 to 10 knots, easing to around 5 knots late. Seas 3 to 4 feet. Wave detail, west 4 feet at 9 seconds. For Wednesday, southwest wind around 5 knots, veering to west 10 to 15 knots in the afternoon. Seas 3 to 4 feet. Wave detail, northwest 3 feet at 9 seconds. For Wednesday night, west wind 10 to 15 knots, easing to 5 to 10 knots after midnight. Seas 3 to 4 feet. Wave detail, northwest 3 feet at 8 seconds. The coastal waters forecast from Point Arena to Point Reyes out to 10 nautical miles. Tonight, northwest wind 10 to 15 knots, rising to 15 to 20 knots after midnight. Seas 5 to 8 feet, wave detail, northwest 7 feet at 9 seconds Wednesday. Northwest wind 15 to 20 knots, easing to 10 to 15 knots in the afternoon. Seas 5 to 7 feet, wave detail, northwest 7 feet at 9 seconds and south 2 feet at 16 seconds Wednesday night. Northwest wind 10 to 15 knots, becoming west around 5 knots after midnight. Seas 4 to 5 feet, wave detail, northwest 5 feet at 8 seconds and south 2 feet at 16 seconds. The coastal waters forecast from Point Arena to Point Reyes 10 to 60 nautical miles offshore. Small craft advisory in effect through Wednesday afternoon. Tonight, northwest wind 20 to 25 knots, sea 7 to 9 feet, building to 9 to 10 feet after midnight. Wave detail, northwest 10 feet at 9 seconds and southwest 2 feet at 16 seconds Wednesday. Northwest wind 20 to 25 knots, easing to 15 to 20 knots in the afternoon. Seas 8 to 9 feet, wave detail, northwest 9 feet at 9 seconds and south 2 feet at 18 seconds Wednesday night. Northwest wind 10 to 15 knots, seas 6 to 7 feet, wave detail, northwest 7 feet at 8 seconds and south 2 feet at 17 seconds. San Francisco Bar forecast. In the deep water channel, mixed seas of 3 to 5 feet at 9 seconds. Across the bar, swell can be more than twice as high across the bar than surrounding waters. Waves are also more prone to break, particularly during strong ebb currents. Maximum ebb current of 3.1 knots at 7:48 p.m. Tuesday and 1.2 knots at 9:12 a.m. Wednesday. The coastal waters forecast from Point Pinos to Point Piedras Blancas out to 10 nautical miles. Tonight, northwest wind 5 to 10 knots, seas 4 to 5 feet, wave detail, northwest 5 feet at 9 seconds. Patchy dense fog after midnight Wednesday. South wind around 5 knots, veering to west in the afternoon. Seas 4 to 5 feet, wave detail, northwest 5 feet at 9 seconds. Patchy fog in the morning Wednesday night. Northwest wind 5 to 10 knots, seas 4 to 5 feet, wave detail, northwest 5 feet at 9 seconds and south 2 feet at 17 seconds. The coastal waters forecast from Pigeon Point to Point Pinos 10 to 60 nautical miles offshore. Tonight, northwest wind 15 to 20 knots, seas 5 to 7 feet, wave detail, northwest 7 feet at 9 feet.

7 southwest, 2 feet at 16 seconds Wednesday. Northwest wind 15 to 20 knots, easing to 10 to 16 knots in the afternoon. Sea 6 to 8 feet wave detail. Northwest 8 feet at 9 seconds and south 2 feet at 17 seconds Wednesday night. Northwest wind 10 to 15 knots, becoming west 5 to 10 knots after midnight. Seas 5 to 7 feet wave detail. Northwest 6 feet at 8 seconds and south 2 feet at 17 seconds. The offshore waters forecast for the following marine location: Point Arena to Pigeon Point between 60 nautical miles and 150 nautical miles offshore. Issued at 2:55 p.m. Pacific Daylight Time. Tonight, north to northwest winds 15 to 25 knots. Seas 8 to 10 feet. Wednesday, north winds 15 to 25 knots, becoming northwest 15 to 20 knots. Seas 8 to 10 feet. Wednesday night, northwest winds 10 to 20 knots. Seas 7 to 9 feet. Thursday, north to northwest winds 5 to 15 knots. Seas 6 to 8 feet. Thursday night, north to northwest winds 10 to 15 knots. Seas 5 to 7 feet. Friday, north winds 10 to 15 knots. Seas 5 to 6 feet. Friday night, north to northwest winds 10 to 20 knots. Seas 5 to 7 feet. Saturday, northwest winds 15 to 20 knots. Seas 5 to 7 feet. Saturday night, northwest winds 15 to 20 knots. Seas 5 to 7 feet. Sun, north to northwest winds 15 to 20 knots. Seas 6 to 7 feet. Sunday night, north winds 15 to 25 knots. Seas 6 to 8 feet. The offshore waters forecast for the following marine location: Pigeon Point to Point Piedras Blancas between 60 nautical miles and 150 nautical miles offshore. Issued at 2:55 p.m. Pacific Daylight Time. Tonight, north to northwest winds 15 to 20 knots. Sea 7 to 9 feet. Wednesday, north winds 15 to 20 knots, becoming northwest 10 to 20 knots. Sea 7 to 9 feet. Wednesday night, northwest winds 10 to 20 knots, becoming 10 to 15 knots. Sea 6 to 8 feet. Thursday, northwest winds 5 to 15 knots, becoming 5 to 10 knots. Sea 6 to 7 feet. Thursday night, north to northwest winds 10 to 15 knots. Seas 5 to 6 feet. Friday, north to northwest winds 10 to 15 knots. Seas 5 to 6 feet. Friday night, northwest winds 15 to 20 knots. Seas 5 to 7 feet. Saturday, northwest winds 15 to 20 knots, diminishing to 10 to 15 knots. Seas 6 to 7 feet. Saturday night, northwest winds 15 to 20 knots. Seas 6 to 7 feet. Sun, northwest winds 15 to 20 knots, diminishing to 10 to 15 knots. Seas 6 to 7 feet. Sunday night, northwest winds 15 to 20 knots. Seas 6 to 7 feet. 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This broadcast originates from the National Weather Service office located in Monterey, California, and serves the coastal marine waters, including San Francisco and Monterey Bay. The coastal waters forecast from Point Reyes to Pigeon Point out to 10 nautical miles. For tonight, west wind 5 to 10 knots, rising to 10 to 15 knots late. Seas 4 to 6 feet. Wave detail, northwest 5 feet at 8 seconds. For Wednesday, west wind 10 to 15 knots. Seas 4 to 6 feet. Wave detail, northwest 6 feet at 9 seconds. For Wednesday night, west wind 5 to 10 knots. Seas 3 to 5 feet. Wave detail, west 4 feet at 8 seconds and south 2 feet at 16 seconds. The coastal waters forecast from Pigeon Point to Point Pinos out to 10 nautical miles. For tonight,
Northwest wind 5 to 10 knots. Seas 4 to 5 feet. Wave detail, northwest 5 feet at 9 seconds. For Wednesday, west wind 5 to 10 knots. Seas 4 to 6 feet. Wave detail, northwest 5 feet at 9 seconds and south 2 feet at 16 seconds. For Wednesday night, northwest wind 5 to 10 knots, becoming west after midnight. Seas 3 to 5 feet. Wave detail, northwest 5 feet at 9 seconds and south 2 feet at 16 seconds. Sunrise, sunset, and tidal information for the San Francisco Bay Area for Tuesday, September 15th. The sunset tonight, 7:17 p.m. The sunrise tomorrow, 6:32 a.m. The sunset tomorrow, 7:15 p.m. Tidal data at the Golden Gate for the afternoon and evening hours today and the morning hours of tomorrow. High tide, 2:40 p.m. at 5.77 feet. Low tide, 9:23 p.m. at 0.64 feet. High tide, 4:26 a.m. at 4.24 feet. Low tide, 8:59 a.m. at 3.00 feet. Here are the buoy observations for 7 p.m. Pacific Daylight Time. An offshore buoy 6 winds north at 14 knots, pressure 1,027.4 millibars. An offshore buoy 59 winds north at 17 knots, gusting to 21, water temperature 67, pressure 1,020.7 millibars. At Point Arena buoy, winds northwest 14 knots, water temperature 56, pressure 1,011.8 millibars, sea 7 feet, every 8 seconds. At buoy 13 near Bodega Bay, winds northwest at 14 knots, pressure 1,011.6 millibars, swell 6 feet, every 8 seconds. At Point Reyes Wave Rider buoy, water temperature 60, seas 6 feet, every 8 seconds. At San Francisco buoy, winds northwest at 8 knots, water temperature 61, pressure 1,012.5 millibars, swell 5 feet, every 8 seconds. At Half Moon Bay buoy, winds northwest 8 knots, water temperature 62, pressure 1,013.4 millibars, seas 5 feet, every 8 seconds. At Monterey Bay buoy, winds northwest 10 knots, water temperature 61, pressure 1,013.1 millibars, seas 6 feet, every 8 seconds. At Pointer, Wave Rider buoy, water temperature 60, seas 8 feet, every 9 seconds. At Cape San Martin buoy, winds northwest 6 knots, water temperature 63, pressure 1,013.6 millibars. Sea 7 feet, every 9 seconds. Synopsis for the Central California coast and bays, including the Monterey Bay, Greater Farallones, and Cordell Bank National Marine Sanctuaries, moderate northwesterly to northerly winds and occasional fresh gusts continue across the inner and southern coastal waters through late week. Strong northwesterly winds decrease slowly across the northern outer waters with hazardous conditions continuing into Wednesday. Rough seas linger through Wednesday before seas abate, becoming moderate. Winds increase Friday into the weekend with hazardous conditions for small craft likely. The marine forecast for San Pablo Bay, Suisun Bay, the West Delta, and the San Francisco Bay north of the Bay Bridge. Small craft advisory in effect from Wednesday morning through Wednesday evening. For tonight, southwest wind 10 to 15 knots. For Wednesday, southwest wind 10 to 15 knots, rising to 15 to 20 knots in the afternoon. For Wednesday night, southwest wind 10 to 15 knots. The marine forecast for Monterey Bay. Small craft advisory in effect from Wednesday afternoon through Wednesday evening. For tonight, west wind 5 to 10 knots, easing to around 5 knots late. Seas 3 to 4 feet. Wave detail, west 4 feet at 9 seconds. For Wednesday, southwest wind around 5 knots, veering to west 10 to 15 knots in the afternoon. Seas 3 to 4 feet. Wave detail, northwest 3 feet at 9 seconds. For Wednesday night, west wind 10 to 15 knots, easing to 5 to 10 knots after midnight. Seas 3 to 4 feet.

Wave detail, northwest 3 feet at 8 seconds. The coastal waters forecast from Point Arena to Point Reyes out to 10 nautical miles. Tonight, northwest wind at 10 to 15 knots, rising to 15 to 20 knots after midnight. Seas 5 to 8 feet wave detail, northwest 7 feet at 9 seconds Wednesday. Northwest wind 15 to 20 knots, easing to 10 to 15 knots in the afternoon. Seas 5 to 7 feet wave detail, northwest 7 feet at 9 seconds and south 2 feet at 16 seconds Wednesday night. Northwest wind 10 to 15 knots, becoming west around 5 knots after midnight. Seas 4 to 5 feet wave detail, northwest 5 feet at 8 seconds and south 2 feet at 16 seconds. The coastal waters forecast from Point Arena to Point Reyes 10 to 16 nautical miles offshore. Small craft advisory in effect through Wednesday afternoon. Tonight, northwest wind 20 to 25 knots, sea 7 to 9 feet, building to 9 to 10 feet after midnight. Wave detail, northwest 10 feet at 9 seconds and southwest 2 feet at 16 seconds Wednesday. Northwest wind 20 to 25 knots, easing to 15 to 20 knots in the afternoon. Seas 8 to 9 feet wave detail, northwest 9 feet at 9 seconds and south 2 feet at 18 seconds Wednesday night. Northwest wind 10 to 15 knots, sea 6 to 7 feet wave detail, northwest 7 feet at 8 seconds and south 2 feet at 17 seconds. San Francisco Bar forecast. In the deep water channel, mixed seas of 3 to 5 feet at 9 seconds. Across the bar, swell can be more than twice as high across the bar than surrounding waters. Waves are also more prone to break, particularly during strong ebb currents. Maximum ebb current of 3.1 knots at 7:48 p.m. Tuesday and 1.2 knots at 9:12 a.m. Wednesday. The coastal waters forecast from Point Pinos to Point Piedras Blancas out to 10 nautical miles. Tonight, northwest wind 5 to 10 knots, seas 4 to 5 feet wave detail, northwest 5 feet at 9 seconds. Patchy dense fog after midnight Wednesday. South wind around 5 knots, veering to west in the afternoon. Seas 4 to 5 feet wave detail, northwest 5 feet at 9 seconds. Patchy fog in the morning Wednesday night. Northwest wind 5 to 10 knots, seas 4 to 5 feet wave detail, northwest 5 feet at 9 seconds and south 2 feet at 17 seconds. The coastal waters forecast from Pigeon Point to Point Pinos 10 to 60 nautical miles offshore. Tonight, northwest wind 15 to 20 knots, seas 5 to 7 feet wave detail, northwest 7 feet at 9 seconds and southwest 2 feet at 16 seconds Wednesday. Northwest wind 15 to 20 knots, easing to 10 to 15 knots in the afternoon. Seas 6 to 8 feet wave detail, northwest 8 feet at 9 seconds and south 2 feet at 17 seconds Wednesday night. Northwest wind 10 to 15 knots, becoming west 5 to 10 knots after midnight. Seas 5 to 7 feet wave detail, northwest 6 feet at 8 seconds and south 2 feet at 17 seconds. The offshore waters forecast for the following marine location, Point Arena to Pigeon Point between 60 nautical miles and 150 nautical miles offshore. Issued at 2:55 p.m. Pacific Daylight Time. Tonight, north to northwest winds 15 to 25 knots. Seas 8 to 10 feet. Wednesday, north winds 15 to 25 knots, becoming northwest 15 to 20 knots. Seas 8 to 10 feet. Wednesday night, northwest winds 10 to 20 knots. Seas 7 to 9 feet. Thursday, north to northwest winds 5 to 15 knots. Seas 6 to 8 feet. Thursday night, north to northwest winds 10 to 15 knots. Seas 5 to 7 feet. Friday, north winds 10 to 15 knots. Seas 5 to 6 feet. Friday night, north to northwest winds 10 to 20 knots. Seas 5 to 7 feet. Saturday, northwest winds 15 to 20 knots. Seas 5 to 7 feet. Saturday night, northwest winds 15 to 20 knots. Seas 5 to 7 feet. Sun, north to north.

northwest winds 15 to 20 knots. Sea 6 to 7 feet. Sunday night, north winds 15 to 25 knots. Sea 6 to 8 feet. The offshore waters forecast for the following marine location: Pigeon Point to Point Piedras Blancas between 60 nautical miles and 150 nautical miles offshore. Issued at 2:55 p.m. Pacific Daylight Time. Tonight, north to northwest winds 15 to 20 knots. Sea 7 to 9 feet. Wednesday, north winds 15 to 20 knots, becoming northwest 10 to 20 knots. Sea 7 to 9 feet. Wednesday night, northwest winds 10 to 20 knots, becoming 10 to 15 knots. Sea 6 to 8 feet. Thursday, northwest winds 5 to 15 knots, becoming 5 to 10 knots. Sea 6 to 7 feet. Thursday night, north to northwest winds 10 to 15 knots. Seas 5 to 6 feet. Friday, north to northwest winds 10 to 15 knots. Seas 5 to 6 feet. Friday night, northwest winds 15 to 20 knots. Seas 5 to 7 feet. Saturday, northwest winds 15 to 20 knots, diminishing to 10 to 15 knots. Seas 6 to 7 feet. Saturday night, northwest winds 15 to 20 knots. Seas 6 to 7 feet. Sun, northwest winds 15 to 20 knots, diminishing to 10 to 15 knots. Seas 6 to 7 feet. Sunday night, northwest winds 15 to 20 knots. Seas 6 to 7 feet. The coastal waters forecast from Point Reyes to Pigeon Point out to 10 nautical miles. For tonight, west wind 5 to 10 knots, rising to 10 to 15 knots late. Seas 4 to 6 feet. Wave detail, northwest 5 feet at 8 seconds. For Wednesday, west wind 10 to 15 knots. Seas 4 to 6 feet. Wave detail, northwest 6 feet at 9 seconds. For Wednesday night, west wind 5 to 10 knots. Seas 3 to 5 feet. Wave detail, west 4 feet at 8 seconds and south 2 feet at 16 seconds. The coastal waters forecast from Pigeon Point to Point Pinos out to 10 nautical miles. For tonight, northwest wind 5 to 10 knots. Seas 4 to 5 feet. Wave detail, northwest 5 feet at 9 seconds. For Wednesday, west wind 5 to 10 knots. Seas 4 to 6 feet. Wave detail, northwest 5 feet at 9 seconds and south 2 feet at 16 seconds. For Wednesday night, northwest wind 5 to 10 knots, becoming west after midnight. Seas 3 to 5 feet. Wave detail, northwest 5 feet at 9 seconds and south 2 feet at 16 seconds. Sunrise, sunset, and tidal information for the San Francisco Bay Area for Tuesday, September 15th. The sunset tonight, 7:17 p.m. The sunrise tomorrow, 6:32 a.m. The sunset tomorrow, 7:15 p.m. Tidal data at the Golden Gate for the afternoon and evening hours today and the morning hours of tomorrow. High tide, 2:40 p.m. at 5.77 feet. Low tide, 9:23 p.m. at 0.64 feet. High tide, 4:26 a.m. at 4.24 feet. Low tide, 8:59 a.m. at 3.00 feet. Here are the buoy observations for 8 p.m. Pacific Daylight Time. An offshore buoy 6 winds northeast at 12 knots, pressure 1,027.6 millibars. An offshore buoy 59 winds north at 16 knots, water temperature 67, pressure 1,020.7 millibars. At buoy 14 near Point Arena, winds northwest at 19 knots, gusting to 25, water temperature 56, pressure 1,011.8 millibars. At buoy 13 near Bodega Bay, winds northwest at 14 knots, pressure 1,011.6 millibars. At Point Reyes Wave Rider buoy, water temperature 59, sea 7 feet, every 8 seconds.
at San Francisco. Blowing winds northwest 8 knots. Water temperature 61. Pressure 1,012.4 millibars. Seas 5 feet every 8 seconds. At Half Moon Bay, blowing winds west 10 knots. Water temperature 62. Pressure 1,013.5 millibars. Seas 5 feet every 8 seconds. At Monterey, blowing winds west at 8 knots. Water temperature 61. Pressure 1,013.0 millibars. At Pointzer, wave rider buoy water temperature 60. Seas 8 feet every 9 seconds. At Cape San Martin, buoy winds northwest at 10 knots. Water temperature 63. Pressure 1,013.3 millibars. Here are the buoy observations for 8 p.m. Pacific Daylight Time. An offshore buoy 6 winds northeast at 10 knots, pressure 1,027.6 millibars. An offshore buoy 59, winds north 16 knots, water temperature 67, pressure 1,020.6 millibars, seas 3 feet, every 12 seconds. At Point Arena buoy, winds northwest 17 knots, gusting to 21, water temperature 56, pressure 1,011.8 millibars, seas 3 feet, every 14 seconds. At buoy 13 near Bodega Bay, winds northwest at 14 knots, pressure 1,011.6 millibars, swell 6 feet, every 8 seconds. At Point Reyes, wave rider buoy water temperature 59, seas 6 feet, every 8 seconds. At San Francisco, buoy winds northwest 8 knots, water temperature 61, pressure 1,012.4 millibars, seas 5 feet, every 8 seconds. At Half Moon Bay, buoy winds west 10 knots, water temperature 62, pressure 1,013.5 millibars, seas 5 feet, every 8 seconds. At Monterey Bay, buoy winds northwest 8 knots, water temperature 61, pressure 1,012.9 millibars, seas 6 feet, every 8 seconds. At Pointzer, wave rider buoy water temperature 60, seas 8 feet, every 9 seconds. At Cape San Martin, buoy winds northwest 10 knots, water temperature 63, pressure 1,013.3 millibars, seas 7 feet, every 9 seconds. Synopsis for the Central California coast and bays, including the Monterey Bay, Greater Farallones, and Cordell Bank National Marine Sanctuaries. Moderate northwesterly to northerly winds and occasional fresh gusts continue across the inner and southern coastal waters through late week. Strong northwesterly winds decrease slowly across the northern outer waters, with hazardous conditions continuing into Wednesday. Rough seas linger through Wednesday before seas abate, becoming moderate. Winds increase Friday into the weekend, with hazardous conditions for small craft likely. The marine forecast for San Pablo Bay, Suisun Bay, the West Delta, and the San Francisco Bay north of the Bay Bridge. Small craft advisory in effect from Wednesday morning through Wednesday evening. For tonight, southwest wind 10 to 15 knots. For Wednesday, southwest wind 10 to 15 knots, rising to 15 to 20 knots in the afternoon. For Wednesday night, southwest wind 10 to 15 knots. The marine forecast for Monterey Bay. Small craft advisory in effect from Wednesday afternoon through Wednesday evening. For tonight, west wind 5 to 10 knots, easing to around 5 knots late. Seas 3 to 4 feet. Wave detail, west 4 feet at 9 seconds. For Wednesday, southwest wind around 5 knots, veering to west 10 to 15 knots in the afternoon. Seas 3 to 4 feet. Wave detail, northwest 3 feet at 9 seconds. For Wednesday night, west wind 10 to 15 knots, easing to 5 to 10 knots after midnight. Seas 3 to 4 feet. Wave detail, northwest 3 feet at 8 seconds. The coastal waters forecast from Point Arena to Point Reyes out to 10 nautical miles. Tonight, northwest wind 10 to 15 knots, rising to 15 to 20 knots after midnight. Seas 5 to 8 feet, wave detail, northwest 7 feet at 9 seconds Wednesday. Northwest wind 15 to 20 knots, easing to 10 to 15 knots in the afternoon.
sees 5 to 7 feet wave detail, northwest 7 feet at 9 seconds and south 2 feet at 16 seconds Wednesday night. Northwest

Northwest 9 feet at 9 seconds and south 2 feet at 18 seconds Wednesday night. Northwest wind 10 to 15 knots, east 6 to 7 feet, wave detail. Northwest 7 feet at 8 seconds and south 2 feet at 17 seconds. San Francisco VAR forecast. In the deep water channel, mixed seas of 3 to 5 feet at 9 seconds. Across the bar, swell can be more than twice as high across the bar than surrounding waters. Waves are also more prone to break, particularly during strong ebb currents. Maximum ebb current of 3.1 knots at 7, 48 p.m. Tuesday and 1.2 knots at 9, 12 a.m. Wednesday. The coastal waters forecast from Point Pinos to Point Piedras Blancas out to 10 nautical miles. Tonight, northwest wind 5 to 10 knots, seas 4 to 5 feet, wave detail, northwest 5 feet at 9 seconds. Patchy dense fog after midnight Wednesday. South wind around 5 knots, veering to west in the afternoon. Seas 4 to 5 feet, wave detail, northwest 5 feet at 9 seconds. Patchy fog in the morning Wednesday night. Northwest wind 5 to 10 knots, seas 4 to 5 feet, wave detail, northwest 5 feet at 9 seconds and south 2 feet at 17 seconds. The coastal waters forecast from Pigeon Point to Point Pinos 10 to 60 nautical miles offshore. Tonight, northwest wind 15 to 20 knots, seas 5 to 7 feet, wave detail, northwest 7 feet at 9 seconds and southwest 2 feet at 16 seconds Wednesday. Northwest wind 15 to 20 knots, easing to 10 to 15 knots in the afternoon. Seas 6 to 8 feet, wave detail, northwest 8 feet at 9 seconds and south 2 feet at 17 seconds Wednesday night. Northwest wind 10 to 15 knots, becoming west 5 to 10 knots after midnight. Seas 5 to 7 feet, wave detail, northwest 6 feet at 8 seconds and south 2 feet at 17 seconds. The offshore waters forecast for the following marine location, Point Arena to Pigeon Point between 60 nautical miles and 150 nautical miles offshore. Issued at 2:55 p.m. Pacific Daylight Time. Tonight, north to northwest winds 15 to 25 knots. Seas 8 to 10 feet. Wednesday, north winds 15 to 25 knots, becoming northwest 15 to 20 knots. Seas 8 to 10 feet. Wednesday night, northwest winds 10 to 20 knots. Seas 7 to 9 feet. Thursday, north to northwest winds 5 to 15 knots. Seas 6 to 8 feet. Thursday night, north to northwest winds 10 to 15 knots. Seas 5 to 7 feet. Friday, north winds 10 to 15 knots. Seas 5 to 6 feet. Friday night, north to northwest winds 10 to 20 knots. Seas 5 to 7 feet. Saturday, northwest winds 15 to 20 knots. Seas 5 to 7 feet. Saturday night, northwest winds 15 to 20 knots. Seas 5 to 7 feet. Sun, north to northwest winds 15 to 20 knots. Seas 6 to 7 feet. Sunday night, north winds 15 to 25 knots. Seas 6 to 8 feet. The offshore waters forecast for the following marine location, Pigeon Point to Point Piedras Blancas between 60 nautical miles and 150 nautical miles offshore. Issued at 2:55 p.m. Pacific Daylight Time. Tonight, north to northwest winds 15 to 20 knots. Seas 7 to 9 feet. Wednesday, north winds 15 to 20 knots, becoming northwest 10 to 20 knots. Seas 7 to 9 feet. Wednesday night, northwest winds 10 to 20 knots, becoming 10 to 15 knots. Seas 6 to 8 feet. Thursday, northwest winds 5 to 15 knots, becoming 5 to 10 knots. Seas 6 to 7 feet. Thursday night, north to northwest winds 10 to 15 knots. Seas 5 to 6 feet. Friday, north to northwest winds 10 to 15 knots. Seas 5 to 6 feet. Friday night, northwest winds 15 to 20 knots. Seas 5 to 7 feet. Saturday, northwest winds 15 to 20 knots.

15 to 20 knots, diminishing to 10 to 15 knots. Seas 6 to 7 feet. Saturday night, northwest winds 15 to 20 knots. Seas 6 to 7 feet. Sun, northwest winds 15 to 20 knots, diminishing to 10 to 15 knots. Seas 6 to 7 feet. Sunday night, northwest winds 15 to 20 knots. Seas 6 to 7 feet. The coastal waters forecast from Point Reyes to Pigeon Point out to 10 nautical miles. For tonight, west wind 5 to 10 knots, rising to 10 to 15 knots late. Seas 4 to 6 feet. Wave detail, northwest 5 feet at 8 seconds. For Wednesday, west wind 10 to 15 knots. Seas 4 to 6 feet. Wave detail, northwest 6 feet at 9 seconds. For Wednesday night, west wind 5 to 10 knots. Seas 3 to 5 feet. Wave detail, west 4 feet at 8 seconds and south 2 feet at 16 seconds. The coastal waters forecast from Pigeon Point to Point Pinos out to 10 nautical miles. For tonight, northwest wind 5 to 10 knots. Seas 4 to 5 feet. Wave detail, northwest 5 feet at 9 seconds. For Wednesday, west wind 5 to 10 knots. Seas 4 to 6 feet. Wave detail, northwest 5 feet at 9 seconds and south 2 feet at 16 seconds. For Wednesday night, northwest wind 5 to 10 knots, becoming west after midnight. Seas 3 to 5 feet. Wave detail, northwest 5 feet at 9 seconds and south 2 feet at 16 seconds. Sunrise, sunset, and tidal information for the San Francisco Bay Area for Tuesday, September 15th. The sunset tonight, 7:17 p.m. The sunrise tomorrow, 6:32 a.m. The sunset tomorrow, 7:15 p.m. Tidal data at the Golden Gate for the afternoon and evening hours today and the morning hours of tomorrow. High tide, 2:40 p.m. at 5.77 feet. Low tide, 9:23 p.m. at 0.64 feet. High tide, 4:26 a.m. at 4.24 feet. Low tide, 8:59 a.m. at 3.00 feet. Here are the buoy observations for 8 p.m. Pacific Daylight Time. An offshore buoy 6 winds northeast at 10 knots, pressure 1,027.6 millibars. An offshore buoy 59, winds north 16 knots, water temperature 67, pressure 1,020.6 millibars, seas 3 feet every 12 seconds. At Point Arena buoy, winds northwest 17 knots, gusting to 21, water temperature 56, pressure 1,011.8 millibars, seas 3 feet every 14 seconds. At buoy 13 near Bodega Bay, winds northwest at 14 knots, pressure 1,011.6 millibars, swell 6 feet every 8 seconds. At Point Reyes Wave Rider buoy, water temperature 59, seas 6 feet every 8 seconds. At San Francisco buoy, winds northwest 8 knots, water temperature 61, pressure 1,012.4 millibars, seas 5 feet every 8 seconds. At Half Moon Bay buoy, winds west 10 knots, water temperature 62, pressure 1,013.5 millibars, seas 5 feet every 8 seconds. At Monterey Bay buoy, winds northwest 8 knots, water temperature 61, pressure 1,012.9 millibars, seas 6 feet every 8 seconds. At Pointer, Wave Rider buoy, water temperature 60, seas 8 feet every 9 seconds. At Cape San Martin buoy, winds northwest 10 knots, water temperature 63, pressure 1,013.3 millibars. Seas 7 feet every 9 seconds. 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This broadcast originates from the National Weather Service office located in Monterey, California, and serves the coastal marine waters, including San Francisco and Monterey Bay.
Synopsis for the central California coast and bays, including the Monterey Bay, Greater Farallones, and Cordell Bank National Marine Sanctuaries. Moderate northwesterly to northerly winds and occasional fresh gusts continue across the inner and southern coastal waters through late week. Strong northwesterly winds decrease slowly across the northern outer waters, with hazardous conditions continuing into Wednesday. Rough seas linger through Wednesday before seas abate, becoming moderate. Winds increase Friday into the weekend, with hazardous conditions for small craft likely. The marine forecast for San Pablo Bay, Suisun Bay, the West Delta, and the San Francisco Bay north of the Bay Bridge. Small craft advisory in effect from Wednesday morning through Wednesday evening. For tonight, southwest wind 10 to 15 knots. For Wednesday, southwest wind 10 to 15 knots, rising to 15 to 20 knots in the afternoon. For Wednesday night, southwest wind 10 to 15 knots. The marine forecast for Monterey Bay. Small craft advisory in effect from Wednesday afternoon through Wednesday evening. For tonight, west wind 5 to 10 knots, easing to around 5 knots late. Seas 3 to 4 feet. Wave detail, west 4 feet at 9 seconds. For Wednesday, southwest wind around 5 knots, veering to west 10 to 15 knots in the afternoon. Seas 3 to 4 feet. Wave detail, northwest 3 feet at 9 seconds. For Wednesday night, west wind 10 to 15 knots, easing to 5 to 10 knots after midnight. Seas 3 to 4 feet. Wave detail, northwest 3 feet at 8 seconds. The coastal waters forecast from Point Arena to Point Reyes out to 10 nautical miles. Tonight, northwest wind 10 to 15 knots, rising to 15 to 20 knots after midnight. Seas 5 to 8 feet. Wave detail, northwest 7 feet at 9 seconds Wednesday. Northwest wind 15 to 20 knots, easing to 10 to 15 knots in the afternoon. Seas 5 to 7 feet. Wave detail, northwest 7 feet at 9 seconds and south 2 feet at 16 seconds Wednesday night. Northwest wind 10 to 15 knots, becoming west around 5 knots after midnight. Seas 4 to 5 feet. Wave detail, northwest 5 feet at 8 seconds and south 2 feet at 16 seconds. The coastal waters forecast from Point Arena to Point Reyes 10 to 16 nautical miles offshore. Small craft advisory in effect through Wednesday afternoon. Tonight, northwest wind 20 to 25 knots, sea 7 to 9 feet, building to 9 to 10 feet after midnight. Wave detail, northwest 10 feet at 9 seconds and southwest 2 feet at 16 seconds Wednesday. Northwest wind 20 to 25 knots, easing to 15 to 20 knots in the afternoon. Seas 8 to 9 feet. Wave detail, northwest 9 feet at 9 seconds and south 2 feet at 18 seconds Wednesday night. Northwest wind 10 to 15 knots, seas 6 to 7 feet. Wave detail, northwest 7 feet at 8 seconds and south 2 feet at 17 seconds. San Francisco Bar forecast. In the deep water channel, mixed seas of 3 to 5 feet at 9 seconds. Across the bar, swell can be more than twice as high across the bar than surrounding waters. Waves are also more prone to break, particularly during strong ebb currents. Maximum ebb current of 3.1 knots at 7:48 p.m. Tuesday and 1.2 knots at 9:12 a.m. Wednesday. The coastal waters forecast from Point Pinos to Point Piedras Blancas out to 10 nautical miles. Tonight, northwest wind 5 to 10 knots, seas 4 to 5 feet. Wave detail, northwest 5 feet at 9 seconds. Patchy dense fog after midnight Wednesday. South wind around 5 knots, veering to west in the afternoon. Seas 4 to 5 feet. Wave detail, northwest 5 feet at 9 seconds. Patchy fog in the morning Wednesday night. Northwest wind 5 to 10 knots, seas 4 to 5 feet. Wave detail, northwest 5 feet at 9 seconds and south 2 feet at 17 seconds. The coastal waters forecast from Pigeon Point to Point Pinos 10 to 16 nautical miles offshore. Tonight, northwest wind 15 to 20 knots, seas 5 to 7 feet. Wave detail, northwest 7 feet at 9 seconds and southwest 2 feet at 16 seconds Wednesday.
Northwest wind 15 to 20 knots, easing to 10 to 15 knots in the afternoon. See 6 to 8 feet wave detail. Northwest 8 feet at 9 seconds and south 2 feet at 17 seconds Wednesday night. Northwest wind 10 to 15 knots, becoming west 5 to 10 knots after midnight. Seas 5 to 7 feet wave detail, northwest 6 feet at 8 seconds and south 2 feet at 17 seconds. The offshore waters forecast for the following marine location: Point Arena to Pigeon Point between 60 nautical miles and 150 nautical miles offshore. Issued at 2:55 p.m. Pacific Daylight Time. Tonight, north to northwest winds 15 to 25 knots. Seas 8 to 10 feet. Wednesday, north winds 15 to 25 knots, becoming northwest 15 to 20 knots. Seas 8 to 10 feet. Wednesday night, northwest winds 10 to 20 knots. Seas 7 to 9 feet. Thursday, north to northwest winds 5 to 15 knots. Seas 6 to 8 feet. Thursday night, north to northwest winds 10 to 15 knots. Seas 5 to 7 feet. Friday, north winds 10 to 15 knots. Seas 5 to 6 feet. Friday night, north to northwest winds 10 to 20 knots. Seas 5 to 7 feet. Saturday, northwest winds 15 to 20 knots. Seas 5 to 7 feet. Saturday night, northwest winds 15 to 20 knots. Seas 5 to 7 feet. Sun, north to northwest winds 15 to 20 knots. Seas 6 to 7 feet. Sunday night, north winds 15 to 25 knots. Seas 6 to 8 feet. The offshore waters forecast for the following marine location: Pigeon Point to Point Piedras Blancas between 60 nautical miles and 150 nautical miles offshore. 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Issued at 2:55 p.m. Pacific Daylight Time. Tonight, north to northwest winds 15 to 20 knots. Seas 7 to 9 feet. Wednesday, north winds 15 to 20 knots, becoming northwest 10 to 20 knots. Seas 7 to 9 feet. Wednesday night, northwest winds 10 to 20 knots, becoming 10 to 15 knots. Seas 6 to 8 feet. Thursday, northwest winds 5 to 15 knots, becoming 5 to 10 knots. Seas 6 to 7 feet. Thursday night, north to northwest winds 10 to 15 knots. Seas 5 to 6 feet. Friday, north to northwest winds 10 to 15 knots. Seas 5 to 6 feet. Friday night, northwest winds 15 to 20 knots. Seas 5 to 7 feet. Saturday, northwest winds 15 to 20 knots, diminishing to 10 to 15 knots. Seas 6 to 7 feet. Saturday night, northwest winds 15 to 20 knots. Seas 6 to 7 feet. Sun, northwest winds 15 to 20 knots, diminishing to 10 to 15 knots. Seas 6 to 7 feet. Sunday night, northwest winds 15 to 20 knots. Seas 6 to 7 feet. The coastal waters forecast from Point Reyes to Pigeon Point out to 10 nautical miles. For tonight, west wind 5 to 10 knots, rising to 10 to 15 knots late. Seas 4 to 6 feet. Wave detail, northwest 5 feet at 8 seconds. For Wednesday, west wind 10 to 15 knots. Seas 4 to 6 feet. Wave detail, northwest 6 feet at 9 seconds. For Wednesday night, west wind 5 to 10 knots. Seas 3 to 5 feet. Wave detail, west 4 feet at 8 seconds and south 2 feet at 16 seconds. The coastal waters forecast from Pigeon Point to Point Pinos out to 10 nautical miles. For tonight, northwest wind 5 to 10 knots. Seas 4 to 5 feet. Wave detail, northwest 5 feet at 9 seconds. For Wednesday, west wind 5 to 10 knots.
seas 4 to 6 feet. Wave detail, northwest 5 feet at 9 seconds and south 2 feet at 6.

15 seconds. For Wednesday night, northwest wind 5 to 10 knots, becoming west after midnight. Seas 3 to 5 feet. Wave detail, northwest 5 feet at 9 seconds and south 2 feet at 16 seconds. Sunrise, sunset, and tidal information for the San Francisco Bay Area for Tuesday, September 15th. The sunset tonight, 7:17 p.m. The sunrise tomorrow, 6:52 a.m. The sunset tomorrow, 7:15 p.m. Tidal data at the Golden Gate for the afternoon and evening hours today and the morning hours of tomorrow. High tide, 2:40 p.m. at 5.77 feet. Low tide, 9:23 p.m. at 0.64 feet. High tide, 4:26 a.m. at 4.24 feet. Low tide, 8:59 a.m. at 3.00 feet. Here are the buoy observations for 8 p.m. Pacific Daylight Time. An offshore buoy 6 winds northeast at 10 knots, pressure 1,027.6 millibars. An offshore buoy 59, winds north 60 knots, water temperature 67, pressure 1,020.6 millibars, seas 3 feet every 12 seconds. At Point Arena buoy, winds northwest 17 knots, gusting to 21, water temperature 56, pressure 1,011.8 millibars, seas 3 feet every 14 seconds. At buoy 13 near Bodega Bay, winds northwest at 14 knots, pressure 1,011.6 millibars, swell 6 feet every 8 seconds. At Point Reyes Wave Rider buoy, water temperature 59, seas 6 feet every 8 seconds. At San Francisco buoy, winds northwest 8 knots, water temperature 61, pressure 1,012.4 millibars, seas 5 feet every 8 seconds. At Half Moon Bay buoy, winds west 10 knots, water temperature 62, pressure 1,013.5 millibars, seas 5 feet every 8 seconds. At Monterey Bay buoy, winds northwest 8 knots, water temperature 61, pressure 1,012.9 millibars, seas 6 feet every 8 seconds. At Pointer, Wave Rider buoy, water temperature 60, seas 8 feet every 9 seconds. At Cape San Martin buoy, winds northwest 10 knots, water temperature 63, pressure 1,013.3 millibars, seas 7 feet every 9 seconds. Synopsis for the Central California coast and bays, including the Monterey Bay, Greater Farallon, and Cordell Bank National Marine Sanctuaries. Moderate northwesterly to northerly winds and occasional fresh gusts continue across the inner and southern coastal waters through late week. Strong northwesterly winds decrease slowly across the northern outer waters, with hazardous conditions continuing into Wednesday. Rough seas linger through Wednesday before seas abate, becoming moderate. Winds increase Friday into the weekend, with hazardous conditions for small craft likely. The marine forecast for San Pablo Bay, Suisun Bay, the West Delta, and the San Francisco Bay north of the Bay Bridge. Small craft advisory in effect from Wednesday morning through Wednesday evening. For tonight, southwest wind 10 to 15 knots. For Wednesday, southwest wind 10 to 15 knots, rising to 15 to 20 knots in the afternoon. For Wednesday night, southwest wind 10 to 15 knots. The marine forecast for Monterey Bay. Small craft advisory in effect from Wednesday afternoon through Wednesday evening. For tonight, west wind 5 to 10 knots, easing to around 5 knots late. Seas 3 to 4 feet. Wave detail, west 4 feet at 9 seconds. For Wednesday, southwest wind around 5 knots, veering to west 10 to 15 knots in the afternoon. Seas 3 to 4 feet. Wave detail, northwest 3 feet at 9 seconds. For Wednesday night, west wind 10 to 15 knots, easing to 5 to 10 knots after midnight. Seas 3 to 4 feet. Wave detail, northwest 3 feet at 8 seconds. The coastal waters forecast from Point Arena to Point Reyes out to 10 nautical miles. Tonight, northwest wind 10 to 15 knots, rising to 15 to 20 knots after midnight. Seas 5 to 8 feet. Wave
10 feet at 9 seconds Wednesday. Northwest wind 15 to 20 knots, easing to 10 to 15 knots in the afternoon. Seas 5 to 7 feet wave detail. Northwest 7 feet at 9 seconds and south 2 feet at 16 seconds Wednesday night. Northwest wind 10 to 15 knots, becoming west around 5 knots after midnight. Seas 4 to 5 feet wave detail. Northwest 5 feet at 8 seconds and south 2 feet at 16 seconds. The coastal waters forecast from Point Arena to Point Reyes 10 to 60 nautical miles offshore. Small craft advisory in effect through Wednesday afternoon. Tonight, northwest wind 20 to 25 knots, sea 7 to 9 feet, building to 9 to 10 feet after midnight. Wave detail, northwest 10 feet at 9 seconds and southwest 2 feet at 16 seconds Wednesday. Northwest wind 20 to 25 knots, easing to 15 to 20 knots in the afternoon. Seas 8 to 9 feet wave detail, northwest 9 feet at 9 seconds and south 2 feet at 18 seconds Wednesday night. Northwest wind 10 to 15 knots, seas 6 to 7 feet wave detail, northwest 7 feet at 8 seconds and south 2 feet at 17 seconds. San Francisco Bar forecast. In the deep water channel, mixed seas of 3 to 5 feet at 9 seconds. Across the bar, swell can be more than twice as high across the bar than surrounding waters. Waves are also more prone to break, particularly during strong ebb currents. Maximum ebb current of 3.1 knots at 7:48 p.m. Tuesday and 1.2 knots at 9:12 a.m. Wednesday. The coastal waters forecast from Point Pinos to Point Piedras Blancas out to 10 nautical miles. Tonight, northwest wind 5 to 10 knots, seas 4 to 5 feet wave detail, northwest 5 feet at 9 seconds. Patchy dense fog after midnight Wednesday. South wind around 5 knots, veering to west in the afternoon. Seas 4 to 5 feet wave detail, northwest 5 feet at 9 seconds. Patchy fog in the morning Wednesday night. Northwest wind 5 to 10 knots, seas 4 to 5 feet wave detail, northwest 5 feet at 9 seconds and south 2 feet at 17 seconds. The coastal waters forecast from Pigeon Point to Point Pinos 10 to 60 nautical miles offshore. Tonight, northwest wind 15 to 20 knots, seas 5 to 7 feet wave detail, northwest 7 feet at 9 seconds and southwest 2 feet at 16 seconds Wednesday. Northwest wind 15 to 20 knots, easing to 10 to 15 knots in the afternoon. Seas 6 to 8 feet wave detail, northwest 8 feet at 9 seconds and south 2 feet at 17 seconds Wednesday night. Northwest wind 10 to 15 knots, becoming west 5 to 10 knots after midnight. Seas 5 to 7 feet wave detail, northwest 6 feet at 8 seconds and south 2 feet at 17 seconds. The offshore waters forecast for the following marine location, Point Arena to Pigeon Point between 60 nautical miles and 150 nautical miles offshore. Issued at 2:55 p.m. Pacific Daylight Time. Tonight, north to northwest winds 15 to 25 knots. Seas 8 to 10 feet. Wednesday, north winds 15 to 25 knots, becoming northwest 15 to 20 knots. Seas 8 to 10 feet. Wednesday night, northwest winds 10 to 20 knots. Seas 7 to 9 feet. Thursday, north to northwest winds 5 to 15 knots. Seas 6 to 8 feet. Thursday night, north to northwest winds 10 to 15 knots. Seas 5 to 7 feet. Friday, north winds 10 to 15 knots. Seas 5 to 6 feet. Friday night, north to northwest winds 10 to 20 knots. Seas 5 to 7 feet. Saturday, northwest winds 15 to 20 knots. Seas 5 to 7 feet. Saturday night, northwest winds 15 to 20 knots. Seas 5 to 7 feet. Sun, north to northwest winds 15 to 20 knots. Seas 6 to 7 feet. Sunday night, north winds 15 to 25 knots. Seas 6 to 8 feet.
The offshore waters forecast for the following marine location: Pigeon Point to Point Piedras Blancas, between 60 nautical miles and 150 nautical miles offshore. Issued at 2:55 p.m. Pacific Daylight Time. Tonight, north to northwest winds 15 to 20 knots. Sea 7 to 9 feet. Wednesday, north winds 15 to 20 knots, becoming northwest 10 to 20 knots. Sea 7 to 9 feet. Wednesday night, northwest winds 10 to 20 knots, becoming 10 to 15 knots. Sea 6 to 8 feet. Thursday, northwest winds 5 to 15 knots, becoming 5 to 10 knots. Sea 6 to 7 feet. Thursday night, north to northwest winds 10 to 15 knots. Seas 5 to 6 feet. Friday, north to northwest winds 10 to 15 knots. Seas 5 to 6 feet. Friday night, northwest winds 15 to 20 knots. Seas 5 to 7 feet. Saturday, northwest winds 15 to 20 knots, diminishing to 10 to 15 knots. Seas 6 to 7 feet. Saturday night, northwest winds 15 to 20 knots. Seas 6 to 7 feet. Sun, northwest winds 15 to 20 knots, diminishing to 10 to 15 knots. Seas 6 to 7 feet. Sunday night, northwest winds 15 to 20 knots. Seas 6 to 7 feet. The coastal waters forecast from Point Reyes to Pigeon Point out to 10 nautical miles. For tonight, west wind 5 to 10 knots, rising to 10 to 15 knots late. Seas 4 to 6 feet. Wave detail, northwest 5 feet at 8 seconds. For Wednesday, west wind 10 to 15 knots. Seas 4 to 6 feet. Wave detail, northwest 6 feet at 9 seconds. For Wednesday night, west wind 5 to 10 knots. Seas 3 to 5 feet. Wave detail, west 4 feet at 8 seconds and south 2 feet at 16 seconds. The coastal waters forecast from Point Reyes to Pigeon Point out to 10 nautical miles. For tonight, west wind 5 to 10 knots, rising to 10 to 15 knots late. Seas 4 to 6 feet. Wave detail, northwest 5 feet at 8 seconds. For Wednesday, west wind 10 to 15 knots. Seas 4 to 6 feet. Wave detail, northwest 6 feet at 9 seconds. For Wednesday night, west wind 5 to 10 knots. Seas 3 to 5 feet. Wave detail, west 4 feet at 8 seconds and south 2 feet at 16 seconds. The coastal waters forecast from Pigeon Point to Point Pinos out to 10 nautical miles. For tonight, northwest wind 5 to 10 knots. Seas 4 to 5 feet. Wave detail, northwest 5 feet at 9 seconds. For Wednesday, west wind 5 to 10 knots. Seas 4 to 6 feet. Wave detail, northwest 5 feet at 9 seconds and south 2 feet at 16 seconds. For Wednesday night, northwest wind 5 to 10 knots, becoming west after midnight. Seas 3 to 5 feet. Wave detail, northwest 5 feet at 9 seconds and south 2 feet at 16 seconds. Sunrise, sunset, and tidal information for the San Francisco Bay Area for Tuesday, September 15th. The sunset tonight, 7:17 p.m. The sunrise tomorrow, 6:32 a.m. The sunset tomorrow, 7:15 p.m. Tidal data at the Golden Gate for the afternoon and evening hours today and the morning hours of tomorrow. High tide, 2:40 p.m. at 5.77 feet. Low tide, 9:23 p.m. at 0.64 feet. High tide, 4:26 a.m. at 4.24 feet. Low tide, 8:59 a.m. at 3.00 feet. Here are the buoy observations for 8 p.m. Pacific Daylight Time. An offshore buoy 6 winds northeast at 10 knots, pressure 1,027.6 millibars.
at offshore buoy 59, winds north 60 knots, water temperature 67, pressure 1,020.6 millibars, sea is 3 feet, every 12 seconds. Head Point Arena buoy, winds northwest 17 knots.

gusting to 21, water temperature 56, pressure 1,011.8 millibars, seas 3 feet every 14 seconds. At buoy 13 near Bodega Bay, winds northwest at 14 knots, pressure 1,011.6 millibars, swell 6 feet every 8 seconds. At Point Reyes, wave rider, buoy water temperature 59, seas 6 feet every 8 seconds. At San Francisco Bay, winds northwest 8 knots, water temperature 61, pressure 1,012.4 millibars, seas 5 feet every 8 seconds. At Half Moon Bay, buoy winds west 10 knots, water temperature 62, pressure 1,013.5 millibars, seas 5 feet every 8 seconds. At Monterey Bay, buoy winds northwest 8 knots, water temperature 61, pressure 1,012.9 millibars, seas 6 feet every 8 seconds. At Point Sur, wave rider, buoy water temperature 60, seas 8 feet every 9 seconds. At Cape San Martin, buoy winds northwest 10 knots, water temperature 63, pressure 1,013.3 millibars, seas 7 feet every 9 seconds. Synopsis for the Central California coast and bays, including the Monterey Bay, Greater Farallones, and Cordell Bank National Marine Sanctuaries. Moderate northwest to northerly winds prevail across the outer waters as occasional fresh to strong gusts gradually diminish by Wednesday afternoon. West to southwest moderate breezes dominate over the bays with strong gusts, resulting in hazardous conditions for small crafts on Wednesday. By Friday, widespread northwest to northerly breezes increase to fresh. Wind-driven rough seas subside to moderate by Wednesday evening and will remain slight to moderate into the weekend. The marine forecast for San Pablo Bay, Suisun Bay, the West Delta, and the San Francisco Bay north of the Bay Bridge. Small craft advisory in effect from Wednesday morning through Wednesday evening. For tonight, southwest wind 10 to 15 knots. For Wednesday, southwest wind 10 to 15 knots, rising to 15 to 20 knots in the afternoon. For Wednesday night, southwest wind 10 to 15 knots. The marine forecast for Monterey Bay. Small craft advisory in effect from Wednesday afternoon through Wednesday evening. For tonight, west wind 5 to 10 knots, easing to around 5 knots late. Seas 3 to 4 feet. Wave detail, west 4 feet at 9 seconds. For Wednesday, southwest wind around 5 knots, veering to west 10 to 15 knots in the afternoon. Seas 3 to 4 feet. Wave detail, northwest 3 feet at 9 seconds. For Wednesday night, west wind 10 to 15 knots, easing to 5 to 10 knots after midnight. Seas 3 to 4 feet. Wave detail, northwest 3 feet at 8 seconds. 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This broadcast originates from the National Weather Service office located in Monterey, California, and serves the coastal marine waters, including San Francisco and Monterey Bay. The coastal waters forecast from Point Arena to Point Reyes out to 10 nautical miles. Tonight, northwest wind 10 to 15 knots, rising to 15 to 20 knots after midnight. Seas 5 to 8 feet wave detail, northwest 7 feet at 9 seconds Wednesday. Northwest wind 15 to 20 knots, easing to 10 to 15 knots in the afternoon. Seas 5 to 7 feet wave detail, northwest 7 feet at 9 seconds and south 2 feet at 16 seconds Wednesday night. Northwest wind 10 to 15 knots, becoming west around 5 knots after midnight. Seas 4 to 5 feet wave detail, northwest 5 feet at 8 seconds and south 2 feet at 16 seconds. The coastal waters forecast from Point Arena to Point Reyes 10 to 16 nautical miles offshore. Small craft advisory in effect through Wednesday afternoon. Tonight, northwest wind 20 to 25 knots, sea 7 to 9 feet, building to 9 to 10 feet after midnight. Wave detail, northwest 10 feet at 9 seconds and southwest 2 feet at 16 seconds Wednesday. Northwest wind 20 to 25 knots, easing to 15 to 20 knots in the afternoon. Seas 8 to 9 feet, wave detail.
West 9 feet at 9 seconds and South 2 feet at 18 seconds Wednesday night. Northwest wind 10 to 15 knots, sea 6 to 7 feet, wave detail. Northwest 7 feet at 8 seconds and south 2 feet at 17 seconds. San Francisco Bar forecast. In the deep water channel, mixed seas of 3 to 5 feet at 9 seconds. Across the bar, swell can be more than twice as high across the bar than surrounding waters. Waves are also more prone to break, particularly during strong ebb currents. Maximum ebb current of 1.2 knots at 9, 12 a.m. Wednesday and 2.6 knots at 8, 17 p.m. Wednesday. The coastal waters forecast from Point Pinos to Point Piedras Blancas out to 10 nautical miles. Tonight, northwest wind 5 to 10 knots, seas 4 to 5 feet, wave detail, northwest 5 feet at 9 seconds. Patchy dense fog after midnight Wednesday. South wind around 5 knots, veering to west in the afternoon. Seas 4 to 5 feet, wave detail, northwest 5 feet at 9 seconds. Patchy fog in the morning Wednesday night. Northwest wind 5 to 10 knots, seas 4 to 5 feet, wave detail, northwest 5 feet at 9 seconds and south 2 feet at 17 seconds. The coastal waters forecast from Pigeon Point to Point Pinos 10 to 60 nautical miles offshore. Tonight, northwest wind 15 to 20 knots, seas 5 to 7 feet, wave detail, northwest 7 feet at 9 seconds and southwest 2 feet at 16 seconds Wednesday. Northwest wind 15 to 20 knots, easing to 10 to 15 knots in the afternoon. Seas 6 to 8 feet, wave detail, northwest 8 feet at 9 seconds and south 2 feet at 17 seconds Wednesday night. Northwest wind 10 to 15 knots, becoming west 5 to 10 knots after midnight. Seas 5 to 7 feet, wave detail, northwest 6 feet at 8 seconds and south 2 feet at 17 seconds. The offshore waters forecast for the following marine location, Point Arena to Pigeon Point between 60 nautical miles and 150 nautical miles offshore. Issued at 2:55 p.m. Pacific Daylight Time. Tonight, north to northwest winds 15 to 25 knots. Seas 8 to 10 feet. Wednesday, north winds 15 to 25 knots, becoming northwest 15 to 20 knots. Seas 8 to 10 feet. Wednesday night, northwest winds 10 to 20 knots. Seas 7 to 9 feet. Thursday, north to northwest winds 5 to 15 knots. Seas 6 to 8 feet. Thursday night, north to northwest winds 10 to 15 knots. Seas 5 to 7 feet. Friday, north winds 10 to 15 knots. Seas 5 to 6 feet. Friday night, north to northwest winds 10 to 20 knots. Seas 5 to 7 feet. Saturday, northwest winds 15 to 20 knots. Seas 5 to 7 feet. Saturday night, northwest winds 15 to 20 knots. Seas 5 to 7 feet. Sun, north to northwest winds 15 to 20 knots. Seas 6 to 7 feet. Sunday night, north winds 15 to 25 knots. Seas 6 to 8 feet. The offshore waters forecast for the following marine location, Pigeon Point to Point Piedras Blancas between 60 nautical miles and 150 nautical miles offshore. Issued at 2:55 p.m. Pacific Daylight Time. Tonight, north to northwest winds 15 to 20 knots. Seas 7 to 9 feet. Wednesday, north winds 15 to 20 knots, becoming northwest 10 to 20 knots. Seas 7 to 9 feet. Wednesday night, northwest winds 10 to 20 knots, becoming 10 to 15 knots. Seas 6 to 8 feet. Thursday, northwest winds 5 to 15 knots, becoming 5 to 10 knots. Seas 6 to 7 feet. Thursday night, north to northwest winds 10 to 15 knots. Seas 5 to 6 feet. Friday, north to northwest winds 10 to 15 knots. Seas 5 to 6 feet. Friday night, northwest winds 15 to 20 knots. Seas 5 to 7 feet. Saturday, northwest winds 15 to 20 knots.

diminishing to 10 to 15 knots. Sea 6 to 7 feet. Saturday night, northwest winds 15 to 20 knots. Sea 6 to 7 feet. Sun, northwest winds 15 to 20 knots, diminishing to 10 to 15 knots. Sea 6 to 7 feet. Sunday night, northwest winds 15 to 20 knots. Sea 6 to 7 feet. The offshore waters forecast for the following marine location: Point Arena to Pigeon Point between 60 nautical miles and 150 nautical miles offshore. Issued at 09:01 p.m. Pacific Daylight Time. Tonight, north winds 20 to 25 knots. Seas 8 to 10 feet. Wednesday, north winds 20 to 25 knots, becoming northwest 15 to 20 knots. Seas 8 to 9 feet. Wednesday night, northwest winds 10 to 20 knots. Seas 6 to 9 feet. Thursday, north to northwest winds 5 to 15 knots. Seas 6 to 8 feet. Thursday night, northwest winds 5 to 10 knots, becoming north to northwest 10 to 15 knots. Seas 5 to 7 feet. Friday, north winds 10 to 15 knots. Seas 5 to 6 feet. Friday night, north to northwest winds 10 to 20 knots. Seas 5 to 7 feet. Saturday, north to northwest winds 15 to 20 knots. Seas 5 to 7 feet. Saturday night, north to northwest winds 15 to 20 knots. Seas 5 to 7 feet. Sun, north to northwest winds 15 to 20 knots. Seas 6 to 7 feet. Sunday night, north winds 15 to 25 knots. Seas 6 to 8 feet. The offshore waters forecast for the following marine location: Pigeon Point to Point Piedras Blancas between 60 nautical miles and 150 nautical miles offshore. Issued at 09:01 p.m. Pacific Daylight Time. Tonight, north to northwest winds 15 to 20 knots. Seas 6 to 8 feet. Wednesday, north to northwest winds 10 to 20 knots. Seas 6 to 9 feet. Wednesday night, northwest winds 10 to 15 knots. Seas 6 to 8 feet. Thursday, northwest winds 5 to 15 knots, becoming 5 to 10 knots. Seas 5 to 7 feet. Thursday night, northwest winds 5 to 10 knots. Seas 5 to 6 feet. Friday, north to northwest winds 10 to 15 knots. Seas 5 to 6 feet. Friday night, north to northwest winds 15 to 20 knots. Seas 5 to 7 feet. Saturday, northwest winds 15 to 20 knots. Seas 6 to 7 feet. Saturday night, northwest winds 15 to 20 knots. Seas 6 to 7 feet. Sun, northwest winds 15 to 20 knots. Seas 6 to 7 feet. Sunday night, northwest winds 15 to 20 knots. Seas 6 to 7 feet. The coastal waters forecast from Point Reyes to Pigeon Point out to 10 nautical miles. For tonight, west wind 5 to 10 knots, rising to 10 to 15 knots late. Seas 4 to 6 feet. Wave detail, northwest 5 feet at 8 seconds. For Wednesday, west wind 10 to 15 knots. Seas 4 to 6 feet. Wave detail, northwest 6 feet at 9 seconds. For Wednesday night, west wind 5 to 10 knots. Seas 3 to 5 feet. Wave detail, west 4 feet at 8 seconds and south 2 feet at 16 seconds. The coastal waters forecast from Pigeon Point to Point Pinos out to 10 nautical miles. For tonight, northwest wind 5 to 10 knots. Seas 4 to 5 feet. Wave detail, northwest 5 feet at 9 seconds. For Wednesday, west wind 5 to 10 knots. Seas 4 to 6 feet. Wave detail, northwest 5 feet at 9 seconds and south 2 feet at 16 seconds. For Wednesday night, northwest wind 5 to 10 knots, becoming west after midnight. Seas 3.

5 feet. Wave detail, northwest 5 feet at 9 seconds and south 2 feet at 16 seconds. Sunrise, sunset, and tidal information for the San Francisco Bay Area for Tuesday, September 15th. The sunset tonight, 7:17 p.m. The sunrise tomorrow, 6:32 a.m. The sunset tomorrow, 7:15 p.m. Tidal data at the Golden Gates for the afternoon and evening hours today and the morning hours of tomorrow. High tide, 2:40 p.m. at 5.77 feet. Low tide, 9:23 p.m. at 0.64 feet. High tide, 4:26 a.m. at 4.24 feet. Low tide, 8:59 a.m. at 3.00 feet. Here are the buoy observations for 9 p.m. Pacific Daylight Time. An offshore buoy 6 winds north at 14 knots, pressure 1,027.3 millibars. An offshore buoy 59 winds north at 16 knots, water temperature 67, pressure 1,021.0 millibars. A buoy 14 near Point Arena winds north at 70 knots, gusting to 21, water temperature 56, pressure 1,012.3 millibars. A buoy 13 near Bodega Bay winds northwest at 12 knots, pressure 1,011.8 millibars. At Point Reyes Wave Rider buoy water temperature 59, sea 7 feet, every 8 seconds. At San Francisco buoy winds northwest at 8 knots, water temperature 61, pressure 1,012.7 millibars. At Half Moon Bay buoy winds northwest 10 knots, water temperature 62, pressure 1,013.4 millibars, seas 5 feet, every 9 seconds. At Monterey buoy winds northwest at 10 knots, water temperature 60, pressure 1,013.4 millibars. At Pointer, Wave Rider buoy water temperature 58, seas 8 feet, every 9 seconds. At Cape San Martin buoy winds northwest at 10 knots, water temperature 63, pressure 1,014.0 millibars. Synopsis for the Central California coast and bays, including the Monterey Bay, Greater Farallones, and Cordell Bank National Marine Sanctuaries. Moderate northwest to northerly winds prevail across the outer waters as occasional fresh to strong gusts gradually diminish by Wednesday afternoon. West to southwest moderate breezes dominate over the bays with strong gusts, resulting in hazardous conditions for small crafts on Wednesday. By Friday, widespread northwest to northerly breezes increase to fresh. Wind-driven rough sea subside to moderate by Wednesday evening and will remain slight to moderate into the weekend. The marine forecast for San Pablo Bay, Suisun Bay, the West Delta, and the San Francisco Bay north of the Bay Bridge. Small craft advisory in effect from Wednesday morning through Wednesday evening. For tonight, southwest wind 10 to 15 knots. For Wednesday, southwest wind 10 to 15 knots, rising to 15 to 20 knots in the afternoon. For Wednesday night, southwest wind 10 to 15 knots. The marine forecast for Monterey Bay. Small craft advisory in effect from Wednesday afternoon through Wednesday evening. For tonight, west wind 5 to 10 knots, easing to around 5 knots late. Seas 3 to 4 feet. Wave detail, west 4 feet at 9 seconds. For Wednesday, southwest wind around 5 knots, veering to west 10 to 15 knots in the afternoon. Seas 3 to 4 feet. Wave detail, northwest 3 feet at 9 seconds. For Wednesday night, west wind 10 to 15 knots, easing to 5 to 10 knots after midnight. Seas 3 to 4 feet. Wave detail, northwest 3 feet at 8 seconds. The coastal waters forecast from Point Arena to Point Reyes out to 10 nautical miles. Tonight, northwest wind 10 to 15 knots, rising to 15 to 20 knots after midnight. Seas 5 to 8 feet. Wave detail, northwest 7 feet at 9 seconds Wednesday. Northwest wind 15 to 20 knots, easing to 10 to 15 knots in the afternoon. Seas 5 to 7 feet. Wave detail, northwest 7 feet at 9 seconds and south 2 feet at 16 seconds Wednesday night. Northwest wind 10 to 15 knots, becoming west around 5 knots.

midnight. Seas 4 to 5 feet wave detail, northwest 5 feet at 8 seconds and south 2 feet at 16 seconds. The coastal waters forecast from Point Arena to Point Reyes 10 to 60 nautical miles offshore. Small craft advisory in effect through Wednesday afternoon. Tonight, northwest wind 20 to 25 knots, sea 7 to 9 feet, building to 9 to 10 feet after midnight. Wave detail, northwest 10 feet at 9 seconds and southwest 2 feet at 16 seconds Wednesday. Northwest wind 20 to 25 knots, easing to 15 to 20 knots in the afternoon. Seas 8 to 9 feet wave detail, northwest 9 feet at 9 seconds and south 2 feet at 18 seconds Wednesday night. Northwest wind 10 to 15 knots, seas 6 to 7 feet wave detail, northwest 7 feet at 8 seconds and south 2 feet at 17 seconds. San Francisco Bar forecast. In the deep water channel, mixed seas of 3 to 5 feet at 9 seconds. Across the bar, swell can be more than twice as high across the bar than surrounding waters. Waves are also more prone to break, particularly during strong ebb currents. Maximum ebb current of 1.2 knots at 9, 12 a.m. Wednesday and 2.6 knots at 8, 17 p.m. Wednesday. The coastal waters forecast from Point Pinos to Point Piedras Blancas out to 10 nautical miles. Tonight, northwest wind 5 to 10 knots, seas 4 to 5 feet wave detail, northwest 5 feet at 9 seconds. Patchy dense fog after midnight Wednesday. South wind around 5 knots, veering to west in the afternoon. Seas 4 to 5 feet wave detail, northwest 5 feet at 9 seconds. Patchy fog in the morning Wednesday night. Northwest wind 5 to 10 knots, seas 4 to 5 feet wave detail, northwest 5 feet at 9 seconds and south 2 feet at 17 seconds. The coastal waters forecast from Pigeon Point to Point Pinos 10 to 60 nautical miles offshore. Tonight, northwest wind 15 to 20 knots, seas 5 to 7 feet wave detail, northwest 7 feet at 9 seconds and southwest 2 feet at 16 seconds Wednesday. Northwest wind 15 to 20 knots, easing to 10 to 15 knots in the afternoon. Seas 6 to 8 feet wave detail, northwest 8 feet at 9 seconds and south 2 feet at 17 seconds Wednesday night. Northwest wind 10 to 15 knots, becoming west 5 to 10 knots after midnight. Seas 5 to 7 feet wave detail, northwest 6 feet at 8 seconds and south 2 feet at 17 seconds. The offshore waters forecast for the following marine location, Point Arena to Pigeon Point between 60 nautical miles and 150 nautical miles offshore. Issued at 09:01 p.m. Pacific Daylight Time. Tonight, north winds 20 to 25 knots. Seas 8 to 10 feet. Wednesday, north winds 20 to 25 knots, becoming northwest 15 to 20 knots. Seas 8 to 9 feet. Wednesday night, northwest winds 10 to 20 knots. Seas 6 to 9 feet. Thursday, north to northwest winds 5 to 15 knots. Seas 6 to 8 feet. Thursday night, northwest winds 5 to 10 knots, becoming north to northwest 10 to 15 knots. Seas 5 to 7 feet. Friday, north winds 10 to 15 knots. Seas 5 to 6 feet. Friday night, north to northwest winds 10 to 20 knots. Seas 5 to 7 feet. Saturday, north to northwest winds 15 to 20 knots. Seas 5 to 7 feet. Saturday night, north to northwest winds 15 to 20 knots. Seas 5 to 7 feet. Sun, north to northwest winds 15 to 20 knots. Seas 6 to 7 feet. Sunday night, north winds 15 to 25 knots. Seas 6 to 8 feet. The offshore waters forecast for the following marine location, Pigeon Point to Point Piedras Blancas between 60 nautical miles and 150 nautical miles offshore. Issued at 09:01 p.m. Pacific Daylight Time. Tonight, north to northwest winds 15 to 20 knots. Seas 6 to 8 feet. Wednesday, north to northwest winds 10 to 20 knots.

seas 6 to 7 feet. Sun, northwest winds 15 to 20 knots. Seas 6 to 7 feet. Sunday night, northwest winds 15 to 20 knots. Seas 6 to 7 feet. The coastal waters forecast from Point Reyes to Pigeon Point out to 10 nautical miles. For tonight, west wind 5 to 10 knots, rising to 10 to 15 knots late. Seas 4 to 6 feet. Wave detail, northwest 5 feet at 8 seconds. For Wednesday, west wind 10 to 15 knots. Seas 4 to 6 feet. Wave detail, northwest 6 feet at 9 seconds. For Wednesday night, west wind 5 to 10 knots. Seas 3 to 5 feet. Wave detail, west 4 feet at 8 seconds and south 2 feet at 16 seconds. The coastal waters forecast from Pigeon Point to Point Pinos out to 10 nautical miles. For tonight, northwest wind 5 to 10 knots. Seas 4 to 5 feet. Wave detail, northwest 5 feet at 9 seconds. For Wednesday, west wind 5 to 10 knots. Seas 4 to 6 feet. Wave detail, northwest 5 feet at 9 seconds and south 2 feet at 16 seconds. For Wednesday night, northwest wind 5 to 10 knots, becoming west after midnight. Seas 3 to 5 feet. Wave detail, northwest 5 feet at 9 seconds and south 2 feet at 16 seconds. Sunrise, sunset, and tidal information for the San Francisco Bay Area for Tuesday, September 15th. The sunset tonight, 7:17 p.m. The sunrise tomorrow, 6:52 a.m. The sunset tomorrow, 7:15 p.m. Tidal data at the Golden Gate for the afternoon and evening hours today and the morning hours of tomorrow. High tide, 2:40 p.m. at 5.77 feet. Low tide, 9:23 p.m. at 0.64 feet. High tide, 4:26 a.m. at 4.24 feet. Low tide, 8:59 a.m. at 3.00 feet. Here are the buoy observations for 9 p.m. Pacific Daylight Time. An offshore buoy 6 winds north at 16 knots, pressure 1,027.5 millibars. An offshore buoy 59 winds north at 16 knots, water temperature 67, pressure 1,021.0 millibars. A buoy 14 near Point Arena winds north at 17 knots, gusting to 21, water temperature 56, pressure 1,012.3 millibars. A buoy 13 near Bodega Bay winds northwest at 12 knots, pressure 1,011.8 millibars. At Point Reyes Wave Rider buoy water temperature 59, seas 6 feet every 8 seconds. At San Francisco buoy winds west at 8 knots, swell 5 feet every 8 seconds. At Half Moon Bay buoy winds northwest 10 knots, water temperature 62, pressure 1,013.4 millibars, seas 5 feet every 9 seconds. At Monterey buoy winds northwest at 10 knots, water temperature 60, pressure 1,013.4 millibars. At Pointer, Wave Rider buoy water temperature 58, seas 8 feet every 9 seconds. At Cape San Martin buoy winds northwest at 10 knots, pressure 1,014.1 millibars, swell 6 feet every 8 seconds. Synopsis for the Central California coast and bays, including the Monterey Bay, Greater Farallones, and Cordell Bank National Marine Sanctuaries. Moderate northwest to northerly winds prevail across the outer waters as occasional fresh to strong gusts gradually diminish by Wednesday afternoon. West to southwest moderate breezes dominate over the bays with strong gusts resulting in hazardous conditions for small craft on Wednesday. By Friday, widespread northwest to northerly breezes increase to fresh. Wind-driven rough seas subside to moderate by Wednesday evening and will remain slight to moderate into the weekend. The marine forecast for San Pablo Bay, Suisun Bay, the West Delta, and the San Francisco Bay north of the Bay Bridge. Small craft advisory in effect from Wednesday morning through Wednesday evening. For tonight, southwest wind 10 to 15 knots. For Wednesday, south

West wind 10 to 15 knots, rising to 15 to 20 knots in the afternoon. For Wednesday night, southwest wind 10 to 15 knots. The marine forecast for Monterey Bay. Small craft advisory in effect from Wednesday afternoon through Wednesday evening. For tonight, west wind 5 to 10 knots, easing to around 5 knots late. Seas 3 to 4 feet. Wave detail, west 4 feet at 9 seconds. For Wednesday, southwest wind around 5 knots, veering to west 10 to 15 knots in the afternoon. Seas 3 to 4 feet. Wave detail, northwest 3 feet at 9 seconds. For Wednesday night, west wind 10 to 15 knots, easing to 5 to 10 knots after midnight. Seas 3 to 4 feet. Wave detail, northwest 3 feet at 8 seconds. The coastal waters forecast from Point Arena to Point Reyes out to 10 nautical miles. Tonight, northwest wind 10 to 15 knots, rising to 15 to 20 knots after midnight. Seas 5 to 8 feet. Wave detail, northwest 7 feet at 9 seconds Wednesday. Northwest wind 15 to 20 knots, easing to 10 to 15 knots in the afternoon. Seas 5 to 7 feet. Wave detail, northwest 7 feet at 9 seconds and south 2 feet at 16 seconds Wednesday night. Northwest wind 10 to 15 knots, becoming west around 5 knots after midnight. Seas 4 to 5 feet. Wave detail, northwest 5 feet at 8 seconds and south 2 feet at 16 seconds. The coastal waters forecast from Point Arena to Point Reyes 10 to 16 nautical miles offshore. Small craft advisory in effect through Wednesday afternoon. Tonight, northwest wind 20 to 25 knots, sea 7 to 9 feet, building to 9 to 10 feet after midnight. Wave detail, northwest 10 feet at 9 seconds and southwest 2 feet at 16 seconds Wednesday. Northwest wind 20 to 25 knots, easing to 15 to 20 knots in the afternoon. Seas 8 to 9 feet. Wave detail, northwest 9 feet at 9 seconds and south 2 feet at 18 seconds Wednesday night. Northwest wind 10 to 15 knots, seas 6 to 7 feet. Wave detail, northwest 7 feet at 8 seconds and south 2 feet at 17 seconds. 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This broadcast originates from the National Weather Service office located in Monterey, California, and serves the coastal marine waters, including San Francisco and Monterey Bay. San Francisco Bar forecast. In the deep water channel, mixed seas of 3 to 5 feet at 9 seconds. Across the bar, swell can be more than twice as high across the bar than surrounding waters. Waves are also more prone to break, particularly during strong ebb currents. Maximum ebb current of 1.2 knots at 9, 12 a.m. Wednesday and 2.6 knots at 8, 17 p.m. Wednesday. The coastal waters forecast from Point Pinos to Point Piedras Blancas out to 10 nautical miles. Tonight, northwest wind 5 to 10 knots, seas 4 to 5 feet. Wave detail, northwest 5 feet at 9 seconds. Patchy dense fog after midnight Wednesday. South wind around 5 knots, veering to west in the afternoon. Seas 4 to 5 feet. Wave detail, northwest 5 feet at 9 seconds. Patchy fog in the morning Wednesday night. Northwest wind 5 to 10 knots, seas 4 to 5 feet. Wave detail, northwest 5 feet at 9 seconds and south 2 feet at 17 seconds. The coastal waters forecast from Pigeon Point to Point Pinos 10 to 16 nautical miles offshore. Tonight, northwest wind 15 to 20 knots, seas 5 to 7 feet. Wave detail, northwest 7 feet at 9 seconds and southwest 2 feet at 16 seconds Wednesday. Northwest wind 15 to 20 knots, easing to 10 to 15 knots in the afternoon. Seas 6 to 8 feet. Wave detail, northwest 8 feet at 9 seconds and south 2 feet at 17 seconds Wednesday night. Northwest wind 10 to 15 knots, becoming west 5 to 10 knots after midnight. Seas 5 to 7 feet. Wave detail, northwest 6 feet at 8 seconds and south 2 feet at 17 seconds. The offshore waters forecast for the following marine location, Point Arena to Pigeon Point.

between 60 nautical miles and 150 nautical miles offshore. Issued at 09:01 p.m. Pacific Daylight Time. Tonight, north winds 20 to 25 knots. Seas 8 to 10 feet. Wednesday, north winds 20 to 25 knots, becoming northwest 15 to 20 knots. Seas 8 to 9 feet. Wednesday night, northwest winds 10 to 20 knots. Seas 6 to 9 feet. Thursday, north to northwest winds 5 to 15 knots. Seas 6 to 8 feet. Thursday night, northwest winds 5 to 10 knots, becoming north to northwest 10 to 15 knots. Seas 5 to 7 feet. Friday, north winds 10 to 15 knots. Seas 5 to 6 feet. Friday night, north to northwest winds 10 to 20 knots. Seas 5 to 7 feet. Saturday, north to northwest winds 15 to 20 knots. Seas 5 to 7 feet. Saturday night, north to northwest winds 15 to 20 knots. Seas 5 to 7 feet. Sun, north to northwest winds 15 to 20 knots. Seas 6 to 7 feet. Sunday night, north winds 15 to 25 knots. Seas 6 to 8 feet. The offshore waters forecast for the following marine location: Pigeon Point to Point Piedras Blanco is between 60 nautical miles and 150 nautical miles offshore. Issued at 09:01 p.m. Pacific Daylight Time. Tonight, north to northwest winds 15 to 20 knots. Seas 6 to 8 feet. Wednesday, north to northwest winds 10 to 20 knots. Seas 6 to 9 feet. Wednesday night, northwest winds 10 to 15 knots. Seas 6 to 8 feet. Thursday, northwest winds 5 to 15 knots, becoming 5 to 10 knots. Seas 5 to 7 feet. Thursday night, northwest winds 5 to 10 knots. Seas 5 to 6 feet. Friday, north to northwest winds 10 to 15 knots. Seas 5 to 6 feet. Friday night, north to northwest winds 15 to 20 knots. Seas 5 to 7 feet. Saturday, northwest winds 15 to 20 knots. Seas 6 to 7 feet. Saturday night, northwest winds 15 to 20 knots. Seas 6 to 7 feet. Sun, northwest winds 15 to 20 knots. Seas 6 to 7 feet. Sunday night, northwest winds 15 to 20 knots. Seas 6 to 7 feet. The coastal waters forecast from Point Reyes to Pigeon Point out to 10 nautical miles. For tonight, west wind 5 to 10 knots, rising to 10 to 15 knots late. Seas 4 to 6 feet. Wave detail, northwest 5 feet at 8 seconds. For Wednesday, west wind 10 to 15 knots. Seas 4 to 6 feet. Wave detail, northwest 6 feet at 9 seconds. For Wednesday night, west wind 5 to 10 knots. Seas 3 to 5 feet. Wave detail, west 4 feet at 8 seconds and south 2 feet at 16 seconds. The coastal waters forecast from Pigeon Point to Point Pinos out to 10 nautical miles. For tonight, northwest wind 5 to 10 knots. Seas 4 to 5 feet. Wave detail, northwest 5 feet at 9 seconds. For Wednesday, west wind 5 to 10 knots. Seas 4 to 6 feet. Wave detail, northwest 5 feet at 9 seconds and south 2 feet at 16 seconds. For Wednesday night, northwest wind 5 to 10 knots, becoming west after midnight. Seas 3 to 5 feet. Wave detail, northwest 5 feet at 9 seconds and south 2 feet at 16 seconds. Sunrise, sunset, and tidal information for the San Francisco Bay Area for Tuesday, September 15th. The sunset tonight, 7:17 p.m. The sunrise tomorrow, 6:52 a.m. The sunset tomorrow, 7:15 p.m. Tidal data at the Golden Gate for the afternoon and evening hours today and the morning hours of tomorrow. High tide, 2:40.

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Low tide, 9:23 p.m. at 0.64 feet. 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Low tide, 8:59 a.m. at 3.00 feet. Here are the buoy observations for 9 p.m. Pacific Daylight Time. An offshore buoy 6 winds north at 16 knots, pressure 1,027.5 millibars. An offshore buoy 59 winds north at 16 knots, water temperature 67, pressure 1,021.0 millibars. At buoy 14 near Point Arena, winds north at 17 knots, gusting to 21, water temperature 56, pressure 1,012.3 millibars. At buoy 13 near Bodega Bay, winds northwest at 12 knots, pressure 1,011.8 millibars. At Point Reyes Wave Rider, buoy water temperature 59, seas 6 feet every 8 seconds. At San Francisco, buoy winds west at 8 knots, swell 5 feet every 8 seconds. At Half Moon Bay, buoy winds northwest 10 knots, water temperature 62, pressure 1,013.4 millibars, seas 5 feet every 9 seconds. At Monterey, buoy winds northwest at 10 knots, water temperature 60, pressure 1,013.4 millibars. At Point Sur, wave rider buoy knots, water temperature 60, pressure 1,013.4 millibars. At Point Sur, wave rider buoy water temperature 58, seas 8 feet every 9 seconds. At Cape San Martin, buoy winds northwest at 10 knots, pressure 1,014.1 millibars, swell 6 feet every 8 seconds. Synopsis for the Central California coast and bays, including the Monterey Bay, Greater Farallones, and Cordell Bank National Marine Sanctuaries. Moderate northwest to northerly winds prevail across the outer waters as occasional fresh to strong gusts gradually diminish by Wednesday afternoon. West to southwest moderate breezes dominate over the bays with strong gusts resulting in hazardous conditions for small craft on Wednesday. By Friday, widespread northwest to northerly breezes increase to fresh. Wind-driven rough seas subside to moderate by Wednesday evening and will remain slight to moderate into the weekend. The marine forecast for San Pablo Bay, Suisun Bay, the West Delta, and the San Francisco Bay north of the Bay Bridge. Small craft advisory in effect from Wednesday morning through Wednesday evening. For tonight, southwest wind 10 to 15 knots. For Wednesday, southwest wind 10 to 15 knots, rising to 15 to 20 knots in the afternoon. For Wednesday night, southwest wind 10 to 15 knots. The marine forecast for Monterey Bay. Small craft advisory in effect from Wednesday afternoon through Wednesday evening. For tonight, west wind 5 to 10 knots, easing to around 5 knots late. Seas 3 to 4 feet. Wave detail, west 4 feet at 9 seconds. For Wednesday, southwest wind around 5 knots, veering to west 10 to 15 knots in the afternoon. Seas 3 to 4 feet. Wave detail, northwest 3 feet at 9 seconds. For Wednesday night, west wind 10 to 15 knots, easing to 5 to 10 knots after midnight. Seas 3 to 4 feet. Wave detail, northwest 3 feet at 8 seconds. The coastal waters forecast from Point Arena to Point Reyes out to 10 nautical miles. Tonight, northwest wind at 10 to 15 knots, rising to 15 to 20 knots after midnight. Seas 5 to 8 feet wave detail, northwest 7 feet at 9 seconds Wednesday. Northwest wind 15 to 20 knots, easing to 10 to 15 knots in the afternoon. Seas 5 to 7 feet wave detail, northwest 7 feet at 9 seconds and south 2 feet at 16 seconds Wednesday night. Northwest wind 10 to 15 knots, becoming west around 5 knots after midnight. Seas 4 to 5 feet wave detail, northwest 5 feet at 8 seconds and south 2 feet at 16 seconds. The coastal waters forecast from Point Arena to Point Reyes 10 to 60 nautical miles offshore. Small craft advisory in effect through Wednesday afternoon. Tonight, northwest wind 20 to 25 knots, sea 7 to 9 feet, building to 9 to 10 feet after midnight. Wave detail.

northwest 10 feet at 9 seconds and southwest 2 feet at 16 seconds Wednesday. Northwest wind 20 to 25 knots, easing to 15 to 20 knots in the afternoon. Seas 8 to 9 feet wave detail. Northwest 9 feet at 9 seconds and south 2 feet at 18 seconds Wednesday night. Northwest wind 10 to 15 knots, seas 6 to 7 feet wave detail. Northwest 7 feet at 8 seconds and south 2 feet at 17 seconds. San Francisco Bar forecast. In the deep water channel, mixed seas of 3 to 5 feet at 9 seconds. Across the bar, swell can be more than twice as high across the bar than surrounding waters. Waves are also more prone to break, particularly during strong ebb currents. Maximum ebb current of 1.2 knots at 9, 12 a.m. Wednesday and 2.6 knots at 8, 17 p.m. Wednesday. The coastal waters forecast from Point Pinos to Point Piedras Blancas out to 10 nautical miles. Tonight, northwest wind 5 to 10 knots, seas 4 to 5 feet wave detail, northwest 5 feet at 9 seconds. Patchy dense fog after midnight Wednesday. South wind around 5 knots, veering to west in the afternoon. Seas 4 to 5 feet wave detail, northwest 5 feet at 9 seconds. Patchy fog in the morning Wednesday night. Northwest wind 5 to 10 knots, seas 4 to 5 feet wave detail, northwest 5 feet at 9 seconds and south 2 feet at 17 seconds. The coastal waters forecast from Pigeon Point to Point Pinos 10 to 60 nautical miles offshore. Tonight northwest wind 15 to 20 knots, seas 5 to 7 feet wave detail, northwest 7 feet at 9 seconds and southwest 2 feet at 16 seconds Wednesday. Northwest wind 15 to 20 knots, easing to 10 to 15 knots in the afternoon. Seas 6 to 8 feet wave detail, northwest 8 feet at 9 seconds and south 2 feet at 17 seconds Wednesday night. Northwest wind 10 to 15 knots, becoming west 5 to 10 knots after midnight. Seas 5 to 7 feet wave detail, northwest 6 feet at 8 seconds and south 2 feet at 17 seconds. The offshore waters forecast for the following marine location, Point Arena to Pigeon Point between 60 nautical miles and 150 nautical miles offshore. Issued at 09:01 p.m. Pacific Daylight Time. Tonight, north winds 20 to 25 knots. Seas 8 to 10 feet. Wednesday, north winds 20 to 25 knots, becoming northwest 15 to 20 knots. Seas 8 to 9 feet. Wednesday night, northwest winds 10 to 20 knots. Seas 6 to 9 feet. Thursday, north to northwest winds 5 to 15 knots. Seas 6 to 8 feet. Thursday night, northwest winds 5 to 10 knots, becoming north to northwest 10 to 15 knots. Seas 5 to 7 feet. Friday, north winds 10 to 15 knots. Seas 5 to 6 feet. Friday night, north to northwest winds 10 to 20 knots. Seas 5 to 7 feet. Saturday, north to northwest winds 15 to 20 knots. Seas 5 to 7 feet. Saturday night, north to northwest winds 15 to 20 knots. Seas 5 to 7 feet. Sun, north to northwest winds 15 to 20 knots. Seas 6 to 7 feet. Sunday night, north winds 15 to 25 knots. Seas 6 to 8 feet. The offshore waters forecast for the following marine location, Pigeon Point to Point Piedras Blancas between 60 nautical miles and 150 nautical miles offshore. Issued at 09:01 p.m. Pacific Daylight Time. Tonight, north to northwest winds 15 to 20 knots. Seas 6 to 8 feet. Wednesday, north to northwest winds 10 to 20 knots. Seas 6 to 9 feet. Wednesday night, northwest winds 10 to 15 knots. Seas 6 to 8 feet. Thursday, northwest winds 5 to 15 knots, becoming 5 to 10 knots. Seas 5 to 7 feet. Thursday night, northwest winds 5 to 10 knots. Seas 5 to 6 feet. Friday, north to northwest winds 10 to 15 knots.

seas 5 to 6 feet. Friday night, north to northwest winds 15 to 20 knots. Seas 5 to 7 feet. Saturday, northwest winds 15 to 20 knots. Seas 6 to 7 feet. Saturday night, northwest winds 15 to 20 knots. Seas 6 to 7 feet. Sun, northwest winds 15 to 20 knots. Seas 6 to 7 feet. Sunday night, northwest winds 15 to 20 knots. Seas 6 to 7 feet. The coastal waters forecast from Point Reyes to Pigeon Point out to 10 nautical miles. For tonight, west wind 5 to 10 knots, rising to 10 to 15 knots late. Seas 4 to 6 feet. Wave detail, northwest 5 feet at 8 seconds. For Wednesday, west wind 10 to 15 knots. Seas 4 to 6 feet. Wave detail, northwest 6 feet at 9 seconds. For Wednesday night, west wind 5 to 10 knots. Seas 3 to 5 feet. Wave detail, west 4 feet at 8 seconds and south 2 feet at 16 seconds. The coastal waters forecast from Pigeon Point to Point Pinos out to 10 nautical miles. For tonight, northwest wind 5 to 10 knots. Seas 4 to 5 feet. Wave detail, northwest 5 feet at 9 seconds. For Wednesday, west wind 5 to 10 knots. Seas 4 to 6 feet. Wave detail, northwest 5 feet at 9 seconds and south 2 feet at 16 seconds. For Wednesday night, northwest wind 5 to 10 knots, becoming west after midnight. Seas 3 to 5 feet. Wave detail, northwest 5 feet at 9 seconds and south 2 feet at 16 seconds. Sunrise, sunset, and tidal information for the San Francisco Bay Area for Tuesday, September 15th. The sunset tonight, 7:17 p.m. The sunrise tomorrow, 6:52 a.m. The sunset tomorrow, 7:15 p.m. Tidal data at the Golden Gate for the afternoon and evening hours today and the morning hours of tomorrow. High tide, 2:40 p.m. at 5.77 feet. Low tide, 9:23 p.m. at 0.64 feet. High tide, 4:26 a.m. at 4.24 feet. Low tide, 8:59 a.m. at 3.00 feet. Here are the buoy observations for 9 p.m. Pacific Daylight Time. An offshore buoy 6 winds north at 16 knots, pressure 1,027.5 millibars. An offshore buoy 59 winds north at 16 knots, water temperature 67, pressure 1,021.0 millibars. At buoy 14 near Point Arena, winds north at 70 knots, gusting to 21, water temperature 56, pressure 1,012.3 millibars. At buoy 13 near Bodega Bay, winds northwest at 12 knots, pressure 1,011.8 millibars. At Point Reyes, wave rider buoy, water temperature 59, seas 6 feet every 8 seconds. At San Francisco Bay, winds west at 8 knots, swell 5 feet every 8 seconds. At Half Moon Bay, buoy winds northwest 10 knots, water temperature 62, pressure 1,013.4 millibars, seas 5 feet every 9 seconds. At Monterey, buoy winds northwest at 10 knots, water temperature 60, pressure 1,013.4 millibars. At Pointer, wave rider buoy water temperature 58, seas 8 feet every 9 seconds. At Cape San Martin, buoy winds northwest at 10 knots, pressure 1,014.1 millibars, swell 6 feet every 8 seconds. Synopsis for the Central California coast and bays, including the Monterey Bay, Greater Farallones, and Cordell Bank National Marine Sanctuaries. Moderate northwest to northerly winds prevail across the outer waters as occasional fresh to strong gusts gradually diminish by Wednesday afternoon. West to southwest moderate breezes dominate over the bays with strong gusts, resulting in hazardous conditions for small craft on Wednesday. By Friday, widespread northwest to northerly breezes increase to fresh.
Wind-driven rough seas subside to moderate by Wednesday evening and will remain slight to moderate into the weekend. The marine forecast for San Pablo Bay, Suisun Bay, the West Delta, and the San Francisco Bay north of the Bay Bridge. Small craft advisory in effect from Wednesday morning through Wednesday evening. For tonight, southwest wind 10 to 15 knots. For Wednesday, southwest wind 10 to 15 knots, rising to 15 to 20 knots in the afternoon. For Wednesday night, southwest wind 10 to 15 knots. The marine forecast for Monterey Bay. Small craft advisory in effect from Wednesday afternoon through Wednesday evening. For tonight, west wind 5 to 10 knots, easing to around 5 knots late. Seas 3 to 4 feet. Wave detail, west 4 feet at 9 seconds. For Wednesday, southwest wind around 5 knots, veering to west 10 to 15 knots in the afternoon. Seas 3 to 4 feet. Wave detail, northwest 3 feet at 9 seconds. For Wednesday night, west wind 10 to 15 knots, easing to 5 to 10 knots after midnight. Seas 3 to 4 feet. Wave detail, northwest 3 feet at 8 seconds. The coastal waters forecast from Point Arena to Point Reyes out to 10 nautical miles. Tonight, northwest wind 10 to 15 knots, rising to 15 to 20 knots after midnight. Seas 5 to 8 feet wave detail, northwest 7 feet at 9 seconds Wednesday. Northwest wind 15 to 20 knots, easing to 10 to 15 knots in the afternoon. Seas 5 to 7 feet wave detail, northwest 7 feet at 9 seconds and south 2 feet at 16 seconds Wednesday night. Northwest wind 10 to 15 knots, becoming west around 5 knots after midnight. Seas 4 to 5 feet wave detail, northwest 5 feet at 8 seconds and south 2 feet at 16 seconds. The coastal waters forecast from Point Arena to Point Reyes 10 to 60 nautical miles offshore. Small craft advisory in effect through Wednesday afternoon. Tonight, northwest wind 20 to 25 knots, sea 7 to 9 feet, building to 9 to 10 feet after midnight. Wave detail, northwest 10 feet at 9 seconds and southwest 2 feet at 16 seconds Wednesday. Northwest wind 20 to 25 knots, easing to 15 to 20 knots in the afternoon. Seas 8 to 9 feet wave detail, northwest 9 feet at 9 seconds and south 2 feet at 18 seconds Wednesday night. Northwest wind 10 to 15 knots, seas 6 to 7 feet wave detail, northwest 7 feet at 8 seconds and south 2 feet at 17 seconds. San Francisco Bar forecast. In the deep water channel, mixed seas of 3 to 5 feet at 9 seconds. Across the bar, swell can be more than twice as high across the bar than surrounding waters. Waves are also more prone to break, particularly during strong ebb currents. Maximum ebb current of 1.2 knots at 9:12 a.m. Wednesday and 2.6 knots at 8:17 p.m. Wednesday. The coastal waters forecast from Point Pinos to Point Piedras Blancas out to 10 nautical miles. Tonight, northwest wind 5 to 10 knots, seas 4 to 5 feet wave detail, northwest 5 feet at 9 seconds. Patchy dense fog after midnight Wednesday. South wind around 5 knots, veering to west in the afternoon. Seas 4 to 5 feet wave detail, northwest 5 feet at 9 seconds. Patchy fog in the morning Wednesday night. Northwest wind 5 to 10 knots, seas 4 to 5 feet wave detail, northwest 5 feet at 9 seconds and south 2 feet at 17 seconds. The coastal waters forecast from Pigeon Point to Point Pinos 10 to 60 nautical miles offshore. Tonight, northwest wind 15 to 20 knots, seas 5 to 7 feet wave detail, northwest 7 feet at 9 seconds and southwest 2 feet at 16 seconds Wednesday. Northwest wind 15 to 20 knots, easing to 10 to 15 knots in the afternoon. Seas 6 to 8 feet wave detail, northwest 8 feet at 9 seconds and south 2 feet at 17 seconds Wednesday night. Northwest wind 10 to 15 knots, becoming west 5 to 10 knots after midnight. Seas 5 to 7 feet wave detail, northwest 6 feet at 8 seconds and south 2 feet at 17 seconds. The offshore waters forecast
for the following marine location: Point Arena to Pigeon Point between 60 nautical miles and 150 nautical miles offshore. Issued at 09:01 p.m. Pacific Daylight Time. Tonight, north winds 20 to 25 knots. Seas 8 to 10 feet. Wednesday, north winds 20 to 25 knots, becoming northwest 15 to 20 knots. Seas 8 to 9 feet. Wednesday night, northwest winds 10 to 20 knots. Seas 6 to 9 feet. Thursday, north to northwest winds 5 to 15 knots. Seas 6 to 8 feet. Thursday night, northwest winds 5 to 10 knots, becoming north to northwest 10 to 15 knots. Seas 5 to 7 feet. Friday, north winds 10 to 15 knots. Seas 5 to 6 feet. Friday night, north to northwest winds 10 to 20 knots. Seas 5 to 7 feet. Saturday, north to northwest winds 15 to 20 knots. Seas 5 to 7 feet. Saturday night, north to northwest winds 15 to 20 knots. Seas 5 to 7 feet. Sun, north to northwest winds 15 to 20 knots. Seas 6 to 7 feet. Sunday night, north winds 15 to 25 knots. Seas 6 to 8 feet. The offshore waters forecast for the following marine location: Pigeon Point to Point Piedras Blancas between 60 nautical miles and 150 nautical miles offshore. 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Tonight, north to northwest winds 15 to 20 knots. Seas 6 to 8 feet. Wednesday, north to northwest winds 10 to 20 knots. Seas 6 to 9 feet. Wednesday night, northwest winds 10 to 15 knots. Seas 6 to 8 feet. Thursday, northwest winds 5 to 15 knots, becoming 5 to 10 knots. Seas 5 to 7 feet. Thursday night, northwest winds 5 to 10 knots. Seas 5 to 6 feet. Friday, north to northwest winds 10 to 15 knots. Seas 5 to 6 feet. Friday night, north to northwest winds 15 to 20 knots. Seas 5 to 7 feet. Saturday, northwest winds 15 to 20 knots. Seas 6 to 7 feet. Saturday night, northwest winds 15 to 20 knots. Seas 6 to 7 feet. Sun, northwest winds 15 to 20 knots. Seas 6 to 7 feet. Sunday night, northwest winds 15 to 20 knots. Seas 6 to 7 feet. 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This broadcast originates from the National Weather Service office located in Monterey, California, and serves the coastal marine waters, including San Francisco and Monterey Bay. The coastal waters forecast from Point Reyes to Pigeon Point out to 10 nautical miles. For tonight, west wind 5 to 10 knots, rising to 10 to 15 knots late. Seas 4 to 6 feet. Wave detail, northwest 5 feet at 8 seconds. For Wednesday, west wind 10 to 15 knots. Seas 4 to 6 feet. Wave detail, northwest 6 feet at 9 seconds. For Wednesday night, west wind 5 to 10 knots. Seas 3 to 5 feet. Wave detail, west 4 feet at 8 seconds and south 2 feet at 16 seconds. The coastal waters forecast from Pigeon Point to Point Pinos out to 10 nautical miles. For tonight, northwest wind 5 to 10 knots. Seas 4 to 5 feet. Wave detail, northwest 5 feet at 9 seconds. For Wednesday, west wind 5 to 10 knots. Seas 4 to 6 feet. Wave detail, northwest 5 feet at 9 seconds and south 2 feet at 16 seconds. For Wednesday night, northwest wind 5 to 10 knots, becoming west after midnight. Seas 3 to 5 feet. Wave detail, northwest 5 feet at 9 seconds and south 2 feet at 16 seconds.
sunrise, sunset, and tidal information for the San Francisco Bay Area for Tuesday, September 15th.

The sunset tonight, 7:17 p.m. The sunrise tomorrow, 6:32 a.m. The sunset tomorrow, 7:15 p.m. Tidal data at the Golden Gate for the afternoon and evening hours today and the morning hours of tomorrow. High tide, 2:40 p.m. at 5.77 feet. Low tide, 9:23 p.m. at 0.64 feet. High tide, 4:26 a.m. at 4.24 feet. Low tide, 8:59 a.m. at 3.00 feet. Here are the buoy observations for 9 p.m. Pacific Daylight Time. An offshore buoy 6 winds north at 16 knots, pressure 1,027.5 millibars. An offshore buoy 59 winds north at 16 knots, water temperature 67, pressure 1,021.0 millibars. At buoy 14 near Point Arena, winds north at 70 knots, gusting to 21, water temperature 56, pressure 1,012.3 millibars. At buoy 13 near Bodega Bay, winds northwest at 12 knots, pressure 1,011.8 millibars. At Point Reyes Wave Rider, buoy water temperature 59, seas 6 feet every 8 seconds. At San Francisco, buoy winds west at 8 knots, swell 5 feet every 8 seconds. At Half Moon Bay, buoy winds northwest 10 knots, water temperature 62, pressure 1,013.4 millibars, seas 5 feet every 9 seconds. At Monterey, buoy winds northwest at 10 knots, water temperature 60, pressure 1,013.4 millibars. At Pointer, Wave Rider buoy water temperature 58, seas 8 feet every 9 seconds. At Cape San Martin, buoy winds northwest at 10 knots, pressure 1,014.1 millibars, swell 6 feet every 8 seconds. Synopsis for the Central California coast and bays, including the Monterey Bay, Greater Farallones, and Cordell Bank National Marine Sanctuaries. Moderate northwest to northerly winds prevail across the outer waters as occasional fresh to strong gusts gradually diminish by Wednesday afternoon. West to southwest moderate breezes dominate over the bays with strong gusts resulting in hazardous conditions for small craft on Wednesday. By Friday, widespread northwest to northerly breezes increase to fresh. Wind-driven rough seas subside to moderate by Wednesday evening and will remain slight to moderate into the weekend. The marine forecast for San Pablo Bay, Suisun Bay, the West Delta, and the San Francisco Bay north of the Bay Bridge. Small craft advisory in effect from Wednesday morning through Wednesday evening. For tonight, southwest wind 10 to 15 knots. For Wednesday, southwest wind 10 to 15 knots, rising to 15 to 20 knots in the afternoon. For Wednesday night, southwest wind 10 to 15 knots. The marine forecast for Monterey Bay. Small craft advisory in effect from Wednesday afternoon through Wednesday evening. For tonight, west wind 5 to 10 knots, easing to around 5 knots late. Seas 3 to 4 feet. Wave detail, west 4 feet at 9 seconds. For Wednesday, southwest wind around 5 knots, veering to west 10 to 15 knots in the afternoon. Seas 3 to 4 feet. Wave detail, northwest 3 feet at 9 seconds. For Wednesday night, west wind 10 to 15 knots, easing to 5 to 10 knots after midnight. Seas 3 to 4 feet. Wave detail, northwest 3 feet at 8 seconds. The coastal waters forecast from Point Arena to Point Reyes out to 10 nautical miles. Tonight, northwest wind 10 to 15 knots, rising to 15 to 20 knots after midnight. Seas 5 to 8 feet wave detail, northwest 7 feet at 9 seconds Wednesday. Northwest wind 15 to 20 knots, easing to 10 to 15 knots in the afternoon. Seas 5 to 7 feet wave detail, northwest 7 feet at 9 seconds and south 2 feet at 16 seconds Wednesday night. Northwest wind 10 to 15 knots, becoming west around 5 knots after midnight. Seas 4 to 5 feet wave detail, northwest 5 feet at 8 seconds and south 2 feet at 16 seconds. The coastal waters forecast from Point Arena to Point Reyes 10 to 60 nautical miles offshore.
small craft advisory in effect through Wednesday afternoon. Tonight, northwest wind 20 to 25 knots, sea 7 to 9 feet, building to 9 to 10 feet after midnight. Wave detail, northwest 10 feet at 9 seconds and southwest 2 feet at 16 seconds Wednesday. Northwest wind 20 to 25 knots, easing to 15 to 20 knots in the afternoon. Seas 8 to 9 feet wave detail, northwest 9 feet at 9 seconds and south 2 feet at 18 seconds Wednesday night. Northwest wind 10 to 15 knots, seas 6 to 7 feet wave detail, northwest 7 feet at 8 seconds and south 2 feet at 17 seconds. San Francisco VAR forecast. In the deep water channel, mixed seas of 3 to 5 feet at 9 seconds. Across the bar, swell can be more than twice as high across the bar than surrounding waters. Waves are also more prone to break, particularly during strong ebb currents. Maximum ebb current of 1.2 knots at 9, 12 a.m. Wednesday and 2.6 knots at 8, 17 p.m. Wednesday. The coastal waters forecast from Point Pinos to Point Piedras blunts out to 10 nautical miles. Tonight, northwest wind 5 to 10 knots, seas 4 to 5 feet wave detail, northwest 5 feet at 9 seconds. Patchy dense fog after midnight Wednesday. South wind around 5 knots, veering to west in the afternoon. Seas 4 to 5 feet wave detail, northwest 5 feet at 9 seconds. Patchy fog in the morning Wednesday night. Northwest wind 5 to 10 knots, seas 4 to 5 feet wave detail, northwest 5 feet at 9 seconds and south 2 feet at 17 seconds. The coastal waters forecast from Pigeon Point to Point Pinos 10 to 60 nautical miles offshore. Tonight, northwest wind 15 to 20 knots, seas 5 to 7 feet wave detail, northwest 7 feet at 9 seconds and southwest 2 feet at 16 seconds Wednesday. Northwest wind 15 to 20 knots, easing to 10 to 15 knots in the afternoon. Seas 6 to 8 feet wave detail, northwest 8 feet at 9 seconds and south 2 feet at 17 seconds Wednesday night. Northwest wind 10 to 15 knots, becoming west 5 to 10 knots after midnight. Seas 5 to 7 feet wave detail, northwest 6 feet at 8 seconds and south 2 feet at 17 seconds. The offshore waters forecast for the following marine location, Point Arena to Pigeon Point between 60 nautical miles and 150 nautical miles offshore. Issued at 09:01 p.m. Pacific Daylight Time. Tonight, north winds 20 to 25 knots. Seas 8 to 10 feet. Wednesday, north winds 20 to 25 knots, becoming northwest 15 to 20 knots. Seas 8 to 9 feet. Wednesday night, northwest winds 10 to 20 knots. Seas 6 to 9 feet. Thursday, north to northwest winds 5 to 15 knots. Seas 6 to 8 feet. Thursday night, northwest winds 5 to 10 knots, becoming north to northwest 10 to 15 knots. Seas 5 to 7 feet. Friday, north winds 10 to 15 knots. Seas 5 to 6 feet. Friday night, north to northwest winds 10 to 20 knots. Seas 5 to 7 feet. Saturday, north to northwest winds 15 to 20 knots. Seas 5 to 7 feet. Saturday night, north to northwest winds 15 to 20 knots. Seas 5 to 7 feet. Sun, north to northwest winds 15 to 20 knots. Seas 6 to 7 feet. Sunday night, north winds 15 to 25 knots. Seas 6 to 8 feet. The offshore waters forecast for the following marine location, Pigeon Point to Point Piedras Blancas between 60 nautical miles and 150 nautical miles offshore. Issued at 09:01 p.m. Pacific Daylight Time. Tonight, north to northwest winds 15 to 20 knots. Seas 6 to 8 feet. Wednesday, north to northwest winds 10 to 20 knots. Seas 6 to 9 feet. Wednesday night, northwest winds 10 to 15 knots. Seas 6 to 8 feet. Thursday, northwest winds 5 to 15 knots, becoming 5 to 10 knots. Seas 5 to

7 feet. Thursday night, northwest winds 5 to 10 knots. Seas 5 to 6 feet. Friday, north to northwest winds 10 to 15 knots. Seas 5 to 6 feet. Friday night, north to northwest winds 15 to 20 knots. Seas 5 to 7 feet. Saturday, northwest winds 15 to 20 knots. Seas 6 to 7 feet. Saturday night, northwest winds 15 to 20 knots. Seas 6 to 7 feet. Sun, northwest winds 15 to 20 knots. Seas 6 to 7 feet. Sunday night, northwest winds 15 to 20 knots. Seas 6 to 7 feet. The coastal waters forecast from Point Reyes to Pigeon Point out to 10 nautical miles. For tonight, west wind 5 to 10 knots, rising to 10 to 15 knots late. Seas 4 to 6 feet. Wave detail, northwest 5 feet at 8 seconds. For Wednesday, west wind 10 to 15 knots. Seas 4 to 6 feet. Wave detail, northwest 6 feet at 9 seconds. For Wednesday night, west wind 5 to 10 knots. Seas 3 to 5 feet. Wave detail, west 4 feet at 8 seconds and south 2 feet at 16 seconds. The coastal waters forecast from Pigeon Point to Point Pinos out to 10 nautical miles. For tonight, northwest wind 5 to 10 knots. Seas 4 to 5 feet. Wave detail, northwest 5 feet at 9 seconds. For Wednesday, west wind 5 to 10 knots. Seas 4 to 6 feet. Wave detail, northwest 5 feet at 9 seconds and south 2 feet at 16 seconds. For Wednesday night, northwest wind 5 to 10 knots, becoming west after midnight. Seas 3 to 5 feet. Wave detail, northwest 5 feet at 9 seconds and south 2 feet at 16 seconds. Sunrise, sunset, and tidal information for the San Francisco Bay Area for Tuesday, September 15th. The sunset tonight, 7:17 p.m. The sunrise tomorrow, 6:32 a.m. The sunset tomorrow, 7:15 p.m. Tidal data at the Golden Gate for the afternoon and evening hours today and the morning hours of tomorrow. High tide, 2:40 p.m. at 5.77 feet. Low tide, 9:23 p.m. at 0.64 feet. High tide, 4:26 a.m. at 4.24 feet. Low tide, 8:59 a.m. at 3.00 feet. Here are the buoy observations for 10 p.m. Pacific Daylight Time. An offshore buoy 6 winds north at 14 knots, pressure 1,027.9 millibars. An offshore buoy 59 winds north at 16 knots, gusting to 21, water temperature 67, pressure 1,021.6 millibars. A buoy 14 near Point Arena winds north at 19 knots, gusting to 23, water temperature 56, pressure 1,012.6 millibars. A buoy 13 near Bodega Bay winds northwest at 12 knots, pressure 1,012.2 millibars. At Point Reyes Wave Rider buoy water temperature 59, sea 7 feet, every 8 seconds. At San Francisco buoy winds west at 6 knots, water temperature 60, pressure 1,013.2 millibars. At Half Moon Bay buoy winds northwest 10 knots, water temperature 62, pressure 1,013.6 millibars, seas 5 feet, every 8 seconds. At Monterey buoy winds northwest at 8 knots, water temperature 60, pressure 1,014.1 millibars. At Pointer, Wave Rider buoy water temperature 59, seas 8 feet, every 9 seconds. At Cape San Martin buoy winds northwest at 10 knots, water temperature 63, pressure 1,014.5 millibars. Here are the buoy observations for 10 p.m. Pacific Daylight Time. An offshore buoy 6 winds north at 14 knots, pressure 1,027.9 millibars. An offshore buoy 59 winds north at 16 knots, gusting to 21, water temperature 67, pressure 1,021.6
millibars. At Bowie 14 near Point Arena, winds north at 19 knots, gusting to 23, water temperature 56, pressure 1,012.6 millibars. At Bowie 13 near Bodega Bay, winds northwest at 12 knots, pressure 1,012.2 millibars. At Point Reyes Wave Rider, buoy water temperature 59, seas 8 feet every 8 seconds. At San Francisco, buoy winds west at 6 knots, pressure 1,013.2 millibars, swell 5 feet every 8 seconds. At Half Moon Bay, buoy winds northwest 10 knots, water temperature 62, pressure 1,013.6 millibars, seas 5 feet every 8 seconds. At Monterey Bay, buoy winds northwest 10 knots, water temperature 60, pressure 1,014.1 millibars, seas 6 feet every 8 seconds. At Pointer, Wave Rider, buoy water temperature 58, seas 8 feet every 8 seconds. At Cape San Martin, buoy winds northwest 10 knots, water temperature 63, pressure 1,014.5 millibars, seas 6 feet every 9 seconds. Synopsis for the Central California coast and bays, including the Monterey Bay, Greater Farallones, and Cordell Bank National Marine Sanctuaries. Moderate northwest to northerly winds prevail across the outer waters as occasional fresh to strong gusts gradually diminish by Wednesday afternoon. West to southwest moderate breezes dominate over the bays with strong gusts, resulting in hazardous conditions for small craft on Wednesday. By Friday, widespread northwest to northerly breezes increase to fresh. Wind-driven rough seas subside to moderate by Wednesday evening and will remain slight to moderate into the weekend. The marine forecast for San Pablo Bay, Suisun Bay, the West Delta, and the San Francisco Bay north of the Bay Bridge. Small craft advisory in effect from Wednesday morning through Wednesday evening. For tonight, southwest wind 10 to 15 knots. For Wednesday, southwest wind 10 to 15 knots, rising to 15 to 20 knots in the afternoon. For Wednesday night, southwest wind 10 to 15 knots. The marine forecast for Monterey Bay. Small craft advisory in effect from Wednesday afternoon through Wednesday evening. For tonight, west wind 5 to 10 knots, easing to around 5 knots late. Seas 3 to 4 feet. Wave detail, west 4 feet at 9 seconds. For Wednesday, southwest wind around 5 knots, veering to west 10 to 15 knots in the afternoon. Seas 3 to 4 feet. Wave detail, northwest 3 feet at 9 seconds. For Wednesday night, west wind 10 to 15 knots, easing to 5 to 10 knots after midnight. Seas 3 to 4 feet. Wave detail, northwest 3 feet at 8 seconds. The coastal waters forecast from Point Arena to Point Reyes out to 10 nautical miles. Tonight, northwest wind 10 to 15 knots, rising to 15 to 20 knots after midnight. Seas 5 to 8 feet. Wave detail, northwest 7 feet at 9 seconds Wednesday. Northwest wind 15 to 20 knots, easing to 10 to 15 knots in the afternoon. Seas 5 to 7 feet. Wave detail, northwest 7 feet at 9 seconds and south 2 feet at 16 seconds Wednesday night. Northwest wind 10 to 15 knots, becoming west around 5 knots after midnight. Seas 4 to 5 feet. Wave detail, northwest 5 feet at 8 seconds and south 2 feet at 16 seconds. The coastal waters forecast from Point Arena to Point Reyes 10 to 16 nautical miles offshore. Small craft advisory in effect through Wednesday afternoon. Tonight, northwest wind 20 to 25 knots, sea 7 to 9 feet, building to 9 to 10 feet after midnight. Wave detail, northwest 10 feet at 9 seconds and southwest 2 feet at 16 seconds Wednesday. Northwest wind 20 to 25 knots, easing to 15 to 20 knots in the afternoon. Seas 8 to 9 feet. Wave detail, northwest 9 feet at 9 seconds and south 2 feet at 18 seconds Wednesday night. Northwest wind 10 to 15 knots, seas 6 to 7 feet. Wave detail, northwest 7 feet at 8 seconds and south 2 feet at 17 seconds. San Francisco Bar forecast. In the deep water channel, mixed seas of 3 to 5 feet at 9 seconds.

speeds forward to 5 feet wave detail, northwest 5 feet at 9 seconds. Patchy fog in the morning Wednesday night. Northwest wind 5 to 10 knots, seas 4 to 5 feet wave detail, northwest 5 feet at 9 seconds and south 2 feet at 17 seconds. The coastal waters forecast from Pigeon Point to Point Pinos 10 to 16 nautical miles offshore. Tonight, northwest wind 15 to 20 knots, seas 5 to 7 feet wave detail, northwest 7 feet at 9 seconds and southwest 2 feet at 16 seconds Wednesday. Northwest wind 15 to 20 knots, easing to 10 to 15 knots in the afternoon. Seas 6 to 8 feet wave detail, northwest 8 feet at 9 seconds and south 2 feet at 17 seconds Wednesday night. Northwest wind 10 to 15 knots, becoming west 5 to 10 knots after midnight. Seas 5 to 7 feet wave detail, northwest 6 feet at 8 seconds and south 2 feet at 17 seconds. The offshore waters forecast for the following marine location: Point Arena to Pigeon Point between 60 nautical miles and 150 nautical miles offshore. Issued at 09:01 p.m. Pacific Daylight Time. Tonight, north winds 20 to 25 knots. Seas 8 to 10 feet. Wednesday, north winds 20 to 25 knots, becoming northwest 15 to 20 knots. Seas 8 to 9 feet. Wednesday night, northwest winds 10 to 20 knots. Seas 6 to 9 feet. Thursday, north to northwest winds 5 to 15 knots. Seas 6 to 8 feet. Thursday night, northwest winds 5 to 10 knots, becoming north to northwest 10 to 15 knots. Seas 5 to 7 feet. Friday, north winds 10 to 15 knots. Seas 5 to 6 feet. Friday night, north to northwest winds 10 to 20 knots. Seas 5 to 7 feet. Saturday, north to northwest winds 15 to 20 knots. Seas 5 to 7 feet. Saturday night, north to northwest winds 15 to 20 knots. Seas 5 to 7 feet. Sun, north to northwest winds 15 to 20 knots. Seas 6 to 7 feet. Sunday night, north winds 15 to 25 knots. Seas 6 to 8 feet. The offshore waters forecast for the following marine location: Pigeon Point to Point Piedras Blancas between 60 nautical miles and 150 nautical miles offshore. Issued at 09:01 p.m. Pacific Daylight Time. Tonight, north to northwest winds 15 to 20 knots. Seas 6 to 8 feet. Wednesday, north to northwest winds 10 to 20 knots. Seas 6 to 9 feet. Wednesday night, northwest winds 10 to 15 knots. Seas 6 to 8 feet. Thursday, northwest winds 5 to 15 knots, becoming 5 to 10 knots. Seas 5 to 7 feet. Thursday night, northwest winds 5 to 10 knots. Seas 5 to 6 feet. Friday, north to northwest winds 10 to 15 knots. Seas 5 to 6 feet. Friday night, north to northwest winds 15 to 20 knots. Seas 5 to 7 feet. Saturday, northwest winds 15 to 20 knots. Seas 6 to 7 feet. Saturday night, northwest winds 15 to 20 knots. Seas 6 to 7 feet. Sun, northwest winds 15 to 20 knots. Seas 6 to 7 feet. Sunday night, northwest winds 15 to 20 knots. Seas 6 to 7 feet. The coastal waters forecast from Point Reyes to Pigeon Point out to 10 nautical miles. For tonight, west wind 5 to 10 knots, rising to 10 to 15 knots late. Seas 4 to 6 feet. Wave detail, northwest 5 feet at 8 seconds. For Wednesday, west wind 10 to 15 knots. Seas 4 to 6 feet. Wave detail, northwest 6 feet at 9 seconds. For Wednesday night, west wind 5 to 10 knots. Seas 3 to 5 feet. Wave detail, west 4 feet at 8 seconds and south 2 feet at 16 seconds. The coastal waters

Forecast from Pigeon Point to Point Pinos out to 10 nautical miles. For tonight, northwest wind 5 to 10 knots. Seas 4 to 5 feet. Wave detail, northwest 5 feet at 9 seconds. For Wednesday, west wind 5 to 10 knots. Seas 4 to 6 feet. Wave detail, northwest 5 feet at 9 seconds and south 2 feet at 16 seconds. For Wednesday night, northwest wind 5 to 10 knots, becoming west after midnight. Seas 3 to 5 feet. Wave detail, northwest 5 feet at 9 seconds and south 2 feet at 16 seconds. Sunrise, sunset, and tidal information for the San Francisco Bay Area for Tuesday, September 15th. The sunset tonight, 7:17 p.m. The sunrise tomorrow, 6:52 a.m. The sunset tomorrow, 7:15 p.m. Tidal data at the Golden Gate for the afternoon and evening hours today and the morning hours of tomorrow. High tide, 2:40 p.m. at 5.77 feet. Low tide, 9:23 p.m. at 0.64 feet. High tide, 4:26 a.m. at 4.24 feet. Low tide, 8:59 a.m. at 3.00 feet. Here are the buoy observations for 10 p.m. Pacific Daylight Time. An offshore buoy 6 winds north at 14 knots, pressure 1,027.9 millibars. An offshore buoy 59 winds north at 16 knots, gusting to 21, water temperature 67, pressure 1,021.6 millibars. A buoy 14 near Point Arena winds north at 19 knots, gusting to 23, water temperature 56, pressure 1,012.6 millibars. A buoy 13 near Bodega Bay winds northwest at 12 knots, pressure 1,012.2 millibars. At Point Reyes Wave Rider buoy water temperature 59, seas 8 feet, every 8 seconds. At San Francisco buoy winds west at 6 knots, pressure 1,013.2 millibars, swell 5 feet, every 8 seconds. At Half Moon Bay buoy winds northwest 10 knots, water temperature 62, pressure 1,013.6 millibars, seas 5 feet, every 8 seconds. At Monterey Bay buoy winds northwest 10 knots, water temperature 60, pressure 1,014.1 millibars, seas 6 feet, every 8 seconds. At Point Sur, Wave Rider buoy water temperature 58, seas 8 feet, every 8 seconds. At Cape San Martin buoy winds northwest 10 knots, water temperature 63, pressure 1,014.5 millibars, seas 6 feet, every 9 seconds. 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This broadcast originates from the National Weather Service office located in Monterey, California, and serves the coastal marine waters, including San Francisco and Monterey Bay. Synopsis for the Central California coast and bays, including the Monterey Bay, Greater Farallones, and Cordell Bank National Marine Sanctuaries, moderate northwest to northerly winds prevail across the outer waters as occasional fresh to strong gusts gradually diminish by Wednesday afternoon. West to southwest moderate breezes dominate over the bays with strong gusts resulting in hazardous conditions for small craft on Wednesday. By Friday, widespread northwest to northerly breezes increase to fresh. Wind-driven rough seas subside to moderate by Wednesday evening and will remain slight to moderate into the weekend. The marine forecast for San Pablo Bay, Suisun Bay, the West Delta, and the San Francisco Bay north of the Bay Bridge. Small craft advisory in effect from Wednesday morning through Wednesday evening. For tonight, southwest wind 10 to 15 knots. For Wednesday, southwest wind 10 to 15 knots, rising to 15 to 20 knots in the afternoon. For Wednesday night, southwest wind 10 to 15 knots. The marine forecast for Monterey Bay. Small craft advisory in effect from Wednesday afternoon through Wednesday evening. For tonight, west wind 5 to 10 knots, easing to around 5 knots late. Seas 3 to 4 feet. Wave detail, west 4 feet at
9 seconds. For Wednesday, southwest wind around 5 knots, veering to west 10 to 15 knots in the afternoon. Seas 3 to 4 feet. Wave detail, northwest 3 feet at 9 seconds. For Wednesday night, west wind 10 to 15 knots, easing to 5 to 10 knots after midnight. Seas 3 to 4 feet. Wave detail, northwest 3 feet at 8 seconds. The coastal waters forecast from Point Arena to Point Reyes out to 10 nautical miles. Tonight, northwest wind 10 to 15 knots, rising to 15 to 20 knots after midnight. Seas 5 to 8 feet wave detail, northwest 7 feet at 9 seconds Wednesday. Northwest wind 15 to 20 knots, easing to 10 to 15 knots in the afternoon. Seas 5 to 7 feet wave detail, northwest 7 feet at 9 seconds and south 2 feet at 16 seconds Wednesday night. Northwest wind 10 to 15 knots, becoming west around 5 knots after midnight. Seas 4 to 5 feet wave detail, northwest 5 feet at 8 seconds and south 2 feet at 16 seconds. The coastal waters forecast from Point Arena to Point Reyes 10 to 16 nautical miles offshore. Small craft advisory in effect through Wednesday afternoon. Tonight, northwest wind 20 to 25 knots, sea 7 to 9 feet, building to 9 to 10 feet after midnight. Wave detail, northwest 10 feet at 9 seconds and southwest 2 feet at 16 seconds Wednesday. Northwest wind 20 to 25 knots, easing to 15 to 20 knots in the afternoon. Seas 8 to 9 feet wave detail, northwest 9 feet at 9 seconds and south 2 feet at 18 seconds Wednesday night. Northwest wind 10 to 15 knots, seas 6 to 7 feet wave detail, northwest 7 feet at 8 seconds and south 2 feet at 17 seconds. San Francisco Bar forecast. In the deep water channel, mixed seas of 3 to 5 feet at 9 seconds. Across the bar, swell can be more than twice as high across the bar than surrounding waters. Waves are also more prone to break, particularly during strong ebb currents. Maximum ebb current of 1.2 knots at 9, 12 a.m. Wednesday and 2.6 knots at 8, 17 p.m. Wednesday. The coastal waters forecast from Point Pinos to Point Piedras Blancas out to 10 nautical miles. Tonight, northwest wind 5 to 10 knots, seas 4 to 5 feet wave detail, northwest 5 feet at 9 seconds. Patchy dense fog after midnight Wednesday. South wind around 5 knots, veering to west in the afternoon. Seas 4 to 5 feet wave detail, northwest 5 feet at 9 seconds. Patchy fog in the morning Wednesday night. Northwest wind 5 to 10 knots, seas 4 to 5 feet wave detail, northwest 5 feet at 9 seconds and south 2 feet at 17 seconds. The coastal waters forecast from Pigeon Point to Point Pinos 10 to 16 nautical miles offshore. Tonight, northwest wind 15 to 20 knots, seas 5 to 7 feet wave detail, northwest 7 feet at 9 seconds and southwest 2 feet at 16 seconds Wednesday. Northwest wind 15 to 20 knots, easing to 10 to 15 knots in the afternoon. Seas 6 to 8 feet wave detail, northwest 8 feet at 9 seconds and south 2 feet at 17 seconds Wednesday night. Northwest wind 10 to 15 knots, becoming west 5 to 10 knots after midnight. Seas 5 to 7 feet wave detail, northwest 6 feet at 8 seconds and south 2 feet at 17 seconds. The offshore waters forecast for the following marine location, Point Arena to Pigeon Point between 60 nautical miles and 150 nautical miles offshore. Issued at 09:01 p.m. Pacific Daylight Time. Tonight, north winds 20 to 25 knots. Seas 8 to 10 feet. Wednesday, north winds 20 to 25 knots, becoming northwest 15 to 20 knots. Seas 8 to 9 feet. Wednesday night, northwest winds 10 to 20 knots. Seas 6 to 9 feet. Thursday, north to northwest winds 5 to 15 knots. Seas 6 to 8 feet. Thursday night, northwest winds 5 to 10 knots, becoming north to northwest 10 to 15 knots. Seas 5 to 7 feet. Friday, north winds 10 to 15 knots.

seas 5 to 6 feet. Friday night, north to northwest winds 10 to 20 knots. 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Saturday, north to northwest winds 15 to 20 knots. 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Saturday night, north to northwest winds 15 to 20 knots. 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Sun, north to northwest winds 15 to 20 knots. 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Sunday night, north winds 15 to 25 knots. 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The offshore waters forecast for the following marine location: Pigeon Point to Point Piedras Blancas between 60 nautical miles and 150 nautical miles offshore. Issued at 09:01 p.m. Pacific Daylight Time. Tonight, north to northwest winds 15 to 20 knots offshore. Issued at 09:01 p.m. Pacific Daylight Time. Tonight, north to northwest winds 15 to 20 knots. Seas 6 to 8 feet. Wednesday, north to northwest winds 10 to 20 knots. Seas 6 to 9 feet. Wednesday night, northwest winds 10 to 15 knots. Seas 6 to 8 feet. Thursday, northwest winds 5 to 15 knots, becoming 5 to 10 knots. Seas 5 to 7 feet. Thursday night, northwest winds 5 to 10 knots. Seas 5 to 6 feet. Friday, north to northwest winds 10 to 15 knots. Seas 5 to 6 feet. Friday night, north to northwest winds 15 to 20 knots. Seas 5 to 7 feet. Saturday, northwest winds 15 to 20 knots. Seas 6 to 7 feet. Saturday night, northwest winds 15 to 20 knots. Seas 6 to 7 feet. Sun, northwest winds 15 to 20 knots. Seas 6 to 7 feet. Sunday night, northwest winds 15 to 20 knots. Seas 6 to 7 feet. The coastal waters forecast from Point Reyes to Pigeon Point out to 10 nautical miles. For tonight, west wind 5 to 10 knots, rising to 10 to 15 knots late. Seas 4 to 6 feet. Wave detail, northwest 5 feet at 8 seconds. For Wednesday, west wind 10 to 15 knots. Seas 4 to 6 feet. Wave detail, northwest 6 feet at 9 seconds. For Wednesday night, west wind 5 to 10 knots. Seas 3 to 5 feet. Wave detail, west 4 feet at 8 seconds and south 2 feet at 16 seconds. The coastal waters forecast from Pigeon Point to Point Pinos out to 10 nautical miles. For tonight, northwest wind 5 to 10 knots. Seas 4 to 5 feet. Wave detail, northwest 5 feet at 9 seconds. For Wednesday, west wind 5 to 10 knots. Seas 4 to 6 feet. Wave detail, northwest 5 feet at 9 seconds and south 2 feet at 16 seconds. For Wednesday night, northwest wind 5 to 10 knots, becoming west after midnight. Seas 3 to 5 feet. Wave detail, northwest 5 feet at 9 seconds and south 2 feet at 16 seconds. Sunrise, sunset, and tidal information for the San Francisco Bay Area for Tuesday, September 15th. The sunset tonight, 7:17 p.m. The sunrise tomorrow, 6:32 a.m. The sunset tomorrow, 7:15 p.m. Tidal data hit the Golden Gate for the afternoon and evening hours today and the morning hours of tomorrow. High tide, 2:40 p.m. at 5.77 feet. Low tide, 9:23 p.m. at 0.64 feet. High tide, 4:26 a.m. at 4.24 feet. Low tide, 8:59 a.m. at 3.00 feet. Here are the buoy observations for 10 p.m. Pacific Daylight Time. An offshore buoy 6 winds north at 14 knots, pressure 1,027.9 millibars. An offshore buoy 59 winds north at 16 knots, gusting to 21, water temperature 67, pressure 1,021.6 millibars.

head buoy 14 near Point Arena, winds north at 19 knots, gusting to 23, water temperature 56, pressure 1,012.6 millibars. Head buoy 13 near Bodega Bay, winds northwest at 12 knots, pressure 1,012.2 millibars. At Point Reyes, Wave Rider buoy water temperature 59, seas 8 feet every 8 seconds. At San Francisco, buoy winds west at 6 knots, pressure 1,013.2 millibars, swell 5 feet every 8 seconds. At Half Moon Bay, buoy winds northwest 10 knots, water temperature 62, pressure 1,013.6 millibars, seas 5 feet every 8 seconds. At Monterey Bay, buoy winds northwest 10 knots, water temperature 60, pressure 1,014.1 millibars, seas 6 feet every 8 seconds. At Point Sur, Wave Rider buoy water temperature 58, seas 8 feet every 8 seconds. At Cape San Martin buoy winds northwest 10 knots, water temperature 63, pressure 1,014.5 millibars, seas 6 feet every 9 seconds. Synopsis for the Central California coast and bays, including the Monterey Bay, Greater Farallones, and Cordell Bank National Marine Sanctuaries. Moderate northwest to northerly winds prevail across the outer waters as occasional fresh to strong gusts gradually diminish by Wednesday afternoon. West to southwest moderate breezes dominate over the bays with strong gusts, resulting in hazardous conditions for small crafts on Wednesday. By Friday, widespread northwest to northerly breezes increase to fresh. Wind-driven rough seas subside to moderate by Wednesday evening and will remain slight to moderate into the weekend. The marine forecast for San Pablo Bay, Suisun Bay, the West Delta, and the San Francisco Bay north of the Bay Bridge. Small craft advisory in effect from Wednesday morning through Wednesday evening. For tonight, southwest wind 10 to 15 knots. For Wednesday, southwest wind 10 to 15 knots, rising to 15 to 20 knots in the afternoon. For Wednesday night, southwest wind 10 to 15 knots. The marine forecast for Monterey Bay. Small craft advisory in effect from Wednesday afternoon through Wednesday evening. For tonight, west wind 5 to 10 knots, easing to around 5 knots late. Seas 3 to 4 feet. Wave detail, west 4 feet at 9 seconds. For Wednesday, southwest wind around 5 knots, veering to west 10 to 15 knots in the afternoon. Seas 3 to 4 feet. Wave detail, northwest 3 feet at 9 seconds. For Wednesday night, west wind 10 to 15 knots, easing to 5 to 10 knots after midnight. Seas 3 to 4 feet. Wave detail, northwest 3 feet at 8 seconds. The coastal waters forecast from Point Arena to Point Reyes out to 10 nautical miles. Tonight, northwest wind 10 to 15 knots, rising to 15 to 20 knots after midnight. Seas 5 to 8 feet. Wave detail, northwest 7 feet at 9 seconds Wednesday. Northwest wind 15 to 20 knots, easing to 10 to 15 knots in the afternoon. Seas 5 to 7 feet. Wave detail, northwest 7 feet at 9 seconds and south 2 feet at 16 seconds Wednesday night. Northwest wind 10 to 15 knots, becoming west around 5 knots after midnight. Seas 4 to 5 feet. Wave detail, northwest 5 feet at 8 seconds and south 2 feet at 16 seconds. The coastal waters forecast from Point Arena to Point Reyes 10 to 16 nautical miles offshore. Small craft advisory in effect through Wednesday afternoon. Tonight, northwest wind 20 to 25 knots, sea 7 to 9 feet, building to 9 to 10 feet after midnight. Wave detail, northwest 10 feet at 9 seconds and southwest 2 feet at 16 seconds Wednesday. Northwest wind 20 to 25 knots, easing to 15 to 20 knots in the afternoon. Seas 8 to 9 feet. Wave detail, northwest 9 feet at 9 seconds and south 2 feet at 18 seconds Wednesday night. Northwest wind 10 to 15 knots, seas 6 to 7 feet. Wave detail, northwest 7 feet at 8 seconds and south 2 feet at 17 seconds. San Francisco VAR forecast. In the deep water channel, mixed seas of 3 to 5 feet at 9 seconds. Across the bar,
swell can be more than twice as high across the bar than surrounding waters. Waves are also more prone to break, particularly during strong ebb currents. Maximum ebb current of 1.2 knots at 9, 12 a.m. Wednesday, and 2.6 knots at 8, 17 p.m. Wednesday. The coastal waters forecast from Point Pinos to Point Piedras Blanc is out to 10 nautical miles. Tonight, northwest wind 5 to 10 knots, seas 4 to 5 feet, wave detail, northwest 5 feet at 9 seconds. Patchy dense fog after midnight Wednesday. South wind around 5 knots, veering to west in the afternoon. Seas 4 to 5 feet, wave detail, northwest 5 feet at 9 seconds. Patchy fog in the morning Wednesday night. Northwest wind 5 to 10 knots, seas 4 to 5 feet, wave detail, northwest 5 feet at 9 seconds and south 2 feet at 17 seconds. The coastal waters forecast from Pigeon Point to Point Pinos 10 to 16 nautical miles offshore. Tonight, northwest wind 15 to 20 knots, seas 5 to 7 feet, wave detail, northwest 7 feet at 9 seconds and southwest 2 feet at 16 seconds Wednesday. Northwest wind 15 to 20 knots, easing to 10 to 15 knots in the afternoon. Seas 6 to 8 feet, wave detail, northwest 8 feet at 9 seconds and south 2 feet at 17 seconds Wednesday night. Northwest wind 10 to 15 knots, becoming west 5 to 10 knots after midnight. Seas 5 to 7 feet, wave detail, northwest 6 feet at 8 seconds and south 2 feet at 17 seconds. The offshore waters forecast for the following marine location, Point Arena to Pigeon Point between 60 nautical miles and 150 nautical miles offshore. Issued at 09:01 p.m. Pacific Daylight Time. Tonight, north winds 20 to 25 knots. Seas 8 to 10 feet. Wednesday, north winds 20 to 25 knots, becoming northwest 15 to 20 knots. Seas 8 to 9 feet. Wednesday night, northwest winds 10 to 20 knots. Seas 6 to 9 feet. Thursday, north to northwest winds 5 to 15 knots. Seas 6 to 8 feet. Thursday night, northwest winds 5 to 10 knots, becoming north to northwest 10 to 15 knots. Seas 5 to 7 feet. Friday, north winds 10 to 15 knots. Seas 5 to 6 feet. Friday night, north to northwest winds 10 to 20 knots. Seas 5 to 7 feet. Saturday, north to northwest winds 15 to 20 knots. Seas 5 to 7 feet. Saturday night, north to northwest winds 15 to 20 knots. Seas 5 to 7 feet. Sun, north to northwest winds 15 to 20 knots. Seas 6 to 7 feet. Sunday night, north winds 15 to 25 knots. Seas 6 to 8 feet. The offshore waters forecast for the following marine location, Pigeon Point to Point Piedras Blancas between 60 nautical miles and 150 nautical miles offshore. Issued at 09:01 p.m. Pacific Daylight Time. Tonight, north to northwest winds 15 to 20 knots. Seas 6 to 8 feet. Wednesday, north to northwest winds 10 to 20 knots. Seas 6 to 9 feet. Wednesday night, northwest winds 10 to 15 knots. Seas 6 to 8 feet. Thursday, northwest winds 5 to 15 knots, becoming 5 to 10 knots. Seas 5 to 7 feet. Thursday night, northwest winds 5 to 10 knots. Seas 5 to 6 feet. Friday, north to northwest winds 10 to 15 knots. Seas 5 to 6 feet. Friday night, north to northwest winds 15 to 20 knots. Seas 5 to 7 feet. Saturday, northwest winds 15 to 20 knots. Seas 6 to 7 feet. Saturday night, northwest winds 15 to 20 knots. Seas 6 to 7 feet. Sun, northwest winds 15 to 20 knots. Seas 6 to 7 feet. Sunday night, northwest winds 15 to 20 knots. Seas 6 to 7 feet. The coastal waters forecast.

point raised to Pigeon Point out to 10 nautical miles. For tonight, west wind 5 to 10 knots, rising to 10 to 15 knots late. Seas 4 to 6 feet. Wave detail, northwest 5 feet at 8 seconds. For Wednesday, west wind 10 to 15 knots. Seas 4 to 6 feet. Wave detail, northwest 6 feet at 9 seconds. For Wednesday night, west wind 5 to 10 knots. Seas 3 to 5 feet. Wave detail, west 4 feet at 8 seconds and south 2 feet at 16 seconds. The coastal waters forecast from Pigeon Point to Point Pinos out to 10 nautical miles. For tonight, northwest wind 5 to 10 knots. Seas 4 to 5 feet. Wave detail, northwest 5 feet at 9 seconds. For Wednesday, west wind 5 to 10 knots. Seas 4 to 6 feet. Wave detail, northwest 5 feet at 9 seconds and south 2 feet at 16 seconds. For Wednesday night, northwest wind 5 to 10 knots, becoming west after midnight. Seas 3 to 5 feet. Wave detail, northwest 5 feet at 9 seconds and south 2 feet at 16 seconds. Sunrise, sunset, and tidal information for the San Francisco Bay Area for Tuesday, September 15th. The sunset tonight, 7:17 p.m. The sunrise tomorrow, 6:32 a.m. The sunset tomorrow, 7:15 p.m. Tidal data at the Golden Gate for the afternoon and evening hours today and the morning hours of tomorrow. High tide, 2:40 p.m. at 5.77 feet. Low tide, 9:23 p.m. at 0.64 feet. High tide, 4:26 a.m. at 4.24 feet. Low tide, 8:59 a.m. at 3.00 feet. Here are the buoy observations for 10 p.m. Pacific Daylight Time. An offshore buoy 6 winds north at 14 knots, pressure 1,027.9 millibars. An offshore buoy 59 winds north at 16 knots, gusting to 21, water temperature 67, pressure 1,021.6 millibars. A buoy 14 near Point Arena winds north at 19 knots, gusting to 23, water temperature 56, pressure 1,012.6 millibars. A buoy 13 near Bodega Bay winds northwest at 12 knots, pressure 1,012.2 millibars. At Point Reyes Wave Rider buoy water temperature 59, seas 8 feet every 8 seconds. At San Francisco, buoy winds west at 6 knots, pressure 1,013.2 millibars, swell 5 feet every 8 seconds. At Half Moon Bay, buoy winds northwest 10 knots, water temperature 62, pressure 1,013.6 millibars, seas 5 feet every 8 seconds. At Monterey Bay, buoy winds northwest 10 knots, water temperature 60, pressure 1,014.1 millibars, seas 6 feet every 8 seconds. At Point Sur, Wave Rider buoy water temperature 58, seas 8 feet every 8 seconds. At Cape San Martin, buoy winds northwest 10 knots, water temperature 63, pressure 1,014.5 millibars, seas 6 feet every 9 seconds. Synopsis for the Central California coast and bays, including the Monterey Bay, Greater Farallones, and Cordell Bank National Marine Sanctuaries. Moderate northwest to northerly winds prevail across the outer waters as occasional fresh to strong gusts gradually diminish by Wednesday afternoon. West to southwest moderate breezes dominate over the bays with strong gusts, resulting in hazardous conditions for small craft on Wednesday. By Friday, widespread northwest to northerly breezes increase to fresh. Wind-driven rough seas subside to moderate by Wednesday evening and will remain slight to moderate into the weekend. The marine forecast for San Pablo Bay, Suisun Bay, the West Delta, and the San Francisco Bay north of the Bay Bridge. Small craft advisory in effect from Wednesday morning through Wednesday evening. For tonight, southwest wind 10 to 15 knots. For Wednesday, southwest wind 10 to 15 knots, rising to 15 to 20 knots in the afternoon. For Wednesday night, southwest wind 10 to 15 knots.
the marine forecast for Monterey Bay. Small craft advisory in effect from Wednesday afternoon through Wednesday evening. For tonight, west wind 5 to 10 knots, easing to around 5 knots late. Seas 3 to 4 feet. Wave detail, west 4 feet at 9 seconds. For Wednesday, southwest wind around 5 knots, veering to west 10 to 15 knots in the afternoon. Seas 3 to 4 feet. Wave detail, northwest 3 feet at 9 seconds. For Wednesday night, west wind 10 to 15 knots, easing to 5 to 10 knots after midnight. Seas 3 to 4 feet. Wave detail, northwest 3 feet at 8 seconds. The coastal waters forecast from Point Arena to Point Reyes out to 10 nautical miles. Tonight, northwest wind 10 to 15 knots, rising to 15 to 20 knots after midnight. Seas 5 to 8 feet, wave detail, northwest 7 feet at 9 seconds Wednesday. Northwest wind 15 to 20 knots, easing to 10 to 15 knots in the afternoon. Seas 5 to 7 feet, wave detail, northwest 7 feet at 9 seconds and south 2 feet at 16 seconds Wednesday night. Northwest wind 10 to 15 knots, becoming west around 5 knots after midnight. Seas 4 to 5 feet, wave detail, northwest 5 feet at 8 seconds and south 2 feet at 16 seconds. The coastal waters forecast from Point Arena to Point Reyes 10 to 16 nautical miles offshore. Small craft advisory in effect through Wednesday afternoon. Tonight, northwest wind 20 to 25 knots, sea 7 to 9 feet, building to 9 to 10 feet after midnight. Wave detail, northwest 10 feet at 9 seconds and southwest 2 feet at 16 seconds Wednesday. Northwest wind 20 to 25 knots, easing to 15 to 20 knots in the afternoon. Seas 8 to 9 feet, wave detail, northwest 9 feet at 9 seconds and south 2 feet at 18 seconds Wednesday night. Northwest wind 10 to 15 knots, seas 6 to 7 feet, wave detail, northwest 7 feet at 8 seconds and south 2 feet at 17 seconds. 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This broadcast originates from the National Weather Service office located in Monterey, California, and serves the coastal marine waters, including San Francisco and Monterey Bay. San Francisco VAR forecast. In the deep water channel, mixed seas of 3 to 5 feet at 9 seconds. Across the bar, swell can be more than twice as high across the bar than surrounding waters. Waves are also more prone to break, particularly during strong ebb currents. Maximum ebb current of 1.2 knots at 9, 12 a.m. Wednesday and 2.6 knots at 8, 17 p.m. Wednesday. The coastal waters forecast from Point Pinos to Point Piedras Blancas out to 10 nautical miles. Tonight, northwest wind 5 to 10 knots, seas 4 to 5 feet, wave detail, northwest 5 feet at 9 seconds. Patchy dense fog after midnight Wednesday. South wind around 5 knots, veering to west in the afternoon. Seas 4 to 5 feet, wave detail, northwest 5 feet at 9 seconds. Patchy fog in the morning Wednesday night. Northwest wind 5 to 10 knots, seas 4 to 5 feet, wave detail, northwest 5 feet at 9 seconds and south 2 feet at 17 seconds. The coastal waters forecast from Pigeon Point to Point Pinos 10 to 16 nautical miles offshore. Tonight, northwest wind 15 to 20 knots, seas 5 to 7 feet, wave detail, northwest 7 feet at 9 seconds and southwest 2 feet at 16 seconds Wednesday. Northwest wind 15 to 20 knots, easing to 10 to 15 knots in the afternoon. Seas 6 to 8 feet, wave detail, northwest 8 feet at 9 seconds and south 2 feet at 17 seconds Wednesday night. Northwest wind 10 to 15 knots, becoming west 5 to 10 knots after midnight. Seas 5 to 7 feet, wave detail, northwest 6 feet at 8 seconds and south 2 feet at 17 seconds. The offshore waters forecast for the following marine location, Point Arena to Pigeon Point between 60 nautical miles and 150 nautical miles offshore. Issued at 09:01 p.m. Pacific Daylight Time.

tonight. North winds 20 to 25 knots. Seas 8 to 10 feet. Wednesday, north winds 20 to 25 knots, becoming northwest 15 to 20 knots. Seas 8 to 9 feet. Wednesday night, northwest winds 10 to 20 knots. Seas 6 to 9 feet. Thursday, north to northwest winds 5 to 15 knots. Seas 6 to 8 feet. Thursday night, northwest winds 5 to 10 knots, becoming north to northwest 10 to 15 knots. Seas 5 to 7 feet. Friday, north winds 10 to 15 knots. Seas 5 to 6 feet. Friday night, north to northwest winds 10 to 20 knots. Seas 5 to 7 feet. Saturday, north to northwest winds 15 to 20 knots. Seas 5 to 7 feet. Saturday night, north to northwest winds 15 to 20 knots. Seas 5 to 7 feet. Sun, north to northwest winds 15 to 20 knots. Seas 6 to 7 feet. Sunday night, north winds 15 to 25 knots. Seas 6 to 8 feet. The offshore waters forecast for the following marine location: Pigeon Point to Point Piedras Blancas between 60 nautical miles and 150 nautical miles offshore. Issued at 09:01 p.m. Pacific Daylight Time. Tonight, north to northwest winds 15 to 20 knots. Seas 6 to 8 feet. Wednesday, north to northwest winds 10 to 20 knots. Seas 6 to 9 feet. Wednesday night, northwest winds 10 to 15 knots. Seas 6 to 8 feet. Thursday, northwest winds 5 to 15 knots, becoming 5 to 10 knots. Seas 5 to 7 feet. Thursday night, northwest winds 5 to 10 knots. Seas 5 to 6 feet. Friday, north to northwest winds 10 to 15 knots. Seas 5 to 6 feet. Friday night, north to northwest winds 15 to 20 knots. Seas 5 to 7 feet. Saturday, northwest winds 15 to 20 knots. Seas 6 to 7 feet. Saturday night, northwest winds 15 to 20 knots. Seas 6 to 7 feet. Sun, northwest winds 15 to 20 knots. Seas 6 to 7 feet. Sunday night, northwest winds 15 to 20 knots. Seas 6 to 7 feet. The coastal waters forecast from Point Reyes to Pigeon Point out to 10 nautical miles. For tonight, west wind 5 to 10 knots, rising to 10 to 15 knots late. Seas 4 to 6 feet. Wave detail, northwest 5 feet at 8 seconds. For Wednesday, west wind 10 to 15 knots. Seas 4 to 6 feet. Wave detail, northwest 6 feet at 9 seconds. For Wednesday night, west wind 5 to 10 knots. Seas 3 to 5 feet. Wave detail, west 4 feet at 8 seconds and south 2 feet at 16 seconds. The coastal waters forecast from Pigeon Point to Point Pinos out to 10 nautical miles. For tonight, northwest wind 5 to 10 knots. Seas 4 to 5 feet. Wave detail, northwest 5 feet at 9 seconds. For Wednesday, west wind 5 to 10 knots. Seas 4 to 6 feet. Wave detail, northwest 5 feet at 9 seconds and south 2 feet at 16 seconds. For Wednesday night, northwest wind 5 to 10 knots, becoming west after midnight. Seas 3 to 5 feet. Wave detail, northwest 5 feet at 9 seconds and south 2 feet at 16 seconds. Sunrise, sunset, and tidal information for the San Francisco Bay Area for Tuesday, September 15th. The sunset tonight, 7:17 p.m. The sunrise tomorrow, 6:32 a.m. The sunset tomorrow, 7:15 p.m. Tidal data at the Golden Gate for the afternoon and evening hours today and the morning hours of tomorrow. High tide, 2:40 p.m. at 5.77 feet. Low tide, 9:23 p.m. at 0.64 feet.
High tide, 4:26 a.m. at 4.24 feet. Low tide, 8:59 a.m. at 3.00 feet. Here are the buoy observations for 11 p.m. Pacific Daylight Time. An offshore buoy 6 winds northeast at 10 knots, pressure 1,028.6 millibars. An offshore buoy 59 winds north at 14 knots, water temperature 67, pressure 1,021.9 millibars. At buoy 14 near Point Arena, winds northwest at 21 knots, gusting to 25, water temperature 56, pressure 1,012.5 millibars. At buoy 13 near Bodega Bay, winds northwest at 14 knots, pressure 1,011.9 millibars. At Point Reyes, wave rider, buoy water temperature 59, sea 7 feet, every 9 seconds. At San Francisco, buoy winds west at 8 knots, water temperature 60, pressure 1,013.0 millibars. At Half Moon Bay, buoy winds west 8 knots, water temperature 62, pressure 1,014.1 millibars, seas 5 feet, every 8 seconds. At Monterey, buoy winds northwest at 8 knots, water temperature 62, pressure 1,013.8 millibars. At Point Sur, wave rider, buoy water temperature 58, sea 7 feet, every 8 seconds. At Cape San Martin, buoy winds northwest at 10 knots, water temperature 63, pressure 1,014.5 millibars. Synopsis for the Central California coast and bays, including the Monterey Bay, Greater Farallones, and Cordell Bank National Marine Sanctuaries. Moderate northwest to northerly winds prevail across the outer waters as occasional fresh to strong gusts gradually diminish by Wednesday afternoon. West to southwest moderate breezes dominate over the bays with strong gusts, resulting in hazardous conditions for small craft on Wednesday. By Friday, widespread northwest to northerly breezes increase to fresh. Wind-driven rough seas subside to moderate by Wednesday evening and will remain slight to moderate into the weekend. The marine forecast for San Pablo Bay, Suisun Bay, the West Delta, and the San Francisco Bay north of the Bay Bridge. Small craft advisory in effect from Wednesday morning through Wednesday evening. For tonight, southwest wind 10 to 15 knots. For Wednesday, southwest wind 10 to 15 knots, rising to 15 to 20 knots in the afternoon. For Wednesday night, southwest wind 10 to 15 knots. The marine forecast for Monterey Bay. Small craft advisory in effect from Wednesday afternoon through Wednesday evening. For tonight, west wind 5 to 10 knots, easing to around 5 knots late. Seas 3 to 4 feet. Wave detail, west 4 feet at 9 seconds. For Wednesday, southwest wind around 5 knots, veering to west 10 to 15 knots in the afternoon. Seas 3 to 4 feet. Wave detail, northwest 3 feet at 9 seconds. For Wednesday night, west wind 10 to 15 knots, easing to 5 to 10 knots after midnight. Seas 3 to 4 feet. Wave detail, northwest 3 feet at 8 seconds. The coastal waters forecast from Point Arena to Point Reyes out to 10 nautical miles. Tonight, northwest wind at 10 to 15 knots, rising to 15 to 20 knots after midnight. Seas 5 to 8 feet. Wave detail, northwest 7 feet at 9 seconds Wednesday. Northwest wind 15 to 20 knots, easing to 10 to 15 knots in the afternoon. Seas 5 to 7 feet. Wave detail, northwest 7 feet at 9 seconds and south 2 feet at 16 seconds Wednesday night. Northwest wind 10 to 15 knots, becoming west around 5 knots after midnight. Seas 4 to 5 feet. Wave detail, northwest 5 feet at 8 seconds and south 2 feet at 16 seconds. The coastal waters forecast from Point Arena to Point Reyes 10 to 60 nautical miles offshore. Small craft advisory in effect through Wednesday afternoon. Tonight, northwest wind 20 to 25 knots, sea 7 to 9 feet, building to 9 to 10 feet after midnight. Wave detail, northwest 10 feet at 9 seconds and southwest 2 feet at 16 seconds Wednesday. Northwest wind 20 to 25 knots, easing to 15 to 20 knots in the afternoon.
Seas 8 to 9 feet, wave detail.

northwest 9 feet at 9 seconds and south 2 feet at 18 seconds Wednesday night. Northwest wind 10 to 15 knots, sea 6 to 7 feet, wave detail. Northwest 7 feet at 8 seconds and south 2 feet at 17 seconds. San Francisco Bar forecast. In the deep water channel, mixed seas of 3 to 5 feet at 9 seconds. Across the bar, swell can be more than twice as high across the bar than surrounding waters. Waves are also more prone to break, particularly during strong ebb currents. Maximum ebb current of 1.2 knots at 9, 12 a.m. Wednesday and 2.6 knots at 8, 17 p.m. Wednesday. The coastal waters forecast from Point Pinos to Point Piedras Blancas out to 10 nautical miles. Tonight, northwest wind 5 to 10 knots, seas 4 to 5 feet, wave detail, northwest 5 feet at 9 seconds. Patchy dense fog after midnight Wednesday. South wind around 5 knots, veering to west in the afternoon. Seas 4 to 5 feet, wave detail, northwest 5 feet at 9 seconds. Patchy fog in the morning Wednesday night. Northwest wind 5 to 10 knots, seas 4 to 5 feet, wave detail, northwest 5 feet at 9 seconds and south 2 feet at 17 seconds. The coastal waters forecast from Pigeon Point to Point Pinos 10 to 60 nautical miles offshore. Tonight, northwest wind 15 to 20 knots, seas 5 to 7 feet, wave detail, northwest 7 feet at 9 seconds and southwest 2 feet at 16 seconds Wednesday. Northwest wind 15 to 20 knots, easing to 10 to 15 knots in the afternoon. Seas 6 to 8 feet, wave detail, northwest 8 feet at 9 seconds and south 2 feet at 17 seconds Wednesday night. Northwest wind 10 to 15 knots, becoming west 5 to 10 knots after midnight. Seas 5 to 7 feet, wave detail, northwest 6 feet at 8 seconds and south 2 feet at 17 seconds. The offshore waters forecast for the following marine location, Point Arena to Pigeon Point between 60 nautical miles and 150 nautical miles offshore. Issued at 09:01 p.m. Pacific Daylight Time. Tonight, north winds 20 to 25 knots. Seas 8 to 10 feet. Wednesday, north winds 20 to 25 knots, becoming northwest 15 to 20 knots. Seas 8 to 9 feet. Wednesday night, northwest winds 10 to 20 knots. Seas 6 to 9 feet. Thursday, north to northwest winds 5 to 15 knots. Seas 6 to 8 feet. Thursday night, northwest winds 5 to 10 knots, becoming north to northwest 10 to 15 knots. Seas 5 to 7 feet. Friday, north winds 10 to 15 knots. Seas 5 to 6 feet. Friday night, north to northwest winds 10 to 20 knots. Seas 5 to 7 feet. Saturday, north to northwest winds 15 to 20 knots. Seas 5 to 7 feet. Saturday night, north to northwest winds 15 to 20 knots. Seas 5 to 7 feet. Sun, north to northwest winds 15 to 20 knots. Seas 6 to 7 feet. Sunday night, north winds 15 to 25 knots. Seas 6 to 8 feet. The offshore waters forecast for the following marine location, Pigeon Point to Point Piedras Blancas between 60 nautical miles and 150 nautical miles offshore. Issued at 09:01 p.m. Pacific Daylight Time. Tonight, north to northwest winds 15 to 20 knots. Seas 6 to 8 feet. Wednesday, north to northwest winds 10 to 20 knots. Seas 6 to 9 feet. Wednesday night, northwest winds 10 to 15 knots. Seas 6 to 8 feet. Thursday, northwest winds 5 to 15 knots, becoming 5 to 10 knots. Seas 5 to 7 feet. Thursday night, northwest winds 5 to 10 knots. Seas 5 to 6 feet. Friday, north to northwest winds 10 to 15 knots. Seas 5 to 6 feet. Friday night, north to northwest winds 15 to 20 knots. Seas 5 to 7 feet. Saturday, northwest winds 15 to 20 knots.

seas 6 to 7 feet. Saturday night, northwest winds 15 to 20 knots. Seas 6 to 7 feet. Sun, northwest winds 15 to 20 knots. Seas 6 to 7 feet. Sunday night, northwest winds 15 to 20 knots. Seas 6 to 7 feet. The coastal waters forecast from Point Reyes to Pigeon Point out to 10 nautical miles. For tonight, west wind 5 to 10 knots, rising to 10 to 15 knots late. Seas 4 to 6 feet. Wave detail, northwest 5 feet at 8 seconds. For Wednesday, west wind 10 to 15 knots. Seas 4 to 6 feet. Wave detail, northwest 6 feet at 9 seconds. For Wednesday night, west wind 5 to 10 knots. Seas 3 to 5 feet. Wave detail, west 4 feet at 8 seconds and south 2 feet at 16 seconds. The coastal waters forecast from Pigeon Point to Point Pinos out to 10 nautical miles. For tonight, northwest wind 5 to 10 knots. Seas 4 to 5 feet. Wave detail, northwest 5 feet at 9 seconds. For Wednesday, west wind 5 to 10 knots. Seas 4 to 6 feet. Wave detail, northwest 5 feet at 9 seconds and south 2 feet at 16 seconds. For Wednesday night, northwest wind 5 to 10 knots, becoming west after midnight. Seas 3 to 5 feet. Wave detail, northwest 5 feet at 9 seconds and south 2 feet at 16 seconds. Sunrise, sunset, and tidal information for the San Francisco Bay Area for Tuesday, September 15th. The sunset tonight, 7:17 p.m. The sunrise tomorrow, 6:32 a.m. The sunset tomorrow, 7:15 p.m. Tidal data at the Golden Gate for the afternoon and evening hours today and the morning hours of tomorrow. High tide, 2:40 p.m. at 5.77 feet. Low tide, 9:23 p.m. at 0.64 feet. High tide, 4:26 a.m. at 4.24 feet. Low tide, 8:59 a.m. at 3.00 feet. Here are the buoy observations for 11 p.m. Pacific Daylight Time. An offshore buoy 6 winds northeast at 12 knots, pressure 1,028.6 millibars. An offshore buoy 59 winds north at 14 knots, water temperature 67, pressure 1,021.9 millibars. A buoy 14 near Point Arena winds northwest at 21 knots, gusting to 25, water temperature 56, pressure 1,012.5 millibars. A buoy 13 near Bodega Bay winds northwest at 14 knots, pressure 1,011.9 millibars. At Point Reyes Wave Rider buoy water temperature 59, sea 7 feet, every 8 seconds. At San Francisco buoy winds west at 8 knots, swell 5 feet, every 9 seconds. At Half Moon Bay buoy winds west 8 knots, water temperature 62, pressure 1014.1 millibars, seas 5 feet, every 8 seconds. At Monterey Bay buoy winds northwest 8 knots, water temperature 62, pressure 1013.8 millibars, seas 6 feet, every 8 seconds. At Pointer, Wave Rider buoy water temperature 58, seas 7 feet, every 8 seconds. At Cape San Martin buoy winds northwest at 10 knots, water temperature 63, pressure 1014.5 millibars. Synopsis for the Central California coast and bays, including the Monterey Bay, Greater Farallones, and Cordell Bank National Marine Sanctuaries. Moderate northwest to northerly winds prevail across the outer waters as occasional fresh to strong gusts gradually diminish by Wednesday afternoon. West to southwest moderate breezes dominate over the bays with strong gusts, resulting in hazardous conditions for small craft on Wednesday. By Friday, widespread northwest to northerly breezes increase to fresh. Wind-driven rough seas subside to moderate by Wednesday evening and will remain slight to moderate into the weekend. The marine forecast for San Pablo Bay, Suisun Bay, the West Delta, and the San Francisco Bay north of the Bay Bridge. Small craft.

last 10 to 15 knots in the afternoon. Seas 3 to 4 feet. Wave detail, northwest 3 feet at 9 seconds. For Wednesday night, west wind 10 to 15 knots, easing to 5 to 10 knots after midnight. Seas 3 to 4 feet. Wave detail, northwest 3 feet at 8 seconds. The coastal waters forecast from Point Arena to Point Reyes out to 10 nautical miles. Tonight, northwest wind 10 to 15 knots, rising to 15 to 20 knots after midnight. Seas 5 to 8 feet wave detail, northwest 7 feet at 9 seconds Wednesday. Northwest wind 15 to 20 knots, easing to 10 to 15 knots in the afternoon. Seas 5 to 7 feet wave detail, northwest 7 feet at 9 seconds and south 2 feet at 16 seconds Wednesday night. Northwest wind 10 to 15 knots, becoming west around 5 knots after midnight. Seas 4 to 5 feet wave detail, northwest 5 feet at 8 seconds and south 2 feet at 16 seconds. The coastal waters forecast from Point Arena to Point Reyes 10 to 16 nautical miles offshore. Small craft advisory in effect through Wednesday afternoon. Tonight, northwest wind 20 to 25 knots, sea 7 to 9 feet, building to 9 to 10 feet after midnight. Wave detail, northwest 10 feet at 9 seconds and southwest 2 feet at 16 seconds Wednesday. Northwest wind 20 to 25 knots, easing to 15 to 20 knots in the afternoon. Seas 8 to 9 feet wave detail, northwest 9 feet at 9 seconds and south 2 feet at 18 seconds Wednesday night. Northwest wind 10 to 15 knots, seas 6 to 7 feet wave detail, northwest 7 feet at 8 seconds and south 2 feet at 17 seconds. San Francisco Bar forecast. In the deep water channel, mixed seas of 3 to 5 feet at 9 seconds. Across the bar, swell can be more than twice as high across the bar than surrounding waters. Waves are also more prone to break, particularly during strong ebb currents. Maximum ebb current of 1.2 knots at 9:12 a.m. Wednesday and 2.6 knots at 8:17 p.m. Wednesday. The coastal waters forecast from Point Pinos to Point Piedras Blancas out to 10 nautical miles. Tonight, northwest wind 5 to 10 knots, seas 4 to 5 feet wave detail, northwest 5 feet at 9 seconds. Patchy dense fog after midnight Wednesday. South wind around 5 knots, veering to west in the afternoon. Seas 4 to 5 feet wave detail, northwest 5 feet at 9 seconds. Patchy fog in the morning Wednesday night. Northwest wind 5 to 10 knots, seas 4 to 5 feet wave detail, northwest 5 feet at 9 seconds and south 2 feet at 17 seconds. The coastal waters forecast from Pigeon Point to Point Pinos 10 to 16 nautical miles offshore. Tonight, northwest wind 15 to 20 knots, seas 5 to 7 feet wave detail, northwest 7 feet at 9 seconds and southwest 2 feet at 16 seconds Wednesday. Northwest wind 15 to 20 knots, easing to 10 to 15 knots in the afternoon. Seas 6 to 8 feet wave detail, northwest 8 feet at 9 seconds and south 2 feet at 17 seconds Wednesday night. Northwest wind 10 to 15 knots, becoming west 5 to 10 knots after midnight. Seas 5 to 7 feet wave detail, northwest 6 feet at 8 seconds and south 2 feet at 17 seconds. The offshore waters forecast for the following marine location, Point Arena to Pigeon Point between 60 nautical miles and 150 nautical miles offshore. Issued at 09:01 p.m. Pacific Daylight Time. Tonight, north winds 20 to 25 knots. Seas 8 to 10 feet. Wednesday, north winds 20 to 25 knots, becoming northwest 15 to 20 knots. Seas 8 to 9 feet. Wednesday night, northwest winds 10 to 20 knots. Seas 6 to 9 feet. Thursday, north to northwest winds 5 to 15 knots. Seas 6 to 8 feet. Thursday night, northwest winds 5 to 10 knots, becoming north to northwest 10 to 15 knots. Seas 5 to 7 feet. Friday, north winds 10 to 15 knots. Seas 5 to 6 feet. Friday night, north to northwest winds 10.

knots. Seas 5 to 7 feet. Saturday, north to northwest winds 15 to 20 knots. Seas 5 to 7 feet. Saturday night, north to northwest winds 15 to 20 knots. Seas 5 to 7 feet. Sun, north to northwest winds 15 to 20 knots. Seas 6 to 7 feet. Sunday night, north winds 15 to 25 knots. Seas 6 to 8 feet. The offshore waters forecast for the following marine location: Pigeon Point to Point Piedras Blancas between 60 nautical miles and 150 nautical miles offshore. Issued at 09:01 p.m. Pacific Daylight Time. Tonight, north to northwest winds 15 to 20 knots. Seas 6 to 8 feet. Wednesday, north to northwest winds 10 to 20 knots. Seas 6 to 9 feet. Wednesday night, northwest winds 10 to 15 knots. Seas 6 to 8 feet. Thursday, northwest winds 5 to 15 knots, becoming 5 to 10 knots. Seas 5 to 7 feet. Thursday night, northwest winds 5 to 10 knots. Seas 5 to 6 feet. Friday, north to northwest winds 10 to 15 knots. Seas 5 to 6 feet. Friday night, north to northwest winds 15 to 20 knots. Seas 5 to 7 feet. Saturday, northwest winds 15 to 20 knots. Seas 6 to 7 feet. Saturday night, northwest winds 15 to 20 knots. Seas 6 to 7 feet. Sun, northwest winds 15 to 20 knots. Seas 6 to 7 feet. Sunday night, northwest winds 15 to 20 knots. Seas 6 to 7 feet. 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This broadcast originates from the National Weather Service office located in Monterey, California, and serves the coastal marine waters, including San Francisco and Monterey Bay. The coastal waters forecast from Point Reyes to Pigeon Point out to 10 nautical miles. For tonight, west wind 5 to 10 knots, rising to 10 to 15 knots late. Seas 4 to 6 feet. Wave detail, northwest 5 feet at 8 seconds. For Wednesday, west wind 10 to 15 knots. Seas 4 to 6 feet. Wave detail, northwest 6 feet at 9 seconds. For Wednesday night, west wind 5 to 10 knots. Seas 3 to 5 feet. Wave detail, west 4 feet at 8 seconds and south 2 feet at 16 seconds. The coastal waters forecast from Pigeon Point to Point Pinos out to 10 nautical miles. For tonight, northwest wind 5 to 10 knots. Seas 4 to 5 feet. Wave detail, northwest 5 feet at 9 seconds. For Wednesday, west wind 5 to 10 knots. Seas 4 to 6 feet. Wave detail, northwest 5 feet at 9 seconds and south 2 feet at 16 seconds. For Wednesday night, northwest wind 5 to 10 knots, becoming west after midnight. Seas 3 to 5 feet. Wave detail, northwest 5 feet at 9 seconds and south 2 feet at 16 seconds. Sunrise, sunset, and tidal information for the San Francisco Bay Area for Tuesday, September 15th. The sunset tonight, 7:17 p.m. The sunrise tomorrow, 6:32 a.m. The sunset tomorrow, 7:15 p.m. Tidal data at the Golden Gate for the afternoon and evening hours today and the morning hours of tomorrow. High tide, 2:40 p.m. at 5.77 feet. Low tide, 9:23 p.m. at 0.64 feet. High tide, 4:26 a.m. at 4.24 feet. Low tide, 8:59 a.m. at 3.00 feet. Here are the buoy observations for 11 p.m. Pacific Daylight Time. An offshore buoy 6 winds northeast at 12 knots, pressure 1,028.6 millibars. An offshore buoy 59 winds north at 14 knots,
Water temperature 67. Pressure 1,021.9 millibars. At buoy 14 near Point Arena, winds northwest at 21 knots. Gusting to 25. Water temperature 56. Pressure 1,012.5 millibars. At buoy 13 near Bodega Bay, winds northwest at 14 knots. Pressure 1,011.9 millibars. At Point Reyes Wave Rider, buoy water temperature 59, sea 7 feet, every 8 seconds. At San Francisco, buoy winds west at 8 knots, swell 5 feet, every 9 seconds. At Half Moon Bay, buoy winds west 8 knots, water temperature 62, pressure 1,014.1 millibars, seas 5 feet, every 8 seconds. At Monterey Bay, buoy winds northwest 8 knots, water temperature 62, pressure 1,013.8 millibars, seas 6 feet, every 8 seconds. At Pointer, wave rider, buoy water temperature 58, seas 7 feet, every 8 seconds. At Cape San Martin, buoy winds northwest at 10 knots, water temperature 63, pressure 1,014.5 millibars. Synopsis for the Central California coast and bays, including the Monterey Bay, Greater Farallones, and Cordell Bank National Marine Sanctuaries. Moderate northwest to northerly winds prevail across the outer waters as occasional fresh to strong gusts gradually diminish by Wednesday afternoon. West to southwest moderate breezes dominate over the bays with strong gusts, resulting in hazardous conditions for small crafts on Wednesday. By Friday, widespread northwest to northerly breezes increase to fresh. Wind-driven rough seas subside to moderate by Wednesday evening and will remain slight to moderate into the weekend. The marine forecast for San Pablo Bay, Suisun Bay, the West Delta, and the San Francisco Bay north of the Bay Bridge. Small craft advisory in effect from Wednesday morning through Wednesday evening. For tonight, southwest wind 10 to 15 knots. For Wednesday, southwest wind 10 to 15 knots, rising to 15 to 20 knots in the afternoon. For Wednesday night, southwest wind 10 to 15 knots. The marine forecast for Monterey Bay. Small craft advisory in effect from Wednesday afternoon through Wednesday evening. For tonight, west wind 5 to 10 knots, easing to around 5 knots late. Seas 3 to 4 feet. Wave detail, west 4 feet at 9 seconds. For Wednesday, southwest wind around 5 knots, veering to west 10 to 15 knots in the afternoon. Seas 3 to 4 feet. Wave detail, northwest 3 feet at 9 seconds. For Wednesday night, west wind 10 to 15 knots, easing to 5 to 10 knots after midnight. Seas 3 to 4 feet. Wave detail, northwest 3 feet at 8 seconds. The coastal waters forecast from Point Arena to Point Reyes out to 10 nautical miles. Tonight, northwest wind 10 to 15 knots, rising to 15 to 20 knots after midnight. Seas 5 to 8 feet. Wave detail, northwest 7 feet at 9 seconds Wednesday. Northwest wind 15 to 20 knots, easing to 10 to 15 knots in the afternoon. Seas 5 to 7 feet. Wave detail, northwest 7 feet at 9 seconds and south 2 feet at 16 seconds Wednesday night. Northwest wind 10 to 15 knots, becoming west around 5 knots after midnight. Seas 4 to 5 feet. Wave detail, northwest 5 feet at 8 seconds and south 2 feet at 16 seconds. The coastal waters forecast from Point Arena to Point Reyes 10 to 16 nautical miles offshore. Small craft advisory in effect through Wednesday afternoon. Tonight, northwest wind 20 to 25 knots, sea 7 to 9 feet, building to 9 to 10 feet after midnight. Wave detail, northwest 10 feet at 9 seconds and southwest 2 feet at 16 seconds Wednesday. Northwest wind 20 to 25 knots, easing to 15 to 20 knots in the afternoon. Seas 8 to 9 feet. Wave detail, northwest 9 feet at 9 seconds and south 2 feet at 18 seconds Wednesday night. Northwest wind 10 to 15 knots, seas 6 to 7 feet. Wave detail, northwest 7 feet at 8 seconds and south 2 feet at 17 seconds. San Francisco Bar forecast. In the deep water channel, mixed seas of 3 to 5 feet at 9 seconds.
across the bar. Swell can be more than twice as high across the bar than surrounding waters. Waves are also more prone to break, particularly during strong ebb currents. Maximum ebb currents of 1.2 knots at 9, 12 a.m. Wednesday and 2.6 knots at 8, 17 p.m. Wednesday. The coastal waters forecast from Point Pinos to Point Pinos at 8, 17 p.m. Wednesday. The coastal waters forecast from Point Pinos to Point Piedras Blancas out to 10 nautical miles. Tonight, northwest wind 5 to 10 knots, seas 4 to 5 feet, wave detail, northwest 5 feet at 9 seconds. Patchy dense fog after midnight Wednesday. South wind around 5 knots, veering to west in the afternoon. Seas 4 to 5 feet, wave detail, northwest 5 feet at 9 seconds. Patchy fog in the morning Wednesday night. Northwest wind 5 to 10 knots, seas 4 to 5 feet, wave detail, northwest 5 feet at 9 seconds and south 2 feet at 17 seconds. The coastal waters forecast from Pigeon Point to Point Pinos 10 to 60 nautical miles offshore. Tonight, northwest wind 15 to 20 knots, seas 5 to 7 feet, wave detail, northwest 7 feet at 9 seconds and southwest 2 feet at 16 seconds Wednesday. Northwest wind 15 to 20 knots, easing to 10 to 16 knots in the afternoon. Seas 6 to 8 feet, wave detail, northwest 8 feet at 9 seconds and south 2 feet at 17 seconds Wednesday night. Northwest wind 10 to 15 knots, becoming west 5 to 10 knots after midnight. Seas 5 to 7 feet, wave detail, northwest 6 feet at 8 seconds and south 2 feet at 17 seconds. The offshore waters forecast for the following marine location, Point Arena to Pigeon Point between 60 nautical miles and 150 nautical miles offshore. Issued at 09:01 p.m. Pacific Daylight Time. Tonight, north winds 20 to 25 knots. Seas 8 to 10 feet. Wednesday, north winds 20 to 25 knots, becoming northwest 15 to 20 knots. Seas 8 to 9 feet. Wednesday night, northwest winds 10 to 20 knots. Seas 6 to 9 feet. Thursday, north to northwest winds 5 to 15 knots. Seas 6 to 8 feet. Thursday night, northwest winds 5 to 10 knots, becoming north to northwest 10 to 15 knots. Seas 5 to 7 feet. Friday, north winds 10 to 15 knots. Seas 5 to 6 feet. Friday night, north to northwest winds 10 to 20 knots. Seas 5 to 7 feet. Saturday, north to northwest winds 15 to 20 knots. Seas 5 to 7 feet. Saturday night, north to northwest winds 15 to 20 knots. Seas 5 to 7 feet. Sun, north to northwest winds 15 to 20 knots. Seas 6 to 7 feet. Sunday night, north winds 15 to 25 knots. Seas 6 to 8 feet. The offshore waters forecast for the following marine location, Pigeon Point to Point Piedras Blancas between 60 nautical miles and 150 nautical miles offshore. Issued at 09:01 p.m. Pacific Daylight Time. Tonight, north to northwest winds 15 to 20 knots. Seas 6 to 8 feet. Wednesday, north to northwest winds 10 to 20 knots. Seas 6 to 9 feet. Wednesday night, northwest winds 10 to 15 knots. Seas 6 to 8 feet. Thursday, northwest winds 5 to 15 knots, becoming 5 to 10 knots. Seas 5 to 7 feet. Thursday night, northwest winds 5 to 10 knots. Seas 5 to 6 feet. Friday, north to northwest winds 10 to 15 knots. Seas 5 to 6 feet. Friday night, north to northwest winds 15 to 20 knots. Seas 5 to 7 feet. Saturday, northwest winds 15 to 20 knots. Seas 6 to 7 feet. Saturday night, northwest winds 15 to 20 knots. Seas 6 to 7 feet. Sun, northwest winds 15 to 20 knots. Seas 6 to 7 feet.
Sunday night, northwest winds 15.

to 20 knots. Seas 6 to 7 feet. The coastal waters forecast from Point Reyes to Pigeon Point out to 10 nautical miles. For tonight, west wind 5 to 10 knots, rising to 10 to 15 knots late. Seas 4 to 6 feet. Wave detail, northwest 5 feet at 8 seconds. For Wednesday, west wind 10 to 15 knots. Seas 4 to 6 feet. Wave detail, northwest 6 feet at 9 seconds. For Wednesday night, west wind 5 to 10 knots. Seas 3 to 5 feet. Wave detail, west 4 feet at 8 seconds and south 2 feet at 16 seconds. The coastal waters forecast from Pigeon Point to Point Pinos out to 10 nautical miles. For tonight, northwest wind 5 to 10 knots. Seas 4 to 5 feet. Wave detail, northwest 5 feet at 9 seconds. For Wednesday, west wind 5 to 10 knots. Seas 4 to 6 feet. Wave detail, northwest 5 feet at 9 seconds and south 2 feet at 16 seconds. For Wednesday night, northwest wind 5 to 10 knots, becoming west after midnight. Seas 3 to 5 feet. Wave detail, northwest 5 feet at 9 seconds and south 2 feet at 16 seconds. Sunrise, sunset, and tidal information for the San Francisco Bay Area for Tuesday, September 15th. The sunset tonight, 7:17 p.m. The sunrise tomorrow, 6:52 a.m. The sunset tomorrow, 7:15 p.m. Tidal data at the Golden Gate for the afternoon and evening hours today and the morning hours of tomorrow. High tide, 2:40 p.m. at 5.77 feet. Low tide, 9:23 p.m. at 0.64 feet. High tide, 4:26 a.m. at 4.24 feet. Low tide, 8:59 a.m. at 3.00 feet. Here are the buoy observations for 11 p.m. Pacific Daylight Time. An offshore buoy 6 winds northeast at 12 knots, pressure 1,028.6 millibars. An offshore buoy 59 winds north at 14 knots, water temperature 67, pressure 1,021.9 millibars. A buoy 14 near Point Arena winds northwest at 21 knots, gusting to 25, water temperature 56, pressure 1,012.5 millibars. A buoy 13 near Bodega Bay winds northwest at 14 knots, pressure 1,011.9 millibars. At Point Reyes Wave Rider buoy water temperature 59, sea 7 feet, every 8 seconds. At San Francisco buoy winds west at 8 knots, swell 5 feet, every 9 seconds. At Half Moon Bay buoy winds west 8 knots, water temperature 62, pressure 1014.1 millibars, seas 5 feet, every 8 seconds. At Monterey Bay buoy winds northwest 8 knots, water temperature 62, pressure 1013.8 millibars, seas 6 feet, every 8 seconds. At Point Sur, Wave Rider buoy water temperature 58, seas 7 feet, every 8 seconds. At Cape San Martin buoy winds northwest at 10 knots, water temperature 63, pressure 1014.5 millibars. Synopsis for the Central California coast and bays, including the Monterey Bay, Greater Farallones, and Cordell Bank National Marine Sanctuaries. Moderate northwest to northerly winds prevail across the outer waters as occasional fresh to strong gusts gradually diminish by Wednesday afternoon. West to southwest moderate breezes dominate over the bays with strong gusts resulting in hazardous conditions for small craft on Wednesday. By Friday, widespread northwest to northerly breezes increase to fresh. Wind-driven rough seas subside to moderate by Wednesday evening and will remain slight to moderate into the weekend. The marine forecast for San Pablo Bay, Suisun Bay, the West Delta, and the San Francisco Bay north of the Bay Bridge. Small craft advisory in effect from Wednesday morning through Wednesday evening. For tonight, southwest wind 10 to 15 knots. For Wednesday, southwest wind 10 to 15 knots, rising to 15 to 20 knots in the afternoon.
For Wednesday night, southwest wind 10 to 15 knots. The marine forecast for Monterey Bay. Small craft advisory in effect from Wednesday afternoon through Wednesday evening. For tonight, west wind 5 to 10 knots, easing to around 5 knots late. Seas 3 to 4 feet. Wave detail, west 4 feet at 9 seconds. For Wednesday, southwest wind around 5 knots, veering to west 10 to 15 knots in the afternoon. Seas 3 to 4 feet. Wave detail, northwest 3 feet at 9 seconds. For Wednesday night, west wind 10 to 15 knots, easing to 5 to 10 knots after midnight. Seas 3 to 4 feet. Wave detail, northwest 3 feet at 8 seconds. The coastal waters forecast from Point Arena to Point Reyes out to 10 nautical miles. Tonight, northwest wind 10 to 15 knots, rising to 15 to 20 knots after midnight. Seas 5 to 8 feet, wave detail, northwest 7 feet at 9 seconds Wednesday. Northwest wind 15 to 20 knots, easing to 10 to 15 knots in the afternoon. Seas 5 to 7 feet, wave detail, northwest 7 feet at 9 seconds and south 2 feet at 16 seconds Wednesday night. Northwest wind 10 to 15 knots, becoming west around 5 knots after midnight. Seas 4 to 5 feet, wave detail, northwest 5 feet at 8 seconds and south 2 feet at 16 seconds. The coastal waters forecast from Point Arena to Point Reyes 10 to 60 nautical miles offshore. Small craft advisory in effect through Wednesday afternoon. Tonight, northwest wind 20 to 25 knots, sea 7 to 9 feet, building to 9 to 10 feet after midnight. Wave detail, northwest 10 feet at 9 seconds and southwest 2 feet at 16 seconds Wednesday. Northwest wind 20 to 25 knots, easing to 15 to 20 knots in the afternoon. Seas 8 to 9 feet, wave detail, northwest 9 feet at 9 seconds and south 2 feet at 18 seconds Wednesday night. Northwest wind 10 to 15 knots, seas 6 to 7 feet, wave detail, northwest 7 feet at 8 seconds and south 2 feet at 17 seconds. San Francisco Bar forecast. In the deep water channel, mixed seas of 3 to 5 feet at 9 seconds. Across the bar, swell can be more than twice as high across the bar than surrounding waters. Waves are also more prone to break, particularly during strong ebb currents. Maximum ebb current of 1.2 knots at 9, 12 a.m. Wednesday and 2.6 knots at 8, 17 p.m. Wednesday. The coastal waters forecast from Point Pinos to Point Piedras Blancas out to 10 nautical miles. Tonight, northwest wind 5 to 10 knots, seas 4 to 5 feet, wave detail, northwest 5 feet at 9 seconds. Patchy dense fog after midnight Wednesday. South wind around 5 knots, veering to west in the afternoon. Seas 4 to 5 feet, wave detail, northwest 5 feet at 9 seconds. Patchy fog in the morning Wednesday night. Northwest wind 5 to 10 knots, seas 4 to 5 feet, wave detail, northwest 5 feet at 9 seconds and south 2 feet at 17 seconds. The coastal waters forecast from Pigeon Point to Point Pinos 10 to 60 nautical miles offshore. Tonight, northwest wind 15 to 20 knots, seas 5 to 7 feet, wave detail, northwest 7 feet at 9 seconds and southwest 2 feet at 16 seconds Wednesday. Northwest wind 15 to 20 knots, easing to 10 to 15 knots in the afternoon. Seas 6 to 8 feet, wave detail, northwest 8 feet at 9 seconds and south 2 feet at 17 seconds Wednesday night. Northwest wind 10 to 15 knots, becoming west 5 to 10 knots after midnight. Seas 5 to 7 feet, wave detail, northwest 6 feet at 8 seconds and south 2 feet at 17 seconds. The offshore waters forecast for the following marine location, Point Arena to Pigeon Point between 60 nautical miles and 150 nautical miles offshore. Issued at 09:01 p.m. Pacific Daylight Time. Tonight, north winds 20 to 25 knots. Seas 8 to 10 feet. Wednesday, north winds 20 to 25 knots, becoming northwest 15 to 20 knots. Seas 8 to 9 feet.
Wednesday night, northwest winds 10 to 20 knots. Seas 6 to 9 feet.

Thursday, north to northwest winds 5 to 15 knots, seas 6 to 8 feet. Thursday night, northwest winds 5 to 10 knots, becoming north to northwest 10 to 15 knots, seas 5 to 7 feet. Friday, north winds 10 to 15 knots, seas 5 to 6 feet. Friday night, north to northwest winds 10 to 20 knots, seas 5 to 7 feet. Saturday, north to northwest winds 15 to 20 knots, seas 5 to 7 feet. Saturday night, north to northwest winds 15 to 20 knots, seas 5 to 7 feet. Sun, north to northwest winds 15 to 20 knots, seas 6 to 7 feet. Sunday night, north winds 15 to 25 knots, seas 6 to 8 feet. The offshore waters forecast for the following marine location: Pigeon Point to Point Piedras Blancas between 60 nautical miles and 150 nautical miles offshore. Issued at 09:01 p.m. Pacific Daylight Time. Tonight, north to northwest winds 15 to 20 knots, seas 6 to 8 feet. Wednesday, north to northwest winds 10 to 20 knots, seas 6 to 9 feet. Wednesday night, northwest winds 10 to 15 knots, seas 6 to 8 feet. Thursday, northwest winds 5 to 15 knots, becoming 5 to 10 knots, seas 5 to 7 feet. Thursday night, northwest winds 5 to 10 knots, seas 5 to 6 feet. Friday, north to northwest winds 10 to 15 knots, seas 5 to 6 feet. Friday night, north to northwest winds 15 to 20 knots, seas 5 to 7 feet. Saturday, northwest winds 15 to 20 knots, seas 6 to 7 feet. Saturday night, northwest winds 15 to 20 knots, seas 6 to 7 feet. Sun, northwest winds 15 to 20 knots, seas 6 to 7 feet. Sunday night, northwest winds 15 to 20 knots, seas 6 to 7 feet. The coastal waters forecast from Point Reyes to Pigeon Point out to 10 nautical miles. For tonight, west wind 5 to 10 knots, rising to 10 to 15 knots late, seas 4 to 6 feet. Wave detail, northwest 5 feet at 8 seconds. For Wednesday, west wind 10 to 15 knots, seas 4 to 6 feet. Wave detail, northwest 6 feet at 9 seconds. For Wednesday night, west wind 5 to 10 knots, seas 3 to 5 feet. Wave detail, west 4 feet at 8 seconds and south 2 feet at 16 seconds. The coastal waters forecast from Pigeon Point to Point Pinos out to 10 nautical miles. For tonight, northwest wind 5 to 10 knots, seas 4 to 5 feet. Wave detail, northwest 5 feet at 9 seconds. For Wednesday, west wind 5 to 10 knots, seas 4 to 6 feet. Wave detail, northwest 5 feet at 9 seconds and south 2 feet at 16 seconds. For Wednesday night, northwest wind 5 to 10 knots, becoming west after midnight. Seas 3 to 5 feet. Wave detail, northwest 5 feet at 9 seconds and south 2 feet at 16 seconds. Sunrise, sunset, and tidal information for the San Francisco Bay Area for Tuesday, September 15th. The sunset tonight, 7:17 p.m. The sunrise tomorrow, 6:32 a.m. The sunset tomorrow, 7:15 p.m. Tidal data at the Golden Gate for the afternoon and evening hours today and the morning hours of tomorrow. High tide, 2:40 p.m. at 5.77 feet. Low tide, 9:23 p.m. at 0.64 feet. High tide, 4:26 a.m. at 4.24 feet. Low tide, 8:59 a.m. at 3.00 feet. Here are the buoy observations for 11 p.m. Pacific Daylight Time. An offshore buoy 6 winds northeast at 12 knots, pressure 1,028.6 millibars.
Offshore buoy 59, winds north at 14 knots. Water temperature 67. Pressure 1,021.9 millibars. At buoy 14 near Point Arena, winds northwest at 21 knots. Gusting to 25. Water temperature 56. Pressure 1,012.5 millibars. At buoy 13 near Bodega Bay, winds northwest at 14 knots. Pressure 1,011.9 millibars. At Point Reyes, wave rider, buoy water temperature 59, sea 7 feet, every 8 seconds. At San Francisco, buoy winds west at 8 knots, swell 5 feet, every 9 seconds. At Half Moon Bay, buoy winds west 8 knots, water temperature 62, pressure 1,014.1 millibars, seas 5 feet, every 8 seconds. At Monterey Bay, buoy winds northwest 8 knots, water temperature 62, pressure 1,013.8 millibars, seas 6 feet, every 8 seconds. At Pointer, wave rider, buoy water temperature 58, seas 7 feet, every 8 seconds. At Cape San Martin, buoy winds northwest at 10 knots, water temperature 63, pressure 1,014.5 millibars. 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This broadcast originates from the National Weather Service office located in Monterey, California, and serves the coastal marine waters, including San Francisco and Monterey Bay. Synopsis for the Central California coast and bays, including the Monterey Bay, Greater Farallones, and Cordell Bank National Marine Sanctuaries. Moderate northwest to northerly winds prevail across the outer waters as occasional fresh to strong gusts gradually diminish by Wednesday afternoon. West to southwest moderate breezes dominate over the bays with strong gusts, resulting in hazardous conditions for small craft on Wednesday. By Friday, widespread northwest to northerly breezes increase to fresh. Wind-driven rough seas subside to moderate by Wednesday evening and will remain slight to moderate into the weekend. The marine forecast for San Pablo Bay, Suisun Bay, the West Delta, and the San Francisco Bay north of the Bay Bridge. Small craft advisory in effect from Wednesday morning through Wednesday evening. For tonight, southwest wind 10 to 15 knots. For Wednesday, southwest wind 10 to 15 knots, rising to 15 to 20 knots in the afternoon. For Wednesday night, southwest wind 10 to 15 knots. The marine forecast for Monterey Bay. Small craft advisory in effect from Wednesday afternoon through Wednesday evening. For tonight, west wind 5 to 10 knots, easing to around 5 knots late. Seas 3 to 4 feet. Wave detail, west 4 feet at 9 seconds. For Wednesday, southwest wind around 5 knots, veering to west 10 to 15 knots in the afternoon. Seas 3 to 4 feet. Wave detail, northwest 3 feet at 9 seconds. For Wednesday night, west wind 10 to 15 knots, easing to 5 to 10 knots after midnight. Seas 3 to 4 feet. Wave detail, northwest 3 feet at 8 seconds. The coastal waters forecast from Point Arena to Point Reyes out to 10 nautical miles. Tonight, northwest wind 10 to 15 knots, rising to 15 to 20 knots after midnight. Seas 5 to 8 feet. Wave detail, northwest 7 feet at 9 seconds Wednesday. Northwest wind 15 to 20 knots, easing to 10 to 15 knots in the afternoon. Seas 5 to 7 feet. Wave detail, northwest 7 feet at 9 seconds and south 2 feet at 16 seconds Wednesday night. Northwest wind 10 to 15 knots, becoming west around 5 knots after midnight. Seas 4 to 5 feet. Wave detail, northwest 5 feet at 8 seconds and south 2 feet at 16 seconds. The coastal waters forecast from Point Arena to Point Reyes 10 to 16 nautical miles offshore. Small craft advisory in effect through Wednesday afternoon. Tonight, northwest wind 20 to 25 knots, sea 7 to 9 feet, building to 9 to 10 feet after midnight. Wave detail, northwest 10 feet at 9 seconds and southwest 2 feet at 16 seconds Wednesday. Northwest wind 20 to 25 knots, easing to 15 to 20 knots in the afternoon. Seas 8 to 9 feet. Wave detail,
29 feet at 9 seconds and south 2 feet at 18 seconds Wednesday night. Northwest wind 10 to 15 knots, sea 6 to 7 feet, wave detail. Northwest 7 feet at 8 seconds and south 2 feet at 17 seconds. San Francisco bar forecast. In the deep water channel, mixed seas of 3 to 5 feet at 9 seconds. Across the bar, swell can be more than twice as high across the bar than surrounding waters. Waves are also more prone to break, particularly during strong ebb currents. Maximum ebb current of 1.2 knots at 9, 12 a.m. Wednesday and 2.6 knots at 8, 17 p.m. Wednesday. The coastal waters forecast from Point Pinos to Point Piedras Blanc is out to 10 nautical miles. Tonight, northwest wind 5 to 10 knots, seas 4 to 5 feet, wave detail. Northwest 5 feet at 9 seconds. Patchy dense fog after midnight Wednesday. South wind around 5 knots, veering to west in the afternoon. Seas 4 to 5 feet, wave detail. Northwest 5 feet at 9 seconds. Patchy fog in the morning Wednesday night. Northwest wind 5 to 10 knots, seas 4 to 5 feet, wave detail. Northwest 5 feet at 9 seconds and south 2 feet at 17 seconds. The coastal waters forecast from Pigeon Point to Point Pinos 10 to 16 nautical miles offshore. Tonight, northwest wind 15 to 20 knots, seas 5 to 7 feet, wave detail. Northwest 7 feet at 9 seconds and southwest 2 feet at 16 seconds Wednesday. Northwest wind 15 to 20 knots, easing to 10 to 15 knots in the afternoon. Seas 6 to 8 feet, wave detail. Northwest 8 feet at 9 seconds and south 2 feet at 17 seconds Wednesday night. Northwest wind 10 to 15 knots, becoming west 5 to 10 knots after midnight. Seas 5 to 7 feet, wave detail. Northwest 6 feet at 8 seconds and south 2 feet at 17 seconds. The offshore waters forecast for the following marine location, Point Arena to Pigeon Point between 60 nautical miles and 150 nautical miles offshore. Issued at 09:01 p.m. Pacific Daylight Time. Tonight, north winds 20 to 25 knots. Seas 8 to 10 feet. Wednesday, north winds 20 to 25 knots, becoming northwest 15 to 20 knots. Seas 8 to 9 feet. Wednesday night, northwest winds 10 to 20 knots. Seas 6 to 9 feet. Thursday, north to northwest winds 5 to 15 knots. Seas 6 to 8 feet. Thursday night, northwest winds 5 to 10 knots, becoming north to northwest 10 to 15 knots. Seas 5 to 7 feet. Friday, north winds 10 to 15 knots. Seas 5 to 6 feet. Friday night, north to northwest winds 10 to 20 knots. Seas 5 to 7 feet. Saturday, north to northwest winds 15 to 20 knots. Seas 5 to 7 feet. Saturday night, north to northwest winds 15 to 20 knots. Seas 5 to 7 feet. Sun, north to northwest winds 15 to 20 knots. Seas 6 to 7 feet. Sunday night, north winds 15 to 25 knots. Seas 6 to 8 feet. The offshore waters forecast for the following marine location, Pigeon Point to Point Piedras Blanc is between 60 nautical miles and 150 nautical miles offshore. Issued at 09:01 p.m. Pacific Daylight Time. Tonight, north to northwest winds 15 to 20 knots. Seas 6 to 8 feet. Wednesday, north to northwest winds 10 to 20 knots. Seas 6 to 9 feet. Wednesday night, northwest winds 10 to 15 knots. Seas 6 to 8 feet. Thursday, northwest winds 5 to 15 knots, becoming 5 to 10 knots. Seas 5 to 7 feet. Thursday night, northwest winds 5 to 10 knots. Seas 5 to 6 feet. Friday, north to northwest winds 10 to 15 knots. Seas 5 to 6 feet. Friday night, north to northwest winds 15 to 20 knots. Seas 5 to 7 feet. Saturday, northwest winds 15 to 20 knots.

seas 6 to 7 feet. Saturday night, northwest winds 15 to 20 knots. Seas 6 to 7 feet. Sun, northwest winds 15 to 20 knots. Seas 6 to 7 feet. Sunday night, northwest winds 15 to 20 knots. Seas 6 to 7 feet. The coastal waters forecast from Point Reyes to Pigeon Point out to 10 nautical miles. For tonight, west wind 5 to 10 knots, rising to 10 to 15 knots late. Seas 4 to 6 feet. Wave detail, northwest 5 feet at 8 seconds. For Wednesday, west wind 10 to 15 knots. Seas 4 to 6 feet. Wave detail, northwest 6 feet at 9 seconds. For Wednesday night, west wind 5 to 10 knots. Seas 3 to 5 feet. Wave detail, west 4 feet at 8 seconds and south 2 feet at 16 seconds. The coastal waters forecast from Pigeon Point to Point Pinos out to 10 nautical miles. For tonight, northwest wind 5 to 10 knots. Seas 4 to 5 feet. Wave detail, northwest 5 feet at 9 seconds. For Wednesday, west wind 5 to 10 knots. Seas 4 to 6 feet. Wave detail, northwest 5 feet at 9 seconds and south 2 feet at 16 seconds. For Wednesday night, northwest wind 5 to 10 knots, becoming west after midnight. Seas 3 to 5 feet. Wave detail, northwest 5 feet at 9 seconds and south 2 feet at 16 seconds. Sunrise, sunset, and tidal information for the San Francisco Bay Area for Tuesday, September 15th. The sunset tonight, 7:17 p.m. The sunrise tomorrow, 6:52 a.m. The sunset tomorrow, 7:15 p.m. Tidal data at the Golden Gate for the afternoon and evening hours today and the morning hours of tomorrow. High tide, 2:40 p.m. at 5.77 feet. Low tide, 9:23 p.m. at 0.64 feet. High tide, 4:26 a.m. at 4.24 feet. Low tide, 8:59 a.m. at 3.00 feet. Here are the buoy observations for midnight Pacific Daylight Time. An offshore buoy 6 winds north at 14 knots, pressure 1,028.6 millibars. An offshore buoy 59 winds north at 16 knots, water temperature 67, pressure 1,021.7 millibars, swell 6 feet every 8 seconds. At buoy 14 near Point Arena, winds northwest at 21 knots, gusting to 25, water temperature 56, pressure 1,012.3 millibars. At buoy 13 near Bodega Bay, winds northwest at 14 knots, pressure 1,011.8 millibars, swell 5 feet every 8 seconds. At Point Reyes Wave Rider, buoy water temperature 59, sea 7 feet every 8 seconds. At San Francisco, buoy winds west at 10 knots, swell 5 feet every 8 seconds. At Half Moon Bay, buoy winds west 10 knots, water temperature 62, pressure 1,014.2 millibars, seas 5 feet every 8 seconds. At Monterey, buoy winds at knots, pressure 1,013.8 millibars, swell 6 feet every 8 seconds. At Point Sur, Wave Rider buoy water temperature 58, seas 8 feet every 8 seconds. At Cape San Martin, buoy winds northwest at 8 knots, water temperature 63, pressure 1,014.3 millibars. Synopsis for the Central California coast and bays, including the Monterey Bay, Greater Farallones, and Cordell Bank National Marine Sanctuaries. Moderate northwest to northerly winds prevail across the outer waters as occasional fresh to strong gusts gradually diminish by Wednesday afternoon. West to southwest moderate breezes dominate over the bays with strong gusts resulting in hazardous conditions for small crafts on Wednesday. By Friday, widespread northwest to northerly breezes increase to fresh. Wind-driven rough seas subside to moderate by Wednesday evening and will remain slight to moderate into the weekend. The marine forecast for San Pablo Bay, Suisun Bay, the West Delta, and the San Francisco Bay north of the Bay Bridge.
Small craft advisory in effect from Wednesday morning through Wednesday evening. For tonight, southwest wind 10 to 15 knots. For Wednesday, southwest wind 10 to 15 knots, rising to 15 to 20 knots in the afternoon. For Wednesday night, southwest wind 10 to 15 knots. The marine forecast for Monterey Bay. Small craft advisory in effect from Wednesday afternoon through Wednesday evening. For tonight, west wind 5 to 10 knots, easing to around 5 knots late. Seas 3 to 4 feet. Wave detail, west 4 feet at 9 seconds. For Wednesday, southwest wind around 5 knots, veering to west 10 to 15 knots in the afternoon. Seas 3 to 4 feet. Wave detail, northwest 3 feet at 9 seconds. For Wednesday night, west wind 10 to 15 knots, easing to 5 to 10 knots after midnight. Seas 3 to 4 feet. Wave detail, northwest 3 feet at 8 seconds. The coastal waters forecast from Point Arena to Point Reyes out to 10 nautical miles. Tonight, northwest wind 10 to 15 knots, rising to 15 to 20 knots after midnight. Seas 5 to 8 feet wave detail, northwest 7 feet at 9 seconds Wednesday. Northwest wind 15 to 20 knots, easing to 10 to 15 knots in the afternoon. Seas 5 to 7 feet wave detail, northwest 7 feet at 9 seconds and south 2 feet at 16 seconds Wednesday night. Northwest wind 10 to 15 knots, becoming west around 5 knots after midnight. Seas 4 to 5 feet wave detail, northwest 5 feet at 8 seconds and south 2 feet at 16 seconds. The coastal waters forecast from Point Arena to Point Reyes 10 to 60 nautical miles offshore. Small craft advisory in effect through Wednesday afternoon. Tonight, northwest wind 20 to 25 knots, sea 7 to 9 feet, building to 9 to 10 feet after midnight. Wave detail, northwest 10 feet at 9 seconds and southwest 2 feet at 16 seconds Wednesday. Northwest wind 20 to 25 knots, easing to 15 to 20 knots in the afternoon. Seas 8 to 9 feet wave detail, northwest 9 feet at 9 seconds and south 2 feet at 18 seconds Wednesday night. Northwest wind 10 to 15 knots, seas 6 to 7 feet wave detail, northwest 7 feet at 8 seconds and south 2 feet at 17 seconds. San Francisco Bar forecast. In the deep water channel, mixed seas of 3 to 5 feet at 9 seconds. Across the bar, swell can be more than twice as high across the bar than surrounding waters. Waves are also more prone to break, particularly during strong ebb currents. Maximum ebb current of 1.2 knots at 9:12 a.m. Wednesday and 2.6 knots at 8:17 p.m. Wednesday. The coastal waters forecast from Point Pinos to Point Piedras Blancas out to 10 nautical miles. Tonight, northwest wind 5 to 10 knots, seas 4 to 5 feet wave detail, northwest 5 feet at 9 seconds. Patchy dense fog after midnight Wednesday. South wind around 5 knots, veering to west in the afternoon. Seas 4 to 5 feet wave detail, northwest 5 feet at 9 seconds. Patchy fog in the morning Wednesday night. Northwest wind 5 to 10 knots, seas 4 to 5 feet wave detail, northwest 5 feet at 9 seconds and south 2 feet at 17 seconds. The coastal waters forecast from Pigeon Point to Point Pinos 10 to 60 nautical miles offshore. Tonight, northwest wind 15 to 20 knots, seas 5 to 7 feet wave detail, northwest 7 feet at 9 seconds and southwest 2 feet at 16 seconds Wednesday. Northwest wind 15 to 20 knots, easing to 10 to 15 knots in the afternoon. Seas 6 to 8 feet wave detail, northwest 8 feet at 9 seconds and south 2 feet at 17 seconds Wednesday night. Northwest wind 10 to 15 knots, becoming west 5 to 10 knots after midnight. Seas 5 to 7 feet wave detail, northwest 6 feet at 8 seconds and south 2 feet at 17 seconds. The offshore waters forecast for the following marine location, Point Arena to Pigeon Point between 60 nautical miles and 150 nautical miles offshore. Issued at 09:01 p.m. Pacific Daylight Time. Tonight.
North winds 20 to 25 knots. Seas 8 to 10 feet. Wednesday, north winds 20 to 25 knots, becoming northwest 15 to 20 knots. Seas 8 to 9 feet. Wednesday night, northwest winds 10 to 20 knots. Seas 6 to 9 feet. Thursday, north to northwest winds 5 to 15 knots. Seas 6 to 8 feet. Thursday night, northwest winds 5 to 10 knots, becoming north to northwest 10 to 15 knots. Seas 5 to 7 feet. Friday, north winds 10 to 15 knots. Seas 5 to 6 feet. Friday night, north to northwest winds 10 to 20 knots. Seas 5 to 7 feet. Saturday, north to northwest winds 15 to 20 knots. Seas 5 to 7 feet. Saturday night, north to northwest winds 15 to 20 knots. Seas 5 to 7 feet. Sun, north to northwest winds 15 to 20 knots. Seas 6 to 7 feet. Sunday night, north winds 15 to 25 knots. Seas 6 to 8 feet. The offshore waters forecast for the following marine location: Pigeon Point to Point Piedras Blancas, between 60 nautical miles and 150 nautical miles offshore. Issued at 09:01 p.m. Pacific Daylight Time. Tonight, north to northwest winds 15 to 20 knots. Seas 6 to 8 feet. Wednesday, north to northwest winds 10 to 20 knots. Seas 6 to 9 feet. Wednesday night, northwest winds 10 to 15 knots. Seas 6 to 8 feet. Thursday, northwest winds 5 to 15 knots, becoming 5 to 10 knots. Seas 5 to 7 feet. Thursday night, northwest winds 5 to 10 knots. Seas 5 to 6 feet. Friday, north to northwest winds 10 to 15 knots. Seas 5 to 6 feet. Friday night, north to northwest winds 15 to 20 knots. Seas 5 to 7 feet. Saturday, northwest winds 15 to 20 knots. Seas 6 to 7 feet. Saturday night, northwest winds 15 to 20 knots. Seas 6 to 7 feet. Sun, northwest winds 15 to 20 knots. Seas 6 to 7 feet. Sunday night, northwest winds 15 to 20 knots. Seas 6 to 7 feet. The coastal waters forecast from Point Reyes to Pigeon Point out to 10 nautical miles. For tonight, west wind 5 to 10 knots, rising to 10 to 15 knots late. Seas 4 to 6 feet. Wave detail, northwest 5 feet at 8 seconds. For Wednesday, west wind 10 to 15 knots. Seas 4 to 6 feet. Wave detail, northwest 6 feet at 9 seconds. For Wednesday night, west wind 5 to 10 knots. Seas 3 to 5 feet. Wave detail, west 4 feet at 8 seconds and south 2 feet at 16 seconds. The coastal waters forecast from Pigeon Point to Point Pinos out to 10 nautical miles. For tonight, northwest wind 5 to 10 knots. Seas 4 to 5 feet. Wave detail, northwest 5 feet at 9 seconds. For Wednesday, west wind 5 to 10 knots. Seas 4 to 6 feet. Wave detail, northwest 5 feet at 9 seconds and south 2 feet at 16 seconds. For Wednesday night, northwest wind 5 to 10 knots, becoming west after midnight. Seas 3 to 5 feet. Wave detail, northwest 5 feet at 9 seconds and south 2 feet at 16 seconds. Sunrise, sunset, and tidal information for the San Francisco Bay Area for Tuesday, September 15th. The sunset tonight, 7:17 p.m. The sunrise tomorrow, 6:32 a.m. The sunset tomorrow, 7:15 p.m. Tidal data at the Golden Gate for the afternoon and evening hours today and the morning hours of tomorrow. High tide, 2:40 p.m. at 5.77 feet. Low tide, 9:23 p.m. at 0.64 feet. High tide, 4:20.

west at 60 knots, pressure 1,011.7 millibars. At Point Reyes, wave rider, buoy water temperature 59, seas 8 feet every 8 seconds. At San Francisco, buoy winds west at 10 knots, water temperature 60, pressure 1,012.9 millibars. At Half Moon Bay, buoy winds west 10 knots, water temperature 62, pressure 1,014.2 millibars, seas 5 feet every 8 seconds. At Monterey, buoy winds northwest at 8 knots, water temperature 62, pressure 1,013.7 millibars. At Point Sur, wave rider, buoy water temperature 58, seas 8 feet every 8 seconds. At Cape San Martin, buoy winds northwest at 8 knots, water temperature 63, pressure 1,014.3 millibars. Synopsis for the Central California coast and bays, including the Monterey Bay, Greater Farallones, and Cordell Bank National Marine Sanctuaries. Moderate northwest to northerly winds prevail across the outer waters as occasional fresh to strong gusts gradually diminish by Wednesday afternoon. West to southwest moderate breezes dominate over the bays with strong gusts, resulting in hazardous conditions for small craft on Wednesday. By Friday, widespread northwest to northerly breezes increase to fresh. Wind-driven rough seas subside to moderate by Wednesday evening and will remain slight to moderate into the weekend. The marine forecast for San Pablo Bay, Suisun Bay, the West Delta, and the San Francisco Bay north of the Bay Bridge. Small craft advisory in effect from Wednesday morning through Wednesday evening. For tonight, southwest wind 10 to 15 knots. For Wednesday, southwest wind 10 to 15 knots, rising to 15 to 20 knots in the afternoon. For Wednesday night, southwest wind 10 to 15 knots. The marine forecast for Monterey Bay. Small craft advisory in effect from Wednesday afternoon through Wednesday evening. For tonight, west wind 5 to 10 knots, easing to around 5 knots late. Seas 3 to 4 feet. Wave detail, west 4 feet at 9 seconds. For Wednesday, southwest wind around 5 knots, veering to west 10 to 15 knots in the afternoon. Seas 3 to 4 feet. Wave detail, northwest 3 feet at 9 seconds. For Wednesday night, west wind 10 to 15 knots, easing to 5 to 10 knots after midnight. Seas 3 to 4 feet. Wave detail, northwest 3 feet at 8 seconds. The coastal waters forecast from Point Arena to Point Reyes out to 10 nautical miles. Tonight, northwest wind at 10 to 15 knots, rising to 15 to 20 knots after midnight. Seas 5 to 8 feet. Wave detail, northwest 7 feet at 9 seconds Wednesday. Northwest wind 15 to 20 knots, easing to 10 to 15 knots in the afternoon. Seas 5 to 7 feet. Wave detail, northwest 7 feet at 9 seconds and south 2 feet at 16 seconds Wednesday night. Northwest wind 10 to 15 knots, becoming west around 5 knots after midnight. Seas 4 to 5 feet. Wave detail, northwest 5 feet at 8 seconds and south 2 feet at 16 seconds. The coastal waters forecast from Point Arena to Point Reyes 10 to 16 nautical miles offshore. Small craft advisory in effect through Wednesday afternoon. Tonight, northwest wind 20 to 25 knots, sea 7 to 9 feet, building to 9 to 10 feet after midnight. Wave detail, northwest 10 feet at 9 seconds and southwest 2 feet at 16 seconds Wednesday. Northwest wind 20 to 25 knots, easing to 15 to 20 knots in the afternoon. Seas 8 to 9 feet. Wave detail, northwest 9 feet at 9 seconds and south 2 feet at 18 seconds Wednesday night. Northwest wind 10 to 15 knots, seas 6 to 7 feet. Wave detail, northwest 7 feet at 8 seconds and south 2 feet at 17 seconds. San Francisco Bar forecast. In the deep water channel, mixed seas of 3 to 5 feet at 9 seconds. Across the bar, swell can be more than twice as high across the bar than surrounding waters. Waves are also more prone to break, particularly during strong ebb currents. Maximum ebb current of 1.2 knots at 9:12 a.m. Wednesday and 2.6 knots at 8:17 p.m. Wednesday.

The coastal waters forecast from Point Pinos to Point Piedras blanches out to 10 nautical miles. Tonight, northwest wind 5 to 10 knots, seas 4 to 5 feet, wave detail, northwest 5 feet at 9 seconds. Patchy dense fog after midnight Wednesday. South wind around 5 knots, veering to west in the afternoon. Seas 4 to 5 feet, wave detail, northwest 5 feet at 9 seconds. Patchy fog in the morning Wednesday night. Northwest wind 5 to 10 knots, seas 4 to 5 feet, wave detail, northwest 5 feet at 9 seconds and south 2 feet at 17 seconds. The coastal waters forecast from Pigeon Point to Point Pinos 10 to 16 nautical miles offshore. Tonight, northwest wind 15 to 20 knots, seas 5 to 7 feet, wave detail, northwest 7 feet at 9 seconds and southwest 2 feet at 16 seconds Wednesday. Northwest wind 15 to 20 knots, easing to 10 to 15 knots in the afternoon. Seas 6 to 8 feet, wave detail, northwest 8 feet at 9 seconds and south 2 feet at 17 seconds Wednesday night. Northwest wind 10 to 15 knots, becoming west 5 to 10 knots after midnight. Seas 5 to 7 feet, wave detail, northwest 6 feet at 8 seconds and south 2 feet at 17 seconds. 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This broadcast originates from the National Weather Service office located in Monterey, California, and serves the coastal marine waters, including San Francisco and Monterey Bay. The offshore waters forecast for the following marine location, Point Arena to Pigeon Point between 60 nautical miles and 150 nautical miles offshore. Issued at 09:01 p.m. Pacific Daylight Time. Tonight, north winds 20 to 25 knots, seas 8 to 10 feet. Wednesday, north winds 20 to 25 knots, becoming northwest 15 to 20 knots, seas 8 to 9 feet. Wednesday night, northwest winds 10 to 20 knots, seas 6 to 9 feet. Thursday, north to northwest winds 5 to 15 knots, seas 6 to 8 feet. Thursday night, northwest winds 5 to 10 knots, becoming north to northwest 10 to 15 knots, seas 5 to 7 feet. Friday, north winds 10 to 15 knots, seas 5 to 6 feet. Friday night, north to northwest winds 10 to 20 knots, seas 5 to 7 feet. Saturday, north to northwest winds 15 to 20 knots, seas 5 to 7 feet. Saturday night, north to northwest winds 15 to 20 knots, seas 5 to 7 feet. Sun, north to northwest winds 15 to 20 knots, seas 6 to 7 feet. Sunday night, north winds 15 to 25 knots, seas 6 to 8 feet. The offshore waters forecast for the following marine location, Pigeon Point to Point Piedras Blancas between 60 nautical miles and 150 nautical miles offshore. Issued at 09:01 p.m. Pacific Daylight Time. Tonight, north to northwest winds 15 to 20 knots, seas 6 to 8 feet. Wednesday, north to northwest winds 10 to 20 knots, seas 6 to 9 feet. Wednesday night, northwest winds 10 to 15 knots, seas 6 to 8 feet. Thursday, northwest winds 5 to 15 knots, becoming 5 to 10 knots, seas 5 to 7 feet. Thursday night, northwest winds 5 to 10 knots, seas 5 to 6 feet. Friday, north to northwest winds 10 to 15 knots, seas 5 to 6 feet. Friday night, north to northwest winds 15 to 20 knots, seas 5 to 7 feet. Saturday, northwest winds 15 to 20 knots, seas 6 to 7 feet. Saturday night, northwest winds 15 to 20 knots, seas 6 to 7 feet. Sun, northwest winds 15 to 20 knots, seas 6 to 7 feet. Sunday night, northwest winds 15 to 20 knots, seas 6 to 7 feet.
the coastal waters forecast from Point Reyes to Pigeon Point out to 10 nautical miles. For tonight, west wind 5 to 10 knots, rising to 10 to 15 knots late. Seas 4 to 6 feet. Wave detail, northwest 5 feet at 8 seconds. For Wednesday, west wind 10 to 15 knots. Seas 4 to 6 feet. Wave detail, northwest 6 feet at 9 seconds. For Wednesday night, west wind 5 to 10 knots. Seas 3 to 5 feet. Wave detail, west 4 feet at 8 seconds and south 2 feet at 16 seconds. The coastal waters forecast from Pigeon Point to Point Pinos out to 10 nautical miles. For tonight, northwest wind 5 to 10 knots. Seas 4 to 5 feet. Wave detail, northwest 5 feet at 9 seconds. For Wednesday, west wind 5 to 10 knots. Seas 4 to 6 feet. Wave detail, northwest 5 feet at 9 seconds and south 2 feet at 16 seconds. For Wednesday night, northwest wind 5 to 10 knots, becoming west after midnight. Seas 3 to 5 feet. Wave detail, northwest 5 feet at 9 seconds and south 2 feet at 16 seconds. Sunrise, sunset, and tidal information for the San Francisco Bay Area for Tuesday, September 15th. The sunset tonight, 7:17 p.m. The sunrise tomorrow, 6:52 a.m. The sunset tomorrow, 7:15 p.m. Tidal data at the Golden Gate for the afternoon and evening hours today and the morning hours of tomorrow. High tide, 2:40 p.m. at 5.77 feet. Low tide, 9:23 p.m. at 0.64 feet. High tide, 4:26 a.m. at 4.24 feet. Low tide, 8:59 a.m. at 3.00 feet. Here are the buoy observations for midnight Pacific Daylight Time. An offshore buoy 6 winds northeast at 60 knots, gusting to 23, pressure 1,028.6 millibars. An offshore buoy 59 winds north at 16 knots, water temperature 67, pressure 1,021.7 millibars. A buoy 14 near Point Arena winds northwest at 21 knots, gusting to 25, water temperature 56, pressure 1,012.4 millibars. A buoy 13 near Bodega Bay winds northwest at 60 knots, pressure 1,011.7 millibars. At Point Reyes Wave Rider buoy water temperature 59, seas 8 feet, every 8 seconds. At San Francisco buoy winds west at 10 knots, water temperature 60, pressure 1,012.9 millibars. At Half Moon Bay buoy winds west 10 knots, water temperature 62, pressure 1,014.2 millibars, seas 5 feet, every 8 seconds. At Monterey buoy winds northwest at 8 knots, water temperature 62, pressure 1,013.7 millibars. At Pointer, Wave Rider buoy water temperature 58, seas 8 feet, every 8 seconds. At Cape San Martin buoy winds northwest at 8 knots, water temperature 63, pressure 1,014.3 millibars. Synopsis for the Central California coast and bays, including the Monterey Bay, Greater Farallones, and Cordell Bank National Marine Sanctuaries. Moderate northwest to northerly winds prevail across the outer waters as occasional fresh to strong gusts gradually diminish by Wednesday afternoon. West to southwest moderate breezes dominate over the bays with strong gusts, resulting in hazardous conditions for small craft on Wednesday. By Friday, widespread northwest to northerly breezes increase to fresh. Wind-driven rough seas subside to moderate by Wednesday evening and will remain slight to moderate into the weekend. The marine forecast for San Pablo Bay, Suisun Bay, the West Delta, and the San Francisco Bay north of the Bay Bridge. Small craft advisory in effect from Wednesday morning through Wednesday evening. For tonight, southwest wind 10 to 15 knots. Craft advisory in effect from Wednesday morning through Wednesday evening. For tonight, southwest wind 10 to 15 knots. For Wednesday, southwest wind 10 to 15 knots, rising to 15 to 20 knots in the afternoon.

for Wednesday night, southwest wind 10 to 15 knots. The marine forecast for Monterey Bay. Small craft advisory in effect from Wednesday afternoon through Wednesday evening. For tonight, west wind 5 to 10 knots, easing to around 5 knots late. Seas 3 to 4 feet. Wave detail, west 4 feet at 9 seconds. For Wednesday, southwest wind around 5 knots, veering to west 10 to 15 knots in the afternoon. Seas 3 to 4 feet. Wave detail, northwest 3 feet at 9 seconds. For Wednesday night, west wind 10 to 15 knots, easing to 5 to 10 knots after midnight. Seas 3 to 4 feet. Wave detail, northwest 3 feet at 8 seconds. The coastal waters forecast from Point Arena to Point Reyes out to 10 nautical miles. Tonight, northwest wind 10 to 15 knots, rising to 15 to 20 knots after midnight. Seas 5 to 8 feet, wave detail, northwest 7 feet at 9 seconds Wednesday. Northwest wind 15 to 20 knots, easing to 10 to 15 knots in the afternoon. Seas 5 to 7 feet, wave detail, northwest 7 feet at 9 seconds and south 2 feet at 16 seconds Wednesday night. Northwest wind 10 to 15 knots, becoming west around 5 knots after midnight. Seas 4 to 5 feet, wave detail, northwest 5 feet at 8 seconds and south 2 feet at 16 seconds. The coastal waters forecast from Point Arena to Point Reyes 10 to 16 nautical miles offshore. Small craft advisory in effect through Wednesday afternoon. Tonight, northwest wind 20 to 25 knots, sea 7 to 9 feet, building to 9 to 10 feet after midnight. Wave detail, northwest 10 feet at 9 seconds and southwest 2 feet at 16 seconds Wednesday. Northwest wind 20 to 25 knots, easing to 15 to 20 knots in the afternoon. Seas 8 to 9 feet, wave detail, northwest 9 feet at 9 seconds and south 2 feet at 18 seconds Wednesday night. Northwest wind 10 to 15 knots, seas 6 to 7 feet, wave detail, northwest 7 feet at 8 seconds and south 2 feet at 17 seconds. San Francisco VAR forecast. In the deep water channel, mixed seas of 3 to 5 feet at 9 seconds. Across the bar, swell can be more than twice as high across the bar than surrounding waters. Waves are also more prone to break, particularly during strong ebb currents. Maximum ebb current of 1.2 knots at 9:12 a.m. Wednesday and 2.6 knots at 8:17 p.m. Wednesday. The coastal waters forecast from Point Pinos to Point Piedras Blancas out to 10 nautical miles. Tonight, northwest wind 5 to 10 knots, seas 4 to 5 feet, wave detail, northwest 5 feet at 9 seconds. Patchy dense fog after midnight Wednesday. South wind around 5 knots, veering to west in the afternoon. Seas 4 to 5 feet, wave detail, northwest 5 feet at 9 seconds. Patchy fog in the morning Wednesday night. Northwest wind 5 to 10 knots, seas 4 to 5 feet, wave detail, northwest 5 feet at 9 seconds and south 2 feet at 17 seconds. The coastal waters forecast from Pigeon Point to Point Pinos 10 to 16 nautical miles offshore. Tonight, northwest wind 15 to 20 knots, seas 5 to 7 feet, wave detail, northwest 7 feet at 9 seconds and southwest 2 feet at 16 seconds Wednesday. Northwest wind 15 to 20 knots, easing to 10 to 15 knots in the afternoon. Seas 6 to 8 feet, wave detail, northwest 8 feet at 9 seconds and south 2 feet at 17 seconds Wednesday night. Northwest wind 10 to 15 knots, becoming west 5 to 10 knots after midnight. Seas 5 to 7 feet, wave detail, northwest 6 feet at 8 seconds and south 2 feet at 17 seconds. The offshore waters forecast for the following marine location, Point Arena to Pigeon Point between 60 nautical miles and 150 nautical miles offshore. Issued at 09:01 p.m. Pacific Daylight Time. Tonight, north winds 20 to 25 knots. Seas 8 to 10 feet. Wednesday, north winds 20 to 25 knots, becoming northwest 15 to 20 knots. Seas 8 to 9 feet. Wednesday night, northwest winds 10 to 20 knots.
6 to 9 feet. Thursday, north to northwest winds 5 to 15 knots. Seas 6 to 8 feet. Thursday night, northwest winds 5 to 10 knots, becoming north to northwest 10 to 15 knots. Seas 5 to 7 feet. Friday, north winds 10 to 15 knots. Seas 5 to 6 feet. Friday night, north to northwest winds 10 to 20 knots. Seas 5 to 7 feet. Saturday, north to northwest winds 15 to 20 knots. Seas 5 to 7 feet. Saturday night, north to northwest winds 15 to 20 knots. Seas 5 to 7 feet. Sun, north to northwest winds 15 to 20 knots. Seas 6 to 7 feet. Sunday night, north winds 15 to 25 knots. Seas 6 to 8 feet. The offshore waters forecast for the following marine location: Pigeon Point to Point Piedras Blancas between 60 nautical miles and 150 nautical miles offshore. Issued at 09:01 p.m. Pacific Daylight Time. Tonight, north to northwest winds 15 to 20 knots. Seas 6 to 8 feet. Wednesday, north to northwest winds 10 to 20 knots. Seas 6 to 9 feet. Wednesday night, northwest winds 10 to 15 knots. Seas 6 to 8 feet. Thursday, northwest winds 5 to 15 knots, becoming 5 to 10 knots. Seas 5 to 7 feet. Thursday night, northwest winds 5 to 10 knots. Seas 5 to 6 feet. Friday, north to northwest winds 10 to 15 knots. Seas 5 to 6 feet. Friday night, north to northwest winds 15 to 20 knots. Seas 5 to 7 feet. Saturday, northwest winds 15 to 20 knots. Seas 6 to 7 feet. Saturday night, northwest winds 15 to 20 knots. Seas 6 to 7 feet. Sun, northwest winds 15 to 20 knots. Seas 6 to 7 feet. Sunday night, northwest winds 15 to 20 knots. Seas 6 to 7 feet. The coastal waters forecast from Point Reyes to Pigeon Point out to 10 nautical miles. For tonight, west wind 5 to 10 knots, rising to 10 to 15 knots late. Seas 4 to 6 feet. Wave detail, northwest 5 feet at 8 seconds. For Wednesday, west wind 10 to 15 knots. Seas 4 to 6 feet. Wave detail, northwest 6 feet at 9 seconds. For Wednesday night, west wind 5 to 10 knots. Seas 3 to 5 feet. Wave detail, west 4 feet at 8 seconds and south 2 feet at 16 seconds. The coastal waters forecast from Pigeon Point to Point Pinos out to 10 nautical miles. For tonight, northwest wind 5 to 10 knots. Seas 4 to 5 feet. Wave detail, northwest 5 feet at 9 seconds. For Wednesday, west wind 5 to 10 knots. Seas 4 to 6 feet. Wave detail, northwest 5 feet at 9 seconds and south 2 feet at 16 seconds. For Wednesday night, northwest wind 5 to 10 knots, becoming west after midnight. Seas 3 to 5 feet. Wave detail, northwest 5 feet at 9 seconds and south 2 feet at 16 seconds. Sunrise, sunset, and tidal information for the San Francisco Bay Area for Tuesday, September 15th. The sunset tonight, 7:17 p.m. The sunrise tomorrow, 6:52 a.m. The sunset tomorrow, 7:15 p.m. Tidal data at the Golden Gate for the afternoon and evening hours today and the morning hours of tomorrow. High tide, 2:40 p.m. at 5.77 feet. Low tide, 9:23 p.m. at 0.64 feet. High tide, 4:26 a.m. at 4.24 feet. Low tide, 8:59 a.m. at 3.00 feet. Here are the buoy observations for midnight Pacific Daylight Time. An offshore buoy 6 winds northeast at 60 knots, gusting to 20.
23, pressure 1,028.6 millibars. An offshore buoy 59 winds north at 16 knots, water temperature 67, pressure 1,021.7 millibars. At buoy 14 near Point Arena, winds northwest at 21 knots, gusting to 25, water temperature 56, pressure 1,012.4 millibars. At buoy 13 near Bodega Bay, winds northwest at 60 knots, pressure 1,011.7 millibars. At Point Reyes Wave Rider buoy, water temperature 59, seas 8 feet, every 8 seconds. At San Francisco buoy, winds west at 10 knots, water temperature 60, pressure 1,012.9 millibars. At Half Moon Bay buoy, winds west 10 knots, water temperature 62, pressure 1,014.2 millibars, seas 5 feet, every 8 seconds. At Monterey buoy, winds northwest at 8 knots, water temperature 62, pressure 1,013.7 millibars. At Pointer, Wave Rider buoy, water temperature 58, seas 8 feet, every 8 seconds. At Cape San Martin buoy, winds northwest at 8 knots, water temperature 63, pressure 1,014.3 millibars. Synopsis for the Central California coast and bays, including the Monterey Bay, Greater Farallon, and Cordell Bank National Marine Sanctuaries. Moderate northwest to northerly winds prevail across the outer waters as occasional fresh to strong gusts gradually diminish by Wednesday afternoon. West to southwest moderate breezes dominate over the bays with strong gusts, resulting in hazardous conditions for small crafts on Wednesday. By Friday, widespread northwest to northerly breezes increase to fresh. Wind-driven rough seas subside to moderate by Wednesday evening and will remain slight to moderate into the weekend. The marine forecast for San Pablo Bay, Suisun Bay, the West Delta, and the San Francisco Bay north of the Bay Bridge. Small craft advisory in effect from Wednesday morning through Wednesday evening. For tonight, southwest wind 10 to 15 knots. For Wednesday, southwest wind 10 to 15 knots, rising to 15 to 20 knots in the afternoon. For Wednesday night, southwest wind 10 to 15 knots. The marine forecast for Monterey Bay. Small craft advisory in effect from Wednesday afternoon through Wednesday evening. For tonight, west wind 5 to 10 knots, easing to around 5 knots late. Seas 3 to 4 feet. Wave detail, west 4 feet at 9 seconds. For Wednesday, southwest wind around 5 knots, veering to west 10 to 15 knots in the afternoon. Seas 3 to 4 feet. Wave detail, northwest 3 feet at 9 seconds. For Wednesday night, west wind 10 to 15 knots, easing to 5 to 10 knots after midnight. Seas 3 to 4 feet. Wave detail, northwest 3 feet at 8 seconds. The coastal waters forecast from Point Arena to Point Reyes out to 10 nautical miles. Tonight, northwest wind 10 to 15 knots, rising to 15 to 20 knots after midnight. Seas 5 to 8 feet. Wave detail, northwest 7 feet at 9 seconds Wednesday. Northwest wind 15 to 20 knots, easing to 10 to 15 knots in the afternoon. Seas 5 to 7 feet. Wave detail, northwest 7 feet at 9 seconds and south 2 feet at 16 seconds Wednesday night. Northwest wind 10 to 15 knots, becoming west around 5 knots after midnight. Seas 4 to 5 feet. Wave detail, northwest 5 feet at 8 seconds and south 2 feet at 16 seconds. The coastal waters forecast from Point Arena to Point Reyes 10 to 60 nautical miles offshore. Small craft advisory in effect through Wednesday afternoon. Tonight, northwest wind 20 to 25 knots, sea 7 to 9 feet, building to 9 to 10 feet after midnight. Wave detail, northwest 10 feet at 9 seconds and southwest 2 feet at 16 seconds Wednesday. Northwest wind 20 to 25 knots, easing to 15 to 20 knots in the afternoon. Seas 8 to 9 feet. Wave detail, northwest 9 feet at 9 seconds and south 2 feet at 18 seconds Wednesday night. Northwest wind 10 to 15 knots, seas 6 to 7 feet. Wave detail, northwest 7 feet at 8 seconds and south 2 feet at 17 seconds. San Francisco Bar.
forecast. In the deep water channel, mix seas of 3 to 5 feet at 9 seconds. Across the bar, swell can be more than twice as high across the bar than surrounding waters. Waves are also more prone to break, particularly during strong ebb currents. Maximum ebb current of 1.2 knots at 9, 12 a.m. Wednesday and 2.6 knots at 8, 17 p.m. Wednesday. The coastal waters forecast from Point Pinos to Point Piedras Blancas out to 10 nautical miles. Tonight, northwest wind 5 to 10 knots, seas 4 to 5 feet, wave detail, northwest 5 feet at 9 seconds. Patchy dense fog after midnight Wednesday. South wind around 5 knots, veering to west in the afternoon. Seas 4 to 5 feet, wave detail, northwest 5 feet at 9 seconds. Patchy fog in the morning Wednesday night. Northwest wind 5 to 10 knots, seas 4 to 5 feet, wave detail, northwest 5 feet at 9 seconds and south 2 feet at 17 seconds. The coastal waters forecast from Pigeon Point to Point Pinos 10 to 60 nautical miles offshore. Tonight, northwest wind 15 to 20 knots, seas 5 to 7 feet, wave detail, northwest 7 feet at 9 seconds and southwest 2 feet at 16 seconds Wednesday. Northwest wind 15 to 20 knots, easing to 10 to 15 knots in the afternoon. Seas 6 to 8 feet, wave detail, northwest 8 feet at 9 seconds and south 2 feet at 17 seconds Wednesday night. Northwest wind 10 to 15 knots, becoming west 5 to 10 knots after midnight. Seas 5 to 7 feet, wave detail, northwest 6 feet at 8 seconds and south 2 feet at 17 seconds. The offshore waters forecast for the following marine location, Point Arena to Pigeon Point between 60 nautical miles and 150 nautical miles offshore. Issued at 09:01 p.m. Pacific Daylight Time. Tonight, north winds 20 to 25 knots. Seas 8 to 10 feet. Wednesday, north winds 20 to 25 knots, becoming northwest 15 to 20 knots. Seas 8 to 9 feet. Wednesday night, northwest winds 10 to 20 knots. Seas 6 to 9 feet. Thursday, north to northwest winds 5 to 15 knots. Seas 6 to 8 feet. Thursday night, northwest winds 5 to 10 knots, becoming north to northwest 10 to 15 knots. Seas 5 to 7 feet. Friday, north winds 10 to 15 knots. Seas 5 to 6 feet. Friday night, north to northwest winds 10 to 20 knots. Seas 5 to 7 feet. Saturday, north to northwest winds 15 to 20 knots. Seas 5 to 7 feet. Saturday night, north to northwest winds 15 to 20 knots. Seas 5 to 7 feet. Sun, north to northwest winds 15 to 20 knots. 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Sunday night, north winds 15 to 25 knots. Seas 6 to 8 feet. The offshore waters forecast for the following marine location, Pigeon Point to Point Piedras Blancas between 60 nautical miles and 150 nautical miles offshore. Issued at 09:01 p.m. Pacific Daylight Time. Tonight, north to northwest winds 15 to 20 knots. Seas 6 to 8 feet. Wednesday, north to northwest winds 10 to 20 knots. Seas 6 to 9 feet. Wednesday night, northwest winds 10 to 15 knots. Seas 6 to 8 feet. Thursday, northwest winds 5 to 15 knots, becoming 5 to 10 knots. Seas 5 to 7 feet. Thursday night, northwest winds 5 to 10 knots. Seas 5 to 6 feet. Friday, north to northwest winds 10 to 15 knots. Seas 5 to 6 feet. Friday night, north to northwest winds 15 to 20 knots. Seas 5 to 7 feet. Saturday, northwest winds 15 to 20 knots. Seas 6 to 7 feet. Saturday night, northwest winds 15 to 20 knots. Seas 6 to 7 feet. Sun, northwest winds 15 to 20 knots. Seas 6 to 7 feet. Sunday night,

northwest winds 15 to 20 knots. Sea 6 to 7 feet. The coastal waters forecast from Point Reyes to Pigeon Point out to 10 nautical miles. For tonight, west wind 5 to 10 knots, rising to 10 to 16 knots late. Seas 4 to 6 feet. Wave detail, northwest 5 feet at 8 seconds. For Wednesday, west wind 10 to 15 knots. Seas 4 to 6 feet. Wave detail, northwest 6 feet at 9 seconds. For Wednesday night, west wind 5 to 10 knots. Seas 3 to 5 feet. Wave detail, west 4 feet at 8 seconds and south 2 feet at 16 seconds. 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This broadcast originates from the National Weather Service office located in Monterey, California, and serves the coastal marine waters, including San Francisco and Monterey Bay. The coastal waters forecast from Pigeon Point to Point Pinos out to 10 nautical miles. For tonight, northwest wind 5 to 10 knots. Seas 4 to 5 feet. Wave detail, northwest 5 feet at 9 seconds. For Wednesday, west wind 5 to 10 knots. Seas 4 to 6 feet. Wave detail, northwest 5 feet at 9 seconds and south 2 feet at 16 seconds. For Wednesday night, northwest wind 5 to 10 knots, becoming west after midnight. Seas 3 to 5 feet. Wave detail, northwest 5 feet at 9 seconds and south 2 feet at 16 seconds. Sunrise, sunset, and tidal information for the San Francisco Bay Area for Tuesday, September 15th. The sunset tonight, 7:17 p.m. The sunrise tomorrow, 6:32 a.m. The sunset tomorrow, 7:15 p.m. Tidal data at the Golden Gates for the afternoon and evening hours today and the morning hours of tomorrow. High tide, 2:40 p.m. at 5.77 feet. Low tide, 9:23 p.m. at 0.64 feet. High tide, 4:26 a.m. at 4.24 feet. Low tide, 8:59 a.m. at 3.00 feet. Here are the buoy observations for midnight Pacific Daylight Time. An offshore buoy 6 winds northeast at 60 knots, gusting to 23, pressure 1,028.6 millibars. An offshore buoy 59 winds north at 16 knots, water temperature 67, pressure 1,021.7 millibars. A buoy 14 near Point Arena winds northwest at 21 knots, gusting to 25, water temperature 56, pressure 1,012.4 millibars. A buoy 13 near Bodega Bay winds northwest at 60 knots, pressure 1,011.7 millibars. At Point Reyes Wave Rider buoy water temperature 59, seas 8 feet every 8 seconds. At San Francisco buoy winds west at 10 knots, water temperature 60, pressure 1,012.9 millibars. At Half Moon Bay buoy winds west 10 knots, water temperature 62, pressure 1,014.2 millibars, seas 5 feet every 8 seconds. At Monterey buoy winds northwest at 8 knots, water temperature 62, pressure 1,013.7 millibars. At Point Sur, Wave Rider buoy water temperature 58, seas 8 feet every 8 seconds. At Cape San Martin buoy winds northwest at 8 knots, water temperature 63, pressure 1,014.3 millibars. Synopsis for the Central California coast and bays, including the Monterey Bay, Greater Farallones, and Cordell Bank National Marine Sanctuaries. Moderate northwest to northerly winds prevail across the outer waters as occasional fresh to strong gusts gradually diminish by Wednesday afternoon. West to southwest moderate breezes dominate over the bays with strong gusts, resulting in hazardous conditions for small crafts on Wednesday. By Friday, widespread northwest to northerly breezes increase to fresh. Wind-driven rough seas subside to moderate by Wednesday evening and will remain slight to moderate into the weekend. The marine forecast for San Pablo Bay, Suisun Bay.

West Delta and the San Francisco Bay north of the Bay Bridge. Small craft advisory in effect from Wednesday morning through Wednesday evening. For tonight, southwest wind 10 to 15 knots. For Wednesday, southwest wind 10 to 15 knots, rising to 15 to 20 knots in the afternoon. For Wednesday night, southwest wind 10 to 15 knots. The marine forecast for Monterey Bay. Small craft advisory in effect from Wednesday afternoon through Wednesday evening. For tonight, west wind 5 to 10 knots, easing to around 5 knots late. Seas 3 to 4 feet. Wave detail, west 4 feet at 9 seconds. For Wednesday, southwest wind around 5 knots, veering to west 10 to 15 knots in the afternoon. Seas 3 to 4 feet. Wave detail, northwest 3 feet at 9 seconds. For Wednesday night, west wind 10 to 15 knots, easing to 5 to 10 knots after midnight. Seas 3 to 4 feet. Wave detail, northwest 3 feet at 8 seconds. The coastal waters forecast from Point Arena to Point Reyes out to 10 nautical miles. Tonight, northwest wind 10 to 15 knots, rising to 15 to 20 knots after midnight. Seas 5 to 8 feet wave detail, northwest 7 feet at 9 seconds Wednesday. Northwest wind 15 to 20 knots, easing to 10 to 15 knots in the afternoon. Seas 5 to 7 feet wave detail, northwest 7 feet at 9 seconds and south 2 feet at 16 seconds Wednesday night. Northwest wind 10 to 15 knots, becoming west around 5 knots after midnight. Seas 4 to 5 feet wave detail, northwest 5 feet at 8 seconds and south 2 feet at 16 seconds. The coastal waters forecast from Point Arena to Point Reyes 10 to 16 nautical miles offshore. Small craft advisory in effect through Wednesday afternoon. Tonight, northwest wind 20 to 25 knots, sea 7 to 9 feet, building to 9 to 10 feet after midnight. Wave detail, northwest 10 feet at 9 seconds and southwest 2 feet at 16 seconds Wednesday. Northwest wind 20 to 25 knots, easing to 15 to 20 knots in the afternoon. Seas 8 to 9 feet wave detail, northwest 9 feet at 9 seconds and south 2 feet at 18 seconds Wednesday night. Northwest wind 10 to 15 knots, seas 6 to 7 feet wave detail, northwest 7 feet at 8 seconds and south 2 feet at 17 seconds. San Francisco Bar forecast. In the deep water channel, mixed seas of 3 to 5 feet at 9 seconds. Across the bar, swell can be more than twice as high across the bar than surrounding waters. Waves are also more prone to break, particularly during strong ebb currents. Maximum ebb current of 1.2 knots at 9, 12 a.m. Wednesday and 2.6 knots at 8, 17 p.m. Wednesday. The coastal waters forecast from Point Pinos to Point Piedras Blancas out to 10 nautical miles. Tonight, northwest wind 5 to 10 knots, seas 4 to 5 feet wave detail, northwest 5 feet at 9 seconds. Patchy dense fog after midnight Wednesday. South wind around 5 knots, veering to west in the afternoon. Seas 4 to 5 feet wave detail, northwest 5 feet at 9 seconds. Patchy fog in the morning Wednesday night. Northwest wind 5 to 10 knots, seas 4 to 5 feet wave detail, northwest 5 feet at 9 seconds and south 2 feet at 17 seconds. The coastal waters forecast from Pigeon Point to Point Pinos 10 to 60 nautical miles offshore. Tonight, northwest wind 15 to 20 knots, seas 5 to 7 feet wave detail, northwest 7 feet at 9 seconds and southwest 2 feet at 16 seconds Wednesday. Northwest wind 15 to 20 knots, easing to 10 to 15 knots in the afternoon. Seas 6 to 8 feet wave detail, northwest 8 feet at 9 seconds and south 2 feet at 17 seconds Wednesday night. Northwest wind 10 to 15 knots, becoming west 5 to 10 knots after midnight. Seas 5 to 7 feet wave detail, northwest 6 feet at 8 seconds and south 2 feet at 17 seconds. The offshore waters forecast for the following marine location, Point Arena to Pigeon Point between 60 nautical miles and 150 nautical miles offshore. Issued at 09:01 p.m.

Pacific Daylight Time. Tonight, north winds 20 to 25 knots. Seas 8 to 10 feet. Wednesday, north winds 20 to 25 knots, becoming northwest 15 to 20 knots. Seas 8 to 9 feet. Wednesday night, northwest winds 10 to 20 knots. Seas 6 to 9 feet. Thursday, north to northwest winds 5 to 15 knots. Seas 6 to 8 feet. Thursday night, northwest winds 5 to 10 knots, becoming north to northwest 10 to 15 knots. Seas 5 to 7 feet. Friday, north winds 10 to 15 knots. Seas 5 to 6 feet. Friday night, north to northwest winds 10 to 20 knots. Seas 5 to 7 feet. Saturday, north to northwest winds 15 to 20 knots. Seas 5 to 7 feet. Saturday night, north to northwest winds 15 to 20 knots. Seas 5 to 7 feet. Sun, north to northwest winds 15 to 20 knots. Seas 6 to 7 feet. Sunday night, north winds 15 to 25 knots. Seas 6 to 8 feet. The offshore waters forecast for the following marine location: Pigeon Point to Point Piedras Blancas, between 60 nautical miles and 150 nautical miles offshore. Issued at 09:01 p.m. Pacific Daylight Time. Tonight, north to northwest winds 15 to 20 knots. Seas 6 to 8 feet. Wednesday, north to northwest winds 10 to 20 knots. Seas 6 to 9 feet. Wednesday night, northwest winds 10 to 15 knots. Seas 6 to 8 feet. Thursday, northwest winds 5 to 15 knots, becoming 5 to 10 knots. Seas 5 to 7 feet. Thursday night, northwest winds 5 to 10 knots. Seas 5 to 6 feet. Friday, north to northwest winds 10 to 15 knots. Seas 5 to 6 feet. Friday night, north to northwest winds 15 to 20 knots. Seas 5 to 7 feet. Saturday, northwest winds 15 to 20 knots. Seas 6 to 7 feet. Saturday night, northwest winds 15 to 20 knots. Seas 6 to 7 feet. Sun, northwest winds 15 to 20 knots. Seas 6 to 7 feet. Sunday night, northwest winds 15 to 20 knots. Seas 6 to 7 feet. The coastal waters forecast from Point Reyes to Pigeon Point out to 10 nautical miles. For tonight, west wind 5 to 10 knots, rising to 10 to 15 knots late. Seas 4 to 6 feet. Wave detail, northwest 5 feet at 8 seconds. For Wednesday, west wind 10 to 15 knots. Seas 4 to 6 feet. Wave detail, northwest 6 feet at 9 seconds. For Wednesday night, west wind 5 to 10 knots. Seas 3 to 5 feet. Wave detail, west 4 feet at 8 seconds and south 2 feet at 16 seconds. The coastal waters forecast from Pigeon Point to Point Pinos out to 10 nautical miles. For tonight, northwest wind 5 to 10 knots. Seas 4 to 5 feet. Wave detail, northwest 5 feet at 9 seconds. For Wednesday, west wind 5 to 10 knots. Seas 4 to 6 feet. Wave detail, northwest 5 feet at 9 seconds and south 2 feet at 16 seconds. For Wednesday night, northwest wind 5 to 10 knots, becoming west after midnight. Seas 3 to 5 feet. Wave detail, northwest 5 feet at 9 seconds and south 2 feet at 16 seconds. Sunrise, sunset, and tidal information for the San Francisco Bay Area for Wednesday, September 16th. The sunrise today, 6:52 a.m. The sunset tonight, 7:17 p.m. Tidal data at the Golden Gate for today. High tide, 4:26 a.m. at 4.24 feet. Low tide, 8:59 a.m. at 3.00 feet. High tide, 3:16 p.m. at 5.59 feet. Low tide, 10:19.
p.m. at 0.76 feet. Here are the buoy observations for 1 a.m. Pacific Daylight Time. An offshore buoy 6 winds northeast at 12 knots, pressure 1,028.6 millibars. An offshore buoy 59 winds north at 14 knots, water temperature 67, pressure 1,021.6 millibars, swell 6 feet every 8 seconds. At buoy 14 near Point Arena, winds northwest at 23 knots, gusting to 27, water temperature 56, pressure 1,012.6 millibars. At buoy 13 near Bodega Bay, winds northwest at 70 knots, gusting to 21, pressure 1,011.6 millibars, swell 6 feet every 9 seconds. At Point Reyes Wave Rider, buoy water temperature 59, seas 8 feet every 8 seconds. At San Francisco, buoy winds west at 10 knots, water temperature 60, pressure 1,012.7 millibars. At Half Moon Bay, buoy winds west 12 knots, water temperature 62, pressure 1,013.9 millibars, seas 5 feet every 9 seconds. At Monterey, buoy winds northwest at 8 knots, water temperature 63, pressure 1,013.7 millibars. At Pointer, Wave Rider, buoy water temperature 58, seas 7 feet every 9 seconds. At Cape San Martin, buoy winds north at 8 knots, water temperature 63, pressure 1,014.4 millibars, swell 6 feet every 8 seconds. Synopsis for the Central California coast and bays, including the Monterey Bay, Greater Farallones, and Cordell Bank National Marine Sanctuaries. Moderate northwest to northerly winds prevail across the outer waters as occasional fresh to strong gusts gradually diminish by Wednesday afternoon. West to southwest moderate breezes dominate over the bays with strong gusts, resulting in hazardous conditions for small crafts on Wednesday. By Friday, widespread northwest to northerly breezes increase to fresh. Wind-driven rough seas subside to moderate by Wednesday evening and will remain slight to moderate into the weekend. The marine forecast for San Pablo Bay, Suisun Bay, the West Delta, and the San Francisco Bay north of the Bay Bridge. Small craft advisory in effect from Wednesday morning through Wednesday evening. For tonight, southwest wind 10 to 15 knots. For Wednesday, southwest wind 10 to 15 knots, rising to 15 to 20 knots in the afternoon. For Wednesday night, southwest wind 10 to 15 knots. The marine forecast for Monterey Bay. Small craft advisory in effect from Wednesday afternoon through Wednesday evening. For tonight, west wind 5 to 10 knots, easing to around 5 knots late. Seas 3 to 4 feet. Wave detail, west 4 feet at 9 seconds. For Wednesday, southwest wind around 5 knots, veering to west 10 to 15 knots in the afternoon. Seas 3 to 4 feet. Wave detail, northwest 3 feet at 9 seconds. For Wednesday night, west wind 10 to 15 knots, easing to 5 to 10 knots after midnight. Seas 3 to 4 feet. Wave detail, northwest 3 feet at 8 seconds. The coastal waters forecast from Point Arena to Point Reyes out to 10 nautical miles. Tonight, northwest wind 10 to 15 knots, rising to 15 to 20 knots after midnight. Seas 5 to 8 feet wave detail, northwest 7 feet at 9 seconds Wednesday. Northwest wind 15 to 20 knots, easing to 10 to 15 knots in the afternoon. Seas 5 to 7 feet wave detail, northwest 7 feet at 9 seconds and south 2 feet at 16 seconds Wednesday night. Northwest wind 10 to 15 knots, becoming west around 5 knots after midnight. Seas 4 to 5 feet wave detail, northwest 5 feet at 8 seconds and south 2 feet at 16 seconds. The coastal waters forecast from Point Arena to Point Reyes 10 to 60 nautical miles offshore. Small craft advisory in effect through Wednesday afternoon. Tonight, northwest wind 20 to 25 knots, sea 7 to 9 feet, building to 9 to 10 feet after midnight. Wave detail, northwest 10 feet at 9 seconds and southwest 2 feet at 16 seconds Wednesday. Northwest wind 20 to 25 knots, easing to 15 to 20 knots in the afternoon.
southeast 8 to 9 feet wave detail, northwest 9 feet at 9 seconds and south 2 feet at 18 seconds Wednesday night. Northwest wind 10 to 15 knots, sea 6 to 7 feet wave detail, northwest 7 feet at 8 seconds and south 2 feet at 17 seconds. San Francisco Bar forecast. In the deep water channel, mixed seas of 3 to 5 feet at 9 seconds. Across the bar, swell can be more than twice as high across the bar than surrounding waters. Waves are also more prone to break, particularly during strong ebb currents. Maximum ebb current of 1.2 knots at 9, 12 a.m. Wednesday and 2.6 knots at 8, 17 p.m. Wednesday. The coastal waters forecast from Point Pinos to Point Piedras Blanc is out to 10 nautical miles. Tonight, northwest wind 5 to 10 knots, seas 4 to 5 feet wave detail, northwest 5 feet at 9 seconds. Patchy dense fog after midnight Wednesday. South wind around 5 knots, veering to west in the afternoon. Seas 4 to 5 feet wave detail, northwest 5 feet at 9 seconds. Patchy fog in the morning Wednesday night. Northwest wind 5 to 10 knots, seas 4 to 5 feet wave detail, northwest 5 feet at 9 seconds and south 2 feet at 17 seconds. The coastal waters forecast from Pigeon Point to Point Pinos 10 to 60 nautical miles offshore. Tonight, northwest wind 15 to 20 knots, seas 5 to 7 feet wave detail, northwest 7 feet at 9 seconds and southwest 2 feet at 16 seconds Wednesday. Northwest wind 15 to 20 knots, easing to 10 to 15 knots in the afternoon. Seas 6 to 8 feet wave detail, northwest 8 feet at 9 seconds and south 2 feet at 17 seconds Wednesday night. Northwest wind 10 to 15 knots, becoming west 5 to 10 knots after midnight. Seas 5 to 7 feet wave detail, northwest 6 feet at 8 seconds and south 2 feet at 17 seconds. The offshore waters forecast for the following marine location, Point Arena to Pigeon Point between 60 nautical miles and 150 nautical miles offshore. Issued at 09:01 p.m. Pacific Daylight Time. Tonight, north winds 20 to 25 knots. Seas 8 to 10 feet. Wednesday, north winds 20 to 25 knots, becoming northwest 15 to 20 knots. Seas 8 to 9 feet. Wednesday night, northwest winds 10 to 20 knots. Seas 6 to 9 feet. Thursday, north to northwest winds 5 to 15 knots. Seas 6 to 8 feet. Thursday night, northwest winds 5 to 10 knots, becoming north to northwest 10 to 15 knots. 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Friday, north winds 10 to 15 knots. Seas 5 to 6 feet. Friday night, north to northwest winds 10 to 20 knots. Seas 5 to 7 feet. Saturday, north to northwest winds 15 to 20 knots. 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Saturday night, north to northwest winds 15 to 20 knots. 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Sun, north to northwest winds 15 to 20 knots. 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Sunday night, north winds 15 to 25 knots. 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The offshore waters forecast for the following marine location, Pigeon Point to Point Piedras Blanc is between 60 nautical miles and 150 nautical miles offshore. Issued at 09:01 p.m. Pacific Daylight Time. Tonight, north to northwest winds 15 to 20 knots. Seas 6 to 8 feet. Wednesday, north to northwest winds 10 to 20 knots. Seas 6 to 9 feet. Wednesday night, northwest winds 10 to 15 knots. Seas 6 to 8 feet. Thursday, northwest winds 5 to 15 knots, becoming 5 to 10 knots. Seas 5 to 7 feet. Thursday night, northwest winds 5 to 10 knots. Seas 5 to 6 feet. Friday, north to northwest winds 10 to 15 knots. Seas 5 to 6 feet. Friday night, north to northwest winds 15 to 20 knots. Seas 5 to 7 feet. Saturday.

knots. Seas 4 to 6 feet. Wave detail, northwest 6 feet at 9 seconds. For Wednesday night, west wind 5 to 10 knots. Seas 3 to 5 feet. Wave detail, west 4 feet at 8 seconds and south 2 feet at 16 seconds. The coastal waters forecast from Pigeon Point to Point Pinos out to 10 nautical miles. For tonight, northwest wind 5 to 10 knots. Seas 4 to 5 feet. Wave detail, northwest 5 feet at 9 seconds. For Wednesday, west wind 5 to 10 knots. Seas 4 to 6 feet. Wave detail, northwest 5 feet at 9 seconds and south 2 feet at 16 seconds. For Wednesday night, northwest wind 5 to 10 knots, becoming west after midnight. Seas 3 to 5 feet. Wave detail, northwest 5 feet at 9 seconds and south 2 feet at 16 seconds. Sunrise, sunset, and tidal information for the San Francisco Bay Area for Wednesday, September 16th. The sunrise today, 6:52 a.m. The sunset tonight, 7:17 p.m. Tidal data at the Golden Gate for today. High tide, 4:26 a.m. at 4.24 feet. Low tide, 8:59 a.m. at 3.00 feet. High tide, 3:16 p.m. at 5.59 feet. Low tide, 10:19 p.m. at 0.76 feet. Here are the buoy observations for 1 a.m. Pacific Daylight Time. An offshore buoy 6 winds northeast at 60 knots, pressure 1,028.6 millibars. An offshore buoy 59 winds north at 16 knots, water temperature 67, pressure 1,021.6 millibars. A buoy 14 near Point Arena winds northwest at 23 knots, gusting to 27, water temperature 56, pressure 1,012.5 millibars. A buoy 13 near Bodega Bay winds northwest at 70 knots, gusting to 21, pressure 1,011.4 millibars. At Point Reyes Wave Rider buoy water temperature 59, seas 8 feet, every 8 seconds. At San Francisco buoy winds west at 10 knots, swell 5 feet, every 8 seconds. At Half Moon Bay buoy winds west 12 knots, water temperature 62, pressure 1,013.9 millibars, seas 5 feet, every 9 seconds. At Monterey buoy winds northwest at 8 knots, water temperature 62, pressure 1,013.9 millibars. At Pointer, Wave Rider buoy water temperature 59, seas 7 feet, every 9 seconds. At Cape San Martin buoy winds northwest at 10 knots, water temperature 63, pressure 1,014.5 millibars. Synopsis for the Central California coast and bays, including the Monterey Bay, Greater Farallones, and Cordell Bank National Marine Sanctuaries. Moderate northwest to northerly winds prevail across the outer waters as occasional fresh to strong gusts gradually diminish by Wednesday afternoon. West to southwest moderate breezes dominate over the bays with strong gusts resulting in hazardous conditions for small crafts on Wednesday. By Friday, widespread northwest to northerly breezes increase to fresh. Wind-driven rough seas subside to moderate by Wednesday evening and will remain slight to moderate into the weekend. The marine forecast for San Pablo Bay, Suisun Bay, the West Delta, and the San Francisco Bay north of the Bay Bridge. Small craft advisory in effect from Wednesday morning through Wednesday evening. For tonight, southwest wind 10 to 15 knots. For Wednesday, southwest wind 10 to 15 knots, rising to 15 to 20 knots in the afternoon. For Wednesday night, southwest wind 10 to 15 knots. The marine forecast for Monterey Bay. Small craft advisory in effect from Wednesday afternoon through Wednesday evening. For tonight, west wind 5 to 10 knots, easing to around 5 knots late. Seas 3 to 4 feet. Wave detail, west 4 feet at 9 seconds. For Wednesday, southwest wind around 5 knots, veering to west 10 to 15 knots in the afternoon. Seas 3 to 4 feet. Wave detail, northwest 3 feet at 9 seconds.

Wednesday night, west wind 10 to 15 knots, easing to 5 to 10 knots after midnight. Seas 3 to 4 feet. Wave detail, northwest 3 feet and 8 seconds. 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This broadcast originates from the National Weather Service office located in Monterey, California, and serves the coastal marine waters, including San Francisco and Monterey Bay. The coastal waters forecast from Point Arena to Point Reyes out to 10 nautical miles. Tonight, northwest wind 10 to 15 knots, rising to 15 to 20 knots after midnight. Seas 5 to 8 feet wave detail, northwest 7 feet at 9 seconds Wednesday. Northwest wind 15 to 20 knots, easing to 10 to 15 knots in the afternoon. Seas 5 to 7 feet wave detail, northwest 7 feet at 9 seconds and south 2 feet at 16 seconds Wednesday night. Northwest wind 10 to 15 knots, becoming west around 5 knots after midnight. Seas 4 to 5 feet wave detail, northwest 5 feet at 8 seconds and south 2 feet at 16 seconds. The coastal waters forecast from Point Arena to Point Reyes 10 to 60 nautical miles offshore. Small craft advisory in effect through Wednesday afternoon. Tonight, northwest wind 20 to 25 knots, sea 7 to 9 feet, building to 9 to 10 feet after midnight. Wave detail, northwest 10 feet at 9 seconds and southwest 2 feet at 16 seconds Wednesday. Northwest wind 20 to 25 knots, easing to 15 to 20 knots in the afternoon. Seas 8 to 9 feet wave detail, northwest 9 feet at 9 seconds and south 2 feet at 18 seconds Wednesday night. Northwest wind 10 to 15 knots, seas 6 to 7 feet wave detail, northwest 7 feet at 8 seconds and south 2 feet at 17 seconds. San Francisco Bar forecast. In the deep water channel, mixed seas of 3 to 5 feet at 9 seconds. Across the bar, swell can be more than twice as high across the bar than surrounding waters. Waves are also more prone to break, particularly during strong ebb currents. Maximum ebb current of 1.2 knots at 9, 12 a.m. Wednesday and 2.6 knots at 8, 17 p.m. Wednesday. The coastal waters forecast from Point Pinos to Point Piedras Blancas out to 10 nautical miles. Tonight, northwest wind 5 to 10 knots, seas 4 to 5 feet wave detail, northwest 5 feet at 9 seconds. Patchy dense fog after midnight Wednesday. South wind around 5 knots, veering to west in the afternoon. Seas 4 to 5 feet wave detail, northwest 5 feet at 9 seconds. Patchy fog in the morning Wednesday night. Northwest wind 5 to 10 knots, seas 4 to 5 feet wave detail, northwest 5 feet at 9 seconds and south 2 feet at 17 seconds. The coastal waters forecast from Pigeon Point to Point Pinos 10 to 60 nautical miles offshore. Tonight, northwest wind 15 to 20 knots, seas 5 to 7 feet wave detail, northwest 7 feet at 9 seconds and southwest 2 feet at 16 seconds Wednesday. Northwest wind 15 to 20 knots, easing to 10 to 15 knots in the afternoon. Seas 6 to 8 feet wave detail, northwest 8 feet at 9 seconds and south 2 feet at 17 seconds Wednesday night. Northwest wind 10 to 15 knots, becoming west 5 to 10 knots after midnight. Seas 5 to 7 feet wave detail, northwest 6 feet at 8 seconds and south 2 feet at 17 seconds. The offshore waters forecast for the following marine location, Point Arena to Pigeon Point between 60 nautical miles and 150 nautical miles offshore. Issued at 09:01 p.m. Pacific Daylight Time. Tonight, north winds 20 to 25 knots. Seas 8 to 10 feet. Wednesday, north winds 20 to 25 knots, becoming northwest 15 to 20 knots. Seas 8 to 9 feet. Wednesday night, northwest winds 10 to 20 knots. Seas 6 to 9 feet. Thursday, north to northwest winds 5 to 15 knots. Seas 6 to 8 feet. Thursday night, northwest winds 5 to 10 knots, becoming north to northwest 10 to 15 knots.
5 to 7 feet. Friday, north winds 10 to 15 knots. Seas 5 to 6 feet. Friday night, north to northwest winds 10 to 20 knots. Seas 5 to 7 feet. Saturday, north to northwest winds 15 to 20 knots. 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Saturday night, north to northwest winds 15 to 20 knots. 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Sun, north to northwest winds 15 to 20 knots. 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Sunday night, north winds 15 to 25 knots. 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The offshore waters forecast for the following marine location: Pigeon Point to Point Piedras Blancas between 60 nautical miles and 150 nautical miles offshore. Issued at 09:01 p.m. Pacific Daylight Time. Tonight, north to northwest winds 15 to 20 knots. Seas 6 to 8 feet. Wednesday, north to northwest winds 10 to 20 knots. Seas 6 to 9 feet. Wednesday night, northwest winds 10 to 15 knots. Seas 6 to 8 feet. Thursday, northwest winds 5 to 15 knots, becoming 5 to 10 knots. Seas 5 to 7 feet. Thursday night, northwest winds 5 to 10 knots. Seas 5 to 6 feet. Friday, north to northwest winds 10 to 15 knots. Seas 5 to 6 feet. Friday night, north to northwest winds 15 to 20 knots. Seas 5 to 7 feet. Saturday, northwest winds 15 to 20 knots. Seas 6 to 7 feet. Saturday night, northwest winds 15 to 20 knots. Seas 6 to 7 feet. Sun, northwest winds 15 to 20 knots. Seas 6 to 7 feet. Sunday night, northwest winds 15 to 20 knots. Seas 6 to 7 feet. The coastal waters forecast from Point Reyes to Pigeon Point out to 10 nautical miles. For tonight, west wind 5 to 10 knots, rising to 10 to 15 knots late. Seas 4 to 6 feet. Wave detail, northwest 5 feet at 8 seconds. For Wednesday, west wind 10 to 15 knots. Seas 4 to 6 feet. Wave detail, northwest 6 feet at 9 seconds. For Wednesday night, west wind 5 to 10 knots. Seas 3 to 5 feet. Wave detail, west 4 feet at 8 seconds and south 2 feet at 16 seconds. The coastal waters forecast from Pigeon Point to Point Pinos out to 10 nautical miles. For tonight, northwest wind 5 to 10 knots. Seas 4 to 5 feet. Wave detail, northwest 5 feet at 9 seconds. For Wednesday, west wind 5 to 10 knots. Seas 4 to 6 feet. Wave detail, northwest 5 feet at 9 seconds and south 2 feet at 16 seconds. For Wednesday night, northwest wind 5 to 10 knots, becoming west after midnight. Seas 3 to 5 feet. Wave detail, northwest 5 feet at 9 seconds and south 2 feet at 16 seconds. Sunrise, sunset, and tidal information for the San Francisco Bay Area for Wednesday, September 16th. The sunrise today, 6:32 a.m. The sunset tonight, 7:17 p.m. Tidal gains. The sunrise today, 6:32 a.m. The sunset tonight, 7:17 p.m. Tidal data at the Golden Gate for today. High tide, 4:26 a.m. at 4.24 feet. Low tide, 8:59 a.m. at 3.00 feet. High tide, 3:16 p.m. at 5.59 feet. Low tide, 10:19 p.m. at 0.76 feet. Here are the buoy observations for 1 a.m. Pacific Daylight Time. An offshore buoy 6 winds northeast at 60 knots, pressure 1,028.6 millibars. An offshore buoy 59 winds north at 16 knots, water temperature 67, pressure 1,021.6 millibars. A buoy 14 near Point Arena wind

northwest at 23 knots, gusting to 27, water temperature 56, pressure 1,012.5 millibars. At buoy 13 near Bodega Bay, winds northwest at 70 knots, gusting to 21, pressure 1,011.4 millibars. At Point Reyes Wave Rider, buoy water temperature 59, seas 8 feet every 8 seconds. At San Francisco, buoy winds west at 10 knots, swell 5 feet every 8 seconds. At Half Moon Bay, buoy winds west 12 knots, water temperature 62, pressure 1,013.9 millibars, seas 5 feet every 9 seconds. At Monterey, buoy winds northwest at 8 knots, water temperature 62, pressure 1,013.9 millibars. At Point Sur, wave rider buoy water temperature 59, seas 7 feet every 9 seconds. At Cape San Martin, buoy winds northwest at 10 knots, water temperature 63, pressure 1,014.5 millibars. Synopsis for the Central California coast and bays, including the Monterey Bay, Greater Farallones, and Cordell Bank National Marine Sanctuaries. Moderate northwest to northerly winds prevail across the outer waters as occasional fresh to strong gusts gradually diminish by Wednesday afternoon. West to southwest moderate breezes dominate over the bays with strong gusts resulting in hazardous conditions for small craft on Wednesday. By Friday, widespread northwest to northerly breezes increase to fresh. Wind-driven rough seas subside to moderate by Wednesday evening and will remain slight to moderate into the weekend. The marine forecast for San Pablo Bay, Suisun Bay, the West Delta, and the San Francisco Bay north of the Bay Bridge. Small craft advisory in effect from Wednesday morning through Wednesday evening. For tonight, southwest wind 10 to 15 knots. For Wednesday, southwest wind 10 to 15 knots, rising to 15 to 20 knots in the afternoon. For Wednesday night, southwest wind 10 to 15 knots. The marine forecast for Monterey Bay. Small craft advisory in effect from Wednesday afternoon through Wednesday evening. For tonight, west wind 5 to 10 knots, easing to around 5 knots late. Seas 3 to 4 feet. Wave detail, west 4 feet at 9 seconds. For Wednesday, southwest wind around 5 knots, veering to west 10 to 15 knots in the afternoon. Seas 3 to 4 feet. Wave detail, northwest 3 feet at 9 seconds. For Wednesday night, west wind 10 to 15 knots, easing to 5 to 10 knots after midnight. Seas 3 to 4 feet. Wave detail, northwest 3 feet at 8 seconds. The coastal waters forecast from Point Arena to Point Reyes out to 10 nautical miles. Tonight, northwest wind 10 to 15 knots, rising to 15 to 20 knots after midnight. Seas 5 to 8 feet wave detail, northwest 7 feet at 9 seconds Wednesday. Northwest wind 15 to 20 knots, easing to 10 to 15 knots in the afternoon. Seas 5 to 7 feet wave detail, northwest 7 feet at 9 seconds and south 2 feet at 16 seconds Wednesday night. Northwest wind 10 to 15 knots, becoming west around 5 knots after midnight. Seas 4 to 5 feet wave detail, northwest 5 feet at 8 seconds and south 2 feet at 16 seconds. The coastal waters forecast from Point Arena to Point Reyes 10 to 16 nautical miles offshore. Small craft advisory in effect through Wednesday afternoon. Tonight, northwest wind 20 to 25 knots, sea 7 to 9 feet, building to 9 to 10 feet after midnight. Wave detail, northwest 10 feet at 9 seconds and southwest 2 feet at 16 seconds Wednesday. Northwest wind 20 to 25 knots, easing to 15 to 20 knots in the afternoon. Seas 8 to 9 feet wave detail, northwest 9 feet at 9 seconds and south 2 feet at 18 seconds Wednesday night. Northwest wind 10 to 15 knots, seas 6 to 7 feet wave detail, northwest 7 feet at 8 seconds and south 2 feet at 17 seconds. San Francisco Bar forecast. In the deep water channel, mixed seas of 3 to 5 feet at 9 seconds. Across the bar, swell can be more than twice as high across the bar than surrounding waters. Waves are also more prone to break, particularly during storms.

entrance. Maximum ebb current of 1.2 knots at 9, 12 a.m. Wednesday and 2.6 knots at 8, 17 p.m. Wednesday. The coastal waters forecast from Point Pinos to Point Piedras Blanc is out to 10 nautical miles. Tonight, northwest wind 5 to 10 knots, seas 4 to 5 feet, wave detail, northwest 5 feet at 9 seconds. Patchy dense fog after midnight Wednesday. South wind around 5 knots, veering to west in the afternoon. Seas 4 to 5 feet, wave detail, northwest 5 feet at 9 seconds. Patchy fog in the morning Wednesday night. Northwest wind 5 to 10 knots, seas 4 to 5 feet, wave detail, northwest 5 feet at 9 seconds and south 2 feet at 17 seconds. The coastal waters forecast from Pigeon Point to Point Pinos 10 to 60 nautical miles offshore. Tonight, northwest wind 15 to 20 knots, seas 5 to 7 feet, wave detail, northwest 7 feet at 9 seconds and southwest 2 feet at 16 seconds Wednesday. Northwest wind 15 to 20 knots, easing to 10 to 15 knots in the afternoon. Seas 6 to 8 feet, wave detail, northwest 8 feet at 9 seconds and south 2 feet at 17 seconds Wednesday night. Northwest wind 10 to 15 knots, becoming west 5 to 10 knots after midnight. Seas 5 to 7 feet, wave detail, northwest 6 feet at 8 seconds and south 2 feet at 17 seconds. The offshore waters forecast for the following marine location: Point Arena to Pigeon Point between 60 nautical miles and 150 nautical miles offshore. Issued at 09:01 p.m. Pacific Daylight Time. Tonight, north winds 20 to 25 knots. Seas 8 to 10 feet. Wednesday, north winds 20 to 25 knots, becoming northwest 15 to 20 knots. Seas 8 to 9 feet. Wednesday night, northwest winds 10 to 20 knots. Seas 6 to 9 feet. Thursday, north to northwest winds 5 to 15 knots. Seas 6 to 8 feet. Thursday night, northwest winds 5 to 10 knots, becoming north to northwest 10 to 15 knots. Seas 5 to 7 feet. Friday, north winds 10 to 15 knots. Seas 5 to 6 feet. Friday night, north to northwest winds 10 to 20 knots. Seas 5 to 7 feet. Saturday, north to northwest winds 15 to 20 knots. Seas 5 to 7 feet. Saturday night, north to northwest winds 15 to 20 knots. Seas 5 to 7 feet. Sun, north to northwest winds 15 to 20 knots. Seas 6 to 7 feet. Sunday night, north winds 15 to 25 knots. Seas 6 to 8 feet. The offshore waters forecast for the following marine location: Pigeon Point to Point Piedras Blanc is between 60 nautical miles and 150 nautical miles offshore. Issued at 09:01 p.m. Pacific Daylight Time. Tonight, north to northwest winds 15 to 20 knots. Seas 6 to 8 feet. Wednesday, north to northwest winds 10 to 20 knots. Seas 6 to 9 feet. Wednesday night, northwest winds 10 to 15 knots. Seas 6 to 8 feet. Thursday, northwest winds 5 to 15 knots, becoming 5 to 10 knots. Seas 5 to 7 feet. Thursday night, northwest winds 5 to 10 knots. Seas 5 to 6 feet. Friday, north to northwest winds 10 to 15 knots. Seas 5 to 6 feet. Friday night, north to northwest winds 15 to 20 knots. Seas 5 to 7 feet. Saturday, northwest winds 15 to 20 knots. Seas 6 to 7 feet. Saturday night, northwest winds 15 to 20 knots. Seas 6 to 7 feet. Sun, northwest winds 15 to 20 knots. Seas 6 to 7 feet. Sunday night, northwest winds 15 to 20 knots. Seas 6 to 7 feet. The coastal waters forecast from Point Reyes to Pigeon Point out to 10 nautical miles. For tonight,
West wind 5 to 10 knots, rising to 10 to 15 knots late. Seas 4 to 6 feet. Wave detail, northwest 5 feet at 8 seconds. For Wednesday, west wind 10 to 15 knots. Seas 4 to 6 feet. Wave detail, northwest 6 feet at 9 seconds. For Wednesday night, west wind 5 to 10 knots. Seas 3 to 5 feet. Wave detail, west 4 feet at 8 seconds and south 2 feet at 16 seconds. The coastal waters forecast from Pigeon Point to Point Pinos out to 10 nautical miles. For tonight, northwest wind 5 to 10 knots. Seas 4 to 5 feet. Wave detail, northwest 5 feet at 9 seconds. For Wednesday, west wind 5 to 10 knots. Seas 4 to 6 feet. Wave detail, northwest 5 feet at 9 seconds and south 2 feet at 16 seconds. For Wednesday night, northwest wind 5 to 10 knots, becoming west after midnight. Seas 3 to 5 feet. Wave detail, northwest 5 feet at 9 seconds and south 2 feet at 16 seconds. Sunrise, sunset, and tidal information for the San Francisco Bay Area for Wednesday, September 16th. The sunrise today, 6:52 a.m. The sunset tonight, 7:17 p.m. Tidal data at the Golden Gate for today. High tide, 4:26 a.m. at 4.24 feet. Low tide, 8:59 a.m. at 3.00 feet. High tide, 3:16 p.m. at 5.59 feet. Low tide, 10:19 p.m. at 0.76 feet. Here are the buoy observations for 1 a.m. Pacific Daylight Time. An offshore buoy 6 winds northeast at 60 knots, pressure 1,028.6 millibars. An offshore buoy 59 winds north at 16 knots, water temperature 67, pressure 1,021.6 millibars. At buoy 14 near Point Arena, winds northwest at 23 knots, gusting to 27, water temperature 56, pressure 1,012.5 millibars. At buoy 13 near Bodega Bay, winds northwest at 70 knots, gusting to 21, pressure 1,011.4 millibars. At Point Reyes, wave rider buoy, water temperature 59, seas 8 feet, every 8 seconds. At San Francisco Bay, winds west at 10 knots, swell 5 feet, every 8 seconds. At Half Moon Bay, buoy winds west 12 knots, water temperature 62, pressure 1,013.9 millibars, seas 5 feet, every 9 seconds. At Monterey, buoy winds northwest at 8 knots, water temperature 62, pressure 1,013.9 millibars. At Point Sur, wave rider buoy water temperature 59, seas 7 feet, every 9 seconds. At Cape San Martin buoy winds northwest at 10 knots, water temperature 63, pressure 1,014.5 millibars. Synopsis for the Central California coast and bays, including the Monterey Bay, Greater Farallones, and Cordell Bank National Marine Sanctuaries. Moderate northwest to northerly winds prevail across the outer waters as occasional fresh to strong gusts gradually diminish by Wednesday afternoon. West to southwest moderate breezes dominate over the bays with strong gusts, resulting in hazardous conditions for small crafts on Wednesday. By Friday, widespread northwest to northerly breezes increase to fresh. Wind-driven rough seas subside to moderate by Wednesday evening and will remain slight to moderate into the weekend. The marine forecast for San Pablo Bay, Suisun Bay, the West Delta, and the San Francisco Bay north of the Bay Bridge. Small craft advisory in effect from Wednesday morning through Wednesday evening. For tonight, southwest wind 10 to 15 knots. For Wednesday, southwest wind 10 to 15 knots, rising to 15 to 20 knots in the afternoon. For Wednesday night, southwest wind 10 to 15 knots. The marine forecast for Monterey Bay. Small craft advisory in effect from Wednesday afternoon through Wednesday evening. For tonight, west wind 5 to 10 knots, easing to around 5 knots late. Seas 3 to 4 feet.
Wave detail, west 4 feet at 9 seconds. For Wednesday, southwest wind around 5 knots, veering to west 10 to 15 knots in the afternoon. Seas 3 to 4 feet. Wave detail, northwest 3 feet at 9 seconds. For Wednesday night, west wind 10 to 15 knots, easing to 5 to 10 knots after midnight. Seas 3 to 4 feet. Wave detail, northwest 3 feet at 8 seconds. The coastal waters forecast from Point Arena to Point Reyes out to 10 nautical miles. Tonight, northwest wind at 10 to 15 knots, rising to 15 to 20 knots after midnight. Seas 5 to 8 feet. Wave detail, northwest 7 feet at 9 seconds Wednesday. Northwest wind 15 to 20 knots, easing to 10 to 15 knots in the afternoon. Seas 5 to 7 feet. Wave detail, northwest 7 feet at 9 seconds and south 2 feet at 16 seconds Wednesday night. Northwest wind 10 to 15 knots, becoming west around 5 knots after midnight. Seas 4 to 5 feet. Wave detail, northwest 5 feet at 8 seconds and south 2 feet at 16 seconds. The coastal waters forecast from Point Arena to Point Reyes 10 to 16 nautical miles offshore. Small craft advisory in effect through Wednesday afternoon. Tonight, northwest wind 20 to 25 knots, sea 7 to 9 feet, building to 9 to 10 feet after midnight. Wave detail, northwest 10 feet at 9 seconds and southwest 2 feet at 16 seconds Wednesday. Northwest wind 20 to 25 knots, easing to 15 to 20 knots in the afternoon. Seas 8 to 9 feet. Wave detail, northwest 9 feet at 9 seconds and south 2 feet at 18 seconds Wednesday night. Northwest wind 10 to 15 knots, sea 6 to 7 feet. Wave detail, northwest 7 feet at 8 seconds and south 2 feet at 17 seconds. San Francisco Bar forecast. In the deep water channel, mixed seas of 3 to 5 feet at 9 seconds. Across the bar, swell can be more than twice as high across the bar than surrounding waters. Waves are also more prone to break, particularly during strong ebb currents. Maximum ebb current of 1.2 knots at 9, 12 a.m. Wednesday and 2.6 knots at 8, 17 p.m. Wednesday. The coastal waters forecast from Point Pinos to Point Piedras Blancas out to 10 nautical miles. Tonight, northwest wind 5 to 10 knots, seas 4 to 5 feet. Wave detail, northwest 5 feet at 9 seconds. Patchy dense fog after midnight Wednesday. South wind around 5 knots, veering to west in the afternoon. Seas 4 to 5 feet. Wave detail, northwest 5 feet at 9 seconds. Patchy fog in the morning Wednesday night. Northwest wind 5 to 10 knots, seas 4 to 5 feet. Wave detail, northwest 5 feet at 9 seconds and south 2 feet at 17 seconds. The coastal waters forecast from Pigeon Point to Point Pinos 10 to 16 nautical miles offshore. Tonight, northwest wind 15 to 20 knots, seas 5 to 7 feet. Wave detail, northwest 7 feet at 9 seconds and southwest 2 feet at 16 seconds Wednesday. Northwest wind 15 to 20 knots, easing to 10 to 15 knots in the afternoon. Seas 6 to 8 feet. Wave detail, northwest 8 feet at 9 seconds and south 2 feet at 17 seconds Wednesday night. Northwest wind 10 to 15 knots, becoming west 5 to 10 knots after midnight. Seas 5 to 7 feet. Wave detail, northwest 6 feet at 8 seconds and south 2 feet at 17 seconds. The offshore waters forecast for the following marine location, Point Arena to Pigeon Point between 60 nautical miles and 150 nautical miles offshore. Issued at 09:01 p.m. Pacific Daylight Time. Tonight, north winds 20 to 25 knots. Seas 8 to 10 feet. Wednesday, north winds 20 to 25 knots, becoming northwest 15 to 20 knots. Seas 8 to 9 feet. Wednesday night, northwest winds 10 to 20 knots. Seas 6 to 9 feet. Thursday, north to northwest winds 5 to 15 knots. Seas 6 to 8 feet. Thursday night, northwest winds 5 to 10 knots, becoming north to northwest 10 to 15 knots. Seas 5 to 7 feet.
Friday, north winds 10 to 15 knots. Seas 5 to 6 feet. Friday night, north to northwest winds 10 to 20 knots. Seas 5 to 7 feet. Saturday, north to northwest winds 15 to 20 knots. Seas 5 to 7 feet. Saturday night, north to northwest winds 15 to 20 knots. Seas 5 to 7 feet. Sun, north to northwest winds 15 to 20 knots. Seas 6 to 7 feet. Sunday night, north winds 15 to 25 knots. Seas 6 to 8 feet. 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This broadcast originates from the National Weather Service office located in Monterey, California, and serves the coastal marine waters, including San Francisco and Monterey Bay. The offshore waters forecast for the following marine location: Pigeon Point to Point Piedras Blancas between 60 nautical miles and 150 nautical miles offshore. Issued at 09:01 p.m. Pacific Daylight Time. Tonight, north to northwest winds 15 to 20 knots. Seas 6 to 8 feet. Wednesday, north to northwest winds 10 to 20 knots. Seas 6 to 9 feet. Wednesday night, northwest winds 10 to 15 knots. Seas 6 to 8 feet. Thursday, northwest winds 5 to 15 knots, becoming 5 to 10 knots. Seas 5 to 7 feet. Thursday night, northwest winds 5 to 10 knots. Seas 5 to 6 feet. Friday, north to northwest winds 10 to 15 knots. Seas 5 to 6 feet. Friday night, north to northwest winds 15 to 20 knots. Seas 5 to 7 feet. Saturday, northwest winds 15 to 20 knots. Seas 6 to 7 feet. Saturday night, northwest winds 15 to 20 knots. Seas 6 to 7 feet. Sun, northwest winds 15 to 20 knots. Seas 6 to 7 feet. Sunday night, northwest winds 15 to 20 knots. Seas 6 to 7 feet. The coastal waters forecast from Point Reyes to Pigeon Point out to 10 nautical miles. For tonight, west wind 5 to 10 knots, rising to 10 to 15 knots late. Seas 4 to 6 feet. Wave detail, northwest 5 feet at 8 seconds. For Wednesday, west wind 10 to 15 knots. Seas 4 to 6 feet. Wave detail, northwest 6 feet at 9 seconds. For Wednesday night, west wind 5 to 10 knots. Seas 3 to 5 feet. Wave detail, west 4 feet at 8 seconds and south 2 feet at 16 seconds. The coastal waters forecast from Pigeon Point to Point Pinos out to 10 nautical miles. For tonight, northwest wind 5 to 10 knots. Seas 4 to 5 feet. Wave detail, northwest 5 feet at 9 seconds. For Wednesday, west wind 5 to 10 knots. Seas 4 to 6 feet. Wave detail, northwest 5 feet at 9 seconds and south 2 feet at 16 seconds. For Wednesday night, northwest wind 5 to 10 knots, becoming west after midnight. Seas 3 to 5 feet. Wave detail, northwest 5 feet at 9 seconds and south 2 feet at 16 seconds. Sunrise, sunset, and tidal information for the San Francisco Bay Area for Wednesday, September 16th. The sunrise today, 6:32 a.m. The sunset tonight, 7:17 p.m. Tidal data at the Golden Gate for today. High tide, 4:26 a.m. at 4.24 feet. Low tide, 8:59 a.m. at 3.00 feet. High tide, 3:16 p.m. at 5.59 feet. Low tide, 10:19 p.m. at 0.76 feet. Here are the buoy observations for 1 a.m. Pacific Daylight Time. An offshore buoy 6 winds northeast at 60 knots, pressure 1,028.6 millibars.
an offshore buoy 59, winds north at 16 knots. Water temperature 67, pressure 1,021.6 millibars.

at buoy 14 near Point Arena, winds northwest at 23 knots, gusting to 27, water temperature 56, pressure 1,012.5 millibars. At buoy 13 near Bodega Bay, winds northwest at 70 knots, gusting to 21, pressure 1,011.4 millibars. At Point Reyes Wave Rider buoy, water temperature 59, seas 8 feet every 8 seconds. At San Francisco buoy, winds west at 10 knots, swell 5 feet every 8 seconds. At Half Moon Bay buoy, winds west 12 knots, water temperature 62, pressure 1,013.9 millibars, seas 5 feet every 9 seconds. At Monterey buoy, winds northwest at 8 knots, water temperature 62, pressure 1,013.9 millibars. At Point Sur, Wave Rider buoy, water temperature 59, seas 7 feet every 9 seconds. At Cape San Martin buoy, winds northwest at 10 knots, water temperature 63, pressure 1,014.5 millibars. Synopsis for the Central California coast and bays, including the Monterey Bay, Greater Farallones, and Cordell Bank National Marine Sanctuaries. Moderate northwest to northerly winds prevail across the outer waters as occasional fresh to strong gusts gradually diminish by Wednesday afternoon. West to southwest moderate breezes dominate over the bays with strong gusts resulting in hazardous conditions for small craft on Wednesday. By Friday, widespread northwest to northerly breezes increase to fresh. Wind-driven rough seas subside to moderate by Wednesday evening and will remain slight to moderate into the weekend. The marine forecast for San Pablo Bay, Suisun Bay, the West Delta, and the San Francisco Bay north of the Bay Bridge. Small craft advisory in effect from Wednesday morning through Wednesday evening. For tonight, southwest wind 10 to 15 knots. For Wednesday, southwest wind 10 to 15 knots, rising to 15 to 20 knots in the afternoon. For Wednesday night, southwest wind 10 to 15 knots. The marine forecast for Monterey Bay. Small craft advisory in effect from Wednesday afternoon through Wednesday evening. For tonight, west wind 5 to 10 knots, easing to around 5 knots late. Seas 3 to 4 feet. Wave detail, west 4 feet at 9 seconds. For Wednesday, southwest wind around 5 knots, veering to west 10 to 15 knots in the afternoon. Seas 3 to 4 feet. Wave detail, northwest 3 feet at 9 seconds. For Wednesday night, west wind 10 to 15 knots, easing to 5 to 10 knots after midnight. Seas 3 to 4 feet. Wave detail, northwest 3 feet at 8 seconds. The coastal waters forecast from Point Arena to Point Reyes out to 10 nautical miles. Tonight, northwest wind 10 to 15 knots, rising to 15 to 20 knots after midnight. Seas 5 to 8 feet. Wave detail, northwest 7 feet at 9 seconds Wednesday. Northwest wind 15 to 20 knots, easing to 10 to 15 knots in the afternoon. Seas 5 to 7 feet. Wave detail, northwest 7 feet at 9 seconds and south 2 feet at 16 seconds Wednesday night. Northwest wind 10 to 15 knots, becoming west around 5 knots after midnight. Seas 4 to 5 feet. Wave detail, northwest 5 feet at 8 seconds and south 2 feet at 16 seconds. The coastal waters forecast from Point Arena to Point Reyes 10 to 60 nautical miles offshore. Small craft advisory in effect through Wednesday afternoon. Tonight, northwest wind 20 to 25 knots, sea 7 to 9 feet, building to 9 to 10 feet after midnight. Wave detail, northwest 10 feet at 9 seconds and southwest 2 feet at 16 seconds Wednesday. Northwest wind 20 to 25 knots, easing to 15 to 20 knots in the afternoon. Seas 8 to 9 feet. Wave detail, northwest 9 feet at 9 seconds and south 2 feet at 18 seconds Wednesday night. Northwest wind 10 to 15 knots, seas 6 to 7 feet. Wave detail, northwest 7 feet at 8 seconds and south 2 feet at 17 seconds. San Francisco Bar forecast. In the deep water channel, mixed seas of 3 to 5 feet at 9 seconds. Across the bar, swell can be more than twice as high across the bar than surrounding waters. Waves are also more
prone to break, particularly during strong ebb currents. Maximum ebb current of 1.2 knots at 9, 12 a.m. Wednesday and 2.6 knots at 8, 17 p.m. Wednesday. The coastal waters forecast from Point Pinos to Point Piedras Blancas out to 10 nautical miles. Tonight, northwest wind 5 to 10 knots, seas 4 to 5 feet, wave detail, northwest 5 feet at 9 seconds. Patchy dense fog after midnight Wednesday. South wind around 5 knots, veering to west in the afternoon. Seas 4 to 5 feet, wave detail, northwest 5 feet at 9 seconds. Patchy fog in the morning Wednesday night. Northwest wind 5 to 10 knots, seas 4 to 5 feet, wave detail, northwest 5 feet at 9 seconds and south 2 feet at 17 seconds. The coastal waters forecast from Pigeon Point to Point Pinos 10 to 60 nautical miles offshore. Tonight, northwest wind 15 to 20 knots, seas 5 to 7 feet, wave detail, northwest 7 feet at 9 seconds and southwest 2 feet at 16 seconds Wednesday. Northwest wind 15 to 20 knots, easing to 10 to 15 knots in the afternoon. Seas 6 to 8 feet, wave detail, northwest 8 feet at 9 seconds and south 2 feet at 17 seconds Wednesday night. Northwest wind 10 to 15 knots, becoming west 5 to 10 knots after midnight. Seas 5 to 7 feet, wave detail, northwest 6 feet at 8 seconds and south 2 feet at 17 seconds. The offshore waters forecast for the following marine location, Point Arena to Pigeon Point between 60 nautical miles and 150 nautical miles offshore. Issued at 09:01 p.m. Pacific Daylight Time. Tonight, north winds 20 to 25 knots. Seas 8 to 10 feet. Wednesday, north winds 20 to 25 knots, becoming northwest 15 to 20 knots. Seas 8 to 9 feet. Wednesday night, northwest winds 10 to 20 knots. Seas 6 to 9 feet. Thursday, north to northwest winds 5 to 15 knots. Seas 6 to 8 feet. Thursday night, northwest winds 5 to 10 knots, becoming north to northwest 10 to 15 knots. Seas 5 to 7 feet. Friday, north winds 10 to 15 knots. Seas 5 to 6 feet. Friday night, north to northwest winds 10 to 20 knots. Seas 5 to 7 feet. Saturday, north to northwest winds 15 to 20 knots. Seas 5 to 7 feet. Saturday night, north to northwest winds 15 to 20 knots. Seas 5 to 7 feet. Sun, north to northwest winds 15 to 20 knots. Seas 6 to 7 feet. Sunday night, north winds 15 to 25 knots. Seas 6 to 8 feet. The offshore waters forecast for the following marine location, Pigeon Point to Point Piedras Blancas between 60 nautical miles and 150 nautical miles offshore. Issued at 09:01 p.m. Pacific Daylight Time. Tonight, north to northwest winds 15 to 20 knots. Seas 6 to 8 feet. Wednesday, north to northwest winds 10 to 20 knots. Seas 6 to 9 feet. Wednesday night, northwest winds 10 to 15 knots. Seas 6 to 8 feet. Thursday, northwest winds 5 to 15 knots, becoming 5 to 10 knots. Seas 5 to 7 feet. Thursday night, northwest winds 5 to 10 knots. Seas 5 to 6 feet. Friday, north to northwest winds 10 to 15 knots. Seas 5 to 6 feet. Friday night, north to northwest winds 15 to 20 knots. Seas 5 to 7 feet. Saturday, northwest winds 15 to 20 knots. Seas 6 to 7 feet. Saturday night, northwest winds 15 to 20 knots. Seas 6 to 7 feet. Sun, northwest winds 15 to 20 knots. Seas 6 to 7 feet. Sunday night, northwest winds 15 to 20 knots. Seas 6 to 7 feet. The coastal waters forecast from Point Reyes to Pigeon Point out to 10 nautical miles. For tonight,
West wind 5 to 10 knots, rising to 10 to 15 knots late. Seas 4 to 6 feet. Wave detail, northwest 5 feet at 8 seconds. For Wednesday, west wind 10 to 15 knots. Seas 4 to 6 feet. Wave detail, northwest 6 feet at 9 seconds. For Wednesday night, west wind 5 to 10 knots. Seas 3 to 5 feet. Wave detail, west 4 feet at 8 seconds and south 2 feet at 16 seconds. The coastal waters forecast from Pigeon Point to Point Pinos out to 10 nautical miles. For today, west wind 5 to 10 knots, rising to 10 to 15 knots late. Seas 4 to 6 feet. Wave detail, west 5 feet at 9 seconds and south 2 feet at 16 seconds. For tonight, west wind 10 to 15 knots, becoming southwest around 5 knots after midnight. Seas 3 to 5 feet. Wave detail, northwest 4 feet at 9 seconds and south 2 feet at 16 seconds. For Thursday, southwest wind around 5 knots. Seas 3 to 4 feet. Wave detail, west 3 feet at 8 seconds and south 2 feet at 17 seconds. Sunrise, sunset, and tidal information for the San Francisco Bay Area for Wednesday, September 16th. The sunrise today, 6:52 a.m. The sunset tonight, 7:17 p.m. Tidal data at the Golden Gate for today. High tide, 4:26 a.m. at 4.24 feet. Low tide, 8:59 a.m. at 3.00 feet. High tide, 3:16 p.m. at 5.59 feet. Low tide, 10:19 p.m. at 0.76 feet. Here are the buoy observations for 2 a.m. Pacific Daylight Time. An offshore buoy 6 winds northeast at 14 knots, pressure 1,028.7 millibars. An offshore buoy 59, winds north 60 knots, gusting to 21, water temperature 67, pressure 1,021.8 millibars, seas 2 feet, every 17 seconds. At Point Arena buoy, winds northwest 21 knots, gusting to 27, water temperature 56, pressure 1,012.9 millibars, seas 2 feet, every 12 seconds. At buoy 13 near Bodega Bay, winds northwest at 14 knots, pressure 1,011.8 millibars, swell 7 feet, every 8 seconds. At Point Reyes Wave Rider buoy, water temperature 59, seas 8 feet, every 9 seconds. At San Francisco buoy, winds west at 10 knots, water temperature 61, swell 5 feet, every 8 seconds. At Half Moon Bay buoy, winds west 12 knots, water temperature 62, pressure 1,013.8 millibars, seas 5 feet, every 9 seconds. At Monterey Bay buoy, winds northwest 8 knots, water temperature 62, pressure 1,013.9 millibars, seas 7 feet, every 9 seconds. At Pointer, Wave Rider buoy, water temperature 59, seas 7 feet, every 9 seconds. At Cape San Martin buoy, winds northwest 10 knots, water temperature 63, pressure 1,014.5 millibars. Seas 6 feet, every 8 seconds. Synopsis for the Central California coast and bays, including the Monterey Bay, Greater Farallones, and Cordell Bank National Marine Sanctuaries. Moderate northwest to north winds prevail across the outer waters as occasional fresh to strong gusts gradually diminish by the afternoon. West to southwest moderate breezes dominate over the bays with strong gusts, resulting in hazardous conditions for small craft late this morning through the evening. By Friday, widespread northwest to north breezes increase to fresh. Wind-driven rough seas to 9 to 10 feet subside to moderate by the evening and will remain slight to moderate into the weekend. The marine forecast for San Pablo Bay, Suisun Bay, the West Delta, and the San Francisco Bay north of the Bay Bridge. Small craft advisory in effect from 9 a.m. Pacific Daylight Time this morning through this evening. For today, southwest wind 10 to 15 knots, rising to 15 to 20 knots this afternoon. For tonight, southwest wind 10 to 15 knots.
for Thursday, southwest with 5 to 10 knots. A slight chance of drizzle in the morning. The marine forecast for Monterey Bay. Small craft advisory in effect from this afternoon through this evening. For today, southwest wind around 5 knots, veering to west 10 to 15 knots. Seas 3 to 4 feet. Wave detail, northwest 3 feet at 9 seconds. For tonight, west wind 10 to 15 knots, becoming southwest 5 to 10 knots after midnight. Seas 3 to 4 feet. Wave detail, west 3 feet at 9 seconds. A slight chance of drizzle after midnight. For Thursday, south wind around 5 knots, veering to west in the afternoon. Seas around 3 feet. Wave detail, west 2 feet at 8 seconds. A slight chance of drizzle in the morning. The coastal waters forecast from Point Arena to Point Reyes out to 10 nautical miles. Today, northwest wind 15 to 20 knots, easing to 10 to 15 knots late this morning and afternoon. Seas 5 to 7 feet, wave detail, northwest 6 feet at 8 seconds and south 2 feet at 16 seconds. Tonight, west wind 5 to 10 knots, backing to south after midnight. Seas 4 to 5 feet, wave detail, west 5 feet at 8 seconds and south 2 feet at 16 seconds. Thursday, southeast wind around 5 knots, seas 3 to 5 feet, wave detail, northwest 4 feet at 8 seconds and southwest 2 feet at 16 seconds. A slight chance of drizzle in the morning. The coastal waters forecast from Point Arena to Point Reyes 10 to 60 nautical miles offshore. Small craft advisory in effect through this afternoon. Today, northwest wind 20 to 25 knots, easing to 10 to 15 knots, sea 7 to 9 feet, wave detail, northwest 9 feet at 9 seconds and south 2 feet at 17 seconds. Tonight, northwest wind 10 to 15 knots, seas 5 to 8 feet, wave detail, northwest 7 feet at 8 seconds and south 2 feet at 17 seconds. Thursday, west wind 5 to 10 knots, becoming southwest in the afternoon. Seas 5 to 7 feet, wave detail, northwest 6 feet at 8 seconds and south 3 feet at 17 seconds. San Francisco Bar forecast. In the deep water channel, mixed seas of 3 to 5 feet at 8 seconds. Across the bar, swell can be more than twice as high across the bar than surrounding waters. Waves are also more prone to break, particularly during strong ebb currents. Maximum ebb current of 1.2 knots at 9, 12 a.m. Wednesday and 2.6 knots at 8, 17 p.m. Wednesday. The coastal waters forecast from Point Pinos to Point Piedras Blancas out to 10 nautical miles. Today, northwest wind around 5 knots, backing to west this afternoon. Seas 4 to 5 feet, wave detail, west 5 feet at 9 seconds and south 2 feet at 17 seconds. Patchy dense fog this morning. Tonight, northwest wind 5 to 10 knots, seas 4 to 5 feet, wave detail, northwest 4 feet at 9 seconds and south 2 feet at 16 seconds. Thursday, north wind around 5 knots, backing to west in the afternoon. Seas 3 to 4 feet, wave detail, west 4 feet at 8 seconds and south 2 feet at 17 seconds. The coastal waters forecast from Pigeon Point to Point Pinos 10 to 60 nautical miles offshore. Today, northwest wind 15 to 20 knots, easing to 10 to 15 knots late this morning and afternoon. Seas 6 to 8 feet, wave detail, northwest 8 feet at 9 seconds and south 2 feet at 17 seconds. Tonight, northwest wind 10 to 15 knots, becoming west 5 to 10 knots after midnight. Seas 5 to 7 feet, wave detail, northwest 6 feet at 8 seconds and south 2 feet at 16 seconds. Thursday, west wind 5 to 10 knots, seas 4 to 6 feet, wave detail, northwest 5 feet at 8 seconds and south 2 feet at 17 seconds. The offshore waters forecast for the following marine location, Point Arena to Pigeon Point between 60 nautical miles and 150 nautical miles offshore. Issued at 09:01 p.m. Pacific Daylight Time. Tonight, north winds 20 to 25 knots. Seas 8 to 10 feet.
Wednesday, north winds 20 to 25 knots, becoming northwest 15 to 20 knots. Seas 8.

northwest winds 15 to 20 knots. Seas 5 to 7 feet. Sun, north to northwest winds 15 to 20 knots. Seas 6 to 7 feet. Sunday night, north winds 15 to 25 knots. Seas 6 to 8 feet. The offshore waters forecast for the following marine location: Pigeon Point to Point Piedras Blancas between 60 nautical miles and 150 nautical miles offshore. Issued at 09:01 p.m. Pacific Daylight Time. Tonight, north to northwest winds 15 to 20 knots. Seas 6 to 8 feet. Wednesday, north to northwest winds 10 to 20 knots. Seas 6 to 9 feet. Wednesday night, northwest winds 10 to 15 knots. Seas 6 to 8 feet. Thursday, northwest winds 5 to 15 knots, becoming 5 to 10 knots. Seas 5 to 7 feet. Thursday night, northwest winds 5 to 10 knots. Seas 5 to 6 feet. Friday, north to northwest winds 10 to 15 knots. Seas 5 to 6 feet. Friday night, north to northwest winds 15 to 20 knots. Seas 5 to 7 feet. Saturday, northwest winds 15 to 20 knots. Seas 6 to 7 feet. Saturday night, northwest winds 15 to 20 knots. Seas 6 to 7 feet. Sun, northwest winds 15 to 20 knots. Seas 6 to 7 feet. Sunday night, northwest winds 15 to 20 knots. Seas 6 to 7 feet. The coastal waters forecast from Point Reyes to Pigeon Point out to 10 nautical miles. For today, west wind 10 to 15 knots. Seas 4 to 6 feet. Wave detail, west 5 feet at 9 seconds and south 2 feet at 16 seconds. For tonight, southwest wind 5 to 10 knots. Seas 3 to 5 feet. Wave detail, west 4 feet at 8 seconds and south 2 feet at 16 seconds. For Thursday, south wind around 5 knots. Seas 3 to 4 feet. Wave detail, west 3 feet at 8 seconds and southwest 2 feet at 17 seconds. A slight chance of drizzle in the morning. The coastal waters forecast from Pigeon Point to Point Pinos out to 10 nautical miles. For today, west wind 5 to 10 knots, rising to 10 to 15 knots late. Seas 4 to 6 feet. Wave detail, west 5 feet at 9 seconds and south 2 feet at 16 seconds. For tonight, west wind 10 to 15 knots, becoming southwest around 5 knots after midnight. Seas 3 to 5 feet. Wave detail, northwest 4 feet at 9 seconds and south 2 feet at 16 seconds. For Thursday, southwest wind around 5 knots. Seas 3 to 4 feet. Wave detail, west 3 feet at 8 seconds and south 2 feet at 17 seconds. Sunrise, sunset, and tidal information for the San Francisco Bay Area for Wednesday, September 16th. The sunrise today, 6:32 a.m. The sunset tonight, 7:17 p.m. Tidal data at the Golden Gate for today. 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Low tide, 8:59 a.m. at 3.00 feet. 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Low tide, 10:19 p.m. at 0.76 feet. 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This broadcast originates from the National Weather Service office located in Monterey, California, and serves the coastal marine waters, including San Francisco and Monterey Bay. Here are the buoy observations for 2 a.m. Pacific Daylight Time. An offshore buoy 6 winds northeast at 14 knots, pressure 1,028.7 millibars. An offshore buoy 59, winds north 16 knots, gusting to 21, water temperature 67, pressure 1,021.8 millibars, seas 2 feet every 17 seconds. At Point Arena, buoy.

Winds northwest 21 knots, gusting to 27, water temperature 56, pressure 1,012.9 millibars, seas 2 feet every 12 seconds. At buoy 13 near Bodega Bay, winds northwest at 14 knots, pressure 1,011.8 millibars, swell 7 feet every 8 seconds. At Point Reyes Wave Rider buoy, water temperature 59, seas 8 feet every 9 seconds. At San Francisco buoy, winds west at 10 knots, water temperature 61, swell 5 feet every 8 seconds. At Half Moon Bay buoy, winds west 12 knots, water temperature 62, pressure 1,013.8 millibars, seas 5 feet every 9 seconds. At Monterey Bay buoy, winds northwest 8 knots, water temperature 62, pressure 1,013.9 millibars, seas 7 feet every 9 seconds. At Point Sur, Wave Rider buoy, water temperature 59, seas 7 feet every 9 seconds. At Cape San Martin buoy, winds northwest 10 knots, water temperature 63, pressure 1,014.5 millibars, seas 6 feet every 8 seconds. Synopsis for the Central California coast and bays, including the Monterey Bay, Greater Farallones, and Cordell Bank National Marine Sanctuaries. Moderate northwest to north winds prevail across the outer waters as occasional fresh to strong gusts gradually diminish by the afternoon. West to southwest moderate breezes dominate over the bays with strong gusts, resulting in hazardous conditions for small crafts late this morning through the evening. By Friday, widespread northwest to north breezes increase to fresh. Wind-driven rough seas to 9 to 10 feet subside to moderate by the evening and will remain slight to moderate into the weekend. The marine forecast for San Pablo Bay, Suisun Bay, the West Delta, and the San Francisco Bay north of the Bay Bridge. Small craft advisory in effect from 9 a.m. Pacific Daylight Time this morning through this evening. For today, southwest wind 10 to 15 knots, rising to 15 to 20 knots this afternoon. For tonight, southwest wind 10 to 15 knots. For Thursday, southwest wind 5 to 10 knots. A slight chance of drizzle in the morning. The marine forecast for Monterey Bay. Small craft advisory in effect from this afternoon through this evening. For today, southwest wind around 5 knots, veering to west 10 to 15 knots. Seas 3 to 4 feet. Wave detail, northwest 3 feet at 9 seconds. For tonight, west wind 10 to 15 knots, becoming southwest 5 to 10 knots after midnight. Seas 3 to 4 feet. Wave detail, west 3 feet at 9 seconds. A slight chance of drizzle after midnight. For Thursday, south wind around 5 knots, veering to west in the afternoon. Seas around 3 feet. Wave detail, west 2 feet at 8 seconds. A slight chance of drizzle in the morning. The coastal waters forecast from Point Arena to Point Reyes out to 10 nautical miles. Today, northwest wind 15 to 20 knots, easing to 10 to 15 knots late this morning and afternoon. Seas 5 to 7 feet, wave detail, northwest 6 feet at 8 seconds and south 2 feet at 16 seconds. Tonight, west wind 5 to 10 knots, backing to south after midnight. Seas 4 to 5 feet, wave detail, west 5 feet at 8 seconds and south 2 feet at 16 seconds. Thursday, southeast wind around 5 knots, seas 3 to 5 feet, wave detail, northwest 4 feet at 8 seconds and southwest 2 feet at 16 seconds. A slight chance of drizzle in the morning. The coastal waters forecast from Point Arena to Point Reyes 10 to 16 nautical miles offshore. Small craft advisory in effect through this afternoon. Today, northwest wind 20 to 25 knots, easing to 10 to 15 knots, seas 7 to 9 feet, wave detail, northwest 9 feet at 9 seconds and south 2 feet at 17 seconds. Tonight, northwest wind 10 to 15 knots, seas 5 to 8 feet, wave detail, northwest 7 feet at 8 seconds and south 2 feet at 17 seconds. Thursday, west wind 5 to 10 knots, becoming southwest in the afternoon. Seas 5 to 7 feet, wave detail, northwest 6 feet at 8 seconds and south 3 feet at 17 seconds.
Francisco VAR forecast. In the deep water channel, mixed seas of 3 to 5 feet in 8 seconds. Across the bar, swell can be more than twice as high across the bar than surrounding waters. Waves are also more prone to break, particularly during strong ebb currents. Maximum ebb current of 1.2 knots at 9, 12 a.m. Wednesday and 2.6 knots at 8, 17 p.m. Wednesday. The coastal waters forecast from Point Pinos to Point Piedras Blancas out to 10 nautical miles. Today, northwest wind around 5 knots, backing to west this afternoon. Seas 4 to 5 feet wave detail, west 5 feet at 9 seconds and south 2 feet at 17 seconds. Patchy dense fog this morning. Tonight, northwest wind 5 to 10 knots, seas 4 to 5 feet wave detail, northwest 4 feet at 9 seconds and south 2 feet at 16 seconds. Thursday, north wind around 5 knots, backing to west in the afternoon. Seas 3 to 4 feet wave detail, west 4 feet at 8 seconds and south 2 feet at 17 seconds. The coastal waters forecast from Pigeon Point to Point Pinos 10 to 16 nautical miles offshore. Today, northwest wind 15 to 20 knots, easing to 10 to 15 knots late this morning and afternoon. Seas 6 to 8 feet wave detail, northwest 8 feet at 9 seconds and south 2 feet at 17 seconds. Tonight, northwest wind 10 to 15 knots, becoming west 5 to 10 knots after midnight. Seas 5 to 7 feet wave detail, northwest 6 feet at 8 seconds and south 2 feet at 16 seconds. Thursday, west wind 5 to 10 knots, seas 4 to 6 feet wave detail, northwest 5 feet at 8 seconds and south 2 feet at 17 seconds. The offshore waters forecast for the following marine location, Point Arena to Pigeon Point between 60 nautical miles and 150 nautical miles offshore. Issued at 09:01 p.m. Pacific Daylight Time. Tonight, north winds 20 to 25 knots. Seas 8 to 10 feet. Wednesday, north winds 20 to 25 knots, becoming northwest 15 to 20 knots. Seas 8 to 9 feet. Wednesday night, northwest winds 10 to 20 knots. Seas 6 to 9 feet. Thursday, north to northwest winds 5 to 15 knots. Seas 6 to 8 feet. Thursday night, northwest winds 5 to 10 knots, becoming north to northwest 10 to 15 knots. Seas 5 to 7 feet. Friday, north winds 10 to 15 knots. Seas 5 to 6 feet. Friday night, north to northwest winds 10 to 20 knots. Seas 5 to 7 feet. Saturday, north to northwest winds 15 to 20 knots. Seas 5 to 7 feet. Saturday night, north to northwest winds 15 to 20 knots. Seas 5 to 7 feet. Sun, north to northwest winds 15 to 20 knots. West winds 15 to 20 knots. Seas 5 to 7 feet. Sun, north to northwest winds 15 to 20 knots. Seas 6 to 7 feet. Sunday night, north winds 15 to 25 knots. Seas 6 to 8 feet. The offshore waters forecast for the following marine location, Pigeon Point to Point Piedras Blancas between 60 nautical miles and 150 nautical miles offshore. Issued at 09:01 p.m. Pacific Daylight Time. Tonight, north to northwest winds 15 to 20 knots. Seas 6 to 8 feet. Wednesday, north to northwest winds 10 to 20 knots. Seas 6 to 9 feet. Wednesday night, northwest winds 10 to 15 knots. Seas 6 to 8 feet. Thursday, northwest winds 5 to 15 knots, becoming 5 to 10 knots. Seas 5 to 7 feet. Thursday night, northwest winds 5 to 10 knots. Seas 5 to 6 feet. Friday, north to northwest winds 10 to 15 knots. Seas 5 to 6 feet. Friday night, north to northwest winds 15 to 20 knots. Seas 5 to 7 feet. Saturday, northwest winds 15 to 20 knots. Seas 6 to 7 feet. Saturday night.

northwest winds 15 to 20 knots. Sea 6 to 7 feet. Sun, northwest winds 15 to 20 knots. Sea 6 to 7 feet. Sunday night, northwest winds 15 to 20 knots. Sea 6 to 7 feet. The coastal waters forecast from Point Reyes to Pigeon Point out to 10 nautical miles. For today, west wind 10 to 15 knots. Seas 4 to 6 feet. Wave detail, west 5 feet at 9 seconds and south 2 feet at 16 seconds. For tonight, southwest wind 5 to 10 knots. Seas 3 to 5 feet. Wave detail, west 4 feet at 8 seconds and south 2 feet at 16 seconds. For Thursday, south wind around 5 knots. Seas 3 to 4 feet. Wave detail, west 3 feet at 8 seconds and southwest 2 feet at 17 seconds. A slight chance of drizzle in the morning. The coastal waters forecast from Pigeon Point to Point Pinos out to 10 nautical miles. For today, west wind 5 to 10 knots, rising to 10 to 15 knots late. Seas 4 to 6 feet. Wave detail, west 5 feet at 9 seconds and south 2 feet at 16 seconds. For tonight, west wind 10 to 15 knots, becoming southwest around 5 knots after midnight. Seas 3 to 5 feet. Wave detail, northwest 4 feet at 9 seconds and south 2 feet at 16 seconds. For Thursday, southwest wind around 5 knots. Seas 3 to 4 feet. Wave detail, west 3 feet at 8 seconds and south 2 feet at 17 seconds. Sunrise, sunset, and tidal information for the San Francisco Bay Area for Wednesday, September 16th. The sunrise today, 6:32 a.m. The sunset tonight, 7:17 p.m. Tidal data at the Golden Gate for today. High tide, 4:26 a.m. at 4.24 feet. Low tide, 8:59 a.m. at 3.00 feet. High tide, 3:16 p.m. at 5.59 feet. Low tide, 10:19 p.m. at 0.76 feet. Here are the buoy observations for 2 a.m. Pacific Daylight Time. An offshore buoy 6 winds northeast at 14 knots, pressure 1,028.7 millibars. An offshore buoy 59, winds north 16 knots, gusting to 21, water temperature 67, pressure 1,021.8 millibars, seas 2 feet every 17 seconds. At Point Arena buoy, winds northwest 21 knots, gusting to 27, water temperature 56, pressure 1,012.9 millibars, seas 2 feet every 12 seconds. At buoy 13 near Bodega Bay, winds northwest at 14 knots, pressure 1,011.8 millibars, swell 7 feet every 8 seconds. At Point Reyes Wave Rider buoy, water temperature 59, seas 8 feet every 9 seconds. At San Francisco buoy, winds west at 10 knots, water temperature 61, swell 5 feet every 8 seconds. At Half Moon Bay buoy, winds west 12 knots, water temperature 62, pressure 1,013.8 millibars, seas 5 feet every 9 seconds. At Monterey Bay buoy, winds northwest 8 knots, water temperature 62, pressure 1,013.9 millibars, seas 7 feet every 9 seconds. At Pointer, Wave Rider buoy, water temperature 59, seas 7 feet every 9 seconds. At Cape San Martin buoy, winds northwest 10 knots, water temperature 63, pressure 1,014.5 millibars. Seas 6 feet every 8 seconds. Synopsis for the Central California coast and bays, including the Monterey Bay, Greater Farallones, and Cordell Bank National Marine Sanctuaries. Moderate northwest to north winds prevail across the outer waters as occasional fresh to strong gusts gradually diminish by the afternoon. West to southwest moderate breezes dominate over the bays with strong gusts, resulting in hazardous conditions for small craft late this morning through the evening. By Friday, widespread northwest to north breezes increase to fresh. Wind driven rough seas to 9 to 10 feet subside to moderate.

southward by the evening and will remain slight to moderate into the weekend. The marine forecast for San Pablo Bay, Suisun Bay, the West Delta, and the San Francisco Bay north of the Bay Bridge. Small craft advisory in effect from 9 a.m. Pacific Daylight Time this morning through this evening. For today, southwest wind 10 to 15 knots, rising to 15 to 20 knots this afternoon. For tonight, southwest wind 10 to 15 knots. For Thursday, southwest wind 5 to 10 knots. A slight chance of drizzle in the morning. The marine forecast for Monterey Bay. Small craft advisory in effect from this afternoon through this evening. For today, southwest wind around 5 knots, veering to west 10 to 15 knots. Seas 3 to 4 feet. Wave detail, northwest 3 feet at 9 seconds. For tonight, west wind 10 to 15 knots, becoming southwest 5 to 10 knots after midnight. Seas 3 to 4 feet. Wave detail, west 3 feet at 9 seconds. A slight chance of drizzle after midnight. For Thursday, south wind around 5 knots, veering to west in the afternoon. Seas around 3 feet. Wave detail, west 2 feet at 8 seconds. A slight chance of drizzle in the morning. The coastal waters forecast from Point Arena to Point Reyes out to 10 nautical miles. Today, northwest wind 15 to 20 knots, easing to 10 to 15 knots late this morning and afternoon. Seas 5 to 7 feet, wave detail, northwest 6 feet at 8 seconds and south 2 feet at 16 seconds. Tonight, west wind 5 to 10 knots, backing to south after midnight. Seas 4 to 5 feet, wave detail, west 5 feet at 8 seconds and south 2 feet at 16 seconds. Thursday, southeast wind around 5 knots, seas 3 to 5 feet, wave detail, northwest 4 feet at 8 seconds and southwest 2 feet at 16 seconds. A slight chance of drizzle in the morning. The coastal waters forecast from Point Arena to Point Reyes 10 to 60 nautical miles offshore. Small craft advisory in effect through this afternoon. Today, northwest wind 20 to 25 knots, easing to 10 to 15 knots, sea 7 to 9 feet, wave detail, northwest 9 feet at 9 seconds and south 2 feet at 17 seconds. Tonight, northwest wind 10 to 15 knots, sea 5 to 8 feet, wave detail, northwest 7 feet at 8 seconds and south 2 feet at 17 seconds. Thursday, west wind 5 to 10 knots, becoming southwest in the afternoon. Seas 5 to 7 feet, wave detail, northwest 6 feet at 8 seconds and south 3 feet at 17 seconds. San Francisco Bar forecast. In the deep water channel, mixed seas of 3 to 5 feet at 8 seconds. Across the bar, swell can be more than twice as high across the bar than surrounding waters. Waves are also more prone to break, particularly during strong ebb currents. Maximum ebb current of 1.2 knots at 9:12 a.m. Wednesday and 2.6 knots at 8:17 p.m. Wednesday. The coastal waters forecast from Point Pinos to Point Piedras Blancas out to 10 nautical miles. Today, northwest wind around 5 knots, backing to west this afternoon. Seas 4 to 5 feet, wave detail, west 5 feet at 9 seconds and south 2 feet at 17 seconds. Patchy dense fog this morning. Tonight, northwest wind 5 to 10 knots, seas 4 to 5 feet, wave detail, northwest 4 feet at 9 seconds and south 2 feet at 16 seconds. Thursday, north wind around 5 knots, backing to west in the afternoon. Seas 3 to 4 feet, wave detail, west 4 feet at 8 seconds and south 2 feet at 17 seconds. The coastal waters forecast from Pigeon Point to Point Pinos 10 to 60 nautical miles offshore. Today, northwest wind 15 to 20 knots, easing to 10 to 15 knots late this morning and afternoon. Seas 6 to 8 feet, wave detail, northwest 8 feet at 9 seconds and south 2 feet at 17 seconds. Tonight, northwest wind 10 to 15 knots, becoming west 5 to 10 knots after midnight. Seas 5 to 7 feet, wave detail, northwest 6 feet at 8 seconds and south 2 feet at 16 seconds. Thursday, west wind 5 to 10 knots, seas 4 to 6 feet, wave detail, northwest 5 feet at 8 seconds and
bows 2 feet at 17 seconds. The offshore waters forecast for the following marine location: Point Arena to Pigeon Point between 60 nautical miles and 150 nautical miles offshore. Issued at 2:39 a.m. Pacific Daylight Time. Today, north winds 20 to 25 knots, becoming northwest 15 to 20 knots. Seas 8 to 10 feet. Tonight, northwest winds 10 to 20 knots. Seas 6 to 9 feet. Thursday, north to northwest winds 5 to 15 knots. Seas 6 to 8 feet. Thursday night, northwest winds 5 to 10 knots, becoming north to northwest 10 to 15 knots. Seas 5 to 7 feet. Friday, north winds 10 to 15 knots. Seas 5 to 6 feet. Friday night, north to northwest winds 10 to 20 knots. Seas 5 to 7 feet. Saturday, north to northwest winds 15 to 20 knots. Seas 5 to 7 feet. Saturday night, north to northwest winds 15 to 20 knots. Seas 5 to 7 feet. Sun, north to northwest winds 15 to 20 knots. Seas 6 to 7 feet. Sun night, north winds 15 to 20 knots. Seas 6 to 8 feet. The offshore waters forecast for the following marine location: Pigeon Point to Point Piedras Blancas between 60 nautical miles and 150 nautical miles offshore. Issued at 2:39 a.m. Pacific Daylight Time. Today, north to northwest winds 10 to 20 knots. Seas 6 to 9 feet. Tonight, northwest winds 10 to 15 knots. Seas 6 to 8 feet. Thursday, northwest winds 5 to 15 knots, becoming 5 to 10 knots. Seas 5 to 7 feet. Thursday night, northwest winds 5 to 10 knots. Seas 5 to 6 feet. Friday, north to northwest winds 10 to 15 knots. Seas 5 to 6 feet. Friday night, north to northwest winds 15 to 20 knots. Seas 5 to 7 feet. Saturday, northwest winds 15 to 20 knots. Seas 6 to 7 feet. Saturday night, northwest winds 15 to 20 knots. Seas 6 to 7 feet. Sun, northwest winds 15 to 20 knots. Seas 6 to 7 feet. Sunday night, northwest winds 15 to 20 knots. Seas 6 to 7 feet. The coastal waters forecast from Point Reyes to Pigeon Point out to 10 nautical miles. For today, west wind 10 to 15 knots. Seas 4 to 6 feet. Wave detail, west 5 feet at 9 seconds and south 2 feet at 16 seconds. For tonight, southwest wind 5 to 10 knots. Seas 3 to 5 feet. Wave detail, west 4 feet at 8 seconds and south 2 feet at 16 seconds. For Thursday, south wind around 5 knots. Seas 3 to 4 feet. Wave detail, west 3 feet at 8 seconds and southwest 2 feet at 17 seconds. A slight chance of drizzle in the morning. The coastal waters forecast from Pigeon Point to Point Pinos out to 10 nautical miles. For today, west wind 5 to 10 knots, rising to 10 to 15 knots late. Seas 4 to 6 feet. Wave detail, west 5 feet at 9 seconds and south 2 feet at 16 seconds. For tonight, west wind 10 to 15 knots, becoming southwest around 5 knots after midnight. Seas 3 to 5 feet. Wave detail, northwest 4 feet at 9 seconds and south 2 feet at 16 seconds. For Thursday, southwest wind around 5 knots. Seas 3 to 4 feet. Wave detail, west 3 feet at 8 seconds and south 2 feet at 17 seconds. Sunrise, sunset, and tidal information for the San Francisco Bay Area for Wednesday, September 16th. The sunrise today, 6:52 a.m. The sunset tonight, 7:17 p.m. Tidal data at the Golden Gate for today. High tide, 4:26 a.m. at 4.24 feet.

Low tide, 8:59 a.m. at 3.00 feet. 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Here are the buoy observations for 2 a.m. Pacific Daylight Time. An offshore buoy 6 winds northeast at 14 knots, pressure 1,028.7 millibars. An offshore buoy 59, winds north 16 knots, gusting to 21, water temperature 67, pressure 1,021.8 millibars, seas 2 feet every 17 seconds. At Point Arena buoy, winds northwest 21 knots, gusting to 27, water temperature 56, pressure 1,012.9 millibars, seas 2 feet every 12 seconds. At buoy 13 near Bodega Bay, winds northwest at 14 knots, pressure 1,011.8 millibars, swell 7 feet every 8 seconds. At Point Reyes Wave Rider buoy, water temperature 59, seas 8 feet every 9 seconds. At San Francisco buoy, winds west at 10 knots, water temperature 61, swell 5 feet every 8 seconds. At Half Moon Bay buoy, winds west 12 knots, water temperature 62, pressure 1,013.8 millibars, seas 5 feet every 9 seconds. At Monterey Bay buoy, winds northwest 8 knots, water temperature 62, pressure 1,013.9 millibars, seas 7 feet every 9 seconds. At Pointer, Wave Rider buoy, water temperature 59, seas 7 feet every 9 seconds. At Cape San Martin buoy, winds northwest 10 knots, water temperature 63, pressure 1,014.5 millibars, seas 6 feet every 8 seconds. Synopsis for the Central California coast and bays, including the Monterey Bay, Greater Farallones, and Cordell Bank National Marine Sanctuaries. Moderate northwest to north winds prevail across the outer waters as occasional fresh to strong gusts gradually diminish by the afternoon. West to southwest moderate breezes dominate over the bays with strong gusts resulting in hazardous conditions for small craft late this morning through the evening. By Friday, widespread northwest to north breezes increase to fresh. Wind-driven rough seas to 9 to 10 feet subside to moderate by the evening and will remain slight to moderate into the weekend. The marine forecast for San Pablo Bay, Suisun Bay, the West Delta, and the San Francisco Bay north of the Bay Bridge. Small craft advisory in effect from 9 a.m. Pacific Daylight Time this morning through this evening. For today, southwest wind 10 to 15 knots, rising to 15 to 20 knots this afternoon. For tonight, southwest wind 10 to 15 knots. For Thursday, southwest wind 5 to 10 knots. A slight chance of drizzle in the morning. The marine forecast for Monterey Bay. Small craft advisory in effect from this afternoon through this evening. For today, southwest wind around 5 knots, veering to west 10 to 15 knots. Seas 3 to 4 feet. Wave detail, northwest 3 feet at 9 seconds. For tonight, west wind 10 to 15 knots, becoming southwest 5 to 10 knots after midnight. Seas 3 to 4 feet. Wave detail, west 3 feet at 9 seconds. A slight chance of drizzle after midnight. For Thursday, south wind around 5 knots, veering to west in the afternoon. Seas around 3 feet. Wave detail, west 2 feet at 8 seconds. A slight chance of drizzle in the morning. The coastal waters forecast from Point Arena to Point Reyes out to 10 nautical miles. Today, northwest wind 15 to 20 knots, easing to 10 to 15 knots late this morning and afternoon. Seas 5 to 7 feet, wave detail, northwest 6 feet at 8 seconds and south 2 feet at 16 seconds. Tonight, west wind 5 to 10 knots, backing to south after midnight. Seas 4 to 5 feet, wave detail, west 5 feet at 8 seconds and south 2 feet at 16 seconds. Thursday, southeast wind around 5 knots, seas 3 to 5 feet, wave detail, northwest 4 feet at 8 seconds and southwest 2 feet at 16 seconds. A slight chance of drizzle in the morning. The coastal waters forecast from Point Arena to
degrees 10 to 60 nautical miles offshore. Small craft advisory in effect through this afternoon. Today, northwest wind 20 to 25 knots, easing to 10 to 15 knots, sea 7 to 9 feet, wave detail. Northwest 9 feet at 9 seconds and south 2 feet at 17 seconds. Tonight, northwest wind 10 to 15 knots, seas 5 to 8 feet, wave detail. Northwest 7 feet at 8 seconds and south 2 feet at 17 seconds. Thursday, west wind 5 to 10 knots, becoming southwest in the afternoon. Seas 5 to 7 feet, wave detail. Northwest 6 feet at 8 seconds and south 3 feet at 17 seconds. 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This broadcast originates from the National Weather Service office located in Monterey, California, and serves the coastal marine waters, including San Francisco and Monterey Bay. San Francisco Bar forecast. In the deep water channel, mixed seas of 3 to 5 feet at 8 seconds. Across the bar, swell can be more than twice as high across the bar than surrounding waters. Waves are also more prone to break, particularly during strong ebb currents. Maximum ebb current of 1.2 knots at 9, 12 a.m. Wednesday and 2.6 knots at 8, 17 p.m. Wednesday. The coastal waters forecast from Point Pinos to Point Piedras Blanc is out to 10 nautical miles. Today, northwest wind around 5 knots, backing to west this afternoon. Seas 4 to 5 feet, wave detail, west 5 feet at 9 seconds and south 2 feet at 17 seconds. Patchy dense fog this morning. Tonight, northwest wind 5 to 10 knots, seas 4 to 5 feet, wave detail, northwest 4 feet at 9 seconds and south 2 feet at 16 seconds. Thursday, north wind around 5 knots, backing to west in the afternoon. Seas 3 to 4 feet, wave detail, west 4 feet at 8 seconds and south 2 feet at 17 seconds. The coastal waters forecast from Pigeon Point to Point Pinos 10 to 60 nautical miles offshore. Today, northwest wind 15 to 20 knots, easing to 10 to 15 knots late this morning and afternoon. Seas 6 to 8 feet, wave detail, northwest 8 feet at 9 seconds and south 2 feet at 17 seconds. Tonight, northwest wind 10 to 15 knots, becoming west 5 to 10 knots after midnight. Seas 5 to 7 feet, wave detail, northwest 6 feet at 8 seconds and south 2 feet at 16 seconds. Thursday, west wind 5 to 10 knots, seas 4 to 6 feet, wave detail, northwest 5 feet at 8 seconds and south 2 feet at 17 seconds. The offshore waters forecast for the following marine location, Point Arena to Pigeon Point between 60 nautical miles and 150 nautical miles offshore. Issued at 2:39 a.m. Pacific Daylight Time. Today, north winds 20 to 25 knots, becoming northwest 15 to 20 knots. Seas 8 to 10 feet. Tonight, northwest winds 10 to 20 knots. Seas 6 to 9 feet. Thursday, north to northwest winds 5 to 15 knots. Seas 6 to 8 feet. Thursday night, northwest winds 5 to 10 knots, becoming north to northwest 10 to 15 knots. Seas 5 to 7 feet. Friday, north winds 10 to 15 knots. Seas 5 to 6 feet. Friday night, north to northwest winds 10 to 20 knots. Seas 5 to 7 feet. Saturday, north to northwest winds 15 to 20 knots. Seas 5 to 7 feet. Saturday night, north to northwest winds 15 to 20 knots. Seas 5 to 7 feet. Sun, north to northwest winds 15 to 20 knots. Seas 6 to 7 feet. Sun night, north winds 15 to 20 knots. Seas 6 to 8 feet. The offshore waters forecast for the following marine location, Pigeon Point to Point Piedras Blanc is between 60 nautical miles and 150 nautical miles offshore. Issued at 2:39 a.m. Pacific Daylight Time. Today, north to northwest winds 10 to 20 knots. Seas 6 to 9 feet. Tonight, northwest winds 10 to 20 knots.

50 knots. Seas 6 to 8 feet. Thursday, northwest winds 5 to 15 knots, becoming 5 to 10 knots. Seas 5 to 7 feet. Thursday night, northwest winds 5 to 10 knots. Seas 5 to 6 feet. Friday, north to northwest winds 10 to 15 knots. Seas 5 to 6 feet. Friday night, north to northwest winds 15 to 20 knots. Seas 5 to 7 feet. Saturday, northwest winds 15 to 20 knots. Seas 6 to 7 feet. Saturday night, northwest winds 15 to 20 knots. Seas 6 to 7 feet. Sun, northwest winds 15 to 20 knots. Seas 6 to 7 feet. Sunday night, northwest winds 15 to 20 knots. Seas 6 to 7 feet. The coastal waters forecast from Point Reyes to Pigeon Point out to 10 nautical miles. For today, west wind 10 to 15 knots. Seas 4 to 6 feet. Wave detail, west 5 feet at 9 seconds and south 2 feet at 16 seconds. For tonight, southwest wind 5 to 10 knots. Seas 3 to 5 feet. Wave detail, west 4 feet at 8 seconds and south 2 feet at 16 seconds. For Thursday, south wind around 5 knots. Seas 3 to 4 feet. Wave detail, west 3 feet at 8 seconds and southwest 2 feet at 17 seconds. A slight chance of drizzle in the morning. The coastal waters forecast from Pigeon Point to Point Pinos out to 10 nautical miles. For today, west wind 5 to 10 knots, rising to 10 to 15 knots late. Seas 4 to 6 feet. Wave detail, west 5 feet at 9 seconds and south 2 feet at 16 seconds. For tonight, west wind 10 to 15 knots, becoming southwest around 5 knots after midnight. Seas 3 to 5 feet. Wave detail, northwest 4 feet at 9 seconds and south 2 feet at 16 seconds. For Thursday, southwest wind around 5 knots. Seas 3 to 4 feet. Wave detail, west 3 feet at 8 seconds and south 2 feet at 17 seconds. Sunrise, sunset, and tidal information for the San Francisco Bay Area for Wednesday, September 16th. The sunrise today, 6:32 a.m. The sunset tonight, 7:17 p.m. Tidal data at the Golden Gate for today. High tide, 4:26 a.m. at 4.24 feet. Low tide, 8:59 a.m. at 3.00 feet. High tide, 3:16 p.m. at 5.59 feet. Low tide, 10:19 p.m. at 0.76 feet. Here are the buoy observations for 3 a.m. Pacific Daylight Time. An offshore buoy 6 winds north at 10 knots, pressure 1,028.7 millibars. An offshore buoy 59 winds north at 16 knots, water temperature 67, pressure 1,021.4 millibars. At buoy 14 near Point Arena, winds northwest at 23 knots, gusting to 29, water temperature 56, pressure 1,012.7 millibars. At buoy 13 near Bodega Bay, winds north at 8 knots, pressure 1,011.9 millibars. At Point Reyes Wave Rider Buoy, water temperature 59, seas 9 feet, every 9 seconds. At San Francisco Buoy, winds west at 8 knots, water temperature 60, pressure 1,012.5 millibars. At Half Moon Bay Buoy, winds west 10 knots, water temperature 62, pressure 1,014.0 millibars, seas 5 feet, every 9 seconds. At Monterey Buoy, winds northwest at 8 knots, water temperature 61, pressure 1,013.5 millibars. At Point Sur, Wave Rider Buoy, water temperature 59, seas 7 feet, every 9 seconds. At Cape San Martin Buoy, winds north at 10 knots, water temperature 63, pressure 1,014.2 millibars. Synopsis for the Central California coast and bays, including the Monterey Bay, Greater Farallones, and Cordell Bank National Marine Sanctuaries, moderate northwest to north winds.
prevail across the outer waters as occasional fresh to strong gusts gradually diminish by the afternoon. West to southwest moderate breezes dominate over the bays with strong gusts, resulting in hazardous conditions for small craft late this morning through the evening. By Friday, widespread northwest to north breezes increase to fresh. Wind-driven rough seas to 9 to 10 feet subside to moderate by the evening and will remain slight to moderate into the weekend. The marine forecast for San Pablo Bay, Suisun Bay, the West Delta, and the San Francisco Bay north of the Bay Bridge. Small craft advisory in effect from 9 a.m. Pacific Daylight Time this morning through this evening. For today, southwest wind 10 to 15 knots, rising to 15 to 20 knots this afternoon. For tonight, southwest wind 10 to 15 knots. For Thursday, southwest wind 5 to 10 knots. A slight chance of drizzle in the morning. The marine forecast for Monterey Bay. Small craft advisory in effect from this afternoon through this evening. For today, southwest wind around 5 knots, veering to west 10 to 15 knots. Seas 3 to 4 feet. Wave detail, northwest 3 feet at 9 seconds. For tonight, west wind 10 to 15 knots, becoming southwest 5 to 10 knots after midnight. Seas 3 to 4 feet. Wave detail, west 3 feet at 9 seconds. A slight chance of drizzle after midnight. For Thursday, south wind around 5 knots, veering to west in the afternoon. Seas around 3 feet. Wave detail, west 2 feet at 8 seconds. A slight chance of drizzle in the morning. The coastal waters forecast from Point Arena to Point Reyes out to 10 nautical miles. Today, northwest wind 15 to 20 knots, easing to 10 to 15 knots late this morning and afternoon. Seas 5 to 7 feet, wave detail, northwest 6 feet at 8 seconds and south 2 feet at 16 seconds. Tonight, west wind 5 to 10 knots, backing to south after midnight. Seas 4 to 5 feet, wave detail, west 5 feet at 8 seconds and south 2 feet at 16 seconds. Thursday, southeast wind around 5 knots, seas 3 to 5 feet, wave detail, northwest 4 feet at 8 seconds and southwest 2 feet at 16 seconds. A slight chance of drizzle in the morning. The coastal waters forecast from Point Arena to Point Reyes 10 to 16 nautical miles offshore. Small craft advisory in effect through this afternoon. Today, northwest wind 20 to 25 knots, easing to 10 to 15 knots, sea 7 to 9 feet, wave detail, northwest 9 feet at 9 seconds and south 2 feet at 17 seconds. Tonight, northwest wind 10 to 15 knots, seas 5 to 8 feet, wave detail, northwest 7 feet at 8 seconds and south 2 feet at 17 seconds. Thursday, west wind 5 to 10 knots, becoming southwest in the afternoon. Seas 5 to 7 feet, wave detail, northwest 6 feet at 8 seconds and south 3 feet at 17 seconds. San Francisco Bar forecast. In the deep water channel, mixed seas of 3 to 5 feet at 8 seconds. Across the bar, swell can be more than twice as high across the bar than surrounding waters. Waves are also more prone to break, particularly during strong ebb currents. Maximum ebb current of 1.2 knots at 9, 12 a.m. Wednesday and 2.6 knots at 8, 17 p.m. Wednesday. The coastal waters forecast from Point Pinos to Point Piedras Blancas out to 10 nautical miles. Today, northwest wind around 5 knots, backing to west this afternoon. Seas 4 to 5 feet, wave detail, west 5 feet at 9 seconds and south 2 feet at 17 seconds. Patchy dense fog this morning. Tonight, northwest wind 5 to 10 knots, seas 4 to 5 feet, wave detail, northwest 4 feet at 9 seconds and south 2 feet at 16 seconds. Thursday, north wind around 5 knots, backing to west in the afternoon. Seas 3 to 4 feet, wave detail, west 4 feet at 8 seconds and south 2 feet at 17 seconds. The coastal waters forecast from Pigeon Point to Point Pinos 10 to 16 nautical miles offshore. Today, northwest wind 15 to 20 knots, easing to 10 to 15 knots late this morning and afternoon.
sea 6 to 8 feet wave detail, northwest 8 feet at 9 seconds and south 2 feet at 17 seconds. Tonight, northwest wind 10 to 15 knots, becoming west 5 to 10 knots after midnight. Seas 5 to 7 feet wave detail, northwest 6 feet at 8 seconds and south 2 feet at 16 seconds. Thursday, west wind 5 to 10 knots, seas 4 to 6 feet wave detail, northwest 5 feet at 8 seconds and south 2 feet at 17 seconds. The offshore waters forecast for the following marine location: Point Arena to Pigeon Point between 60 nautical miles and 150 nautical miles offshore. Issued at 2:39 a.m. Pacific Daylight Time. Today, north winds 20 to 25 knots, becoming northwest 15 to 20 knots. Seas 8 to 10 feet. Tonight, northwest winds 10 to 20 knots. Seas 6 to 9 feet. Thursday, north to northwest winds 5 to 15 knots. Seas 6 to 8 feet. Thursday night, northwest winds 5 to 10 knots, becoming north to northwest 10 to 15 knots. Seas 5 to 7 feet. Friday, north winds 10 to 15 knots. Seas 5 to 6 feet. Friday night, north to northwest winds 10 to 20 knots. Seas 5 to 7 feet. Saturday, north to northwest winds 15 to 20 knots. Seas 5 to 7 feet. Saturday night, north to northwest winds 15 to 20 knots. Seas 5 to 7 feet. Sun, north to northwest winds 15 to 20 knots. Seas 6 to 7 feet. Sun night, north winds 15 to 20 knots. Seas 6 to 8 feet. The offshore waters forecast for the following marine location: Pigeon Point to Point Piedras Blancas between 60 nautical miles and 150 nautical miles offshore. Issued at 2:39 a.m. Pacific Daylight Time. Today, north to northwest winds 10 to 20 knots. Seas 6 to 9 feet. Tonight, northwest winds 10 to 15 knots. Seas 6 to 8 feet. Thursday, northwest winds 5 to 15 knots, becoming 5 to 10 knots. Seas 5 to 7 feet. Thursday night, northwest winds 5 to 10 knots. Seas 5 to 6 feet. Friday, north to northwest winds 10 to 15 knots. Seas 5 to 6 feet. Friday night, north to northwest winds 15 to 20 knots. Seas 5 to 7 feet. Saturday, northwest winds 15 to 20 knots. Seas 6 to 7 feet. Saturday night, northwest winds 15 to 20 knots. Seas 6 to 7 feet. Sun, northwest winds 15 to 20 knots. Seas 6 to 7 feet. Sunday night, northwest winds 15 to 20 knots. Seas 6 to 7 feet. The coastal waters forecast from Point Reyes to Pigeon Point out to 10 nautical miles. For today, west wind 10 to 15 knots. Seas 4 to 6 feet. Wave detail, west 5 feet at 9 seconds and south 2 feet at 16 seconds. For tonight, southwest wind 5 to 10 knots. Seas 3 to 5 feet. Wave detail, west 4 feet at 8 seconds and south 2 feet at 16 seconds. For Thursday, south wind around 5 knots. Seas 3 to 4 feet. Wave detail, west 3 feet at 8 seconds and southwest 2 feet at 17 seconds. A slight chance of drizzle in the morning. The coastal waters forecast from Pigeon Point to Point Pinos out to 10 nautical miles. For today, west wind 5 to 10 knots, rising to 10 to 15 knots late. Seas 4 to 6 feet. Wave detail, west 5 feet at 9 seconds and south 2 feet at 16 seconds. For tonight, west wind 10 to 15 knots, becoming southwest around 5 knots after midnight. Seas 3 to 5 feet. Wave detail, northwest 4 feet at 9 seconds and south 2 feet at 16 seconds. For Thursday, southwest wind around 5 knots. Seas 3 to 4 feet.
Wave detail, west 3 feet at 8 seconds and south 2 feet.

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Sunrise, sunset, and tidal information for the San Francisco Bay Area for Wednesday, September 16th. The sunrise today, 6:52 a.m. The sunset tonight, 7:17 p.m. Tidal data at the Golden Gate for today. High tide, 4:26 a.m. at 4.24 feet. Low tide, 8:59 a.m. at 3.00 feet. High tide, 3:16 p.m. at 5.59 feet. Low tide, 10:19 p.m. at 0.76 feet. Here are the buoy observations for 3 a.m. Pacific Daylight Time. An offshore buoy 6 winds north at 14 knots, pressure 1,028.6 millibars. An offshore buoy 59 winds north at 16 knots, water temperature 67, pressure 1,021.4 millibars. At Point Arena buoy, winds northwest 23 knots, gusting to 27, water temperature 56, pressure 1,012.8 millibars, seas 2 feet every 16 seconds. At buoy 13 near Bodega Bay, winds north at 8 knots, pressure 1,012.0 millibars, swell 7 feet every 8 seconds. At Point Reyes Wave Rider buoy, water temperature 59, seas 9 feet every 8 seconds. At San Francisco buoy, winds west at 10 knots, water temperature 60, pressure 1,012.5 millibars, swell 5 feet every 8 seconds. At Half Moon Bay buoy, winds west 10 knots, water temperature 62, pressure 1,014.0 millibars, seas 5 feet every 9 seconds. At Monterey Bay buoy, winds northwest 6 knots, water temperature 61, pressure 1,013.6 millibars, seas 6 feet every 9 seconds. At Point Sur, Wave Rider buoy, water temperature 59, seas 7 feet every 9 seconds. At Cape San Martin buoy, winds north 10 knots, water temperature 63, pressure 1,014.3 millibars, seas 6 feet every 8 seconds. Synopsis for the Central California coast and bays, including the Monterey Bay, Greater Farallones, and Cordell Bank National Marine Sanctuaries. Moderate northwest to north winds prevail across the outer waters as occasional fresh to strong gusts gradually diminish by the afternoon. West to southwest moderate breezes dominate over the bays with strong gusts, resulting in hazardous conditions for small craft late this morning through the evening. By Friday, widespread northwest to north breezes increase to fresh. Wind-driven rough seas to 9 to 10 feet subside to moderate by the evening and will remain slight to moderate into the weekend. The marine forecast for San Pablo Bay, Suisun Bay, the West Delta, and the San Francisco Bay north of the Bay Bridge. Small craft advisory in effect from 9 a.m. Pacific Daylight Time this morning through this evening. For today, southwest wind 10 to 15 knots, rising to 15 to 20 knots this afternoon. For tonight, southwest wind 10 to 15 knots. For Thursday, southwest wind 5 to 10 knots. A slight chance of drizzle in the morning. The marine forecast for Monterey Bay. Small craft advisory in effect from this afternoon through this evening. For today, southwest wind around 5 knots, veering to west 10 to 15 knots. Seas 3 to 4 feet. Wave detail, northwest 3 feet at 9 seconds. For tonight, west wind 10 to 15 knots, becoming southwest 5 to 10 knots after midnight. Seas 3 to 4 feet. Wave detail, west 3 feet at 9 seconds. A slight chance of drizzle after midnight. For Thursday, south wind around 5 knots, veering to west in the afternoon. Seas around 3 feet. Wave detail, west 2 feet at 8 seconds. A slight chance of drizzle in the morning. The coastal waters forecast from Point Arena to Point Reyes out to 10 nautical miles. Today, northwest wind 15 to 20 knots, easing to 10 to 15 knots late this morning and afternoon. Seas 5 to 7 feet, wave detail, northwest 6 feet at 8 seconds and south 2 feet at 16 seconds. Tonight, west wind 5 to 10 knots, backing to south after midnight. Seas 4 to 5.

southwest 7 feet at 8 seconds and south 2 feet at 17 seconds. Thursday west wind 5 to 10 knots, becoming southwest in the afternoon. Seas 5 to 7 feet wave detail, northwest 6 feet at 8 seconds and south 3 feet at 17 seconds. San Francisco bar forecast. In the deep water channel, mixed seas of 3 to 5 feet at 8 seconds. Across the bar, swell can be more than twice as high across the bar than surrounding waters. Waves are also more prone to break, particularly during strong ebb currents. Maximum ebb current of 1.2 knots at 9, 12 a.m. Wednesday and 2.6 knots at 8, 17 p.m. Wednesday. The coastal waters forecast from Point Pinos to Point Piedras blunts out to 10 nautical miles. Today northwest wind around 5 knots, backing to west this afternoon. Seas 4 to 5 feet wave detail, west 5 feet at 9 seconds and south 2 feet at 17 seconds. Patchy dense fog this morning. Tonight northwest wind 5 to 10 knots, seas 4 to 5 feet wave detail, northwest 4 feet at 9 seconds and south 2 feet at 16 seconds. Thursday north wind around 5 knots, backing to west in the afternoon. Seas 3 to 4 feet wave detail, west 4 feet at 8 seconds and south 2 feet at 17 seconds. The coastal waters forecast from Pigeon Point to Point Pinos 10 to 16 nautical miles offshore. Today northwest wind 15 to 20 knots, easing to 10 to 15 knots late this morning and afternoon. Seas 6 to 8 feet wave detail, northwest 8 feet at 9 seconds and south 2 feet at 17 seconds. Tonight northwest wind 10 to 15 knots, becoming west 5 to 10 knots after midnight. Seas 5 to 7 feet wave detail, northwest 6 feet at 8 seconds and south 2 feet at 16 seconds. Thursday west wind 5 to 10 knots, seas 4 to 6 feet wave detail, northwest 5 feet at 8 seconds and south 2 feet at 17 seconds. The offshore waters forecast for the following marine location, Point Arena to Pigeon Point between 60 nautical miles and 150 nautical miles offshore. Issued at 2:39 a.m. Pacific Daylight Time. Today, north winds 20 to 25 knots, becoming northwest 15 to 20 knots. Seas 8 to 10 feet. Tonight, northwest winds 10 to 20 knots. Seas 6 to 9 feet. Thursday, north to northwest winds 5 to 15 knots. Seas 6 to 8 feet. Thursday night, northwest winds 5 to 10 knots, becoming north to northwest 10 to 15 knots. Seas 5 to 7 feet. Friday, north winds 10 to 15 knots. Seas 5 to 6 feet. Friday night, north to northwest winds 10 to 20 knots. Seas 5 to 7 feet. Saturday, north to northwest winds 15 to 20 knots. Seas 5 to 7 feet. Saturday night, north to northwest winds 15 to 20 knots. Seas 5 to 7 feet. Sun, north to northwest winds 15 to 20 knots. Seas 6 to 7 feet. Sun night, north winds 15 to 20 knots. Seas 6 to 8 feet. 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This broadcast originates from the National Weather Service office located in Monterey, California, and serves the coastal marine waters, including San Francisco and Monterey Bay. The offshore waters forecast for the following marine location, Pigeon Point to Point Piedras Blancas between 60 nautical miles and 150 nautical miles offshore. Issued at 2:39 a.m. Pacific Daylight Time. Today, north to northwest winds 10 to 20 knots. Seas 6 to 9 feet. Tonight, northwest winds 10 to 15 knots. Seas 6 to 8 feet. Thursday, northwest winds 5 to 15 knots, becoming 5 to 10 knots. Seas 5 to 7 feet. Thursday night, northwest winds 5 to 10 knots. Seas 5 to 6 feet. Friday, north to northwest winds 10 to 15 knots. Seas 5 to 6 feet.

Friday night, north to northwest winds 15 to 20 knots. Seas 5 to 7 feet. Saturday, northwest winds 15 to 20 knots. Seas 6 to 7 feet. Saturday night, northwest winds 15 to 20 knots. Seas 6 to 7 feet. Sun, northwest winds 15 to 20 knots. Seas 6 to 7 feet. Sunday night, northwest winds 15 to 20 knots. Seas 6 to 7 feet. The coastal waters forecast from Point Reyes to Pigeon Point out to 10 nautical miles. For today, west wind 10 to 15 knots. Seas 4 to 6 feet. Wave detail, west 5 feet at 9 seconds and south 2 feet at 16 seconds. For tonight, southwest wind 5 to 10 knots. Seas 3 to 5 feet. Wave detail, west 4 feet at 8 seconds and south 2 feet at 16 seconds. For Thursday, south wind around 5 knots. Seas 3 to 4 feet. Wave detail, west 3 feet at 8 seconds and southwest 2 feet at 17 seconds. A slight chance of drizzle in the morning. The coastal waters forecast from Pigeon Point to Point Pinos out to 10 nautical miles. For today, west wind 5 to 10 knots, rising to 10 to 15 knots late. Seas 4 to 6 feet. Wave detail, west 5 feet at 9 seconds and south 2 feet at 16 seconds. For tonight, west wind 10 to 15 knots, becoming southwest around 5 knots after midnight. Seas 3 to 5 feet. Wave detail, northwest 4 feet at 9 seconds and south 2 feet at 16 seconds. For Thursday, southwest wind around 5 knots. Seas 3 to 4 feet. Wave detail, west 3 feet at 8 seconds and south 2 feet at 17 seconds. Sunrise, sunset, and tidal information for the San Francisco Bay Area for Wednesday, September 16th. The sunrise today, 6:32 a.m. The sunset tonight, 7:17 p.m. Tidal data at the Golden Gate for today. High tide, 4:26 a.m. at 4.24 feet. Low tide, 8:59 a.m. at 3.00 feet. High tide, 3:16 p.m. at 5.59 feet. Low tide, 10:19 p.m. at 0.76 feet. Here are the buoy observations for 3 a.m. Pacific Daylight Time. An offshore buoy 6 winds north at 14 knots, pressure 1,028.6 millibars. An offshore buoy 59 winds north at 16 knots, water temperature 67, pressure 1,021.4 millibars. At Point Arena buoy, winds northwest 23 knots, gusting to 27, water temperature 56, pressure 1,012.8 millibars, seas 2 feet, every 16 seconds. At buoy 13 near Bodega Bay, winds north at 8 knots, pressure 1,012.0 millibars, swell 7 feet, every 8 seconds. At Point Reyes Wave Rider buoy, water temperature 59, seas 9 feet, every 8 seconds. At San Francisco buoy, winds west at 10 knots, water temperature 60, pressure 1,012.5 millibars, swell 5 feet, every 8 seconds. At Half Moon Bay buoy, winds west 10 knots, water temperature 62, pressure 1,014.0 millibars, seas 5 feet, every 9 seconds. At Monterey Bay buoy, winds northwest 6 knots, water temperature 61, pressure 1,013.6 millibars, seas 6 feet, every 9 seconds. At Pointer, Wave Rider buoy, water temperature 59, seas 7 feet, every 9 seconds. At Cape San Martin buoy, winds north 10 knots, water temperature 63, pressure 1,014.3 millibars, seas 6 feet, every 8 seconds. Synopsis for the Central California coast and bays, including the Monterey Bay, Greater Farallones, and Cordell Bank National Marine Sanctuaries. Moderate northwest to north winds prevail across the outer waters as occasional fresh to strong gusts gradually diminish by the afternoon.
West to southwest moderate breezes dominate over the bays with strong gusts, resulting in hazardous conditions for small craft late this morning through the evening. By Friday, widespread northwest to north breezes increase to fresh. Wind-driven rough seas to 9 to 10 feet subside to moderate by the evening and will remain slight to moderate into the weekend. The marine forecast for San Pablo Bay, Suisun Bay, the West Delta, and the San Francisco Bay north of the Bay Bridge. Small craft advisory in effect from 9 a.m. Pacific Daylight Time this morning through this evening. For today, southwest wind 10 to 15 knots, rising to 15 to 20 knots this afternoon. For tonight, southwest wind 10 to 15 knots. For Thursday, southwest wind 5 to 10 knots. A slight chance of drizzle in the morning. The marine forecast for Monterey Bay. Small craft advisory in effect from this afternoon through this evening. For today, southwest wind around 5 knots, veering to west 10 to 15 knots. Seas 3 to 4 feet. Wave detail, northwest 3 feet at 9 seconds. For tonight, west wind 10 to 15 knots, becoming southwest 5 to 10 knots after midnight. Seas 3 to 4 feet. Wave detail, west 3 feet at 9 seconds. A slight chance of drizzle after midnight. For Thursday, south wind around 5 knots, veering to west in the afternoon. Seas around 3 feet. Wave detail, west 2 feet at 8 seconds. A slight chance of drizzle in the morning. The coastal waters forecast from Point Arena to Point Reyes out to 10 nautical miles. Today, northwest wind 15 to 20 knots, easing to 10 to 15 knots late this morning and afternoon. Seas 5 to 7 feet, wave detail, northwest 6 feet at 8 seconds and south 2 feet at 16 seconds. Tonight, west wind 5 to 10 knots, backing to south after midnight. Seas 4 to 5 feet, wave detail, west 5 feet at 8 seconds and south 2 feet at 16 seconds. Thursday, southeast wind around 5 knots, seas 3 to 5 feet, wave detail, northwest 4 feet at 8 seconds and southwest 2 feet at 16 seconds. A slight chance of drizzle in the morning. The coastal waters forecast from Point Arena to Point Reyes 10 to 60 nautical miles offshore. Small craft advisory in effect through this afternoon. Today, northwest wind 20 to 25 knots, easing to 10 to 15 knots, seas 7 to 9 feet. Small craft advisory in effect through this afternoon. Today, northwest wind 20 to 25 knots, easing to 10 to 15 knots, seas 7 to 9 feet. Wave detail, northwest 9 feet at 9 seconds and south 2 feet at 17 seconds. Tonight, northwest wind 10 to 15 knots, seas 5 to 8 feet. Wave detail, northwest 7 feet at 8 seconds and south 2 feet at 17 seconds. Thursday, west wind 5 to 10 knots, becoming southwest in the afternoon. Seas 5 to 7 feet. Wave detail, northwest 6 feet at 8 seconds and south 3 feet at 17 seconds. San Francisco Bar forecast. In the deep water channel, mixed seas of 3 to 5 feet at 8 seconds. Across the bar, swell can be more than twice as high across the bar than surrounding waters. Waves are also more prone to break, particularly during strong ebb currents. Maximum ebb current of 1.2 knots at 9, 12 a.m. Wednesday and 2.6 knots at 8, 17 p.m. Wednesday. The coastal waters forecast from Point Pinos to Point Piedras Blancas out to 10 nautical miles. Today, northwest wind around 5 knots, backing to west this afternoon. Seas 4 to 5 feet, wave detail, west 5 feet at 9 seconds and south 2 feet at 17 seconds. Patchy dense fog this morning. Tonight, northwest wind 5 to 10 knots, seas 4 to 5 feet, wave detail, northwest 4 feet at 9 seconds and south 2 feet at 16 seconds. Thursday, north wind around 5 knots, backing to west in the afternoon. Seas 3 to 4 feet, wave detail, west 4 feet at 8 seconds and south 2 feet at 17 seconds. The coastal waters forecast from Pigeon Point to Point Pinos 10 to 60 nautical miles offshore. Today, northwest wind 15 to 20 knots, easing to 10 to 15 knots late this morning and afternoon.
sea 6 to 8 feet wave detail, northwest 8 feet at 9 seconds, and south

at 17 seconds. Tonight, northwest wind 10 to 15 knots, becoming west 5 to 10 knots after midnight. Seas 5 to 7 feet wave detail, northwest 6 feet at 8 seconds and south 2 feet at 16 seconds. Thursday, west wind 5 to 10 knots, seas 4 to 6 feet wave detail, northwest 5 feet at 8 seconds and south 2 feet at 17 seconds. The offshore waters forecast for the following marine location: Point Arena to Pigeon Point between 60 nautical miles and 150 nautical miles offshore. Issued at 2:39 a.m. Pacific Daylight Time. Today, north winds 20 to 25 knots, becoming northwest 15 to 20 knots. Seas 8 to 10 feet. Tonight, northwest winds 10 to 20 knots. Seas 6 to 9 feet. Thursday, north to northwest winds 5 to 15 knots. Seas 6 to 8 feet. Thursday night, northwest winds 5 to 10 knots, becoming north to northwest 10 to 15 knots. Seas 5 to 7 feet. Friday, north winds 10 to 15 knots. Seas 5 to 6 feet. Friday night, north to northwest winds 10 to 20 knots. Seas 5 to 7 feet. Saturday, north to northwest winds 15 to 20 knots. Seas 5 to 7 feet. Saturday night, north to northwest winds 15 to 20 knots. Seas 5 to 7 feet. Sun, north to northwest winds 15 to 20 knots. Seas 6 to 7 feet. Sun night, north winds 15 to 20 knots. Seas 6 to 8 feet. The offshore waters forecast for the following marine location: Pigeon Point to Point Piedras Blancas between 60 nautical miles and 150 nautical miles offshore. Issued at 2:39 a.m. Pacific Daylight Time. Today, north to northwest winds 10 to 20 knots. Seas 6 to 9 feet. Tonight, northwest winds 10 to 15 knots. Seas 6 to 8 feet. Thursday, northwest winds 5 to 15 knots, becoming 5 to 10 knots. Seas 5 to 7 feet. Thursday night, northwest winds 5 to 10 knots. Seas 5 to 6 feet. Friday, north to northwest winds 10 to 15 knots. Seas 5 to 6 feet. Friday night, north to northwest winds 15 to 20 knots. Seas 5 to 7 feet. Saturday, northwest winds 15 to 20 knots. Seas 6 to 7 feet. Saturday night, northwest winds 15 to 20 knots. Seas 6 to 7 feet. Sun, northwest winds 15 to 20 knots. Seas 6 to 7 feet. Sunday night, northwest winds 15 to 20 knots. Seas 6 to 7 feet. The coastal waters forecast from Point Reyes to Pigeon Point out to 10 nautical miles. For today, west wind 10 to 15 knots. Seas 4 to 6 feet. Wave detail, west 5 feet at 9 seconds and south 2 feet at 16 seconds. For tonight, southwest wind 5 to 10 knots. Seas 3 to 5 feet. Wave detail, west 4 feet at 8 seconds and south 2 feet at 16 seconds. For Thursday, south wind around 5 knots. Seas 3 to 4 feet. Wave detail, west 3 feet at 8 seconds and southwest 2 feet at 17 seconds. A slight chance of drizzle in the morning. The coastal waters forecast from Pigeon Point to Point Pinos out to 10 nautical miles. For today, west wind 5 to 10 knots, rising to 10 to 15 knots late. Seas 4 to 6 feet. Wave detail, west 5 feet at 9 seconds and south 2 feet at 16 seconds. For tonight, west wind 10 to 15 knots, becoming southwest around 5 knots after midnight. Seas 3 to 5 feet. Wave detail, northwest 4 feet at 9 seconds and south 2 feet at 16 seconds. For Thursday, southwest wind around 5 knots. Seas 3 to 4 feet. Wave detail, west 3 feet at 8 seconds and south 2 feet at 17 seconds.

Sunrise Sunset and tidal information for the San Francisco Bay Area for Wednesday, September 16th. The sunrise today, 6:52 a.m. The sunset tonight, 7:17 p.m. Tidal data at the Golden Gate for today. High tide, 4:26 a.m. at 4.24 feet. Low tide, 8:59 a.m. at 3.00 feet. High tide, 3:16 p.m. at 5.59 feet. Low tide, 10:19 p.m. at 0.76 feet. Here are the buoy observations for 3 a.m. Pacific Daylight Time. An offshore buoy 6 winds north at 14 knots, pressure 1,028.6 millibars. An offshore buoy 59 winds north at 16 knots, water temperature 67, pressure 1,021.4 millibars. At Point Arena buoy, winds northwest 23 knots, gusting to 27, water temperature 56, pressure 1,012.8 millibars, seas 2 feet, every 16 seconds. At buoy 13 near Bodega Bay, winds north at 8 knots, pressure 1,012.0 millibars, swell 7 feet, every 8 seconds. At Point Reyes Wave Rider buoy, water temperature 59, seas 9 feet, every 8 seconds. At San Francisco buoy, winds west at 10 knots, water temperature 60, pressure 1,012.5 millibars, swell 5 feet, every 8 seconds. At Half Moon Bay buoy, winds west 10 knots, water temperature 62, pressure 1,014.0 millibars, seas 5 feet, every 9 seconds. At Monterey Bay buoy, winds northwest 6 knots, water temperature 61, pressure 1,013.6 millibars, seas 6 feet, every 9 seconds. At Point Sur, Wave Rider buoy, water temperature 59, seas 7 feet, every 9 seconds. At Cape San Martin buoy, winds north 10 knots, water temperature 63, pressure 1,014.3 millibars, seas 6 feet, every 8 seconds. Synopsis for the Central California coast and bays, including the Monterey Bay, Greater Farallones, and Cordell Bank National Marine Sanctuaries. Moderate northwest to north winds prevail across the outer waters as occasional fresh to strong gusts gradually diminish by the afternoon. West to southwest moderate breezes dominate over the bays with strong gusts, resulting in hazardous conditions for small crafts late this morning through the evening. By Friday, widespread northwest to north breezes increase to fresh. Wind-driven rough seas to 9 to 10 feet subside to moderate by the evening and will remain slight to moderate into the weekend. The marine forecast for San Pablo Bay, Suisun Bay, the West Delta, and the San Francisco Bay north of the Bay Bridge. Small craft advisory in effect from 9 a.m. Pacific Daylight Time this morning through this evening. For today, southwest wind 10 to 15 knots, rising to 15 to 20 knots this afternoon. For tonight, southwest wind 10 to 15 knots. For Thursday, southwest wind 5 to 10 knots. A slight chance of drizzle in the morning. The marine forecast for Monterey Bay. Small craft advisory in effect from this afternoon through this evening. For today, southwest wind around 5 knots, veering to west 10 to 15 knots. Seas 3 to 4 feet. Wave detail, northwest 3 feet at 9 seconds. For tonight, west wind 10 to 15 knots, becoming southwest 5 to 10 knots after midnight. Seas 3 to 4 feet. Wave detail, west 3 feet at 9 seconds. A slight chance of drizzle after midnight. For Thursday, south wind around 5 knots, veering to west in the afternoon. Seas around 3 feet. Wave detail, west 2 feet at 8 seconds. A slight chance of drizzle in the morning. The coastal waters forecast from Point Arena to Point Reyes out to 10 nautical miles. Today, northwest wind 15 to 20 knots, easing to 10 to 15 knots late this morning and afternoon. Seas 5 to 7 feet, wave detail, northwest 6 feet at 8 seconds and south 2 feet at 16 seconds. Tonight, west wind 5 to 10 knots, backing to south after midnight. Seas 4 to 5 feet, wave detail, west 5.
5 feet at 8 seconds and south 2 feet at 16 seconds. Thursday, southeast wind around 5 knots, seas 3 to 5 feet, wave detail. Northwest, 4 feet at 8 seconds and southwest 2 feet at 16 seconds. A slight chance of drizzle in the morning. The coastal waters forecast from Point Arena to Point Reyes 10 to 60 nautical miles offshore. Small craft advisory in effect through this afternoon. Today, northwest wind 20 to 25 knots, easing to 10 to 15 knots, sea 7 to 9 feet, wave detail. Northwest 9 feet at 9 seconds and south 2 feet at 17 seconds. Tonight, northwest wind 10 to 15 knots, sea 5 to 8 feet, wave detail. Northwest 7 feet at 8 seconds and south 2 feet at 17 seconds. Thursday, west wind 5 to 10 knots, becoming southwest in the afternoon. Seas 5 to 7 feet, wave detail. Northwest 6 feet at 8 seconds and south 3 feet at 17 seconds. San Francisco Bar forecast. In the deep water channel, mixed seas of 3 to 5 feet at 8 seconds. Across the bar, swell can be more than twice as high across the bar than surrounding waters. Waves are also more prone to break, particularly during strong ebb currents. Maximum ebb current of 1.2 knots at 9, 12 a.m. Wednesday and 2.6 knots at 8, 17 p.m. Wednesday. The coastal waters forecast from Point Pinos to Point Piedras Blancas out to 10 nautical miles. Today, northwest wind around 5 knots, backing to west this afternoon. Seas 4 to 5 feet, wave detail, west 5 feet at 9 seconds and south 2 feet at 17 seconds. Patchy dense fog this morning. Tonight, northwest wind 5 to 10 knots, seas 4 to 5 feet, wave detail, northwest 4 feet at 9 seconds and south 2 feet at 16 seconds. Thursday, north wind around 5 knots, backing to west in the afternoon. Seas 3 to 4 feet, wave detail, west 4 feet at 8 seconds and south 2 feet at 17 seconds. The coastal waters forecast from Pigeon Point to Point Pinos 10 to 60 nautical miles offshore. Today, northwest wind 15 to 20 knots, easing to 10 to 15 knots late this morning and afternoon. Seas 6 to 8 feet, wave detail, northwest 8 feet at 9 seconds and south 2 feet at 17 seconds. Tonight, northwest wind 10 to 15 knots, becoming west 5 to 10 knots after midnight. Seas 5 to 7 feet, wave detail, northwest 6 feet at 8 seconds and south 2 feet at 16 seconds. Thursday, west wind 5 to 10 knots, seas 4 to 6 feet, wave detail, northwest 5 feet at 8 seconds and south 2 feet at 17 seconds. The offshore waters forecast for the following marine location, Point Arena to Pigeon Point between 60 nautical miles and 150 nautical miles offshore. Issued at 2:39 a.m. Pacific Daylight Time. Today, north winds 20 to 25 knots, becoming northwest 15 to 20 knots. Seas 8 to 10 feet. Tonight, northwest winds 10 to 20 knots. Seas 6 to 9 feet. Thursday, north to northwest winds 5 to 15 knots. Seas 6 to 8 feet. Thursday night, northwest winds 5 to 10 knots, becoming north to northwest 10 to 15 knots. Seas 5 to 7 feet. Friday, north winds 10 to 15 knots. Seas 5 to 6 feet. Friday night, north to northwest winds 10 to 20 knots. Seas 5 to 7 feet. Saturday, north to northwest winds 15 to 20 knots. Seas 5 to 7 feet. Saturday night, north to northwest winds 15 to 20 knots. Seas 5 to 7 feet. Sun, north to northwest winds 15 to 20 knots. Seas 6 to 7 feet. Sun night, north winds 15 to 20 knots. Seas 6 to 8 feet. The offshore waters forecast for the following marine location, Pigeon Point to Point Piedras Blancas between 60 nautical miles and 150 nautical miles offshore. Issued at 2:39 a.m. Pacific Daylight Time. Today, north to northwest winds 10 to 20 knots. Seas 6 to 9 feet. Tonight, northwest winds 10 to 15 knots. Seas 6
6 to 8 feet. Thursday, northwest winds 5 to 15 knots, becoming 5 to 10 knots. Seas 5 to 7 feet. Thursday night, northwest winds 5 to 10 knots. Seas 5 to 6 feet. Friday, north to northwest winds 10 to 15 knots. Seas 5 to 6 feet. Friday night, north to northwest winds 15 to 20 knots. Seas 5 to 7 feet. Saturday, northwest winds 15 to 20 knots. Seas 6 to 7 feet. Saturday night, northwest winds 15 to 20 knots. Seas 6 to 7 feet. Sun, northwest winds 15 to 20 knots. Seas 6 to 7 feet. Sunday night, northwest winds 15 to 20 knots. Seas 6 to 7 feet. The coastal waters forecast from Point Reyes to Pigeon Point out to 10 nautical miles. For today, west wind 10 to 15 knots. Seas 4 to 6 feet. Wave detail, west 5 feet at 9 seconds and south 2 feet at 16 seconds. For tonight, southwest wind 5 to 10 knots. Seas 3 to 5 feet. Wave detail, west 4 feet at 8 seconds and south 2 feet at 16 seconds. For Thursday, south wind around 5 knots. Seas 3 to 4 feet. Wave detail, west 3 feet at 8 seconds and southwest 2 feet at 17 seconds. A slight chance of drizzle in the morning. The coastal waters forecast from Pigeon Point to Point Pinos out to 10 nautical miles. For today, west wind 5 to 10 knots, rising to 10 to 15 knots late. Seas 4 to 6 feet. Wave detail, west 5 feet at 9 seconds and south 2 feet at 16 seconds. For tonight, west wind 10 to 15 knots, becoming southwest around 5 knots after midnight. Seas 3 to 5 feet. Wave detail, northwest 4 feet at 9 seconds and south 2 feet at 16 seconds. For Thursday, southwest wind around 5 knots. Seas 3 to 4 feet. Wave detail, west 3 feet at 8 seconds and south 2 feet at 17 seconds. Sunrise, sunset, and tidal information for the San Francisco Bay Area for Wednesday, September 16th. The sunrise today, 6:32 a.m. The sunset tonight, 7:17 p.m. Tidal data at the Golden Gate for today. High tide, 4:26 a.m. at 4.24 feet. Low tide, 8:59 a.m. at 3.00 feet. High tide, 3:16 p.m. at 5.59 feet. Low tide, 10:19 p.m. at 0.76 feet. Here are the buoy observations for 3 a.m. Pacific Daylight Time. An offshore buoy 6 winds north at 14 knots, pressure 1,028.6 millibars. An offshore buoy 59 winds north at 16 knots, water temperature 67, pressure 1,021.4 millibars. At Point Arena buoy, winds northwest 23 knots, gusting to 27, water temperature 56, pressure 1,012.8 millibars, seas 2 feet every 16 seconds. At buoy 13 near Bodega Bay, winds north at 8 knots, pressure 1,012.0 millibars, swell 7 feet every 8 seconds. At Point Reyes Wave Rider buoy, water temperature 59, seas 9 feet every 8 seconds. At San Francisco buoy, winds west at 10 knots, water temperature 60, pressure 1,012.5 millibars, swell 5 feet every 8 seconds. At Half Moon Bay buoy, winds west 10 knots, water temperature 62, pressure 1,014.0 millibars, seas 5 feet every 9 seconds. At Monterey Bay buoy, winds northwest 6 knots, water temperature 61, pressure 1,013.6 millibars, seas 6 feet every 9 seconds. At Point Sur, Wave Rider buoy, water temperature 59, seas 7 feet every 9 seconds. At Cape San Martin buoy, winds north 10 knots, water temperature 63, pressure 1,014.3 millibars. Seas 6 feet every 8 seconds.
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This broadcast originates from the National Weather Service office located in Monterey, California, and serves the coastal marine waters, including San Francisco and Monterey Bay. Synopsis for the Central California coast and bays, including the Monterey Bay, Greater Farallones, and Cordell Bank National Marine Sanctuaries. Moderate northwest to north winds prevail across the outer waters as occasional fresh to strong gusts gradually diminish by the afternoon. West to southwest moderate breezes dominate over the bays with strong gusts, resulting in hazardous conditions for small craft late this morning through the evening. By Friday, widespread northwest to north breezes increase to fresh. Wind-driven rough seas to 9 to 10 feet subside to moderate by the evening and will remain slight to moderate into the weekend. The marine forecast for San Pablo Bay, Suisun Bay, the West Delta, and the San Francisco Bay north of the Bay Bridge. Small craft advisory in effect from 9 a.m. Pacific Daylight Time this morning through this evening. For today, southwest wind 10 to 15 knots, rising to 15 to 20 knots this afternoon. For tonight, southwest wind 10 to 15 knots. For Thursday, southwest wind 5 to 10 knots. A slight chance of drizzle in the morning. The marine forecast for Monterey Bay. Small craft advisory in effect from this afternoon through this evening. For today, southwest wind around 5 knots, veering to west 10 to 15 knots. Seas 3 to 4 feet. Wave detail, northwest 3 feet at 9 seconds. For tonight, west wind 10 to 15 knots, becoming southwest 5 to 10 knots after midnight. Seas 3 to 4 feet. Wave detail, west 3 feet at 9 seconds. A slight chance of drizzle after midnight. For Thursday, south wind around 5 knots, veering to west in the afternoon. Seas around 3 feet. Wave detail, west 2 feet at 8 seconds. A slight chance of drizzle in the morning. The coastal waters forecast from Point Arena to Point Reyes out to 10 nautical miles. Today, northwest wind 15 to 20 knots, easing to 10 to 15 knots late this morning and afternoon. Seas 5 to 7 feet, wave detail, northwest 6 feet at 8 seconds and south 2 feet at 16 seconds. Tonight, west wind 5 to 10 knots, backing to south after midnight. Seas 4 to 5 feet, wave detail, west 5 feet at 8 seconds and south 2 feet at 16 seconds. Thursday, southeast wind around 5 knots, seas 3 to 5 feet, wave detail, northwest 4 feet at 8 seconds and southwest 2 feet at 16 seconds. A slight chance of drizzle in the morning. The coastal waters forecast from Point Arena to Point Reyes 10 to 16 nautical miles offshore. Small craft advisory in effect through this afternoon. Today, northwest wind 20 to 25 knots, easing to 10 to 15 knots, sea 7 to 9 feet, wave detail, northwest 9 feet at 9 seconds and south 2 feet at 17 seconds. Tonight, northwest wind 10 to 15 knots, seas 5 to 8 feet, wave detail, northwest 7 feet at 8 seconds and south 2 feet at 17 seconds. Thursday, west wind 5 to 10 knots, becoming southwest in the afternoon. Seas 5 to 7 feet, wave detail, northwest 6 feet at 8 seconds and south 3 feet at 17 seconds. San Francisco Bar forecast. In the deep water channel, mixed seas of 3 to 5 feet at 8 seconds. Across the bar, swell can be more than twice as high across the bar than surrounding waters. Waves are also more prone to break, particularly during strong ebb currents. Maximum ebb current of 1.2 knots at 9, 12 a.m. Wednesday and 2.6 knots at 8, 17 p.m. Wednesday. The coastal waters forecast from Point Pinos to Point Piedras Blancas out to 10 nautical miles. Today, northwest wind around 5 knots, backing to west this afternoon. Seas 4 to 5 feet, wave detail, west 5 feet at 9 seconds and south 2 feet at 17 seconds. Patchy dense fog this morning. Tonight, northwest wind 5 to 10 knots, seas 4 to 5 feet, wave detail,
Northwest 4 feet at 9 seconds and south 2 feet at 16 seconds. Thursday, north wind around 5 knots, backing to west in the afternoon. Seas 3 to 4 feet, wave detail, west 4 feet at 8 seconds and south 2 feet at 17 seconds. The coastal waters forecast from Pigeon Point to Point Pinos 10 to 60 nautical miles offshore. Today, northwest wind 15 to 20 knots, easing to 10 to 15 knots late this morning and afternoon. Seas 6 to 8 feet, wave detail, northwest 8 feet at 9 seconds and south 2 feet at 17 seconds. Tonight, northwest wind 10 to 15 knots, becoming west 5 to 10 knots after midnight. Seas 5 to 7 feet, wave detail, northwest 6 feet at 8 seconds and south 2 feet at 16 seconds. Thursday, west wind 5 to 10 knots, seas 4 to 6 feet, wave detail, northwest 5 feet at 8 seconds and south 2 feet at 17 seconds. The offshore waters forecast for the following marine location, Point Arena to Pigeon Point between 60 nautical miles and 150 nautical miles offshore. Issued at 2:39 a.m. Pacific Daylight Time. Today, north winds 20 to 25 knots, becoming northwest 15 to 20 knots. Seas 8 to 10 feet. Tonight, northwest winds 10 to 20 knots. Seas 6 to 9 feet. Thursday, north to northwest winds 5 to 15 knots. Seas 6 to 8 feet. Thursday night, northwest winds 5 to 10 knots, becoming north to northwest 10 to 15 knots. Seas 5 to 7 feet. Friday, north winds 10 to 15 knots. Seas 5 to 6 feet. Friday night, north to northwest winds 10 to 20 knots. Seas 5 to 7 feet. Saturday, north to northwest winds 15 to 20 knots. Seas 5 to 7 feet. Saturday night, north to northwest winds 15 to 20 knots. Seas 5 to 7 feet. Sun, north to northwest winds 15 to 20 knots. Seas 6 to 7 feet. Sun night, north winds 15 to 20 knots. Seas 6 to 8 feet. The offshore waters forecast for the following marine location, Pigeon Point to Point Piedras Blancas between 60 nautical miles and 150 nautical miles offshore. Issued at 2:39 a.m. Pacific Daylight Time. Today, north to northwest winds 10 to 20 knots. Seas 6 to 9 feet. Tonight, northwest winds 10 to 15 knots. Seas 6 to 8 feet. Thursday, northwest winds 5 to 15 knots, becoming 5 to 10 knots. Seas 5 to 7 feet. Thursday night, northwest winds 5 to 10 knots. Seas 5 to 6 feet. Friday, north to northwest winds 10 to 15 knots. Seas 5 to 6 feet. Friday night, north to northwest winds 15 to 20 knots. Seas 5 to 7 feet. Saturday, northwest winds 15 to 20 knots. Seas 6 to 7 feet. Saturday night, northwest winds 15 to 20 knots. Seas 6 to 7 feet. Sun, northwest winds 15 to 20 knots. Seas 6 to 7 feet. Sunday night, northwest winds 15 to 20 knots. Seas 6 to 7 feet. The coastal waters forecast from Point Reyes to Pigeon Point out to 10 nautical miles. For today, west wind 10 to 15 knots. Seas 4 to 6 feet. Wave detail, west 5 feet at 9 seconds and south 2 feet at 16 seconds. For tonight, southwest wind 5 to 10 knots. Seas 3 to 5 feet. Wave detail, west 4 feet at 8 seconds and south 2 feet at 16 seconds. For Thursday, south wind around 5 knots. Seas 3 to 4 feet. Wave detail, west 3 feet at 8 seconds and southwest 2 feet at 17 seconds. A slight chance of drizzle in the morning. The coastal waters forecast from Pigeon Point to Point Pinos out to 10 nautical miles. For today, west wind 5 to 10 knots, rising to 10 to 15 knots late. Seas 4.

is 6 feet. Wave detail, west 5 feet at 9 seconds and south 2 feet at 16 seconds. For tonight, west wind 10 to 15 knots, becoming southwest around 5 knots after midnight. Seas 3 to 5 feet. Wave detail, northwest 4 feet at 9 seconds and south 2 feet at 16 seconds. For Thursday, southwest wind around 5 knots. Seas 3 to 4 feet. Wave detail, west 3 feet at 8 seconds and south 2 feet at 17 seconds. Sunrise, sunset, and tidal information for the San Francisco Bay Area for Wednesday, September 16th. The sunrise today, 6:52 a.m. The sunset tonight, 7:17 p.m. Tidal data at the Golden Gate for today. High tide, 4:26 a.m. at 4.24 feet. Low tide, 8:59 a.m. at 3.00 feet. High tide, 3:16 p.m. at 5.59 feet. Low tide, 10:19 p.m. at 0.76 feet. Here are the buoy observations for 4 a.m. Pacific Daylight Time. An offshore buoy 6 winds northeast at 12 knots, pressure 1,028.4 millibars. An offshore buoy 59 winds north at 14 knots, water temperature 67, pressure 1,021.3 millibars. At buoy 14 near Point Arena, winds northwest at 21 knots, gusting to 27, water temperature 56, pressure 1,012.9 millibars. At buoy 13 near Bodega Bay, winds north at 6 knots, pressure 1,012.0 millibars. At Point Reyes, wave rider buoy water temperature 59, seas 9 feet every 9 seconds. At San Francisco, buoy winds west at 10 knots, water temperature 60, pressure 1,012.3 millibars. At Half Moon Bay, buoy winds west 8 knots, water temperature 62, pressure 1,013.8 millibars, seas 5 feet every 8 seconds. At Monterey, buoy winds northwest at 8 knots, water temperature 61, pressure 1,013.4 millibars. At Point Sur, wave rider buoy water temperature 59, seas 7 feet every 9 seconds. At Cape San Martin, buoy winds north at 8 knots, water temperature 63, pressure 1,014.3 millibars. Synopsis for the Central California coast and bays, including the Monterey Bay, Greater Farallones, and Cordell Bank National and Marine Sanctuaries. Moderate northwest to north winds prevail across the outer waters as occasional fresh to strong gusts gradually diminish by the afternoon. West to southwest moderate breezes dominate over the bays with strong gusts, resulting in hazardous conditions for small craft late this morning through the evening. By Friday, widespread northwest to north breezes increase to fresh. Wind-driven rough seas to 9 to 10 feet subside to moderate by the evening and will remain slight to moderate into the weekend. The marine forecast for San Pablo Bay, Suisun Bay, the West Delta, and the San Francisco Bay north of the Bay Bridge. Small craft advisory in effect from 9 a.m. Pacific Daylight Time this morning through this evening. For today, southwest wind 10 to 15 knots, rising to 15 to 20 knots this afternoon. For tonight, southwest wind 10 to 15 knots. For Thursday, southwest wind 5 to 10 knots. A slight chance of drizzle in the morning. The marine forecast for Monterey Bay. Small craft advisory in effect from this afternoon through this evening. For today, southwest wind around 5 knots, veering to west 10 to 15 knots. Seas 3 to 4 feet. Wave detail, northwest 3 feet at 9 seconds. For tonight, west wind 10 to 15 knots, becoming southwest 5 to 10 knots after midnight. Seas 3 to 4 feet. Wave detail, west 3 feet at 9 seconds. A slight chance of drizzle after midnight. For Thursday, south wind around 5 knots, veering to west in the afternoon. Seas around 3 feet. Wave detail, west 2 feet at 8 seconds. A slight chance of drizzle in the morning. The coastal waters forecast from Point Arena to Point Reyes out to 10 nautical miles.
today, northwest wind 15 to 20 knots, easing to 10 to 15 knots late this morning and afternoon. Seas 5 to 7 feet wave detail, northwest 6 feet at 8 seconds and south 2 feet at 16 seconds. Tonight, west wind 5 to 10 knots, backing to south after midnight. Seas 4 to 5 feet wave detail, west 5 feet at 8 seconds and south 2 feet at 16 seconds. Thursday, southeast wind around 5 knots, seas 3 to 5 feet wave detail, northwest 4 feet at 8 seconds and southwest 2 feet at 16 seconds. A slight chance of drizzle in the morning. The coastal waters forecast from Point Arena to Point Reyes 10 to 16 nautical miles offshore. Small craft advisory in effect through this afternoon. Today, northwest wind 20 to 25 knots, easing to 10 to 15 knots, sea 7 to 9 feet wave detail, northwest 9 feet at 9 seconds and south 2 feet at 17 seconds. Tonight, northwest wind 10 to 15 knots, sea 5 to 8 feet wave detail, northwest 7 feet at 8 seconds and south 2 feet at 17 seconds. Thursday, west wind 5 to 10 knots, becoming southwest in the afternoon. Seas 5 to 7 feet wave detail, northwest 6 feet at 8 seconds and south 3 feet at 17 seconds. San Francisco Bar forecast. In the deep water channel, mixed seas of 3 to 5 feet at 8 seconds. Across the bar, swell can be more than twice as high across the bar than surrounding waters. Waves are also more prone to break, particularly during strong ebb currents. Maximum ebb current of 1.2 knots at 9, 12 a.m. Wednesday and 2.6 knots at 8, 17 p.m. Wednesday. The coastal waters forecast from Point Pinos to Point Piedras Blancas out to 10 nautical miles. Today, northwest wind around 5 knots, backing to west this afternoon. Seas 4 to 5 feet wave detail, west 5 feet at 9 seconds and south 2 feet at 17 seconds. Patchy dense fog this morning. Tonight, northwest wind 5 to 10 knots, seas 4 to 5 feet wave detail, northwest 4 feet at 9 seconds and south 2 feet at 16 seconds. Thursday, north wind around 5 knots, backing to west in the afternoon. Seas 3 to 4 feet wave detail, west 4 feet at 8 seconds and south 2 feet at 17 seconds. The coastal waters forecast from Pigeon Point to Point Pinos 10 to 16 nautical miles offshore. Today, northwest wind 15 to 20 knots, easing to 10 to 15 knots late this morning and afternoon. Seas 6 to 8 feet wave detail, northwest 8 feet at 9 seconds and south 2 feet at 17 seconds. Tonight, northwest wind 10 to 15 knots, becoming west 5 to 10 knots after midnight. Seas 5 to 7 feet wave detail, northwest 6 feet at 8 seconds and south 2 feet at 16 seconds. Thursday, west wind 5 to 10 knots, seas 4 to 6 feet wave detail, northwest 5 feet at 8 seconds and south 2 feet at 17 seconds. The offshore waters forecast for the following marine location, Point Arena to Pigeon Point between 60 nautical miles and 150 nautical miles offshore. Issued at 2:39 a.m. Pacific Daylight Time. Today, north winds 20 to 25 knots, becoming northwest 15 to 20 knots. Seas 8 to 10 feet. Tonight, northwest winds 10 to 20 knots. Seas 6 to 9 feet. Thursday, north to northwest winds 5 to 15 knots. Seas 6 to 8 feet. Thursday night, northwest winds 5 to 10 knots, becoming north to northwest 10 to 15 knots. Seas 5 to 7 feet. Friday, north winds 10 to 15 knots. Seas 5 to 6 feet. Friday night, north to northwest winds 10 to 20 knots. Seas 5 to 7 feet. Saturday, north to northwest winds 15 to 20 knots. Seas 5 to 7 feet. Saturday night, north to northwest winds 15 to 20 knots. Seas 5 to 7 feet. Sun, north to northwest winds 15 to 20 knots. Seas 6 to 7 feet. Sun night, north winds 15 to 20 knots. Seas 6 to 8 feet. The offshore waters forecast for the following marine location.

Region point to point, Piedras Blancas between 60 nautical miles and 150 nautical miles offshore. Issued at 2:39 a.m. Pacific Daylight Time. Today, north to northwest winds 10 to 20 knots. Seas 6 to 9 feet. Tonight, northwest winds 10 to 15 knots. Seas 6 to 8 feet. Thursday, northwest winds 5 to 15 knots, becoming 5 to 10 knots. Seas 5 to 7 feet. Thursday night, northwest winds 5 to 10 knots. Seas 5 to 6 feet. Friday, north to northwest winds 10 to 15 knots. Seas 5 to 6 feet. Friday night, north to northwest winds 15 to 20 knots. Seas 5 to 7 feet. Saturday, northwest winds 15 to 20 knots. Seas 6 to 7 feet. Saturday night, northwest winds 15 to 20 knots. Seas 6 to 7 feet. Sun, northwest winds 15 to 20 knots. Seas 6 to 7 feet. Sunday night, northwest winds 15 to 20 knots. Seas 6 to 7 feet. The coastal waters forecast from Point Reyes to Pigeon Point out to 10 nautical miles. For today, west wind 10 to 15 knots. Seas 4 to 6 feet. Wave detail, west 5 feet at 9 seconds and south 2 feet at 16 seconds. For tonight, southwest wind 5 to 10 knots. Seas 3 to 5 feet. Wave detail, west 4 feet at 8 seconds and south 2 feet at 16 seconds. For Thursday, south wind around 5 knots. Seas 3 to 4 feet. Wave detail, west 3 feet at 8 seconds and southwest 2 feet at 17 seconds. A slight chance of drizzle in the morning. The coastal waters forecast from Pigeon Point to Point Pinos out to 10 nautical miles. For today, west wind 5 to 10 knots, rising to 10 to 15 knots late. Seas 4 to 6 feet. Wave detail, west 5 feet at 9 seconds and south 2 feet at 16 seconds. For tonight, west wind 10 to 15 knots, becoming southwest around 5 knots after midnight. Seas 3 to 5 feet. Wave detail, northwest 4 feet at 9 seconds and south 2 feet at 16 seconds. For Thursday, southwest wind around 5 knots. Seas 3 to 4 feet. Wave detail, west 3 feet at 8 seconds and south 2 feet at 17 seconds. Sunrise, sunset, and tidal information for the San Francisco Bay Area for Wednesday, September 16th. The sunrise today, 6:52 a.m. The sunset tonight, 7:17 p.m. Tidal data at the Golden Gate for today. High tide, 4:26 a.m. at 4.24 feet. Low tide, 8:59 a.m. at 3.00 feet. High tide, 3:16 p.m. at 5.59 feet. Low tide, 10:19 p.m. at 0.76 feet. Here are the buoy observations for 4 a.m. Pacific Daylight Time. An offshore buoy 6 winds northeast at 10 knots, pressure 1,028.4 millibars. An offshore buoy 59 winds north at 14 knots, water temperature 67, pressure 1,021.3 millibars. At buoy 14 near Point Arena, winds northwest at 21 knots, gusting to 27, water temperature 56, pressure 1,012.9 millibars. At buoy 13 near Bodega Bay, winds north at 6 knots, pressure 1,012.0 millibars. At Point Reyes Wave Rider buoy, water temperature 59, seas 9 feet, every 9 seconds. At San Francisco buoy, winds west 12 knots, water temperature 60, pressure 1,012.3 millibars, seas 6 feet, every 9 seconds. At Half Moon Bay buoy, winds west 8 knots, water temperature 62, pressure 1,013.8 millibars, seas 5 feet, every 8 seconds. At Monterey Bay buoy, winds northwest 6 knots, water temperature 61, pressure 1,013.4 millibars, seas 6 feet, every 9 seconds. At Pointer, wave rider.

driven rough seas to 9 to 10 feet subside to moderate by the evening and will remain slight to moderate into the weekend. The marine forecast for San Pablo Bay, Suisun Bay, the West Delta, and the San Francisco Bay north of the Bay Bridge. Small craft advisory in effect from 9 a.m. Pacific Daylight Time this morning through this evening. For today, southwest wind 10 to 15 knots, rising to 15 to 20 knots this afternoon. For tonight, southwest wind 10 to 15 knots. For Thursday, southwest wind 5 to 10 knots. A slight chance of drizzle in the morning. The marine forecast for Monterey Bay. Small craft advisory in effect from this afternoon through this evening. For today, southwest wind around 5 knots, veering to west 10 to 15 knots. Seas 3 to 4 feet. Wave detail, northwest 3 feet at 9 seconds. For tonight, west wind 10 to 15 knots, becoming southwest 5 to 10 knots after midnight. Seas 3 to 4 feet. Wave detail, west 3 feet at 9 seconds. A slight chance of drizzle after midnight. For Thursday, south wind around 5 knots, veering to west in the afternoon. Seas around 3 feet. Wave detail, west 2 feet at 8 seconds. A slight chance of drizzle in the morning. The coastal waters forecast from Point Arena to Point Reyes out to 10 nautical miles. Today, northwest wind 15 to 20 knots, easing to 10 to 15 knots late this morning and afternoon. Seas 5 to 7 feet, wave detail, northwest 6 feet at 8 seconds and south 2 feet at 16 seconds. Tonight, west wind 5 to 10 knots, backing to south after midnight. Seas 4 to 5 feet, wave detail, west 5 feet at 8 seconds and south 2 feet at 16 seconds. Thursday, southeast wind around 5 knots, seas 3 to 5 feet, wave detail, northwest 4 feet at 8 seconds and southwest 2 feet at 16 seconds. A slight chance of drizzle in the morning. The coastal waters forecast from Point Arena to Point Reyes 10 to 60 nautical miles offshore. Small craft advisory in effect through this afternoon. Today, northwest wind 20 to 25 knots, easing to 10 to 15 knots, sea 7 to 9 feet, wave detail, northwest 9 feet at 9 seconds and south 2 feet at 17 seconds. Tonight, northwest wind 10 to 15 knots, sea 5 to 8 feet, wave detail, northwest 7 feet at 8 seconds and south 2 feet at 17 seconds. Thursday, west wind 5 to 10 knots, becoming southwest in the afternoon. Seas 5 to 7 feet, wave detail, northwest 6 feet at 8 seconds and south 3 feet at 17 seconds. 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This broadcast originates from the National Weather Service office located in Monterey, California, and serves the coastal marine waters, including San Francisco and Monterey Bay. San Francisco bar forecast. In the deep water channel, mixed seas of 3 to 5 feet at 8 seconds. Across the bar, swell can be more than twice as high across the bar than surrounding waters. Waves are also more prone to break, particularly during strong ebb currents. Maximum ebb current of 1.2 knots at 9:12 a.m. Wednesday and 2.6 knots at 8:17 p.m. Wednesday. The coastal waters forecast from Point Pinos to Point Piedras Blancas out to 10 nautical miles. Today, northwest wind around 5 knots, backing to west this afternoon. Seas 4 to 5 feet, wave detail, west 5 feet at 9 seconds and south 2 feet at 17 seconds. Patchy dense fog this morning. Tonight, northwest wind 5 to 10 knots, seas 4 to 5 feet, wave detail, northwest 4 feet at 9 seconds and south 2 feet at 16 seconds. Thursday, north wind around 5 knots, backing to west in the afternoon. Seas 3 to 4 feet, wave detail, west 4 feet at 8 seconds and south 2 feet at 17 seconds. The coastal waters forecast from Pigeon Point to Point Pinos 10 to 60 nautical miles offshore. Today, northwest wind 15 to 20 knots, easing to 10 to 15 knots late this morning and afternoon. Seas 6 to 8 feet, wave detail.

northwest 8 feet at 9 seconds and south 2 feet at 17 seconds. Tonight, northwest wind 10 to 15 knots, becoming west 5 to 10 knots after midnight. Seas 5 to 7 feet wave detail, northwest 6 feet at 8 seconds and south 2 feet at 16 seconds. Thursday, west wind 5 to 10 knots, seas 4 to 6 feet wave detail, northwest 5 feet at 8 seconds and south 2 feet at 17 seconds. The offshore waters forecast for the following marine location: Point Arena to Pigeon Point between 60 nautical miles and 150 nautical miles offshore. Issued at 2:39 a.m. Pacific Daylight Time. Today, north winds 20 to 25 knots, becoming northwest 15 to 20 knots. Seas 8 to 10 feet. Tonight, northwest winds 10 to 20 knots. Seas 6 to 9 feet. Thursday, north to northwest winds 5 to 15 knots. Seas 6 to 8 feet. Thursday night, northwest winds 5 to 10 knots, becoming north to northwest 10 to 15 knots. Seas 5 to 7 feet. Friday, north winds 10 to 15 knots. Seas 5 to 6 feet. Friday night, north to northwest winds 10 to 20 knots. Seas 5 to 7 feet. Saturday, north to northwest winds 15 to 20 knots. Seas 5 to 7 feet. Saturday night, north to northwest winds 15 to 20 knots. Seas 5 to 7 feet. Sun, north to northwest winds 15 to 20 knots. Seas 6 to 7 feet. Sun night, north winds 15 to 20 knots. Seas 6 to 8 feet. The offshore waters forecast for the following marine location: Pigeon Point to Point Piedras Blancas between 60 nautical miles and 150 nautical miles offshore. Issued at 2:39 a.m. Pacific Daylight Time. Today, north to northwest winds 10 to 20 knots. Seas 6 to 9 feet. Tonight, northwest winds 10 to 15 knots. Seas 6 to 8 feet. Thursday, northwest winds 5 to 15 knots, becoming 5 to 10 knots. Seas 5 to 7 feet. Thursday night, northwest winds 5 to 10 knots. Seas 5 to 6 feet. Friday, north to northwest winds 10 to 15 knots. Seas 5 to 6 feet. Friday night, north to northwest winds 15 to 20 knots. Seas 5 to 7 feet. Saturday, northwest winds 15 to 20 knots. Seas 6 to 7 feet. Saturday night, northwest winds 15 to 20 knots. Seas 6 to 7 feet. Sun, northwest winds 15 to 20 knots. Seas 6 to 7 feet. Sunday night, northwest winds 15 to 20 knots. Seas 6 to 7 feet. The coastal waters forecast from Point Reyes to Pigeon Point out to 10 nautical miles. For today, west wind 10 to 15 knots. Seas 4 to 6 feet. Wave detail, west 5 feet at 9 seconds and south 2 feet at 16 seconds. For tonight, southwest wind 5 to 10 knots. Seas 3 to 5 feet. Wave detail, west 4 feet at 8 seconds and south 2 feet at 16 seconds. For Thursday, south wind around 5 knots. Seas 3 to 4 feet. Wave detail, west 3 feet at 8 seconds and southwest 2 feet at 17 seconds. A slight chance of drizzle in the morning. The coastal waters forecast from Pigeon Point to Point Pinos out to 10 nautical miles. For today, west wind 5 to 10 knots, rising to 10 to 15 knots late. Seas 4 to 6 feet. Wave detail, west 5 feet at 9 seconds and south 2 feet at 16 seconds. For tonight, west wind 10 to 15 knots, becoming southwest around 5 knots after midnight. Seas 3 to 5 feet. Wave detail, northwest 4 feet at 9 seconds and south 2 feet at 16 seconds. For Thursday, southwest wind around 5 knots. Seas 3 to 4 feet. Wave detail, west 3.
30 feet at 8 seconds and south 2 feet at 17 seconds. Sunrise, sunset, and tidal information for the San Francisco Bay Area for Wednesday, September 16th. The sunrise today, 6:32 a.m. The sunset tonight, 7:17 p.m. Tidal data at the Golden Gate for today. High tide, 4:26 a.m. at 4.24 feet. Low tide, 8:59 a.m. at 3.00 feet. High tide, 3:16 p.m. at 5.59 feet. Low tide, 10:19 p.m. at 0.76 feet. Here are the buoy observations for 4 a.m. Pacific Daylight Time. An offshore buoy 6 winds northeast at 10 knots, pressure 1,028.4 millibars. An offshore buoy 59 winds north at 14 knots, water temperature 67, pressure 1,021.3 millibars. At buoy 14 near Point Arena, winds northwest at 21 knots, gusting to 27, water temperature 56, pressure 1,012.9 millibars. At buoy 13 near Bodega Bay, winds north at 6 knots, pressure 1,012.0 millibars. At Point Reyes Wave Rider buoy, water temperature 59, seas 9 feet every 9 seconds. At San Francisco buoy, winds west 12 knots, water temperature 60, pressure 1,012.3 millibars, seas 6 feet every 9 seconds. At Half Moon Bay buoy, winds west 8 knots, water temperature 62, pressure 1,013.8 millibars, seas 5 feet every 8 seconds. At Monterey Bay buoy, winds northwest 6 knots, water temperature 61, pressure 1,013.4 millibars, seas 6 feet every 9 seconds. At Point Sur, Wave Rider buoy, water temperature 59, seas 1,013.4 millibars, seas 6 feet every 9 seconds. At Point Sur, Wave Rider buoy, water temperature 59, seas 7 feet every 9 seconds. At Cape San Martin buoy, winds northwest 8 knots, water temperature 63, pressure 1,014.4 millibars, seas 6 feet every 8 seconds. Synopsis for the Central California coast and bays, including the Monterey Bay, Greater Farallones, and Cordell Bank National Marine Sanctuaries. Moderate northwest to north winds prevail across the outer waters as occasional fresh to strong gusts gradually diminish by the afternoon. West to southwest moderate breezes dominate over the bays with strong gusts, resulting in hazardous conditions for small crafts late this morning through the evening. By Friday, widespread northwest to north breezes increase to fresh. Wind-driven rough seas to 9 to 10 feet subside to moderate by the evening and will remain slight to moderate into the weekend. The marine forecast for San Pablo Bay, Suisun Bay, the West Delta, and the San Francisco Bay north of the Bay Bridge. Small craft advisory in effect from 9 a.m. Pacific Daylight Time this morning through this evening. For today, southwest wind 10 to 15 knots, rising to 15 to 20 knots this afternoon. For tonight, southwest wind 10 to 15 knots. For Thursday, southwest wind 5 to 10 knots. A slight chance of drizzle in the morning. The marine forecast for Monterey Bay. Small craft advisory in effect from this afternoon through this evening. For today, southwest wind around 5 knots, veering to west 10 to 15 knots. Seas 3 to 4 feet. Wave detail, northwest 3 feet at 9 seconds. For tonight, west wind 10 to 15 knots, becoming southwest 5 to 10 knots after midnight. Seas 3 to 4 feet. Wave detail, west 3 feet at 9 seconds. A slight chance of drizzle after midnight. For Thursday, south wind around 5 knots, veering to west in the afternoon. Seas around 3 feet. Wave detail, west 2 feet at 8 seconds. A slight chance of drizzle in the morning. The coastal waters forecast from Point Arena to Point Reyes out to 10 nautical miles. Today, northwest wind 15 to 20 knots, easing to 10 to 15 knots late this morning and afternoon. Seas 5 to 7 feet, wave detail, northwest 6 feet at 8 seconds and south 2 feet at 6 feet.

15 seconds. Tonight, west wind 5 to 10 knots. Vacuum to south after midnight. Seas 4 to 5 feet wave detail. West 5 feet at 8 seconds and south 2 feet at 16 seconds. Thursday, southeast wind around 5 knots, seas 3 to 5 feet wave detail. Northwest 4 feet at 8 seconds and southwest 2 feet at 16 seconds. A slight chance of drizzle in the morning. The coastal waters forecast from Point Arena to Point Reyes 10 to 60 nautical miles offshore. Small craft advisory in effect through this afternoon. Today, northwest wind 20 to 25 knots, easing to 10 to 15 knots, sea 7 to 9 feet wave detail, northwest 9 feet at 9 seconds and south 2 feet at 17 seconds. Tonight, northwest wind 10 to 15 knots, seas 5 to 8 feet wave detail, northwest 7 feet at 8 seconds and south 2 feet at 17 seconds. Thursday, west wind 5 to 10 knots, becoming southwest in the afternoon. Seas 5 to 7 feet wave detail, northwest 6 feet at 8 seconds and south 3 feet at 17 seconds. San Francisco Bar forecast. In the deep water channel, mixed seas of 3 to 5 feet at 8 seconds. Across the bar, swell can be more than twice as high across the bar than surrounding waters. Waves are also more prone to break, particularly during strong ebb currents. Maximum ebb current of 1.2 knots at 9:12 a.m. Wednesday and 2.6 knots at 8:17 p.m. Wednesday. The coastal waters forecast from Point Pinos to Point Piedras Blancas out to 10 nautical miles. Today, northwest wind around 5 knots, backing to west this afternoon. Seas 4 to 5 feet wave detail, west 5 feet at 9 seconds and south 2 feet at 17 seconds. Patchy dense fog this morning. Tonight, northwest wind 5 to 10 knots, seas 4 to 5 feet wave detail, northwest 4 feet at 9 seconds and south 2 feet at 16 seconds. Thursday, north wind around 5 knots, backing to west in the afternoon. Seas 3 to 4 feet wave detail, west 4 feet at 8 seconds and south 2 feet at 17 seconds. The coastal waters forecast from Pigeon Point to Point Pinos 10 to 60 nautical miles offshore. Today, northwest wind 15 to 20 knots, easing to 10 to 15 knots late this morning and afternoon. Seas 6 to 8 feet wave detail, northwest 8 feet at 9 seconds and south 2 feet at 17 seconds. Tonight, northwest wind 10 to 15 knots, becoming west 5 to 10 knots after midnight. Seas 5 to 7 feet wave detail, northwest 6 feet at 8 seconds and south 2 feet at 16 seconds. Thursday, west wind 5 to 10 knots, seas 4 to 6 feet wave detail, northwest 5 feet at 8 seconds and south 2 feet at 17 seconds. The offshore waters forecast for the following marine location, Point Arena to Pigeon Point between 60 nautical miles and 150 nautical miles offshore. Issued at 2:39 a.m. Pacific Daylight Time. Today, north winds 20 to 25 knots, becoming northwest 15 to 20 knots. Seas 8 to 10 feet. Tonight, northwest winds 10 to 20 knots. Seas 6 to 9 feet. Thursday, north to northwest wind 5 to 15 knots. Seas 6 to 8 feet. Thursday night, northwest wind 5 to 10 knots, becoming north to northwest 10 to 15 knots. Seas 5 to 7 feet. Friday, north winds 10 to 15 knots. Seas 5 to 6 feet. Friday night, north to northwest winds 10 to 20 knots. Seas 5 to 7 feet. Saturday, north to northwest winds 15 to 20 knots. Seas 5 to 7 feet. Saturday night, north to northwest winds 15 to 20 knots. Seas 5 to 7 feet. Sun, north to northwest winds 15 to 20 knots. Seas 6 to 7 feet. Sun night, north winds 15 to 20 knots. Seas 6 to 8 feet. The offshore waters forecast for the following marine location, Pigeon Point to Point Piedras Blancas between 60 nautical miles and 150 nautical miles offshore. Issued at 2:39 a.m. Pacific Daylight Time. Today, north to northwest

winds 10 to 20 knots. Seas 6 to 9 feet. Tonight, northwest winds 10 to 15 knots. Seas 6 to 8 feet. Thursday, northwest winds 5 to 15 knots, becoming 5 to 10 knots. Seas 5 to 7 feet. Thursday night, northwest winds 5 to 10 knots. Seas 5 to 6 feet. Friday, north to northwest winds 10 to 15 knots. Seas 5 to 6 feet. Friday night, north to northwest winds 15 to 20 knots. Seas 5 to 7 feet. Saturday, northwest winds 15 to 20 knots. Seas 6 to 7 feet. Saturday night, northwest winds 15 to 20 knots. Seas 6 to 7 feet. Sun, northwest winds 15 to 20 knots. Seas 6 to 7 feet. Sunday night, northwest winds 15 to 20 knots. Seas 6 to 7 feet. The coastal waters forecast from Point Reyes to Pigeon Point out to 10 nautical miles. For today, west wind 10 to 15 knots. Seas 4 to 6 feet. Wave detail, west 5 feet at 9 seconds and south 2 feet at 16 seconds. For tonight, southwest wind 5 to 10 knots. Seas 3 to 5 feet. Wave detail, west 4 feet at 8 seconds and south 2 feet at 16 seconds. For Thursday, south wind around 5 knots. Seas 3 to 4 feet. Wave detail, west 3 feet at 8 seconds and southwest 2 feet at 17 seconds. A slight chance of drizzle in the morning. The coastal waters forecast from Pigeon Point to Point Pinos out to 10 nautical miles. For today, west wind 5 to 10 knots, rising to 10 to 15 knots late. Seas 4 to 6 feet. Wave detail, west 5 feet at 9 seconds and south 2 feet at 16 seconds. For tonight, west wind 10 to 15 knots, becoming southwest around 5 knots after midnight. Seas 3 to 5 feet. Wave detail, northwest 4 feet at 9 seconds and south 2 feet at 16 seconds. For Thursday, southwest wind around 5 knots. Seas 3 to 4 feet. Wave detail, west 3 feet at 8 seconds and south 2 feet at 17 seconds. Sunrise, sunset, and tidal information for the San Francisco Bay Area for Wednesday, September 16th. The sunrise today, 6:52 a.m. The sunset tonight, 7:17 p.m. Tidal data at the Golden Gate for today. High tide, 4:26 a.m. at 4.24 feet. Low tide, 8:59 a.m. at 3.00 feet. High tide, 3:16 p.m. at 5.59 feet. Low tide, 10:19 p.m. at 0.76 feet. Here are the buoy observations for 4 a.m. Pacific Daylight Time. An offshore buoy 6 winds northeast at 10 knots, pressure 1,028.4 millibars. An offshore buoy 59 winds north at 14 knots, water temperature 67, pressure 1,021.3 millibars. A buoy 14 near Point Arena winds northwest at 21 knots, gusting to 27, water temperature 56, pressure 1,012.9 millibars. A buoy 13 near Bodega Bay winds north at 6 knots, pressure 1,012.0 millibars. At Point Reyes Wave Rider buoy water temperature 59, seas 9 feet, every 9 seconds. At San Francisco buoy winds west 12 knots, water temperature 60, pressure 1,012.3 millibars, seas 6 feet, every 9 seconds. At Half Moon Bay buoy winds west 8 knots, water temperature 62, pressure 1,013.8 millibars, seas 5 feet, every 8 seconds. At Monterey Bay buoy winds northwest 6 knots, water temperature 61, pressure 1,013.4 millibars, seas 6 feet, every 9 seconds. At Pointer, Wave Rider buoy water temperature 59, seas 7 feet, every 9 seconds. At Cape San Martin buoy winds northwest 8 knots, water temperature 63, pressure 1,014.4 millibars.

raise 6 feet every 8 seconds. Synopsis for the Central California coast and bays, including the Monterey Bay, Greater Farallones, and Cordell Bank National Marine Sanctuaries. Moderate northwest to north winds prevail across the outer waters as occasional fresh to strong gusts gradually diminish by the afternoon. West to southwest moderate breezes dominate over the bays with strong gusts, resulting in hazardous conditions for small crafts late this morning through the evening. By Friday, widespread northwest to north breezes increase to fresh. Wind-driven rough seas to 9 to 10 feet subside to moderate by the evening and will remain slight to moderate into the weekend. The marine forecast for San Pablo Bay, Suisun Bay, the West Delta, and the San Francisco Bay north of the Bay Bridge. Small craft advisory in effect from 9 a.m. Pacific Daylight Time this morning through this evening. For today, southwest wind 10 to 15 knots, rising to 15 to 20 knots this afternoon. For tonight, southwest wind 10 to 15 knots. For Thursday, southwest wind 5 to 10 knots. A slight chance of drizzle in the morning. The marine forecast for Monterey Bay. Small craft advisory in effect from this afternoon through this evening. For today, southwest wind around 5 knots, veering to west 10 to 15 knots. Seas 3 to 4 feet. Wave detail, northwest 3 feet at 9 seconds. For tonight, west wind 10 to 15 knots, becoming southwest 5 to 10 knots after midnight. Seas 3 to 4 feet. Wave detail, west 3 feet at 9 seconds. A slight chance of drizzle after midnight. For Thursday, south wind around 5 knots, veering to west in the afternoon. Seas around 3 feet. Wave detail, west 2 feet at 8 seconds. A slight chance of drizzle in the morning. The coastal waters forecast from Point Arena to Point Reyes out to 10 nautical miles. Today, northwest wind 15 to 20 knots, easing to 10 to 15 knots late this morning and afternoon. Seas 5 to 7 feet, wave detail, northwest 6 feet at 8 seconds and south 2 feet at 16 seconds. Tonight, west wind 5 to 10 knots, backing to south after midnight. Seas 4 to 5 feet, wave detail, west 5 feet at 8 seconds and south 2 feet at 16 seconds. Thursday, southeast wind around 5 knots, seas 3 to 5 feet, wave detail, northwest 4 feet at 8 seconds and southwest 2 feet at 16 seconds. A slight chance of drizzle in the morning. The coastal waters forecast from Point Arena to Point Reyes 10 to 60 nautical miles offshore. Small craft advisory in effect through this afternoon. Today, northwest wind 20 to 25 knots, easing to 10 to 15 knots, sea 7 to 9 feet, wave detail, northwest 9 feet at 9 seconds and south 2 feet at 17 seconds. Tonight, northwest wind 10 to 15 knots, seas 5 to 8 feet, wave detail, northwest 7 feet at 8 seconds and south 2 feet at 17 seconds. Thursday, west wind 5 to 10 knots, becoming southwest in the afternoon. Seas 5 to 7 feet, wave detail, northwest 6 feet at 8 seconds and south 3 feet at 17 seconds. San Francisco Bar forecast. In the deep water channel, mixed seas of 3 to 5 feet at 8 seconds. Across the bar, swell can be more than twice as high across the bar than surrounding waters. Waves are also more prone to break, particularly during strong ebb currents. Maximum ebb current of 1.2 knots at 9, 12 a.m. Wednesday and 2.6 knots at 8, 17 p.m. Wednesday. The coastal waters forecast from Point Pinos to Point Piedras Blancas out to 10 nautical miles. Today, northwest wind around 5 knots, backing to west this afternoon. Seas 4 to 5 feet, wave detail, west 5 feet at 9 seconds and south 2 feet at 17 seconds. Patchy dense fog this morning. Tonight, northwest wind 5 to 10 knots, seas 4 to 5 feet, wave detail, northwest 4 feet at 9 seconds and south 2 feet at 16 seconds. Thursday, north wind around 5 knots, backing to west in the afternoon. Seas 3 to 4 feet, wave detail, west 4 feet at 8 seconds and south 2 feet at 17 seconds. The coastal waters forecast.
from Pigeon Point to Point Pinos 10 to 60 nautical miles offshore. Today, northwest wind 15 to 20 knots, easing to 10 to 15 knots late this morning and afternoon. Sea 6 to 8 feet wave detail, northwest 8 feet at 9 seconds and south 2 feet at 17 seconds. Tonight, northwest wind 10 to 15 knots, becoming west 5 to 10 knots after midnight. Seas 5 to 7 feet wave detail, northwest 6 feet at 8 seconds and south 2 feet at 16 seconds. Thursday, west wind 5 to 10 knots, seas 4 to 6 feet wave detail, northwest 5 feet at 8 seconds and south 2 feet at 17 seconds. The offshore waters forecast for the following marine location: Point Arena to Pigeon Point between 60 nautical miles and 150 nautical miles offshore. Issued at 2:39 a.m. Pacific Daylight Time. Today, north winds 20 to 25 knots, becoming northwest 15 to 20 knots. Seas 8 to 10 feet. Tonight, northwest winds 10 to 20 knots. Seas 6 to 9 feet. Thursday, north to northwest winds 5 to 15 knots. Seas 6 to 8 feet. Thursday night, northwest winds 5 to 10 knots, becoming north to northwest 10 to 15 knots. Seas 5 to 7 feet. Friday, north winds 10 to 15 knots. Seas 5 to 6 feet. Friday night, north to northwest winds 10 to 20 knots. Seas 5 to 7 feet. Saturday, north to northwest winds 15 to 20 knots. Seas 5 to 7 feet. Saturday night, north to northwest winds 15 to 20 knots. Seas 5 to 7 feet. Sun, north to northwest winds 15 to 20 knots. Seas 6 to 7 feet. Sun night, north winds 15 to 20 knots. Seas 6 to 8 feet. The offshore waters forecast for the following marine location: Pigeon Point to Point Piedras Blancas between 60 nautical miles and 150 nautical miles offshore. Issued at 2:39 a.m. Pacific Daylight Time. Today, north to northwest winds 10 to 20 knots. Seas 6 to 9 feet. Tonight, northwest winds 10 to 15 knots. Seas 6 to 8 feet. Thursday, northwest winds 5 to 15 knots, becoming 5 to 10 knots. Seas 5 to 7 feet. Thursday night, northwest winds 5 to 10 knots. Seas 5 to 6 feet. Friday, north to northwest winds 10 to 15 knots. Seas 5 to 6 feet. Friday night, north to northwest winds 15 to 20 knots. Seas 5 to 7 feet. Saturday, northwest winds 15 to 20 knots. Seas 6 to 7 feet. Saturday night, northwest winds 15 to 20 knots. Seas 6 to 7 feet. Sun, northwest winds 15 to 20 knots. Seas 6 to 7 feet. Sunday night, northwest winds 15 to 20 knots. Seas 6 to 7 feet. 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This broadcast originates from the National Weather Service office located in Monterey, California, and serves the coastal marine waters, including San Francisco and Monterey Bay. The coastal waters forecast from Point Reyes to Pigeon Point out to 10 nautical miles. For today, west wind 10 to 15 knots. Seas 4 to 6 feet. Wave detail, west 5 feet at 9 seconds and south 2 feet at 16 seconds. For tonight, southwest wind 5 to 10 knots. Seas 3 to 5 feet. Wave detail, west 4 feet at 8 seconds and south 2 feet at 16 seconds. For Thursday, south wind around 5 knots. Seas 3 to 4 feet. Wave detail, west 3 feet at 8 seconds and southwest 2 feet at 17 seconds. A slight chance of drizzle in the morning. The coastal waters forecast from Pigeon Point to Point Pinos out to 10 nautical miles. For today, west wind 5 to 10 knots.

missing to 10 to 15 knots late. Seas 4 to 6 feet. Wave detail, west 5 feet at 9 seconds and south 2 feet at 16 seconds. For tonight, west wind 10 to 15 knots, becoming southwest around 5 knots after midnight. Seas 3 to 5 feet. Wave detail, northwest 4 feet at 9 seconds and south 2 feet at 16 seconds. For Thursday, southwest wind around 5 knots. Seas 3 to 4 feet. Wave detail, west 3 feet at 8 seconds and south 2 feet at 17 seconds. Sunrise, sunset, and tidal information for the San Francisco Bay Area for Wednesday, September 16th. The sunrise today, 6:52 a.m. The sunset tonight, 7:17 p.m. Tidal data at the Golden Gate for today. High tide, 4:26 a.m. at 4.24 feet. Low tide, 8:59 a.m. at 3.00 feet. High tide, 3:16 p.m. at 5.59 feet. Low tide, 10:19 p.m. at 0.76 feet. Here are the buoy observations for 4 a.m. Pacific Daylight Time. An offshore buoy 6 winds northeast at 10 knots, pressure 1,028.4 millibars. An offshore buoy 59 winds north at 14 knots, water temperature 67, pressure 1,021.3 millibars. At buoy 14 near Point Arena, winds northwest at 21 knots, gusting to 27, water temperature 56, pressure 1,012.9 millibars. At buoy 13 near Bodega Bay, winds north at 6 knots, pressure 1,012.0 millibars. At Point Reyes, wave rider buoy water temperature 59, seas 9 feet, every 9 seconds. At San Francisco buoy, winds west 12 knots, water temperature 60, pressure 1,012.3 millibars, seas 6 feet, every 9 seconds. At Half Moon Bay buoy, winds west 8 knots, water temperature 62, pressure 1,013.8 millibars, seas 5 feet, every 8 seconds. At Monterey Bay buoy, winds northwest 6 knots, water temperature 61, pressure 1,013.4 millibars, seas 6 feet, every 9 seconds. At Pointer, wave rider buoy water temperature 59, seas 7 feet, every 9 seconds. At Cape San Martin buoy, winds northwest 8 knots, water temperature 63, pressure 1,014.4 millibars, seas 6 feet, every 8 seconds. Synopsis for the Central California coast and bays, including the Monterey Bay, Greater Farallon, and Cordell Bank National Marine Sanctuaries. Moderate northwest to north winds prevail across the outer waters as occasional fresh to strong gusts gradually diminish by the afternoon. West to southwest moderate breezes dominate over the bays with strong gusts resulting in hazardous conditions for small craft late this morning through the evening. By Friday, widespread northwest to north breezes increase to fresh. Wind-driven rough seas to 9 to 10 feet subside to moderate by the evening and will remain slight to moderate into the weekend. The marine forecast for San Pablo Bay, Suisun Bay, the West Delta, and the San Francisco Bay north of the Bay Bridge. Small craft advisory in effect from 9 a.m. Pacific Daylight Time this morning through this evening. For today, southwest wind 10 to 15 knots, rising to 15 to 20 knots this afternoon. For tonight, southwest wind 10 to 15 knots. For Thursday, southwest wind 5 to 10 knots. A slight chance of drizzle in the morning. The marine forecast for Monterey Bay. Small craft advisory in effect from this afternoon through this evening. For today, southwest wind around 5 knots, veering to west 10 to 15 knots. Seas 3 to 4 feet. Wave detail, northwest 3 feet at 9 seconds. For tonight, west wind 10 to 15 knots, becoming southwest 5 to 10 knots after midnight. Seas 3 to 4 feet. Wave detail, west 3 feet at 9 seconds. A slight chance of drizzle after midnight. For Thursday, south wind around 5 knots, veering to west in the afternoon. Seas around 3 feet. Wave detail.
2 feet at 8 seconds. A slight chance of drizzle in the morning. The coastal waters forecast from Point Arena to Point Reyes out to 10 nautical miles. Today, northwest wind 15 to 20 knots, easing to 10 to 15 knots late this morning and afternoon. Seas 5 to 7 feet, wave detail, northwest 6 feet at 8 seconds and south 2 feet at 16 seconds. Tonight, west wind 5 to 10 knots, backing to south after midnight. Seas 4 to 5 feet, wave detail, west 5 feet at 8 seconds and south 2 feet at 16 seconds. Thursday, southeast wind around 5 knots, seas 3 to 5 feet, wave detail, northwest 4 feet at 8 seconds and southwest 2 feet at 16 seconds. A slight chance of drizzle in the morning. The coastal waters forecast from Point Arena to Point Reyes 10 to 60 nautical miles offshore. Small craft advisory in effect through this afternoon. Today, northwest wind 20 to 25 knots, easing to 10 to 15 knots, sea 7 to 9 feet, wave detail, northwest 9 feet at 9 seconds and south 2 feet at 17 seconds. Tonight, northwest wind 10 to 15 knots, sea 5 to 8 feet, wave detail, northwest 7 feet at 8 seconds and south 2 feet at 17 seconds. Thursday, west wind 5 to 10 knots, becoming southwest in the afternoon. Seas 5 to 7 feet, wave detail, northwest 6 feet at 8 seconds and south 3 feet at 17 seconds. San Francisco Bar forecast. In the deep water channel, mixed seas of 3 to 5 feet at 8 seconds. Across the bar, swell can be more than twice as high across the bar than surrounding waters. Waves are also more prone to break, particularly during strong ebb currents. Maximum ebb current of 1.2 knots at 9:12 a.m. Wednesday and 2.6 knots at 8:17 p.m. Wednesday. The coastal waters forecast from Point Pinos to Point Piedras Blancas out to 10 nautical miles. Today, northwest wind around 5 knots, backing to west this afternoon. Seas 4 to 5 feet, wave detail, west 5 feet at 9 seconds and south 2 feet at 17 seconds. Patchy dense fog this morning. Tonight, northwest wind 5 to 10 knots, seas 4 to 5 feet, wave detail, northwest 4 feet at 9 seconds and south 2 feet at 16 seconds. Thursday, north wind around 5 knots, backing to west in the afternoon. Seas 3 to 4 feet, wave detail, west 4 feet at 8 seconds and south 2 feet at 17 seconds. The coastal waters forecast from Pigeon Point to Point Pinos 10 to 60 nautical miles offshore. Today, northwest wind 15 to 20 knots, easing to 10 to 15 knots late this morning and afternoon. Seas 6 to 8 feet, wave detail, northwest 8 feet at 9 seconds and south 2 feet at 17 seconds. Tonight, northwest wind 10 to 15 knots, becoming west 5 to 10 knots after midnight. Seas 5 to 7 feet, wave detail, northwest 6 feet at 8 seconds and south 2 feet at 16 seconds. Thursday, west wind 5 to 10 knots, seas 4 to 6 feet, wave detail, northwest 5 feet at 8 seconds and south 2 feet at 17 seconds. The offshore waters forecast for the following marine location, Point Arena to Pigeon Point between 60 nautical miles and 150 nautical miles offshore. Issued at 2:39 a.m. Pacific Daylight Time. Today, north winds 20 to 25 knots, becoming northwest 15 to 20 knots. Seas 8 to 10 feet. Tonight, northwest winds 10 to 20 knots. Seas 6 to 9 feet. Thursday, north to northwest winds 5 to 15 knots. Seas 6 to 8 feet. Thursday night, northwest winds 5 to 10 knots, becoming north to northwest 10 to 15 knots. Seas 5 to 7 feet. Friday, north winds 10 to 15 knots. Seas 5 to 6 feet. Friday night, north to northwest winds 10 to 20 knots. Seas 5 to 7 feet. Saturday, north to northwest winds 15 to 20 knots. Seas 5 to 7 feet. Saturday night, north to northwest winds 15 to 20 knots. Seas 5 to 7 feet. Sun, north to northwest winds 15 to 20 knots. Seas 6 to 7 feet.
Some night, north winds 15 to 20 knots. Sea 6 to 8 feet. The offshore waters forecast for the following marine location: Pigeon Point to Point Piedras Blancas between 60 nautical miles and 150 nautical miles offshore. Issued at 2:39 a.m. Pacific Daylight Time. Today, north to northwest winds 10 to 20 knots. Sea 6 to 9 feet. Tonight, northwest winds 10 to 15 knots. Sea 6 to 8 feet. Thursday, northwest winds 5 to 15 knots, becoming 5 to 10 knots. Seas 5 to 7 feet. Thursday night, northwest winds 5 to 10 knots. Seas 5 to 6 feet. Friday, north to northwest winds 10 to 15 knots. Seas 5 to 6 feet. Friday night, north to northwest winds 15 to 20 knots. Seas 5 to 7 feet. Saturday, northwest winds 15 to 20 knots. Seas 6 to 7 feet. Saturday night, northwest winds 15 to 20 knots. Seas 6 to 7 feet. Sun, northwest winds 15 to 20 knots. Seas 6 to 7 feet. Sunday night, northwest winds 15 to 20 knots. Seas 6 to 7 feet. The coastal waters forecast from Point Reyes to Pigeon Point out to 10 nautical miles. For today, west wind 10 to 15 knots. Seas 4 to 6 feet. Wave detail, west 5 feet at 9 seconds and south 2 feet at 16 seconds. For tonight, southwest wind 5 to 10 knots. Seas 3 to 5 feet. Wave detail, west 4 feet at 8 seconds and south 2 feet at 16 seconds. For Thursday, south wind around 5 knots. Seas 3 to 4 feet. Wave detail, west 3 feet at 8 seconds and southwest 2 feet at 17 seconds. A slight chance of drizzle in the morning. The coastal waters forecast from Pigeon Point to Point Pinos out to 10 nautical miles. For today, west wind 5 to 10 knots, rising to 10 to 15 knots late. Seas 4 to 6 feet. Wave detail, west 5 feet at 9 seconds and south 2 feet at 16 seconds. For tonight, west wind 10 to 15 knots, becoming southwest around 5 knots after midnight. Seas 3 to 5 feet. Wave detail, northwest 4 feet at 9 seconds and south 2 feet at 16 seconds. For Thursday, southwest wind around 5 knots. Seas 3 to 4 feet. Wave detail, west 3 feet at 8 seconds and south 2 feet at 17 seconds. Sunrise, sunset, and tidal information for the San Francisco Bay Area for Wednesday, September 16th. The sunrise today, 6:52 a.m. The sunset tonight, 7:17 p.m. Tidal data at the Golden Gate for today. High tide, 4:26 a.m. at 4.24 feet. Low tide, 8:59 a.m. at 3.00 feet. High tide, 3:16 p.m. at 5.59 feet. Low tide, 10:19 p.m. at 0.76 feet. Here are the buoy observations for 5 a.m. Pacific Daylight Time. An offshore buoy 6 winds north at 14 knots, pressure 1,028.1 millibars. An offshore buoy 59 winds north at 16 knots, water temperature 67, pressure 1,020.9 millibars. At buoy 14 near Point Arena, winds northwest at 19 knots, gusting to 23, water temperature 56, pressure 1,012.8 millibars. At buoy 13 near Bodega Bay, winds north at 12 knots, pressure 1,012.3 millibars. At Point Reyes Wave Rider buoy, water temperature 59, seas 9 feet, every 8 seconds. At San Francisco buoy, winds west at 12 knots, water temperature 60, pressure 1,012.3 millibars. At Half Moon Bay buoy, winds west 8 knots, water temperature 62, pressure 1,013.5 millibars, seas 5 feet, every 9 seconds. At Monterey buoy, winds northwest at 4 knots, water temperature
temperature 60, pressure 1,013.6 millibars. Head point, sir. Wave rider buoy water temperature 60, seas 6 feet every 9 seconds. At Cape San Martin buoy winds north at 8 knots, water temperature 63, pressure 1,014.6 millibars. Here are the buoy observations for 5 a.m. Pacific Daylight Time. An offshore buoy 6 winds northeast at 60 knots, pressure 1,028.1 millibars. An offshore buoy 59 winds north at 16 knots, water temperature 67, pressure 1,020.9 millibars. Head point arena buoy, winds northwest 19 knots, gusting to 27, water temperature 56, pressure 1,012.8 millibars, seas 2 feet every 12 seconds. At buoy 13 near Bodega Bay, winds northwest at 12 knots, pressure 1,012.3 millibars, swell 7 feet every 9 seconds. At Point Reyes, wave rider buoy water temperature 59, seas 10 feet every 9 seconds. At San Francisco buoy, winds west at 12 knots, pressure 1,012.3 millibars, swell 6 feet every 8 seconds. At Half Moon Bay buoy, winds west 8 knots, water temperature 62, pressure 1,013.5 millibars, seas 5 feet every 9 seconds. At Monterey buoy, winds north at 6 knots, pressure 1,013.5 millibars, swell 6 feet every 9 seconds. Head point, sir. Wave rider buoy water temperature 60, seas 6 feet every 9 seconds. At Cape San Martin buoy, winds north at 8 knots, pressure 1,014.6 millibars, swell 6 feet every 9 seconds. Synopsis for the Central California coast and bays, including the Monterey Bay, Greater Farallones, and Cordell Bank National Marine Sanctuaries. Moderate northwest to north winds prevail across the outer waters as occasional fresh to strong gusts gradually diminish by the afternoon. West to southwest moderate breezes dominate over the bays with strong gusts, resulting in hazardous conditions for small crafts late this morning through the evening. By Friday, widespread northwest to north breezes increase to fresh. Wind-driven rough seas to 9 to 10 feet subside to moderate by the evening and will remain slight to moderate into the weekend. The marine forecast for San Pablo Bay, Suisun Bay, the West Delta, and the San Francisco Bay north of the Bay Bridge. Small craft advisory in effect from 9 a.m. Pacific Daylight Time this morning through this evening. For today, southwest wind 10 to 15 knots, rising to 15 to 20 knots this afternoon. For tonight, southwest wind 10 to 15 knots. For Thursday, southwest wind 5 to 10 knots. A slight chance of drizzle in the morning. The marine forecast for Monterey Bay. Small craft advisory in effect from this afternoon through this evening. For today, southwest wind around 5 knots, veering to west 10 to 15 knots. Seas 3 to 4 feet. Wave detail, northwest 3 feet at 9 seconds. For tonight, west wind 10 to 15 knots, becoming southwest 5 to 10 knots after midnight. Seas 3 to 4 feet. Wave detail, west 3 feet at 9 seconds. A slight chance of drizzle after midnight. For Thursday, south wind around 5 knots, veering to west in the afternoon. Seas around 3 feet. Wave detail, west 2 feet at 8 seconds. A slight chance of drizzle in the morning. The coastal waters forecast from Point Arena to Point Reyes out to 10 nautical miles. Today, northwest wind 15 to 20 knots, easing to 10 to 15 knots late this morning and afternoon. Seas 5 to 7 feet, wave detail, northwest 6 feet at 8 seconds and south 2 feet at 16 seconds. Tonight, west wind 5 to 10 knots, backing to south after midnight. Seas 4 to 5 feet, wave detail, west 5 feet at 8 seconds and south 2 feet at 16 seconds. Thursday, southeast wind around 5 knots, seas 3 to 5 feet, wave detail, northwest 4 feet at 8 seconds and southwest 2 feet at 16 seconds. A slight chance of drizzle in the morning. The coastal waters forecast from Point Arena to Point Reyes 10 to 60 nautical miles offshore.
small craft advisory in effect through this afternoon. Today, northwest wind 20 to 25 knots, easing to 10 to 15 knots, sea 7 to 9 feet, wave detail. Northwest 9 feet at 9 seconds and south 2 feet at 17 seconds. Tonight, northwest wind 10 to 15 knots, sea is 5 to 8 feet, wave detail. Northwest 7 feet at 8 seconds and south 2 feet at 17 seconds. Thursday, west wind 5 to 10 knots, becoming southwest in the afternoon. Seas 5 to 7 feet, wave detail. Northwest 6 feet at 8 seconds and south 3 feet at 17 seconds. San Francisco Bar forecast. In the deep water channel, mixed seas of 3 to 5 feet at 8 seconds. Across the bar, swell can be more than twice as high across the bar than surrounding waters. Waves are also more prone to break, particularly during strong ebb currents. Maximum ebb current of 1.2 knots at 9, 12 a.m. Wednesday and 2.6 knots at 8, 17 p.m. Wednesday. The coastal waters forecast from Point Pinos to Point Piedras Blancas out to 10 nautical miles. Today northwest wind around 5 knots, backing to west this afternoon. Seas 4 to 5 feet wave detail, west 5 feet at 9 seconds and south 2 feet at 17 seconds. Patchy dense fog this morning. Tonight northwest wind 5 to 10 knots, seas 4 to 5 feet wave detail, northwest 4 feet at 9 seconds and south 2 feet at 16 seconds. Thursday north wind around 5 knots, backing to west in the afternoon. Seas 3 to 4 feet wave detail, west 4 feet at 8 seconds and south 2 feet at 17 seconds. The coastal waters forecast from Pigeon Point to Point Pinos 10 to 16 nautical miles offshore. Today northwest wind 15 to 20 knots, easing to 10 to 15 knots late this morning and afternoon. Seas 6 to 8 feet wave detail, northwest 8 feet at 9 seconds and south 2 feet at 17 seconds. Tonight northwest wind 10 to 15 knots, becoming west 5 to 10 knots after midnight. Seas 5 to 7 feet wave detail, northwest 6 feet at 8 seconds and south 2 feet at 16 seconds. Thursday west wind 5 to 10 knots, seas 4 to 6 feet wave detail, northwest 5 feet at 8 seconds and south 2 feet at 17 seconds. The offshore waters forecast for the following marine location, Point Arena to Pigeon Point between 60 nautical miles and 150 nautical miles offshore. Issued at 2:39 a.m. Pacific Daylight Time. Today, north winds 20 to 25 knots, becoming northwest 15 to 20 knots. Seas 8 to 10 feet. Tonight, northwest winds 10 to 20 knots. Seas 6 to 9 feet. Thursday, north to northwest winds 5 to 15 knots. Seas 6 to 8 feet. Thursday night, northwest winds 5 to 10 knots, becoming north to northwest 10 to 15 knots. Seas 5 to 7 feet. Friday, north winds 10 to 15 knots. Seas 5 to 6 feet. Friday night, north to northwest winds 10 to 20 knots. Seas 5 to 7 feet. Saturday, north to northwest winds 15 to 20 knots. Seas 5 to 7 feet. Saturday night, north to northwest winds 15 to 20 knots. Seas 5 to 7 feet. Sun, north to northwest winds 15 to 20 knots. Seas 6 to 7 feet. Sun night, north winds 15 to 20 knots. Seas 6 to 8 feet. The offshore waters forecast for the following marine location, Pigeon Point to Point Piedras Blancas between 60 nautical miles and 150 nautical miles offshore. Issued at 2:39 a.m. Pacific Daylight Time. Today, north to northwest winds 10 to 20 knots. Seas 6 to 9 feet. Tonight, northwest winds 10 to 15 knots. Seas 6 to 8 feet. Thursday, northwest winds 5 to 15 knots, becoming 5 to 10 knots. Seas 5 to 7 feet. Thursday night, northwest winds 5 to 10 knots. Seas 5 to 6 feet. Friday, north to northwest winds 10 to 15 knots. Seas 5 to 6 feet.

Wave detail, west 5 feet at 9 seconds and south 2 feet at 16 seconds. For tonight, southwest wind 5 to 10 knots. Seas 3 to 5 feet. Wave detail, west 4 feet at 8 seconds and south 2 feet at 16 seconds. For Thursday, south wind around 5 knots. Seas 3 to 4 feet. Wave detail, west 3 feet at 8 seconds and southwest 2 feet at 17 seconds. A slight chance of drizzle in the morning. The coastal waters forecast from Pigeon Point to Point Pinos out to 10 nautical miles. For today, west wind 5 to 10 knots, rising to 10 to 15 knots late. Seas 4 to 6 feet. Wave detail, west 5 feet at 9 seconds and south 2 feet at 16 seconds. For tonight, west wind 10 to 15 knots, becoming southwest around 5 knots after midnight. Seas 3 to 5 feet. Wave detail, northwest 4 feet at 9 seconds and south 2 feet at 16 seconds. For Thursday, southwest wind around 5 knots. Seas 3 to 4 feet. Wave detail, west 3 feet at 8 seconds and south 2 feet at 17 seconds. Sunrise, sunset, and tidal information for the San Francisco Bay Area for Wednesday, September 16th. The sunrise today, 6:32 a.m. The sunset tonight, 7:17 p.m. Tidal data at the Golden Gate for today. High tide, 4:26 a.m. at 4.24 feet. Low tide, 8:59 a.m. at 3.00 feet. High tide, 3:16 p.m. at 5.59 feet. Low tide, 10:19 p.m. at 0.76 feet. Here are the buoy observations for 5 a.m. Pacific Daylight Time. An offshore buoy 6 winds northeast at 60 knots, pressure 1,028.1 millibars. An offshore buoy 59 winds north at 16 knots, water temperature 67, pressure 1,020.9 millibars. At Point Arena buoy, winds northwest 19 knots, gusting to 27, water temperature 56, pressure 1,012.8 millibars, seas 2 feet, every 12 seconds. At buoy 13 near Bodega Bay, winds northwest at 12 knots, pressure 1,012.3 millibars, swell 7 feet, every 9 seconds. At Point Reyes Wave Rider buoy, water temperature 59, seas 10 feet, every 9 seconds. At San Francisco buoy, winds west at 12 knots, pressure 1,012.3 millibars, swell 6 feet, every 8 seconds. At Half Moon Bay buoy, winds west 8 knots, water temperature 62, pressure 1,013.5 millibars, seas 5 feet, every 9 seconds. At Monterey buoy, winds north at 6 knots, pressure 1,013.5 millibars, swell 6 feet, every 9 seconds. At Point Sur, Wave Rider buoy, water temperature 60, seas 6 feet, every 9 seconds. At Cape San Martin buoy, winds north at 8 knots, pressure 1,014.6 millibars, swell 6 feet, every 9 seconds. 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This broadcast originates from the National Weather Service office located in Monterey, California, and serves the coastal marine waters, including San Francisco and Monterey Bay. Synopsis for the Central California coast and bays, including the Monterey Bay, Greater Farallones, and Cordell Bank National Marine Sanctuaries. Moderate northwest to north winds prevail across the outer waters as occasional fresh to strong gusts gradually diminish by the afternoon. West to southwest moderate breezes dominate over the bays with strong gusts resulting in hazardous conditions for small craft late this morning through the evening. By Friday, widespread northwest to north breezes increase to fresh. Wind-driven rough seas to 9 to 10 feet subside to moderate by the evening and will remain slight to moderate into the weekend. The marine forecast for San Pablo Bay, Suisun Bay, the West Delta, and the San Francisco Bay north of the Bay Bridge. Small craft advisory in effect from 9 a.m. Pacific Daylight Time this morning through this evening.

For today, southwest wind 10 to 15 knots, rising to 15 to 20 knots this afternoon. For tonight, southwest wind 10 to 15 knots. For Thursday, southwest wind 5 to 10 knots. A slight chance of drizzle in the morning. The marine forecast for Monterey Bay. Small craft advisory in effect from this afternoon through this evening. For today, southwest wind around 5 knots, veering to west 10 to 15 knots. Seas 3 to 4 feet. Wave detail, northwest 3 feet at 9 seconds. For tonight, west wind 10 to 15 knots, becoming southwest 5 to 10 knots after midnight. Seas 3 to 4 feet. Wave detail, west 3 feet at 9 seconds. A slight chance of drizzle after midnight. For Thursday, south wind around 5 knots, veering to west in the afternoon. Seas around 3 feet. Wave detail, west 2 feet at 8 seconds. A slight chance of drizzle in the morning. The coastal waters forecast from Point Arena to Point Reyes out to 10 nautical miles. Today, northwest wind 15 to 20 knots, easing to 10 to 15 knots late this morning and afternoon. Seas 5 to 7 feet, wave detail, northwest 6 feet at 8 seconds and south 2 feet at 16 seconds. Tonight, west wind 5 to 10 knots, backing to south after midnight. Seas 4 to 5 feet, wave detail, west 5 feet at 8 seconds and south 2 feet at 16 seconds. Thursday, southeast wind around 5 knots, seas 3 to 5 feet, wave detail, northwest 4 feet at 8 seconds and southwest 2 feet at 16 seconds. A slight chance of drizzle in the morning. The coastal waters forecast from Point Arena to Point Reyes 10 to 60 nautical miles offshore. Small craft advisory in effect through this afternoon. Today, northwest wind 20 to 25 knots, easing to 10 to 15 knots, sea 7 to 9 feet, wave detail, northwest 9 feet at 9 seconds and south 2 feet at 17 seconds. Tonight, northwest wind 10 to 15 knots, sea is 5 to 8 feet, wave detail, northwest 7 feet at 8 seconds and south 2 feet at 17 seconds. Thursday, west wind 5 to 10 knots, becoming southwest in the afternoon. Seas 5 to 7 feet, wave detail, northwest 6 feet at 8 seconds and south 3 feet at 17 seconds. San Francisco Bar forecast. In the deep water channel, mixed seas of 3 to 5 feet at 8 seconds. Across the bar, swell can be more than twice as high across the bar than surrounding waters. Waves are also more prone to break, particularly during strong ebb currents. Maximum ebb current of 1.2 knots at 9:12 a.m. Wednesday and 2.6 knots at 8:17 p.m. Wednesday. The coastal waters forecast from Point Pinos to Point Piedras Blancas out to 10 nautical miles. Today, northwest wind around 5 knots, backing to west this afternoon. Seas 4 to 5 feet, wave detail, west 5 feet at 9 seconds and south 2 feet at 17 seconds. Patchy dense fog this morning. Tonight, northwest wind 5 to 10 knots, seas 4 to 5 feet, wave detail, northwest 4 feet at 9 seconds and south 2 feet at 16 seconds. Thursday, north wind around 5 knots, backing to west in the afternoon. Seas 3 to 4 feet, wave detail, west 4 feet at 8 seconds and south 2 feet at 17 seconds. The coastal waters forecast from Pigeon Point to Point Pinos 10 to 60 nautical miles offshore. Today, northwest wind 15 to 20 knots, easing to 10 to 15 knots late this morning and afternoon. Seas 6 to 8 feet, wave detail, northwest 8 feet at 9 seconds and south 2 feet at 17 seconds. Tonight, northwest wind 10 to 15 knots, becoming west 5 to 10 knots after midnight. Seas 5 to 7 feet, wave detail, northwest 6 feet at 8 seconds and south 2 feet at 16 seconds. Thursday, west wind 5 to 10 knots, seas 4 to 6 feet, wave detail, northwest 5 feet at 8 seconds and south 2 feet at 17 seconds. The offshore waters forecast for the following marine location, Point Arena to Pigeon Point between 60 nautical miles and 150 nautical miles offshore. Issued at 2:39 a.m. Pacific Daylight Time.

today. North winds 20 to 25 knots, becoming northwest 15 to 20 knots. Seas 8 to 10 feet. Tonight, northwest winds 10 to 20 knots. Seas 6 to 9 feet. Thursday, north to northwest winds 5 to 15 knots. Seas 6 to 8 feet. Thursday night, northwest winds 5 to 10 knots, becoming north to northwest 10 to 15 knots. Seas 5 to 7 feet. Friday, north winds 10 to 15 knots. Seas 5 to 6 feet. Friday night, north to northwest winds 10 to 20 knots. Seas 5 to 7 feet. Saturday, north to northwest winds 15 to 20 knots. Seas 5 to 7 feet. Saturday night, north to northwest winds 15 to 20 knots. Seas 5 to 7 feet. Sun, north to northwest winds 15 to 20 knots. Seas 6 to 7 feet. Sun night, north winds 15 to 20 knots. Seas 6 to 8 feet. The offshore waters forecast for the following marine location: Pigeon Point to Point Piedras Blancas between 60 nautical miles and 150 nautical miles offshore. 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Today, nautical miles offshore. Issued at 2:39 a.m. Pacific Daylight Time. Today, north to northwest winds 10 to 20 knots. Seas 6 to 9 feet. Tonight, northwest winds 10 to 15 knots. Seas 6 to 8 feet. Thursday, northwest winds 5 to 15 knots, becoming 5 to 10 knots. Seas 5 to 7 feet. Thursday night, northwest winds 5 to 10 knots. Seas 5 to 6 feet. Friday, north to northwest winds 10 to 15 knots. Seas 5 to 6 feet. Friday night, north to northwest winds 15 to 20 knots. Seas 5 to 7 feet. Saturday, northwest winds 15 to 20 knots. Seas 6 to 7 feet. Saturday night, northwest winds 15 to 20 knots. Seas 6 to 7 feet. Sun, northwest winds 15 to 20 knots. Seas 6 to 7 feet. Sunday night, northwest winds 15 to 20 knots. Seas 6 to 7 feet. The coastal waters forecast from Point Reyes to Pigeon Point out to 10 nautical miles. For today, west wind 10 to 15 knots. Seas 4 to 6 feet. Wave detail, west 5 feet at 9 seconds and south 2 feet at 16 seconds. For tonight, southwest wind 5 to 10 knots. Seas 3 to 5 feet. Wave detail, west 4 feet at 8 seconds and south 2 feet at 16 seconds. For Thursday, south wind around 5 knots. Seas 3 to 4 feet. Wave detail, west 3 feet at 8 seconds and southwest 2 feet at 17 seconds. A slight chance of drizzle in the morning. The coastal waters forecast from Pigeon Point to Point Pinos out to 10 nautical miles. For today, west wind 5 to 10 knots, rising to 10 to 15 knots late. Seas 4 to 6 feet. Wave detail, west 5 feet at 9 seconds and south 2 feet at 16 seconds. For tonight, west wind 10 to 15 knots, becoming southwest around 5 knots after midnight. Seas 3 to 5 feet. Wave detail, northwest 4 feet at 9 seconds and south 2 feet at 16 seconds. For Thursday, southwest wind around 5 knots. Seas 3 to 4 feet. Wave detail, west 3 feet at 8 seconds and south 2 feet at 17 seconds. Sunrise, sunset, and tidal information for the San Francisco Bay Area for Wednesday, September 16th. The sunrise today, 6:52 a.m. The sunset tonight, 7:17 p.m. Tidal data at the Golden Gate for today. High tide, 4:26 a.m. at 4.24 feet. 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

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Here are the buoy observations for 5 a.m. Pacific Daylight Time. An offshore buoy 6 winds northeast at 60 knots, pressure 1,028.1 millibars. An offshore buoy 59 winds north at 16 knots, water temperature 67, pressure 1,020.9 millibars. At Point Arena buoy, winds northwest 19 knots, gusting to 27, water temperature 56, pressure 1,012.8 millibars, seas 2 feet, every 12 seconds. At buoy 13 near Bodega Bay, winds northwest at 12 knots, pressure 1,012.3 millibars, swell 7 feet, every 9 seconds. At Point Reyes Wave Rider buoy, water temperature 59, seas 10 feet, every 9 seconds. At San Francisco buoy, winds west at 12 knots, pressure 1,012.3 millibars, swell 6 feet, every 8 seconds. At Half Moon Bay buoy, winds west 8 knots, water temperature 62, pressure 1,013.5 millibars, seas 5 feet, every 9 seconds. At Monterey buoy, winds north at 6 knots, pressure 1,013.5 millibars, swell 6 feet, every 9 seconds. At Point Sur, Wave Rider buoy, water temperature 60, seas 6 feet, every 9 seconds. At Cape San Martin buoy, winds north at 8 knots, pressure 1,014.6 millibars, swell 6 feet, every 9 seconds. Synopsis for the Central California coast and bays, including the Monterey Bay, Greater Farallones, and Cordell Bank National Marine Sanctuaries. Moderate northwest to north winds prevail across the outer waters as occasional fresh to strong gusts gradually diminish by the afternoon. West to southwest moderate breezes dominate over the bays with strong gusts resulting in hazardous conditions for small crafts late this morning through the evening. By Friday, widespread northwest to north breezes increase to fresh. Wind-driven rough seas to 9 to 10 feet subside to moderate by the evening and will remain slight to moderate into the weekend. The marine forecast for San Pablo Bay, Suisun Bay, the West Delta, and the San Francisco Bay north of the Bay Bridge. Small craft advisory in effect from 9 a.m. Pacific Daylight Time this morning through this evening. For today, southwest wind 10 to 15 knots, rising to 15 to 20 knots this afternoon. For tonight, southwest wind 10 to 15 knots. For Thursday, southwest wind 5 to 10 knots. A slight chance of drizzle in the morning. The marine forecast for Monterey Bay. Small craft advisory in effect from this afternoon through this evening. For today, southwest wind around 5 knots, veering to west 10 to 15 knots. Seas 3 to 4 feet. Wave detail, northwest 3 feet at 9 seconds. For tonight, west wind 10 to 15 knots, becoming southwest 5 to 10 knots after midnight. Seas 3 to 4 feet. Wave detail, west 3 feet at 9 seconds. A slight chance of drizzle after midnight. For Thursday, south wind around 5 knots, veering to west in the afternoon. Seas around 3 feet. Wave detail, west 2 feet at 8 seconds. A slight chance of drizzle in the morning. The coastal waters forecast from Point Arena to Point Reyes out to 10 nautical miles. Today, northwest wind 15 to 20 knots, easing to 10 to 15 knots late this morning and afternoon. Seas 5 to 7 feet, wave detail, northwest 6 feet at 8 seconds and south 2 feet at 16 seconds. Tonight, west wind 5 to 10 knots, backing to south after midnight. Seas 4 to 5 feet, wave detail, west 5 feet at 8 seconds and south 2 feet at 16 seconds. Thursday, southeast wind around 5 knots, seas 3 to 5 feet, wave detail, northwest 4 feet at 8 seconds and southwest 2 feet at 16 seconds. A slight chance of drizzle in the morning. The coastal waters forecast from Point Arena to Point Reyes 10 to 60 nautical miles offshore. Small craft advisory in effect through this afternoon. Today, northwest wind 20 to 25 knots, easing to 10 to 15 knots, sea 7 to 9 feet, wave detail, northwest 9 feet at 9 seconds and south 2 feet at 17 seconds.
Tonight, northwest wind 10 to 15 knots, seas 5 to 8 feet, wave detail. Northwest 7 feet at 8 seconds and south 2 feet at 17 seconds. Thursday, west wind 5 to 10 knots, becoming southwest in the afternoon. Seas 5 to 7 feet, wave detail. Northwest 6 feet at 8 seconds and south 3 feet at 17 seconds. San Francisco VAR forecast. In the deep water channel, mixed seas of 3 to 5 feet at 8 seconds. Across the bar, swell can be more than twice as high across the bar than surrounding waters. Waves are also more prone to break, particularly during strong ebb currents. Maximum ebb current of 1.2 knots at 9, 12 a.m. Wednesday and 2.6 knots at 8, 17 p.m. Wednesday. The coastal waters forecast from Point Pinos to Point Piedras Blancas out to 10 nautical miles. Today, northwest wind around 5 knots, backing to west this afternoon. Seas 4 to 5 feet, wave detail, west 5 feet at 9 seconds and south 2 feet at 17 seconds. Patchy dense fog this morning. Tonight, northwest wind 5 to 10 knots, seas 4 to 5 feet, wave detail, northwest 4 feet at 9 seconds and south 2 feet at 16 seconds. Thursday, north wind around 5 knots, backing to west in the afternoon. Seas 3 to 4 feet, wave detail, west 4 feet at 8 seconds and south 2 feet at 17 seconds. The coastal waters forecast from Pigeon Point to Point Pinos 10 to 60 nautical miles offshore. Today, northwest wind 15 to 20 knots, easing to 10 to 15 knots late this morning and afternoon. Seas 6 to 8 feet, wave detail, northwest 8 feet at 9 seconds and south 2 feet at 17 seconds. Tonight, northwest wind 10 to 15 knots, becoming west 5 to 10 knots after midnight. Seas 5 to 7 feet, wave detail, northwest 6 feet at 8 seconds and south 2 feet at 16 seconds. Thursday, west wind 5 to 10 knots, seas 4 to 6 feet, wave detail, northwest 5 feet at 8 seconds and south 2 feet at 17 seconds. The offshore waters forecast for the following marine location: Point Arena to Pigeon Point between 60 nautical miles and 150 nautical miles offshore. Issued at 2:39 a.m. Pacific Daylight Time. Today, north winds 20 to 25 knots, becoming northwest 15 to 20 knots. Seas 8 to 10 feet. Tonight, northwest winds 10 to 20 knots. Seas 6 to 9 feet. Thursday, north to northwest winds 5 to 15 knots. Seas 6 to 8 feet. Thursday night, northwest winds 5 to 10 knots, becoming north to northwest 10 to 15 knots. Seas 5 to 7 feet. Friday, north winds 10 to 15 knots. Seas 5 to 6 feet. Friday night, north to northwest winds 10 to 20 knots. Seas 5 to 7 feet. Saturday, north to northwest winds 15 to 20 knots. Seas 5 to 7 feet. Saturday night, north to northwest winds 15 to 20 knots. Seas 5 to 7 feet. Sun, north to northwest winds 15 to 20 knots. Seas 6 to 7 feet. Sun night, north winds 15 to 20 knots. Seas 6 to 8 feet. The offshore waters forecast for the following marine location: Pigeon Point to Point Piedras Blancas between 60 nautical miles and 150 nautical miles offshore. Issued at 2:39 a.m. Pacific Daylight Time. Today, north to northwest winds 10 to 20 knots. Seas 6 to 9 feet. Tonight, northwest winds 10 to 15 knots. Seas 6 to 8 feet. Thursday, northwest winds 5 to 15 knots, becoming 5 to 10 knots. Seas 5 to 7 feet. Thursday night, northwest winds 5 to 10 knots. Seas 5 to 6 feet. Friday, north to northwest winds 10 to 15 knots. Seas 5 to 6 feet. Friday night, north to northwest winds 15 to 20 knots. Seas 5 to 7 feet. Saturday, northwest winds 15 to 20 knots. Seas 6 to 7 feet.
Saturday night, northwest winds.

15 to 20 knots. Sea 6 to 7 feet. Sun, northwest winds 15 to 20 knots. Sea 6 to 7 feet. Sunday night, northwest winds 15 to 20 knots. Sea 6 to 7 feet. The coastal waters forecast from Point Reyes to Pigeon Point out to 10 nautical miles. For today, west wind 10 to 15 knots. Seas 4 to 6 feet. Wave detail, west 5 feet at 9 seconds and south 2 feet at 16 seconds. For tonight, southwest wind 5 to 10 knots. Seas 3 to 5 feet. Wave detail, west 4 feet at 8 seconds and south 2 feet at 16 seconds. For Thursday, south wind around 5 knots. Seas 3 to 4 feet. Wave detail, west 3 feet at 8 seconds and southwest 2 feet at 17 seconds. A slight chance of drizzle in the morning. The coastal waters forecast from Pigeon Point to Point Pinos out to 10 nautical miles. For today, west wind 5 to 10 knots, rising to 10 to 15 knots late. Seas 4 to 6 feet. Wave detail, west 5 feet at 9 seconds and south 2 feet at 16 seconds. For tonight, west wind 10 to 15 knots, becoming southwest around 5 knots after midnight. Seas 3 to 5 feet. Wave detail, northwest 4 feet at 9 seconds and south 2 feet at 16 seconds. For Thursday, southwest wind around 5 knots. Seas 3 to 4 feet. Wave detail, west 3 feet at 8 seconds and south 2 feet at 17 seconds. Sunrise, sunset, and tidal information for the San Francisco Bay Area for Wednesday, September 16th. The sunrise today, 6:52 a.m. The sunset tonight, 7:17 p.m. Tidal data at the Golden Gate for today. High tide, 4:26 a.m. at 4.24 feet. Low tide, 8:59 a.m. at 3.00 feet. High tide, 3:16 p.m. at 5.59 feet. Low tide, 10:19 p.m. at 0.76 feet. Here are the buoy observations for 5 a.m. Pacific Daylight Time. An offshore buoy 6 winds northeast at 60 knots, pressure 1,028.1 millibars. An offshore buoy 59 winds north at 16 knots, water temperature 67, pressure 1,020.9 millibars. At Point Arena buoy, winds northwest 19 knots, gusting to 27, water temperature 56, pressure 1,012.8 millibars, seas 2 feet every 12 seconds. At buoy 13 near Bodega Bay, winds northwest at 12 knots, pressure 1,012.3 millibars, swell 7 feet every 9 seconds. At Point Reyes Wave Rider buoy, water temperature 59, seas 10 feet every 9 seconds. At San Francisco buoy, winds west at 12 knots, pressure 1,012.3 millibars, swell 6 feet every 8 seconds. At Half Moon Bay buoy, winds west 8 knots, water temperature 62, pressure 1,013.5 millibars, seas 5 feet every 9 seconds. At Monterey buoy, winds north at 6 knots, pressure 1,013.5 millibars, swell 6 feet every 9 seconds. At Point Sur, Wave Rider buoy, water temperature 60, seas 6 feet every 9 seconds. At Cape San Martin buoy, winds north at 8 knots, pressure 1,014.6 millibars, swell 6 feet every 9 seconds. Synopsis for the Central California coast and bays, including the Monterey Bay, Greater Farallones, and Cordell Bank National Marine Sanctuaries. Moderate northwest to north winds prevail across the outer waters as occasional fresh to strong gusts gradually diminish by the afternoon. West to southwest moderate breezes dominate over the bays with strong gusts, resulting in hazardous conditions for small craft late this morning through the evening. By Friday, widespread northwest to north breezes increase to fresh. Wind-driven rough seas to 9 to 10 feet subside to moderate by the evening and will remain slight to moderate into the weekend.
the marine forecast for San Pablo Bay, Suisun Bay, the West Delta, and the San Francisco Bay north of the Bay Bridge. Small craft advisory in effect from 9 a.m. Pacific Daylight Time this morning through this evening. For today, southwest wind 10 to 15 knots, rising to 15 to 20 knots this afternoon. For tonight, southwest wind 10 to 15 knots. For Thursday, southwest wind 5 to 10 knots. A slight chance of drizzle in the morning. The marine forecast for Monterey Bay. Small craft advisory in effect from this afternoon through this evening. For today, southwest wind around 5 knots, veering to west 10 to 15 knots. Sea 3 to 4 feet. Wave detail, northwest 3 feet at 9 seconds. For tonight, west wind 10 to 15 knots, becoming southwest 5 to 10 knots after midnight. Sea 3 to 4 feet. Wave detail, west 3 feet at 9 seconds. A slight chance of drizzle after midnight. For Thursday, south wind around 5 knots, veering to west in the afternoon. Seas around 3 feet. Wave detail, west 2 feet at 8 seconds. A slight chance of drizzle in the morning. The coastal waters forecast from Point Arena to Point Reyes out to 10 nautical miles. Today, northwest wind 15 to 20 knots, easing to 10 to 15 knots late this morning and afternoon. Seas 5 to 7 feet, wave detail, northwest 6 feet at 8 seconds and south 2 feet at 16 seconds. Tonight, west wind 5 to 10 knots, backing to south after midnight. Seas 4 to 5 feet, wave detail, west 5 feet at 8 seconds and south 2 feet at 16 seconds. Thursday, southeast wind around 5 knots, seas 3 to 5 feet, wave detail, northwest 4 feet at 8 seconds and southwest 2 feet at 16 seconds. A slight chance of drizzle in the morning. The coastal waters forecast from Point Arena to Point Reyes 10 to 60 nautical miles offshore. Small craft advisory in effect through this afternoon. Today, northwest wind 20 to 25 knots, easing to 10 to 15 knots, sea 7 to 9 feet, wave detail, northwest 9 feet at 9 seconds and south 2 feet at 17 seconds. Tonight, northwest wind 10 to 15 knots, seas 5 to 8 feet, wave detail, northwest 7 feet at 8 seconds and south 2 feet at 17 seconds. Thursday, west wind 5 to 10 knots, becoming southwest in the afternoon. Seas 5 to 7 feet, wave detail, northwest 6 feet at 8 seconds and south 3 feet at 17 seconds. 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This broadcast originates from the National Weather Service office located in Monterey, California, and serves the coastal marine waters, including San Francisco and Monterey Bay. San Francisco VAR forecast. In the deep water channel, mixed seas of 3 to 5 feet at 8 seconds. Across the bar, swell can be more than twice as high across the bar than surrounding waters. Waves are also more prone to break, particularly during strong ebb currents. Maximum ebb current of 1.2 knots at 9, 12 a.m. Wednesday and 2.6 knots at 8, 17 p.m. Wednesday. The coastal waters forecast from Point Pinos to Point Piedras Blancas out to 10 nautical miles. Today, northwest wind around 5 knots, backing to west this afternoon. Seas 4 to 5 feet, wave detail, west 5 feet at 9 seconds and south 2 feet at 17 seconds. Patchy dense fog this morning. Tonight, northwest wind 5 to 10 knots, seas 4 to 5 feet, wave detail, northwest 4 feet at 9 seconds and south 2 feet at 16 seconds. Thursday, north wind around 5 knots, backing to west in the afternoon. Seas 3 to 4 feet, wave detail, west 4 feet at 8 seconds and south 2 feet at 17 seconds. The coastal waters forecast from Pigeon Point to Point Pinos 10 to 60 nautical miles offshore. Today, northwest wind 15 to 20 knots, easing to 10 to 15 knots late this morning and afternoon. Seas 6 to 8 feet, wave detail, northwest 8 feet at 9 seconds and south 2 feet at 17 seconds.
Tonight, northwest wind 10 to 15 knots, becoming west 5 to 10 knots after midnight. Seas 5 to 7 feet, wave detail, northwest.

6 feet at 8 seconds and south 2 feet at 16 seconds. Thursday west wind 5 to 10 knots, seas 4 to 6 feet, wave detail. Northwest 5 feet at 8 seconds and south 2 feet at 17 seconds. The offshore waters forecast for the following marine location: Point Arena to Pigeon Point between 60 nautical miles and 150 nautical miles offshore. Issued at 2:39 a.m. Pacific Daylight Time. Today, north winds 20 to 25 knots, becoming northwest 15 to 20 knots. Seas 8 to 10 feet. Tonight, northwest winds 10 to 20 knots. Seas 6 to 9 feet. Thursday, north to northwest winds 5 to 15 knots. Seas 6 to 8 feet. Thursday night, northwest winds 5 to 10 knots, becoming north to northwest 10 to 15 knots. Seas 5 to 7 feet. Friday, north winds 10 to 15 knots. Seas 5 to 6 feet. Friday night, north to northwest winds 10 to 20 knots. Seas 5 to 7 feet. Saturday, north to northwest winds 15 to 20 knots. Seas 5 to 7 feet. Saturday night, north to northwest winds 15 to 20 knots. Seas 5 to 7 feet. Sun, north to northwest winds 15 to 20 knots. Seas 6 to 7 feet. Sun night, north winds 15 to 20 knots. Seas 6 to 8 feet. The offshore waters forecast for the following marine location: Pigeon Point to Point Piedras Blancas between 60 nautical miles and 150 nautical miles offshore. Issued at 2:39 a.m. Pacific Daylight Time. Today, north to northwest winds 10 to 20 knots. Seas 6 to 9 feet. Tonight, northwest winds 10 to 15 knots. Seas 6 to 8 feet. Thursday, northwest winds 5 to 15 knots, becoming 5 to 10 knots. Seas 5 to 7 feet. Thursday night, northwest winds 5 to 10 knots. Seas 5 to 6 feet. Friday, north to northwest winds 10 to 15 knots. Seas 5 to 6 feet. Friday night, north to northwest winds 15 to 20 knots. Seas 5 to 7 feet. Saturday, northwest winds 15 to 20 knots. Seas 6 to 7 feet. Saturday night, northwest winds 15 to 20 knots. Seas 6 to 7 feet. Sun, northwest winds 15 to 20 knots. Seas 6 to 7 feet. Sunday night, northwest winds 15 to 20 knots. Seas 6 to 7 feet. The coastal waters forecast from Point Reyes to Pigeon Point out to 10 nautical miles. For today, west wind 10 to 15 knots. Seas 4 to 6 feet. Wave detail, west 5 feet at 9 seconds and south 2 feet at 16 seconds. For tonight, southwest wind 5 to 10 knots. Seas 3 to 5 feet. Wave detail, west 4 feet at 8 seconds and south 2 feet at 16 seconds. For Thursday, south wind around 5 knots. Seas 3 to 4 feet. Wave detail, west 3 feet at 8 seconds and southwest 2 feet at 17 seconds. A slight chance of drizzle in the morning. The coastal waters forecast from Pigeon Point to Point Pinos out to 10 nautical miles. For today, west wind 5 to 10 knots, rising to 10 to 15 knots late. Seas 4 to 6 feet. Wave detail, west 5 feet at 9 seconds and south 2 feet at 16 seconds. For tonight, west wind 10 to 15 knots, becoming southwest around 5 knots after midnight. Seas 3 to 5 feet. Wave detail, northwest 4 feet at 9 seconds and south 2 feet at 16 seconds. For Thursday, southwest wind around 5 knots. Seas 3 to 4 feet. Wave detail, west 3 feet at 8 seconds and south 2 feet at 17 seconds. Sunrise, sunset, and tidal information for the San Francisco Bay Area for Wednesday, September 16th. The sunrise today, 6:52 a.m.
The sunset tonight, 7:17 p.m. Tidal data at the Golden Gate for today. High tide, 4:26 a.m. at 4.24 feet. Low tide, 8:59 a.m. at 3.00 feet. High tide, 3:16 p.m. at 5.59 feet. Low tide, 10:19 p.m. at 0.76 feet. Here are the buoy observations for 6 a.m. Pacific Daylight Time. An offshore buoy 6 winds north at 14 knots, pressure 1,028.0 millibars. An offshore buoy 59 winds north at 70 knots, gusting to 21, water temperature 67, pressure 1,021.1 millibars. At buoy 14 near Point Arena, winds northwest at 21 knots, gusting to 27, water temperature 56, pressure 1,012.9 millibars. At buoy 13 near Bodega Bay, winds northwest at 70 knots, gusting to 21, pressure 1,012.2 millibars. At Point Reyes Wave Rider, buoy water temperature 59, seas 10 feet every 9 seconds. At San Francisco, buoy winds west at 10 knots, water temperature 60, pressure 1,012.5 millibars. At Half Moon Bay, buoy winds west 10 knots, water temperature 62, pressure 1,013.5 millibars, seas 5 feet every 9 seconds. At Monterey, buoy winds southeast at 8 knots, water temperature 60, pressure 1,013.8 millibars. At Point Sur, Wave Rider buoy water temperature 59, seas 6 feet every 9 seconds. At Cape San Martin, buoy winds north at 8 knots, water temperature 63, pressure 1,014.9 millibars. Synopsis for the Central California coast and bays, including the Monterey Bay, Greater Farallones, and Cordell Bank National Marine Sanctuaries. Moderate northwest to north winds prevail across the outer waters as occasional fresh to strong gusts gradually diminish by the afternoon. West to southwest moderate breezes dominate over the bays with strong gusts, resulting in hazardous conditions for small craft late this morning through the evening. By Friday, widespread northwest to north breezes increase to fresh. Wind-driven rough seas to 9 to 10 feet subside to moderate by the evening and will remain slight to moderate into the weekend. The marine forecast for San Pablo Bay, Suisun Bay, the West Delta, and the San Francisco Bay north of the Bay Bridge. Small craft advisory in effect from 9 a.m. Pacific Daylight Time this morning through this evening. For today, southwest wind 10 to 15 knots, rising to 15 to 20 knots this afternoon. For tonight, southwest wind 10 to 15 knots. For Thursday, southwest wind 5 to 10 knots. A slight chance of drizzle in the morning. The marine forecast for Monterey Bay. Small craft advisory in effect from this afternoon through this evening. For today, southwest wind around 5 knots, veering to west 10 to 15 knots. Seas 3 to 4 feet. Wave detail, northwest 3 feet at 9 seconds. For tonight, west wind 10 to 15 knots, becoming southwest 5 to 10 knots after midnight. Seas 3 to 4 feet. Wave detail, west 3 feet at 9 seconds. A slight chance of drizzle after midnight. For Thursday, south wind around 5 knots, veering to west in the afternoon. Seas around 3 feet. Wave detail, west 2 feet at 8 seconds. A slight chance of drizzle in the morning. The coastal waters forecast from Point Arena to Point Reyes out to 10 nautical miles. Today, northwest wind 15 to 20 knots, easing to 10 to 15 knots late this morning and afternoon. Seas 5 to 7 feet, wave detail, northwest 6 feet at 8 seconds and south 2 feet at 16 seconds. Tonight, west wind 5 to 10 knots, backing to south after midnight. Seas 4 to 5 feet, wave detail, west 5 feet at 8 seconds and south 2 feet at 16 seconds. Thursday, southeast wind around 5 knots, seas 3 to 5 feet, wave detail, northwest 4 feet at 8 seconds and southwest 2 feet at 16 seconds. A slight chance of drizzle in the morning.
The coastal waters forecast from Point Arena to Point Reyes 10 to 60 nautical miles offshore. Small craft advisory in effect through this afternoon. Today, northwest wind 20 to 25 knots, easing to 10 to 15 knots, sea 7 to 9 feet, wave detail. Northwest 9 feet at 9 seconds and south 2 feet at 17 seconds. Tonight, northwest wind 10 to 15 knots, sea 5 to 8 feet, wave detail. Northwest 7 feet at 8 seconds and south 2 feet at 17 seconds. Thursday, west wind 5 to 10 knots, becoming southwest in the afternoon. Seas 5 to 7 feet, wave detail, northwest 6 feet at 8 seconds and south 3 feet at 17 seconds. San Francisco Bar forecast. In the deep water channel, mixed seas of 3 to 5 feet at 8 seconds. Across the bar, swell can be more than twice as high across the bar than surrounding waters. Waves are also more prone to break, particularly during strong ebb currents. Maximum ebb current of 1.2 knots at 9, 12 a.m. Wednesday and 2.6 knots at 8, 17 p.m. Wednesday. The coastal waters forecast from Point Pinos to Point Piedras Blancas out to 10 nautical miles. Today, northwest wind around 5 knots, backing to west this afternoon. Seas 4 to 5 feet, wave detail, west 5 feet at 9 seconds and south 2 feet at 17 seconds. Patchy dense fog this morning. Tonight, northwest wind 5 to 10 knots, seas 4 to 5 feet, wave detail, northwest 4 feet at 9 seconds and south 2 feet at 16 seconds. Thursday, north wind around 5 knots, backing to west in the afternoon. Seas 3 to 4 feet, wave detail, west 4 feet at 8 seconds and south 2 feet at 17 seconds. The coastal waters forecast from Pigeon Point to Point Pinos 10 to 60 nautical miles offshore. Today, northwest wind 15 to 20 knots, easing to 10 to 15 knots late this morning and afternoon. Seas 6 to 8 feet, wave detail, northwest 8 feet at 9 seconds and south 2 feet at 17 seconds. Tonight, northwest wind 10 to 15 knots, becoming west 5 to 10 knots after midnight. Seas 5 to 7 feet, wave detail, northwest 6 feet at 8 seconds and south 2 feet at 16 seconds. Thursday, west wind 5 to 10 knots, seas 4 to 6 feet, wave detail, northwest 5 feet at 8 seconds and south 2 feet at 17 seconds. The offshore waters forecast for the following marine location: Point Arena to Pigeon Point between 60 nautical miles and 150 nautical miles offshore. Issued at 2:39 a.m. Pacific Daylight Time. Today, north winds 20 to 25 knots, becoming northwest 15 to 20 knots. Seas 8 to 10 feet. Tonight, northwest winds 10 to 20 knots. Seas 6 to 9 feet. Thursday, north to northwest winds 5 to 15 knots. Seas 6 to 8 feet. Thursday night, northwest winds 5 to 10 knots, becoming north to northwest 10 to 15 knots. Seas 5 to 7 feet. Friday, north winds 10 to 15 knots. Seas 5 to 6 feet. Friday night, north to northwest winds 10 to 20 knots. Seas 5 to 7 feet. Saturday, north to northwest winds 15 to 20 knots. Seas 5 to 7 feet. Saturday night, north to northwest winds 15 to 20 knots. Seas 5 to 7 feet. Sun, north to northwest winds 15 to 20 knots. Seas 6 to 7 feet. Sun night, north winds 15 to 20 knots. Seas 6 to 8 feet. The offshore waters forecast for the following marine location: Pigeon Point to Point Piedras Blancas between 60 nautical miles and 150 nautical miles offshore. Issued at 2:39 a.m. Pacific Daylight Time. Today, north to northwest winds 10 to 20 knots. Seas 6 to 9 feet. Tonight, northwest winds 10 to 15 knots. Seas 6 to 8 feet. Thursday, northwest winds 5 to 15 knots, becoming 5 to 10 knots. Seas 5 to 7 feet. Thursday night, northwest winds 5 to 10 knots. Seas 5 to 6 feet.
Friday, north to northwest winds 10 to 15 knots.

5 to 6 feet. Friday night, north to northwest winds 15 to 20 knots. Seas 5 to 7 feet. Saturday, northwest winds 15 to 20 knots. Seas 6 to 7 feet. Saturday night, northwest winds 15 to 20 knots. Seas 6 to 7 feet. Sun, northwest winds 15 to 20 knots. Seas 6 to 7 feet. Sunday night, northwest winds 15 to 20 knots. Seas 6 to 7 feet. The coastal waters forecast from Point Reyes to Pigeon Point out to 10 nautical miles. For today, west wind 10 to 15 knots. Seas 4 to 6 feet. Wave detail, west 5 feet at 9 seconds and south 2 feet at 16 seconds. For tonight, southwest wind 5 to 10 knots. Seas 3 to 5 feet. Wave detail, west 4 feet at 8 seconds and south 2 feet at 16 seconds. For Thursday, south wind around 5 knots. Seas 3 to 4 feet. Wave detail, west 3 feet at 8 seconds and southwest 2 feet at 17 seconds. A slight chance of drizzle in the morning. The coastal waters forecast from Pigeon Point to Point Pinos out to 10 nautical miles. For today, west wind 5 to 10 knots, rising to 10 to 15 knots late. Seas 4 to 6 feet. Wave detail, west 5 feet at 9 seconds and south 2 feet at 16 seconds. For tonight, west wind 10 to 15 knots, becoming southwest around 5 knots after midnight. Seas 3 to 5 feet. Wave detail, northwest 4 feet at 9 seconds and south 2 feet at 16 seconds. For Thursday, southwest wind around 5 knots. Seas 3 to 4 feet. Wave detail, west 3 feet at 8 seconds and south 2 feet at 17 seconds. Sunrise, sunset, and tidal information for the San Francisco Bay Area for Wednesday, September 16th. The sunrise today, 6:52 a.m. The sunset tonight, 7:17 p.m. Tidal data at the Golden Gate for today. High tide, 4:26 a.m. at 4.24 feet. Low tide, 8:59 a.m. at 3.00 feet. High tide, 3:16 p.m. at 5.59 feet. Low tide, 10:19 p.m. at 0.76 feet. Here are the buoy observations for 6 a.m. Pacific Daylight Time. An offshore buoy 6 winds north at 14 knots, pressure 1,028.0 millibars. An offshore buoy 59 winds north at 70 knots, gusting to 21, water temperature 67, pressure 1,021.1 millibars. A buoy 14 near Point Arena winds northwest at 21 knots, gusting to 27, water temperature 56, pressure 1,012.9 millibars. A buoy 13 near Bodega Bay winds northwest at 70 knots, gusting to 21, pressure 1,012.2 millibars. At Point Reyes Wave Rider buoy water temperature 59, seas 10 feet, every 9 seconds. At San Francisco buoy winds northwest at 8 knots, pressure 1,012.6 millibars, swell 6 feet, every 9 seconds. At Half Moon Bay buoy winds west 10 knots, water temperature 62, pressure 1,013.5 millibars, seas 5 feet, every 9 seconds. At Monterey buoy winds southeast at 8 knots, water temperature 60, pressure 1,013.8 millibars. At Pointer, Wave Rider buoy water temperature 59, seas 6 feet, every 9 seconds. At Cape San Martin buoy winds north at 8 knots, water temperature 63, pressure 1,014.9 millibars. Synopsis for the Central California coast and bays including the Monterey Bay, Greater Farallones, and Cordell Bank National Marine Sanctuaries. Moderate northwest to north winds prevail across the outer waters as occasional fresh to strong gusts gradually diminish by the afternoon. West to southwest moderate breezes dominate over the bays with strong gusts resulting in hazardous conditions for small crafts late this morning through the evening.
By Friday, widespread northwest to north breezes increase to fresh. Wind-driven rough seas to 9 to 10 feet subside to moderate by the evening and will remain slight to moderate into the weekend. The marine forecast for San Pablo Bay, Suisun Bay, the West Delta, and the San Francisco Bay north of the Bay Bridge. Small craft advisory in effect from 9 a.m. Pacific Daylight Time this morning through this evening. For today, southwest wind 10 to 15 knots, rising to 15 to 20 knots this afternoon. For tonight, southwest wind 10 to 15 knots. For Thursday, southwest wind 5 to 10 knots. A slight chance of drizzle in the morning. The marine forecast for Monterey Bay. Small craft advisory in effect from this afternoon through this evening. For today, southwest wind around 5 knots, veering to west 10 to 15 knots. Seas 3 to 4 feet. Wave detail, northwest 3 feet at 9 seconds. For tonight, west wind 10 to 15 knots, becoming southwest 5 to 10 knots after midnight. Seas 3 to 4 feet. Wave detail, west 3 feet at 9 seconds. A slight chance of drizzle after midnight. For Thursday, south wind around 5 knots, veering to west in the afternoon. Seas around 3 feet. Wave detail, west 2 feet at 8 seconds. A slight chance of drizzle in the morning. The coastal waters forecast from Point Arena to Point Reyes out to 10 nautical miles. Today, northwest wind 15 to 20 knots, easing to 10 to 15 knots late this morning and afternoon. Seas 5 to 7 feet, wave detail, northwest 6 feet at 8 seconds and south 2 feet at 16 seconds. Tonight, west wind 5 to 10 knots, backing to south after midnight. Seas 4 to 5 feet, wave detail, west 5 feet at 8 seconds and south 2 feet at 16 seconds. Thursday, southeast wind around 5 knots, seas 3 to 5 feet, wave detail, northwest 4 feet at 8 seconds and southwest 2 feet at 16 seconds. A slight chance of drizzle in the morning. The coastal waters forecast from Point Arena to Point Reyes 10 to 60 nautical miles offshore. Small craft advisory in effect through this afternoon. Today, northwest wind 20 to 25 knots, easing to 10 to 15 knots, sea 7 to 9 feet, wave detail, northwest 9 feet at 9 seconds and south 2 feet at 17 seconds. Tonight, northwest wind 10 to 15 knots, seas 5 to 8 feet, wave detail, northwest 7 feet at 8 seconds and south 2 feet at 17 seconds. Thursday, west wind 5 to 10 knots, becoming southwest in the afternoon. Seas 5 to 7 feet, wave detail, northwest 6 feet at 8 seconds and south 3 feet at 17 seconds. San Francisco Bar forecast. In the deep water channel, mixed seas of 3 to 5 feet at 8 seconds. Across the bar, swell can be more than twice as high across the bar than surrounding waters. Waves are also more prone to break, particularly during strong ebb currents. Maximum ebb current of 1.2 knots at 9, 12 a.m. Wednesday and 2.6 knots at 8, 17 p.m. Wednesday. The coastal waters forecast from Point Pinos to Point Piedras Blancas out to 10 nautical miles. Today, northwest wind around 5 knots, backing to west this afternoon. Seas 4 to 5 feet, wave detail, west 5 feet at 9 seconds and south 2 feet at 17 seconds. Patchy dense fog this morning. Tonight, northwest wind 5 to 10 knots, seas 4 to 5 feet, wave detail, northwest 4 feet at 9 seconds and south 2 feet at 16 seconds. Thursday, north wind around 5 knots, backing to west in the afternoon. Seas 3 to 4 feet, wave detail, west 4 feet at 8 seconds and south 2 feet at 17 seconds. The coastal waters forecast from Pigeon Point to Point Pinos 10 to 60 nautical miles offshore. Today, northwest wind 15 to 20 knots, easing to 10 to 15 knots late this morning and afternoon. Seas 6 to 8 feet, wave detail, northwest 8 feet at 9 seconds and south 2 feet at 17 seconds. Tonight, northwest wind 10 to 15 knots, becoming west 5 to 10 knots after midnight.
sees 5 to 7 feet wave detail, northwest 6 feet at 8 seconds, and south 2 feet at 16 seconds. Thursday, west wind 5 to 10 knots.

northwest winds 5 to 15 knots. Sea 6 to 8 feet. Thursday night, northwest winds 5 to 10 knots, becoming north to northwest 10 to 15 knots. Seas 5 to 7 feet. Friday, north winds 10 to 15 knots. Seas 5 to 6 feet. Friday night, north to northwest winds 10 to 20 knots. Seas 5 to 7 feet. Saturday, north to northwest winds 15 to 20 knots. Seas 5 to 7 feet. Saturday night, north to northwest winds 15 to 20 knots. Seas 5 to 7 feet. Sun, north to northwest winds 15 to 20 knots. Seas 6 to 7 feet. Sun night, north winds 15 to 20 knots. Seas 6 to 8 feet. The offshore waters forecast for the following marine location: Pigeon Point to Point Piedras Blancas between 60 nautical miles and 150 nautical miles offshore. Issued at 2:39 a.m. Pacific Daylight Time. Today, north to northwest winds 10 to 20 knots. Seas 6 to 9 feet. Tonight, northwest winds 10 to 15 knots. Seas 6 to 8 feet. Thursday, northwest winds 5 to 15 knots, becoming 5 to 10 knots. Seas 5 to 7 feet. Thursday night, northwest winds 5 to 10 knots. Seas 5 to 6 feet. Friday, north to northwest winds 10 to 15 knots. Seas 5 to 6 feet. Friday night, north to northwest winds 15 to 20 knots. Seas 5 to 7 feet. Saturday, northwest winds 15 to 20 knots. Seas 6 to 7 feet. Saturday night, northwest winds 15 to 20 knots. Seas 6 to 7 feet. Sun, northwest winds 15 to 20 knots. Seas 6 to 7 feet. Sunday night, northwest winds 15 to 20 knots. Seas 6 to 7 feet. 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This broadcast originates from the National Weather Service office located in Monterey, California, and serves the coastal marine waters, including San Francisco and Monterey Bay. The coastal waters forecast from Point Reyes to Pigeon Point out to 10 nautical miles. For today, west wind 10 to 15 knots. Seas 4 to 6 feet. Wave detail, west 5 feet at 9 seconds and south 2 feet at 16 seconds. For tonight, southwest wind 5 to 10 knots. Seas 3 to 5 feet. Wave detail, west 4 feet at 8 seconds and south 2 feet at 16 seconds. For Thursday, south wind around 5 knots. Seas 3 to 4 feet. Wave detail, west 3 feet at 8 seconds and southwest 2 feet at 17 seconds. A slight chance of drizzle in the morning. The coastal waters forecast from Pigeon Point to Point Pinos out to 10 nautical miles. For today, west wind 5 to 10 knots, rising to 10 to 15 knots late. Seas 4 to 6 feet. Wave detail, west 5 feet at 9 seconds and south 2 feet at 16 seconds. For tonight, west wind 10 to 15 knots, becoming southwest around 5 knots after midnight. Seas 3 to 5 feet. Wave detail, northwest 4 feet at 9 seconds and south 2 feet at 16 seconds. For Thursday, southwest wind around 5 knots. Seas 3 to 4 feet. Wave detail, west 3 feet at 8 seconds and south 2 feet at 17 seconds. Sunrise, sunset, and tidal information for the San Francisco Bay Area for Wednesday, September 16th. The sunrise today, 6:52 a.m. The sunset tonight, 7:17 p.m. Tidal data at the Golden Gate for today. High tide, 4:26 a.m. at 4.24 feet. Low tide, 8:59 a.m. at 3.00 feet. High tide, 3:16 p.m. at 5.59 feet. Low tide, 10:19 p.m. at 0.00.

76 feet. Here are the buoy observations for 6 p.m. Pacific Daylight Time. An offshore buoy 6 winds north at 14 knots, pressure 1,028.0 millibars. An offshore buoy 59 winds north at 70 knots, gusting to 21, water temperature 67, pressure 1,021.1 millibars. At buoy 14 near Point Arena, winds northwest at 21 knots, gusting to 27, water temperature 56, pressure 1,012.9 millibars. At buoy 13 near Bodega Bay, winds northwest at 70 knots, gusting to 21, pressure 1,012.2 millibars. At Point Reyes Wave Rider, buoy water temperature 59, seas 10 feet, every 9 seconds. At San Francisco Bay, winds northwest at 8 knots, pressure 1,012.6 millibars, swell 6 feet, every 9 seconds. At Half Moon Bay, buoy winds west 10 knots, water temperature 62, pressure 1,013.5 millibars, seas 5 feet, every 9 seconds. At Monterey, buoy winds southeast at 8 knots, water temperature 60, pressure 1,013.8 millibars. At Pointer, Wave Rider buoy water temperature 59, seas 6 feet, every 9 seconds. At Cape San Martin buoy winds north at 8 knots, water temperature 63, pressure 1,014.9 millibars. Synopsis for the Central California coast and bays including the Monterey Bay, Greater Farallones, and Cordell Bank National Marine Sanctuaries. Moderate northwest to north winds prevail across the outer waters as occasional fresh to strong gusts gradually diminish by the afternoon. West to southwest moderate breezes dominate over the bays with strong gusts resulting in hazardous conditions for small craft late this morning through the evening. By Friday, widespread northwest to north breezes increase to fresh. Wind-driven rough seas to 9 to 10 feet subside to moderate by the evening and will remain slight to moderate into the weekend. The marine forecast for San Pablo Bay, Suisun Bay, the West Delta, and the San Francisco Bay north of the Bay Bridge. Small craft advisory in effect from 9 a.m. Pacific Daylight Time this morning through this evening. For today, southwest wind 10 to 15 knots, rising to 15 to 20 knots this afternoon. For tonight, southwest wind 10 to 15 knots. For Thursday, southwest wind 5 to 10 knots. A slight chance of drizzle in the morning. The marine forecast for Monterey Bay. Small craft advisory in effect from this afternoon through this evening. For today, southwest wind around 5 knots, veering to west 10 to 15 knots. Seas 3 to 4 feet. Wave detail, northwest 3 feet at 9 seconds. For tonight, west wind 10 to 15 knots, becoming southwest 5 to 10 knots after midnight. Seas 3 to 4 feet. Wave detail, west 3 feet at 9 seconds. A slight chance of drizzle after midnight. For Thursday, south wind around 5 knots, veering to west in the afternoon. Seas around 3 feet. Wave detail, west 2 feet at 8 seconds. A slight chance of drizzle in the morning. The coastal waters forecast from Point Arena to Point Reyes out to 10 nautical miles. Today, northwest wind 15 to 20 knots, easing to 10 to 15 knots late this morning and afternoon. Seas 5 to 7 feet, wave detail, northwest 6 feet at 8 seconds and south 2 feet at 16 seconds. Tonight, west wind 5 to 10 knots, backing to south after midnight. Seas 4 to 5 feet, wave detail, west 5 feet at 8 seconds and south 2 feet at 16 seconds. Thursday, southeast wind around 5 knots, seas 3 to 5 feet, wave detail, northwest 4 feet at 8 seconds and southwest 2 feet at 16 seconds. A slight chance of drizzle in the morning. The coastal waters forecast from Point Arena to Point Reyes 10 to 60 nautical miles offshore. Small craft advisory in effect through this afternoon. Today, northwest wind 20 to 25 knots, easing to 10 to 15 knots, sea 7 to 9 feet, wave detail, northwest 9 feet at 9 seconds and south 2 feet at 17 seconds. Tonight, northwest wind 10 to 15 knots, sea 5 to 8 feet, wave detail, north.
feet at 8 seconds and south 2 feet at 17 seconds. Thursday, west wind 5 to 10 knots, becoming southwest in the afternoon. Seas 5 to 7 feet wave detail, northwest 6 feet at 8 seconds and south 3 feet at 17 seconds. San Francisco bar forecast. In the deep water channel, mixed seas of 3 to 5 feet at 8 seconds. Across the bar, swell can be more than twice as high across the bar than surrounding waters. Waves are also more prone to break, particularly during strong ebb currents. Maximum ebb current of 1.2 knots at 9, 12 a.m. Wednesday and 2.6 knots at 8, 17 p.m. Wednesday. The coastal waters forecast from Point Pinos to Point Piedras Blancas out to 10 nautical miles. Today, northwest wind around 5 knots, backing to west this afternoon. Pinos to Point Piedras Blancas out to 10 nautical miles. Today, northwest wind around 5 knots, backing to west this afternoon. Seas 4 to 5 feet wave detail, west 5 feet at 9 seconds and south 2 feet at 17 seconds. Patchy dense fog this morning. Tonight, northwest wind 5 to 10 knots, seas 4 to 5 feet wave detail, northwest 4 feet at 9 seconds and south 2 feet at 16 seconds. Thursday, north wind around 5 knots, backing to west in the afternoon. Seas 3 to 4 feet wave detail, west 4 feet at 8 seconds and south 2 feet at 17 seconds. The coastal waters forecast from Pigeon Point to Point Pinos 10 to 60 nautical miles offshore. Today, northwest wind 15 to 20 knots, easing to 10 to 16 knots late this morning and afternoon. Seas 6 to 8 feet wave detail, northwest 8 feet at 9 seconds and south 2 feet at 17 seconds. Tonight, northwest wind 10 to 15 knots, becoming west 5 to 10 knots after midnight. Seas 5 to 7 feet wave detail, northwest 6 feet at 8 seconds and south 2 feet at 16 seconds. Thursday, west wind 5 to 10 knots, seas 4 to 6 feet wave detail, northwest 5 feet at 8 seconds and south 2 feet at 17 seconds. The offshore waters forecast for the following marine location, Point Arena to Pigeon Point between 60 nautical miles and 150 nautical miles offshore. Issued at 2:39 a.m. Pacific Daylight Time. Today, north winds 20 to 25 knots, becoming northwest 15 to 20 knots. Seas 8 to 10 feet. Tonight, northwest winds 10 to 20 knots. Seas 6 to 9 feet. Thursday, north to northwest winds 5 to 15 knots. Seas 6 to 8 feet. Thursday night, northwest winds 5 to 10 knots, becoming north to northwest 10 to 15 knots. Seas 5 to 7 feet. Friday, north winds 10 to 15 knots. Seas 5 to 6 feet. Friday night, north to northwest winds 10 to 20 knots. Seas 5 to 7 feet. Saturday, north to northwest winds 15 to 20 knots. Seas 5 to 7 feet. Saturday night, north to northwest winds 15 to 20 knots. Seas 5 to 7 feet. Sun, north to northwest winds 15 to 20 knots. Seas 6 to 7 feet. Sun night, north winds 15 to 20 knots. Seas 6 to 8 feet. The offshore waters forecast for the following marine location, Pigeon Point to Point Piedras Blancas between 60 nautical miles and 150 nautical miles offshore. Issued at 2:39 a.m. Pacific Daylight Time. Today, north to northwest winds 10 to 20 knots. Seas 6 to 9 feet. Tonight, northwest winds 10 to 15 knots. Seas 6 to 8 feet. Thursday, northwest winds 5 to 15 knots, becoming 5 to 10 knots. Seas 5 to 7 feet. Thursday night, northwest winds 5 to 10 knots. Seas 5 to 6 feet. Friday, north to northwest winds 10 to 15 knots. Seas 5 to 6 feet. Friday night, north to northwest winds 15 to 20 knots. Seas 5 to 7 feet. Saturday, northwest winds 15 to 20 knots. Seas 6.

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Saturday night, northwest winds 15 to 20 knots. Seas 6 to 7 feet. Sun, northwest winds 15 to 20 knots. Seas 6 to 7 feet. Sunday night, northwest winds 15 to 20 knots. Seas 6 to 7 feet. The coastal waters forecast from Point Reyes to Pigeon Point out to 10 nautical miles. For today, west wind 10 to 15 knots. Seas 4 to 6 feet. Wave detail, west 5 feet at 9 seconds and south 2 feet at 16 seconds. For tonight, southwest wind 5 to 10 knots. Seas 3 to 5 feet. Wave detail, west 4 feet at 8 seconds and south 2 feet at 16 seconds. For Thursday, south wind around 5 knots. Seas 3 to 4 feet. Wave detail, west 3 feet at 8 seconds and southwest 2 feet at 17 seconds. A slight chance of drizzle in the morning. The coastal waters forecast from Pigeon Point to Point Pinos out to 10 nautical miles. For today, west wind 5 to 10 knots, rising to 10 to 15 knots late. Seas 4 to 6 feet. Wave detail, west 5 feet at 9 seconds and south 2 feet at 16 seconds. For tonight, west wind 10 to 15 knots, becoming southwest around 5 knots after midnight. Seas 3 to 5 feet. Wave detail, northwest 4 feet at 9 seconds and south 2 feet at 16 seconds. For Thursday, southwest wind around 5 knots. Seas 3 to 4 feet. Wave detail, west 3 feet at 8 seconds and south 2 feet at 17 seconds. Sunrise, sunset, and tidal information for the San Francisco Bay Area for Wednesday, September 16th. The sunrise today, 6:32 a.m. The sunset tonight, 7:17 p.m. Tidal data at the Golden Gate for today. High tide, 4:26 a.m. at 4.24 feet. Low tide, 8:59 a.m. at 3.00 feet. High tide, 3:16 p.m. at 5.59 feet. Low tide, 10:19 p.m. at 0.76 feet. Here are the buoy observations for 6 a.m. Pacific Daylight Time. An offshore buoy 6 winds north at 14 knots, pressure 1,028.0 millibars. An offshore buoy 59 winds north at 70 knots, gusting to 21, water temperature 67, pressure 1,021.1 millibars. A buoy 14 near Point Arena winds northwest at 21 knots, gusting to 27, water temperature 56, pressure 1,012.9 millibars. A buoy 13 near Bodega Bay winds northwest at 70 knots, gusting to 21, pressure 1,012.2 millibars. At Point Reyes Wave Rider buoy water temperature 59, seas 10 feet, every 9 seconds. At San Francisco buoy winds northwest at 8 knots, pressure 1,012.6 millibars, swell 6 feet, every 9 seconds. At Half Moon Bay buoy winds west 10 knots, water temperature 62, pressure 1,013.5 millibars, seas 5 feet, every 9 seconds. At Monterey buoy winds southeast at 8 knots, water temperature 60, pressure 1,013.8 millibars. At Pointer, Wave Rider buoy water temperature 59, seas 6 feet, every 9 seconds. At Cape San Martin buoy winds north at 8 knots, water temperature 63, pressure 1,014.9 millibars. Synopsis for the Central California coast and bays including the Monterey Bay, Greater Farallones, and Cordell Bank National Marine Sanctuaries, moderate northwest to north winds prevail across the outer waters as occasional fresh to strong gusts gradually diminish by the afternoon. West to southwest moderate breezes dominate over the bays with strong gusts resulting in hazardous conditions for small craft late this morning through the evening. By Friday, widespread northwest to north breezes increase to fresh. Wind-driven rough seas to 9 to 10 feet subside to moderate by the evening and will remain slight to moderate into the weekend. The marine forecast for San Pablo Bay, Suisun Bay, the West Delta, and the San

Francisco Bay north of the Bay Bridge. Small craft advisory in effect from 9 a.m. Pacific Daylight Time this morning through this evening. For today, southwest wind 10 to 15 knots, rising to 15 to 20 knots this afternoon. For tonight, southwest wind 10 to 15 knots. For Thursday, southwest wind 5 to 10 knots. A slight chance of drizzle in the morning. The marine forecast for Monterey Bay. Small craft advisory in effect from this afternoon through this evening. For today, southwest wind around 5 knots, veering to west 10 to 15 knots. Seas 3 to 4 feet. Wave detail, northwest 3 feet at 9 seconds. For tonight, west wind 10 to 15 knots, becoming southwest 5 to 10 knots after midnight. Seas 3 to 4 feet. Wave detail, west 3 feet at 9 seconds. A slight chance of drizzle after midnight. For Thursday, south wind around 5 knots, veering to west in the afternoon. Seas around 3 feet. Wave detail, west 2 feet at 8 seconds. A slight chance of drizzle in the morning. The coastal waters forecast from Point Arena to Point Reyes out to 10 nautical miles. Today, northwest wind 15 to 20 knots, easing to 10 to 15 knots late this morning and afternoon. Seas 5 to 7 feet, wave detail, northwest 6 feet at 8 seconds and south 2 feet at 16 seconds. Tonight, west wind 5 to 10 knots, backing to south after midnight. Seas 4 to 5 feet, wave detail, west 5 feet at 8 seconds and south 2 feet at 16 seconds. Thursday, southeast wind around 5 knots, seas 3 to 5 feet, wave detail, northwest 4 feet at 8 seconds and southwest 2 feet at 16 seconds. A slight chance of drizzle in the morning. The coastal waters forecast from Point Arena to Point Reyes 10 to 60 nautical miles offshore. Small craft advisory in effect through this afternoon. Today, northwest wind 20 to 25 knots, easing to 10 to 15 knots, sea 7 to 9 feet, wave detail, northwest 9 feet at 9 seconds and south 2 feet at 17 seconds. Tonight, northwest wind 10 to 15 knots, seas 5 to 8 feet, wave detail, northwest 7 feet at 8 seconds and south 2 feet at 17 seconds. Thursday, west wind 5 to 10 knots, becoming southwest in the afternoon. Seas 5 to 7 feet, wave detail, northwest 6 feet at 8 seconds and south 3 feet at 17 seconds. San Francisco Bar forecast. In the deep water channel, mixed seas of 3 to 5 feet at 8 seconds. Across the bar, swell can be more than twice as high across the bar than surrounding waters. Waves are also more prone to break, particularly during strong ebb currents. Maximum ebb current of 1.2 knots at 9, 12 a.m. Wednesday and 2.6 knots at 8, 17 p.m. Wednesday. The coastal waters forecast from Point Pinos to Point Piedras Blancas out to 10 nautical miles. Today, northwest wind around 5 knots, backing to west this afternoon. Seas 4 to 5 feet, wave detail, west 5 feet at 9 seconds and south 2 feet at 17 seconds. Patchy dense fog this morning. Tonight, northwest wind 5 to 10 knots, seas 4 to 5 feet, wave detail, northwest 4 feet at 9 seconds and south 2 feet at 16 seconds. Thursday, north wind around 5 knots, backing to west in the afternoon. Seas 3 to 4 feet, wave detail, west 4 feet at 8 seconds and south 2 feet at 17 seconds. The coastal waters forecast from Pigeon Point to Point Pinos 10 to 60 nautical miles offshore. Today, northwest wind 15 to 20 knots, easing to 10 to 15 knots late this morning and afternoon. Seas 6 to 8 feet, wave detail, northwest 8 feet at 9 seconds and south 2 feet at 17 seconds. Tonight, northwest wind 10 to 15 knots, becoming west 5 to 10 knots after midnight. Seas 5 to 7 feet, wave detail, northwest 6 feet at 8 seconds and south 2 feet at 16 seconds. Thursday, west wind 5 to 10 knots, seas 4 to 6 feet, wave detail, northwest 5 feet at 8 seconds and south 2 feet at 17 seconds. The offshore waters forecast for the following marine location, Point Arena to Pigeon Point.

between 60 nautical miles and 150 nautical miles offshore. Issued at 2:39 a.m. Pacific Daylight Time. Today, north winds 20 to 25 knots, becoming northwest 15 to 20 knots. Seas 8 to 10 feet. Tonight, northwest winds 10 to 20 knots. Seas 6 to 9 feet. Thursday, north to northwest winds 5 to 15 knots. Seas 6 to 8 feet. Thursday night, northwest winds 5 to 10 knots, becoming north to northwest 10 to 15 knots. Seas 5 to 7 feet. Friday, north winds 10 to 15 knots. Seas 5 to 6 feet. Friday night, north to northwest winds 10 to 20 knots. Seas 5 to 7 feet. Saturday, north to northwest winds 15 to 20 knots. Seas 5 to 7 feet. Saturday night, north to northwest winds 15 to 20 knots. Seas 5 to 7 feet. Sun, north to northwest winds 15 to 20 knots. Seas 6 to 7 feet. Sun night, north winds 15 to 20 knots. Seas 6 to 8 feet. The offshore waters forecast for the following marine location: Pigeon Point to Point Piedras Blancas between 60 nautical miles and 150 nautical miles offshore. Issued at 2:39 a.m. Pacific Daylight Time. Today, north to northwest winds 10 to 20 knots. Seas 6 to 9 feet. Tonight, northwest winds 10 to 15 knots. Seas 6 to 8 feet. Thursday, northwest winds 5 to 15 knots, becoming 5 to 10 knots. Seas 5 to 7 feet. Thursday night, northwest winds 5 to 10 knots. Seas 5 to 6 feet. Friday, north to northwest winds 10 to 15 knots. Seas 5 to 6 feet. Friday night, north to northwest winds 15 to 20 knots. Seas 5 to 7 feet. Saturday, northwest winds 15 to 20 knots. Seas 6 to 7 feet. Saturday night, northwest winds 15 to 20 knots. Seas 6 to 7 feet. Sun, northwest winds 15 to 20 knots. Seas 6 to 7 feet. Sunday night, northwest winds 15 to 20 knots. Seas 6 to 7 feet. The coastal waters forecast from Point Reyes to Pigeon Point out to 10 nautical miles. For today, west wind 10 to 15 knots. Seas 4 to 6 feet. Wave detail, west 5 feet at 9 seconds and south 2 feet at 16 seconds. For tonight, southwest wind 5 to 10 knots. Seas 3 to 5 feet. Wave detail, west 4 feet at 8 seconds and south 2 feet at 16 seconds. For Thursday, south wind around 5 knots. Seas 3 to 4 feet. Wave detail, west 3 feet at 8 seconds and southwest 2 feet at 17 seconds. A slight chance of drizzle in the morning. The coastal waters forecast from Pigeon Point to Point Pinos out to 10 nautical miles. For today, west wind 5 to 10 knots, rising to 10 to 15 knots late. Seas 4 to 6 feet. Wave detail, west 5 feet at 9 seconds and south 2 feet at 16 seconds. For tonight, west wind 10 to 15 knots, becoming southwest around 5 knots after midnight. Seas 3 to 5 feet. Wave detail, northwest 4 feet at 9 seconds and south 2 feet at 16 seconds. For Thursday, southwest wind around 5 knots. Seas 3 to 4 feet. Wave detail, west 3 feet at 8 seconds and south 2 feet at 17 seconds. Sunrise, sunset, and tidal information for the San Francisco Bay Area for Wednesday, September 16th. The sunrise today, 6:52 a.m. The sunset tonight, 7:17 p.m. Tidal data at the Golden Gate for today. High tide, 4:26 a.m. at 4.24 feet. Low tide, 8:59 a.m. at 3.00 feet.
High tide, 3:16 p.m. at 5.59 feet. Low tide, 10:19 p.m. at 0.76 feet. Here are the buoy observations for 6 a.m. Pacific Daylight Time. An offshore buoy 6 winds north at 14 knots, pressure 1,028.0 millibars. An offshore buoy 59 winds north at 70 knots, gusting to 21, water temperature 67, pressure 1,021.1 millibars. At buoy 14 near Point Arena, winds northwest at 21 knots, gusting to 27, water temperature 56, pressure 1,012.9 millibars. At buoy 13 near Bodega Bay, winds northwest at 70 knots, gusting to 21, pressure 1,012.2 millibars. At Point Reyes Wave Rider, buoy water temperature 59, seas 10 feet, every 9 seconds. At San Francisco, buoy winds northwest at 8 knots, pressure 1,012.6 millibars, swell 6 feet, every 9 seconds. At Half Moon Bay, buoy winds west 10 knots, water temperature 62, pressure 1,013.5 millibars, seas 5 feet, every 9 seconds. At Monterey, buoy winds southeast at 8 knots, water temperature 60, pressure 1,013.8 millibars. At Pointer, Wave Rider, buoy water temperature 59, seas 6 feet, every 9 seconds. At Cape San Martin, buoy winds north at 8 knots, water temperature 63, pressure 1,014.9 millibars. Synopsis for the Central California coast and bays, including the Monterey Bay, Greater Farallones, and Cordell Bank National Marine Sanctuaries. Moderate northwest to north winds prevail across the outer waters as occasional fresh to strong gusts gradually diminish by the afternoon. West to southwest moderate breezes dominate over the bays with strong gusts resulting in hazardous conditions for small craft late this morning through the evening. By Friday, widespread northwest to north breezes increase to fresh. Wind-driven rough seas to 9 to 10 feet subside to moderate by the evening and will remain slight to moderate into the weekend. The marine forecast for San Pablo Bay, Suisun Bay, the West Delta, and the San Francisco Bay north of the Bay Bridge. Small craft advisory in effect from 9 a.m. Pacific Daylight Time this morning through this evening. For today, southwest wind 10 to 15 knots, rising to 15 to 20 knots this afternoon. For tonight, southwest wind 10 to 15 knots. For Thursday, southwest wind 5 to 10 knots. A slight chance of drizzle in the morning. You're listening to NOAA Weather Radio, WWF 64, broadcasting on a frequency of 162.45 MHz. This broadcast originates from the National Weather Service office located in Monterey, California, and serves the coastal marine waters, including San Francisco and Monterey Bay. The marine forecast for Monterey Bay. Small craft advisory in effect from this afternoon through this evening. For today, southwest wind around 5 knots, veering to west 10 to 15 knots. Seas 3 to 4 feet. Wave detail, northwest 3 feet at 9 seconds. For tonight, west wind 10 to 15 knots, becoming southwest 5 to 10 knots after midnight. Seas 3 to 4 feet. Wave detail, west 3 feet at 9 seconds. A slight chance of drizzle after midnight. For Thursday, south wind around 5 knots, veering to west in the afternoon. Seas around 3 feet. Wave detail, west 2 feet at 8 seconds. A slight chance of drizzle in the morning. The coastal waters forecast from Point Arena to Point Reyes out to 10 nautical miles. Today, northwest wind 15 to 20 knots, easing to 10 to 15 knots late this morning and afternoon. Seas 5 to 7 feet, wave detail, northwest 6 feet at 8 seconds and south 2 feet at 16 seconds. Tonight, west wind 5 to 10 knots, backing to south after midnight. Seas 4 to 5 feet, wave detail, west 5 feet at 8 seconds and south 2 feet at 16 seconds. Thursday, southeast wind around 5 knots, seas 3 to 5 feet, wave detail, northwest 4 feet at 8 seconds and southwest 2 feet at 16 seconds.
A slight chance of drizzle in the morning. The coastal waters forecast from Point Arena to Point Reyes 10 to 60 nautical miles offshore. Small craft advisory in effect through this afternoon. Today, northwest wind 20 to 25 knots, easing to 10 to 15 knots, sea 7 to 9 feet wave detail, northwest 9 feet at 9 seconds and south 2 feet at 17 seconds. Tonight, northwest wind 10 to 15 knots, sea 5 to 8 feet wave detail, northwest 7 feet at 8 seconds and south 2 feet at 17 seconds. Thursday, west wind 5 to 10 knots, becoming southwest in the afternoon. Seas 5 to 7 feet wave detail, northwest 6 feet at 8 seconds and south 3 feet at 17 seconds. San Francisco Bar forecast. In the deep water channel, mixed seas of 3 to 5 feet at 8 seconds. Across the bar, swell can be more than twice as high across the bar than surrounding waters. Waves are also more prone to break, particularly during strong ebb currents. Maximum ebb current of 1.2 knots at 9, 12 a.m. Wednesday and 2.6 knots at 8, 17 p.m. Wednesday. The coastal waters forecast from Point Pinos to Point Piedras Blancas out to 10 nautical miles. Today northwest wind around 5 knots, backing to west this afternoon. Seas 4 to 5 feet wave detail, west 5 feet at 9 seconds and south 2 feet at 17 seconds. Patchy dense fog this morning. Tonight northwest wind 5 to 10 knots, seas 4 to 5 feet wave detail, northwest 4 feet at 9 seconds and south 2 feet at 16 seconds. Thursday north wind around 5 knots, backing to west in the afternoon. Seas 3 to 4 feet wave detail, west 4 feet at 8 seconds and south 2 feet at 17 seconds. The coastal waters forecast from Pigeon Point to Point Pinos 10 to 60 nautical miles offshore. Today northwest wind 15 to 20 knots, easing to 10 to 15 knots late this morning and afternoon. Seas 6 to 8 feet wave detail, northwest 8 feet at 9 seconds and south 2 feet at 17 seconds. Tonight northwest wind 10 to 15 knots, becoming west 5 to 10 knots after midnight. Seas 5 to 7 feet wave detail, northwest 6 feet at 8 seconds and south 2 feet at 16 seconds. Thursday west wind 5 to 10 knots, seas 4 to 6 feet wave detail, northwest 5 feet at 8 seconds and south 2 feet at 17 seconds. The offshore waters forecast for the following marine location, Point Arena to Pigeon Point between 60 nautical miles and 150 nautical miles offshore. Issued at 2:39 a.m. Pacific Daylight Time. Today, north winds 20 to 25 knots, becoming northwest 15 to 20 knots. Seas 8 to 10 feet. Tonight, northwest winds 10 to 20 knots. Seas 6 to 9 feet. Thursday, north to northwest winds 5 to 15 knots. Seas 6 to 8 feet. Thursday night, northwest winds 5 to 10 knots, becoming north to northwest 10 to 15 knots. Seas 5 to 7 feet. Friday, north winds 10 to 15 knots. Seas 5 to 6 feet. Friday night, north to northwest winds 10 to 20 knots. Seas 5 to 7 feet. Saturday, north to northwest winds 15 to 20 knots. Seas 5 to 7 feet. Saturday night, north to northwest winds 15 to 20 knots. Seas 5 to 7 feet. Sun, north to northwest winds 15 to 20 knots. Seas 6 to 7 feet. Sun night, north winds 15 to 20 knots. Seas 6 to 8 feet. The offshore waters forecast for the following marine location, Pigeon Point to Point Piedras Blancas between 60 nautical miles and 150 nautical miles offshore. Issued at 2:39 a.m. Pacific Daylight Time. Today, north to northwest winds 10 to 20 knots. Seas 6 to 9 feet. Tonight, northwest winds 10 to 15 knots. Seas 6 to 8 feet. Thursday, northwest winds 5 to 15 knots, becoming 5 to 10 knots. Seas 5 to 7 feet. Thursday night, northwest winds 5 to 10 knots.
seas 5 to 6 feet. Friday, north to northwest winds 10.

50 knots. Seas 5 to 6 feet. Friday night, north to northwest winds 15 to 20 knots. Seas 5 to 7 feet. Saturday, northwest winds 15 to 20 knots. Seas 6 to 7 feet. Saturday night, northwest winds 15 to 20 knots. Seas 6 to 7 feet. Sun, northwest winds 15 to 20 knots. Seas 6 to 7 feet. Sunday night, northwest winds 15 to 20 knots. Seas 6 to 7 feet. The coastal waters forecast from Point Reyes to Pigeon Point out to 10 nautical miles. For today, west wind 10 to 15 knots. Seas 4 to 6 feet. Wave detail, west 5 feet at 9 seconds and south 2 feet at 16 seconds. For tonight, southwest wind 5 to 10 knots. Seas 3 to 5 feet. Wave detail, west 4 feet at 8 seconds and south 2 feet at 16 seconds. For Thursday, south wind around 5 knots. Seas 3 to 4 feet. Wave detail, west 3 feet at 8 seconds and southwest 2 feet at 17 seconds. A slight chance of drizzle in the morning. The coastal waters forecast from Pigeon Point to Point Pinos out to 10 nautical miles. For today, west wind 5 to 10 knots, rising to 10 to 15 knots late. Seas 4 to 6 feet. Wave detail, west 5 feet at 9 seconds and south 2 feet at 16 seconds. For tonight, west wind 10 to 15 knots, becoming southwest around 5 knots after midnight. Seas 3 to 5 feet. Wave detail, northwest 4 feet at 9 seconds and south 2 feet at 16 seconds. For Thursday, southwest wind around 5 knots. Seas 3 to 4 feet. Wave detail, west 3 feet at 8 seconds and south 2 feet at 17 seconds. Sunrise, sunset, and tidal information for the San Francisco Bay Area for Wednesday, September 16th. The sunrise today, 6:52 a.m. The sunset tonight, 7:17 p.m. Tidal data at the Golden Gate for today. High tide, 4:26 a.m. at 4.24 feet. Low tide, 8:59 a.m. at 3.00 feet. High tide, 3:16 p.m. at 5.59 feet. Low tide, 10:19 p.m. at 0.76 feet. Here are the buoy observations for 7 a.m. Pacific Daylight Time. An offshore buoy 6 winds north at 14 knots, pressure 1,028.4 millibars. An offshore buoy 59 winds north at 70 knots, gusting to 21, water temperature 67, pressure 1,021.5 millibars. At buoy 14 near Point Arena, winds northwest at 19 knots, gusting to 25, water temperature 55, pressure 1,013.2 millibars. At buoy 13 near Bodega Bay, winds northwest at 21 knots, gusting to 27, pressure 1,012.6 millibars. At Point Reyes Wave Rider buoy, water temperature 59, seas 9 feet, every 9 seconds. At San Francisco buoy, winds northwest at 10 knots, water temperature 60, pressure 1,013.3 millibars. At Half Moon Bay buoy, winds west 10 knots, water temperature 61, pressure 1,013.8 millibars, seas 5 feet, every 9 seconds. At Monterey buoy, winds southeast at 6 knots, water temperature 60, pressure 1,014.4 millibars. At Point Sur, Wave Rider buoy, water temperature 59, seas 5 feet, every 9 seconds. At Cape San Martin buoy, winds northeast at 6 knots, water temperature 63, pressure 1,015.3 millibars. Synopsis for the Central California coast and bays, including the Monterey Bay, Greater Farallones, and Cordell Bank National Marine Sanctuaries. Moderate northwest to north winds prevail across the outer waters as occasional fresh to strong gusts gradually diminish by the afternoon. West to southwest moderate breezes dominate over the bays with strong gusts, resulting in hazardous conditions for small craft late this morning through the evening. By Friday, widespread
west to north breezes increase to fresh. Wind-driven rough seas to 9 to 10 feet subside to moderate by the evening and will remain slight to moderate into the weekend. The marine forecast for San Pablo Bay, Suisun Bay, the West Delta, and the San Francisco Bay north of the Bay Bridge. Small craft advisory in effect from 9 a.m. Pacific Daylight Time this morning through this evening. For today, southwest wind 10 to 15 knots, rising to 15 to 20 knots this afternoon. For tonight, southwest wind 10 to 15 knots. For Thursday, southwest wind 5 to 10 knots. A slight chance of drizzle in the morning. The marine forecast for Monterey Bay. Small craft advisory in effect from this afternoon through this evening. For today, southwest wind around 5 knots, veering to west 10 to 15 knots. Seas 3 to 4 feet. Wave detail, northwest 3 feet at 9 seconds. For tonight, west wind 10 to 15 knots, becoming southwest 5 to 10 knots after midnight. Seas 3 to 4 feet. Wave detail, west 3 feet at 9 seconds. A slight chance of drizzle after midnight. For Thursday, south wind around 5 knots, veering to west in the afternoon. Seas around 3 feet. Wave detail, west 2 feet at 8 seconds. A slight chance of drizzle in the morning. The coastal waters forecast from Point Arena to Point Reyes out to 10 nautical miles. Today, northwest wind 15 to 20 knots, easing to 10 to 15 knots late this morning and afternoon. Seas 5 to 7 feet, wave detail, northwest 6 feet at 8 seconds and south 2 feet at 16 seconds. Tonight, west wind 5 to 10 knots, backing to south after midnight. Seas 4 to 5 feet, wave detail, west 5 feet at 8 seconds and south 2 feet at 16 seconds. Thursday, southeast wind around 5 knots, seas 3 to 5 feet, wave detail, northwest 4 feet at 8 seconds and southwest 2 feet at 16 seconds. A slight chance of drizzle in the morning. The coastal waters forecast from Point Arena to Point Reyes 10 to 16 nautical miles offshore. Small craft advisory in effect through this afternoon. Today, northwest wind 20 to 25 knots, easing to 10 to 15 knots, sea 7 to 9 feet, wave detail, northwest 9 feet at 9 seconds and south 2 feet at 17 seconds. Tonight, northwest wind 10 to 15 knots, sea 5 to 8 feet, wave detail, northwest 7 feet at 8 seconds and south 2 feet at 17 seconds. Thursday, west wind 5 to 10 knots, becoming southwest in the afternoon. Seas 5 to 7 feet, wave detail, northwest 6 feet at 8 seconds and south 3 feet at 17 seconds. San Francisco Bar forecast. In the deep water channel, mixed seas of 3 to 5 feet at 8 seconds. Across the bar, swell can be more than twice as high across the bar than surrounding waters. Waves are also more prone to break, particularly during strong ebb currents. Maximum ebb current of 1.2 knots at 9, 12 a.m. Wednesday and 2.6 knots at 8, 17 p.m. Wednesday. The coastal waters forecast from Point Pinos to Point Piedras Blancas out to 10 nautical miles. Today, northwest wind around 5 knots, backing to west this afternoon. Seas 4 to 5 feet, wave detail, west 5 feet at 9 seconds and south 2 feet at 17 seconds. Patchy dense fog this morning. Tonight, northwest wind 5 to 10 knots, seas 4 to 5 feet, wave detail, northwest 4 feet at 9 seconds and south 2 feet at 16 seconds. Thursday, north wind around 5 knots, backing to west in the afternoon. Seas 3 to 4 feet, wave detail, west 4 feet at 8 seconds and south 2 feet at 17 seconds. The coastal waters forecast from Pigeon Point to Point Pinos 10 to 60 nautical miles offshore. Today, northwest wind 15 to 20 knots, easing to 10 to 15 knots late this morning and afternoon. Seas 6 to 8 feet, wave detail, northwest 8 feet at 9 seconds and south 2 feet at 17 seconds. Tonight, northwest wind 10 to 15 knots, becoming west 5 to 10 knots after midnight. Seas 5 to 7 feet, wave detail, northwest 6 feet at 8 seconds and south 2 feet at 16 seconds. Thursday.
Friday, west wind 5 to 10 knots, seas 4 to 6 feet, wave detail, northwest 5 feet at 8 seconds and south 2 feet at 17 seconds. The offshore waters forecast for the following marine location: Point Arena to Pigeon Point between 60 nautical miles and 150 nautical miles offshore. Issued at 2:39 a.m. Pacific Daylight Time. Today, north winds 20 to 25 knots, becoming northwest 15 to 20 knots. Seas 8 to 10 feet. Tonight, northwest winds 10 to 20 knots. Seas 6 to 9 feet. Thursday, north to northwest winds 5 to 15 knots. Seas 6 to 8 feet. Thursday night, northwest winds 5 to 10 knots, becoming north to northwest 10 to 15 knots. Seas 5 to 7 feet. Friday, north winds 10 to 15 knots. Seas 5 to 6 feet. Friday night, north to northwest winds 10 to 20 knots. Seas 5 to 7 feet. Saturday, north to northwest winds 15 to 20 knots. Seas 5 to 7 feet. Saturday night, north to northwest winds 15 to 20 knots. Seas 5 to 7 feet. Sun, north to northwest winds 15 to 20 knots. Seas 6 to 7 feet. Sun night, north winds 15 to 20 knots. Seas 6 to 8 feet. The offshore waters forecast for the following marine location: Pigeon Point to Point Piedras Blancas between 60 nautical miles and 150 nautical miles offshore. Issued at 2:39 a.m. Pacific Daylight Time. Today, north to northwest winds 10 to 20 knots. Seas 6 to 9 feet. Tonight, northwest winds 10 to 15 knots. Seas 6 to 8 feet. Thursday, northwest winds 5 to 15 knots, becoming 5 to 10 knots. Seas 5 to 7 feet. Thursday night, northwest winds 5 to 10 knots. Seas 5 to 6 feet. Friday, north to northwest winds 10 to 15 knots. Seas 5 to 6 feet. Friday night, north to northwest winds 15 to 20 knots. Seas 5 to 7 feet. Saturday, northwest winds 15 to 20 knots. Seas 6 to 7 feet. Saturday night, northwest winds 15 to 20 knots. Seas 6 to 7 feet. Sun, northwest winds 15 to 20 knots. Seas 6 to 7 feet. Sunday night, northwest winds 15 to 20 knots. Seas 6 to 7 feet. The coastal waters forecast from Point Reyes to Pigeon Point out to 10 nautical miles. For today, west wind 10 to 15 knots. Seas 4 to 6 feet. Wave detail, west 5 feet at 9 seconds and south 2 feet at 16 seconds. For tonight, southwest wind 5 to 10 knots. Seas 3 to 5 feet. Wave detail, west 4 feet at 8 seconds and south 2 feet at 16 seconds. For Thursday, south wind around 5 knots. Seas 3 to 4 feet. Wave detail, west 3 feet at 8 seconds and southwest 2 feet at 17 seconds. A slight chance of drizzle in the morning. The coastal waters forecast from Pigeon Point to Point Pinos out to 10 nautical miles. For today, west wind 5 to 10 knots, rising to 10 to 15 knots late. Seas 4 to 6 feet. Wave detail, west 5 feet at 9 seconds and south 2 feet at 16 seconds. For tonight, west wind 10 to 15 knots, becoming southwest around 5 knots after midnight. Seas 3 to 5 feet. Wave detail, northwest 4 feet at 9 seconds and south 2 feet at 16 seconds. For Thursday, southwest wind around 5 knots. Seas 3 to 4 feet. Wave detail, west 3 feet at 8 seconds and south 2 feet at 17 seconds. Sunrise, sunset, and tidal information for the San Francisco Bay Area for Wednesday, September 16th. The sunrise today, 6:52 a.m. The sunset tonight, 7:17 p.m.
tidal deed at the Golden Gate for today. High tide, 4:26 a.m. at 4.24 feet. Low tide, 8:59 a.m. at 3.00 feet. High tide, 3:16 p.m. at 5.59 feet. Low tide, 10:19 p.m. at 0.76 feet. Here are the buoy observations for 7 a.m. Pacific Daylight Time. An offshore buoy 6 winds north at 14 knots, pressure 1,028.4 millibars. An offshore buoy 59 winds north at 70 knots, gusting to 21, water temperature 67, pressure 1,021.5 millibars. A buoy 14 near Point Arena winds northwest at 19 knots, gusting to 25, water temperature 55, pressure 1,013.2 millibars. A buoy 13 near Bodega Bay winds northwest at 21 knots, gusting to 27, pressure 1,012.6 millibars. At Point Reyes Wave Rider buoy water temperature 59, seas 9 feet every 9 seconds. At San Francisco buoy winds northwest at 8 knots, pressure 1,013.5 millibars, swell 6 feet every 9 seconds. At Half Moon Bay buoy winds west 10 knots, water temperature 61, pressure 1,013.8 millibars, seas 5 feet every 9 seconds. At Monterey buoy winds southeast at 6 knots, water temperature 60, pressure 1,014.4 millibars. At Point Sur, Wave Rider buoy water temperature 59, seas 5 feet every 9 seconds. At Cape San Martin buoy winds northeast at 6 knots, water temperature 63, pressure 1,015.3 millibars. Synopsis for the Central California coast and bays, including the Monterey Bay, Greater Farallones, and Cordell Bank National Marine Sanctuaries. Moderate northwest to north winds prevail across the outer waters as occasional fresh to strong gusts gradually diminish by the afternoon. West to southwest moderate breezes dominate over the bays with strong gusts, resulting in hazardous conditions for small craft late this morning through the evening. By Friday, widespread northwest to north breezes increase to fresh. Wind-driven rough seas to 9 to 10 feet subside to moderate by the evening and will remain slight to moderate into the weekend. The marine forecast for San Pablo Bay, Suisun Bay, the West Delta, and the San Francisco Bay north of the Bay Bridge. Small craft advisory in effect from 9 a.m. Pacific Daylight Time this morning through this evening. For today, southwest wind 10 to 15 knots, rising to 15 to 20 knots this afternoon. For tonight, southwest wind 10 to 15 knots. For Thursday, southwest wind 5 to 10 knots. A slight chance of drizzle in the morning. The marine forecast for Monterey Bay. Small craft advisory in effect from this afternoon through this evening. For today, southwest wind around 5 knots, veering to west 10 to 15 knots. Seas 3 to 4 feet. Wave detail, northwest 3 feet at 9 seconds. For tonight, west wind 10 to 15 knots, becoming southwest 5 to 10 knots after midnight. Seas 3 to 4 feet. Wave detail, west 3 feet at 9 seconds. A slight chance of drizzle after midnight. For Thursday, south wind around 5 knots, veering to west in the afternoon. Seas around 3 feet. Wave detail, west 2 feet at 8 seconds. A slight chance of drizzle in the morning. The coastal waters forecast from Point Arena to Point Reyes out to 10 nautical miles. Today, northwest wind 15 to 20 knots, easing to 10 to 15 knots late this morning and afternoon. Seas 5 to 7 feet, wave detail, northwest 6 feet at 8 seconds and south 2 feet at 16 seconds. Tonight, west wind 5 to 10 knots, backing to south after midnight. Seas 4 to 5 feet, wave detail, west 5 feet at 8 seconds and south 2 feet at 16 seconds. Thursday, southeast wind around 5 knots, seas 3 to 5 feet, wave detail, northwest 4 feet at 8 seconds and southwest 2 feet at 16 seconds. A slight chance of drizzle in the morning. The coastal waters forecast from Point Arena to Point Reyes 10 to 60 nautical miles offshore.
small craft.

swell can be more than twice as high across the bar than surrounding waters. Waves are also more prone to break, particularly during strong ebb currents. Maximum ebb currents of 1.2 knots at 9, 12 a.m. Wednesday and 2.6 knots at 8, 17 p.m. Wednesday. The coastal waters forecast from Point Pinos to Point Piedras blunts out to 10 nautical miles. Today, northwest wind around 5 knots, backing to west this afternoon. Seas 4 to 5 feet wave detail, west 5 feet at 9 seconds and south 2 feet at 17 seconds. Patchy dense fog this morning. Tonight, northwest wind 5 to 10 knots, seas 4 to 5 feet wave detail, northwest 4 feet at 9 seconds and south 2 feet at 16 seconds. Thursday, north wind around 5 knots, backing to west in the afternoon. Seas 3 to 4 feet wave detail, west 4 feet at 8 seconds and south 2 feet at 17 seconds. The coastal waters forecast from Pigeon Point to Point Pinos 10 to 16 nautical miles offshore. Today northwest wind 15 to 20 knots, easing to 10 to 15 knots late this morning and afternoon. Seas 6 to 8 feet wave detail, northwest 8 feet at 9 seconds and south 2 feet at 17 seconds. Tonight, northwest wind 10 to 15 knots, becoming west 5 to 10 knots after midnight. Seas 5 to 7 feet wave detail, northwest 6 feet at 8 seconds and south 2 feet at 16 seconds. Thursday, west wind 5 to 10 knots, seas 4 to 6 feet wave detail, northwest 5 feet at 8 seconds and south 2 feet at 17 seconds. 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This broadcast originates from the National Weather Service office located in Monterey, California, and serves the coastal marine waters, including San Francisco and Monterey Bay. The offshore waters forecast for the following marine location, Point Arena to Pigeon Point between 60 nautical miles and 150 nautical miles offshore. Issued at 2:39 a.m. Pacific Daylight Time. Today, north winds 20 to 25 knots, becoming northwest 15 to 20 knots. Seas 8 to 10 feet. Tonight, northwest winds 10 to 20 knots. Seas 6 to 9 feet. Thursday, north to northwest winds 5 to 15 knots. Seas 6 to 8 feet. Thursday night, northwest winds 5 to 10 knots, becoming north to northwest 10 to 15 knots. Seas 5 to 7 feet. Friday, north winds 10 to 15 knots. Seas 5 to 6 feet. Friday night, north to northwest winds 10 to 20 knots. Seas 5 to 7 feet. Saturday, north to northwest winds 15 to 20 knots. Seas 5 to 7 feet. Saturday night, north to northwest winds 15 to 20 knots. Seas 5 to 7 feet. Sun, north to northwest winds 15 to 20 knots. Seas 6 to 7 feet. Sun night, north winds 15 to 20 knots. Seas 6 to 8 feet. The offshore waters forecast for the following marine location, Pigeon Point to Point Piedras Blancas between 60 nautical miles and 150 nautical miles offshore. Issued at 2:39 a.m. Pacific Daylight Time. Today, north to northwest winds 10 to 20 knots. Seas 6 to 9 feet. Tonight, northwest winds 10 to 15 knots. Seas 6 to 8 feet. Thursday, northwest winds 5 to 15 knots, becoming 5 to 10 knots. Seas 5 to 7 feet. Thursday night, northwest winds 5 to 10 knots. Seas 5 to 6 feet. Friday, north to northwest winds 10 to 15 knots. Seas 5 to 6 feet. Friday night, north to northwest winds 15 to 20 knots. Seas 5 to 7 feet. Saturday, northwest winds 15 to 20 knots. Seas 6 to 7 feet. Saturday night, northwest winds 15 to 20 knots. Seas 6 to 7 feet. Sun, northwest winds 15 to 20 knots. Seas 6 to 7 feet.

7 feet. Sunday night, northwest winds 15 to 20 knots. Sea 6 to 7 feet. The coastal waters forecast from Point Reyes to Pigeon Point out to 10 nautical miles. For today, west wind 10 to 15 knots. Seas 4 to 6 feet. Wave detail, west 5 feet at 9 seconds and south 2 feet at 16 seconds. For tonight, southwest wind 5 to 10 knots. Seas 3 to 5 feet. Wave detail, west 4 feet at 8 seconds and south 2 feet at 16 seconds. For Thursday, south wind around 5 knots. Seas 3 to 4 feet. Wave detail, west 3 feet at 8 seconds and southwest 2 feet at 17 seconds. A slight chance of drizzle in the morning. The coastal waters forecast from Pigeon Point to Point Pinos out to 10 nautical miles. For today, west wind 5 to 10 knots, rising to 10 to 15 knots late. Seas 4 to 6 feet. Wave detail, west 5 feet at 9 seconds and south 2 feet at 16 seconds. For tonight, west wind 10 to 15 knots, becoming southwest around 5 knots after midnight. Seas 3 to 5 feet. Wave detail, northwest 4 feet at 9 seconds and south 2 feet at 16 seconds. For Thursday, southwest wind around 5 knots. Seas 3 to 4 feet. Wave detail, west 3 feet at 8 seconds and south 2 feet at 17 seconds. Sunrise, sunset, and tidal information for the San Francisco Bay Area for Wednesday, September 16th. The sunrise today, 6:32 a.m. The sunset tonight, 7:17 p.m. Tidal data at the Golden Gate for today. High tide, 4:26 a.m. at 4.24 feet. Low tide, 8:59 a.m. at 3.00 feet. High tide, 3:16 p.m. at 5.59 feet. Low tide, 10:19 p.m. at 0.76 feet. Here are the buoy observations for 7 a.m. Pacific Daylight Time. An offshore buoy 6 winds north at 14 knots, pressure 1,028.4 millibars. An offshore buoy 59 winds north at 17 knots, gusting to 21, water temperature 67, pressure 1,021.5 millibars. A buoy 14 near Point Arena winds northwest at 19 knots, gusting to 25, water temperature 55, pressure 1,013.2 millibars. A buoy 13 near Bodega Bay winds northwest at 21 knots, gusting to 27, pressure 1,012.6 millibars. At Point Reyes Wave Rider buoy water temperature 59, seas 9 feet every 9 seconds. At San Francisco buoy winds northwest at 8 knots, pressure 1,013.5 millibars, swell 6 feet every 9 seconds. At Half Moon Bay buoy winds west 10 knots, water temperature 61, pressure 1,013.8 millibars, seas 5 feet every 9 seconds. At Monterey buoy winds southeast at 6 knots, water temperature 60, pressure 1,014.4 millibars. At Point Sur, Wave Rider buoy water temperature 59, seas 5 feet every 9 seconds. At Cape San Martin buoy winds northeast at 6 knots, water temperature 63, pressure 1,015.3 millibars. Synopsis for the Central California coast and bays including the Monterey Bay, Greater Farallones, and Cordell Bank National and Marine Sanctuaries. Moderate northwest to north winds prevail across the outer waters as occasional fresh to strong gusts gradually diminish by the afternoon. West to southwest moderate breezes dominate over the bays with strong gusts resulting in hazardous conditions for small crafts late this morning through the evening. By Friday, widespread northwest to north breezes increase to fresh. Wind-driven rough seas to 9 to 10 feet subside to moderate by the evening and will remain slight to moderate into the weekend. The marine forecast for San Pablo Bay, Suisun Bay, the West Delta, and the San Francisco Bay north of the Bay Bridge. Small craft advisory in effect from 9 a.m. Pacific Daylight Time this morning through this evening. For today, southwest wind 10 to 15 knots, rising to
15 to 20 knots this afternoon. For tonight, southwest wind 10 to 15 knots. For Thursday, southwest wind 5 to 10 knots. A slight chance of drizzle in the morning. The marine forecast for Monterey Bay. Small craft advisory in effect from this afternoon. The marine forecast for Monterey Bay. Small craft advisory in effect from this afternoon through this evening. For today, southwest wind around 5 knots, veering to west 10 to 15 knots. Seas 3 to 4 feet. Wave detail, northwest 3 feet at 9 seconds. For tonight, west wind 10 to 15 knots, becoming southwest 5 to 10 knots after midnight. Seas 3 to 4 feet. Wave detail, west 3 feet at 9 seconds. A slight chance of drizzle after midnight. For Thursday, south wind around 5 knots, veering to west in the afternoon. Seas around 3 feet. Wave detail, west 2 feet at 8 seconds. A slight chance of drizzle in the morning. The coastal waters forecast from Point Arena to Point Reyes out to 10 nautical miles. Today, northwest wind 15 to 20 knots, easing to 10 to 15 knots late this morning and afternoon. Seas 5 to 7 feet, wave detail, northwest 6 feet at 8 seconds and south 2 feet at 16 seconds. Tonight, west wind 5 to 10 knots, backing to south after midnight. Seas 4 to 5 feet, wave detail, west 5 feet at 8 seconds and south 2 feet at 16 seconds. Thursday, southeast wind around 5 knots, seas 3 to 5 feet, wave detail, northwest 4 feet at 8 seconds and southwest 2 feet at 16 seconds. A slight chance of drizzle in the morning. The coastal waters forecast from Point Arena to Point Reyes 10 to 60 nautical miles offshore. Small craft advisory in effect through this afternoon. Today, northwest wind 20 to 25 knots, easing to 10 to 15 knots, sea 7 to 9 feet, wave detail, northwest 9 feet at 9 seconds and south 2 feet at 17 seconds. Tonight, northwest wind 10 to 15 knots, seas 5 to 8 feet, wave detail, northwest 7 feet at 8 seconds and south 2 feet at 17 seconds. Thursday, west wind 5 to 10 knots, becoming southwest in the afternoon. Seas 5 to 7 feet, wave detail, northwest 6 feet at 8 seconds and south 3 feet at 17 seconds. San Francisco Bar forecast. In the deep water channel, mixed seas of 3 to 5 feet at 8 seconds. Across the bar, swell can be more than twice as high across the bar than surrounding waters. Waves are also more prone to break, particularly during strong ebb currents. Maximum ebb current of 1.2 knots at 9:12 a.m. Wednesday and 2.6 knots at 8:17 p.m. Wednesday. The coastal waters forecast from Point Pinos to Point Piedras Blancas out to 10 nautical miles. Today, northwest wind around 5 knots, backing to west this afternoon. Seas 4 to 5 feet, wave detail, west 5 feet at 9 seconds and south 2 feet at 17 seconds. Patchy dense fog this morning. Tonight, northwest wind 5 to 10 knots, seas 4 to 5 feet, wave detail, northwest 4 feet at 9 seconds and south 2 feet at 16 seconds. Thursday, north wind around 5 knots, backing to west in the afternoon. Seas 3 to 4 feet, wave detail, west 4 feet at 8 seconds and south 2 feet at 17 seconds. The coastal waters forecast from Pigeon Point to Point Pinos 10 to 60 nautical miles offshore. Today, northwest wind 15 to 20 knots, easing to 10 to 15 knots late this morning and afternoon. Seas 6 to 8 feet, wave detail, northwest 8 feet at 9 seconds and south 2 feet at 17 seconds. Tonight, northwest wind 10 to 15 knots, becoming west 5 to 10 knots after midnight. Seas 5 to 7 feet, wave detail, northwest 6 feet at 8 seconds and south 2 feet at 16 seconds. Thursday, west wind 5 to 10 knots, seas 4 to 6 feet, wave detail, northwest 5 feet at 8 seconds and south 2 feet at 17 seconds. The offshore waters forecast for the following marine location, Point Arena to Pigeon Point between 60 nautical miles and 150 nautical miles offshore.

2:39 a.m. Pacific Daylight Time. Today, north winds 20 to 25 knots, becoming northwest 15 to 20 knots. Seas 8 to 10 feet. Tonight, northwest winds 10 to 20 knots. Seas 6 to 9 feet. Thursday, north to northwest winds 5 to 15 knots. Seas 6 to 8 feet. Thursday night, northwest winds 5 to 10 knots, becoming north to northwest 10 to 15 knots. Seas 5 to 7 feet. Friday, north winds 10 to 15 knots. Seas 5 to 6 feet. Friday night, north to northwest winds 10 to 20 knots. Seas 5 to 7 feet. Saturday, north to northwest winds 15 to 20 knots. Seas 5 to 7 feet. Saturday night, north to northwest winds 15 to 20 knots. Seas 5 to 7 feet. Sun, north to northwest winds 15 to 20 knots. Seas 6 to 7 feet. Sun night, north winds 15 to 20 knots. Seas 6 to 8 feet. The offshore waters forecast for the following marine location: Pigeon Point to Point Piedras Blancas, between 60 nautical miles and 150 nautical miles offshore. Issued at 2:39 a.m. Pacific Daylight Time. Today, north to northwest winds 10 to 20 knots. Seas 6 to 9 feet. Tonight, northwest winds 10 to 15 knots. Seas 6 to 8 feet. Thursday, northwest winds 5 to 15 knots, becoming 5 to 10 knots. Seas 5 to 7 feet. Thursday night, northwest winds 5 to 10 knots. Seas 5 to 6 feet. Friday, north to northwest winds 10 to 15 knots. Seas 5 to 6 feet. Friday night, north to northwest winds 15 to 20 knots. Seas 5 to 7 feet. Saturday, northwest winds 15 to 20 knots. Seas 6 to 7 feet. Saturday night, northwest winds 15 to 20 knots. Seas 6 to 7 feet. Sun, northwest winds 15 to 20 knots. Seas 6 to 7 feet. Sunday night, northwest winds 15 to 20 knots. Seas 6 to 7 feet. The coastal waters forecast from Point Reyes to Pigeon Point out to 10 nautical miles. For today, west wind 10 to 15 knots. Seas 4 to 6 feet. Wave detail, west 5 feet at 9 seconds and south 2 feet at 16 seconds. For tonight, southwest wind 5 to 10 knots. Seas 3 to 5 feet. Wave detail, west 4 feet at 8 seconds and south 2 feet at 16 seconds. For Thursday, south wind around 5 knots. Seas 3 to 4 feet. Wave detail, west 3 feet at 8 seconds and southwest 2 feet at 17 seconds. A slight chance of drizzle in the morning. The coastal waters forecast from Pigeon Point to Point Pinos out to 10 nautical miles. For today, west wind 5 to 10 knots, rising to 10 to 15 knots late. Seas 4 to 6 feet. Wave detail, west 5 feet at 9 seconds and south 2 feet at 16 seconds. For tonight, west wind 10 to 15 knots, becoming southwest around 5 knots after midnight. Seas 3 to 5 feet. Wave detail, northwest 4 feet at 9 seconds and south 2 feet at 16 seconds. For Thursday, southwest wind around 5 knots. Seas 3 to 4 feet. Wave detail, west 3 feet at 8 seconds and south 2 feet at 17 seconds. Sunrise, sunset, and tidal information for the San Francisco Bay Area for Wednesday, September 16th. The sunrise today, 6:32 a.m. The sunset tonight, 7:17 p.m. Tidal data at the Golden Gate for today. High tide, 4:26 a.m. at 4.24 feet. 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

here are the buoy observations for 7 a.m. Pacific Daylight Time. An offshore buoy 6 winds north at 14 knots, pressure 1,028.4 millibars. An offshore buoy 59 winds north at 70 knots, gusting to 21, water temperature 67, pressure 1,021.5 millibars. At buoy 14 near Point Arena, winds northwest at 19 knots, gusting to 25, water temperature 55, pressure 1,013.2 millibars. At buoy 13 near Bodega Bay, winds northwest at 21 knots, gusting to 27, pressure 1,012.6 millibars. At Point Reyes Wave Rider, buoy water temperature 59, seas 9 feet every 9 seconds. At San Francisco, buoy winds northwest at 8 knots, pressure 1,013.5 millibars, swell 6 feet every 9 seconds. At Half Moon Bay, buoy winds west 10 knots, water temperature 61, pressure 1,013.8 millibars, seas 5 feet every 9 seconds. At Monterey, buoy winds southeast at 6 knots, water temperature 60, pressure 1,014.4 millibars. At Pointzer, Wave Rider buoy water temperature 59, seas 5 feet every 9 seconds. At Cape San Martin buoy winds northeast at 6 knots, water temperature 63, pressure 1,015.3 millibars. Synopsis for the Central California coast and bays, including the Monterey Bay, Greater Farallones, and Cordell Bank National Marine Sanctuaries. Moderate northwest to north winds prevail across the outer waters as occasional fresh to strong gusts gradually diminish by the afternoon. West to southwest moderate breezes dominate over the bays with strong gusts resulting in hazardous conditions for small craft late this morning through the evening. By Friday, widespread northwest to north breezes increase to fresh. Wind-driven rough seas to 9 to 10 feet subside to moderate by the evening and will remain slight to moderate into the weekend. The marine forecast for San Pablo Bay, Suisun Bay, the West Delta, and the San Francisco Bay north of the Bay Bridge. Small craft advisory in effect from 9 a.m. Pacific Daylight Time this morning through this evening. For today, southwest wind 10 to 15 knots, rising to 15 to 20 knots this afternoon. For tonight, southwest wind 10 to 15 knots. For Thursday, southwest wind 5 to 10 knots. A slight chance of drizzle in the morning. The marine forecast for Monterey Bay. Small craft advisory in effect from this afternoon through this evening. For today, southwest wind around 5 knots, veering to west 10 to 15 knots. Seas 3 to 4 feet. Wave detail, northwest 3 feet at 9 seconds. For tonight, west wind 10 to 15 knots, becoming southwest 5 to 10 knots after midnight. Seas 3 to 4 feet. Wave detail, west 3 feet at 9 seconds. A slight chance of drizzle after midnight. For Thursday, south wind around 5 knots, veering to west in the afternoon. Seas around 3 feet. Wave detail, west 2 feet at 8 seconds. A slight chance of drizzle in the morning. The coastal waters forecast from Point Arena to Point Reyes out to 10 nautical miles. Today, northwest wind 15 to 20 knots, easing to 10 to 15 knots late this morning and afternoon. Seas 5 to 7 feet, wave detail, northwest 6 feet at 8 seconds and south 2 feet at 16 seconds. Tonight, west wind 5 to 10 knots, backing to south after midnight. Seas 4 to 5 feet, wave detail, west 5 feet at 8 seconds and south 2 feet at 16 seconds. Thursday, southeast wind around 5 knots, seas 3 to 5 feet, wave detail, northwest 4 feet at 8 seconds and southwest 2 feet at 16 seconds. A slight chance of drizzle in the morning. The coastal waters forecast from Point Arena to Point Reyes 10 to 60 nautical miles offshore. Small craft advisory in effect through this afternoon. Today, northwest wind 20 to 25 knots, easing to 10 to 15 knots, sea 7 to 9 feet, wave detail, northwest 9 feet at 9 seconds and south 2 feet at 17 seconds. Tonight, northwest wind 10 to 15 knots, sea 5 to 8 feet, wave detail, northwest 7 feet at

seconds and south 2 feet at 17 seconds. Thursday, west wind 5 to 10 knots, becoming southwest in the afternoon. Seas 5 to 7 feet wave detail, northwest 6 feet at 8 seconds and south 3 feet at 17 seconds. San Francisco Bar forecast. In the deep water channel, mixed seas of 3 to 5 feet at 8 seconds. Across the bar, swell can be more than twice as high across the bar than surrounding waters. Waves are also more prone to break, particularly during strong ebb currents. Maximum ebb current of 1.2 knots at 9, 12 a.m. Wednesday and 2.6 knots at 8, 17 p.m. Wednesday. The coastal waters forecast from Point Pinos to Point Piedras Blancas out to 10 nautical miles. Today northwest wind around 5 knots, backing to west this afternoon. Seas 4 to 5 feet wave detail, west 5 feet at 9 seconds and south 2 feet at 17 seconds. Patchy dense fog this morning. Tonight northwest wind 5 to 10 knots, seas 4 to 5 feet wave detail, northwest 4 feet at 9 seconds and south 2 feet at 16 seconds. Thursday north wind around 5 knots, backing to west in the afternoon. Seas 3 to 4 feet wave detail, west 4 feet at 8 seconds and south 2 feet at 17 seconds. The coastal waters forecast from Pigeon Point to Point Pinos 10 to 60 nautical miles offshore. Today northwest wind 15 to 20 knots, easing to 10 to 15 knots late this morning and afternoon. Seas 6 to 8 feet wave detail, northwest 8 feet at 9 seconds and south 2 feet at 17 seconds. Tonight northwest wind 10 to 15 knots, becoming west 5 to 10 knots after midnight. Seas 5 to 7 feet wave detail, northwest 6 feet at 8 seconds and south 2 feet at 16 seconds. Thursday west wind 5 to 10 knots, seas 4 to 6 feet wave detail, northwest 5 feet at 8 seconds and south 2 feet at 17 seconds. The offshore waters forecast for the following marine location, Point Arena to Pigeon Point between 60 nautical miles and 150 nautical miles offshore. Issued at 2:39 a.m. Pacific Daylight Time. Today, north winds 20 to 25 knots, becoming northwest 15 to 20 knots. Seas 8 to 10 feet. Tonight, northwest winds 10 to 20 knots. Seas 6 to 9 feet. Thursday, north to northwest winds 5 to 15 knots. Seas 6 to 8 feet. Thursday night, northwest winds 5 to 10 knots, becoming north to northwest 10 to 15 knots. Seas 5 to 7 feet. Friday, north winds 10 to 15 knots. Seas 5 to 6 feet. Friday night, north to northwest winds 10 to 20 knots. Seas 5 to 7 feet. Saturday, north to northwest winds 15 to 20 knots. Seas 5 to 7 feet. Saturday night, north to northwest winds 15 to 20 knots. Seas 5 to 7 feet. Sun, north to northwest winds 15 to 20 knots. Seas 6 to 7 feet. Sun night, north winds 15 to 20 knots. Seas 6 to 8 feet. The offshore waters forecast for the following marine location, Pigeon Point to Point Piedras Blancas between 60 nautical miles and 150 nautical miles offshore. Issued at 2:39 a.m. Pacific Daylight Time. Today, north to northwest winds 10 to 20 knots. Seas 6 to 9 feet. Tonight, northwest winds 10 to 15 knots. Seas 6 to 8 feet. Thursday, northwest winds 5 to 15 knots, becoming 5 to 10 knots. Seas 5 to 7 feet. Thursday night, northwest winds 5 to 10 knots. Seas 5 to 6 feet. Friday, north to northwest winds 10 to 15 knots. Seas 5 to 6 feet. Friday night, north to northwest winds 15 to 20 knots. Seas 5 to 7 feet. Saturday, northwest winds 15 to 20 knots. Seas 6 to 7 feet. Saturday night, northwest winds 15 to 20 knots. Seas 6 to 7 feet. Sun, northwest winds.
6 to 7 feet. Sunday night, northwest winds 15 to 20 knots. Sea 6 to 7 feet. The coastal waters forecast from Point Reyes to Pigeon Point out to 10 nautical miles. For today, west wind 10 to 15 knots. Seas 4 to 6 feet. Wave detail, west 5 feet at 9 seconds and south 2 feet at 16 seconds. For tonight, southwest wind 5 to 10 knots. Seas 3 to 5 feet. Wave detail, west 4 feet at 8 seconds and south 2 feet at 16 seconds. For Thursday, south wind around 5 knots. Seas 3 to 4 feet. Wave detail, west 3 feet at 8 seconds and southwest 2 feet at 17 seconds. A slight chance of drizzle in the morning. The coastal waters forecast from Pigeon Point to Point Pinos out to 10 nautical miles. For today, west wind 5 to 10 knots, rising to 10 to 15 knots late. Seas 4 to 6 feet. Wave detail, west 5 feet at 9 seconds and south 2 feet at 16 seconds. For tonight, west wind 10 to 15 knots, becoming southwest around 5 knots after midnight. Seas 3 to 5 feet. Wave detail, northwest 4 feet at 9 seconds and south 2 feet at 16 seconds. For Thursday, southwest wind around 5 knots. Seas 3 to 4 feet. Wave detail, west 3 feet at 8 seconds and south 2 feet at 17 seconds. 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This broadcast originates from the National Weather Service office located in Monterey, California, and serves the coastal marine waters, including San Francisco and Monterey Bay. Sunrise, sunset, and tidal information for the San Francisco Bay Area for Wednesday, September 16th. The sunrise today, 6:52 a.m. The sunset tonight, 7:17 p.m. Tidal data at the Golden Gate for today. High tide, 4:26 a.m. at 4.24 feet. Low tide, 8:59 a.m. at 3.00 feet. High tide, 3:16 p.m. at 5.59 feet. Low tide, 10:19 p.m. at 0.76 feet. Here are the buoy observations for 7 a.m. Pacific Daylight Time. An offshore buoy 6 winds north at 14 knots, pressure 1,028.4 millibars. An offshore buoy 59 winds north at 17 knots, gusting to 21, water temperature 67, pressure 1,021.5 millibars. A buoy 14 near Point Arena winds northwest at 19 knots, gusting to 25, water temperature 55, pressure 1,013.2 millibars. A buoy 13 near Bodega Bay winds northwest at 21 knots, gusting to 27, pressure 1,012.6 millibars. At Point Reyes Wave Rider buoy water temperature 59, seas 9 feet every 9 seconds. At San Francisco buoy winds northwest at 8 knots, pressure 1,013.5 millibars, swell 6 feet every 9 seconds. At Half Moon Bay buoy winds west 10 knots, water temperature 61, pressure 1,013.8 millibars, seas 5 feet every 9 seconds. At Monterey buoy winds southeast at 6 knots, water temperature 60, pressure 1,014.4 millibars. At Point Sur, Wave Rider buoy water temperature 59, seas 5 feet every 9 seconds. At Cape San Martin buoy winds northeast at 6 knots, water temperature 63, pressure 1,015.3 millibars. Synopsis for the Central California coast and bays including the Monterey Bay, Greater Farallones, and Cordell Bank National Marine Sanctuaries. Moderate northwest to north winds prevail across the outer waters as occasional fresh to strong gusts gradually diminish by the afternoon. West to southwest moderate breezes dominate over the bays with strong gusts resulting in hazardous conditions for small craft late this morning through the evening. By Friday, widespread northwest to north breezes increase to fresh. Winds
driven rough seas to 9 to 10 feet subside to moderate by the evening and will remain slight to moderate into the weekend. The marine forecast for San Pablo Bay, Suisun Bay, the West Delta, and the San Francisco Bay north of the Bay Bridge. Small craft advisory in effect from 9 a.m. Pacific Daylight Time this morning through this evening. For today, southwest wind 10 to 15 knots, rising to 15 to 20 knots this afternoon. For tonight, southwest wind 10 to 15 knots. For Thursday, southwest wind 5 to 10 knots. A slight chance of drizzle in the morning. The marine forecast for Monterey Bay. Small craft advisory in effect from this afternoon through this evening. For today, southwest wind around 5 knots, veering to west 10 to 15 knots. Seas 3 to 4 feet. Wave detail, northwest 3 feet at 9 seconds. For tonight, west wind 10 to 15 knots, becoming southwest 5 to 10 knots after midnight. Seas 3 to 4 feet. Wave detail, west 3 feet at 9 seconds. A slight chance of drizzle after midnight. For Thursday, south wind around 5 knots, veering to west in the afternoon. Seas around 3 feet. Wave detail, west 2 feet at 8 seconds. A slight chance of drizzle in the morning. The coastal waters forecast from Point Arena to Point Reyes out to 10 nautical miles. Today, northwest wind 15 to 20 knots, easing to 10 to 15 knots late this morning and afternoon. Seas 5 to 7 feet, wave detail, northwest 6 feet at 8 seconds and south 2 feet at 16 seconds. Tonight, west wind 5 to 10 knots, backing to south after midnight. Seas 4 to 5 feet, wave detail, west 5 feet at 8 seconds and south 2 feet at 16 seconds. Thursday, southeast wind around 5 knots, seas 3 to 5 feet, wave detail, northwest 4 feet at 8 seconds and southwest 2 feet at 16 seconds. A slight chance of drizzle in the morning. The coastal waters forecast from Point Arena to Point Reyes 10 to 60 nautical miles offshore. Small craft advisory in effect through this afternoon. Today, northwest wind 20 to 25 knots, easing to 10 to 15 knots, sea 7 to 9 feet, wave detail, northwest 9 feet at 9 seconds and south 2 feet at 17 seconds. Tonight, northwest wind 10 to 15 knots, sea is 5 to 8 feet, wave detail, northwest 7 feet at 8 seconds and south 2 feet at 17 seconds. Thursday, west wind 5 to 10 knots, becoming southwest in the afternoon. Seas 5 to 7 feet, wave detail, northwest 6 feet at 8 seconds and south 3 feet at 17 seconds. San Francisco Bar forecast. In the deep water channel, mixed seas of 3 to 5 feet at 8 seconds. Across the bar, swell can be more than twice as high across the bar than surrounding waters. Waves are also more prone to break, particularly during strong ebb currents. Maximum ebb current of 1.2 knots at 9, 12 a.m. Wednesday and 2.6 knots at 8, 17 p.m. Wednesday. The coastal waters forecast from Point Pinos to Point Piedras Blancas out to 10 nautical miles. Today, northwest wind around 5 knots, backing to west this afternoon. Seas 4 to 5 feet, wave detail, west 5 feet at 9 seconds and south 2 feet at 17 seconds. Patchy dense fog this morning. Tonight, northwest wind 5 to 10 knots, seas 4 to 5 feet, wave detail, northwest 4 feet at 9 seconds and south 2 feet at 16 seconds. Thursday, north wind around 5 knots, backing to west in the afternoon. Seas 3 to 4 feet, wave detail, west 4 feet at 8 seconds and south 2 feet at 17 seconds. The coastal waters forecast from Pigeon Point to Point Pinos 10 to 60 nautical miles offshore. Today, northwest wind 15 to 20 knots, easing to 10 to 15 knots late this morning and afternoon. Seas 6 to 8 feet, wave detail, northwest 8 feet at 9 seconds and south 2 feet at 17 seconds. Tonight, northwest wind 10 to 15 knots, becoming west 5 to 10 knots after midnight. Seas 5 to 7 feet, wave detail, northwest 6 feet at 8 seconds and south 2 feet at 16 seconds. Thursday, west wind 5 to 10 knots, seas 4 to 6 feet, wave detail.
5 feet at 8 seconds and south 2 feet at 17 seconds. The offshore waters forecast for the following marine location: Point Arena to Pigeon Point between 60 nautical miles and 150 nautical miles offshore. Issued at 2:39 a.m. Pacific Daylight Time. Today, north winds 20 to 25 knots, becoming northwest 15 to 20 knots. Seas 8 to 10 feet. Tonight, northwest winds 10 to 20 knots. Seas 6 to 9 feet. Thursday, north to northwest winds 5 to 15 knots. Seas 6 to 8 feet. Thursday night, northwest winds 5 to 10 knots, becoming north to northwest 10 to 15 knots. Seas 5 to 7 feet. Friday, north winds 10 to 15 knots. Seas 5 to 6 feet. Friday night, north to northwest winds 10 to 20 knots. Seas 5 to 7 feet. Saturday, north to northwest winds 15 to 20 knots. Seas 5 to 7 feet. Saturday night, north to northwest winds 15 to 20 knots. Seas 5 to 7 feet. Sun, north to northwest winds 15 to 20 knots. Seas 6 to 7 feet. Sun night, north winds 15 to 20 knots. Seas 6 to 8 feet. The offshore waters forecast for the following marine location: Pigeon Point to Point Piedras Blancas between 60 nautical miles and 150 nautical miles offshore. Issued at 2:39 a.m. Pacific Daylight Time. Today, north to northwest winds 10 to 20 knots. Seas 6 to 9 feet. Tonight, northwest winds 10 to 15 knots. Seas 6 to 8 feet. Thursday, northwest winds 5 to 15 knots, becoming 5 to 10 knots. Seas 5 to 7 feet. Thursday night, northwest winds 5 to 10 knots. Seas 5 to 6 feet. Friday, north to northwest winds 10 to 15 knots. Seas 5 to 6 feet. Friday night, north to northwest winds 15 to 20 knots. Seas 5 to 7 feet. Saturday, northwest winds 15 to 20 knots. Seas 6 to 7 feet. Saturday night, northwest winds 15 to 20 knots. Seas 6 to 7 feet. Sun, northwest winds 15 to 20 knots. Seas 6 to 7 feet. Sunday night, northwest winds 15 to 20 knots. Seas 6 to 7 feet. The coastal waters forecast from Point Reyes to Pigeon Point out to 10 nautical miles. For today, west wind 10 to 15 knots. Seas 4 to 6 feet. Wave detail, west 5 feet at 9 seconds and south 2 feet at 16 seconds. For tonight, southwest wind 5 to 10 knots. Seas 3 to 5 feet. Wave detail, west 4 feet at 8 seconds and south 2 feet at 16 seconds. For Thursday, south wind around 5 knots. Seas 3 to 4 feet. Wave detail, west 3 feet at 8 seconds and southwest 2 feet at 17 seconds. A slight chance of drizzle in the morning. The coastal waters forecast from Pigeon Point to Point Pinos out to 10 nautical miles. For today, west wind 5 to 10 knots, rising to 10 to 15 knots late. Seas 4 to 6 feet. Wave detail, west 5 feet at 9 seconds and south 2 feet at 16 seconds. For tonight, west wind 10 to 15 knots, becoming southwest around 5 knots after midnight. Seas 3 to 5 feet. Wave detail, northwest 4 feet at 9 seconds and south 2 feet at 16 seconds. For Thursday, southwest wind around 5 knots. Seas 3 to 4 feet. Wave detail, west 3 feet at 8 seconds and south 2 feet at 17 seconds. Sunrise, sunset, and tidal information for the San Francisco Bay Area for Wednesday, September 16th. The sunrise today, 6:52 a.m. The sunset tonight, 7:17 p.m. Tidal data at the Golden Gate for today. High tide, 4.

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Low tide, 8:59 a.m. at 3.00 feet. 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Low tide, 10:19 p.m. at 0.76 feet. Here are the buoy observations for 8 a.m. Pacific Daylight Time. An offshore buoy 6 winds north at 14 knots, pressure 1,028.6 millibars. An offshore buoy 59 winds north at 16 knots, gusting to 21, water temperature 67, pressure 1,022.2 millibars. A buoy 14 near Point Arena winds northwest at 19 knots, gusting to 25, water temperature 55, pressure 1,013.8 millibars. A buoy 13 near Bodega Bay winds northwest at 60 knots, pressure 1,013.5 millibars. At Point Reyes Wave Rider buoy water temperature 59, phase 9 feet, every 9 seconds. At San Francisco buoy winds northwest 12 knots, water temperature 60, pressure 1,014.3 millibars, phase 6 feet, every 8 seconds. At Half Moon Bay buoy winds west 10 knots, water temperature 61, pressure 1,014.5 millibars, phase 5 feet, every 8 seconds. At Monterey buoy winds west at 4 knots, water temperature 60, pressure 1,015.0 millibars. At Point Sur, Wave Rider buoy water temperature 59, phase 6 feet, every 8 seconds. At Cape San Martin buoy winds northeast at 4 knots, water temperature 63, pressure 1,016.0 millibars. Synopsis for the Central California coast and bays, including the Monterey Bay, Greater Farallones, and Cordell Bank National Marine Sanctuaries. Moderate northwest to north winds prevail across the outer waters as occasional fresh to strong gusts gradually diminish by the afternoon. West to southwest moderate breezes dominate over the bays with strong gusts, resulting in hazardous conditions for small craft late this morning through the evening. By Friday, widespread northwest to north breezes increase to fresh. Wind-driven rough seas to 9 to 10 feet subside to moderate by the evening and will remain slight to moderate into the weekend. The marine forecast for San Pablo Bay, Suisun Bay, the West Delta, and the San Francisco Bay north of the Bay Bridge. Small craft advisory in effect from 9 a.m. Pacific Daylight Time this morning through this evening. For today, southwest wind 10 to 15 knots, rising to 15 to 20 knots this afternoon. For tonight, southwest wind 10 to 15 knots. For Thursday, southwest wind 5 to 10 knots. A slight chance of drizzle in the morning. The marine forecast for Monterey Bay. Small craft advisory in effect from this afternoon through this evening. For today, southwest wind around 5 knots, veering to west 10 to 15 knots. Seas 3 to 4 feet. Wave detail, northwest 3 feet at 9 seconds. For tonight, west wind 10 to 15 knots, becoming southwest 5 to 10 knots after midnight. Seas 3 to 4 feet. Wave detail, west 3 feet at 9 seconds. A slight chance of drizzle after midnight. For Thursday, south wind around 5 knots, veering to west in the afternoon. Seas around 3 feet. Wave detail, west 2 feet at 8 seconds. A slight chance of drizzle in the morning. The coastal waters forecast from Point Arena to Point Reyes out to 10 nautical miles. Today, northwest wind 15 to 20 knots, easing to 10 to 15 knots late this morning and afternoon. Seas 5 to 7 feet, wave detail, northwest 6 feet at 8 seconds and south 2 feet at 16 seconds. Tonight, west wind 5 to 10 knots, backing to south after midnight. Seas 4 to 5 feet, wave detail, west 5 feet at 8 seconds and south 2 feet at 16 seconds. Thursday, southeast wind around 5 knots, seas 3 to 5 feet, wave detail, northwest 4 feet at 8 seconds and southwest 2 feet at 16 seconds. A slight chance of drizzle in the morning. The coastal waters forecast from Point Arena to Point Reyes 10 to 16 nautical miles offshore. Small craft advisory in effect through this afternoon. Today, north.
West wind 20 to 25 knots, easing to 10 to 15 knots, sea 7 to 9 feet, wave detail, northwest 9 feet at 9 seconds and south 2 feet at 17 seconds. Tonight, northwest wind 10 to 15 knots, sea 5 to 8 feet, wave detail, northwest 7 feet at 8 seconds and south 2 feet at 17 seconds. Thursday, west wind 5 to 10 knots, becoming southwest in the afternoon. Seas 5 to 7 feet, wave detail, northwest 6 feet at 8 seconds and south 3 feet at 17 seconds. San Francisco Bar forecast. In the deep water channel, mixed seas of 3 to 5 feet at 8 seconds. Across the bar, swell can be more than twice as high across the bar than surrounding waters. Waves are also more prone to break, particularly during strong ebb currents. Maximum ebb current of 1.2 knots at 9, 12 a.m. Wednesday and 2.6 knots at 8, 17 p.m. Wednesday. The coastal waters forecast from Point Pinos to Point Piedras Blancas out to 10 nautical miles. Today northwest wind around 5 knots, backing to west this afternoon. Seas 4 to 5 feet wave detail, west 5 feet at 9 seconds and south 2 feet at 17 seconds. Patchy dense fog this morning. Tonight northwest wind 5 to 10 knots, seas 4 to 5 feet wave detail, northwest 4 feet at 9 seconds and south 2 feet at 16 seconds. Thursday north wind around 5 knots, backing to west in the afternoon. Seas 3 to 4 feet wave detail, west 4 feet at 8 seconds and south 2 feet at 17 seconds. The coastal waters forecast from Pigeon Point to Point Pinos 10 to 60 nautical miles offshore. Today northwest wind 15 to 20 knots, easing to 10 to 15 knots late this morning and afternoon. Seas 6 to 8 feet wave detail, northwest 8 feet at 9 seconds and south 2 feet at 17 seconds. Tonight northwest wind 10 to 15 knots, becoming west 5 to 10 knots after midnight. Seas 5 to 7 feet wave detail, northwest 6 feet at 8 seconds and south 2 feet at 16 seconds. Thursday west wind 5 to 10 knots, seas 4 to 6 feet wave detail, northwest 5 feet at 8 seconds and south 2 feet at 17 seconds. The offshore waters forecast for the following marine location, Point Arena to Pigeon Point between 60 nautical miles and 150 nautical miles offshore. Issued at 2:39 a.m. Pacific Daylight Time. Today, north winds 20 to 25 knots, becoming northwest 15 to 20 knots. Seas 8 to 10 feet. Tonight, northwest winds 10 to 20 knots. Seas 6 to 9 feet. Thursday, north to northwest winds 5 to 15 knots. Seas 6 to 8 feet. Thursday night, northwest winds 5 to 10 knots, becoming north to northwest 10 to 15 knots. Seas 5 to 7 feet. Friday, north winds 10 to 15 knots. Seas 5 to 6 feet. Friday night, north to northwest winds 10 to 20 knots. Seas 5 to 7 feet. Saturday, north to northwest winds 15 to 20 knots. Seas 5 to 7 feet. Saturday night, north to northwest winds 15 to 20 knots. Seas 5 to 7 feet. Sun, north to northwest winds 15 to 20 knots. Seas 6 to 7 feet. Sun night, north winds 15 to 20 knots. Seas 6 to 8 feet. The offshore waters forecast for the following marine location, Pigeon Point to Point Piedras Blancas between 60 nautical miles and 150 nautical miles offshore. Issued at 2:39 a.m. Pacific Daylight Time. Today, north to northwest winds 10 to 20 knots. Seas 6 to 9 feet. Tonight, northwest winds 10 to 15 knots. Seas 6 to 8 feet. Thursday, northwest winds 5 to 15 knots, becoming 5 to 10 knots. Seas 5 to 7 feet. Thursday night, northwest winds 5 to 10 knots. Seas 5 to 6 feet. Friday, north to northwest winds 10 to 15 knots. Seas 5 to 6 feet. Friday night, north to northwest winds 15 to 20 knots.
seas 5 to 7 feet. Saturday, northwest winds 15 to 20 knots. Seas 6 to 7 feet. Saturday night, northwest winds 15 to 20 knots. Seas 6 to 7 feet. Sun, northwest winds 15 to 20 knots. Seas 6 to 7 feet. Sunday night, northwest winds 15 to 20 knots. Seas 6 to 7 feet. The coastal waters forecast from Point Reyes to Pigeon Point out to 10 nautical miles. For today, west wind 10 to 15 knots. Seas 4 to 6 feet. Wave detail, west 5 feet at 9 seconds and south 2 feet at 16 seconds. For tonight, southwest wind 5 to 10 knots. Seas 3 to 5 feet. Wave detail, west 4 feet at 8 seconds and south 2 feet at 16 seconds. For Thursday, south wind around 5 knots. Seas 3 to 4 feet. Wave detail, west 3 feet at 8 seconds and southwest 2 feet at 17 seconds. A slight chance of drizzle in the morning. The coastal waters forecast from Pigeon Point to Point Pinos out to 10 nautical miles. For today, west wind 5 to 10 knots, rising to 10 to 15 knots late. Seas 4 to 6 feet. Wave detail, west 5 feet at 9 seconds and south 2 feet at 16 seconds. For tonight, west wind 10 to 15 knots, becoming southwest around 5 knots after midnight. Seas 3 to 5 feet. Wave detail, northwest 4 feet at 9 seconds and south 2 feet at 16 seconds. For Thursday, southwest wind around 5 knots. Seas 3 to 4 feet. Wave detail, west 3 feet at 8 seconds and south 2 feet at 17 seconds. Sunrise, sunset, and tidal information for the San Francisco Bay Area for Wednesday, September 16th. The sunrise today, 6:52 a.m. The sunset tonight, 7:17 p.m. Tidal data at the Golden Gate for today. High tide, 4:26 a.m. at 4.24 feet. Low tide, 8:59 a.m. at 3.00 feet. High tide, 3:16 p.m. at 5.59 feet. Low tide, 10:19 p.m. at 0.76 feet. Here are the buoy observations for 8 a.m. Pacific Daylight Time. An offshore buoy 6 winds north at 12 knots, pressure 1,028.5 millibars. An offshore buoy 59, winds north 60 knots, gusting to 21, water temperature 67, pressure 1,022.3 millibars, seas 3 feet every 15 seconds. At Point Arena buoy, winds northwest 19 knots, gusting to 23, water temperature 55, pressure 1,014.0 millibars, seas 2 feet every 12 seconds. At buoy 13 near Bodega Bay, winds northwest at 60 knots, pressure 1,013.5 millibars. At Point Reyes Wave Rider buoy, water temperature 59, seas 10 feet every 9 seconds. At San Francisco buoy, winds northwest 12 knots, water temperature 60, pressure 1,014.3 millibars, seas 6 feet every 8 seconds. At Half Moon Bay buoy, winds west 10 knots, water temperature 61, pressure 1,014.5 millibars, seas 5 feet every 8 seconds. At Monterey Bay buoy, winds west 4 knots, water temperature 60, pressure 1,015.1 millibars, seas 7 feet every 9 seconds. At Pointer, Wave Rider buoy, water temperature 59, seas 6 feet every 8 seconds. At Cape San Martin buoy, winds north 4 knots, water temperature 63, pressure 1,016.1 millibars, seas 5 feet every 9 seconds. Synopsis for the Central California coast and bays, including the Monterey Bay, Greater Farallones, and Cordell Bank National Marine Sanctuaries. Moderate northwest to north winds prevail across the outer waters as occasional fresh to strong gusts gradually diminish by the afternoon. West to southwest moderate breezes dominate over the bays with strong gusts resulting in hazardous conditions for small craft late this morning.

5 to 10 knots. A slight chance of drizzle in the morning. The marine forecast for Monterey Bay. Small craft advisory in effect from this afternoon through this evening. For today, southwest wind around 5 knots, veering to west 10 to 15 knots. Seas 3 to 4 feet. Wave detail, northwest 3 feet at 9 seconds. For tonight, west wind 10 to 15 knots, becoming southwest 5 to 10 knots after midnight. Seas 3 to 4 feet. Wave detail, west 3 feet at 9 seconds. A slight chance of drizzle after midnight. For Thursday, south wind around 5 knots, veering to west in the afternoon. Seas around 3 feet. Wave detail, west 2 feet at 8 seconds. A slight chance of drizzle in the morning. 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This broadcast originates from the National Weather Service office located in Monterey, California, and serves the coastal marine waters, including San Francisco and Monterey Bay. The coastal waters forecast from Point Arena to Point Reyes out to 10 nautical miles. Today, northwest wind 15 to 20 knots, easing to 10 to 15 knots late this morning and afternoon. Seas 5 to 7 feet, wave detail, northwest 6 feet at 8 seconds and south 2 feet at 16 seconds. Tonight, west wind 5 to 10 knots, backing to south after midnight. Seas 4 to 5 feet, wave detail, west 5 feet at 8 seconds and south 2 feet at 16 seconds. Thursday, southeast wind around 5 knots, seas 3 to 5 feet, wave detail, northwest 4 feet at 8 seconds and southwest 2 feet at 16 seconds. A slight chance of drizzle in the morning. The coastal waters forecast from Point Arena to Point Reyes 10 to 16 nautical miles offshore. Small craft advisory in effect through this afternoon. Today, northwest wind 20 to 25 knots, easing to 10 to 15 knots, sea 7 to 9 feet, wave detail, northwest 9 feet at 9 seconds and south 2 feet at 17 seconds. Tonight, northwest wind 10 to 15 knots, sea 5 to 8 feet, wave detail, northwest 7 feet at 8 seconds and south 2 feet at 17 seconds. Thursday, west wind 5 to 10 knots, becoming southwest in the afternoon. Seas 5 to 7 feet, wave detail, northwest 6 feet at 8 seconds and south 3 feet at 17 seconds. San Francisco Bar forecast. In the deep water channel, mixed seas of 3 to 5 feet at 8 seconds. Across the bar, swell can be more than twice as high across the bar than surrounding waters. Waves are also more prone to break, particularly during strong ebb currents. Maximum ebb current of 1.2 knots at 9, 12 a.m. Wednesday and 2.6 knots at 8, 17 p.m. Wednesday. The coastal waters forecast from Point Pinos to Point Piedras Blancas out to 10 nautical miles. Today, northwest wind around 5 knots, backing to west this afternoon. Seas 4 to 5 feet, wave detail, west 5 feet at 9 seconds and south 2 feet at 17 seconds. Patchy dense fog this morning. Tonight, northwest wind 5 to 10 knots, seas 4 to 5 feet, wave detail, northwest 4 feet at 9 seconds and south 2 feet at 16 seconds. Thursday, north wind around 5 knots, backing to west in the afternoon. Seas 3 to 4 feet, wave detail, west 4 feet at 8 seconds and south 2 feet at 17 seconds. The coastal waters forecast from Pigeon Point to Point Pinos 10 to 16 nautical miles offshore. Today, northwest wind 15 to 20 knots, easing to 10 to 15 knots late this morning and afternoon. Seas 6 to 8 feet, wave detail, northwest 8 feet at 9 seconds and south 2 feet at 17 seconds. Tonight, northwest wind 10 to 15 knots, becoming west 5 to 10 knots after midnight. Seas 5 to 7 feet, wave detail, northwest 6 feet at 8 seconds and south 2 feet at 16 seconds. Thursday, west wind 5 to 10 knots, seas 4 to 6 feet, wave detail, northwest 5 feet at 8 seconds and south 2 feet at 17 seconds. The offshore waters forecast for the following marine location, Point Arena to Pigeon Point between 16.

nautical miles and 150 nautical miles offshore. Issued at 2:39 a.m. Pacific Daylight Time. Today, north winds 20 to 25 knots, becoming northwest 15 to 20 knots. Seas 8 to 10 feet. Tonight, northwest winds 10 to 20 knots. Seas 6 to 9 feet. Thursday, north to northwest winds 5 to 15 knots. Seas 6 to 8 feet. Thursday night, northwest winds 5 to 10 knots, becoming north to northwest 10 to 15 knots. Seas 5 to 7 feet. Friday, north winds 10 to 15 knots. Seas 5 to 6 feet. Friday night, north to northwest winds 10 to 20 knots. Seas 5 to 7 feet. Saturday, north to northwest winds 15 to 20 knots. Seas 5 to 7 feet. Saturday night, north to northwest winds 15 to 20 knots. Seas 5 to 7 feet. Sun, north to northwest winds 15 to 20 knots. Seas 6 to 7 feet. Sun night, north winds 15 to 20 knots. Seas 6 to 8 feet. The offshore waters forecast for the following marine location: Pigeon Point to Point Piedras Blancas between 60 nautical miles and 150 nautical miles offshore. Issued at 2:39 a.m. Pacific Daylight Time. Today, north to northwest winds 10 to 20 knots. Seas 6 to 9 feet. Tonight, northwest winds 10 to 15 knots. Seas 6 to 8 feet. Thursday, northwest winds 5 to 15 knots, becoming 5 to 10 knots. Seas 5 to 7 feet. Thursday night, northwest winds 5 to 10 knots. Seas 5 to 6 feet. Friday, north to northwest winds 10 to 15 knots. Seas 5 to 6 feet. Friday night, north to northwest winds 15 to 20 knots. Seas 5 to 7 feet. Saturday, northwest winds 15 to 20 knots. Seas 6 to 7 feet. Saturday night, northwest winds 15 to 20 knots. Seas 6 to 7 feet. Sun, northwest winds 15 to 20 knots. Seas 6 to 7 feet. Sunday night, northwest winds 15 to 20 knots. Seas 6 to 7 feet. The coastal waters forecast from Point Reyes to Pigeon Point out to 10 nautical miles. For today, west wind 10 to 15 knots. Seas 4 to 6 feet. Wave detail, west 5 feet at 9 seconds and south 2 feet at 16 seconds. For tonight, southwest wind 5 to 10 knots. Seas 3 to 5 feet. Wave detail, west 4 feet at 8 seconds and south 2 feet at 16 seconds. For Thursday, south wind around 5 knots. Seas 3 to 4 feet. Wave detail, west 3 feet at 8 seconds and southwest 2 feet at 17 seconds. A slight chance of drizzle in the morning. The coastal waters forecast from Pigeon Point to Point Pinos out to 10 nautical miles. For today, west wind 5 to 10 knots, rising to 10 to 15 knots late. Seas 4 to 6 feet. Wave detail, west 5 feet at 9 seconds and south 2 feet at 16 seconds. For tonight, west wind 10 to 15 knots, becoming southwest around 5 knots after midnight. Seas 3 to 5 feet. Wave detail, northwest 4 feet at 9 seconds and south 2 feet at 16 seconds. For Thursday, southwest wind around 5 knots. Seas 3 to 4 feet. Wave detail, west 3 feet at 8 seconds and south 2 feet at 17 seconds. Sunrise, sunset, and tidal information for the San Francisco Bay Area for Wednesday, September 16th. The sunrise today, 6:32 a.m. The sunset tonight, 7:17 p.m. Tidal data at the Golden Gate for today. High tide, 4:26 a.m. at 4.24 feet. Tonight, 7:17 p.m. Tidal data at the Golden Gate for today. High tide, 4:26 a.m. at 4.24.

4 feet. Low tide, 8:59 a.m. at 3.00 feet. High tide, 3:16 p.m. at 5.59 feet. Low tide, 10:19 p.m. at 0.76 feet. Here are the buoy observations for 8 a.m. Pacific Daylight Time. An offshore buoy 6 winds north at 12 knots, pressure 1,028.5 millibars. An offshore buoy 59, winds north 60 knots, gusting to 21, water temperature 67, pressure 1,022.3 millibars, seas 3 feet, every 15 seconds. At Point Arena buoy, winds northwest 19 knots, gusting to 23, water temperature 55, pressure 1,014.0 millibars, seas 2 feet, every 12 seconds. At buoy 13 near Bodega Bay, winds northwest at 60 knots, pressure 1,013.5 millibars. At Point Reyes Wave Rider buoy, water temperature 59, seas 10 feet, every 9 seconds. At San Francisco buoy, winds northwest 12 knots, water temperature 60, pressure 1,014.3 millibars, seas 6 feet, every 8 seconds. At Half Moon Bay buoy, winds west 10 knots, water temperature 61, pressure 1,014.5 millibars, seas 5 feet, every 8 seconds. At Monterey Bay buoy, winds west 4 knots, water temperature 60, pressure 1,015.1 millibars, seas 7 feet, every 9 seconds. At Pointer, Wave Rider buoy, water temperature 59, seas 6 feet, every 8 seconds. At Cape San Martin buoy, winds north 4 knots, water temperature 63, pressure 1,016.1 millibars, seas 5 feet, every 9 seconds. Synopsis for the Central California coast and bays, including the Monterey Bay, Greater Farallones, and Cordell Bank National Marine Sanctuaries. Moderate northwest to north winds prevail across the outer waters as occasional fresh to strong gusts gradually diminish by the afternoon. West to southwest moderate breezes dominate over the bays with strong gusts, resulting in hazardous conditions for small craft late this morning through the evening. By Friday, widespread northwest to north breezes increase to fresh. Wind-driven rough seas to 9 to 10 feet subside to moderate by the evening and will remain slight to moderate into the weekend. The marine forecast for San Pablo Bay, Suisun Bay, the West Delta, and the San Francisco Bay north of the Bay Bridge. Small craft advisory in effect from 9 a.m. Pacific Daylight Time this morning through this evening. For today, southwest wind 10 to 15 knots, rising to 15 to 20 knots this afternoon. For tonight, southwest wind 10 to 15 knots. For Thursday, southwest wind 5 to 10 knots. A slight chance of drizzle in the morning. The marine forecast for Monterey Bay. Small craft advisory in effect from this afternoon through this evening. For today, southwest wind around 5 knots, veering to west 10 to 15 knots. Seas 3 to 4 feet. Wave detail, northwest 3 feet at 9 seconds. For tonight, west wind 10 to 15 knots, becoming southwest 5 to 10 knots after midnight. Seas 3 to 4 feet. Wave detail, west 3 feet at 9 seconds. A slight chance of drizzle after midnight. For Thursday, south wind around 5 knots, veering to west in the afternoon. Seas around 3 feet. Wave detail, west 2 feet at 8 seconds. A slight chance of drizzle in the morning. The coastal waters forecast from Point Arena to Point Reyes out to 10 nautical miles. Today, northwest wind 15 to 20 knots, easing to 10 to 15 knots late this morning and afternoon. Seas 5 to 7 feet, wave detail, northwest 6 feet at 8 seconds and south 2 feet at 16 seconds. Tonight, west wind 5 to 10 knots, backing to south after midnight. Seas 4 to 5 feet, wave detail, west 5 feet at 8 seconds and south 2 feet at 16 seconds. Thursday, southeast wind around 5 knots, seas 3 to 5 feet, wave detail, northwest 4 feet at 8 seconds and southwest 2 feet at 16 seconds. A slight chance of drizzle in the morning. The coastal waters forecast from Point

that's a point raised 10 to 60 nautical miles offshore. Small craft advisory in effect through this afternoon. Today, northwest wind 20 to 25 knots, easing to 10 to 15 knots, sea 7 to 9 feet wave detail, northwest 9 feet at 9 seconds and south 2 feet at 17 seconds. Tonight, northwest wind at 10 to 15 knots, seas 5 to 8 feet wave detail, northwest 7 feet at 8 seconds and south 2 feet at 17 seconds. Thursday, west wind 5 to 10 knots, becoming southwest in the afternoon. Seas 5 to 7 feet wave detail, northwest 6 feet at 8 seconds and south 3 feet at 17 seconds. San Francisco Bar forecast. In the deep water channel, mixed seas of 3 to 5 feet at 8 seconds. Across the bar, swell can be more than twice as high across the bar than surrounding waters. Waves are also more prone to break, particularly during strong ebb currents. Maximum ebb current of 1.2 knots at 9, 12 a.m. Wednesday and 2.6 knots at 8, 17 p.m. Wednesday. The coastal waters forecast from Point Pinos to Point Piedras Blancas out to 10 nautical miles. Today, northwest wind around 5 knots, backing to west this afternoon. Seas 4 to 5 feet wave detail, west 5 feet at 9 seconds and south 2 feet at 17 seconds. Patchy dense fog this morning. Tonight, northwest wind 5 to 10 knots, seas 4 to 5 feet wave detail, northwest 4 feet at 9 seconds and south 2 feet at 16 seconds. Thursday, north wind around 5 knots, backing to west in the afternoon. Seas 3 to 4 feet wave detail, west 4 feet at 8 seconds and south 2 feet at 17 seconds. The coastal waters forecast from Pigeon Point to Point Pinos 10 to 60 nautical miles offshore. Today, northwest wind 15 to 20 knots, easing to 10 to 15 knots late this morning and afternoon. Seas 6 to 8 feet wave detail, northwest 8 feet at 9 seconds and south 2 feet at 17 seconds. Tonight, northwest wind 10 to 15 knots, becoming west 5 to 10 knots after midnight. Seas 5 to 7 feet wave detail, northwest 6 feet at 8 seconds and south 2 feet at 16 seconds. Thursday, west wind 5 to 10 knots, seas 4 to 6 feet wave detail, northwest 5 feet at 8 seconds and south 2 feet at 17 seconds. The offshore waters forecast for the following marine location, Point Arena to Pigeon Point between 60 nautical miles and 150 nautical miles offshore. Issued at 2:39 a.m. Pacific Daylight Time. Today, north winds 20 to 25 knots, becoming northwest 15 to 20 knots. Seas 8 to 10 feet. Tonight, northwest winds 10 to 20 knots. Seas 6 to 9 feet. Thursday, north to northwest winds 5 to 15 knots. Seas 6 to 8 feet. Thursday night, northwest winds 5 to 10 knots, becoming north to northwest 10 to 15 knots. Seas 5 to 7 feet. Friday, north winds 10 to 15 knots. Seas 5 to 6 feet. Friday night, north to northwest winds 10 to 20 knots. Seas 5 to 7 feet. Saturday, north to northwest winds 15 to 20 knots. Seas 5 to 7 feet. Saturday night, north to northwest winds 15 to 20 knots. Seas 5 to 7 feet. Sun, north to northwest winds 15 to 20 knots. Seas 6 to 7 feet. Sun night, north winds 15 to 20 knots. Seas 6 to 8 feet. The offshore waters forecast for the following marine location, Point Arena to Pigeon Point between 60 nautical miles and 150 nautical miles offshore. Issued at 8:41 a.m. Pacific Daylight Time. Today, north winds 20 to 25 knots, becoming northwest 15 to 20 knots. Seas 8 to 9 feet. Tonight, northwest winds 10 to 20 knots. Seas 6 to 9 feet. Thursday, north to northwest winds 5 to 15 knots. Seas 6 to 8 feet. Thursday night, northwest winds 5 to 10 knots, becoming north to northwest 10 to 15 knots. Seas 5 to 7 feet.
Friday, north winds 10 to 15 knots. Seas 5 to 6 feet. Friday night, north to northwest winds 10 to 20 knots. Seas 5 to 7 feet. Saturday, north to northwest winds 15 to 20 knots. Seas 5 to 7 feet. Saturday night, north to northwest winds 15 to 20 knots. Seas 5 to 7 feet. Sun, north to northwest winds 15 to 20 knots. Seas 6 to 7 feet. Sun night, north winds 15 to 20 knots. Seas 6 to 8 feet. The offshore waters forecast for the following marine location: Pigeon Point to Point Piedras Blancas between 60 nautical miles and 150 nautical miles offshore. Issued at 8:41 a.m. Pacific Daylight Time. Today, north to northwest winds 10 to 20 knots. Seas 6 to 9 feet. Tonight, northwest winds 10 to 15 knots. Seas 6 to 8 feet. Thursday, northwest winds 5 to 15 knots, becoming 5 to 10 knots. Seas 5 to 7 feet. Thursday night, northwest winds 5 to 10 knots. Seas 5 to 6 feet. Friday, north to northwest winds 10 to 15 knots. Seas 5 to 6 feet. Friday night, north to northwest winds 15 to 20 knots. Seas 5 to 7 feet. Saturday, northwest winds 15 to 20 knots. Seas 6 to 7 feet. Saturday night, northwest winds 15 to 20 knots. Seas 6 to 7 feet. Sun, northwest winds 15 to 20 knots. Seas 6 to 7 feet. Sunday night, northwest winds 15 to 20 knots. Seas 6 to 7 feet. The coastal waters forecast from Point Reyes to Pigeon Point out to 10 nautical miles. For today, west wind 10 to 15 knots. Seas 4 to 6 feet. Wave detail, west 5 feet at 9 seconds and south 2 feet at 16 seconds. For tonight, southwest wind 5 to 10 knots. Seas 3 to 5 feet. Wave detail, west 4 feet at 8 seconds and south 2 feet at 16 seconds. For Thursday, south wind around 5 knots. Seas 3 to 4 feet. Wave detail, west 3 feet at 8 seconds and southwest 2 feet at 17 seconds. A slight chance of drizzle in the morning. The coastal waters forecast from Pigeon Point to Point Pinos out to 10 nautical miles. For today, west wind 5 to 10 knots, rising to 10 to 15 knots late. Seas 4 to 6 feet. Wave detail, west 5 feet at 9 seconds and south 2 feet at 16 seconds. For tonight, west wind 10 to 15 knots, becoming southwest around 5 knots after midnight. Seas 3 to 5 feet. Wave detail, northwest 4 feet at 9 seconds and south 2 feet at 16 seconds. For Thursday, southwest wind around 5 knots. Seas 3 to 4 feet. Wave detail, west 3 feet at 8 seconds and south 2 feet at 17 seconds. Sunrise, sunset, and tidal information for the San Francisco Bay Area for Wednesday, September 16th. The sunrise today, 6:52 a.m. The sunset tonight, 7:17 p.m. Tidal data at the Golden Gate for today. High tide, 4:26 a.m. at 4.24 feet. Low tide, 8:59 a.m. at 3.00 feet. High tide, 3:16 p.m. at 5.59 feet. Low tide, 10:19 p.m. at 0.76 feet. Here are the buoy observations for 8 a.m. Pacific Daylight Time. An offshore buoy 6 winds north at 12 knots, pressure 1,028.5 millibars. An offshore buoy 59, winds north 60 knots, gusting to 21, water temperature 67, pressure 1,022.3 millibars, seas 3 feet every 15 seconds. At Point Arena buoy, winds northwest 19 knots, gusting to 23, water temperature 55, pressure 1,014.0
0 millibars, seas 2 feet every 12 seconds. At buoy 13 near Bodega Bay, winds northwest at 60 knots, pressure 1013.5 millibars. At Point Reyes, wave rider, buoy water temperature 59, seas 10 feet every 9 seconds. At San Francisco, buoy winds northwest 12 knots, water temperature 60, pressure 1014.3 millibars, seas 6 feet every 8 seconds. At Half Moon Bay, buoy winds west 10 knots, water temperature 61, pressure 1014.5 millibars, seas 5 feet every 8 seconds. At Monterey Bay, buoy winds west 4 knots, water temperature 60, pressure 1015.1 millibars, seas 7 feet every 9 seconds. At Pointer, wave rider, buoy water temperature 59, seas 6 feet every 8 seconds. At Cape San Martin, buoy winds north 4 knots, water temperature 63, pressure 1016.1 millibars, seas 5 feet every 9 seconds. Synopsis for the Central California coast and bays, including the Monterey Bay, Greater Farallones, and Cordell Bank National Marine Sanctuaries. Moderate northwest to north winds prevail across the outer waters as occasional fresh to strong gusts gradually diminish by the afternoon. West to southwest moderate breezes dominate over the bays with strong gusts, resulting in hazardous conditions for small craft late this morning through the evening. By Friday, widespread northwest to north breezes increase to fresh. Wind-driven rough seas to 9 to 10 feet subside to moderate by the evening and will remain slight to moderate into the weekend. The marine forecast for San Pablo Bay, Suisun Bay, the West Delta, and the San Francisco Bay north of the Bay Bridge. Small craft advisory in effect from 9 a.m. Pacific Daylight Time this morning through this evening. For today, southwest wind 10 to 15 knots, rising to 15 to 20 knots this afternoon. For tonight, southwest wind 10 to 15 knots. For Thursday, southwest wind 5 to 10 knots. A slight chance of drizzle in the morning. Synopsis for the Central California coast and bays, including the Monterey Bay, Greater Farallones, and Cordell Bank National Marine Sanctuaries. Moderate northwest to north winds prevail across the outer waters with occasional fresh to strong gusts to diminish today. West to southwest moderate breezes dominate over the bays with gusts up to 25 knots, resulting in hazardous conditions for small craft late morning through this evening. By Friday, widespread northwest to north breezes increase to fresh with occasional strong gusts. Wind-driven rough seas to 9 to 10 feet subside to moderate by the evening and will remain slight to moderate into the weekend. The marine forecast for San Pablo Bay, Suisun Bay, the West Delta, and the San Francisco Bay north of the Bay Bridge. Small craft advisory in effect through this evening. For today, southwest wind 10 to 15 knots, rising to 15 to 20 knots this afternoon. For tonight, southwest wind 10 to 15 knots. For Thursday, southwest wind 5 to 10 knots. A slight chance of drizzle in the morning. The marine forecast for Monterey Bay. Small craft advisory in effect from 3 p.m. Pacific Daylight Time this afternoon through this evening. For today, southwest wind around 5 knots, veering to west 10 to 15 knots. Seas 3 to 4 feet. Wave detail, northwest 3 feet at 9 seconds. For tonight, west wind 10 to 15 knots, becoming southwest 5 to 10 knots after midnight. Seas 3 to 4 feet. Wave detail, west 3 feet at 9 seconds. A slight chance of drizzle after midnight. For Thursday, south wind around 5 knots, veering to west in the afternoon. Seas around 3 feet. Wave detail, west 2 feet at 8 seconds. A slight chance of drizzle in the morning. The coastal waters forecast from Point Arena to Point Reyes out to 10 nautical miles. Today, northwest wind 15 to 20 knots, easing to 10 to 15 knots late this morning and afternoon. Seas 5 to 7 feet, wave detail, northwest 6 feet at 8 seconds and south 2 feet at 16 seconds. Tonight, west wind 5 to 10 knots, backing to south after midnight.
seas 4 to 5 feet wave detail, west 5 feet at 8 seconds and south 2 feet at 16 seconds. Thursday, southeast wind around 5 knots, seas 3 to 5 feet wave detail, northwest 4 feet at 8 seconds and southwest 2 feet at 16 seconds. A slight chance of drizzle in the morning. The coastal waters forecast from Point Arena to Point Reyes 10 to 60 nautical miles offshore. Small craft advisory in effect until 3 p.m. Pacific Daylight Time this afternoon. Today, northwest wind 20 to 25 knots, easing to 10 to 15 knots, sea 7 to 9 feet wave detail, northwest 9 feet at 9 seconds and south 2 feet at 17 seconds. Tonight, northwest wind 10 to 15 knots, seas 5 to 8 feet wave detail, northwest 7 feet at 8 seconds and south 2 feet at 17 seconds. Thursday, west wind 5 to 10 knots, becoming southwest in the afternoon. Seas 5 to 7 feet wave detail, northwest 6 feet at 8 seconds and south 3 feet at 17 seconds. San Francisco Bar forecast. In the deep water channel, mixed seas of 3 to 5 feet at 8 seconds. Across the bar, swell can be more than twice as high across the bar than surrounding waters. Waves are also more prone to break, particularly during strong ebb currents. Maximum ebb current of 1.2 knots at 9, 12 a.m. Wednesday and 2.6 knots at 8, 17 p.m. Wednesday. 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This broadcast originates from the National Weather Service office located in Monterey, California, and serves the coastal marine waters, including San Francisco and Monterey Bay. The coastal waters forecast from Point Pinos to Point Piedras Blancas out to 10 nautical miles. Today, northwest wind around 5 knots, backing to west this afternoon. Seas 4 to 5 feet wave detail, west 5 feet at 9 seconds and south 2 feet at 17 seconds. Patchy dense fog this morning. Tonight, northwest wind 5 to 10 knots, seas 4 to 5 feet wave detail, northwest 4 feet at 9 seconds and south 2 feet at 16 seconds. Thursday, north wind around 5 knots, backing to west in the afternoon. Seas 3 to 4 feet wave detail, west 4 feet at 8 seconds and south 2 feet at 17 seconds. The coastal waters forecast from Pigeon Point to Point Pinos 10 to 60 nautical miles offshore. Today, northwest wind 15 to 20 knots, easing to 10 to 15 knots late this morning and afternoon. Seas 6 to 8 feet wave detail, northwest 8 feet at 9 seconds and south 2 feet at 17 seconds. Tonight, northwest wind 10 to 15 knots, becoming west 5 to 10 knots after midnight. Seas 5 to 7 feet wave detail, northwest 6 feet at 8 seconds and south 2 feet at 16 seconds. Thursday, west wind 5 to 10 knots, seas 4 to 6 feet wave detail, northwest 5 feet at 8 seconds and south 2 feet at 17 seconds. The offshore waters forecast for the following marine location, Point Arena to Pigeon Point between 60 nautical miles and 150 nautical miles offshore. Issued at 8:41 a.m. Pacific Daylight Time. Today, north winds 20 to 25 knots, becoming northwest 15 to 20 knots. Seas 8 to 9 feet. Tonight, northwest winds 10 to 20 knots. Seas 6 to 9 feet. Thursday, north to northwest winds 5 to 15 knots. Seas 6 to 8 feet. Thursday night, northwest winds 5 to 10 knots, becoming north to northwest 10 to 15 knots. Seas 5 to 7 feet. Friday, north winds 10 to 15 knots. Seas 5 to 6 feet. Friday night, north to northwest winds 10 to 20 knots. Seas 5 to 7 feet. Saturday, north to northwest winds 15 to 20 knots. Seas 5 to 7 feet. Saturday night, north to northwest winds 15 to 20 knots. Seas 5 to 7 feet. Sun, north to northwest winds 15 to 20 knots. Seas 6 to 7 feet. Sun night, north winds 15 to 20 knots. Seas 6 to 8 feet.
the offshore waters forecast for the following marine location. Pigeon Point to Point Piedras Blancas between 60 nautical miles and 150 nautical miles offshore. Issued at 8:41 a.m. Pacific Daylight Time. Today, north to northwest winds 10 to 20 knots. Seas 6 to 9 feet. Tonight, northwest winds 10 to 15 knots. Seas 6 to 8 feet. Thursday, northwest winds 5 to 15 knots, becoming 5 to 10 knots. Seas 5 to 7 feet. Thursday night, northwest winds 5 to 10 knots. Seas 5 to 6 feet. Friday, north to northwest winds 10 to 15 knots. Seas 5 to 6 feet. Friday night, north to northwest winds 15 to 20 knots. Seas 5 to 7 feet. Saturday, northwest winds 15 to 20 knots. Seas 6 to 7 feet. Saturday night, northwest winds 15 to 20 knots. Seas 6 to 7 feet. Sun, northwest winds 15 to 20 knots. Seas 6 to 7 feet. Sunday night, northwest winds 15 to 20 knots. Seas 6 to 7 feet. The coastal waters forecast from Point Reyes to Pigeon Point out to 10 nautical miles. For today, west wind 10 to 15 knots. Seas 4 to 6 feet. Wave detail, west 5 feet at 9 seconds and south 2 feet at 16 seconds. For tonight, southwest wind 5 to 10 knots. Seas 3 to 5 feet. Wave detail, west 4 feet at 8 seconds and south 2 feet at 16 seconds. For Thursday, south wind around 5 knots. Seas 3 to 4 feet. Wave detail, west 3 feet at 8 seconds and southwest 2 feet at 17 seconds. A slight chance of drizzle in the morning. The coastal waters forecast from Pigeon Point to Point Pinos out to 10 nautical miles. For today, west wind 5 to 10 knots, rising to 10 to 15 knots late. Seas 4 to 6 feet. Wave detail, west 5 feet at 9 seconds and south 2 feet at 16 seconds. For tonight, west wind 10 to 15 knots, becoming southwest around 5 knots after midnight. Seas 3 to 5 feet. Wave detail, northwest 4 feet at 9 seconds and south 2 feet at 16 seconds. For Thursday, southwest wind around 5 knots. Seas 3 to 4 feet. Wave detail, west 3 feet at 8 seconds and south 2 feet at 17 seconds. Sunrise, sunset, and tidal information for the San Francisco Bay Area for Wednesday, September 16th. The sunrise today, 6:32 a.m. The sunset tonight, 7:17 p.m. Tidal data at the Golden Gate for today. High tide, 4:26 a.m. at 4.24 feet. Low tide, 8:59 a.m. at 3.00 feet. High tide, 3:16 p.m. at 5.59 feet. Low tide, 10:19 p.m. at 0.76 feet. Here are the buoy observations for 9 a.m. Pacific Daylight Time. An offshore buoy 6 winds north at 14 knots, pressure 1,028.9 millibars. An offshore buoy 59 winds north at 16 knots, water temperature 67, pressure 1,022.6 millibars. A buoy 14 near Point Arena winds northwest at 17 knots, gusting to 21, water temperature 55, pressure 1,014.4 millibars. At buoy 13 near Bodega Bay, winds northwest at 60 knots, gusting to 21, pressure 1,013.9 millibars. At Point Reyes, wave rider buoy, water temperature 59, seas 9 feet, every 9 seconds. At San Francisco, buoy winds northwest at 60 knots, water temperature 60, pressure 1,014.6 millibars. At Half Moon Bay, buoy winds west 10 knots, water temperature 62, pressure 1,015.2 millibars, seas 5 feet, every 8 seconds. At Monterey, buoy winds west at 6 knots, water temperature 60, pressure 1,015.7 millibars. At
point, sir. Wave rider buoy water temperature 59, sea 7 feet, every 9 seconds. At Cape San Martin buoy, winds north at 4 knots. Water temperature 63, pressure 1,016.5 millibars. Synopsis for the Central California coast and bays, including the Monterey Bay, Greater Farallones, and Cordell Bank National Marine Sanctuaries. Moderate northwest to north winds prevail across the outer waters with occasional fresh to strong gusts to diminish today. West to southwest moderate breezes dominate over the bays with gusts up to 25 knots, resulting in hazardous conditions for small craft late morning through this evening. By Friday, widespread northwest to north breezes increase to fresh with occasional strong gusts. Wind-driven rough seas to 9 to 10 feet subside to moderate by the evening and will remain slight to moderate into the weekend. The marine forecast for San Pablo Bay, Suisun Bay, the West Delta, and the San Francisco Bay north of the Bay Bridge. Small craft advisory in effect through this evening. For today, southwest wind 10 to 15 knots, rising to 16 to 20 knots this afternoon. For tonight, southwest wind 10 to 15 knots. For Thursday, southwest wind 5 to 10 knots. A slight chance of drizzle in the morning. The marine forecast for Monterey Bay. Small craft advisory in effect from 3 p.m. Pacific Daylight Time this afternoon through this evening. For today, southwest wind around 5 knots, veering to west 10 to 15 knots. Seas 3 to 4 feet. Wave detail, northwest 3 feet at 9 seconds. For tonight, west wind 10 to 15 knots, becoming southwest 5 to 10 knots after midnight. Seas 3 to 4 feet. Wave detail, west 3 feet at 9 seconds. A slight chance of drizzle after midnight. For Thursday, south wind around 5 knots, veering to west in the afternoon. Seas around 3 feet. Wave detail, west 2 feet at 8 seconds. A slight chance of drizzle in the morning. The coastal waters forecast from Point Arena to Point Reyes out to 10 nautical miles. Today, northwest wind 15 to 20 knots, easing to 10 to 15 knots late this morning and afternoon. Seas 5 to 7 feet, wave detail, northwest 6 feet at 8 seconds and south 2 feet at 16 seconds. Tonight, west wind 5 to 10 knots, backing to south after midnight. Seas 4 to 5 feet, wave detail, west 5 feet at 8 seconds and south 2 feet at 16 seconds. Thursday, southeast wind around 5 knots, seas 3 to 5 feet, wave detail, northwest 4 feet at 8 seconds and southwest 2 feet at 16 seconds. A slight chance of drizzle in the morning. The coastal waters forecast from Point Arena to Point Reyes 10 to 60 nautical miles offshore. Small craft advisory in effect until 3 p.m. Pacific Daylight Time this afternoon. Today, northwest wind 20 to 25 knots, easing to 10 to 15 knots, sea 7 to 9 feet, wave detail, northwest 9 feet at 9 seconds and south 2 feet at 17 seconds. Tonight, northwest wind 10 to 15 knots, seas 5 to 8 feet, wave detail, northwest 7 feet at 8 seconds and south 2 feet at 17 seconds. Thursday, west wind 5 to 10 knots, becoming southwest in the afternoon. Seas 5 to 7 feet, wave detail, northwest 6 feet at 8 seconds and south 3 feet at 17 seconds. San Francisco Bar forecast. In the deep water channel, mixed seas of 3 to 5 feet at 8 seconds. Across the bar, swell can be more than twice as high across the bar than surrounding waters. Waves are also more prone to break, particularly during strong ebb currents. Maximum ebb current of 1.2 knots at 9, 12 a.m. Wednesday and 2.6 knots at 8, 17 p.m. Wednesday. The coastal waters forecast from Point Pinos to Point Piedras Blancas out to 10 nautical miles. Today, northwest wind around 5 knots, backing to west this afternoon. Seas 4 to 5 feet, wave detail, west 5 feet at 9 seconds and south 2 feet at 17 seconds. Patchy dense fog this morning. Tonight, northwest wind 5 to 10 knots, seas 4 to 5 feet, wave detail, northwest 4 feet at 9 seconds and south 2 feet at 16 seconds.
Thursday, north wind around 5 knots, backing to west in the afternoon. Seas 3 to 4 feet, wave detail, west 4 feet at 8 seconds and south 2 feet at 17 seconds. The coastal waters forecast from Pigeon Point to Point Pinos 10 to 60 nautical miles offshore. Today, northwest wind 15 to 20 knots, easing to 10 to 15 knots late this morning and afternoon. Seas 6 to 8 feet, wave detail, northwest 8 feet at 9 seconds and south 2 feet at 17 seconds. Tonight, northwest wind 10 to 15 knots, becoming west 5 to 10 knots after midnight. Seas 5 to 7 feet, wave detail, northwest 6 feet at 8 seconds and south 2 feet at 16 seconds. Thursday, west wind 5 to 10 knots, seas 4 to 6 feet, wave detail, northwest 5 feet at 8 seconds and south 2 feet at 17 seconds. The offshore waters forecast for the following marine location, Point Arena to Pigeon Point between 60 nautical miles and 150 nautical miles offshore. Issued at 8:41 a.m. Pacific Daylight Time. Today, north winds 20 to 25 knots, becoming northwest 15 to 20 knots. Seas 8 to 9 feet. Tonight, northwest winds 10 to 20 knots. Seas 6 to 9 feet. Thursday, north to northwest winds 5 to 15 knots. Seas 6 to 8 feet. Thursday night, northwest winds 5 to 10 knots, becoming north to northwest 10 to 15 knots. Seas 5 to 7 feet. Friday, north winds 10 to 15 knots. Seas 5 to 6 feet. Friday night, north to northwest winds 10 to 20 knots. Seas 5 to 7 feet. Saturday, north to northwest winds 15 to 20 knots. Seas 5 to 7 feet. Saturday night, north to northwest winds 15 to 20 knots. Seas 5 to 7 feet. Sun, north to northwest winds 15 to 20 knots. Seas 6 to 7 feet. Sun night, north winds 15 to 20 knots. Seas 6 to 8 feet. The offshore waters forecast for the following marine location, Pigeon Point to Point Piedras Blancas between 60 nautical miles and 150 nautical miles offshore. Issued at 8:41 a.m. Pacific Daylight Time. Today, north to northwest winds 10 to 20 knots. Seas 6 to 9 feet. Tonight, northwest winds 10 to 15 knots. Seas 6 to 8 feet. Thursday, northwest winds 5 to 15 knots, becoming 5 to 10 knots. Seas 5 to 7 feet. Thursday night, northwest winds 5 to 10 knots. Seas 5 to 6 feet. Friday, north to northwest winds 10 to 15 knots. Seas 5 to 6 feet. Friday night, north to northwest winds 15 to 20 knots. Seas 5 to 7 feet. Saturday, northwest winds 15 to 20 knots. Seas 6 to 7 feet. Saturday night, northwest winds 15 to 20 knots. Seas 6 to 7 feet. Sun, northwest winds 15 to 20 knots. Seas 6 to 7 feet. Sunday night, northwest winds 15 to 20 knots. Seas 6 to 7 feet. The coastal waters forecast from Point Reyes to Pigeon Point out to 10 nautical miles. For today, west wind 10 to 15 knots. Seas 4 to 6 feet. Wave detail, west 5 feet at 9 seconds and south 2 feet at 16 seconds. For tonight, southwest wind 5 to 10 knots. Seas 3 to 5 feet. Wave detail, west 4 feet at 8 seconds and south 2 feet at 16 seconds. For Thursday, south wind around 5 knots. Seas 3 to 4 feet. Wave detail, west 3 feet at 8 seconds and southwest 2 feet at 17 seconds. A slight chance of drizzle in the morning. The coastal waters forecast from Pigeon Point to Point Pinos out to 10 nautical miles. For today, west wind 5 to 10 knots, rising to 10 to 15 knots late. Seas 4 to 6 feet. Wave detail, west 5.

at 9 seconds and south 2 feet at 16 seconds. For tonight, west wind 10 to 15 knots, becoming southwest around 5 knots after midnight. Seas 3 to 5 feet. Wave detail, northwest 4 feet at 9 seconds and south 2 feet at 16 seconds. For Thursday, southwest wind around 5 knots. Seas 3 to 4 feet. Wave detail, west 3 feet at 8 seconds and south 2 feet at 17 seconds. Sunrise, sunset, and tidal information for the San Francisco Bay Area for Wednesday, September 16th. The sunrise today, 6:52 a.m. The sunset tonight, 7:17 p.m. Tidal data at the Golden Gate for today. High tide, 4:26 a.m. at 4.24 feet. Low tide, 8:59 a.m. at 3.00 feet. High tide, 3:16 p.m. at 5.59 feet. Low tide, 10:19 p.m. at 0.76 feet. Here are the buoy observations for 9 a.m. Pacific Daylight Time. An offshore buoy 6 winds north at 14 knots, pressure 1,028.9 millibars. An offshore buoy 59 winds north at 16 knots, water temperature 67, pressure 1,022.6 millibars. A buoy 14 near Point Arena winds northwest at 70 knots, gusting to 21, water temperature 55, pressure 1,014.4 millibars. A buoy 13 near Bodega Bay winds northwest at 60 knots, gusting to 21, pressure 1,013.9 millibars. At Point Reyes Wave Rider buoy water temperature 59, seas 9 feet, every 8 seconds. At San Francisco buoy winds northwest at 14 knots, pressure 1,014.6 millibars, swell 6 feet, every 9 seconds. At Half Moon Bay buoy winds west 10 knots, water temperature 62, pressure 1,015.2 millibars, seas 5 feet, every 8 seconds. At Monterey buoy winds west at 6 knots, water temperature 60, pressure 1,015.7 millibars. At Pointer, wave rider buoy water temperature 59, seas 7 feet, every 9 seconds. At Cape San Martin buoy winds north at 4 knots, water temperature 63, pressure 1,016.5 millibars. Synopsis for the Central California coast and bays, including the Monterey Bay, Greater Fairbanks, and Cordell Bank National Marine Sanctuaries. Moderate northwest to north winds prevail across the outer waters with occasional fresh to strong gusts to diminish today. West to southwest moderate breezes dominate over the bays with gusts up to 25 knots, resulting in hazardous conditions for small craft late morning through this evening. By Friday, widespread northwest to north breezes increase to fresh with occasional strong gusts. Wind-driven rough seas to 9 to 10 feet subside to moderate by the evening and will remain slight to moderate into the weekend. The marine forecast for San Pablo Bay, Suisun Bay, the West Delta, and the San Francisco Bay north of the Bay Bridge. Small craft advisory in effect through this evening. For today, southwest wind 10 to 15 knots, rising to 15 to 20 knots this afternoon. For tonight, southwest wind 10 to 15 knots. For Thursday, southwest wind 5 to 10 knots. A slight chance of drizzle in the morning. The marine forecast for Monterey Bay. Small craft advisory in effect from 3 p.m. Pacific Daylight Time this afternoon through this evening. For today, southwest wind around 5 knots, veering to west 10 to 15 knots. Seas 3 to 4 feet. Wave detail, northwest 3 feet at 9 seconds. For tonight, west wind 10 to 15 knots, becoming southwest 5 to 10 knots after midnight. Seas 3 to 4 feet. Wave detail, west 3 feet at 9 seconds. A slight chance of drizzle after midnight. For Thursday, south wind around 5 knots, veering to west in the afternoon. Seas around 3 feet. Wave detail, west 2 feet at 8 seconds. A slight chance of drizzle in the morning. The coastal waters forecast from Point Arena to Point Reyes out to 10 nautical miles.

today, northwest wind 15 to 20 knots, easing to 10 to 15 knots late this morning and afternoon. Seas 5 to 7 feet wave detail, northwest 6 feet at 8 seconds and south 2 feet at 16 seconds. Tonight, west wind 5 to 10 knots, backing to south after midnight. Seas 4 to 5 feet wave detail, west 5 feet at 8 seconds and south 2 feet at 16 seconds. Thursday, southeast wind around 5 knots, seas 3 to 5 feet wave detail, northwest 4 feet at 8 seconds and southwest 2 feet at 16 seconds. A slight chance of drizzle in the morning. The coastal waters forecast from Point Arena to Point Reyes 10 to 60 nautical miles offshore. Small craft advisory in effect until 3 p.m. Pacific Daylight Time this afternoon. Today, northwest wind 20 to 25 knots, easing to 10 to 15 knots, sea 7 to 9 feet wave detail, northwest 9 feet at 9 seconds and south 2 feet at 17 seconds. Tonight, northwest wind 10 to 15 knots, sea 5 to 8 feet wave detail, northwest 7 feet at 8 seconds and south 2 feet at 17 seconds. Thursday, west wind 5 to 10 knots, becoming southwest in the afternoon. Seas 5 to 7 feet wave detail, northwest 6 feet at 8 seconds and south 3 feet at 17 seconds. San Francisco Bar forecast. In the deep water channel, mixed seas of 3 to 5 feet at 8 seconds. Across the bar, swell can be more than twice as high across the bar than surrounding waters. Waves are also more prone to break, particularly during strong ebb currents. Maximum ebb current of 1.2 knots at 9:12 a.m. Wednesday and 2.6 knots at 8:17 p.m. Wednesday. The coastal waters forecast from Point Pinos to Point Piedras Blancas out to 10 nautical miles. Today, northwest wind around 5 knots, backing to west this afternoon. Seas 4 to 5 feet wave detail, west 5 feet at 9 seconds and south 2 feet at 17 seconds. Patchy dense fog this morning. Tonight, northwest wind 5 to 10 knots, seas 4 to 5 feet wave detail, northwest 4 feet at 9 seconds and south 2 feet at 16 seconds. Thursday, north wind around 5 knots, backing to west in the afternoon. Seas 3 to 4 feet wave detail, west 4 feet at 8 seconds and south 2 feet at 17 seconds. The coastal waters forecast from Pigeon Point to Point Pinos 10 to 60 nautical miles offshore. Today, northwest wind 15 to 20 knots, easing to 10 to 15 knots late this morning and afternoon. Seas 6 to 8 feet wave detail, northwest 8 feet at 9 seconds and south 2 feet at 17 seconds. Tonight, northwest wind 10 to 15 knots, becoming west 5 to 10 knots after midnight. Seas 5 to 7 feet wave detail, northwest 6 feet at 8 seconds and south 2 feet at 16 seconds. Thursday, west wind 5 to 10 knots, seas 4 to 6 feet wave detail, northwest 5 feet at 8 seconds and south 2 feet at 17 seconds. The offshore waters forecast for the following marine location, Point Arena to Pigeon Point between 60 nautical miles and 150 nautical miles offshore. Issued at 8:41 a.m. Pacific Daylight Time. Today, north winds 20 to 25 knots, becoming northwest 15 to 20 knots. Seas 8 to 9 feet. Tonight, northwest winds 10 to 20 knots. Seas 6 to 9 feet. Thursday, north to northwest winds 5 to 15 knots. Seas 6 to 8 feet. Thursday night, northwest winds 5 to 10 knots, becoming north to northwest 10 to 15 knots. Seas 5 to 7 feet. Friday, north winds 10 to 15 knots. Seas 5 to 6 feet. Friday night, north to northwest winds 10 to 20 knots. Seas 5 to 7 feet. Saturday, north to northwest winds 15 to 20 knots. Seas 5 to 7 feet. Saturday night, north to northwest winds 15 to 20 knots. Seas 5 to 7 feet. Sun, north to northwest winds 15 to 20 knots. Seas 6 to 7 feet. Sun night, north winds 15 to 20 knots. Seas 6 to 8 feet. The offshore waters forecast.

to 20 knots. 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Saturday, northwest winds 15 to 20 knots. Seas 6 to 7 feet. Saturday night, northwest winds 15 to 20 knots. Seas 6 to 7 feet. Sun, northwest winds 15 to 20 knots. Seas 6 to 7 feet. Sunday night, northwest winds 15 to 20 knots. Seas 6 to 7 feet. 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This broadcast originates from the National Weather Service office located in Monterey, California, and serves the coastal marine waters, including San Francisco and Monterey Bay. The coastal waters forecast from Point Reyes to Pigeon Point out to 10 nautical miles. For today, west wind 10 to 15 knots. Seas 4 to 6 feet. Wave detail, west 5 feet at 9 seconds and south 2 feet at 16 seconds. For tonight, southwest wind 5 to 10 knots. Seas 3 to 5 feet. Wave detail, west 4 feet at 8 seconds and south 2 feet at 16 seconds. For Thursday, south wind around 5 knots. Seas 3 to 4 feet. Wave detail, west 3 feet at 8 seconds and southwest 2 feet at 17 seconds. A slight chance of drizzle in the morning. The coastal waters forecast from Pigeon Point to Point Pinos out to 10 nautical miles. For today, west wind 5 to 10 knots, rising to 10 to 15 knots late. Seas 4 to 6 feet. Wave detail, west 5 feet at 9 seconds and south 2 feet at 16 seconds. For tonight, west wind 10 to 15 knots, becoming southwest around 5 knots after midnight. Seas 3 to 5 feet. Wave detail, northwest 4 feet at 9 seconds and south 2 feet at 16 seconds. For Thursday, southwest wind around 5 knots. Seas 3 to 4 feet. Wave detail, west 3 feet at 8 seconds and south 2 feet at 17 seconds. Sunrise, sunset, and tidal information for the San Francisco Bay Area for Wednesday, September 16th. The sunrise today, 6:32 a.m. The sunset tonight, 7:17 p.m. Tidal data at the Golden Gate for today. High tide, 4:26 a.m. at 4.24 feet. Low tide, 8:59 a.m. at 3.00 feet. High tide, 3:16 p.m. at 5.59 feet. Low tide, 10:19 p.m. at 0.76 feet. Here are the buoy observations for 9 a.m. Pacific Daylight Time. An offshore buoy 6 winds north at 14 knots, pressure 1,028.9 millibars. An offshore buoy 59 winds north at 16 knots, water temperature 67, pressure 1,022.6 millibars. A buoy 14 near Point Arena winds northwest at 17 knots, gusting to 21, water temperature 55, pressure 1,014.4 millibars. A buoy 13 near Bodega Bay winds northwest at 16 knots, gusting to 21, pressure 1,013.9 millibars. At Point Reyes Wave Rider buoy water temperature 59, seas 9 feet, every 8 seconds. At San Francisco buoy winds northwest at 14 knots, pressure 1,014.6 millibars, swell 6 feet, every 9 seconds. At Half Moon Bay buoy winds west 10 knots, water temperature 62, pressure 1,015.2 millibars, seas 5 feet, every 8 seconds. At Monterey buoy winds west at 6 knots, water temperature 60, pressure 1,015.7 millibars. At Point Sur, wave rider buoy water temperature 59, seas 7 feet, every 9 seconds. At Cape San Martin buoy winds north at 4 knots, water temperature 63, pressure 1,016.5 millibars. Synopsis for the Central California coast and bays, including the Monterey Bay, Greater Farallones, and Cordell Bank National Marine Sanctuaries. Moderate northwest to north winds prevail across the outer waters with occasional fresh to strong gusts.

diminished today. West to southwest moderate breezes dominate over the bays with gusts up to 25 knots, resulting in hazardous conditions for small craft late morning through this evening. By Friday, widespread northwest to north breezes increase to fresh with occasional strong gusts. Wind-driven rough seas to 9 to 10 feet subside to moderate by the evening and will remain slight to moderate into the weekend. The marine forecast for San Pablo Bay, Suisun Bay, the West Delta, and the San Francisco Bay north of the Bay Bridge. Small craft advisory in effect through this evening. For today, southwest wind 10 to 15 knots, rising to 15 to 20 knots this afternoon. For tonight, southwest wind 10 to 15 knots. For Thursday, southwest wind 5 to 10 knots. A slight chance of drizzle in the morning. The marine forecast for Monterey Bay. Small craft advisory in effect from 3 p.m. Pacific Daylight Time this afternoon through this evening. For today, southwest wind around 5 knots, veering to west 10 to 15 knots. Seas 3 to 4 feet. Wave detail, northwest 3 feet at 9 seconds. For tonight, west wind 10 to 15 knots, becoming southwest 5 to 10 knots after midnight. Seas 3 to 4 feet. Wave detail, west 3 feet at 9 seconds. A slight chance of drizzle after midnight. For Thursday, south wind around 5 knots, veering to west in the afternoon. Seas around 3 feet. Wave detail, west 2 feet at 8 seconds. A slight chance of drizzle in the morning. The coastal waters forecast from Point Arena to Point Reyes out to 10 nautical miles. Today, northwest wind 15 to 20 knots, easing to 10 to 15 knots late this morning and afternoon. Seas 5 to 7 feet, wave detail, northwest 6 feet at 8 seconds and south 2 feet at 16 seconds. Tonight, west wind 5 to 10 knots, backing to south after midnight. Seas 4 to 5 feet, wave detail, west 5 feet at 8 seconds and south 2 feet at 16 seconds. Thursday, southeast wind around 5 knots, seas 3 to 5 feet, wave detail, northwest 4 feet at 8 seconds and southwest 2 feet at 16 seconds. A slight chance of drizzle in the morning. The coastal waters forecast from Point Arena to Point Reyes 10 to 60 nautical miles offshore. Small craft advisory in effect until 3 p.m. Pacific Daylight Time this afternoon. Today, northwest wind 20 to 25 knots, easing to 10 to 15 knots, sea 7 to 9 feet, wave detail, northwest 9 feet at 9 seconds and south 2 feet at 17 seconds. Tonight, northwest wind 10 to 15 knots, seas 5 to 8 feet, wave detail, northwest 7 feet at 8 seconds and south 2 feet at 17 seconds. Thursday, west wind 5 to 10 knots, becoming southwest in the afternoon. Seas 5 to 7 feet, wave detail, northwest 6 feet at 8 seconds and south 3 feet at 17 seconds. San Francisco Bar forecast. In the deep water channel, mixed seas of 3 to 5 feet at 8 seconds. Across the bar, swell can be more than twice as high across the bar than surrounding waters. Waves are also more prone to break, particularly during strong ebb currents. Maximum ebb current of 1.2 knots at 9, 12 a.m. Wednesday and 2.6 knots at 8, 17 p.m. Wednesday. The coastal waters forecast from Point Pinos to Point Piedras Blancas out to 10 nautical miles. Today, northwest. The coastal waters forecast from Point Pinos to Point Piedras Blancas out to 10 nautical miles. Today, northwest wind around 5 knots, backing to west this afternoon. Seas 4 to 5 feet, wave detail, west 5 feet at 9 seconds and south 2 feet at 17 seconds. Patchy dense fog this morning. Tonight, northwest wind 5 to 10 knots, seas 4 to 5 feet, wave detail, northwest 4 feet at 9 seconds and south 2 feet at 16 seconds. Thursday, north wind around 5 knots, backing to west in the afternoon. Seas 3 to 4 feet, wave detail, west 4 feet at 8 seconds and south 2 feet at 17 seconds. The coastal waters forecast from Pigeon Point to Point Pinos 10 to 60 nautical miles offshore. Today, northwest wind 15 to 20 knots, easing to 10 to 15 knots.

late this morning and afternoon. See 6 to 8 feet wave detail. Northwest 8 feet at 9 seconds and south 2 feet at 17 seconds. Tonight, northwest wind at 10 to 15 knots, becoming west 5 to 10 knots after midnight. Seas 5 to 7 feet wave detail, northwest 6 feet at 8 seconds and south 2 feet at 16 seconds. Thursday, west wind 5 to 10 knots, seas 4 to 6 feet wave detail, northwest 5 feet at 8 seconds and south 2 feet at 17 seconds. The offshore waters forecast for the following marine location: Point Arena to Pigeon Point between 60 nautical miles and 150 nautical miles offshore. Issued at 8:41 a.m. Pacific Daylight Time. Today, north winds 20 to 25 knots, becoming northwest 15 to 20 knots. Seas 8 to 9 feet. Tonight, northwest winds 10 to 20 knots. Seas 6 to 9 feet. Thursday, north to northwest winds 5 to 15 knots. Seas 6 to 8 feet. Thursday night, northwest winds 5 to 10 knots, becoming north to northwest 10 to 15 knots. Seas 5 to 7 feet. Friday, north winds 10 to 15 knots. Seas 5 to 6 feet. Friday night, north to northwest winds 10 to 20 knots. Seas 5 to 7 feet. Saturday, north to northwest winds 15 to 20 knots. Seas 5 to 7 feet. Saturday night, north to northwest winds 15 to 20 knots. Seas 5 to 7 feet. Sun, north to northwest winds 15 to 20 knots. Seas 6 to 7 feet. Sun night, north winds 15 to 20 knots. Seas 6 to 8 feet. The offshore waters forecast for the following marine location: Pigeon Point to Point Piedras Blancas between 60 nautical miles and 150 nautical miles offshore. Issued at 8:41 a.m. Pacific Daylight Time. Today, north to northwest winds 10 to 20 knots. Seas 6 to 9 feet. Tonight, northwest winds 10 to 15 knots. Seas 6 to 8 feet. Thursday, northwest winds 5 to 15 knots, becoming 5 to 10 knots. Seas 5 to 7 feet. Thursday night, northwest winds 5 to 10 knots. Seas 5 to 6 feet. Friday, north to northwest winds 10 to 15 knots. Seas 5 to 6 feet. Friday night, north to northwest winds 15 to 20 knots. Seas 5 to 7 feet. Saturday, northwest winds 15 to 20 knots. Seas 6 to 7 feet. Saturday night, northwest winds 15 to 20 knots. Seas 6 to 7 feet. Sun, northwest winds 15 to 20 knots. Seas 6 to 7 feet. Sunday night, northwest winds 15 to 20 knots. Seas 6 to 7 feet. The coastal waters forecast from Point Reyes to Pigeon Point out to 10 nautical miles. For today, west wind 10 to 15 knots. Seas 4 to 6 feet. Wave detail, west 5 feet at 9 seconds and south 2 feet at 16 seconds. For tonight, southwest wind 5 to 10 knots. Seas 3 to 5 feet. Wave detail, west 4 feet at 8 seconds and south 2 feet at 16 seconds. For Thursday, south wind around 5 knots. Seas 3 to 4 feet. Wave detail, west 3 feet at 8 seconds and southwest 2 feet at 17 seconds. A slight chance of drizzle in the morning. The coastal waters forecast from Pigeon Point to Point Pinos out to 10 nautical miles. For today, west wind 5 to 10 knots, rising to 10 to 15 knots late. Seas 4 to 6 feet. Wave detail, west 5 feet at 9 seconds and south 2 feet at 16 seconds. For tonight, west wind 10 to 15 knots, becoming southwest around 5 knots after midnight. Seas 3 to 5 feet. Wave detail, northwest 4 feet at 9 seconds and south 2 feet at 16 seconds. For Thursday, southwest wind around 5 knots.

seas 3 to 4 feet. Wave detail, west 3 feet at 8 seconds and south 2 feet at 17 seconds. Sunrise, sunset, and tidal information for the San Francisco Bay Area for Wednesday, September 16th. The sunrise today, 6:32 a.m. The sunset tonight, 7:17 p.m. Tidal data at the Golden Gate for today. High tide, 4:26 a.m. at 4.24 feet. Low tide, 8:59 a.m. at 3.00 feet. High tide, 3:16 p.m. at 5.59 feet. Low tide, 10:19 p.m. at 0.76 feet. Here are the buoy observations for 9 a.m. Pacific Daylight Time. An offshore buoy 6 winds north at 14 knots, pressure 1,028.9 millibars. An offshore buoy 59 winds north at 16 knots, water temperature 67, pressure 1,022.6 millibars. At buoy 14 near Point Arena, winds northwest at 70 knots, gusting to 21, water temperature 55, pressure 1,014.4 millibars. At buoy 13 near Bodega Bay, winds northwest at 60 knots, gusting to 21, pressure 1,013.9 millibars. At Point Reyes Wave Rider Buoy, water temperature 59, seas 9 feet, every 8 seconds. At San Francisco Buoy, winds northwest at 14 knots, pressure 1,014.6 millibars, swell 6 feet, every 9 seconds. At Half Moon Bay Buoy, winds west 10 knots, water temperature 62, pressure 1,015.2 millibars, seas 5 feet, every 8 seconds. At Monterey Buoy, winds west at 6 knots, water temperature 60, pressure 1,015.7 millibars. At Pointer, Wave Rider Buoy, water temperature 59, seas 7 feet, every 9 seconds. At Cape San Martin Buoy, winds north at 4 knots, water temperature 63, pressure 1,016.5 millibars. Synopsis for the Central California coast and bays, including the Monterey Bay, Greater Farallones, and Cordell Bank National Marine Sanctuaries. Moderate northwest to north winds prevail across the outer waters with occasional fresh to strong gusts to diminish today. West to southwest moderate breezes dominate over the bays with gusts up to 25 knots, resulting in hazardous conditions for small craft late morning through this evening. By Friday, widespread northwest to north breezes increase to fresh with occasional strong gusts. Wind driven rough seas to 9 to 10 feet subside to moderate by the evening and will remain slight to moderate into the weekend. The marine forecast for San Pablo Bay, Suisun Bay, the West Delta, and the San Francisco Bay north of the Bay Bridge. Small craft advisory in effect through this evening. For today, southwest wind 10 to 15 knots, rising to 15 to 20 knots this afternoon. For tonight, southwest wind 10 to 15 knots. For Thursday, southwest wind 5 to 10 knots. A slight chance of drizzle in the morning. The marine forecast for Monterey Bay. Small craft advisory in effect from 3 p.m. Pacific Daylight Time this afternoon through this evening. For today, southwest wind around 5 knots, veering to west 10 to 15 knots. Seas 3 to 4 feet. Wave detail, northwest 3 feet at 9 seconds. For tonight, west wind 10 to 15 knots, becoming southwest 5 to 10 knots after midnight. Seas 3 to 4 feet. Wave detail, west 3 feet at 9 seconds. A slight chance of drizzle after midnight. For Thursday, south wind around 5 knots, veering to west in the afternoon. Seas around 3 feet. Wave detail, west 2 feet at 8 seconds. A slight chance of drizzle in the morning. The coastal waters forecast from Point Arena to Point Reyes out to 10 nautical miles. Today, northwest wind 15 to 20 knots, easing to 10 to 15 knots late this morning and afternoon. Seas 5 to 7 feet, wave detail, northwest 6 feet at 8 seconds and south 2 feet at 16 seconds. Tonight, west wind 5 to 10 knots, backing to south after midnight. Seas 4 to 5 feet, wave detail, west 5 feet at 8 seconds.
and south 2 feet at 16 seconds. Thursday, southeast wind around 5 knots, seas 3 to 5 feet, wave detail. Northwest, 4 feet at 8 seconds, and southwest, 2 feet at 16 seconds. A slight chance of drizzle in the morning. The coastal waters forecast from Point Arena to Point Reyes 10 to 60 nautical miles offshore. Small craft advisory in effect until 3 p.m. Pacific Daylight Time this afternoon. Today, northwest wind 20 to 25 knots, easing to 10 to 15 knots, sea 7 to 9 feet, wave detail. Northwest 9 feet at 9 seconds and south 2 feet at 17 seconds. Tonight, northwest wind 10 to 15 knots, sea 5 to 8 feet, wave detail. Northwest 7 feet at 8 seconds and south 2 feet at 17 seconds. Thursday, west wind 5 to 10 knots, becoming southwest in the afternoon. Seas 5 to 7 feet, wave detail. Northwest 6 feet at 8 seconds and south 3 feet at 17 seconds. San Francisco Bar forecast. In the deep water channel, mixed seas of 3 to 5 feet at 8 seconds. Across the bar, swell can be more than twice as high across the bar than surrounding waters. Waves are also more prone to break, particularly during strong ebb currents. Maximum ebb current of 1.2 knots at 9, 12 a.m. Wednesday and 2.6 knots at 8, 17 p.m. Wednesday. The coastal waters forecast from Point Pinos to Point Piedras Blancas out to 10 nautical miles. Today northwest wind around 5 knots, backing to west this afternoon. Seas 4 to 5 feet, wave detail, west 5 feet at 9 seconds and south 2 feet at 17 seconds. Patchy dense fog this morning. Tonight northwest wind 5 to 10 knots, seas 4 to 5 feet, wave detail, northwest 4 feet at 9 seconds and south 2 feet at 16 seconds. Thursday north wind around 5 knots, backing to west in the afternoon. Seas 3 to 4 feet, wave detail, west 4 feet at 8 seconds and south 2 feet at 17 seconds. The coastal waters forecast from Pigeon Point to Point Pinos 10 to 60 nautical miles offshore. Today northwest wind 15 to 20 knots, easing to 10 to 15 knots late this morning and afternoon. Seas 6 to 8 feet, wave detail, northwest 8 feet at 9 seconds and south 2 feet at 17 seconds. Tonight northwest wind 10 to 15 knots, becoming west 5 to 10 knots after midnight. Seas 5 to 7 feet, wave detail, northwest 6 feet at 8 seconds and south 2 feet at 16 seconds. Thursday west wind 5 to 10 knots, seas 4 to 6 feet, wave detail, northwest 5 feet at 8 seconds and south 2 feet at 17 seconds. The offshore waters forecast for the following marine location, Point Arena to Pigeon Point between 60 nautical miles and 150 nautical miles offshore. Issued at 8:41 a.m. Pacific Daylight Time. Today, north winds 20 to 25 knots, becoming northwest 15 to 20 knots. Seas 8 to 9 feet. Tonight, northwest winds 10 to 20 knots. Seas 6 to 9 feet. Thursday, north to northwest winds 5 to 15 knots. Seas 6 to 8 feet. Thursday night, northwest winds 5 to 10 knots, becoming north to northwest 10 to 15 knots. Seas 5 to 7 feet. Friday, north winds 10 to 15 knots. Seas 5 to 6 feet. Friday night, north to northwest winds 10 to 20 knots. Seas 5 to 7 feet. Saturday, north to northwest winds 15 to 20 knots. Seas 5 to 7 feet. Saturday night, north to northwest winds 15 to 20 knots. Seas 5 to 7 feet. Sun, north to northwest winds 15 to 20 knots. Seas 6 to 7 feet. Sun night, north winds 15 to 20 knots. Seas 6 to 8 feet. The offshore waters forecast for the following marine location, Pigeon Point to Point Piedras Blancas between 60 nautical miles and 150 nautical miles offshore. Issued at 8:41 a.m. Pacific Daylight Time. Today, north to northwest winds 10 to 20 knots. Seas 6 to 9 feet. Tonight, northwest winds 10 to 15 knots.

seas 6 to 8 feet. Thursday, northwest winds 5 to 15 knots, becoming 5 to 10 knots. Seas 5 to 7 feet. Thursday night, northwest winds 5 to 10 knots. Seas 5 to 6 feet. Friday, north to northwest winds 10 to 15 knots. Seas 5 to 6 feet. Friday night, north to northwest winds 15 to 20 knots. Seas 5 to 7 feet. Saturday, northwest winds 15 to 20 knots. Seas 6 to 7 feet. Saturday night, northwest winds 15 to 20 knots. Seas 6 to 7 feet. Sun, northwest winds 15 to 20 knots. Seas 6 to 7 feet. Sunday night, northwest winds 15 to 20 knots. Seas 6 to 7 feet. The coastal waters forecast from Point Reyes to Pigeon Point out to 10 nautical miles. For today, west wind 10 to 15 knots. Seas 4 to 6 feet. Wave detail, west 5 feet at 9 seconds and south 2 feet at 16 seconds. For tonight, southwest wind 5 to 10 knots. Seas 3 to 5 feet. Wave detail, west 4 feet at 8 seconds and south 2 feet at 16 seconds. For Thursday, south wind around 5 knots. Seas 3 to 4 feet. Wave detail, west 3 feet at 8 seconds and southwest 2 feet at 17 seconds. A slight chance of drizzle in the morning. The coastal waters forecast from Pigeon Point to Point Pinos out to 10 nautical miles. For today, west wind 5 to 10 knots, rising to 10 to 15 knots late. Seas 4 to 6 feet. Wave detail, west 5 feet at 9 seconds and south 2 feet at 16 seconds. For tonight, west wind 10 to 15 knots, becoming southwest around 5 knots after midnight. Seas 3 to 5 feet. Wave detail, northwest 4 feet at 9 seconds and south 2 feet at 16 seconds. For Thursday, southwest wind around 5 knots. Seas 3 to 4 feet. Wave detail, west 3 feet at 8 seconds and south 2 feet at 17 seconds. Sunrise, sunset, and tidal information for the San Francisco Bay Area for Wednesday, September 16th. The sunrise today, 6:32 a.m. The sunset tonight, 7:17 p.m. Tidal data at the Golden Gate for today. High tide, 4:26 a.m. at 4.24 feet. Low tide, 8:59 a.m. at 3.00 feet. High tide, 3:16 p.m. at 5.59 feet. Low tide, 10:19 p.m. at 0.76 feet. Here are the buoy observations for 9 a.m. Pacific Daylight Time. An offshore buoy 6 winds north at 14 knots, pressure 1,028.9 millibars. An offshore buoy 59 winds north at 16 knots, water temperature 67, pressure 1,022.6 millibars. A buoy 14 near Point Arena winds northwest at 70 knots, gusting to 21, water temperature 55, pressure 1,014.4 millibars. A buoy 13 near Bodega Bay winds northwest at 60 knots, gusting to 21, pressure 1,013.9 millibars. At Point Reyes Wave Rider buoy water temperature 59, seas 9 feet, every 8 seconds. At San Francisco buoy winds northwest at 14 knots, pressure 1,014.6 millibars, swell 6 feet, every 9 seconds. At Half Moon Bay buoy winds west 10 knots, water temperature 62, pressure 1,015.2 millibars, seas 5 feet, every 8 seconds. At Monterey buoy winds west at 6 knots, water temperature 60, pressure 1,015.7 millibars. At Pointer, wave rider buoy water temperature 59, seas 7 feet, every 9 seconds. At Cape San Martin buoy winds north at 4 knots, water temperature 63, pressure 1,016.5 millibars. Synopsis for the Central California coast and bays, including the Monterey Bay, Greater Farallones, and Cordell Bank National Marine Sanctuaries.

Moderate northwest to north winds prevail across the outer waters with occasional fresh to strong gusts to diminish today. West to southwest moderate breezes dominate over the bays with gusts up to 25 knots, resulting in hazardous conditions for small craft late morning through this evening. By Friday, widespread northwest to north breezes increase to fresh with occasional strong gusts. Wind driven rough seas to 9 to 10 feet subside to moderate by the evening and will remain slight to moderate into the weekend. The marine forecast for San Pablo Bay, Suisun Bay, the West Delta, and the San Francisco Bay north of the Bay Bridge. Small craft advisory in effect through this evening. For today, southwest wind 10 to 15 knots, rising to 15 to 20 knots this afternoon. For tonight, southwest wind 10 to 15 knots. For Thursday, southwest wind 5 to 10 knots. A slight chance of drizzle in the morning. 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This broadcast originates from the National Weather Service office located in Monterey, California, and serves the coastal marine waters, including San Francisco and Monterey Bay. The marine forecast for Monterey Bay. Small craft advisory in effect from 3 p.m. Pacific Daylight Time this afternoon through this evening. For today, southwest wind around 5 knots, veering to west 10 to 15 knots. Seas 3 to 4 feet. Wave detail, northwest 3 feet at 9 seconds. For tonight, west wind 10 to 15 knots, becoming southwest 5 to 10 knots after midnight. Seas 3 to 4 feet. Wave detail, west 3 feet at 9 seconds. A slight chance of drizzle after midnight. For Thursday, south wind around 5 knots, veering to west in the afternoon. Seas around 3 feet. Wave detail, west 2 feet at 8 seconds. A slight chance of drizzle in the morning. The coastal waters forecast from Point Arena to Point Reyes out to 10 nautical miles. Today, northwest wind 15 to 20 knots, easing to 10 to 15 knots late this morning and afternoon. Seas 5 to 7 feet, wave detail, northwest 6 feet at 8 seconds and south 2 feet at 16 seconds. Tonight, west wind 5 to 10 knots, backing to south after midnight. Seas 4 to 5 feet, wave detail, west 5 feet at 8 seconds and south 2 feet at 16 seconds. Thursday, southeast wind around 5 knots, seas 3 to 5 feet, wave detail, northwest 4 feet at 8 seconds and southwest 2 feet at 16 seconds. A slight chance of drizzle in the morning. The coastal waters forecast from Point Arena to Point Reyes 10 to 16 nautical miles offshore. Small craft advisory in effect until 3 p.m. Pacific Daylight Time this afternoon. Today, northwest wind 20 to 25 knots, easing to 10 to 15 knots, sea 7 to 9 feet, wave detail, northwest 9 feet at 9 seconds and south 2 feet at 17 seconds. Tonight, northwest wind 10 to 15 knots, seas 5 to 8 feet, wave detail, northwest 7 feet at 8 seconds and south 2 feet at 17 seconds. Thursday, west wind 5 to 10 knots, becoming southwest in the afternoon. Seas 5 to 7 feet, wave detail, northwest 6 feet at 8 seconds and south 3 feet at 17 seconds. San Francisco Bar forecast. In the deep water channel, mixed seas of 3 to 5 feet at 8 seconds. Across the bar, swell can be more than twice as high across the bar than surrounding waters. Waves are also more prone to break, particularly during strong ebb currents. Maximum ebb current of 1.2 knots at 9, 12 a.m. Wednesday and 2.6 knots at 8, 17 p.m. Wednesday. The coastal waters forecast from Point Pinos to Point Piedras Blancas out to 10 nautical miles. Today, northwest wind around 5 knots, backing to west this afternoon. Seas 4 to 5 feet, wave detail, west 5 feet at 9 seconds and south 2 feet at 17 seconds. Patchy dense fog this morning. Tonight, northwest wind 5 to 10 knots, seas 4 to 5 feet, wave detail, northwest 4 feet at 9 seconds and south 2 feet at 16 seconds. Thursday, north wind around 5 knots, backing west.
4 feet wave detail, west 4 feet at 8 seconds, and south 2 feet at 17 seconds. The coastal waters forecast from Pigeon Point to Point Pinos 10 to 16 nautical miles offshore. Today, northwest wind 15 to 20 knots, easing to 10 to 15 knots late this morning and afternoon. Sea 6 to 8 feet wave detail, northwest 8 feet at 9 seconds and south 2 feet at 17 seconds. Tonight, northwest wind 10 to 15 knots, becoming west 5 to 10 knots after midnight. Seas 5 to 7 feet wave detail, northwest 6 feet at 8 seconds and south 2 feet at 16 seconds. Thursday, west wind 5 to 10 knots, seas 4 to 6 feet wave detail, northwest 5 feet at 8 seconds and south 2 feet at 17 seconds. The offshore waters forecast for the following marine location, Point Arena to Pigeon Point between 60 nautical miles and 150 nautical miles offshore. Issued at 8:41 a.m. Pacific Daylight Time. Today, north winds 20 to 25 knots, becoming northwest 15 to 20 knots. Seas 8 to 9 feet. Tonight, northwest winds 10 to 20 knots. Seas 6 to 9 feet. Thursday, north to northwest wind 5 to 15 knots. Seas 6 to 8 feet. Thursday night, northwest winds 5 to 10 knots, becoming north to northwest 10 to 15 knots. Seas 5 to 7 feet. Friday, north winds 10 to 15 knots. Seas 5 to 6 feet. Friday night, north to northwest winds 10 to 20 knots. Seas 5 to 7 feet. Saturday, north to northwest winds 15 to 20 knots. Seas 5 to 7 feet. Saturday night, north to northwest winds 15 to 20 knots. Seas 5 to 7 feet. Sun, north to northwest winds 15 to 20 knots. Seas 6 to 7 feet. Sun night, north winds 15 to 20 knots. Seas 6 to 8 feet. The offshore waters forecast for the following marine location, Pigeon Point to Point Piedras Blancas between 60 nautical miles and 150 nautical miles offshore. Issued at 8:41 a.m. Pacific Daylight Time. Today, north to northwest winds 10 to 20 knots. Seas 6 to 9 feet. Tonight, northwest winds 10 to 15 knots. Seas 6 to 8 feet. Thursday, northwest winds 5 to 15 knots, becoming 5 to 10 knots. Seas 5 to 7 feet. Thursday night, northwest winds 5 to 10 knots. Seas 5 to 6 feet. Friday, north to northwest winds 10 to 15 knots. Seas 5 to 6 feet. Friday night, north to northwest winds 15 to 20 knots. Seas 5 to 7 feet. Saturday, northwest winds 15 to 20 knots. Seas 6 to 7 feet. Saturday night, northwest winds 15 to 20 knots. Seas 6 to 7 feet. Sun, northwest winds 15 to 20 knots. Seas 6 to 7 feet. Sunday night, northwest winds 15 to 20 knots. Seas 6 to 7 feet. The coastal waters forecast from Point Reyes to Pigeon Point out to 10 nautical miles. For today, west wind 10 to 15 knots. Seas 4 to 6 feet. Wave detail, west 5 feet at 9 seconds and south 2 feet at 16 seconds. For tonight, southwest wind 5 to 10 knots. Seas 3 to 5 feet. Wave detail, west 4 feet at 8 seconds and south 2 feet at 16 seconds. For Thursday, south wind around 5 knots. Seas 3 to 4 feet. Wave detail, west 3 feet at 8 seconds and southwest 2 feet at 17 seconds. A slight chance of drizzle in the morning. The coastal waters forecast from Pigeon Point to Point Pinos out to 10 nautical miles. For today, west wind 5 to 10 knots, rising to 10 to 15 knots late. Seas 4 to 6 feet. Wave detail, west 5 feet at 9 seconds and south 2 feet at 16 seconds. For tonight,
West wind 10 to 15 knots, becoming southwest around 5 knots after midnight. Seas 3 to 5 feet. Wave detail, northwest 4 feet at 9 seconds and south 2 feet at 16 seconds. For Thursday, southwest wind around 5 knots. Seas 3 to 4 feet. Wave detail, west 3 feet at 8 seconds and south 2 feet at 17 seconds. Sunrise, sunset, and tidal information for the San Francisco Bay Area for Wednesday, September 16th. The sunrise today, 6:32 a.m. The sunset tonight, 7:17 p.m. Tidal data at the Golden Gate for today. High tide, 4:26 a.m. at 4.24 feet. Low tide, 8:59 a.m. at 3.00 feet. High tide, 3:16 p.m. at 5.59 feet. Low tide, 10:19 p.m. at 0.76 feet. Here are the buoy observations for 10 a.m. Pacific Daylight Time. An offshore buoy 6 winds north at 12 knots, pressure 1,029.3 millibars. An offshore buoy 59 winds north at 70 knots, water temperature 67, pressure 1,022.7 millibars. A buoy 14 near Point Arena winds northwest at 70 knots, gusting to 23, water temperature 55, pressure 1,014.7 millibars. A buoy 13 near Bodega Bay winds northwest at 19 knots, gusting to 23, pressure 1,014.1 millibars. At Point Reyes Wave Rider buoy water temperature 59, seas 9 feet every 9 seconds. At San Francisco buoy winds northwest at 10 knots, water temperature 60, pressure 1,015.4 millibars. At Half Moon Bay buoy winds northwest 10 knots, water temperature 62, pressure 1,015.8 millibars, seas 5 feet every 8 seconds. At Monterey buoy winds northwest at 8 knots, water temperature 60, pressure 1,016.1 millibars. At Pointzer, Wave Rider buoy water temperature 60, sea 7 feet, every 9 seconds. At Cape San Martin buoy winds north at 4 knots, water temperature 63, pressure 1,016.7 millibars. Synopsis for the Central California coast and bays including the Monterey Bay, Greater Farallones, and Cordell Bank National Marine Sanctuaries. Moderate northwest to north winds prevail across the outer waters with occasional fresh to strong gusts to diminish today. West to southwest moderate breezes dominate over the bays with gusts up to 25 knots resulting in hazardous conditions for small craft late morning through this evening. By Friday, widespread northwest to north breezes increase to fresh with occasional strong gusts. Wind-driven rough seas to 9 to 10 feet subside to moderate by the evening and will remain slight to moderate into the weekend. The marine forecast for San Pablo Bay, Suisun Bay, the West Delta, and the San Francisco Bay north of the Bay Bridge. Small craft advisory in effect through this evening. For today, southwest wind 10 to 15 knots, rising to 15 to 20 knots this afternoon. For tonight, southwest wind 10 to 15 knots. For Thursday, southwest wind 5 to 10 knots. A slight chance of drizzle in the morning. The marine forecast for Monterey Bay. Small craft advisory in effect from 3 p.m. Pacific Daylight Time this afternoon through this evening. For today, southwest wind around 5 knots, veering to west 10 to 15 knots. Seas 3 to 4 feet. Wave detail, northwest 3 feet at 9 seconds. For tonight, west wind 10 to 15 knots, becoming southwest 5 to 10 knots after midnight. Seas 3 to 4 feet. Wave detail, west 3 feet at 9 seconds. A slight chance of drizzle after midnight. For Thursday, south wind around 5 knots, veering to west in the afternoon. Seas around 3 feet. Wave detail, west 2 feet at 8 seconds. A slight chance of drizzle in the morning. The coastal waters forecast from Point Arena to Point Reyes out to 10 nautical miles. Today, northwest wind 15 to 20 knots, easing to 10 to 15 knots.
late this morning and afternoon. Seas 5 to 7 feet wave detail, northwest 6 feet at 8 seconds and south 2 feet at 16 seconds. Tonight, west wind 5 to 10 knots, backing to south after midnight. Seas 4 to 5 feet wave detail, west 5 feet at 8 seconds and south 2 feet at 16 seconds. Thursday, southeast wind around 5 knots, seas 3 to 5 feet wave detail, northwest 4 feet at 8 seconds and southwest 2 feet at 16 seconds. A slight chance of drizzle in the morning. The coastal waters forecast from Point Arena to Point Reyes 10 to 60 nautical miles offshore. Small craft advisory in effect until 3 p.m. Pacific Daylight Time this afternoon. Today, northwest wind 20 to 25 knots, easing to 10 to 15 knots, sea 7 to 9 feet wave detail, northwest 9 feet at 9 seconds and south 2 feet at 17 seconds. Tonight, northwest wind 10 to 15 knots, sea 5 to 8 feet wave detail, northwest 7 feet at 8 seconds and south 2 feet at 17 seconds. Thursday, west wind 5 to 10 knots, becoming southwest in the afternoon. Seas 5 to 7 feet wave detail, northwest 6 feet at 8 seconds and south 3 feet at 17 seconds. San Francisco Bar forecast. In the deep water channel, mixed seas of 3 to 5 feet at 8 seconds. Across the bar, swell can be more than twice as high across the bar than surrounding waters. Waves are also more prone to break, particularly during strong ebb currents. Maximum ebb current of 1.2 knots at 9, 12 a.m. Wednesday and 2.6 knots at 8, 17 p.m. Wednesday. The coastal waters forecast from Point Pinos to Point Piedras Blancas out to 10 nautical miles. Today, northwest wind around 5 knots, backing to west this afternoon. Seas 4 to 5 feet wave detail, west 5 feet at 9 seconds and south 2 feet at 17 seconds. Patchy dense fog this morning. Tonight, northwest wind 5 to 10 knots, seas 4 to 5 feet wave detail, northwest 4 feet at 9 seconds and south 2 feet at 16 seconds. Thursday, north wind around 5 knots, backing to west in the afternoon. Seas 3 to 4 feet wave detail, west 4 feet at 8 seconds and south 2 feet at 17 seconds. The coastal waters forecast from Pigeon Point to Point Pinos 10 to 60 nautical miles offshore. Today, northwest wind 15 to 20 knots, easing to 10 to 15 knots late this morning and afternoon. Seas 6 to 8 feet wave detail, northwest 8 feet at 9 seconds and south 2 feet at 17 seconds. Tonight, northwest wind 10 to 15 knots, becoming west 5 to 10 knots after midnight. Seas 5 to 7 feet wave detail, northwest 6 feet at 8 seconds and south 2 feet at 16 seconds. Thursday, west wind 5 to 10 knots, seas 4 to 6 feet wave detail, northwest 5 feet at 8 seconds and south 2 feet at 17 seconds. The offshore waters forecast for the following marine location, Point Arena to Pigeon Point between 60 nautical miles and 150 nautical miles offshore. Issued at 8:41 a.m. Pacific Daylight Time. Today, north winds 20 to 25 knots, becoming northwest 15 to 20 knots. Seas 8 to 9 feet. Tonight, northwest winds 10 to 20 knots. Seas 6 to 9 feet. Thursday, north to northwest winds 5 to 15 knots. Seas 6 to 8 feet. Thursday night, northwest winds 5 to 10 knots, becoming north to northwest 10 to 15 knots. Seas 5 to 7 feet. Friday, north winds 10 to 15 knots. Seas 5 to 6 feet. Friday night, north to northwest winds 10 to 20 knots. Seas 5 to 7 feet. Saturday, north to northwest winds 15 to 20 knots. Seas 5 to 7 feet. Saturday night, north to northwest winds 15 to 20 knots. Seas 5 to 7 feet. Sun, north to northwest winds 15 to 20 knots. Seas 6 to 7 feet. Sun night, north winds 15 to 20 knots. Seas 6 to 8 feet. The offshore waters forecast for the following marine location, Pigeon Point to Point Piedras Blancas between 6

nautical miles and 150 nautical miles offshore. Issued at 8:41 a.m. Pacific Daylight Time. Today, north to northwest winds 10 to 20 knots. Seas 6 to 9 feet. Tonight, northwest winds 10 to 15 knots. Seas 6 to 8 feet. Thursday, northwest winds 5 to 15 knots, becoming 5 to 10 knots. Seas 5 to 7 feet. Thursday night, northwest winds 5 to 10 knots. Seas 5 to 6 feet. Friday, north to northwest winds 10 to 15 knots. Seas 5 to 6 feet. Friday night, north to northwest winds 15 to 20 knots. Seas 5 to 7 feet. Saturday, northwest winds 15 to 20 knots. Seas 6 to 7 feet. Saturday night, northwest winds 15 to 20 knots. Seas 6 to 7 feet. Sun, northwest winds 15 to 20 knots. Seas 6 to 7 feet. Sunday night, northwest winds 15 to 20 knots. Seas 6 to 7 feet. The coastal waters forecast from Point Reyes to Pigeon Point out to 10 nautical miles. For today, west wind 10 to 15 knots. Seas 4 to 6 feet. Wave detail, west 5 feet at 9 seconds and south 2 feet at 16 seconds. For tonight, southwest wind 5 to 10 knots. Seas 3 to 5 feet. Wave detail, west 4 feet at 8 seconds and south 2 feet at 16 seconds. For Thursday, south wind around 5 knots. Seas 3 to 4 feet. Wave detail, west 3 feet at 8 seconds and southwest 2 feet at 17 seconds. A slight chance of drizzle in the morning. The coastal waters forecast from Pigeon Point to Point Pinos out to 10 nautical miles. For today, west wind 5 to 10 knots, rising to 10 to 15 knots late. Seas 4 to 6 feet. Wave detail, west 5 feet at 9 seconds and south 2 feet at 16 seconds. For tonight, west wind 10 to 15 knots, becoming southwest around 5 knots after midnight. Seas 3 to 5 feet. Wave detail, northwest 4 feet at 9 seconds and south 2 feet at 16 seconds. For Thursday, southwest wind around 5 knots. Seas 3 to 4 feet. Wave detail, west 3 feet at 8 seconds and south 2 feet at 17 seconds. Sunrise, sunset, and tidal information for the San Francisco Bay Area for Wednesday, September 16th. The sunrise today, 6:52 a.m. The sunset tonight, 7:17 p.m. Tidal data at the Golden Gate for today. High tide, 4:26 a.m. at 4.24 feet. Low tide, 8:59 a.m. at 3.00 feet. High tide, 3:16 p.m. at 5.59 feet. Low tide, 10:19 p.m. at 0.76 feet. Here are the buoy observations for 10 a.m. Pacific Daylight Time. An offshore buoy 6 winds north at 12 knots, pressure 1,029.2 millibars. An offshore buoy 59 winds north at 70 knots, water temperature 67, pressure 1,022.7 millibars. At Point Arena buoy, winds northwest 17 knots, gusting to 21, water temperature 55, pressure 1,014.7 millibars, seas 2 feet every 17 seconds. At buoy 13 near Bodega Bay, winds northwest at 19 knots, gusting to 23, pressure 1,014.2 millibars, swell 7 feet every 8 seconds. At Point Reyes Wave Rider buoy, water temperature 59, seas 9 feet every 8 seconds. At San Francisco buoy, winds northwest at 12 knots, swell 7 feet every 9 seconds. At Half Moon Bay buoy, winds northwest 10 knots, water temperature 62, pressure 1,015.8 millibars, seas 5 feet every 8 seconds. At Monterey Bay buoy, winds northwest 10 knots, water temperature 60, pressure 1,016.2 millibars, seas 7 feet every 9 seconds. At Point Sur, wave
Fire buoy, water temperature 60, sea 7 feet, every 9 seconds. At Cape San Martin, buoy winds north 4 knots, water temperature 63, pressure 1016.9 millibars. Seas 5 feet, every 9 seconds. Synopsis for the Central California coast and bays, including the Monterey Bay, Greater Farallones, and Cordell Bank National Marine Sanctuaries. Moderate northwest to north winds prevail across the outer waters with occasional fresh to strong gusts to diminish today. West to southwest moderate breezes dominate over the bays with gusts up to 25 knots, resulting in hazardous conditions for small craft late morning through this evening. By Friday, widespread northwest to north breezes increase to fresh with occasional strong gusts. Wind-driven rough seas to 9 to 10 feet subside to moderate by the evening and will remain slight to moderate into the weekend. The marine forecast for San Pablo Bay, Suisun Bay, the West Delta, and the San Francisco Bay north of the Bay Bridge. Small craft advisory in effect through this evening. For today, southwest wind 10 to 15 knots, rising to 15 to 20 knots this afternoon. For tonight, southwest wind 10 to 15 knots. For Thursday, southwest wind 5 to 10 knots. A slight chance of drizzle in the morning. The marine forecast for Monterey Bay. Small craft advisory in effect from 3 p.m. Pacific Daylight Time this afternoon through this evening. For today, southwest wind around 5 knots, veering to west 10 to 15 knots. Seas 3 to 4 feet. Wave detail, northwest 3 feet at 9 seconds. For tonight, west wind 10 to 15 knots, becoming southwest 5 to 10 knots after midnight. Seas 3 to 4 feet. Wave detail, west 3 feet at 9 seconds. A slight chance of drizzle after midnight. For Thursday, south wind around 5 knots, veering to west in the afternoon. Seas around 3 feet. Wave detail, west 2 feet at 8 seconds. A slight chance of drizzle in the morning. The coastal waters forecast from Point Arena to Point Reyes out to 10 nautical miles. Today, northwest wind 15 to 20 knots, easing to 10 to 15 knots late this morning and afternoon. Seas 5 to 7 feet, wave detail, northwest 6 feet at 8 seconds and south 2 feet at 16 seconds. Tonight, west wind 5 to 10 knots, backing to south after midnight. Seas 4 to 5 feet, wave detail, west 5 feet at 8 seconds and south 2 feet at 16 seconds. Thursday, southeast wind around 5 knots, seas 3 to 5 feet, wave detail, northwest 4 feet at 8 seconds and southwest 2 feet at 16 seconds. A slight chance of drizzle in the morning. The coastal waters forecast from Point Arena to Point Reyes 10 to 60 nautical miles offshore. Small craft advisory in effect until 3 p.m. Pacific Daylight Time this afternoon. Today, northwest wind 20 to 25 knots, easing to 10 to 15 knots, sea 7 to 9 feet, wave detail, northwest 9 feet at 9 seconds and south 2 feet at 17 seconds. Tonight, northwest wind 10 to 15 knots, seas 5 to 8 feet, wave detail, northwest 7 feet at 8 seconds and south 2 feet at 17 seconds. Thursday, west wind 5 to 10 knots, becoming southwest in the afternoon. Seas 5 to 7 feet, wave detail, northwest 6 feet at 8 seconds and south 3 feet at 17 seconds. San Francisco Bar forecast. In the deep water channel, mixed seas of 3 to 5 feet at 8 seconds. Across the bar, swell can be more than twice as high across the bar than surrounding waters. Waves are also more prone to break, particularly during strong ebb currents. Maximum ebb current of 1.2 knots at 9:12 a.m. Wednesday and 2.6 knots at 8:17 p.m. Wednesday. The coastal waters forecast from Point Pinos to Point Piedras Blancas out to 10 nautical miles. Today, northwest wind around 5 knots, backing to west this afternoon. Seas 4 to 5 feet, wave detail, west 5 feet at 9 seconds and south 2 feet at 17 seconds. Patchy dense fog this morning. Tonight, northwest wind 5 to 10 knots, seas 4 to 5 feet, wave detail, northwest 4 feet at 9 seconds and south.

7 feet wave detail, northwest 6 feet at 8 seconds and south 2 feet at 16 seconds. Thursday west wind 5 to 10 knots, seas 4 to 6 feet wave detail, northwest 5 feet at 8 seconds and south 2 feet at 17 seconds. 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This broadcast originates from the National Weather Service office located in Monterey, California, and serves the coastal marine waters, including San Francisco and Monterey Bay. The offshore waters forecast for the following marine location: Point Arena to Pigeon Point between 60 nautical miles and 150 nautical miles offshore. Issued at 8:41 a.m. Pacific Daylight Time. Today, north winds 20 to 25 knots, becoming northwest 15 to 20 knots. Seas 8 to 9 feet. Tonight, northwest winds 10 to 20 knots. Seas 6 to 9 feet. Thursday, north to northwest winds 5 to 15 knots. Seas 6 to 8 feet. Thursday night, northwest winds 5 to 10 knots, becoming north to northwest 10 to 15 knots. Seas 5 to 7 feet. Friday, north winds 10 to 15 knots. Seas 5 to 6 feet. Friday night, north to northwest winds 10 to 20 knots. Seas 5 to 7 feet. Saturday, north to northwest winds 15 to 20 knots. Seas 5 to 7 feet. Saturday night, north to northwest winds 15 to 20 knots. Seas 5 to 7 feet. Sun, north to northwest winds 15 to 20 knots. Seas 6 to 7 feet. Sun night, north winds 15 to 20 knots. Seas 6 to 8 feet. The offshore waters forecast for the following marine location: Pigeon Point to Point Piedras Blancas between 60 nautical miles and 150 nautical miles offshore. Issued at 8:41 a.m. Pacific Daylight Time. Today, north to northwest winds 10 to 20 knots. Seas 6 to 9 feet. Tonight, northwest winds 10 to 15 knots. Seas 6 to 8 feet. Thursday, northwest winds 5 to 15 knots, becoming 5 to 10 knots. Seas 5 to 7 feet. Thursday night, northwest winds 5 to 10 knots. Seas 5 to 6 feet. Friday, north to northwest winds 10 to 15 knots. Seas 5 to 6 feet. Friday night, north to northwest winds 15 to 20 knots. Seas 5 to 7 feet. Saturday, northwest winds 15 to 20 knots. Seas 6 to 7 feet. Saturday night, northwest winds 15 to 20 knots. Seas 6 to 7 feet. Sun, northwest winds 15 to 20 knots. Seas 6 to 7 feet. Sunday night, northwest winds 15 to 20 knots. Seas 6 to 7 feet. The coastal waters forecast from Point Reyes to Pigeon Point out to 10 nautical miles. For today, west wind 10 to 15 knots. Seas 4 to 6 feet. Wave detail, west 5 feet at 9 seconds and south 2 feet at 16 seconds. For tonight, southwest wind 5 to 10 knots. Seas 3 to 5 feet. Wave detail, west 4 feet at 8 seconds and south 2 feet at 16 seconds. For Thursday, south wind around 5 knots. Seas 3 to 4 feet. Wave detail, west 3 feet at 8 seconds and southwest 2 feet at 17 seconds. A slight chance of drizzle in the morning. The coastal waters forecast from Pigeon Point to Point Pinos out to 10 nautical miles. For today, west wind 5 to 10 knots, rising to 10 to 15 knots late. Seas 4 to 6 feet. Wave detail, west 5 feet at 9 seconds and south 2 feet at 16 seconds. For tonight, west wind 10 to 15 knots, becoming southwest around 5 knots after midnight. Seas 3 to 5 feet. Wave detail, northwest 4 feet at 9 seconds and south 2 feet at 16 seconds.

for Thursday, southwest wind around 5 knots. Sea 3 to 4 feet. Wave detail, west 3 feet at 8 seconds and south 2 feet at 17 seconds. Sunrise, sunset, and tidal information for the San Francisco Bay Area for Wednesday, September 16th. The sunrise today, 6:32 a.m. The sunset tonight, 7:17 p.m. Tidal data at the Golden Gate for today. High tide, 4:26 a.m. at 4.24 feet. Low tide, 8:59 a.m. at 3.00 feet. High tide, 3:16 p.m. at 5.59 feet. Low tide, 10:19 p.m. at 0.76 feet. Here are the buoy observations for 10 a.m. Pacific Daylight Time. An offshore buoy 6 winds north at 12 knots, pressure 1,029.2 millibars. An offshore buoy 59 winds north at 70 knots, water temperature 67, pressure 1,022.7 millibars. At Point Arena buoy, winds northwest 17 knots, gusting to 21, water temperature 55, pressure 1,014.7 millibars, seas 2 feet every 17 seconds. At buoy 13 near Bodega Bay, winds northwest at 19 knots, gusting to 23, pressure 1,014.2 millibars, swell 7 feet every 8 seconds. At Point Reyes Wave Rider buoy, water temperature 59, seas 9 feet every 8 seconds. At San Francisco buoy, winds northwest at 12 knots, swell 7 feet every 9 seconds. At Half Moon Bay buoy, winds northwest 10 knots, water temperature 62, pressure 1,015.8 millibars, seas 5 feet every 8 seconds. At Monterey Bay buoy, winds northwest 10 knots, water temperature 60, pressure 1,016.2 millibars, seas 7 feet every 9 seconds. At Pointer, Wave Rider buoy, water temperature 60, seas 7 feet every 9 seconds. At Cape San Martin buoy, winds north 4 knots, water temperature 63, pressure 1,016.9 millibars, seas 5 feet every 9 seconds. Synopsis for the Central California coast and bays, including the Monterey Bay, Greater Farallones, and Cordell Bank National Marine Sanctuaries. Moderate northwest to north winds prevail across the outer waters with occasional fresh to strong gusts to diminish today. West to southwest moderate breezes dominate over the bays with gusts up to 25 knots, resulting in hazardous conditions for small craft late morning through this evening. By Friday, widespread northwest to north breezes increase to fresh with occasional strong gusts. Wind-driven rough seas to 9 to 10 feet subside to moderate by the evening and will remain slight to moderate into the weekend. The marine forecast for San Pablo Bay, Suisun Bay, the West Delta, and the San Francisco Bay north of the Bay Bridge. Small craft advisory in effect through this evening. For today, southwest wind 10 to 15 knots, Delta, and the San Francisco Bay north of the Bay Bridge. Small craft advisory in effect through this evening. For today, southwest wind 10 to 15 knots, rising to 15 to 20 knots this afternoon. For tonight, southwest wind 10 to 15 knots. For Thursday, southwest wind 5 to 10 knots. A slight chance of drizzle in the morning. The marine forecast for Monterey Bay. Small craft advisory in effect from 3 p.m. Pacific Daylight Time this afternoon through this evening. For today, southwest wind around 5 knots, veering to west 10 to 15 knots. Seas 3 to 4 feet. Wave detail, northwest 3 feet at 9 seconds. For tonight, west wind 10 to 15 knots, becoming southwest 5 to 10 knots after midnight. Seas 3 to 4 feet. Wave detail, west 3 feet at 9 seconds. A slight chance of drizzle after midnight. For Thursday, south wind around 5 knots, veering to west in the afternoon. Seas around 3 feet. Wave detail, west 2 feet at 8 seconds. A slight chance of drizzle in the morning. The coastal waters forecast from Point Arena to Point Reyes out to 10 nautical miles.

Today, northwest wind 15 to 20 knots, easing to 10 to 15 knots late this morning and afternoon. Seas 5 to 7 feet wave detail, northwest 6 feet at 8 seconds and south 2 feet at 16 seconds. Tonight, west wind 5 to 10 knots, backing to south after midnight. Seas 4 to 5 feet wave detail, west 5 feet at 8 seconds and south 2 feet at 16 seconds. Thursday, southeast wind around 5 knots, seas 3 to 5 feet wave detail, northwest 4 feet at 8 seconds and southwest 2 feet at 16 seconds. A slight chance of drizzle in the morning. The coastal waters forecast from Point Arena to Point Reyes 10 to 60 nautical miles offshore. Small craft advisory in effect until 3 p.m. Pacific Daylight Time this afternoon. Today, northwest wind 20 to 25 knots, easing to 10 to 15 knots, sea 7 to 9 feet wave detail, northwest 9 feet at 9 seconds and south 2 feet at 17 seconds. Tonight, northwest wind 10 to 15 knots, sea 5 to 8 feet wave detail, northwest 7 feet at 8 seconds and south 2 feet at 17 seconds. Thursday, west wind 5 to 10 knots, becoming southwest in the afternoon. Seas 5 to 7 feet wave detail, northwest 6 feet at 8 seconds and south 3 feet at 17 seconds. San Francisco Bar forecast. In the deep water channel, mixed seas of 3 to 5 feet at 8 seconds. Across the bar, swell can be more than twice as high across the bar than surrounding waters. Waves are also more prone to break, particularly during strong ebb currents. Maximum ebb current of 1.2 knots at 9:12 a.m. Wednesday and 2.6 knots at 8:17 p.m. Wednesday. The coastal waters forecast from Point Pinos to Point Piedras Blancas out to 10 nautical miles. Today, northwest wind around 5 knots, backing to west this afternoon. Seas 4 to 5 feet wave detail, west 5 feet at 9 seconds and south 2 feet at 17 seconds. Patchy dense fog this morning. Tonight, northwest wind 5 to 10 knots, seas 4 to 5 feet wave detail, northwest 4 feet at 9 seconds and south 2 feet at 16 seconds. Thursday, north wind around 5 knots, backing to west in the afternoon. Seas 3 to 4 feet wave detail, west 4 feet at 8 seconds and south 2 feet at 17 seconds. The coastal waters forecast from Pigeon Point to Point Pinos 10 to 60 nautical miles offshore. Today, northwest wind 15 to 20 knots, easing to 10 to 15 knots late this morning and afternoon. Seas 6 to 8 feet wave detail, northwest 8 feet at 9 seconds and south 2 feet at 17 seconds. Tonight, northwest wind 10 to 15 knots, becoming west 5 to 10 knots after midnight. Seas 5 to 7 feet wave detail, northwest 6 feet at 8 seconds and south 2 feet at 16 seconds. Thursday, west wind 5 to 10 knots, seas 4 to 6 feet wave detail, northwest 5 feet at 8 seconds and south 2 feet at 17 seconds. The offshore waters forecast for the following marine location, Point Arena to Pigeon Point between 60 nautical miles and 150 nautical miles offshore. Issued at 8:41 a.m. Pacific Daylight Time. Today, north winds 20 to 25 knots, becoming northwest 15 to 20 knots. Seas 8 to 9 feet. Tonight, northwest winds 10 to 20 knots. Seas 6 to 9 feet. Thursday, north to northwest winds 5 to 15 knots. Seas 6 to 8 feet. Thursday night, northwest winds 5 to 10 knots, becoming north to northwest 10 to 15 knots. Seas 5 to 7 feet. Friday, north winds 10 to 15 knots. Seas 5 to 6 feet. Friday night, north to northwest winds 10 to 20 knots. Seas 5 to 7 feet. Saturday, north to northwest winds 15 to 20 knots. Seas 5 to 7 feet. Saturday night, north to northwest winds 15 to 20 knots. Seas 5 to 7 feet. Sun, north to northwest winds 15 to 20 knots. Seas 6 to 7 feet. Sun night, north winds 15 to 20 knots. Seas 6 to 8 feet. The offshore waters forecast.

The following marine location, Pigeon Point to Point Piedras Blanca, is between 60 nautical miles and 150 nautical miles offshore. Issued at 8:41 a.m. Pacific Daylight Time. Today, north to northwest winds 10 to 20 knots. Seas 6 to 9 feet. Tonight, northwest winds 10 to 15 knots. Seas 6 to 8 feet. Thursday, northwest winds 5 to 15 knots, becoming 5 to 10 knots. Seas 5 to 7 feet. Thursday night, northwest winds 5 to 10 knots. Seas 5 to 6 feet. Friday, north to northwest winds 10 to 15 knots. Seas 5 to 6 feet. Friday night, north to northwest winds 15 to 20 knots. Seas 5 to 7 feet. Saturday, northwest winds 15 to 20 knots. Seas 6 to 7 feet. Saturday night, northwest winds 15 to 20 knots. Seas 6 to 7 feet. Sun, northwest winds 15 to 20 knots. Seas 6 to 7 feet. Sunday night, northwest winds 15 to 20 knots. Seas 6 to 7 feet. The coastal waters forecast from Point Reyes to Pigeon Point out to 10 nautical miles. For today, west wind 10 to 15 knots. Seas 4 to 6 feet. Wave detail, west 5 feet at 9 seconds and south 2 feet at 16 seconds. For tonight, southwest wind 5 to 10 knots. Seas 3 to 5 feet. Wave detail, west 4 feet at 8 seconds and south 2 feet at 16 seconds. For Thursday, south wind around 5 knots. Seas 3 to 4 feet. Wave detail, west 3 feet at 8 seconds and southwest 2 feet at 17 seconds. A slight chance of drizzle in the morning. The coastal waters forecast from Pigeon Point to Point Pinos out to 10 nautical miles. For today, west wind 5 to 10 knots, rising to 10 to 15 knots late. Seas 4 to 6 feet. Wave detail, west 5 feet at 9 seconds and south 2 feet at 16 seconds. For tonight, west wind 10 to 15 knots, becoming southwest around 5 knots after midnight. Seas 3 to 5 feet. Wave detail, northwest 4 feet at 9 seconds and south 2 feet at 16 seconds. For Thursday, southwest wind around 5 knots. Seas 3 to 4 feet. Wave detail, west 3 feet at 8 seconds and south 2 feet at 17 seconds. Sunrise, sunset, and tidal information for the San Francisco Bay Area for Wednesday, September 16th. The sunrise today, 6:32 a.m. The sunset tonight, 7:17 p.m. Tidal data at the Golden Gate for today. High tide, 4:26 a.m. at 4.24 feet. Low tide, 8:59 a.m. at 3.00 feet. High tide, 3:16 p.m. at 5.59 feet. Low tide, 10:19 p.m. at 0.76 feet. Here are the buoy observations for 10 a.m. Pacific Daylight Time. An offshore buoy 6 winds north at 12 knots, pressure 1,029.2 millibars. An offshore buoy 59 winds north at 70 knots, water temperature 67, pressure 1,022.7 millibars. At Point Arena buoy, winds northwest 17 knots, gusting to 21, water temperature 55, pressure 1,014.7 millibars, seas 2 feet every 17 seconds. At buoy 13 near Bodega Bay, winds northwest at 19 knots, gusting to 23, pressure 1,014.2 millibars, swell 7 feet every 8 seconds. At Point Reyes Wave Rider buoy, water temperature 59, seas 9 feet every 8 seconds. At San Francisco buoy, winds northwest at 12 knots, swell 7 feet every 9 seconds. At Half Moon Bay buoy, winds northwest 10 knots, water temperature 62, pressure 1,015.8 millibars, seas 5 feet every 8 seconds. At Monterey Bay buoy, winds northwest 10 knots, water temperature 60, pressure 1,016.2 millibars.

7 feet every 9 seconds. Head pointer, wave rider buoy water temperature 60, sea 7 feet every 9 seconds. At Cape San Martin buoy winds north 4 knots, water temperature 63, pressure 1016.9 millibars. Seas 5 feet every 9 seconds. Synopsis for the Central California coast and bays, including the Monterey Bay, Greater Farallones, and Cordell Bank National Marine Sanctuaries. Moderate northwest to north winds prevail across the outer waters with occasional fresh to strong gusts to diminish today. West to southwest moderate breezes dominate over the bays with gusts up to 25 knots, resulting in hazardous conditions for small craft late morning through this evening. By Friday, widespread northwest to north breezes increase to fresh with occasional strong gusts. Wind-driven rough seas to 9 to 10 feet subside to moderate by the evening and will remain slight to moderate into the weekend. The marine forecast for San Pablo Bay, Suisun Bay, the West Delta, and the San Francisco Bay north of the Bay Bridge. Small craft advisory in effect through this evening. For today, southwest wind 10 to 15 knots, rising to 15 to 20 knots this afternoon. For tonight, southwest wind 10 to 15 knots. For Thursday, southwest wind 5 to 10 knots. A slight chance of drizzle in the morning. The marine forecast for Monterey Bay. Small craft advisory in effect from 3 p.m. Pacific Daylight Time this afternoon through this evening. For today, southwest wind around 5 knots, veering to west 10 to 15 knots. Seas 3 to 4 feet. Wave detail, northwest 3 feet at 9 seconds. For tonight, west wind 10 to 15 knots, becoming southwest 5 to 10 knots after midnight. Seas 3 to 4 feet. Wave detail, west 3 feet at 9 seconds. A slight chance of drizzle after midnight. For Thursday, south wind around 5 knots, veering to west in the afternoon. Seas around 3 feet. Wave detail, west 2 feet at 8 seconds. A slight chance of drizzle in the morning. The coastal waters forecast from Point Arena to Point Reyes out to 10 nautical miles. Today, northwest wind 15 to 20 knots, easing to 10 to 15 knots late this morning and afternoon. Seas 5 to 7 feet, wave detail, northwest 6 feet at 8 seconds and south 2 feet at 16 seconds. Tonight, west wind 5 to 10 knots, backing to south after midnight. Seas 4 to 5 feet, wave detail, west 5 feet at 8 seconds and south 2 feet at 16 seconds. Thursday, southeast wind around 5 knots, seas 3 to 5 feet, wave detail, northwest 4 feet at 8 seconds and southwest 2 feet at 16 seconds. A slight chance of drizzle in the morning. The coastal waters forecast from Point Arena to Point Reyes 10 to 60 nautical miles offshore. Small craft advisory in effect until 3 p.m. Pacific Daylight Time this afternoon. Today, northwest wind 20 to 25 knots, easing to 10 to 15 knots, sea 7 to 9 feet, wave detail, northwest 9 feet at 9 seconds and south 2 feet at 17 seconds. Tonight, northwest wind 10 to 15 knots, seas 5 to 8 feet, wave detail, northwest 7 feet at 8 seconds and south 2 feet at 17 seconds. Thursday, west wind 5 to 10 knots, becoming southwest in the afternoon. Seas 5 to 7 feet, wave detail, northwest 6 feet at 8 seconds and south 3 feet at 17 seconds. San Francisco Bar forecast. In the deep water channel, mixed seas of 3 to 5 feet at 8 seconds. Across the bar, swell can be more than twice as high across the bar than surrounding waters. Waves are also more prone to break, particularly during strong ebb currents. Maximum ebb current of 1.2 knots at 9:12 a.m. Wednesday and 2.6 knots at 8:17 p.m. Wednesday. The coastal waters forecast from Point Pinos to Point Piedras Blancas out to 10 nautical miles. Today, northwest wind around 5 knots, backing to west this afternoon. Seas 4 to 5 feet, wave detail, west 5 feet at 9 seconds and south 2 feet at 17 seconds. Patchy dense fog this morning.
Tonight, northwest wind 5 to 10 knots, seas 4 to 5 feet, wave detail. Northwest 4 feet at 9 seconds and south 2 feet at 16 seconds. Thursday, north wind around 5 knots, backing to west in the afternoon. Seas 3 to 4 feet, wave detail. West 4 feet at 8 seconds and south 2 feet at 17 seconds. The coastal waters forecast from Pigeon Point to Point Pinos 10 to 16 nautical miles offshore. Today, northwest wind 15 to 20 knots, easing to 10 to 16 knots late this morning and afternoon. Seas 6 to 8 feet, wave detail. Northwest 8 feet at 9 seconds and south 2 feet at 17 seconds. Tonight, northwest wind 10 to 15 knots, becoming west 5 to 10 knots after midnight. Seas 5 to 7 feet, wave detail. Northwest 6 feet at 8 seconds and south 2 feet at 16 seconds. Thursday, west wind 5 to 10 knots, seas 4 to 6 feet, wave detail. Northwest 5 feet at 8 seconds and south 2 feet at 17 seconds. The offshore waters forecast for the following marine location: Point Arena to Pigeon Point between 60 nautical miles and 150 nautical miles offshore. Issued at 8:41 a.m. Pacific Daylight Time. Today, north winds 20 to 25 knots, becoming northwest 15 to 20 knots. Seas 8 to 9 feet. Tonight, northwest winds 10 to 20 knots. Seas 6 to 9 feet. Thursday, north to northwest winds 5 to 15 knots. Seas 6 to 8 feet. Thursday night, northwest winds 5 to 10 knots, becoming north to northwest 10 to 15 knots. Seas 5 to 7 feet. Friday, north winds 10 to 15 knots. Seas 5 to 6 feet. Friday night, north to northwest winds 10 to 20 knots. Seas 5 to 7 feet. Saturday, north to northwest winds 15 to 20 knots. Seas 5 to 7 feet. Saturday night, north to northwest winds 15 to 20 knots. Seas 5 to 7 feet. Sun, north to northwest winds 15 to 20 knots. Seas 6 to 7 feet. Sun night, north winds 15 to 20 knots. Seas 6 to 8 feet. The offshore waters forecast for the following marine location: Pigeon Point to Point Piedras Blancas between 60 nautical miles and 150 nautical miles offshore. Issued at 8:41 a.m. Pacific Daylight Time. Today, north to northwest winds 10 to 20 knots. Seas 6 to 9 feet. Tonight, northwest winds 10 to 15 knots. Seas 6 to 8 feet. Thursday, northwest winds 5 to 15 knots, becoming 5 to 10 knots. Seas 5 to 7 feet. Thursday night, northwest winds 5 to 10 knots. Seas 5 to 6 feet. Friday, north to northwest winds 10 to 15 knots. Seas 5 to 6 feet. Friday night, north to northwest winds 15 to 20 knots. Seas 5 to 7 feet. Saturday, northwest winds 15 to 20 knots. Seas 6 to 7 feet. Saturday night, northwest winds 15 to 20 knots. Seas 6 to 7 feet. Sun, northwest winds 15 to 20 knots. Seas 6 to 7 feet. Sunday night, northwest winds 15 to 20 knots. Seas 6 to 7 feet. The coastal waters forecast from Point Reyes to Pigeon Point out to 10 nautical miles. For today, west wind 10 to 15 knots. Seas 4 to 6 feet. Wave detail, west 5 feet at 9 seconds and south 2 feet at 16 seconds. For tonight, southwest wind 5 to 10 knots. Seas 3 to 5 feet. Wave detail, west 4 feet at 8 seconds and south 2 feet at 16 seconds. For Thursday, south wind around 5 knots. Seas 3 to 4 feet. Wave detail, west 3 feet at 8 seconds and southwest 2 feet at 17 seconds. A slight chance of drizzle in the morning.
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This broadcast originates from the National Weather Service office located in Monterey, California, and serves the coastal marine waters, including San Francisco and Monterey Bay. The coastal waters forecast from Pigeon Point to Point Pinos out to 10 nautical miles. For today, west wind 5 to 10 knots, rising to 10 to 15 knots late. Seas 4 to 6 feet. Wave detail, west 5 feet at 9 seconds and south 2 feet at 16 seconds. For tonight, west wind 10 to 15 knots, becoming southwest around 5 knots after midnight. Seas 3 to 5 feet. Wave detail, northwest 4 feet at 9 seconds and south 2 feet at 16 seconds. For Thursday, southwest wind around 5 knots. Seas 3 to 4 feet. Wave detail, west 3 feet at 8 seconds and south 2 feet at 17 seconds. Sunrise, sunset, and tidal information for the San Francisco Bay Area for Wednesday, September 16th. The sunrise today, 6:52 a.m. The sunset tonight, 7:17 p.m. Tidal data at the Golden Gate for today. High tide, 4:26 a.m. at 4.24 feet. Low tide, 8:59 a.m. at 3.00 feet. High tide, 3:16 p.m. at 5.59 feet. Low tide, 10:19 p.m. at 0.76 feet. Here are the buoy observations for 10 a.m. Pacific Daylight Time. An offshore buoy 6 winds north at 12 knots, pressure 1,029.2 millibars. An offshore buoy 59 winds north at 70 knots, water temperature 67, pressure 1,022.7 millibars. At Point Arena buoy, winds northwest 17 knots, gusting to 21, water temperature 55, pressure 1,014.7 millibars, seas 2 feet every 17 seconds. At buoy 13 near Bodega Bay, winds northwest at 19 knots, gusting to 23, pressure 1,014.2 millibars, swell 7 feet every 8 seconds. At Point Reyes Wave Rider buoy, water temperature 59, seas 9 feet every 8 seconds. At San Francisco buoy, winds northwest at 12 knots, swell 7 feet every 9 seconds. At Half Moon Bay buoy, winds northwest 10 knots, water temperature 62, pressure 1,015.8 millibars, seas 5 feet every 8 seconds. At Monterey Bay buoy, winds northwest 10 knots, water temperature 60, pressure 1,016.2 millibars, seas 7 feet every 9 seconds. At Pointer, Wave Rider buoy, water temperature 60, seas 7 feet every 9 seconds. At Cape San Martin buoy, winds north 4 knots, water temperature 63, pressure 1,016.9 millibars, seas 5 feet every 9 seconds. Synopsis for the Central California Coast and Bays, including the Monterey Bay, Greater Farallones, and Cordell Bank National Marine Sanctuaries. Moderate northwest to north winds prevail across the outer waters with occasional fresh to strong gusts to diminish today. West to southwest moderate breezes dominate over the bays with gusts up to 25 knots, resulting in hazardous conditions for small craft late morning through this evening. By Friday, widespread northwest to north breezes increase to fresh with occasional strong gusts. Wind-driven rough seas to 9 to 10 feet subside to moderate by the evening and will remain slight to moderate into the weekend. The marine forecast for San Pablo Bay, Suisun Bay, the West Delta, and the San Francisco Bay north of the Bay Bridge. Small craft advisory in effect through this evening. For today, southwest wind 10 to 15 knots, rising to 15 to 20 knots this afternoon. For tonight, southwest wind 10 to 15 knots. For Thursday, southwest wind 5 to 10 knots. A slight chance of drizzle in the morning. The marine forecast for Monterey Bay. Small craft advisory in effect from 3 p.m. Pacific Daylight Time this afternoon through this evening. For today,
southwest wind around 5 knots, veering to west 10 to 15 knots. Seas 3 to 4 feet. Wave detail, northwest 3 feet at 9 seconds. For tonight, west wind 10 to 15 knots, becoming southwest 5 to 10 knots after midnight. Seas 3 to 4 feet. Wave detail, west 3 feet at 9 seconds. A slight chance of drizzle after midnight. For Thursday, south wind around 5 knots, veering to west in the afternoon. Seas around 3 feet. Wave detail, west 2 feet at 8 seconds. A slight chance of drizzle in the morning. The coastal waters forecast from Point Arena to Point Reyes out to 10 nautical miles. Today, northwest wind 15 to 20 knots, easing to 10 to 15 knots late this morning and afternoon. Seas 5 to 7 feet, wave detail, northwest 6 feet at 8 seconds and south 2 feet at 16 seconds.

is a test of the no-weather radio warning alarm and GAS signal. These signals are used to activate specially designed receivers when warnings or selected watches are issued for potentially dangerous weather situations. Tests of these receivers are normally conducted each Wednesday between the hours of 11 a.m. and 12 noon. If any warnings or watches are in effect, or threatening weather is possible, the test will be postponed until the first good weather day. Again, this has been a test of the no-weather radio warning alarm and GAS signal. We now return to the regular broadcast cycle. The coastal waters forecast from Point Arena to Point Reyes out to 10 nautical miles. Today, northwest wind 15 to 20 knots, easing to 10 to 15 knots late this morning and afternoon. Seas 5 to 7 feet wave detail, northwest 6 feet at 8 seconds and south 2 feet at 16 seconds. Tonight, west wind 5 to 10 knots, backing to south after midnight. Seas 4 to 5 feet wave detail, west 5 feet at 8 seconds and south 2 feet at 16 seconds. Thursday, southeast wind around 5 knots, seas 3 to 5 feet wave detail, northwest 4 feet at 8 seconds and southwest 2 feet at 16 seconds. A slight chance of drizzle in the morning. The coastal waters forecast from Point Arena to Point Reyes 10 to 60 nautical miles offshore. Small craft advisory in effect until 3 p.m. Pacific Daylight Time this afternoon. Today, northwest wind 20 to 25 knots, easing to 10 to 15 knots, sea 7 to 9 feet wave detail, northwest 9 feet at 9 seconds and south 2 feet at 17 seconds. Tonight, northwest wind 10 to 15 knots, seas 5 to 8 feet wave detail, northwest 7 feet at 8 seconds and south 2 feet at 17 seconds. Thursday, west wind 5 to 10 knots, becoming southwest in the afternoon. Seas 5 to 7 feet wave detail, northwest 6 feet at 8 seconds and south 3 feet at 17 seconds. San Francisco Bar forecast. In the deep water channel, mixed seas of 3 to 5 feet at 8 seconds. Across the bar, swell can be more than twice as high across the bar than surrounding waters. Waves are also more prone to break, particularly during strong ebb currents. Maximum ebb current of 1.2 knots at 9, 12 a.m. Wednesday and 2.6 knots at 8, 17 p.m. Wednesday. The coastal waters forecast from Point Pinos to Point Piedras Blancas out to 10 nautical miles. Today, northwest wind around 5 knots, backing to west this afternoon. Seas 4 to 5 feet wave detail, west 5 feet at 9 seconds and south 2 feet at 17 seconds. Patchy dense fog this morning. Tonight, northwest wind 5 to 10 knots, seas 4 to 5 feet wave detail, northwest 4 feet at 9 seconds and south 2 feet at 16 seconds. Thursday, north wind around 5 knots, backing to west in the afternoon. Seas 3 to 4 feet wave detail, west 4 feet at 8 seconds and south 2 feet at 17 seconds. The coastal waters forecast from Pigeon Point to Point Pinos 10 to 60 nautical miles offshore. Today, northwest wind 15 to 20 knots, easing to 10 to 15 knots late this morning and afternoon. Seas 6 to 8 feet wave detail, northwest 8 feet at 9 seconds and south.

2 feet at 17 seconds. Tonight, northwest wind 10 to 15 knots, becoming west 5 to 10 knots after midnight. Seas 5 to 7 feet wave detail, northwest 6 feet at 8 seconds and south 2 feet at 16 seconds. Thursday, west wind 5 to 10 knots, seas 4 to 6 feet wave detail, northwest 5 feet at 8 seconds and south 2 feet at 17 seconds. The offshore waters forecast for the following marine location: Point Arena to Pigeon Point between 60 nautical miles and 150 nautical miles offshore. Issued at 8:41 a.m. Pacific Daylight Time. Today, north winds 20 to 25 knots, becoming northwest 15 to 20 knots. Seas 8 to 9 feet. Tonight, northwest winds 10 to 20 knots. Seas 6 to 9 feet. Thursday, north to northwest winds 5 to 15 knots. Seas 6 to 8 feet. Thursday night, northwest winds 5 to 10 knots, becoming north to northwest 10 to 15 knots. Seas 5 to 7 feet. Friday, north winds 10 to 15 knots. Seas 5 to 6 feet. Friday night, north to northwest winds 10 to 20 knots. Seas 5 to 7 feet. Saturday, north to northwest winds 15 to 20 knots. Seas 5 to 7 feet. Saturday night, north to northwest winds 15 to 20 knots. Seas 5 to 7 feet. Sun, north to northwest winds 15 to 20 knots. Seas 6 to 7 feet. Sun night, north winds 15 to 20 knots. Seas 6 to 8 feet. The offshore waters forecast for the following marine location: Pigeon Point to Point Piedras Blancas between 60 nautical miles and 150 nautical miles offshore. Issued at 8:41 a.m. Pacific Daylight Time. Today, north to northwest winds 10 to 20 knots. Seas 6 to 9 feet. Tonight, northwest winds 10 to 15 knots. Seas 6 to 8 feet. Thursday, northwest winds 5 to 15 knots, becoming 5 to 10 knots. Seas 5 to 7 feet. Thursday night, northwest winds 5 to 10 knots. Seas 5 to 6 feet. Friday, north to northwest winds 10 to 15 knots. Seas 5 to 6 feet. Friday night, north to northwest winds 15 to 20 knots. Seas 5 to 7 feet. Saturday, northwest winds 15 to 20 knots. Seas 6 to 7 feet. Saturday night, northwest winds 15 to 20 knots. Seas 6 to 7 feet. Sun, northwest winds 15 to 20 knots. Seas 6 to 7 feet. Sunday night, northwest winds 15 to 20 knots. Seas 6 to 7 feet. The coastal waters forecast from Point Reyes to Pigeon Point out to 10 nautical miles. For today, west wind 10 to 15 knots. Seas 4 to 6 feet. Wave detail, west 5 feet at 9 seconds and south 2 feet at 16 seconds. For tonight, southwest wind 5 to 10 knots. Seas 3 to 5 feet. Wave detail, west 4 feet at 8 seconds and south 2 feet at 16 seconds. For Thursday, south wind around 5 knots. Seas 3 to 4 feet. Wave detail, west 3 feet at 8 seconds and southwest 2 feet at 17 seconds. A slight chance of drizzle in the morning. The coastal waters forecast from Pigeon Point to Point Pinos out to 10 nautical miles. For today, west wind 5 to 10 knots, rising to 10 to 15 knots late. Seas 4 to 6 feet. Wave detail, west 5 feet at 9 seconds and south 2 feet at 16 seconds. For tonight, west wind 10 to 15 knots, becoming southwest around 5 knots after midnight. Seas 3 to 5 feet. Wave detail, northwest 4 feet at 9 seconds and south 2 feet at 16 seconds. For Thursday, southwest wind around 5 knots. Seas 3 to 4 feet. Wave detail, west 3 feet at 8 seconds and south 2 feet at 17.

seconds. Sunrise, sunset, and tidal information for the San Francisco Bay Area for Wednesday, September 16th. The sunrise today, 6:52 a.m. The sunset tonight, 7:17 p.m. Tidal data at the Golden Gate for today. High tide, 4:26 a.m. at 4.24 feet. Low tide, 8:59 a.m. at 3.00 feet. High tide, 3:16 p.m. at 5.59 feet. Low tide, 10:19 p.m. at 0.76 feet. Here are the buoy observations for 11 a.m. Pacific Daylight Time. An offshore buoy 6 winds north at 14 knots, pressure 1,029.3 millibars. An offshore buoy 59 winds north at 14 knots, water temperature 67, pressure 1,023.0 millibars. At buoy 14 near Point Arena, winds northwest at 14 knots, water temperature 55, pressure 1,015.1 millibars. At buoy 13 near Bodega Bay, winds northwest at 70 knots, gusting to 21, pressure 1,014.6 millibars. At Point Reyes Wave Rider buoy, water temperature 59, seas 8 feet every 9 seconds. At San Francisco buoy, winds northwest at 8 knots, water temperature 60, pressure 1,016.0 millibars. At Half Moon Bay buoy, winds northwest 10 knots, water temperature 62, pressure 1,016.4 millibars, seas 6 feet every 9 seconds. At Monterey buoy, winds northwest at 8 knots, water temperature 60, pressure 1,016.7 millibars. At Pointer, Wave Rider buoy, water temperature 61, seas 8 feet every 9 seconds. At Cape San Martin buoy, winds northeast at 4 knots, water temperature 63, pressure 1,017.2 millibars. Here are the buoy observations for 11 a.m. Pacific Daylight Time. An offshore buoy 6 winds north at 16 knots, pressure 1,029.4 millibars. An offshore buoy 59 winds north at 14 knots, water temperature 67, pressure 1,023.0 millibars. At Point Arena buoy, winds northwest 14 knots, water temperature 55, pressure 1,015.1 millibars, seas 5 feet every 7 seconds. At buoy 13 near Bodega Bay, winds northwest at 70 knots, gusting to 21, pressure 1,014.6 millibars, swell 6 feet every 8 seconds. At Point Reyes Wave Rider buoy, water temperature 59, seas 8 feet every 8 seconds. At San Francisco buoy, winds northwest at 10 knots, water temperature 60, pressure 1,016.0 millibars, swell 7 feet every 9 seconds. At Half Moon Bay buoy, winds northwest 10 knots, water temperature 62, pressure 1,016.4 millibars, seas 6 feet every 9 seconds. At Monterey Bay buoy, winds northwest 10 knots, water temperature 60, pressure 1,016.7 millibars, seas 7 feet every 9 seconds. At Pointer, Wave Rider buoy, water temperature 61, seas 8 feet every 9 seconds. At Cape San Martin buoy, winds east 4 knots, water temperature 63, pressure 1,017.3 millibars. Seas 5 feet every 9 seconds. Synopsis for the Central California coast and bays, including the Monterey Bay, Greater Farallones, and Cordell Bank National Marine Sanctuaries. Moderate northwest to north winds prevail across the outer waters with occasional fresh to strong gusts to diminish today. West to southwest moderate breezes dominate over the bays with gusts up to 25 knots, resulting in hazardous conditions for small crafts late morning through this evening. By Friday, widespread northwest to north breezes increase to fresh with occasional strong gusts. Wind-driven rough seas to 9 to 10 feet subside to moderate by the evening and will remain slight to moderate into the weekend. The marine forecast for San Pablo Bay, Suisun Bay, the West Delta, and the San Francisco Bay north of the Bay Bridge. Small craft advisory in effect through this evening. For today, southwest wind 10 to 15 knots, rising to 15 to 20 knots this afternoon.
tonight, southwest wind 10 to 15 knots. For Thursday, southwest wind 5 to 10 knots. A slight chance of drizzle in the morning. The marine forecast for Monterey Bay. Small craft advisory in effect from 3 p.m. Pacific Daylight Time this afternoon through this evening. For today, southwest wind around 5 knots, veering to west 10 to 15 knots. Seas 3 to 4 feet. Wave detail, northwest 3 feet at 9 seconds. For tonight, west wind 10 to 15 knots, becoming southwest 5 to 10 knots after midnight. Seas 3 to 4 feet. Wave detail, west 3 feet at 9 seconds. A slight chance of drizzle after midnight. For Thursday, south wind around 5 knots, veering to west in the afternoon. Seas around 3 feet. Wave detail, west 2 feet at 8 seconds. A slight chance of drizzle in the morning. The coastal waters forecast from Point Arena to Point Reyes out to 10 nautical miles. Today, northwest wind 15 to 20 knots, easing to 10 to 15 knots late this morning and afternoon. Seas 5 to 7 feet, wave detail, northwest 6 feet at 8 seconds and south 2 feet at 16 seconds. Tonight, west wind 5 to 10 knots, backing to south after midnight. Seas 4 to 5 feet, wave detail, west 5 feet at 8 seconds and south 2 feet at 16 seconds. Thursday, southeast wind around 5 knots, seas 3 to 5 feet, wave detail, northwest 4 feet at 8 seconds and southwest 2 feet at 16 seconds. A slight chance of drizzle in the morning. The coastal waters forecast from Point Arena to Point Reyes 10 to 60 nautical miles offshore. Small craft advisory in effect until 3 p.m. Pacific Daylight Time this afternoon. Today, northwest wind 20 to 25 knots, easing to 10 to 15 knots, sea 7 to 9 feet, wave detail, northwest 9 feet at 9 seconds and south 2 feet at 17 seconds. Tonight, northwest wind 10 to 15 knots, seas 5 to 8 feet, wave detail, northwest 7 feet at 8 seconds and south 2 feet at 17 seconds. Thursday, west wind 5 to 10 knots, becoming southwest in the afternoon. Seas 5 to 7 feet, wave detail, northwest 6 feet at 8 seconds and south 3 feet at 17 seconds. San Francisco Bar forecast. In the deep water channel, mixed seas of 3 to 5 feet at 8 seconds. Across the bar, swell can be more than twice as high across the bar than surrounding waters. Waves are also more prone to break, particularly during strong ebb currents. Maximum ebb current of 1.2 knots at 9, 12 a.m. Wednesday and 2.6 knots at 8, 17 p.m. Wednesday. The coastal waters forecast from Point Pinos to Point Piedras Blancas out to 10 nautical miles. Today, northwest wind around 5 knots, backing to west this afternoon. Seas 4 to 5 feet, wave detail, west 5 feet at 9 seconds and south 2 feet at 17 seconds. Patchy dense fog this morning. Tonight, northwest wind 5 to 10 knots, seas 4 to 5 feet, wave detail, northwest 4 feet at 9 seconds and south 2 feet at 16 seconds. Thursday, north wind around 5 knots, backing to west in the afternoon. Seas 3 to 4 feet, wave detail, west 4 feet at 8 seconds and south 2 feet at 17 seconds. The coastal waters forecast from Pigeon Point to Point Pinos 10 to 60 nautical miles offshore. Today, northwest wind 15 to 20 knots, easing to 10 to 15 knots late this morning and afternoon. Seas 6 to 8 feet, wave detail, northwest 8 feet at 9 seconds and south 2 feet at 17 seconds. Tonight, northwest wind 10 to 15 knots, becoming west 5 to 10 knots after midnight. Seas 5 to 7 feet, wave detail, northwest 6 feet at 8 seconds and south 2 feet at 16 seconds. Thursday, west wind 5 to 10 knots, seas 4 to 6 feet, wave detail, northwest 5 feet at 8 seconds and south 2 feet at 17 seconds. The offshore waters forecast for the following marine location, Point Arena to Pigeon Point between 60 nautical miles and 150 nautical miles offshore. Issued at 8:41 a.m. Pacific Daylight Time. Today, north winds 20 to 25 knots.
becoming northwest 15 to 20 knots. Seas 8 to 9 feet. Tonight, northwest winds 10 to 20 knots. Seas 6 to 9 feet. Thursday, north to northwest winds 5 to 15 knots. Seas 6 to 8 feet. Thursday night, northwest winds 5 to 10 knots, becoming north to northwest 10 to 15 knots. Seas 5 to 7 feet. Friday, north winds 10 to 15 knots. Seas 5 to 6 feet. Friday night, north to northwest winds 10 to 20 knots. Seas 5 to 7 feet. Saturday, north to northwest winds 15 to 20 knots. Seas 5 to 7 feet. Saturday night, north to northwest winds 15 to 20 knots. Seas 5 to 7 feet. Sun, north to northwest winds 15 to 20 knots. Seas 6 to 7 feet. Sun night, north winds 15 to 20 knots. Seas 6 to 8 feet. The offshore waters forecast for the following marine location: Pigeon Point to Point Piedras Blancas between 60 nautical miles and 150 nautical miles offshore. Issued at 8:41 a.m. Pacific Daylight Time. Today, north to northwest winds 10 to 20 knots. Seas 6 to 9 feet. Tonight, northwest winds 10 to 15 knots. Seas 6 to 8 feet. Thursday, northwest winds 5 to 15 knots, becoming 5 to 10 knots. Seas 5 to 7 feet. Thursday night, northwest winds 5 to 10 knots. Seas 5 to 6 feet. Friday, north to northwest winds 10 to 15 knots. Seas 5 to 6 feet. Friday night, north to northwest winds 15 to 20 knots. Seas 5 to 7 feet. Saturday, northwest winds 15 to 20 knots. Seas 6 to 7 feet. Saturday night, northwest winds 15 to 20 knots. Seas 6 to 7 feet. Sun, northwest winds 15 to 20 knots. Seas 6 to 7 feet. Sunday night, northwest winds 15 to 20 knots. Seas 6 to 7 feet. The coastal waters forecast from Point Reyes to Pigeon Point out to 10 nautical miles. For today, west wind 10 to 15 knots. Seas 4 to 6 feet. Wave detail, west 5 feet at 9 seconds and south 2 feet at 16 seconds. For tonight, southwest wind 5 to 10 knots. Seas 3 to 5 feet. Wave detail, west 4 feet at 8 seconds and south 2 feet at 16 seconds. For Thursday, south wind around 5 knots. Seas 3 to 4 feet. Wave detail, west 3 feet at 8 seconds and southwest 2 feet at 17 seconds. A slight chance of drizzle in the morning. The coastal waters forecast from Pigeon Point to Point Pinos out to 10 nautical miles. For today, west wind 5 to 10 knots, rising to 10 to 15 knots late. Seas 4 to 6 feet. Wave detail, west 5 feet at 9 seconds and south 2 feet at 16 seconds. For tonight, west wind 10 to 15 knots, becoming southwest around 5 knots after midnight. Seas 3 to 5 feet. Wave detail, northwest 4 feet at 9 seconds and south 2 feet at 16 seconds. For Thursday, southwest wind around 5 knots. Seas 3 to 4 feet. Wave detail, west 3 feet at 8 seconds and south 2 feet at 17 seconds. Sunrise, sunset, and tidal information for the San Francisco Bay Area for Wednesday, September 16th. The sunrise today, 6:52 a.m. The sunset tonight, 7:17 p.m. Tidal data at the Golden Gate for today. High tide, 4:26 a.m. at 4.24 feet. Low tide, 8:59 a.m. at 3.00 feet. High tide, 3:16 p.m. at 5.59 feet. Low tide, 10:19 p.m. at 0.76 feet. 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

at buoy 13 near Bodega Bay, winds northwest at 70 knots, gusting to 21, pressure 1,014.6 millibars, swell 6 feet every 8 seconds. At Point Reyes, wave rider buoy water temperature 59, seas 8 feet every 8 seconds. At San Francisco, buoy winds northwest at 10 knots. Water temperature 60. Pressure 1,016.0 millibars. Swell 7 feet every 9 seconds. At Half Moon Bay, buoy winds northwest 10 knots. Water temperature 62. Pressure 1,016.4 millibars. Seas 6 feet every 9 seconds. At Monterey Bay, buoy winds northwest 10 knots. Water temperature 60. Pressure 1,016.7 millibars. Seas 7 feet every 9 seconds. At Pointer, wave rider buoy water temperature 61. Seas 8 feet every 9 seconds. At Cape San Martin, buoy winds east 4 knots. Water temperature 63. Pressure 1,017.3 millibars. Seas 5 feet every 9 seconds. Synopsis for the Central California coast and bays, including the Monterey Bay, Greater Farallones, and Cordell Bank National Marine Sanctuaries. Moderate northwest to north winds prevail across the outer waters with occasional fresh to strong gusts to diminish today. West to southwest moderate breezes dominate over the bays with gusts up to 25 knots, resulting in hazardous conditions for small crafts late morning through this evening. By Friday, widespread northwest to north breezes increase to fresh with occasional strong gusts. Wind driven rough seas to 9 to 10 feet subside to moderate by the evening and will remain slight to moderate into the weekend. The marine forecast for San Pablo Bay, Suisun Bay, the West Delta, and the San Francisco Bay north of the Bay Bridge. Small craft advisory in effect through this evening. For today, southwest wind 10 to 15 knots, rising to 15 to 20 knots this afternoon. For tonight, southwest wind 10 to 15 knots. For Thursday, southwest wind 5 to 10 knots. A slight chance of drizzle in the morning. The marine forecast for Monterey Bay. Small craft advisory in effect from 3 p.m. Pacific Daylight Time this afternoon through this evening. For today, southwest wind around 5 knots, veering to west 10 to 15 knots. Seas 3 to 4 feet. Wave detail, northwest 3 feet at 9 seconds. For tonight, west wind 10 to 15 knots, becoming southwest 5 to 10 knots after midnight. Seas 3 to 4 feet. Wave detail, west 3 feet at 9 seconds. A slight chance of drizzle after midnight. For Thursday, south wind around 5 knots, veering to west in the afternoon. Seas around 3 feet. Wave detail, west 2 feet at 8 seconds. A slight chance of drizzle in the morning. The coastal waters forecast from Point Arena to Point Reyes out to 10 nautical miles. Today, northwest wind 15 to 20 knots, easing to 10 to 15 knots late this morning and afternoon. Seas 5 to 7 feet, wave detail, northwest 6 feet at 8 seconds and south 2 feet at 16 seconds. Tonight, west wind 5 to 10 knots, backing to south after midnight. Seas 4 to 5 feet, wave detail, west 5 feet at 8 seconds and south 2 feet at 16 seconds. Thursday, southeast wind around 5 knots, seas 3 to 5 feet, wave detail, northwest 4 feet at 8 seconds and southwest 2 feet at 16 seconds. A slight chance of drizzle in the morning. The coastal waters forecast from Point Arena to Point Reyes 10 to 60 nautical miles offshore. Small craft advisory in effect until 3 p.m. Pacific Daylight Time this afternoon. Today, northwest wind 20 to 25 knots, easing to 10 to 15 knots, sea 7 to 9 feet, wave detail, northwest 9 feet at 9 seconds and south 2 feet at 17 seconds. Tonight, northwest wind 10 to 15 knots, seas 5 to 8 feet, wave detail, northwest 7 feet at 8 seconds and south 2 feet at 17 seconds. Thursday, west wind 5 to 10 knots, becoming southwest in the afternoon. Seas 5 to 7 feet, wave detail, northwest 6 feet at 8 seconds and south 3 feet at 17 seconds. San Francisco bar forecast. In the deep water,

panel, mix seats of 3 to 5 feet in 8 seconds. Across the bar, swell can be more than twice as high across the bar than surrounding waters. Waves are also more prone to break, particularly during strong ebb currents. Maximum ebb current of 1.2 knots at 9:12 a.m. Wednesday and 2.6 knots at 8:17 p.m. Wednesday. The coastal waters forecast from Point Pinos to Point Piedras Blancas out to 10 nautical miles. Today, northwest wind around 5 knots, backing to west this afternoon. Seas 4 to 5 feet wave detail, west 5 feet at 9 seconds and south 2 feet at 17 seconds. Patchy dense fog this morning. Tonight, northwest wind 5 to 10 knots, seas 4 to 5 feet wave detail, northwest 4 feet at 9 seconds and south 2 feet at 16 seconds. Thursday, north wind around 5 knots, backing to west in the afternoon. Seas 3 to 4 feet wave detail, west 4 feet at 8 seconds and south 2 feet at 17 seconds. The coastal waters forecast from Pigeon Point to Point Pinos 10 to 60 nautical miles offshore. Today northwest wind 15 to 20 knots, easing to 10 to 15 knots late this morning and afternoon. Seas 6 to 8 feet wave detail, northwest 8 feet at 9 seconds and south 2 feet at 17 seconds. Tonight, northwest wind 10 to 15 knots, becoming west 5 to 10 knots after midnight. Seas 5 to 7 feet wave detail, northwest 6 feet at 8 seconds and south 2 feet at 16 seconds. Thursday, west wind 5 to 10 knots, seas 4 to 6 feet wave detail, northwest 5 feet at 8 seconds and south 2 feet at 17 seconds. The offshore waters forecast for the following marine location, Point Arena to Pigeon Point between 60 nautical miles and 150 nautical miles offshore. Issued at 8:41 a.m. Pacific Daylight Time. Today, north winds 20 to 25 knots, becoming northwest 15 to 20 knots. Seas 8 to 9 feet. Tonight, northwest winds 10 to 20 knots. Seas 6 to 9 feet. Thursday, north to northwest winds 5 to 15 knots. Seas 6 to 8 feet. Thursday night, northwest winds 5 to 10 knots, becoming north to northwest 10 to 15 knots. Seas 5 to 7 feet. Friday, north winds 10 to 15 knots. Seas 5 to 6 feet. Winds 10 to 15 knots. Seas 5 to 6 feet. Friday night, north to northwest winds 10 to 20 knots. Seas 5 to 7 feet. Saturday, north to northwest winds 15 to 20 knots. Seas 5 to 7 feet. Saturday night, north to northwest winds 15 to 20 knots. Seas 5 to 7 feet. Sun, north to northwest winds 15 to 20 knots. Seas 6 to 7 feet. Sun night, north winds 15 to 20 knots. Seas 6 to 8 feet. The offshore waters forecast for the following marine location, Pigeon Point to Point Piedras Blancas between 60 nautical miles and 150 nautical miles offshore. Issued at 8:41 a.m. Pacific Daylight Time. Today, north to northwest winds 10 to 20 knots. Seas 6 to 9 feet. Tonight, northwest winds 10 to 15 knots. Seas 6 to 8 feet. Thursday, northwest winds 5 to 15 knots, becoming 5 to 10 knots. Seas 5 to 7 feet. Thursday night, northwest winds 5 to 10 knots. Seas 5 to 6 feet. Friday, north to northwest winds 10 to 15 knots. Seas 5 to 6 feet. Friday night, north to northwest winds 15 to 20 knots. Seas 5 to 7 feet. Saturday, northwest winds 15 to 20 knots. Seas 6 to 7 feet. Saturday night, northwest winds 15 to 20 knots. Seas 6 to 7 feet. Sun, northwest winds 15 to 20 knots. Seas 6 to 7 feet. Sunday night, northwest winds 15 to 20 knots. Seas 6 to 7 feet. The coastal waters forecast from Point Reyes to Pigeon Point out

and nautical miles. For today, west wind 10 to 15 knots. Seas 4 to 6 feet. Wave detail, west 5 feet at 9 seconds and south 2 feet at 16 seconds. For tonight, southwest wind 5 to 10 knots. Seas 3 to 5 feet. Wave detail, west 4 feet at 8 seconds and south 2 feet at 16 seconds. For Thursday, south wind around 5 knots. Seas 3 to 4 feet. Wave detail, west 3 feet at 8 seconds and southwest 2 feet at 17 seconds. A slight chance of drizzle in the morning. The coastal waters forecast from Pigeon Point to Point Pinos out to 10 nautical miles. For today, west wind 5 to 10 knots, rising to 10 to 15 knots late. Seas 4 to 6 feet. Wave detail, west 5 feet at 9 seconds and south 2 feet at 16 seconds. For tonight, west wind 10 to 15 knots, becoming southwest around 5 knots after midnight. Seas 3 to 5 feet. Wave detail, northwest 4 feet at 9 seconds and south 2 feet at 16 seconds. For Thursday, southwest wind around 5 knots. Seas 3 to 4 feet. Wave detail, west 3 feet at 8 seconds and south 2 feet at 17 seconds. Sunrise, sunset, and tidal information for the San Francisco Bay Area for Wednesday, September 16th. The sunrise today, 6:52 a.m. The sunset tonight, 7:17 p.m. Tidal data at the Golden Gate for today. High tide, 4:26 a.m. at 4.24 feet. Low tide, 8:59 a.m. at 3.00 feet. High tide, 3:16 p.m. at 5.59 feet. Low tide, 10:19 p.m. at 0.76 feet. Here are the buoy observations for 11 a.m. Pacific Daylight Time. An offshore buoy 6 winds north at 16 knots, pressure 1,029.4 millibars. An offshore buoy 59 winds north at 14 knots, water temperature 67, pressure 1,023.0 millibars. At Point Arena buoy, winds northwest 14 knots, water temperature 55, pressure 1,015.1 millibars, seas 5 feet, every 7 seconds. At buoy 13 near Bodega Bay, winds northwest at 70 knots, gusting to 21, pressure 1,014.6 millibars, swell 6 feet, every 8 seconds. At Point Reyes Wave Rider buoy, water temperature 59, seas 8 feet, every 8 seconds. At San Francisco buoy, winds northwest at 10 knots, water temperature 60, pressure 1,016.0 millibars, swell 7 feet, every 9 seconds. At Half Moon Bay buoy, winds northwest 10 knots, water temperature 62, pressure 1,016.4 millibars, seas 6 feet, every 9 seconds. At Monterey Bay buoy, winds northwest 10 knots, water temperature 60, pressure 1,016.7 millibars, seas 7 feet, every 9 seconds. At Pointer, Wave Rider buoy, water temperature 61, seas 8 feet, every 9 seconds. At Cape San Martin buoy, winds east 4 knots, water temperature 63, pressure 1,017.3 millibars. Seas 5 feet, every 9 seconds. Synopsis for the Central California coast and bays, including the Monterey Bay, Greater Farallones, and Cordell Bank National Marine Sanctuaries. Moderate northwest to north winds prevail across the outer waters with occasional fresh to strong gusts to diminish today. West to southwest moderate breezes dominate over the bays with gusts up to 25 knots, resulting in hazardous conditions for small craft late morning through this evening. By Friday, widespread northwest to north breezes increase to fresh with occasional strong gusts. Wind-driven rough seas to 9 to 10 feet subside to moderate by the evening and will remain slight to moderate into the weekend. The marine forecast for San Pablo Bay, Suisun Bay, the West Delta, and the San Francisco Bay north of the Bay Bridge. Small craft advisory in effect through this evening. For today, southwest wind 10 to 15 knots, rising to 15 to 20 knots this afternoon. For tonight,
southwest wind 10 to 15 knots. For Thursday, southwest wind 5 to 10 knots. A slight chance of drizzle in the morning. The marine forecast for Monterey Bay. Small craft advisory in effect from 3 p.m. Pacific Daylight Time this afternoon through this evening. For today, southwest wind around 5 knots, veering to west 10 to 15 knots. Seas 3 to 4 feet. Wave detail, northwest 3 feet at 9 seconds. For tonight, west wind 10 to 15 knots, becoming southwest 5 to 10 knots after midnight. Seas 3 to 4 feet. Wave detail, west 3 feet at 9 seconds. A slight chance of drizzle after midnight. For Thursday, south wind around 5 knots, veering to west in the afternoon. Seas around 3 feet. Wave detail, west 2 feet at 8 seconds. A slight chance of drizzle in the morning. The coastal waters forecast from Point Arena to Point Reyes out to 10 nautical miles. Today, northwest wind 15 to 20 knots, easing to 10 to 15 knots late this morning and afternoon. Seas 5 to 7 feet, wave detail, northwest 6 feet at 8 seconds and south 2 feet at 16 seconds. Tonight, west wind 5 to 10 knots, backing to south after midnight. Seas 4 to 5 feet, wave detail, west 5 feet at 8 seconds and south 2 feet at 16 seconds. Thursday, southeast wind around 5 knots, seas 3 to 5 feet, wave detail, northwest 4 feet at 8 seconds and southwest 2 feet at 16 seconds. A slight chance of drizzle in the morning. The coastal waters forecast from Point Arena to Point Reyes 10 to 16 nautical miles offshore. Small craft advisory in effect until 3 p.m. Pacific Daylight Time this afternoon. Today, northwest wind 20 to 25 knots, easing to 10 to 15 knots, sea 7 to 9 feet, wave detail, northwest 9 feet at 9 seconds and south 2 feet at 17 seconds. Tonight, northwest wind 10 to 15 knots, seas 5 to 8 feet, wave detail, northwest 7 feet at 8 seconds and south 2 feet at 17 seconds. Thursday, west wind 5 to 10 knots, becoming southwest in the afternoon. Seas 5 to 7 feet, wave detail, northwest 6 feet at 8 seconds and south 3 feet at 17 seconds. San Francisco Bar forecast. In the deep water channel, mixed seas of 3 to 5 feet at 8 seconds. Across the bar, swell can be more than twice as high across the bar than surrounding waters. Waves are also more prone to break, particularly during strong ebb currents. Maximum ebb current of 1.2 knots at 9:12 a.m. Wednesday and 2.6 knots at 8:17 p.m. Wednesday. The coastal waters forecast from Point Pinos to Point Piedras Blancas out to 10 nautical miles. Today, northwest wind around 5 knots, backing to west this afternoon. Seas 4 to 5 feet, wave detail, west 5 feet at 9 seconds and south 2 feet at 17 seconds. Patchy dense fog this morning. Tonight, northwest wind 5 to 10 knots, seas 4 to 5 feet, wave detail, northwest 4 feet at 9 seconds and south 2 feet at 16 seconds. Thursday, north wind around 5 knots, backing to west in the afternoon. Seas 3 to 4 feet, wave detail, west 4 feet at 8 seconds and south 2 feet at 17 seconds. The coastal waters forecast from Pigeon Point to Point Pinos 10 to 16 nautical miles offshore. Today, northwest wind 15 to 20 knots, easing to 10 to 15 knots late this morning and afternoon. Seas 6 to 8 feet, wave detail, northwest 8 feet at 9 seconds and south 2 feet at 17 seconds. Tonight, northwest wind 10 to 15 knots, becoming west 5 to 10 knots after midnight. Seas 5 to 7 feet, wave detail, northwest 6 feet at 8 seconds and south 2 feet at 16 seconds. Thursday, west wind 5 to 10 knots, seas 4 to 6 feet, wave detail, northwest 5 feet at 8 seconds and south 2 feet at 17 seconds. The offshore waters forecast for the following marine location, Point Arena to Pigeon Point between 60 nautical miles and 150 nautical miles offshore. Issued at 8:41 a.m. Pacific Daylight Time. Today, north winds 20 to 25 knots, becoming north.

west 15 to 20 knots. Seas 8 to 9 feet. Tonight, northwest winds 10 to 20 knots. Seas 6 to 9 feet. Thursday, north to northwest winds 5 to 15 knots. Seas 6 to 8 feet. Thursday night, northwest winds 5 to 10 knots, becoming north to northwest 10 to 15 knots. Seas 5 to 7 feet. Friday, north winds 10 to 15 knots. Seas 5 to 6 feet. Friday night, north to northwest winds 10 to 20 knots. Seas 5 to 7 feet. Saturday, north to northwest winds 15 to 20 knots. Seas 5 to 7 feet. Saturday night, north to northwest winds 15 to 20 knots. Seas 5 to 7 feet. Sun, north to northwest winds 15 to 20 knots. Seas 6 to 7 feet. Sun night, north winds 15 to 20 knots. Seas 6 to 8 feet. The offshore waters forecast for the following marine location: Pigeon Point to Point Piedras Blancas between 60 nautical miles and 150 nautical miles offshore. Issued at 8:41 a.m. Pacific Daylight Time. Today, north to northwest winds 10 to 20 knots. Seas 6 to 9 feet. Tonight, northwest winds 10 to 15 knots. Seas 6 to 8 feet. Thursday, northwest winds 5 to 15 knots, becoming 5 to 10 knots. Seas 5 to 7 feet. Thursday night, northwest winds 5 to 10 knots. Seas 5 to 6 feet. Friday, north to northwest winds 10 to 15 knots. Seas 5 to 6 feet. Friday night, north to northwest winds 15 to 20 knots. Seas 5 to 7 feet. Saturday, northwest winds 15 to 20 knots. Seas 6 to 7 feet. Saturday night, northwest winds 15 to 20 knots. Seas 6 to 7 feet. Sun, northwest winds 15 to 20 knots. Seas 6 to 7 feet. Sunday night, northwest winds 15 to 20 knots. Seas 6 to 7 feet. The coastal waters forecast from Point Reyes to Pigeon Point out to 10 nautical miles. For today, west wind 10 to 15 knots. Seas 4 to 6 feet. Wave detail, west 5 feet at 9 seconds and south 2 feet at 16 seconds. For tonight, southwest wind 5 to 10 knots. Seas 3 to 5 feet. Wave detail, west 4 feet at 8 seconds and south 2 feet at 16 seconds. For Thursday, south wind around 5 knots. Seas 3 to 4 feet. Wave detail, west 3 feet at 8 seconds and southwest 2 feet at 17 seconds. A slight chance of drizzle in the morning. The coastal waters forecast from Pigeon Point to Point Pinos out to 10 nautical miles. For today, west wind 5 to 10 knots, rising to 10 to 15 knots late. Seas 4 to 6 feet. Wave detail, west 5 feet at 9 seconds and south 2 feet at 16 seconds. For tonight, west wind 10 to 15 knots, becoming southwest around 5 knots after midnight. Seas 3 to 5 feet. Wave detail, northwest 4 feet at 9 seconds and south 2 feet at 16 seconds. For Thursday, southwest wind around 5 knots. Seas 3 to 4 feet. Wave detail, west 3 feet at 8 seconds and south 2 feet at 17 seconds. Sunrise, sunset, and tidal information for the San Francisco Bay Area for Wednesday, September 16th. The sunrise today, 6:52 a.m. The sunset tonight, 7:17 p.m. Tidal data at the Golden Gate for today. High tide, 4:26 a.m. at 4.24 feet. Low tide, 8:59 a.m. at 3.00 feet. High tide, 3:16 p.m. at 5.59 feet. Low tide, 10:19 p.m. at 0.76 feet. Here are the buoy observations for 11 a.m. Pacific Daylight Time. An offshore buoy 6 winds north.

16 knots, pressure 1,029.4 millibars. An offshore buoy 59 winds north at 14 knots, water temperature 67, pressure 1,023.0 millibars. Headpoint Arena buoy, winds northwest 14 knots, water temperature 55, pressure 1,015.1 millibars, feed 5 feet every 7 seconds. At buoy 13 near Bodega Bay, winds northwest at 70 knots, gusting to 21, pressure 1,014.6 millibars, swell 6 feet every 8 seconds. At Point Reyes Wave Rider buoy, water temperature 59, seas 8 feet every 8 seconds. At San Francisco buoy, winds northwest at 10 knots, water temperature 60, pressure 1,016.0 millibars, swell 7 feet every 9 seconds. At Half Moon Bay buoy, winds northwest 10 knots, water temperature 62, pressure 1,016.4 millibars, seas 6 feet every 9 seconds. At Monterey Bay buoy, winds northwest 10 knots, water temperature 60, pressure 1,016.7 millibars, seas 7 feet every 9 seconds. At Pointer, Wave Rider buoy, water temperature 61, seas 8 feet every 9 seconds. At Cape San Martin buoy, winds east 4 knots, water temperature 63, pressure 1,017.3 millibars, seas 5 feet every 9 seconds. Synopsis for the Central California coast and bays, including the Monterey Bay, Greater Farallones, and Cordell Bank National Marine Sanctuaries. Moderate northwest to north winds prevail across the outer waters with occasional fresh to strong gusts to diminish today. West to southwest moderate breezes dominate over the bays with gusts up to 25 knots, resulting in hazardous conditions for small crafts late morning through this evening. By Friday, widespread northwest to north breezes increase to fresh with occasional strong gusts. Wind-driven rough seas to 9 to 10 feet subside to moderate by the evening and will remain slight to moderate into the weekend. The marine forecast for San Pablo Bay, Suisun Bay, the West Delta, and the San Francisco Bay north of the Bay Bridge. Small craft advisory in effect through this evening. For today, southwest wind 10 to 15 knots, rising to 15 to 20 knots this afternoon. For tonight, southwest wind 10 to 15 knots. For Thursday, southwest wind 5 to 10 knots. A slight chance of drizzle in the morning. The marine forecast for Monterey Bay. Small craft advisory in effect from 3 p.m. Pacific Daylight Time this afternoon through this evening. For today, southwest wind around 5 knots, veering to west 10 to 15 knots. Seas 3 to 4 feet. Wave detail, northwest 3 feet at 9 seconds. For tonight, west wind 10 to 15 knots, becoming southwest 5 to 10 knots after midnight. Seas 3 to 4 feet. Wave detail, west 3 feet at 9 seconds. A slight chance of drizzle after midnight. For Thursday, south wind around 5 knots, veering to west in the afternoon. Seas around 3 feet. Wave detail, west 2 feet at 8 seconds. A slight chance of drizzle in the morning. 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This broadcast originates from the National Weather Service office located in Monterey, California, and serves the coastal marine waters, including San Francisco and Monterey Bay. The coastal waters forecast from Point Arena to Point Reyes out to 10 nautical miles. Today, northwest wind 15 to 20 knots, easing to 10 to 15 knots late this morning and afternoon. Seas 5 to 7 feet, wave detail, northwest 6 feet at 8 seconds and south 2 feet at 16 seconds. Tonight, west wind 5 to 10 knots, backing to south after midnight. Seas 4 to 5 feet, wave detail, west 5 feet at 8 seconds and south 2 feet at 16 seconds. Thursday, southeast wind around 5 knots, seas 3 to 5 feet, wave detail, northwest 4 feet at 8 seconds and southwest 2 feet at 16 seconds. A slight chance of drizzle in the morning. The coastal waters forecast from Point Arena to Point Reyes 10 to 16.
nautical miles offshore. Small craft advisory in effect until 3 p.m. Pacific Daylight Time this afternoon. Today, northwest wind 20 to 25 knots, easing to 10 to 15 knots, sea 7 to 9 feet, wave detail. Northwest 19 at 9 seconds and south 2 feet at 17 seconds. Tonight, northwest wind 10 to 15 knots, seas 5 to 8 feet, wave detail. Northwest 7 feet at 8 seconds and south 2 feet at 17 seconds. Thursday, west wind 5 to 10 knots, becoming southwest in the afternoon. Seas 5 to 7 feet, wave detail. Northwest 6 feet at 8 seconds and south 3 feet at 17 seconds. San Francisco Bar forecast. In the deep water channel, mixed seas of 3 to 5 feet at 8 seconds. Across the bar, swell can be more than twice as high across the bar than surrounding waters. Waves are also more prone to break, particularly during strong ebb currents. Maximum ebb current of 1.2 knots at 9, 12 a.m. Wednesday and 2.6 knots at 8, 17 p.m. Wednesday. The coastal waters forecast from Point Pinos to Point Piedras Blancas out to 10 nautical miles. Today, northwest wind around 5 knots, backing to west this afternoon. Seas 4 to 5 feet, wave detail, west 5 feet at 9 seconds and south 2 feet at 17 seconds. Patchy dense fog this morning. Tonight, northwest wind 5 to 10 knots, seas 4 to 5 feet, wave detail, northwest 4 feet at 9 seconds and south 2 feet at 16 seconds. Thursday, north wind around 5 knots, backing to west in the afternoon. Seas 3 to 4 feet, wave detail, west 4 feet at 8 seconds and south 2 feet at 17 seconds. The coastal waters forecast from Pigeon Point to Point Pinos 10 to 60 nautical miles offshore. Today, northwest wind 15 to 20 knots, easing to 10 to 15 knots late this morning and afternoon. Seas 6 to 8 feet, wave detail, northwest 8 feet at 9 seconds and south 2 feet at 17 seconds. Tonight, northwest wind 10 to 15 knots, becoming west 5 to 10 knots after midnight. Seas 5 to 7 feet, wave detail, northwest 6 feet at 8 seconds and south 2 feet at 16 seconds. Thursday, west wind 5 to 10 knots, seas 4 to 6 feet, wave detail, northwest 5 feet at 8 seconds and south 2 feet at 17 seconds. The offshore waters forecast for the following marine location, Point Arena to Pigeon Point between 60 nautical miles and 150 nautical miles offshore. Issued at 8:41 a.m. Pacific Daylight Time. Today, north winds 20 to 25 knots, becoming northwest 15 to 20 knots. Seas 8 to 9 feet. Tonight, northwest winds 10 to 20 knots. Seas 6 to 9 feet. Thursday, north to northwest winds 5 to 15 knots. Seas 6 to 8 feet. Thursday night, northwest winds 5 to 10 knots, becoming north to northwest 10 to 15 knots. Seas 5 to 7 feet. Friday, north winds 10 to 15 knots. Seas 5 to 6 feet. Friday night, north to northwest winds 10 to 20 knots. Seas 5 to 7 feet. Saturday, north to northwest winds 15 to 20 knots. Seas 5 to 7 feet. Saturday night, north to northwest winds 15 to 20 knots. Seas 5 to 7 feet. Sun, north to northwest winds 15 to 20 knots. Seas 6 to 7 feet. Sun night, north winds 15 to 20 knots. Seas 6 to 8 feet. The offshore waters forecast for the following marine location, Pigeon Point to Point Piedras Blancas between 60 nautical miles and 150 nautical miles offshore. Issued at 8:41 a.m. Pacific Daylight Time. Today, north to northwest winds 10 to 20 knots. Seas 6 to 9 feet. Tonight, northwest winds 10 to 15 knots. Seas 6 to 8 feet. Thursday, northwest winds 5 to 15 knots, becoming 5 to 10 knots. Seas 5 to 7 feet. Thursday night, northwest winds 5 to 10 knots. Seas 5 to 6 feet. Friday, north to northwest winds

to 50 knots. Seas 5 to 6 feet. Friday night, north to northwest winds 15 to 20 knots. Seas 5 to 7 feet. Saturday, northwest winds 15 to 20 knots. Seas 6 to 7 feet. Saturday night, northwest winds 15 to 20 knots. Seas 6 to 7 feet. Sun, northwest winds 15 to 20 knots. Seas 6 to 7 feet. Sunday night, northwest winds 15 to 20 knots. Seas 6 to 7 feet. The coastal waters forecast from Point Reyes to Pigeon Point out to 10 nautical miles. For today, west wind 10 to 15 knots. Seas 4 to 6 feet. Wave detail, west 5 feet at 9 seconds and south 2 feet at 16 seconds. For tonight, southwest wind 5 to 10 knots. Seas 3 to 5 feet. Wave detail, west 4 feet at 8 seconds and south 2 feet at 16 seconds. For Thursday, south wind around 5 knots. Seas 3 to 4 feet. Wave detail, west 3 feet at 8 seconds and southwest 2 feet at 17 seconds. A slight chance of drizzle in the morning. The coastal waters forecast from Pigeon Point to Point Pinos out to 10 nautical miles. For today, west wind 5 to 10 knots, rising to 10 to 15 knots late. Seas 4 to 6 feet. Wave detail, west 5 feet at 9 seconds and south 2 feet at 16 seconds. For tonight, west wind 10 to 15 knots, becoming southwest around 5 knots after midnight. Seas 3 to 5 feet. Wave detail, northwest 4 feet at 9 seconds and south 2 feet at 16 seconds. For Thursday, southwest wind around 5 knots. Seas 3 to 4 feet. Wave detail, west 3 feet at 8 seconds and south 2 feet at 17 seconds. Sunrise, sunset, and tidal information for the San Francisco Bay Area for Wednesday, September 16th. The sunrise today, 6:52 a.m. The sunset tonight, 7:17 p.m. Tidal data at the Golden Gate for today. High tide, 4:26 a.m. at 4.24 feet. Low tide, 8:59 a.m. at 3.00 feet. High tide, 3:16 p.m. at 5.59 feet. Low tide, 10:19 p.m. at 0.76 feet. Here are the buoy observations for noon Pacific Daylight Time. An offshore buoy 6 winds north at 14 knots, pressure 1,029.5 millibars. An offshore buoy 59 winds north at 16 knots, water temperature 67, pressure 1,023.1 millibars. A buoy 14 near Point Arena winds northwest at 12 knots, water temperature 55, pressure 1,015.4 millibars. A buoy 13 near Bodega Bay winds northwest at 14 knots, pressure 1,015.2 millibars. At Point Reyes Wave Rider buoy water temperature 59, seas 9 feet, every 8 seconds. At San Francisco buoy winds northwest at 8 knots, water temperature 60, pressure 1,016.2 millibars. At Half Moon Bay buoy winds northwest 10 knots, water temperature 62, pressure 1,016.9 millibars, seas 6 feet, every 9 seconds. At Monterey buoy winds northwest at 8 knots, water temperature 60, pressure 1,016.9 millibars. At Pointer, Wave Rider buoy water temperature 61, seas 9 feet, every 10 seconds. At Cape San Martin buoy winds east at 4 knots, water temperature 63, pressure 1,017.3 millibars. Synopsis for the Central California coast and bays, including the Monterey Bay, Greater Farallon, and Cordell Bank National Marine Sanctuaries. Moderate northwest to north winds prevail across the outer waters with occasional fresh to strong gusts to diminish today. West to southwest moderate breezes dominate over the bays with gusts up to 25 knots, resulting in hazardous conditions for small craft late morning through this evening. By Friday, widespread northwest to north breezes increase to fresh with occasional strong gusts.
Wind-driven rust seas to 9 to 10 feet subside to moderate by the evening and will remain slight to moderate into the weekend. The marine forecast for San Pablo Bay, Suisun Bay, the West Delta, and the San Francisco Bay north of the Bay Bridge. Small craft advisory in effect through this evening for today. Southwest wind 10 to 15 knots, rising to 15 to 20 knots this afternoon. For tonight, southwest wind 10 to 15 knots. For Thursday, southwest wind 5 to 10 knots. A slight chance of drizzle in the morning. The marine forecast for Monterey Bay. Small craft advisory in effect from 3 p.m. Pacific Daylight Time this afternoon through this evening. For today, southwest wind around 5 knots, veering to west 10 to 15 knots. Seas 3 to 4 feet. Wave detail, northwest 3 feet at 9 seconds. For tonight, west wind 10 to 15 knots, becoming southwest 5 to 10 knots after midnight. Seas 3 to 4 feet. Wave detail, west 3 feet at 9 seconds. A slight chance of drizzle after midnight. For Thursday, south wind around 5 knots, veering to west in the afternoon. Seas around 3 feet. Wave detail, west 2 feet at 8 seconds. A slight chance of drizzle in the morning. The coastal waters forecast from Point Arena to Point Reyes out to 10 nautical miles. Today, northwest wind 15 to 20 knots, easing to 10 to 15 knots late this morning and afternoon. Seas 5 to 7 feet, wave detail, northwest 6 feet at 8 seconds and south 2 feet at 16 seconds. Tonight, west wind 5 to 10 knots, backing to south after midnight. Seas 4 to 5 feet, wave detail, west 5 feet at 8 seconds and south 2 feet at 16 seconds. Thursday, southeast wind around 5 knots, seas 3 to 5 feet, wave detail, northwest 4 feet at 8 seconds and southwest 2 feet at 16 seconds. A slight chance of drizzle in the morning. The coastal waters forecast from Point Arena to Point Reyes 10 to 60 nautical miles offshore. Small craft advisory in effect until 3 p.m. Pacific Daylight Time this afternoon. Today, northwest wind 20 to 25 knots, easing to 10 to 15 knots, sea 7 to 9 feet, wave detail, northwest 9 feet at 9 seconds and south 2 feet at 17 seconds. Tonight, northwest wind 10 to 15 knots, sea 5 to 8 feet, wave detail, northwest 7 feet at 8 seconds and south 2 feet at 17 seconds. Thursday, west wind 5 to 10 knots, becoming southwest in the afternoon. Seas 5 to 7 feet, wave detail, northwest 6 feet at 8 seconds and south 3 feet at 17 seconds. San Francisco Bar forecast. In the deep water channel, mixed seas of 3 to 5 feet at 8 seconds. Across the bar, swell can be more than twice as high across the bar than surrounding waters. Waves are also more prone to break, particularly during strong ebb currents. Maximum ebb current of 1.2 knots at 9:12 a.m. Wednesday and 2.6 knots at 8:17 p.m. Wednesday. The coastal waters forecast from Point Pinos to Point Piedras Blancas out to 10 nautical miles. Today, northwest wind around 5 knots, backing to west this afternoon. Seas 4 to 5 feet, wave detail, west 5 feet at 9 seconds and south 2 feet at 17 seconds. Patchy dense fog this morning. Tonight, northwest wind 5 to 10 knots, seas 4 to 5 feet, wave detail, northwest 4 feet at 9 seconds and south 2 feet at 16 seconds. Thursday, north wind around 5 knots, backing to west in the afternoon. Seas 3 to 4 feet, wave detail, west 4 feet at 8 seconds and south 2 feet at 17 seconds. The coastal waters forecast from Pigeon Point to Point Pinos 10 to 60 nautical miles offshore. Today, northwest wind 15 to 20 knots, easing to 10 to 15 knots late this morning and afternoon. Seas 6 to 8 feet, wave detail, northwest 8 feet at 9 seconds and south 2 feet at 17 seconds. Tonight, northwest wind 10 to 15 knots, becoming west 5 to 10 knots after midnight. Seas 5 to 7 feet, wave detail, northwest 6 feet at 8 seconds and south 2 feet at 16 seconds.
Thursday, west wind 5 to 10 knots, east 4 to 6 feet, wave detail, northwest 5 feet at 8 seconds and south 2 feet at 17 seconds. The offshore waters forecast for the following marine location: Point Arena to Pigeon Point, between 60 nautical miles and 150 nautical miles offshore. Issued at 8:41 a.m. Pacific Daylight Time. Today, north winds 20 to 25 knots, becoming northwest 15 to 20 knots. Seas 8 to 9 feet. Tonight, northwest winds 10 to 20 knots. Seas 6 to 9 feet. Thursday, north to northwest winds 5 to 15 knots. Seas 6 to 8 feet. Thursday night, northwest winds 5 to 10 knots, becoming north to northwest 10 to 15 knots. Seas 5 to 7 feet. Friday, north winds 10 to 15 knots. Seas 5 to 6 feet. Friday night, north to northwest winds 10 to 20 knots. Seas 5 to 7 feet. Saturday, north to northwest winds 15 to 20 knots. Seas 5 to 7 feet. Saturday night, north to northwest winds 15 to 20 knots. Seas 5 to 7 feet. Sun, north to northwest winds 15 to 20 knots. Seas 6 to 7 feet. Sun night, north winds 15 to 20 knots. Seas 6 to 8 feet. The offshore waters forecast for the following marine location: Pigeon Point to Point Piedras Blancas, between 60 nautical miles and 150 nautical miles offshore. Issued at 8:41 a.m. Pacific Daylight Time. Today, north to northwest winds 10 to 20 knots. Seas 6 to 9 feet. Tonight, northwest winds 10 to 15 knots. Seas 6 to 8 feet. Thursday, northwest winds 5 to 15 knots, becoming 5 to 10 knots. Seas 5 to 7 feet. Thursday night, northwest winds 5 to 10 knots. Seas 5 to 6 feet. Friday, north to northwest winds 10 to 15 knots. Seas 5 to 6 feet. Friday night, north to northwest winds 15 to 20 knots. Seas 5 to 7 feet. Saturday, northwest winds 15 to 20 knots. Seas 6 to 7 feet. Saturday night, northwest winds 15 to 20 knots. Seas 6 to 7 feet. Sun, northwest winds 15 to 20 knots. Seas 6 to 7 feet. Sunday night, northwest winds 15 to 20 knots. Seas 6 to 7 feet. The coastal waters forecast from Point Reyes to Pigeon Point out to 10 nautical miles. For today, west wind 10 to 15 knots. Seas 4 to 6 feet. Wave detail, west 5 feet at 9 seconds and south 2 feet at 16 seconds. For tonight, southwest wind 5 to 10 knots. Seas 3 to 5 feet. Wave detail, west 4 feet at 8 seconds and south 2 feet at 16 seconds. For Thursday, south wind around 5 knots. Seas 3 to 4 feet. Wave detail, west 3 feet at 8 seconds and southwest 2 feet at 17 seconds. A slight chance of drizzle in the morning. The coastal waters forecast from Pigeon Point to Point Pinos out to 10 nautical miles. For today, west wind 5 to 10 knots, rising to 10 to 15 knots late. Seas 4 to 6 feet. Wave detail, west 5 feet at 9 seconds and south 2 feet at 16 seconds. For tonight, west wind 10 to 15 knots, becoming southwest around 5 knots after midnight. Seas 3 to 5 feet. Wave detail, northwest 4 feet at 9 seconds and south 2 feet at 16 seconds. For Thursday, southwest wind around 5 knots. Seas 3 to 4 feet. Wave detail, west 3 feet at 8 seconds and south 2 feet at 17 seconds. Sunrise, sunset, and tidal information for the San Francisco Bay Area for Wednesday, September 16th. The sunrise today, 6:32 a.m. The sunset tonight, 7:17 p.m.
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Here are the buoy observations for noon Pacific Daylight Time. An offshore buoy 6 winds north at 12 knots, pressure 1,029.6 millibars. An offshore buoy 59 winds north at 16 knots, water temperature 67, pressure 1,023.2 millibars. At buoy 14 near Point Arena, winds northwest at 10 knots, water temperature 55, pressure 1,015.4 millibars. At buoy 13 near Bodega Bay, winds northwest at 12 knots, pressure 1,015.3 millibars. At Point Reyes Wave Rider, buoy water temperature 59, seas 8 feet every 8 seconds. At San Francisco, buoy winds northwest at 10 knots, pressure 1,016.1 millibars, swell 6 feet every 9 seconds. At Half Moon Bay, buoy winds northwest 10 knots, water temperature 62, pressure 1,016.9 millibars, seas 6 feet every 9 seconds. At Monterey, buoy winds west at 8 knots, water temperature 61, pressure 1,016.9 millibars. At Pointer, Wave Rider, buoy water temperature 61, seas 9 feet every 10 seconds. At Cape San Martin, buoy winds east at 4 knots, water temperature 63, pressure 1,017.4 millibars. Synopsis for the Central California coast and bays, including the Monterey Bay, Greater Farallones, and Cordell Bank National Marine Sanctuaries. Moderate northwest to north winds prevail across the outer waters with occasional fresh to strong gusts to diminish today. West to southwest moderate breezes dominate over the bays with gusts up to 25 knots, resulting in hazardous conditions for small craft late morning through this evening. By Friday, widespread northwest to north breezes increase to fresh with occasional strong gusts. Wind-driven rough seas to 9 to 10 feet subside to moderate by the evening and will remain slight to moderate into the weekend. The marine forecast for San Pablo Bay, Suisun Bay, the West Delta, and the San Francisco Bay north of the Bay Bridge. Small craft advisory in effect through this evening. For today, southwest wind 10 to 15 knots, rising to 15 to 20 knots this afternoon. For tonight, southwest wind 10 to 15 knots. For Thursday, southwest wind 5 to 10 knots. A slight chance of drizzle in the morning. The marine forecast for Monterey Bay. Small craft advisory in effect from 3 p.m. Pacific Daylight Time this afternoon through this evening. For today, southwest wind around 5 knots, veering to west 10 to 15 knots. Seas 3 to 4 feet. Wave detail, northwest 3 feet at 9 seconds. For tonight, west wind 10 to 15 knots, becoming southwest 5 to 10 knots after midnight. Seas 3 to 4 feet. Wave detail, west 3 feet at 9 seconds. A slight chance of drizzle after midnight. For Thursday, south wind around 5 knots, veering to west in the afternoon. Seas around 3 feet. Wave detail, west 2 feet at 8 seconds. A slight chance of drizzle in the morning. The coastal waters forecast from Point Arena to Point Reyes out to 10 nautical miles. Today, northwest wind 15 to 20 knots, easing to 10 to 15 knots late this morning and afternoon. Seas 5 to 7 feet, wave detail, northwest 6 feet at 8 seconds and south 2 feet at 16 seconds. Tonight, west wind 5 to 10 knots, backing to south after midnight. Seas 4 to 5 feet, wave detail, west 5 feet at 8 seconds and south 2 feet at 16 seconds. Thursday, southeast wind around 5 knots, seas 3 to 5 feet, wave detail, northwest 4 feet at 8 seconds and southwest 2 feet at 16 seconds. A slight chance of drizzle in the morning. The coastal waters forecast from Point Arena to Point Reyes 10 to 60 nautical miles offshore. Small craft advisory in effect until 3 p.m. Pacific Daylight Time this afternoon.
Today, northwest wind 20 to 25 knots. Easing to 10 to 15 knots, sea 7 to 9 feet wave detail. Northwest 9 feet at 9 seconds and south 2 feet at 17 seconds. Tonight, northwest wind 10 to 15 knots, seas 5 to 8 feet wave detail. Northwest 7 feet at 8 seconds and south 2 feet at 17 seconds. Thursday, west wind 5 to 10 knots, becoming southwest in the afternoon. Seas 5 to 7 feet wave detail. Northwest 6 feet at 8 seconds and south 3 feet at 17 seconds. San Francisco Bar forecast. In the deep water channel, mixed seas of 3 to 5 feet at 8 seconds. Across the bar, swell can be more than twice as high across the bar than surrounding waters. Waves are also more prone to break, particularly during strong ebb currents. Maximum ebb current of 1.2 knots at 9, 12 a.m. Wednesday and 2.6 knots at 8, 17 p.m. Wednesday. The coastal waters forecast from Point Pinos to Point Piedras Blancas out to 10 nautical miles. Today, northwest wind around 5 knots, backing to west this afternoon. Seas 4 to 5 feet wave detail, west 5 feet at 9 seconds and south 2 feet at 17 seconds. Patchy dense fog this morning. Tonight, northwest wind 5 to 10 knots, seas 4 to 5 feet wave detail, northwest 4 feet at 9 seconds and south 2 feet at 16 seconds. Thursday, north wind around 5 knots, backing to west in the afternoon. Seas 3 to 4 feet wave detail, west 4 feet at 8 seconds and south 2 feet at 17 seconds. The coastal waters forecast from Pigeon Point to Point Pinos 10 to 16 nautical miles offshore. Today, northwest wind 15 to 20 knots, easing to 10 to 15 knots late this morning and afternoon. Seas 6 to 8 feet wave detail, northwest 8 feet at 9 seconds and south 2 feet at 17 seconds. Tonight, northwest wind 10 to 15 knots, becoming west 5 to 10 knots after midnight. Seas 5 to 7 feet wave detail, northwest 6 feet at 8 seconds and south 2 feet at 16 seconds. Thursday, west wind 5 to 10 knots, seas 4 to 6 feet wave detail, northwest 5 feet at 8 seconds and south 2 feet at 17 seconds. The offshore waters forecast for the following marine location, Point Arena to Pigeon Point between 60 nautical miles and 150 nautical miles offshore. Issued at 8:41 a.m. Pacific Daylight Time. Today, north winds 20 to 25 knots, becoming northwest 15 to 20 knots. Seas 8 to 9 feet. Tonight, northwest winds 10 to 20 knots. Seas 6 to 9 feet. Thursday, north to northwest winds 5 to 15 knots. Seas 6 to 8 feet. Thursday night, northwest winds 5 to 10 knots, becoming north to northwest 10 to 15 knots. Seas 5 to 7 feet. Friday, north winds 10 to 15 knots. Seas 5 to 6 feet. Friday night, north to northwest winds 10 to 20 knots. Seas 5 to 7 feet. Saturday, north to northwest winds 15 to 20 knots. Seas 5 to 7 feet. Saturday night, north to northwest winds 15 to 20 knots. Seas 5 to 7 feet. Sun, north to northwest winds 15 to 20 knots. Seas 6 to 7 feet. Sun night, north winds 15 to 20 knots. Seas 6 to 8 feet. 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This broadcast originates from the National Weather Service office located in Monterey, California, and serves the coastal marine waters, including San Francisco and Monterey Bay. The offshore waters forecast for the following marine location, Pigeon Point to Point Piedras Blancas between 60 nautical miles and 150 nautical miles offshore. Issued at 8:41 a.m. Pacific Daylight Time. Today, north to northwest winds 10 to 20 knots. Seas 6 to 9 feet. Tonight, northwest winds 10 to 15 knots. Seas 6 to 8 feet. Thursday, northwest winds 5 to 15 knots,
becoming 5 to 10 knots.

knots, sea 6 to 7 feet. The coastal waters forecast from Point Reyes to Pigeon Point out to 10 nautical miles. For today, west wind 10 to 15 knots, seas 4 to 6 feet. Wave detail, west 5 feet at 9 seconds and south 2 feet at 16 seconds. For tonight, southwest wind 5 to 10 knots, seas 3 to 5 feet. Wave detail, west 4 feet at 8 seconds and south 2 feet at 16 seconds. For Thursday, south wind around 5 knots, seas 3 to 4 feet. Wave detail, west 3 feet at 8 seconds and southwest 2 feet at 17 seconds. A slight chance of drizzle in the morning. The coastal waters forecast from Pigeon Point to Point Pinos out to 10 nautical miles. For today, west wind 5 to 10 knots, rising to 10 to 15 knots late. Seas 4 to 6 feet. Wave detail, west 5 feet at 9 seconds and south 2 feet at 16 seconds. For tonight, west wind 10 to 15 knots, becoming southwest around 5 knots after midnight. Seas 3 to 5 feet. Wave detail, northwest 4 feet at 9 seconds and south 2 feet at 16 seconds. For Thursday, southwest wind around 5 knots. Seas 3 to 4 feet. Wave detail, west 3 feet at 8 seconds and south 2 feet at 17 seconds. Sunrise, sunset, and tidal information for the San Francisco Bay Area for Wednesday, September 16th. The sunrise today, 6:52 a.m. The sunset tonight, 7:17 p.m. Tidal data at the Golden Gate for today. High tide, 4:26 a.m. at 4.24 feet. Low tide, 8:59 a.m. at 3.00 feet. High tide, 3:16 p.m. at 5.59 feet. Low tide, 10:19 p.m. at 0.76 feet. Here are the buoy observations for noon Pacific Daylight Time. An offshore buoy 6 winds north at 12 knots, pressure 1,029.6 millibars. An offshore buoy 59 winds north at 16 knots, water temperature 67, pressure 1,023.2 millibars. At buoy 14 near Point Arena, winds northwest at 10 knots, water temperature 55, pressure 1,015.4 millibars. At buoy 13 near Bodega Bay, winds northwest at 12 knots, pressure 1,015.3 millibars. At Point Reyes, wave rider buoy, water temperature 59, seas 8 feet, every 8 seconds. At San Francisco, buoy, winds northwest at 10 knots, pressure 1,016.1 millibars, swell 6 feet, every 9 seconds. At Half Moon Bay, buoy, winds northwest 10 knots, water temperature 62, pressure 1,016.9 millibars, seas 6 feet, every 9 seconds. At Monterey, buoy, winds west at 8 knots, water temperature 61, pressure 1,016.9 millibars. At Pointer, wave rider buoy, water temperature 61, seas 9 feet, every 10 seconds. At Cape San Martin, buoy, winds east at 4 knots, water temperature 63, pressure 1,017.4 millibars. Synopsis for the Central California coast and bays, including the Monterey Bay, Greater Farallones, and Cordell Bank National Marine Sanctuaries. Moderate northwest to north winds prevail across the outer waters with occasional fresh to strong gusts to diminish today. West to southwest moderate breezes dominate over the bays with gusts up to 25 knots, resulting in hazardous conditions for small crafts late morning through this evening. By Friday, widespread northwest to north breezes increase to fresh with occasional strong gusts. Wind-driven rough seas to 9 to 10 feet subside to moderate by the evening and will remain slight to moderate into the weekend. The marine forecast for San Pablo Bay, Suisun Bay, the West Delta, and the San Francisco Bay north of the Bay Bridge. Small craft advisory in effect through this evening. For today, southwest wind 10 to 15 knots, rising to 15 to 20 knots this afternoon. For tonight, southwest wind 10 to 15 knots. For Thursday, southwest wind 5 to 10 knots.

slight chance of drizzle in the morning. The marine forecast for Monterey Bay. Small craft advisory in effect from 3 p.m. Pacific Daylight Time this afternoon through this evening. For today, southwest wind around 5 knots, veering to west 10 to 15 knots. Sea 3 to 4 feet. Wave detail, northwest 3 feet at 9 seconds. For tonight, west wind 10 to 15 knots, becoming southwest 5 to 10 knots after midnight. Sea 3 to 4 feet. Wave detail, west 3 feet at 9 seconds. A slight chance of drizzle after midnight. For Thursday, south wind around 5 knots, veering to west in the afternoon. Seas around 3 feet. Wave detail, west 2 feet at 8 seconds. A slight chance of drizzle in the morning. The coastal waters forecast from Point Arena to Point Reyes out to 10 nautical miles. Today, northwest wind 15 to 20 knots, easing to 10 to 15 knots late this morning and afternoon. Seas 5 to 7 feet, wave detail, northwest 6 feet at 8 seconds and south 2 feet at 16 seconds. Tonight, west wind 5 to 10 knots, backing to south after midnight. Seas 4 to 5 feet, wave detail, west 5 feet at 8 seconds and south 2 feet at 16 seconds. Thursday, southeast wind around 5 knots, seas 3 to 5 feet, wave detail, northwest 4 feet at 8 seconds and southwest 2 feet at 16 seconds. A slight chance of drizzle in the morning. The coastal waters forecast from Point Arena to Point Reyes 10 to 16 nautical miles offshore. Small craft advisory in effect until 3 p.m. Pacific Daylight Time this afternoon. Today, northwest wind 20 to 25 knots, easing to 10 to 15 knots, sea 7 to 9 feet, wave detail, northwest 9 feet at 9 seconds and south 2 feet at 17 seconds, knots, easing to 10 to 15 knots, sea 7 to 9 feet, wave detail, northwest 9 feet at 9 seconds and south 2 feet at 17 seconds. Tonight, northwest wind 10 to 15 knots, seas 5 to 8 feet, wave detail, northwest 7 feet at 8 seconds and south 2 feet at 17 seconds. Thursday, west wind 5 to 10 knots, becoming southwest in the afternoon. Seas 5 to 7 feet, wave detail, northwest 6 feet at 8 seconds and south 3 feet at 17 seconds. San Francisco Bar Forecast. In the deep water channel, mixed seas of 3 to 5 feet at 8 seconds. Across the bar, swell can be more than twice as high across the bar than surrounding waters. Waves are also more prone to break, particularly during strong ebb currents. Maximum ebb current of 1.2 knots at 9, 12 a.m. Wednesday and 2.6 knots at 8, 17 p.m. Wednesday. The coastal waters forecast from Point Pinos to Point Piedras Blancas out to 10 nautical miles. Today, northwest wind around 5 knots, backing to west this afternoon. Seas 4 to 5 feet, wave detail, west 5 feet at 9 seconds and south 2 feet at 17 seconds. Patchy dense fog this morning. Tonight, northwest wind 5 to 10 knots, seas 4 to 5 feet, wave detail, northwest 4 feet at 9 seconds and south 2 feet at 16 seconds. Thursday, north wind around 5 knots, backing to west in the afternoon. Seas 3 to 4 feet, wave detail, west 4 feet at 8 seconds and south 2 feet at 17 seconds. The coastal waters forecast from Pigeon Point to Point Pinos 10 to 16 nautical miles offshore. Today, northwest wind 15 to 20 knots, easing to 10 to 15 knots late this morning and afternoon. Seas 6 to 8 feet, wave detail, northwest 8 feet at 9 seconds and south 2 feet at 17 seconds. Tonight, northwest wind 10 to 15 knots, becoming west 5 to 10 knots after midnight. Seas 5 to 7 feet, wave detail, northwest 6 feet at 8 seconds and south 2 feet at 16 seconds. Thursday, west wind 5 to 10 knots, seas 4 to 6 feet, wave detail, northwest 5 feet at 8 seconds and south 2 feet at 17 seconds. The offshore waters forecast for the following marine location, Point Arena to Pigeon Point between 60 nautical miles and 150 nautical miles offshore. Issued at 8:41 a.m. Pacific Daylight Time. Today, north winds 20.

5 knots, becoming northwest 15 to 20 knots. Seas 8 to 9 feet. Tonight, northwest winds 10 to 20 knots. Seas 6 to 9 feet. Thursday, north to northwest winds 5 to 15 knots. Seas 6 to 8 feet. Thursday night, northwest winds 5 to 10 knots, becoming north to northwest 10 to 15 knots. Seas 5 to 7 feet. Friday, north winds 10 to 15 knots. Seas 5 to 6 feet. Friday night, north to northwest winds 10 to 20 knots. Seas 5 to 7 feet. Saturday, north to northwest winds 15 to 20 knots. Seas 5 to 7 feet. Saturday night, north to northwest winds 15 to 20 knots. Seas 5 to 7 feet. Sun, north to northwest winds 15 to 20 knots. Seas 6 to 7 feet. Sun night, north winds 15 to 20 knots. Seas 6 to 8 feet. The offshore waters forecast for the following marine location: Pigeon Point to Point Piedras Blancas, between 60 nautical miles and 150 nautical miles offshore. Issued at 8:41 a.m. Pacific Daylight Time. Today, north to northwest winds 10 to 20 knots. Seas 6 to 9 feet. Tonight, northwest winds 10 to 15 knots. Seas 6 to 8 feet. Thursday, northwest winds 5 to 15 knots, becoming 5 to 10 knots. Seas 5 to 7 feet. Thursday night, northwest winds 5 to 10 knots. Seas 5 to 6 feet. Friday, north to northwest winds 10 to 15 knots. Seas 5 to 6 feet. Friday night, north to northwest winds 15 to 20 knots. Seas 5 to 7 feet. Saturday, northwest winds 15 to 20 knots. Seas 6 to 7 feet. Saturday night, northwest winds 15 to 20 knots. Seas 6 to 7 feet. Sun, northwest winds 15 to 20 knots. Seas 6 to 7 feet. Sunday night, northwest winds 15 to 20 knots. Seas 6 to 7 feet. The coastal waters forecast from Point Reyes to Pigeon Point out to 10 nautical miles. For today, west wind 10 to 15 knots. Seas 4 to 6 feet. Wave detail, west 5 feet at 9 seconds and south 2 feet at 16 seconds. For tonight, southwest wind 5 to 10 knots. Seas 3 to 5 feet. Wave detail, west 4 feet at 8 seconds and south 2 feet at 16 seconds. For Thursday, south wind around 5 knots. Seas 3 to 4 feet. Wave detail, west 3 feet at 8 seconds and southwest 2 feet at 17 seconds. A slight chance of drizzle in the morning. The coastal waters forecast from Pigeon Point to Point Pinos out to 10 nautical miles. For today, west wind 5 to 10 knots, rising to 10 to 15 knots late. Seas 4 to 6 feet. Wave detail, west 5 feet at 9 seconds and south 2 feet at 16 seconds. For tonight, west wind 10 to 15 knots, becoming southwest around 5 knots after midnight. Seas 3 to 5 feet. Wave detail, northwest 4 feet at 9 seconds and south 2 feet at 16 seconds. For Thursday, southwest wind around 5 knots. Seas 3 to 4 feet. Wave detail, west 3 feet at 8 seconds and south 2 feet at 17 seconds. Sunrise, sunset, and tidal information for the San Francisco Bay Area for Wednesday, September 16th. The sunrise today, 6:52 a.m. The sunset tonight, 7:17 p.m. Tidal data at the Golden Gate for today. High tide, 4:26 a.m. at 4.24 feet. Low tide, 8:59 a.m. at 3.00 feet. High tide, 3:16 p.m. at 5.59 feet. Low tide, 10:19 p.m. at 0.76 feet. Here are the buoy observations for noon Pacific Daylight Time.
An offshore buoy 6 winds north at 12 knots, pressure 1,029.6 millibars. An offshore buoy 59 winds north at 16 knots, water temperature 67, pressure 1,023.2 millibars. At buoy 14 near Point Arena, winds northwest at 10 knots, water temperature 55, pressure 1,015.4 millibars. At buoy 13 near Bodega Bay, winds northwest at 12 knots, pressure 1,015.3 millibars. At Point Reyes, wave rider buoy, water temperature 59, seas 8 feet, every 8 seconds. At San Francisco buoy, winds northwest at 10 knots, pressure 1,016.1 millibars, swell 6 feet, every 9 seconds. At Half Moon Bay buoy, winds northwest 10 knots, water temperature 62, pressure 1,016.9 millibars, seas 6 feet, every 9 seconds. At Monterey buoy, winds west at 8 knots, water temperature 61, pressure 1,016.9 millibars. At Pointer, wave rider buoy, water temperature 61, seas 9 feet, every 10 seconds. At Cape San Martin buoy, winds east at 4 knots, water temperature 63, pressure 1,017.4 millibars. Synopsis for the Central California coast and bays, including the Monterey Bay, Greater Farallones, and Cordell Bank National Marine Sanctuaries. Moderate northwest to north winds prevail across the outer waters with occasional fresh to strong gusts to diminish today. West to southwest moderate breezes dominate over the bays with gusts up to 25 knots, resulting in hazardous conditions for small craft late morning through this evening. By Friday, widespread northwest to north breezes increase to fresh with occasional strong gusts. Wind-driven rough seas to 9 to 10 feet subside to moderate by the evening and will remain slight to moderate into the weekend. The marine forecast for San Pablo Bay, Suisun Bay, the West Delta, and the San Francisco Bay north of the Bay Bridge. Small craft advisory in effect through this evening. For today, southwest wind 10 to 15 knots, rising to 15 to 20 knots this afternoon. For tonight, southwest wind 10 to 15 knots. For Thursday, southwest wind 5 to 10 knots. A slight chance of drizzle in the morning. The marine forecast for Monterey Bay. Small craft advisory in effect from 3 p.m. Pacific Daylight Time this afternoon through this evening. For today, southwest wind around 5 knots, veering to west 10 to 15 knots. Seas 3 to 4 feet. Wave detail, northwest 3 feet at 9 seconds. For tonight, west wind 10 to 15 knots, becoming southwest 5 to 10 knots after midnight. Seas 3 to 4 feet. Wave detail, west 3 feet at 9 seconds. A slight chance of drizzle after midnight. For Thursday, south wind around 5 knots, veering to west in the afternoon. Seas around 3 feet. Wave detail, west 2 feet at 8 seconds. A slight chance of drizzle in the morning. The coastal waters forecast from Point Arena to Point Reyes out to 10 nautical miles. Today, northwest wind 15 to 20 knots, easing to 10 to 15 knots late this morning and afternoon. Seas 5 to 7 feet, wave detail, northwest 6 feet at 8 seconds and south 2 feet at 16 seconds. Tonight, west wind 5 to 10 knots, backing to south after midnight. Seas 4 to 5 feet, wave detail, west 5 feet at 8 seconds and south 2 feet at 16 seconds. Thursday, southeast wind around 5 knots, seas 3 to 5 feet, wave detail, northwest 4 feet at 8 seconds and southwest 2 feet at 16 seconds. A slight chance of drizzle in the morning. The coastal waters forecast from Point Arena to Point Reyes 10 to 60 nautical miles offshore. Small craft advisory in effect until 3 p.m. Pacific Daylight Time this afternoon. Today, northwest wind 20 to 25 knots, easing to 10 to 15 knots, sea 7 to 9 feet, wave detail, northwest 9 feet at 9 seconds and south 2 feet at 17 seconds. Tonight, northwest wind 10 to 15 knots, seas 5 to 8 feet, wave detail, northwest 7 feet at 8 seconds and south 2 feet at 17 seconds.
Thursday, west wind 5 to 10 knots, becoming southwest in the afternoon. Seas 5 to 7 feet wave detail, northwest 6 feet at 8 seconds and south 3 feet at 17 seconds. San Francisco Bar forecast. In the deep water channel, mixed seas of 3 to 5 feet at 8 seconds. Across the bar, swell can be more than twice as high across the bar than surrounding waters. Waves are also more prone to break, particularly during strong ebb currents. Maximum ebb current of 1.2 knots at 9:12 a.m. Wednesday and 2.6 knots at 8:17 p.m. Wednesday. The coastal waters forecast from Point Pinos to Point Piedras Blancas out to 10 nautical miles. Today, northwest wind around 5 knots, backing to west this afternoon. Seas 4 to 5 feet wave detail, west 5 feet at 9 seconds and south 2 feet at 17 seconds. Patchy dense fog this morning. Tonight, northwest wind 5 to 10 knots, seas 4 to 5 feet wave detail, northwest 4 feet at 9 seconds and south 2 feet at 16 seconds. Thursday, north wind around 5 knots, backing to west in the afternoon. Seas 3 to 4 feet wave detail, west 4 feet at 8 seconds and south 2 feet at 17 seconds. The coastal waters forecast from Pigeon Point to Point Pinos 10 to 60 nautical miles offshore. Today northwest wind 15 to 20 knots, easing to 10 to 15 knots late this morning and afternoon. Seas 6 to 8 feet wave detail, northwest 8 feet at 9 seconds and south 2 feet at 17 seconds. Tonight, northwest wind 10 to 15 knots, becoming west 5 to 10 knots after midnight. Seas 5 to 7 feet wave detail, northwest 6 feet at 8 seconds and south 2 feet at 16 seconds. Thursday, west wind 5 to 10 knots, seas 4 to 6 feet wave detail, northwest 5 feet at 8 seconds and south 2 feet at 17 seconds. The offshore waters forecast for the following marine location, Point Arena to Pigeon Point between 60 nautical miles and 150 nautical miles offshore. Issued at 8:41 a.m. Pacific Daylight Time. Today, north winds 20 to 25 knots, becoming northwest 15 to 20 knots. Seas 8 to 9 feet. Tonight, northwest winds 10 to 20 knots. Seas 6 to 9 feet. Thursday, north to northwest winds 5 to 15 knots. Seas 6 to 8 feet. Thursday night, northwest winds 5 to 10 knots, becoming north to northwest 10 to 15 knots. Seas 5 to 7 feet. Friday, north winds 10 to 15 knots. Seas 5 to 6 feet. Friday night, north to northwest winds 10 to 20 knots. Seas 5 to 7 feet. Saturday, north to northwest winds 15 to 20 knots. Seas 5 to 7 feet. Saturday night, north to northwest winds 15 to 20 knots. Seas 5 to 7 feet. Sun, north to northwest winds 15 to 20 knots. Seas 6 to 7 feet. Sun night, north winds 15 to 20 knots. Seas 6 to 8 feet. The offshore waters forecast for the following marine location, Pigeon Point to Point Piedras Blancas between 60 nautical miles and 150 nautical miles offshore. Issued at 8:41 a.m. Pacific Daylight Time. Today, north to northwest winds 10 to 20 knots. Seas 6 to 9 feet. Tonight, northwest winds 10 to 15 knots. Seas 6 to 8 feet. Thursday, northwest winds 5 to 15 knots, becoming 5 to 10 knots. Seas 5 to 7 feet. Thursday night, northwest winds 5 to 10 knots. Seas 5 to 6 feet. Friday, north to northwest winds 10 to 15 knots. Seas 5 to 6 feet. Friday night, north to northwest winds 15 to 20 knots. Seas 5 to 7 feet. Saturday, northwest winds 15 to 20 knots. Seas 6 to 7 feet. Saturday night, northwest winds 15 to 20 knots. Seas 6 to 7 feet. Sun, northwest winds 15 to 20 knots.
seas 6 to 7 feet. Sunday night, northwest winds 15 to 20 knots.

6 to 7 feet. The coastal waters forecast from Point Reyes to Pigeon Point out to 10 nautical miles. For today, west wind 10 to 15 knots. Seas 4 to 6 feet. Wave detail, west 5 feet at 9 seconds and south 2 feet at 16 seconds. For tonight, southwest wind 5 to 10 knots. Seas 3 to 5 feet. Wave detail, west 4 feet at 8 seconds and south 2 feet at 16 seconds. For Thursday, south wind around 5 knots. Seas 3 to 4 feet. Wave detail, west 3 feet at 8 seconds and southwest 2 feet at 17 seconds. A slight chance of drizzle in the morning. The coastal waters forecast from Pigeon Point to Point Pinos out to 10 nautical miles. For today, west wind 5 to 10 knots, rising to 10 to 15 knots late. Seas 4 to 6 feet. Wave detail, west 5 feet at 9 seconds and south 2 feet at 16 seconds. For tonight, west wind 10 to 15 knots, becoming southwest around 5 knots after midnight. Seas 3 to 5 feet. Wave detail, northwest 4 feet at 9 seconds and south 2 feet at 16 seconds. For Thursday, southwest wind around 5 knots. Seas 3 to 4 feet. Wave detail, west 3 feet at 8 seconds and south 2 feet at 17 seconds. Sunrise, sunset, and tidal information for the San Francisco Bay Area for Wednesday, September 16th. The sunrise today, 6:32 a.m. The sunset tonight, 7:17 p.m. Tidal data at the Golden Gate for today. High tide, 4:26 a.m. at 4.24 feet. Low tide, 8:59 a.m. at 3.00 feet. High tide, 3:16 p.m. at 5.59 feet. Low tide, 10:19 p.m. at 0.76 feet. Here are the buoy observations for noon Pacific Daylight Time. An offshore buoy 6 winds north at 12 knots, pressure 1,029.6 millibars. An offshore buoy 59 winds north at 16 knots, water temperature 67, pressure 1,023.2 millibars. A buoy 14 near Point Arena winds northwest at 10 knots, water temperature 55, pressure 1,015.4 millibars. A buoy 13 near Bodega Bay winds northwest at 12 knots, pressure 1,015.3 millibars. At Point Reyes, wave rider buoy water temperature 59, seas 8 feet every 8 seconds. At San Francisco, buoy winds northwest at 10 knots, pressure 1,016.1 millibars, swell 6 feet every 9 seconds. At Half Moon Bay, buoy winds northwest 10 knots, water temperature 62, pressure 1,016.9 millibars, seas 6 feet every 9 seconds. At Monterey, buoy winds west at 8 knots, water temperature 61, pressure 1,016.9 millibars. At Pointer, wave rider buoy water temperature 61, seas 9 feet every 10 seconds. At Cape San Martin, buoy winds east at 4 knots, water temperature 63, pressure 1,017.4 millibars. 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This broadcast originates from the National Weather Service office located in Monterey, California, and serves the coastal marine waters, including San Francisco and Monterey Bay. Synopsis for the Central California coast and bays, including the Monterey Bay, Greater Farallones, and Cordell Bank National Marine Sanctuaries. Moderate northwest to north winds prevail across the outer waters with occasional fresh to strong gusts to diminish today. West to southwest moderate breezes dominate over the bays with gusts up to 25 knots, resulting in hazardous conditions for small craft late morning through this evening. By Friday, widespread northwest to north breezes increase to fresh with occasional strong gusts. Wind-driven rough seas to 9 to 10 feet subside to moderate by the evening and will remain slight to moderate into the weekend. The marine forecast for San Pablo Bay, Suisun Bay, the West Delta, and the San Francisco
Bay north of the Bay Bridge. Small craft advisory in effect through this evening. For today, southwest wind 10 to 15 knots, rising to 15 to 20 knots this afternoon. For tonight, southwest wind 10 to 15 knots. For Thursday, southwest wind 5 to 10 knots. A slight chance of drizzle in the morning. The marine forecast for Monterey Bay. Small craft advisory in effect from 3 p.m. Pacific Daylight Time this afternoon through this evening. For today, southwest wind around 5 knots, veering to west 10 to 15 knots. Seas 3 to 4 feet. Wave detail, northwest 3 feet at 9 seconds. For tonight, west wind 10 to 15 knots, becoming southwest 5 to 10 knots after midnight. Seas 3 to 4 feet. Wave detail, west 3 feet at 9 seconds. A slight chance of drizzle after midnight. For Thursday, south wind around 5 knots, veering to west in the afternoon. Seas around 3 feet. Wave detail, west 2 feet at 8 seconds. A slight chance of drizzle in the morning. The coastal waters forecast from Point Arena to Point Reyes out to 10 nautical miles. Today, northwest wind 15 to 20 knots, easing to 10 to 15 knots late this morning and afternoon. Seas 5 to 7 feet, wave detail, northwest 6 feet at 8 seconds and south 2 feet at 16 seconds. Tonight, west wind 5 to 10 knots, backing to south after midnight. Seas 4 to 5 feet, wave detail, west 5 feet at 8 seconds and south 2 feet at 16 seconds. Thursday, southeast wind around 5 knots, seas 3 to 5 feet, wave detail, northwest 4 feet at 8 seconds and southwest 2 feet at 16 seconds. A slight chance of drizzle in the morning. The coastal waters forecast from Point Arena to Point Reyes 10 to 60 nautical miles offshore. Small craft advisory in effect until 3 p.m. Pacific Daylight Time this afternoon. Today, northwest wind 20 to 25 knots, easing to 10 to 15 knots, sea 7 to 9 feet, wave detail, northwest 9 feet at 9 seconds and south 2 feet at 17 seconds. Tonight, northwest wind 10 to 15 knots, seas 5 to 8 feet, wave detail, northwest 7 feet at 8 seconds and south 2 feet at 17 seconds. Thursday, west wind 5 to 10 knots, becoming southwest in the afternoon. Seas 5 to 7 feet, wave detail, northwest 6 feet at 8 seconds and south 3 feet at 17 seconds. San Francisco Bar forecast. In the deep water channel, mixed seas of 3 to 5 feet at 8 seconds. Across the bar, swell can be more than twice as high across the bar than surrounding waters. Waves are also more prone to break, particularly during strong ebb currents. Maximum ebb current of 1.2 knots at 9, 12 a.m. Wednesday and 2.6 knots at 8, 17 p.m. Wednesday. The coastal waters forecast from Point Pinos to Point Piedras Blancas out to 10 nautical miles. Today, northwest wind around 5 knots, backing to west this afternoon. Seas 4 to 5 feet, wave detail, west 5 feet at 9 seconds and south 2 feet at 17 seconds. Patchy dense fog this morning. Tonight, northwest wind 5 to 10 knots, seas 4 to 5 feet, wave detail, northwest 4 feet at 9 seconds and south 2 feet at 16 seconds. Thursday, north wind around 5 knots, backing to west in the afternoon. Seas 3 to 4 feet, wave detail, west 4 feet at 8 seconds and south 2 feet at 17 seconds. The coastal waters forecast from Pigeon Point to Point Pinos 10 to 60 nautical miles offshore. Today, northwest wind 15 to 20 knots, easing to 10 to 15 knots late this morning and afternoon. Seas 6 to 8 feet, wave detail, northwest 8 feet at 9 seconds and south 2 feet at 17 seconds. Tonight, northwest wind 10 to 15 knots, becoming west 5 to 10 knots after midnight. Seas 5 to 7 feet, wave detail, northwest 6 feet at 8 seconds and south 2 feet at 16 seconds. Thursday, west wind 5 to 10 knots, seas 4 to 6 feet, wave detail, northwest 5 feet at 8 seconds and south 2 feet at 17 seconds. The offshore waters forecast for the following marine location, Point Arena to Pitt.
Pigeon Point between 60 nautical miles and 150 nautical miles offshore. Issued at 8:41 a.m. Pacific Daylight Time. Today, north winds 20 to 25 knots, becoming northwest 15 to 20 knots. Seas 8 to 9 feet. Tonight, northwest winds 10 to 20 knots. Seas 6 to 9 feet. Thursday, north to northwest winds 5 to 15 knots. Seas 6 to 8 feet. Thursday night, northwest winds 5 to 10 knots, becoming north to northwest 10 to 15 knots. Seas 5 to 7 feet. Friday, north winds 10 to 15 knots. Seas 5 to 6 feet. Friday night, north to northwest winds 10 to 20 knots. Seas 5 to 7 feet. Saturday, north to northwest winds 15 to 20 knots. Seas 5 to 7 feet. Saturday night, north to northwest winds 15 to 20 knots. Seas 5 to 7 feet. Sun, north to northwest winds 15 to 20 knots. Seas 6 to 7 feet. Sun night, north winds 15 to 20 knots. Seas 6 to 8 feet. The offshore waters forecast for the following marine location: Pigeon Point to Point Piedras Blancas between 60 nautical miles and 150 nautical miles offshore. Issued at 8:41 a.m. Pacific Daylight Time. Today, north to northwest winds 10 to 20 knots. Seas 6 to 9 feet. Tonight, northwest winds 10 to 15 knots. Seas 6 to 8 feet. Thursday, northwest winds 5 to 15 knots, becoming 5 to 10 knots. Seas 5 to 7 feet. Thursday night, northwest winds 5 to 10 knots. Seas 5 to 6 feet. Friday, north to northwest winds 10 to 15 knots. Seas 5 to 6 feet. Friday night, north to northwest winds 15 to 20 knots. Seas 5 to 7 feet. Saturday, northwest winds 15 to 20 knots. Seas 6 to 7 feet. Saturday night, northwest winds 15 to 20 knots. Seas 6 to 7 feet. Sun, northwest winds 15 to 20 knots. Seas 6 to 7 feet. Sunday night, northwest winds 15 to 20 knots. Seas 6 to 7 feet. The coastal waters forecast from Point Reyes to Pigeon Point out to 10 nautical miles. For today, west wind 10 to 15 knots. Seas 4 to 6 feet. Wave detail, west 5 feet at 9 seconds and south 2 feet at 16 seconds. For tonight, southwest wind 5 to 10 knots. Seas 3 to 5 feet. Wave detail, west 4 feet at 8 seconds and south 2 feet at 16 seconds. For Thursday, south wind around 5 knots. Seas 3 to 4 feet. Wave detail, west 3 feet at 8 seconds and southwest 2 feet at 17 seconds. A slight chance of drizzle in the morning. The coastal waters forecast from Pigeon Point to Point Pinos out to 10 nautical miles. For today, west wind 5 to 10 knots, rising to 10 to 15 knots late. Seas 4 to 6 feet. Wave detail, west 5 feet at 9 seconds and south 2 feet at 16 seconds. For tonight, west wind 10 to 15 knots, becoming southwest around 5 knots after midnight. Seas 3 to 5 feet. Wave detail, northwest 4 feet at 9 seconds and south 2 feet at 16 seconds. For Thursday, southwest wind around 5 knots. Seas 3 to 4 feet. Wave detail, west 3 feet at 8 seconds and south 2 feet at 17 seconds. Sunrise, sunset, and tidal information for the San Francisco Bay Area for Wednesday, September 16th. The sunset tonight, 7:15 p.m. The sunrise tomorrow, 6:53 a.m. The sunset tomorrow, 7:14 p.m. Tidal data at the Golden Gate for the afternoon and evening hours today and the morning hours of tomorrow. High tide, 3:16 p.m. at 5.59 feet. Low tide.

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Here are the buoy observations for 1 p.m. Pacific Daylight Time. An offshore buoy 6 winds northeast at 14 knots, pressure 1,029.7 millibars. An offshore buoy 59 winds north at 16 knots, water temperature 67, pressure 1,023.0 millibars. At buoy 14 near Point Arena, winds northwest at 6 knots, water temperature 55, pressure 1,015.4 millibars. At buoy 13 near Bodega Bay, winds northwest at 10 knots, pressure 1,015.3 millibars. At Point Reyes, wave rider buoy, water temperature 59, seas 8 feet every 8 seconds. At San Francisco Bay, winds northwest at 8 knots, water temperature 60, pressure 1,016.0 millibars. At Half Moon Bay buoy, winds northwest 8 knots, water temperature 62, pressure 1,017.3 millibars, seas 6 feet every 8 seconds. At Monterey buoy, winds northwest at 10 knots, water temperature 60, pressure 1,016.6 millibars. At Pointer, wave rider buoy, water temperature 62, seas 8 feet every 9 seconds. At Cape San Martin buoy, winds east at 4 knots, water temperature 64, pressure 1,017.2 millibars. Synopsis for the Central California coast and bays, including the Monterey Bay, Greater Farallones, and Cordell Bank National Marine Sanctuaries. Moderate northwest to north winds prevail across the outer waters with occasional fresh to strong gusts to diminish today. West to southwest moderate breezes dominate over the bays with gusts up to 25 knots, resulting in hazardous conditions for small craft late morning through this evening. By Friday, widespread northwest to north breezes increase to fresh with occasional strong gusts. Wind-driven rough seas to 9 to 10 feet subside to moderate by the evening and will remain slight to moderate into the weekend. The marine forecast for San Pablo Bay, Suisun Bay, the West Delta, and the San Francisco Bay north of the Bay Bridge. Small craft advisory in effect through this evening. For today, southwest wind 10 to 15 knots, rising to 15 to 20 knots this afternoon. For tonight, southwest wind 10 to 15 knots. For Thursday, southwest wind 5 to 10 knots. A slight chance of drizzle in the morning. The marine forecast for Monterey Bay. Small craft advisory in effect from 3 p.m. Pacific Daylight Time this afternoon through this evening. For today, southwest wind around 5 knots, veering to west 10 to 15 knots. Seas 3 to 4 feet. Wave detail, northwest 3 feet at 9 seconds. For tonight, west wind 10 to 15 knots, becoming southwest 5 to 10 knots after midnight. Seas 3 to 4 feet. Wave detail, west 3 feet at 9 seconds. A slight chance of drizzle after midnight. For Thursday, south wind around 5 knots, veering to west in the afternoon. Seas around 3 feet. Wave detail, west 2 feet at 8 seconds. A slight chance of drizzle in the morning. The coastal waters forecast from Point Arena to Point Reyes out to 10 nautical miles. Today, northwest wind 15 to 20 knots, easing to 10 to 15 knots late this morning and afternoon. Seas 5 to 7 feet, wave detail, northwest 6 feet at 8 seconds and south 2 feet at 16 seconds. Tonight, west wind 5 to 10 knots, backing to south after midnight. Seas 4 to 5 feet, wave detail, west 5 feet at 8 seconds and south 2 feet at 16 seconds. Thursday, southeast wind around 5 knots, seas 3 to 5 feet, wave detail, northwest 4 feet at 8 seconds and southwest 2 feet at 16 seconds. A slight chance of drizzle in the morning. The coastal waters forecast from Point Arena to Point Reyes 10 to 60 nautical miles offshore. Small craft advisory in effect until 3 p.m. Pacific Daylight Time this afternoon. Today, northwest wind 20 to 25 knots, easing to 10 to 15 knots, sea 7 to 9 feet, wave detail. North
feet at 9 seconds and south 2 feet at 17 seconds. Tonight, northwest wind at 10 to 15 knots, seas 5 to 8 feet, wave detail. Northwest 7 feet at 8 seconds and south 2 feet at 17 seconds. Thursday, west wind 5 to 10 knots, becoming southwest in the afternoon. Seas 5 to 7 feet, wave detail. Northwest 6 feet at 8 seconds and south 3 feet at 17 seconds. San Francisco Bar forecast. In the deep water channel, mixed seas of 3 to 5 feet at 8 seconds. Across the bar, swell can be more than twice as high across the bar than surrounding waters. Waves are also more prone to break, particularly during strong ebb currents. Maximum ebb current of 1.2 knots at 9, 12 a.m. Wednesday and 2.6 knots at 8, 17 p.m. Wednesday. The coastal waters forecast from Point Pinos to Point Piedras Blancas out to 10 nautical miles. Today, northwest wind around 5 knots, backing to west this afternoon. Seas 4 to 5 feet, wave detail, west 5 feet at 9 seconds and south 2 feet at 17 seconds. Patchy dense fog this morning. Tonight, northwest wind 5 to 10 knots, seas 4 to 5 feet, wave detail, northwest 4 feet at 9 seconds and south 2 feet at 16 seconds. Thursday, north wind around 5 knots, backing to west in the afternoon. Seas 3 to 4 feet, wave detail, west 4 feet at 8 seconds and south 2 feet at 17 seconds. The coastal waters forecast from Pigeon Point to Point Pinos 10 to 60 nautical miles offshore. Today, northwest wind 15 to 20 knots, easing to 10 to 15 knots late this morning and afternoon. Seas 6 to 8 feet, wave detail, northwest 8 feet at 9 seconds and south 2 feet at 17 seconds. Tonight, northwest wind 10 to 15 knots, becoming west 5 to 10 knots after midnight. Seas 5 to 7 feet, wave detail, northwest 6 feet at 8 seconds and south 2 feet at 16 seconds. Thursday, west wind 5 to 10 knots, seas 4 to 6 feet, wave detail, northwest 5 feet at 8 seconds and south 2 feet at 17 seconds. The offshore waters forecast for the following marine location, Point Arena to Pigeon Point between 60 nautical miles and 150 nautical miles offshore. Issued at 8:41 a.m. Pacific Daylight Time. Today, north winds 20 to 25 knots, becoming northwest 15 to 20 knots. Seas 8 to 9 feet. Tonight, northwest winds 10 to 20 knots. Seas 6 to 9 feet. Thursday, north to northwest winds 5 to 15 knots. Seas 6 to 8 feet. Thursday night, northwest winds 5 to 10 knots, becoming north to northwest 10 to 15 knots. Seas 5 to 7 feet. Friday, north winds 10 to 15 knots. Seas 5 to 6 feet. Friday night, north to northwest winds 10 to 20 knots. Seas 5 to 7 feet. Saturday, north to northwest winds 15 to 20 knots. Seas 5 to 7 feet. Saturday night, north to northwest winds 15 to 20 knots. Seas 5 to 7 feet. Sun, north to northwest winds 15 to 20 knots. Seas 6 to 7 feet. Sun night, north winds 15 to 20 knots. Seas 6 to 8 feet. The offshore waters forecast for the following marine location, Pigeon Point to Point Piedras Blancas between 60 nautical miles and 150 nautical miles offshore. Issued at 8:41 a.m. Pacific Daylight Time. Today, north to northwest winds 10 to 20 knots. Seas 6 to 9 feet. Tonight, northwest winds 10 to 15 knots. Seas 6 to 8 feet. Thursday, northwest winds 5 to 15 knots, becoming 5 to 10 knots. Seas 5 to 7 feet. Thursday night, northwest winds 5 to 10 knots. Seas 5 to 6 feet. Friday, north to northwest winds 10 to 15 knots. Seas 5 to 6 feet. Friday night, north to northwest winds 15 to 20 knots. Seas 5 to 7 feet. Saturday, northwest winds 15 to 20 knots.

sea 6 to 7 feet. Saturday night, northwest winds 15 to 20 knots. Sea 6 to 7 feet. Sun, northwest winds 15 to 20 knots. Sea 6 to 7 feet. Sunday night, northwest winds 15 to 20 knots. Sea 6 to 7 feet. The coastal waters forecast from Point Reyes to Pigeon Point out to 10 nautical miles. For today, west wind 10 to 15 knots. Seas 4 to 6 feet. Wave detail, west 5 feet at 9 seconds and south 2 feet at 16 seconds. For tonight, southwest wind 5 to 10 knots. Seas 3 to 5 feet. Wave detail, west 4 feet at 8 seconds and south 2 feet at 16 seconds. For Thursday, south wind around 5 knots. Seas 3 to 4 feet. Wave detail, west 3 feet at 8 seconds and southwest 2 feet at 17 seconds. A slight chance of drizzle in the morning. The coastal waters forecast from Pigeon Point to Point Pinos out to 10 nautical miles. For today, west wind 5 to 10 knots, rising to 10 to 15 knots late. Seas 4 to 6 feet. Wave detail, west 5 feet at 9 seconds and south 2 feet at 16 seconds. For tonight, west wind 10 to 15 knots, becoming southwest around 5 knots after midnight. Seas 3 to 5 feet. Wave detail, northwest 4 feet at 9 seconds and south 2 feet at 16 seconds. For Thursday, southwest wind around 5 knots. Seas 3 to 4 feet. Wave detail, west 3 feet at 8 seconds and south 2 feet at 17 seconds. Sunrise, sunset, and tidal information for the San Francisco Bay Area for Wednesday, September 16th. The sunset tonight, 7:15 p.m. The sunrise tomorrow, 6:53 a.m. The sunset tomorrow, 7:14 p.m. Tidal data at the Golden Gate for the afternoon and evening hours today and the morning hours of tomorrow. High tide, 3:16 p.m. at 5.59 feet. Low tide, 10:19 p.m. at 0.76 feet. High tide, 5:52 a.m. at 4.7 feet. Low tide, 9:55 a.m. at 3.44 feet. Here are the buoy observations for 1 p.m. Pacific Daylight Time. An offshore buoy 6 winds northeast at 14 knots, pressure 1,029.7 millibars. An offshore buoy 59 winds north at 16 knots, water temperature 67, pressure 1,023.0 millibars. At buoy 14 near Point Arena, winds northwest at 4 knots, pressure 1,015.3 millibars, swell 6 feet every 8 seconds. At buoy 13 near Bodega Bay, winds northwest at 12 knots, pressure 1,015.2 millibars, swell 5 feet every 8 seconds. At Point Reyes, wave rider buoy water temperature 60, seas 8 feet every 8 seconds. At San Francisco, buoy winds west at 8 knots, water temperature 60, swell 5 feet every 7 seconds. At Half Moon Bay, buoy winds northwest 8 knots, water temperature 62, pressure 1,017.3 millibars, seas 6 feet every 8 seconds. At Monterey, buoy winds northwest at 10 knots, pressure 1,016.6 millibars, swell 7 feet every 9 seconds. At Point Sur, wave rider buoy water temperature 62, seas 8 feet every 9 seconds. At Cape San Martin, buoy winds east 4 knots, water temperature 64, pressure 1,017.2 millibars, seas 5 feet every 9 seconds. Synopsis for the Central California coast and bays, including the Monterey Bay, Greater Farallones, and Cordell Bank National Marine Sanctuaries. Moderate northwest to north winds prevail across the outer waters with occasional fresh to strong gusts to diminish today. West to southwest moderate breezes dominate over the bays with gusts up to 25 knots, resulting in hazardous conditions for small crafts late morning through this evening. By Friday, widespread northwest to north breezes increase to fresh with occasional strong gusts.
wind-driven rough seas to 9 to 10 feet subside to moderate by the evening and will remain slight to moderate into the weekend. The marine forecast for San Pablo Bay, Suisun Bay, the West Delta, and the San Francisco Bay north of the Bay Bridge. Small craft advisory in effect through this evening. For today, southwest wind 10 to 15 knots, rising to 15 to 20 knots this afternoon. For tonight, southwest wind 10 to 15 knots. For Thursday, southwest wind 5 to 10 knots. A slight chance of drizzle in the morning. The marine forecast for Monterey Bay. Small craft advisory in effect from 3 p.m. Pacific Daylight Time this afternoon through this evening. For today, southwest wind around 5 knots, veering to west 10 to 15 knots. Sea 3 to 4 feet. Wave detail, northwest 3 feet at 9 seconds. For tonight, west wind 10 to 15 knots, becoming southwest 5 to 10 knots after midnight. Sea 3 to 4 feet. Wave detail, west 3 feet at 9 seconds. A slight chance of drizzle after midnight. For Thursday, south wind around 5 knots, veering to west in the afternoon. Seas around 3 feet. Wave detail, west 2 feet at 8 seconds. A slight chance of drizzle in the morning. The coastal waters forecast from Point Arena to Point Reyes out to 10 nautical miles. Today, northwest wind 15 to 20 knots, easing to 10 to 15 knots late this morning and afternoon. Seas 5 to 7 feet, wave detail, northwest 6 feet at 8 seconds and south 2 feet at 16 seconds. Tonight, west wind 5 to 10 knots, backing to south after midnight. Seas 4 to 5 feet, wave detail, west 5 feet at 8 seconds and south 2 feet at 16 seconds. Thursday, southeast wind around 5 knots, seas 3 to 5 feet, wave detail, northwest 4 feet at 8 seconds and southwest 2 feet at 16 seconds. A slight chance of drizzle in the morning. The coastal waters forecast from Point Arena to Point Reyes 10 to 60 nautical miles offshore. Small craft advisory in effect until 3 p.m. Pacific Daylight Time this afternoon. Today, northwest wind 20 to 25 knots, easing to 10 to 15 knots, sea 7 to 9 feet, wave detail, northwest 9 feet at 9 seconds and south 2 feet at 17 seconds. Tonight, northwest wind 10 to 15 knots, sea 5 to 8 feet, wave detail, northwest 7 feet at 8 seconds and south 2 feet at 17 seconds. Thursday, west wind 5 to 10 knots, becoming southwest in the afternoon. Seas 5 to 7 feet, wave detail, northwest 6 feet at 8 seconds and south 3 feet at 17 seconds. 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This broadcast originates from the National Weather Service office located in Monterey, California, and serves the coastal marine waters, including San Francisco and Monterey Bay. San Francisco VAR forecast. In the deep water channel, mixed seas of 3 to 5 feet at 8 seconds. Across the bar, swell can be more than twice as high across the bar than surrounding waters. Waves are also more prone to break, particularly during strong ebb currents. Maximum ebb current of 1.2 knots at 9, 12 a.m. Wednesday and 2.6 knots at 8, 17 p.m. Wednesday. The coastal waters forecast from Point Pinos to Point Piedras Blancas out to 10 nautical miles. Today, northwest wind around 5 knots, backing to west this afternoon. Seas 4 to 5 feet, wave detail, west 5 feet at 9 seconds and south 2 feet at 17 seconds. Patchy dense fog this morning. Tonight, northwest wind 5 to 10 knots, seas 4 to 5 feet, wave detail, northwest 4 feet at 9 seconds and south 2 feet at 16 seconds. Thursday, north wind around 5 knots, backing to west in the afternoon. Seas 3 to 4 feet, wave detail, west 4 feet at 8 seconds and south 2 feet at 17 seconds. The coastal waters forecast from Pigeon Point to Point Pinos 10 to 60 nautical miles offshore. Today, northwest wind 15 to 20 knots, easing to 10 to 15 knots late this morning and afternoon. Seas 6 to 8 feet, wave

Eastern at 8:41 a.m. Pacific Daylight Time. Today, north winds 20 to 25 knots, becoming northwest 15 to 20 knots. Seas 8 to 9 feet. Tonight, northwest winds 10 to 20 knots. Seas 6 to 9 feet. Thursday, north to northwest winds 5 to 15 knots. Seas 6 to 8 feet. Thursday night, northwest winds 5 to 10 knots, becoming north to northwest 10 to 15 knots. Seas 5 to 7 feet. Friday, north winds 10 to 15 knots. Seas 5 to 6 feet. Friday night, north to northwest winds 10 to 20 knots. Seas 5 to 7 feet. Saturday, north to northwest winds 15 to 20 knots. Seas 5 to 7 feet. Saturday night, north to northwest winds 15 to 20 knots. Seas 5 to 7 feet. Sun, north to northwest winds 15 to 20 knots. Seas 6 to 7 feet. Sun night, north winds 15 to 20 knots. Seas 6 to 8 feet. The offshore waters forecast for the following marine location: Pigeon Point to Point Piedras Blancas, between 60 nautical miles and 150 nautical miles offshore. Issued at 8:41 a.m. Pacific Daylight Time. Today, north to northwest winds 10 to 20 knots. Seas 6 to 9 feet. Tonight, northwest winds 10 to 15 knots. Seas 6 to 8 feet. Thursday, northwest winds 5 to 15 knots, becoming 5 to 10 knots. Seas 5 to 7 feet. Thursday night, northwest winds 5 to 10 knots. Seas 5 to 6 feet. Friday, north to northwest winds 10 to 15 knots. Seas 5 to 6 feet. Friday night, north to northwest winds 15 to 20 knots. Seas 5 to 7 feet. Saturday, northwest winds 15 to 20 knots. Seas 6 to 7 feet. Saturday night, northwest winds 15 to 20 knots. Seas 6 to 7 feet. Sun, northwest winds 15 to 20 knots. Seas 6 to 7 feet. Sunday night, northwest winds 15 to 20 knots. Seas 6 to 7 feet. The coastal waters forecast from Point Reyes to Pigeon Point out to 10 nautical miles. For today, west wind 10 to 15 knots. Seas 4 to 6 feet. Wave detail, west 5 feet at 9 seconds and south 2 feet at 16 seconds. For tonight, southwest wind 5 to 10 knots. Seas 3 to 5 feet. Wave detail, west 4 feet at 8 seconds and south 2 feet at 16 seconds. For Thursday, south wind around 5 knots. Seas 3 to 4 feet. Wave detail, west 3 feet at 8 seconds and southwest 2 feet at 17 seconds. A slight chance of drizzle in the morning. The coastal waters forecast from Pigeon Point to Point Pinos out to 10 nautical miles. For today, west wind 5 to 10 knots, rising to 10 to 15 knots late. Seas 4 to 6 feet. Wave detail, west 5 feet at 9 seconds and south 2 feet at 16 seconds. For tonight, west wind 10 to 15 knots, becoming southwest around 5 knots after midnight. Seas 3 to 5 feet. Wave detail, northwest 4 feet at 9 seconds and south 2 feet at 16 seconds. For Thursday, southwest wind around 5 knots. Seas 3 to 4 feet. Wave detail, west 3 feet at 8 seconds and south 2 feet at 17 seconds. Sunrise, sunset, and tidal information for the San Francisco Bay Area for Wednesday, September 16th. The sunset tonight, 7:15 p.m. The sunrise tomorrow, 6:53 a.m. The sunset tomorrow, 7:14 p.m. Tidal data at the Golden Gate for the afternoon and evening hours today and the morning hours of tomorrow. High tide, 3:16 p.m. at 5.59 feet. Low tide, 10:19 p.m. at 0.76 feet. High tide, 5:52 a.m.

shore, 7 feet. Low tide, 9:55 a.m. at 3.44 feet. Here are the buoy observations for 1 p.m. Pacific Daylight Time. An offshore buoy 6 winds northeast at 40 knots, pressure 1,029.7 millibars. An offshore buoy 59 winds north at 16 knots, water temperature 67, pressure 1,023.0 millibars. At buoy 14 near Point Arena, winds northwest at 4 knots, pressure 1,015.3 millibars, swell 6 feet every 8 seconds. At buoy 13 near Bodega Bay, winds northwest at 12 knots, pressure 1,015.2 millibars, swell 5 feet every 8 seconds. At Point Reyes Wave Rider buoy, water temperature 60, seas 8 feet every 8 seconds. At San Francisco buoy, winds west at 8 knots, water temperature 60, swell 5 feet every 7 seconds. At Half Moon Bay buoy, winds northwest 8 knots, water temperature 62, pressure 1,017.3 millibars, seas 6 feet every 8 seconds. At Monterey buoy, winds northwest at 10 knots, pressure 1,016.6 millibars, swell 7 feet every 9 seconds. At Point Sur, Wave Rider buoy, water temperature 62, seas 8 feet every 9 seconds. At Cape Side Point Sur, Wave Rider buoy, water temperature 62, seas 8 feet every 9 seconds. At Cape San Martin buoy, winds east 4 knots, water temperature 64, pressure 1,017.2 millibars. Seas 5 feet every 9 seconds. Synopsis for the Central California coast and bays, including the Monterey Bay, Greater Farallones, and Cordell Bank National Marine Sanctuaries. Moderate northwest to north winds prevail across the outer waters with occasional fresh to strong gusts to diminish today. West to southwest moderate breezes dominate over the bays with gusts up to 25 knots, resulting in hazardous conditions for small craft late morning through this evening. By Friday, widespread northwest to north breezes increase to fresh with occasional strong gusts. Wind-driven rough seas to 9 to 10 feet subside to moderate by the evening and will remain slight to moderate into the weekend. The marine forecast for San Pablo Bay, Suisun Bay, the West Delta, and the San Francisco Bay north of the Bay Bridge. Small craft advisory in effect through this evening. For today, southwest wind 10 to 15 knots, rising to 15 to 20 knots this afternoon. For tonight, southwest wind 10 to 15 knots. For Thursday, southwest wind 5 to 10 knots. A slight chance of drizzle in the morning. The marine forecast for Monterey Bay. Small craft advisory in effect from 3 p.m. Pacific Daylight Time this afternoon through this evening. For today, southwest wind around 5 knots, veering to west 10 to 15 knots. Seas 3 to 4 feet. Wave detail, northwest 3 feet at 9 seconds. For tonight, west wind 10 to 15 knots, becoming southwest 5 to 10 knots after midnight. Seas 3 to 4 feet. Wave detail, west 3 feet at 9 seconds. A slight chance of drizzle after midnight. For Thursday, south wind around 5 knots, veering to west in the afternoon. Seas around 3 feet. Wave detail, west 2 feet at 8 seconds. A slight chance of drizzle in the morning. The coastal waters forecast from Point Arena to Point Reyes out to 10 nautical miles. Today, northwest wind 15 to 20 knots, easing to 10 to 15 knots late this morning and afternoon. Seas 5 to 7 feet, wave detail, northwest 6 feet at 8 seconds and south 2 feet at 16 seconds. Tonight, west wind 5 to 10 knots, backing to south after midnight. Seas 4 to 5 feet, wave detail, west 5 feet at 8 seconds and south 2 feet at 16 seconds. Thursday, southeast wind around 5 knots, seas 3 to 5 feet, wave detail, northwest 4 feet at 8 seconds and southwest 2 feet at 16 seconds. A slight chance of drizzle in the morning. The coastal waters forecast from Point Arena to Point Reyes 10 to 60 nautical miles offshore. Small craft advisory in effect until 3 p.m. Pacific Daylight Time.

this afternoon. Today, northwest wind 20 to 25 knots, easing to 10 to 15 knots, sea 7 to 9 feet, wave detail. Northwest 9 feet at 9 seconds and south 2 feet at 17 seconds. Tonight, northwest wind 10 to 15 knots, sea is 5 to 8 feet, wave detail. Northwest 7 feet at 8 seconds and south 2 feet at 17 seconds. Thursday, west wind 5 to 10 knots, becoming southwest in the afternoon. Seas 5 to 7 feet, wave detail. Northwest 6 feet at 8 seconds and south 3 feet at 17 seconds. San Francisco Bar forecast. In the deep water channel, mixed seas of 3 to 5 feet at 8 seconds. Across the bar, swell can be more than twice as high across the bar than surrounding waters. Waves are also more prone to break, particularly during strong ebb currents. Maximum ebb current of 1.2 knots at 9, 12 a.m. Wednesday and 2.6 knots at 8, 17 p.m. Wednesday. The coastal waters forecast from Point Pinos to Point Piedras Blancas out to 10 nautical miles. Today, northwest wind around 5 knots, backing to west this afternoon. Seas 4 to 5 feet, wave detail, west 5 feet at 9 seconds and south 2 feet at 17 seconds. Patchy dense fog this morning. Tonight, northwest wind 5 to 10 knots, seas 4 to 5 feet, wave detail, northwest 4 feet at 9 seconds and south 2 feet at 16 seconds. Thursday, north wind around 5 knots, backing to west in the afternoon. Seas 3 to 4 feet, wave detail, west 4 feet at 8 seconds and south 2 feet at 17 seconds. The coastal waters forecast from Pigeon Point to Point Pinos 10 to 60 nautical miles offshore. Today, northwest wind 15 to 20 knots, easing to 10 to 15 knots late this morning and afternoon. Seas 6 to 8 feet, wave detail, northwest 8 feet at 9 seconds and south 2 feet at 17 seconds. Tonight, northwest wind 10 to 15 knots, becoming west 5 to 10 knots after midnight. Seas 5 to 7 feet, wave detail, northwest 6 feet at 8 seconds and south 2 feet at 16 seconds. Thursday, west wind 5 to 10 knots, seas 4 to 6 feet, wave detail, northwest 5 feet at 8 seconds and south 2 feet at 17 seconds. The offshore waters forecast for the following marine location, Point Arena to Pigeon Point between 60 nautical miles and 150 nautical miles offshore. Issued at 8:41 a.m. Pacific Daylight Time. Today, north winds 20 to 25 knots, becoming northwest 15 to 20 knots. Seas 8 to 9 feet. Tonight, northwest winds 10 to 20 knots. Seas 6 to 9 feet. Thursday, north to northwest winds 5 to 15 knots. Seas 6 to 8 feet. Thursday night, northwest winds 5 to 10 knots, becoming north to northwest 10 to 15 knots. Seas 5 to 7 feet. Friday, north winds 10 to 15 knots. Seas 5 to 6 feet. Friday night, north to northwest winds 10 to 20 knots. Seas 5 to 7 feet. Saturday, north to northwest winds 15 to 20 knots. Seas 5 to 7 feet. Saturday night, north to northwest winds 15 to 20 knots. Seas 5 to 7 feet. Sun, north to northwest winds 15 to 20 knots. Seas 6 to 7 feet. Sun night, north winds 15 to 20 knots. Seas 6 to 8 feet. The offshore waters forecast for the following marine location, Pigeon Point to Point Piedras Blancas between 60 nautical miles and 150 nautical miles offshore. Issued at 8:41 a.m. Pacific Daylight Time. Today, north to northwest winds 10 to 20 knots. Seas 6 to 9 feet. Tonight, northwest winds 10 to 15 knots. Seas 6 to 8 feet. Thursday, northwest winds 5 to 15 knots, becoming 5 to 10 knots. Seas 5 to 7 feet. Thursday night, northwest winds 5 to 10 knots. Seas 5 to 6 feet. Friday, north to northwest winds 10 to 15 knots. Seas 5 to 6 feet. Friday night, north to northwest.
5 to 7 feet. Saturday, northwest winds 15 to 20 knots. Seas 6 to 7 feet. Saturday night, northwest winds 15 to 20 knots. Seas 6 to 7 feet. Sun, northwest winds 15 to 20 knots. Seas 6 to 7 feet. Sunday night, northwest winds 15 to 20 knots. Seas 6 to 7 feet. The coastal waters forecast from Point Reyes to Pigeon Point out to 10 nautical miles. For today, west wind 10 to 15 knots. Seas 4 to 6 feet. Wave detail, west 5 feet at 9 seconds and south 2 feet at 16 seconds. For tonight, southwest wind 5 to 10 knots. Seas 3 to 5 feet. Wave detail, west 4 feet at 8 seconds and south 2 feet at 16 seconds. For Thursday, south wind around 5 knots. Seas 3 to 4 feet. Wave detail, west 3 feet at 8 seconds and southwest 2 feet at 17 seconds. A slight chance of drizzle in the morning. The coastal waters forecast from Pigeon Point to Point Pinos out to 10 nautical miles. For today, west wind 5 to 10 knots, rising to 10 to 15 knots late. Seas 4 to 6 feet. Wave detail, west 5 feet at 9 seconds and south 2 feet at 16 seconds. For tonight, west wind 10 to 15 knots, becoming southwest around 5 knots after midnight. Seas 3 to 5 feet. Wave detail, northwest 4 feet at 9 seconds and south 2 feet at 16 seconds. For Thursday, southwest wind around 5 knots. Seas 3 to 4 feet. Wave detail, west 3 feet at 8 seconds and south 2 feet at 17 seconds. Sunrise, sunset, and tidal information for the San Francisco Bay Area for Wednesday, September 16th. The sunset tonight, 7:15 p.m. The sunrise tomorrow, 6:53 a.m. The sunset tomorrow, 7:14 p.m. Tidal data at the Golden Gate for the afternoon and evening hours today and the morning hours of tomorrow. High tide, 3:16 p.m. at 5.59 feet. Low tide, 10:19 p.m. at 0.76 feet. High tide, 5:52 a.m. at 4.7 feet. Low tide, 9:55 a.m. at 3.44 feet. Here are the buoy observations for 1 p.m. Pacific Daylight Time. An offshore buoy 6 winds northeast at 14 knots, pressure 1,029.7 millibars. An offshore buoy 59 winds north at 16 knots, water temperature 67, pressure 1,023.0 millibars. A buoy 14 near Point Arena winds northwest at 4 knots, pressure 1,015.3 millibars, swell 6 feet every 8 seconds. A buoy 13 near Bodega Bay winds northwest at 12 knots, pressure 1,015.2 millibars, swell 5 feet every 8 seconds. At Point Reyes Wave Rider buoy water temperature 60, seas 8 feet every 8 seconds. At San Francisco buoy winds west at 8 knots, water temperature 60, swell 5 feet every 7 seconds. At Half Moon Bay buoy winds northwest 8 knots, water temperature 62, pressure 1,017.3 millibars, seas 6 feet every 8 seconds. At Monterey buoy winds northwest at 10 knots, pressure 1,016.6 millibars, swell 7 feet every 9 seconds. At Pointer, Wave Rider buoy water temperature 62, seas 8 feet every 9 seconds. At Cape San Martin buoy winds east 4 knots, water temperature 64, pressure 1,017.2 millibars. Seas 5 feet every 9 seconds. Synopsis for the Central California coast and bays, including the Monterey Bay, Greater Farallones, and Cordell Bank National Marine Sanctuaries. Moderate northwest to north winds prevail across the outer waters with occasional fresh to strong gusts to diminish today. West to southwest moderate breezes dominate over the bays with gusts up to 25 knots, resulting in hazardous conditions for small craft late morning through this evening.
By Friday, widespread northwest to north breezes increase to fresh with occasional strong gusts. Wind-driven rough seas to 9 to 10 feet subside to moderate by the evening and will remain slight to moderate into the weekend. The marine forecast for San Pablo Bay, Suisun Bay, the West Delta, and the San Francisco Bay north of the Bay Bridge. Small craft advisory in effect through this evening. For today, southwest wind 10 to 15 knots, rising to 15 to 20 knots this afternoon. For tonight, southwest wind 10 to 15 knots. For Thursday, southwest wind 5 to 10 knots. A slight chance of drizzle in the morning. The marine forecast for Monterey Bay. Small craft advisory in effect from 3 p.m. Pacific Daylight Time this afternoon through this evening. For today, southwest wind around 5 knots, veering to west 10 to 15 knots. Seas 3 to 4 feet. Wave detail, northwest 3 feet at 9 seconds. For tonight, west wind 10 to 15 knots, becoming southwest 5 to 10 knots after midnight. Seas 3 to 4 feet. Wave detail, west 3 feet at 9 seconds. A slight chance of drizzle after midnight. For Thursday, south wind around 5 knots, veering to west in the afternoon. Seas around 3 feet. Wave detail, west 2 feet at 8 seconds. A slight chance of drizzle in the morning. The coastal waters forecast from Point Arena to Point Reyes out to 10 nautical miles. Today, northwest wind 15 to 20 knots, easing to 10 to 15 knots late this morning and afternoon. Seas 5 to 7 feet, wave detail, northwest 6 feet at 8 seconds and south 2 feet at 16 seconds. Tonight, west wind 5 to 10 knots, backing to south after midnight. Seas 4 to 5 feet, wave detail, west 5 feet at 8 seconds and south 2 feet at 16 seconds. Thursday, southeast wind around 5 knots, seas 3 to 5 feet, wave detail, northwest 4 feet at 8 seconds and southwest 2 feet at 16 seconds. A slight chance of drizzle in the morning. The coastal waters forecast from Point Arena to Point Reyes 10 to 60 nautical miles offshore. Small craft advisory in effect until 3 p.m. Pacific Daylight Time this afternoon. Today, northwest wind 20 to 25 knots, easing to 10 to 15 knots, sea 7 to 9 feet, wave detail, northwest 9 feet at 9 seconds and south 2 feet at 17 seconds. Tonight, northwest wind 10 to 15 knots, sea 5 to 8 feet, wave detail, northwest 7 feet at 8 seconds and south 2 feet at 17 seconds. Thursday, west wind 5 to 10 knots, becoming southwest in the afternoon. Seas 5 to 7 feet, wave detail, northwest 6 feet at 8 seconds and south 3 feet at 17 seconds. San Francisco Bar forecast. In the deep water channel, mixed seas of 3 to 5 feet at 8 seconds. Across the bar, swell can be more than twice as high across the bar than surrounding waters. Waves are also more prone to break, particularly during strong ebb currents. Maximum ebb current of 1.2 knots at 9:12 a.m. Wednesday and 2.6 knots at 8:17 p.m. Wednesday. The coastal waters forecast from Point Pinos to Point Piedras Blancas out to 10 nautical miles. Today, northwest wind around 5 knots, backing to west this afternoon. Seas 4 to 5 feet, wave detail, west 5 feet at 9 seconds and south 2 feet at 17 seconds. Patchy dense fog this morning. Tonight, northwest wind 5 to 10 knots, seas 4 to 5 feet, wave detail, northwest 4 feet at 9 seconds and south 2 feet at 16 seconds. Thursday, north wind around 5 knots, backing to west in the afternoon. Seas 3 to 4 feet, wave detail, west 4 feet at 8 seconds and south 2 feet at 17 seconds. The coastal waters forecast from Pigeon Point to Point Pinos 10 to 60 nautical miles offshore. Today, northwest wind 15 to 20 knots, easing to 10 to 15 knots late this morning and afternoon. Seas 6 to 8 feet, wave detail, northwest 8 feet at 9 seconds and south 2 feet at 17 seconds. Tonight, northwest wind 10 to 15 knots, becoming west 5 to 10 knots after midnight.
sees 5 to 7 feet wave detail, northwest 6 feet at 8 seconds and south 2 feet at 16 seconds. Thursday, west wind 5 to 10 knots, sees 4 to 6 feet wave detail, northwest 5 feet at 8 seconds and south 2 feet at 17 seconds. The offshore waters forecast for the following marine location: Point Arena to Pigeon Point between 60 nautical miles and 150 nautical miles offshore. Issued at 8:41 a.m. Pacific Daylight Time. Today, north winds 20 to 25 knots, becoming northwest 15 to 20 knots. Seas 8 to 9 feet. Tonight, northwest winds 10 to 20 knots. Seas 6 to 9 feet. Thursday, north to northwest winds 5 to 15 knots. Seas 6 to 8 feet. Thursday night, northwest winds 5 to 10 knots, becoming north to northwest 10 to 15 knots. Seas 5 to 7 feet. Friday, north winds 10 to 15 knots. Seas 5 to 6 feet. Friday night, north to northwest winds 10 to 20 knots. Seas 5 to 7 feet. Saturday, north to northwest winds 15 to 20 knots. Seas 5 to 7 feet. Saturday night, north to northwest winds 15 to 20 knots. Seas 5 to 7 feet. Sun, north to northwest winds 15 to 20 knots. Seas 6 to 7 feet. Sun night, north winds 15 to 20 knots. Seas 6 to 8 feet. The offshore waters forecast for the following marine location: Pigeon Point to Point Piedras Blancas between 60 nautical miles and 150 nautical miles offshore. Issued at 8:41 a.m. Pacific Daylight Time. Today, north to northwest winds 10 to 20 knots. Seas 6 to 9 feet. Tonight, northwest winds 10 to 15 knots. Seas 6 to 8 feet. Thursday, northwest winds 5 to 15 knots, becoming 5 to 10 knots. Seas 5 to 7 feet. Thursday night, northwest winds 5 to 10 knots. Seas 5 to 6 feet. Friday, north to northwest winds 10 to 15 knots. Seas 5 to 6 feet. Friday night, north to northwest winds 15 to 20 knots. Seas 5 to 7 feet. Saturday, northwest winds 15 to 20 knots. Seas 6 to 7 feet. Saturday night, northwest winds 15 to 20 knots. Seas 6 to 7 feet. Sun, northwest winds 15 to 20 knots. Seas 6 to 7 feet. Sunday night, northwest winds 15 to 20 knots. Seas 6 to 7 feet. 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This broadcast originates from the National Weather Service office located in Monterey, California, and serves the coastal marine waters, including San Francisco and Monterey Bay. The coastal waters forecast from Point Reyes to Pigeon Point out to 10 nautical miles. For today, west wind 10 to 15 knots. Seas 4 to 6 feet. Wave detail, west 5 feet at 9 seconds and south 2 feet at 16 seconds. For tonight, southwest wind 5 to 10 knots. Seas 3 to 5 feet. Wave detail, west 4 feet at 8 seconds and south 2 feet at 16 seconds. For Thursday, south wind around 5 knots. Seas 3 to 4 feet. Wave detail, west 3 feet at 8 seconds and southwest 2 feet at 17 seconds. A slight chance of drizzle in the morning. The coastal waters forecast from Pigeon Point to Point Pinos out to 10 nautical miles. For today, west wind 5 to 10 knots, rising to 10 to 15 knots late. Seas 4 to 6 feet. Wave detail, west 5 feet at 9 seconds and south 2 feet at 16 seconds. For tonight, west wind 10 to 15 knots, becoming southwest around 5 knots after midnight. Seas 3 to 5 feet.
wave detail, northwest 4 feet at 9 seconds and south 2 feet at 16 seconds.

for Thursday, southwest wind around 5 knots. 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Wave detail, west 3 feet at 8 seconds and south 2 feet at 17 seconds. Sunrise, sunset, and tidal information for the San Francisco Bay Area for Wednesday, September 16th. The sunset tonight, 7:15 p.m. The sunrise tomorrow, 6:53 a.m. The sunset tomorrow, 7:14 p.m. Tidal data hit the Golden Gate for the afternoon and evening hours today and the morning hours of tomorrow. High tide, 3:16 p.m. at 5.59 feet. Low tide, 10:19 p.m. at 0.76 feet. High tide, 5:52 a.m. at 4.7 feet. Low tide, 9:55 a.m. at 3.44 feet. Here are the buoy observations for 1 p.m. Pacific Daylight Time. An offshore buoy 6 winds northeast at 14 knots, pressure 1,029.7 millibars. An offshore buoy 59 winds north at 16 knots, water temperature 67, pressure 1,023.0 millibars. A buoy 14 near Point Arena winds northwest at 4 knots, pressure 1,015.3 millibars, swell 6 feet every 8 seconds. A buoy 13 near Bodega Bay winds northwest at 12 knots, pressure 1,015.2 millibars, swell 5 feet every 8 seconds. At Point Reyes Wave Rider buoy water temperature 60, seas 8 feet every 8 seconds. At San Francisco buoy winds west at 8 knots, water temperature 60, swell 5 feet every 7 seconds. At Half Moon Bay buoy winds northwest 8 knots, water temperature 62, pressure 1,017.3 millibars, seas 6 feet every 8 seconds. At Monterey buoy winds northwest at 10 knots, pressure 1,016.6 millibars, swell 7 feet every 9 seconds. At Pointer, Wave Rider buoy water temperature 62, seas 8 feet every 9 seconds. At Cape San Martin buoy winds east 4 knots, water temperature 64, pressure 1,017.2 millibars, seas 5 feet every 9 seconds. Synopsis for the Central California coast and bays, including the Monterey Bay, Greater Farallones, and Cordell Bank National Marine Sanctuaries. Moderate northwest to north winds prevail across the outer waters with occasional fresh to strong gusts to diminish today. West to southwest moderate breezes dominate over the bays with gusts up to 25 knots, resulting in hazardous conditions for small craft late morning through this evening. By Friday, widespread northwest to north breezes increase to fresh with occasional strong gusts. Wind-driven rough seas to 9 to 10 feet subside to moderate by the evening and will remain slight to moderate into the weekend. The marine forecast for San Pablo Bay, Suisun Bay, the West Delta, and the San Francisco Bay north of the Bay Bridge. Small craft advisory in effect through this evening. For today, southwest wind 10 to 15 knots, rising to 15 to 20 knots this afternoon. For tonight, southwest wind 10 to 15 knots. For Thursday, southwest wind 5 to 10 knots. A slight chance of drizzle in the morning. The marine forecast for Monterey Bay. Small craft advisory in effect from 3 p.m. Pacific Daylight Time this afternoon through this evening. For today, southwest wind around 5 knots, veering to west 10 to 15 knots. Seas 3 to 4 feet. Wave detail, northwest 3 feet at 9 seconds. For tonight, west wind 10 to 15 knots, becoming southwest 5 to 10 knots after midnight. Seas 3 to 4 feet. Wave detail, west 3 feet at 9 seconds. A slight chance of drizzle after midnight. For Thursday, south wind around 5 knots, veering to west in the afternoon. Seas around 3 feet. Wave detail, west 2 feet at 8 seconds. A slight chance of drizzle in the morning. The coastal waters forecast from Point Arena to Point Reyes out to 10 nautical miles. Today, northwest wind 15 to 20 knots, easing to 10 to 15 knots late this morning and afternoon. Seas 5 to 7 feet.

Wave detail, northwest 6 feet at 8 seconds and south 2 feet at 16 seconds. Tonight, west wind 5 to 10 knots, backing to south after midnight. Seas 4 to 5 feet, wave detail, west 5 feet at 8 seconds and south 2 feet at 16 seconds. Thursday, southeast wind around 5 knots, seas 3 to 5 feet, wave detail, northwest 4 feet at 8 seconds and southwest 2 feet at 16 seconds. A slight chance of drizzle in the morning. The coastal waters forecast from Point Arena to Point Reyes 10 to 60 nautical miles offshore. Small craft advisory in effect until 3 p.m. Pacific Daylight Time this afternoon. Today, northwest wind 20 to 25 knots, easing to 10 to 15 knots, sea 7 to 9 feet, wave detail, northwest 9 feet at 9 seconds and south 2 feet at 17 seconds. Tonight, northwest wind 10 to 15 knots, seas 5 to 8 feet, wave detail, northwest 7 feet at 8 seconds and south 2 feet at 17 seconds. Thursday, west wind 5 to 10 knots, becoming southwest in the afternoon. Seas 5 to 7 feet, wave detail, northwest 6 feet at 8 seconds and south 3 feet at 17 seconds. San Francisco Bar forecast. In the deep water channel, mixed seas of 3 to 5 feet at 8 seconds. Across the bar, swell can be more than twice as high across the bar than surrounding waters. Waves are also more prone to break, particularly during strong ebb currents. Maximum ebb current of 1.2 knots at 9, 12 a.m. Wednesday and 2.6 knots at 8, 17 p.m. Wednesday. The coastal waters forecast from Point Pinos to Point Piedras Blancas out to 10 nautical miles. Today, northwest wind around 5 knots, backing to west this afternoon. Seas 4 to 5 feet, wave detail, west 5 feet at 9 seconds and south 2 feet at 17 seconds. Patchy dense fog this morning. Tonight, northwest wind 5 to 10 knots, seas 4 to 5 feet, wave detail, northwest 4 feet at 9 seconds and south 2 feet at 16 seconds. Thursday, north wind around 5 knots, backing to west in the afternoon. Seas 3 to 4 feet, wave detail, west 4 feet at 8 seconds and south 2 feet at 17 seconds. The coastal waters forecast from Pigeon Point to Point Pinos 10 to 60 nautical miles offshore. Today, northwest wind 15 to 20 knots, easing to 10 to 15 knots late this morning and afternoon. Seas 6 to 8 feet, wave detail, northwest 8 feet at 9 seconds and south 2 feet at 17 seconds. Tonight, northwest wind 10 to 15 knots, becoming west 5 to 10 knots after midnight. Seas 5 to 7 feet, wave detail, northwest 6 feet at 8 seconds and south 2 feet at 16 seconds. Thursday, west wind 5 to 10 knots, seas 4 to 6 feet, wave detail, northwest 5 feet at 8 seconds and south 2 feet at 17 seconds. The offshore waters forecast for the following marine location, Point Arena to Pigeon Point between 60 nautical miles and 150 nautical miles offshore. Issued at 8:41 a.m. Pacific Daylight Time. Today, north winds 20 to 25 knots, becoming northwest 15 to 20 knots. Seas 8 to 9 feet. Tonight, northwest winds 10 to 20 knots. Seas 6 to 9 feet. Thursday, north to northwest winds 5 to 15 knots. Seas 6 to 8 feet. Thursday night, northwest winds 5 to 10 knots, becoming north to northwest 10 to 15 knots. Seas 5 to 7 feet. Friday, north winds 10 to 15 knots. Seas 5 to 6 feet. Friday night, north to northwest winds 10 to 20 knots. Seas 5 to 7 feet. Saturday, north to northwest winds 15 to 20 knots. Seas 5 to 7 feet. Saturday night, north to northwest winds 15 to 20 knots. Seas 5 to 7 feet. Sun, north to northwest winds 15 to 20 knots. Seas 6 to 7 feet. Sun night, north winds 15 to 20 knots. Seas 6 to 8 feet. The offshore waters forecast for the following marine location, Pigeon Point to Point Piedras Blancas between 60 nautical miles and 150 nautical miles offshore.

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Today, north to northwest winds 10 to 20 knots. Seas 6 to 9 feet. Tonight, northwest winds 10 to 15 knots. Seas 6 to 8 feet. Thursday, northwest winds 5 to 15 knots, becoming 5 to 10 knots. Seas 5 to 7 feet. Thursday night, northwest winds 5 to 10 knots. Seas 5 to 6 feet. Friday, north to northwest winds 10 to 15 knots. Seas 5 to 6 feet. Friday night, north to northwest winds 15 to 20 knots. Seas 5 to 7 feet. Saturday, northwest winds 15 to 20 knots. Seas 6 to 7 feet. Saturday night, northwest winds 15 to 20 knots. Seas 6 to 7 feet. Sun, northwest winds 15 to 20 knots. Seas 6 to 7 feet. Sunday night, northwest winds 15 to 20 knots. Seas 6 to 7 feet. The coastal waters forecast from Point Reyes to Pigeon Point out to 10 nautical miles. For today, west wind 10 to 15 knots. Seas 4 to 6 feet. Wave detail, west 5 feet at 9 seconds and south 2 feet at 16 seconds. For tonight, southwest wind 5 to 10 knots. Seas 3 to 5 feet. Wave detail, west 4 feet at 8 seconds and south 2 feet at 16 seconds. For Thursday, south wind around 5 knots. Seas 3 to 4 feet. Wave detail, west 3 feet at 8 seconds and southwest 2 feet at 17 seconds. A slight chance of drizzle in the morning. The coastal waters forecast from Pigeon Point to Point Pinos out to 10 nautical miles. For today, west wind 5 to 10 knots, rising to 10 to 15 knots late. Seas 4 to 6 feet. Wave detail, west 5 feet at 9 seconds and south 2 feet at 16 seconds. For tonight, west wind 10 to 15 knots, becoming southwest around 5 knots after midnight. Seas 3 to 5 feet. Wave detail, northwest 4 feet at 9 seconds and south 2 feet at 16 seconds. For Thursday, southwest wind around 5 knots. Seas 3 to 4 feet. Wave detail, west 3 feet at 8 seconds and south 2 feet at 17 seconds. Sunrise, sunset, and tidal information for the San Francisco Bay Area for Wednesday, September 16th. The sunset tonight, 7:15 p.m. The sunrise tomorrow, 6:53 a.m. The sunset tomorrow, 7:14 p.m. Tidal data at the Golden Gate for the afternoon and evening hours today and the morning hours of tomorrow. High tide, 3:16 p.m. at 5.59 feet. Low tide, 10:19 p.m. at 0.76 feet. High tide, 5:52 a.m. at 4.7 feet. Low tide, 9:55 a.m. at 3.44 feet. Here are the buoy observations for 2 p.m. Pacific Daylight Time. An offshore buoy 6 winds northeast at 14 knots, pressure 1,029.3 millibars. An offshore buoy 59 winds north at 14 knots, water temperature 67, pressure 1,022.5 millibars. At buoy 14 near Point Arena, winds northwest at 6 knots, water temperature 55, pressure 1,015.2 millibars. At buoy 13 near Bodega Bay, winds west at 10 knots, pressure 1,015.2 millibars. At Point Reyes, wave rider buoy water temperature 60, sea 7 feet, every 8 seconds. At San Francisco Bay, winds northwest at 8 knots, water temperature 60, pressure 1,015.8 millibars. At Half Moon Bay, buoy winds northwest 4 knots, water temperature 62, pressure 1,017.2 millibars, seas 6 feet, every 8 seconds. At Monterey, buoy winds northwest at 8 knots, water temperature 61, pressure 1,016.6 millibars. At Point Sur, wave rider buoy water temperature 62, seas 8 feet, every 9 seconds. At
Cape San Martin buoy winds calm. Water temperature 64, pressure 1,017.1 millibars. Here are the buoy observations for 2 p.m. Pacific Daylight Time. An offshore buoy 6 winds northeast at 14 knots, pressure 1,029.3 millibars. An offshore buoy 59 winds north at 14 knots, water temperature 67, pressure 1,022.5 millibars. At Point Arena buoy, winds northwest 6 knots, water temperature 56, pressure 1,015.1 millibars, seas 5 feet, every 7 seconds. At buoy 13 near Bodega Bay, winds west at 10 knots, pressure 1,015.2 millibars. At Point Reyes Wave Rider buoy, water temperature 60, sea 7 feet, every 8 seconds. At San Francisco buoy, winds northwest at 8 knots, water temperature 60, pressure 1,015.9 millibars, swell 5 feet, every 8 seconds. At Half Moon Bay buoy, winds northwest 4 knots, water temperature 62, pressure 1,017.2 millibars, sea 6 feet, every 8 seconds. At Monterey Bay buoy, winds northwest 8 knots, water temperature 61, pressure 1,016.5 millibars, sea 7 feet, every 9 seconds. At Pointer, Wave Rider buoy, water temperature 62, seas 8 feet, every 9 seconds. At Cape San Martin buoy, winds calm, water temperature 64, pressure 1,017.0 millibars, seas 6 feet, every 9 seconds. Synopsis for the Central California coast and bays, including the Monterey Bay, Greater Farallones, and Cordell Bank National Marine Sanctuaries. Moderate northwest to north winds prevail across the outer waters with occasional fresh to strong gusts to diminish today. West to southwest moderate breezes dominate over the bays with gusts up to 25 knots, resulting in hazardous conditions for small craft late morning through this evening. By Friday, widespread northwest to north breezes increase to fresh with occasional strong gusts. Wind-driven rough seas to 9 to 10 feet subside to moderate by the evening and will remain slight to moderate into the weekend. The marine forecast for San Pablo Bay, Suisun Bay, the West Delta, and the San Francisco Bay north of the Bay Bridge. Small craft advisory in effect through this evening. For today, southwest wind 10 to 15 knots, rising to 15 to 20 knots this afternoon. For tonight, southwest wind 10 to 15 knots. For Thursday, southwest wind 5 to 10 knots. A slight chance of drizzle in the morning. The marine forecast for Monterey Bay. Small craft advisory in effect from 3 p.m. Pacific Daylight Time this afternoon through this evening. For today, southwest wind around 5 knots, veering to west 10 to 15 knots. Seas 3 to 4 feet. Wave detail, northwest 3 feet at 9 seconds. For tonight, west wind 10 to 15 knots, becoming southwest 5 to 10 knots after midnight. Seas 3 to 4 feet. Wave detail, west 3 feet at 9 seconds. A slight chance of drizzle after midnight. For Thursday, south wind around 5 knots, veering to west in the afternoon. Seas around 3 feet. Wave detail, west 2 feet at 8 seconds. A slight chance of drizzle in the morning. The coastal waters forecast from Point Arena to Point Reyes out to 10 nautical miles. Today, northwest wind 15 to 20 knots, easing to 10 to 15 knots late this morning and afternoon. Seas 5 to 7 feet, wave detail, northwest 6 feet at 8 seconds and south 2 feet at 16 seconds. Tonight, west wind 5 to 10 knots, backing to south after midnight. Seas 4 to 5 feet, wave detail, west 5 feet at 8 seconds and south 2 feet at 16 seconds. Thursday, southeast wind around 5 knots, seas 3 to 5 feet, wave detail, northwest 4 feet at 8 seconds and southwest 2 feet at 16 seconds. A slight chance of drizzle in the morning. The coastal waters forecast from Point Arena to Point Reyes 10 to 60 nautical miles offshore. Small craft advisory in effect until 3 p.m. Pacific Daylight Time this afternoon. Today, northwest wind 20 to 25 knots, easing to 10 to 15
not see 7 to 9 feet way detail. Northwest 9 feet at 9 seconds and south 2 feet at 17 seconds. Tonight, northwest wind 10 to 15 knots, seas 5 to 8 feet wave detail. Northwest 7 feet at 8 seconds and south 2 feet at 17 seconds. Thursday, west wind 5 to 10 knots, becoming southwest in the afternoon. Seas 5 to 7 feet wave detail. Northwest 6 feet at 8 seconds and south 3 feet at 17 seconds. San Francisco VAR forecast. In the deep water channel, mixed seas of 3 to 5 feet at 8 seconds. Across the bar, swell can be more than twice as high across the bar than surrounding waters. Waves are also more prone to break, particularly during strong ebb currents. Maximum ebb current of 1.2 knots at 9, 12 a.m. Wednesday and 2.6 knots at 8, 17 p.m. Wednesday. The coastal waters forecast from Point Pinos to Point Piedras Blancas out to 10 nautical miles. Today, northwest wind around 5 knots, backing to west this afternoon. Seas 4 to 5 feet wave detail, west 5 feet at 9 seconds and south 2 feet at 17 seconds. Patchy dense fog this morning. Tonight, northwest wind 5 to 10 knots, seas 4 to 5 feet wave detail, northwest 4 feet at 9 seconds and south 2 feet at 16 seconds. Thursday, north wind around 5 knots, backing to west in the afternoon. Seas 3 to 4 feet wave detail, west 4 feet at 8 seconds and south 2 feet at 17 seconds. The coastal waters forecast from Pigeon Point to Point Pinos 10 to 60 nautical miles offshore. Today, northwest wind 15 to 20 knots, easing to 10 to 15 knots late this morning and afternoon. Seas 6 to 8 feet wave detail, northwest 8 feet at 9 seconds and south 2 feet at 17 seconds. Tonight, northwest wind 10 to 15 knots, becoming west 5 to 10 knots after midnight. Seas 5 to 7 feet wave detail, northwest 6 feet at 8 seconds and south 2 feet at 16 seconds. Thursday, west wind 5 to 10 knots, seas 4 to 6 feet wave detail, northwest 5 feet at 8 seconds and south 2 feet at 17 seconds. The offshore waters forecast for the following marine location: Point Arena to Pigeon Point between 60 nautical miles and 150 nautical miles offshore. Issued at 8:41 a.m. Pacific Daylight Time. Today, north winds 20 to 25 knots, becoming northwest 15 to 20 knots. Seas 8 to 9 feet. Tonight, northwest winds 10 to 20 knots. Seas 6 to 9 feet. Thursday, north to northwest winds 5 to 15 knots. Seas 6 to 8 feet. Thursday night, northwest winds 5 to 10 knots, becoming north to northwest 10 to 15 knots. Seas 5 to 7 feet. Friday, north winds 10 to 15 knots. Seas 5 to 6 feet. Friday night, north to northwest winds 10 to 20 knots. Seas 5 to 7 feet. Saturday, north to northwest winds 15 to 20 knots. Seas 5 to 7 feet. Saturday night, north to northwest winds 15 to 20 knots. Seas 5 to 7 feet. Sun, north to northwest winds 15 to 20 knots. Seas 6 to 7 feet. Sun night, north winds 15 to 20 knots. Seas 6 to 8 feet. The offshore waters forecast for the following marine location: Pigeon Point to Point Piedras Blancas between 60 nautical miles and 150 nautical miles offshore. Issued at 8:41 a.m. Pacific Daylight Time. Today, north to northwest winds 10 to 20 knots. Seas 6 to 9 feet. Tonight, northwest winds 10 to 15 knots. Seas 6 to 8 feet. Thursday, northwest winds 5 to 15 knots, becoming 5 to 10 knots. Seas 5 to 7 feet. Thursday night, northwest winds 5 to 10 knots. Seas 5 to 6 feet. Friday, north to northwest winds 10 to 15 knots. Seas 5 to 6 feet. Friday night, north to northwest winds 15 to 20 knots. Seas 5 to 7 feet.
Saturday, northwest winds 15 to 20 knots. Sea 6 to 7 feet. Saturday night, northwest winds 15 to 20 knots. Sea 6 to 7 feet. Sun, northwest winds 15 to 20 knots. Sea 6 to 7 feet. Sunday night, northwest winds 15 to 20 knots. Sea 6 to 7 feet. The coastal waters forecast from Point Reyes to Pigeon Point out to 10 nautical miles. For today, west wind 10 to 15 knots. Seas 4 to 6 feet. Wave detail, west 5 feet at 9 seconds and south 2 feet at 16 seconds. For tonight, southwest wind 5 to 10 knots. Seas 3 to 5 feet. Wave detail, west 4 feet at 8 seconds and south 2 feet at 16 seconds. For Thursday, south wind around 5 knots. Seas 3 to 4 feet. Wave detail, west 3 feet at 8 seconds and southwest 2 feet at 17 seconds. A slight chance of drizzle in the morning. The coastal waters forecast from Pigeon Point to Point Pinos out to 10 nautical miles. For today, west wind 5 to 10 knots, rising to 10 to 15 knots late. Seas 4 to 6 feet. Wave detail, west 5 feet at 9 seconds and south 2 feet at 16 seconds. For tonight, west wind 10 to 15 knots, becoming southwest around 5 knots after midnight. Seas 3 to 5 feet. Wave detail, northwest 4 feet at 9 seconds and south 2 feet at 16 seconds. For Thursday, southwest wind around 5 knots. Seas 3 to 4 feet. Wave detail, west 3 feet at 8 seconds and south 2 feet at 17 seconds. Sunrise, sunset, and tidal information for the San Francisco Bay Area for Wednesday, September 16th. The sunset tonight, 7:15 p.m. The sunrise tomorrow, 6:53 a.m. The sunset tomorrow, 7:14 p.m. Tidal data at the Golden Gates for the afternoon and evening hours today and the morning hours of tomorrow. High tide, 3:16 p.m. at 5.59 feet. Low tide, 10:19 p.m. at 0.76 feet. High tide, 5:52 a.m. at 4.7 feet. Low tide, 9:55 a.m. at 3.44 feet. 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This broadcast originates from the National Weather Service office located in Monterey, California, and serves the coastal marine waters, including San Francisco and Monterey Bay. Here are the buoy observations for 2 p.m. Pacific Daylight Time. An offshore buoy 6 winds northeast at 14 knots, pressure 1,029.3 millibars. An offshore buoy 59 winds north at 14 knots, water temperature 67, pressure 1,022.5 millibars. At Point Arena buoy, winds northwest 6 knots, water temperature 56, pressure 1,015.1 millibars, seas 5 feet every 7 seconds. At buoy 13 near Bodega Bay, winds west at 10 knots, pressure 1,015.2 millibars. At Point Reyes Wave Rider buoy, water temperature 60, sea 7 feet, every 8 seconds. At San Francisco buoy, winds northwest at 8 knots, water temperature 60, pressure 1,015.9 millibars, swell 5 feet, every 8 seconds. At Half Moon Bay buoy, winds northwest 4 knots, water temperature 62, pressure 1,017.2 millibars, seas 6 feet, every 8 seconds. At Monterey Bay buoy, winds northwest 8 knots, water temperature 61, pressure 1,016.5 millibars, seas 7 feet, every 9 seconds. At Point Sur, Wave Rider buoy, water temperature 62, seas 8 feet, every 9 seconds. At Cape San Martin buoy, winds calm, water temperature 64, pressure 1,017.0 millibars. Seas 6 feet, every 9 seconds. Synopsis for the Central California Coast and Bays, including the Monterey Bay, Greater Sarawak.

through this evening. For today, southwest wind 10 to 15 knots, rising to 15 to 20 knots this afternoon. For tonight, southwest wind 10 to 15 knots. For Thursday, southwest wind 5 to 10 knots. A slight chance of drizzle in the morning. The marine forecast for Monterey Bay. Small craft advisory in effect from 3 p.m. Pacific Daylight Time this afternoon through this evening. For today, southwest wind around 5 knots, veering to west 10 to 15 knots. Seas 3 to 4 feet. Wave detail, northwest 3 feet at 9 seconds. For tonight, west wind 10 to 15 knots, becoming southwest 5 to 10 knots after midnight. Seas 3 to 4 feet. Wave detail, west 3 feet at 9 seconds. A slight chance of drizzle after midnight. For Thursday, south wind around 5 knots, veering to west in the afternoon. Seas around 3 feet. Wave detail, west 2 feet at 8 seconds. A slight chance of drizzle in the morning. The coastal waters forecast from Point Arena to Point Reyes out to 10 nautical miles. Today, northwest wind 15 to 20 knots, easing to 10 to 15 knots late this morning and afternoon. Seas 5 to 7 feet, wave detail, northwest 6 feet at 8 seconds and south 2 feet at 16 seconds. Tonight, west wind 5 to 10 knots, backing to south after midnight. Seas 4 to 5 feet, wave detail, west 5 feet at 8 seconds and south 2 feet at 16 seconds. Thursday, southeast wind around 5 knots, seas 3 to 5 feet, wave detail, northwest 4 feet at 8 seconds and southwest 2 feet at 16 seconds. A slight chance of drizzle in the morning. The coastal waters forecast from Point Arena to Point Reyes 10 to 16 nautical miles offshore. Small craft advisory in effect until 3 p.m. Pacific Daylight Time this afternoon. Today, northwest wind 20 to 25 knots, easing to 10 to 15 knots, sea 7 to 9 feet, wave detail, northwest 9 feet at 9 seconds and south 2 feet at 17 seconds. Tonight, northwest wind 10 to 15 knots, seas 5 to 8 feet, wave detail, northwest 7 feet at 8 seconds and south 2 feet at 17 seconds. Thursday, west wind 5 to 10 knots, becoming southwest in the afternoon. Seas 5 to 7 feet, wave detail, northwest 6 feet at 8 seconds and south 3 feet at 17 seconds. San Francisco Bar forecast. In the deep water channel, mixed seas of 3 to 5 feet at 8 seconds. Across the bar, swell can be more than twice as high across the bar than surrounding waters. Waves are also more prone to break, particularly during strong ebb currents. Maximum ebb current of 1.2 knots at 9:12 a.m. Wednesday and 2.6 knots at 8:17 p.m. Wednesday. The coastal waters forecast from Point Pinos to Point Piedras Blancas out to 10 nautical miles. Today, northwest wind around 5 knots, backing to west this afternoon. Seas 4 to 5 feet, wave detail, west 5 feet at 9 seconds and south 2 feet at 17 seconds. Patchy dense fog this morning. Tonight, northwest wind 5 to 10 knots, seas 4 to 5 feet, wave detail, northwest 4 feet at 9 seconds and south 2 feet at 16 seconds. Thursday, north wind around 5 knots, backing to west in the afternoon. Seas 3 to 4 feet, wave detail, west 4 feet at 8 seconds and south 2 feet at 17 seconds. The coastal waters forecast from Pigeon Point to Point Pinos 10 to 16 nautical miles offshore. Today, northwest wind 15 to 20 knots, easing to 10 to 15 knots late this morning and afternoon. Seas 6 to 8 feet, wave detail, northwest 8 feet at 9 seconds and south 2 feet at 17 seconds. Tonight, northwest wind 10 to 15 knots, becoming west 5 to 10 knots after midnight. Seas 5 to 7 feet, wave detail, northwest 6 feet at 8 seconds and south 2 feet at 16 seconds. Thursday, west wind 5 to 10 knots, seas 4 to 6 feet, wave detail, northwest 5 feet at 8 seconds and south 2 feet at 17 seconds. The offshore waters forecast for the following marine location, Point Arena to Pigeon Point between 60 nautical miles and 150 nautical miles offshore.

Eastern at 8:41 a.m. Pacific Daylight Time. Today, north winds 20 to 25 knots, becoming northwest 15 to 20 knots. Seas 8 to 9 feet. Tonight, northwest winds 10 to 20 knots. Seas 6 to 9 feet. Thursday, north to northwest winds 5 to 15 knots. Seas 6 to 8 feet. Thursday night, northwest winds 5 to 10 knots, becoming north to northwest 10 to 15 knots. Seas 5 to 7 feet. Friday, north winds 10 to 15 knots. Seas 5 to 6 feet. Friday night, north to northwest winds 10 to 20 knots. Seas 5 to 7 feet. Saturday, north to northwest winds 15 to 20 knots. Seas 5 to 7 feet. Saturday, 5 to 7 feet. Saturday, north to northwest winds 15 to 20 knots. Seas 5 to 7 feet. Saturday night, north to northwest winds 15 to 20 knots. Seas 5 to 7 feet. Sun, north to northwest winds 15 to 20 knots. Seas 6 to 7 feet. Sun night, north winds 15 to 20 knots. Seas 6 to 8 feet. The offshore waters forecast for the following marine location: Pigeon Point to Point Piedras Blancas between 60 nautical miles and 150 nautical miles offshore. Issued at 8:41 a.m. Pacific Daylight Time. Today, north to northwest winds 10 to 20 knots. Seas 6 to 9 feet. Tonight, northwest winds 10 to 15 knots. Seas 6 to 8 feet. Thursday, northwest winds 5 to 15 knots, becoming 5 to 10 knots. Seas 5 to 7 feet. Thursday night, northwest winds 5 to 10 knots. Seas 5 to 6 feet. Friday, north to northwest winds 10 to 15 knots. Seas 5 to 6 feet. Friday night, north to northwest winds 15 to 20 knots. Seas 5 to 7 feet. Saturday, northwest winds 15 to 20 knots. Seas 6 to 7 feet. Saturday night, northwest winds 15 to 20 knots. Seas 6 to 7 feet. Sun, northwest winds 15 to 20 knots. Seas 6 to 7 feet. Sunday night, northwest winds 15 to 20 knots. Seas 6 to 7 feet. The coastal waters forecast from Point Reyes to Pigeon Point out to 10 nautical miles. For today, west wind 10 to 15 knots. Seas 4 to 6 feet. Wave detail, west 5 feet at 9 seconds and south 2 feet at 16 seconds. For tonight, southwest wind 5 to 10 knots. Seas 3 to 5 feet. Wave detail, west 4 feet at 8 seconds and south 2 feet at 16 seconds. For Thursday, south wind around 5 knots. Seas 3 to 4 feet. Wave detail, west 3 feet at 8 seconds and southwest 2 feet at 17 seconds. A slight chance of drizzle in the morning. The coastal waters forecast from Pigeon Point to Point Pinos out to 10 nautical miles. For today, west wind 5 to 10 knots, rising to 10 to 15 knots late. Seas 4 to 6 feet. Wave detail, west 5 feet at 9 seconds and south 2 feet at 16 seconds. For tonight, west wind 10 to 15 knots, becoming southwest around 5 knots after midnight. Seas 3 to 5 feet. Wave detail, northwest 4 feet at 9 seconds and south 2 feet at 16 seconds. For Thursday, southwest wind around 5 knots. Seas 3 to 4 feet. Wave detail, west 3 feet at 8 seconds and south 2 feet at 17 seconds. The coastal waters forecast from Point Reyes to Pigeon Point out to 10 nautical miles. For tonight, west wind 5 to 10 knots. Seas 3 to 5 feet. Wave detail, northwest 4 feet at 8 seconds and south 2 feet at 16 seconds. A slight chance of drizzle after midnight. For Thursday, south wind around 5 knots.

seas 3 to 4 feet. Wave detail, northwest 3 feet at 8 seconds and south 2 feet at 17 seconds. A slight chance of drizzle in the morning. For Thursday night, northwest wind around 5 knots. Seas 3 to 4 feet. Wave detail, northwest 3 feet at 8 seconds and south 2 feet at 16 seconds. Patchy fog after midnight. The coastal waters forecast from Pigeon Point to Point Pinos out to 10 nautical miles. For tonight, northwest wind 10 to 15 knots, becoming west around 5 knots. Seas 3 to 5 feet. Wave detail, northwest 4 feet at 8 seconds and south 2 feet at 16 seconds. For Thursday, south wind 5 to 10 knots. Seas 3 to 4 feet. Wave detail, northwest 3 feet at 8 seconds and south 2 feet at 16 seconds. For Thursday night, northwest wind 5 to 10 knots. Seas 3 to 4 feet. Wave detail, northwest 3 feet at 8 seconds and south 2 feet at 16 seconds. Sunrise, sunset, and tidal information for the San Francisco Bay Area for Wednesday, September 16th. The sunset tonight, 7:15 p.m. The sunrise tomorrow, 6:53 a.m. The sunset tomorrow, 7:14 p.m. Tidal data at the Golden Gate for the afternoon and evening hours today and the morning hours of tomorrow. High tide, 3:16 p.m. at 5.59 feet. Low tide, 10:19 p.m. at 0.76 feet. High tide, 5:52 a.m. at 4.7 feet. Low tide, 9:55 a.m. at 3.44 feet. Here are the buoy observations for 2 p.m. Pacific Daylight Time. An offshore buoy 6 winds northeast at 14 knots, pressure 1,029.3 millibars. An offshore buoy 59 winds north at 14 knots, water temperature 67, pressure 1,022.5 millibars. At Point Arena buoy, winds northwest 6 knots, water temperature 56, pressure 1,015.1 millibars, seas 5 feet, every 7 seconds. At buoy 13 near Bodega Bay, winds west at 10 knots, pressure 1,015.2 millibars. At Point Reyes Wave Rider buoy, water temperature 60, seas 7 feet, every 8 seconds. At San Francisco buoy, winds northwest at 8 knots, water temperature 60, pressure 1,015.9 millibars, swell 5 feet, every 8 seconds. At Half Moon Bay buoy, winds northwest 4 knots, water temperature 62, pressure 1,017.2 millibars, seas 6 feet, every 8 seconds. At Monterey Bay buoy, winds northwest 8 knots, water temperature 61, pressure 1,016.5 millibars, seas 7 feet, every 9 seconds. At Pointer, Wave Rider buoy, water temperature 62, seas 8 feet, every 9 seconds. At Cape San Martin buoy, winds calm, water temperature 64, pressure 1,017.0 millibars, seas 6 feet, every 9 seconds. Synopsis for the Central California coast and bays, including the Monterey Bay, Greater Farallones, and Cordell Bank National Marine Sanctuaries. Moderate northwest winds prevail across the outer waters with occasional fresh to strong gusts. Moderate westerly breezes dominate over the bays with gusts up to 25 knots, resulting in hazardous conditions for small crafts through this evening. Winds will decrease Thursday. By Friday, widespread northwest to north breezes increase to fresh with occasional strong gusts. Wind-driven rough seas to 9 to 10 feet subside to moderate by the evening and will remain slight to moderate into the weekend. The marine forecast for San Pablo Bay, Suisun Bay, the West Delta, and the San Francisco Bay north of the Bay Bridge. Small craft advisory in effect until 9 p.m. Pacific Daylight Time this evening. For tonight, southwest wind 10 to 15 knots, easing to 5 to 10 knots late. For Thursday, southwest wind 5 to 10 knots. For Thursday night, west wind 5 to 10 knots, easing to around 5 knots after midnight. The marine forecast for Monterey Bay. Small craft advisory.
advisory in effect until 9 p.m. Pacific Daylight Time this evening. For tonight, west wind 10 to 15 knots, easing to 5 to 10 knots after midnight, then becoming southwest late. Seas around 3 feet. Wave detail, northwest 3 feet at 8 seconds. A slight chance of drizzle late this evening and overnight. For Thursday, south wind around 5 knots, veering to west in the afternoon. Seas around 3 feet. Wave detail, northwest 2 feet at 8 seconds. A slight chance of drizzle in the morning. Patchy fog in the morning. For Thursday night, west wind 5 to 10 knots, veering to northeast after midnight. Seas around 3 feet. Wave detail, northwest 2 feet at 8 seconds. The coastal waters forecast from Point Arena to Point Reyes out to 10 nautical miles. Tonight, northwest wind 10 to 15 knots, becoming west 5 to 10 knots late this evening, then becoming southwest after midnight. Seas 4 to 5 feet, wave detail, northwest 5 feet at 8 seconds and south 2 feet at 16 seconds. A slight chance of drizzle after midnight. Thursday, south wind around 5 knots, seas 3 to 5 feet, wave detail, northwest 4 feet at 8 seconds and south 2 feet at 17 seconds. A slight chance of drizzle in the morning. Thursday night, northwest wind around 5 knots, seas 3 to 4 feet, wave detail, northwest 3 feet at 8 seconds and south 2 feet at 16 seconds. The coastal waters forecast from Point Arena to Point Reyes 10 to 60 nautical miles offshore. Small craft advisory in effect until 3 p.m. Pacific Daylight Time this afternoon. Tonight, northwest wind 10 to 15 knots, becoming west 5 to 10 knots late. Seas 5 to 7 feet, wave detail, northwest 6 feet at 8 seconds and south 2 feet at 17 seconds. Thursday, west wind 5 to 10 knots, becoming southwest in the afternoon. Seas 5 to 6 feet, wave detail, northwest 6 feet at 8 seconds and south 2 feet at 16 seconds. Thursday night, northwest wind 5 to 10 knots, seas 4 to 5 feet, wave detail, northwest 5 feet at 8 seconds and south 2 feet at 15 seconds. San Francisco Bar forecast. In the deep water channel, mixed seas of 4 to 6 feet at 8 seconds. Across the bar, swell can be more than twice as high across the bar than surrounding waters. Waves are also more prone to break, particularly during strong ebb currents. Maximum ebb current of 2.6 knots at 8:17 p.m. Wednesday and 0.9 knots at 10:09 a.m. Thursday. The coastal waters forecast from Point Pinos to Point Piedras Blancas out to 10 nautical miles. Tonight, northwest wind 10 to 15 knots, easing to 5 to 10 knots late this evening and overnight. Seas 3 to 5 feet, wave detail, northwest 4 feet at 9 seconds and south 2 feet at 16 seconds. Thursday, north wind around 5 knots, backing to west in the afternoon. Seas 3 to 4 feet, wave detail, northwest 4 feet at 8 seconds and south 2 feet at 17 seconds. Thursday night, northwest wind 5 to 10 knots, seas 3 to 4 feet, wave detail, northwest 3 feet at 8 seconds and south 2 feet at 16 seconds. The coastal waters forecast from Pigeon Point to Point Pinos 10 to 60 nautical miles offshore. Tonight, northwest wind 10 to 15 knots, becoming west 5 to 10 knots after midnight. Seas 4 to 6 feet, wave detail, northwest 6 feet at 8 seconds and south 2 feet at 16 seconds. A slight chance of drizzle after midnight. Thursday, west wind 5 to 10 knots, seas 4 to 5 feet, wave detail, northwest 5 feet at 8 seconds and south 2 feet at 15 seconds. Thursday night, northwest wind 5 to 10 knots, seas 4 to 5 feet, wave detail, northwest 4 feet at 8 seconds and south 2 feet at 15 seconds. The offshore waters forecast for the following marine location, Point Arena to Pigeon Point between 60 nautical miles and 150 nautical miles offshore. Issued at 8:41 a.m. Pacific Daylight Time. Today, north winds 20 to 25 knots, becoming northwest 15 to 20 knots. Seas 8 to 9 feet. Tonight, northwest winds 10 to 20
maybe not. Seas 6 to 9 feet. Thursday, north to northwest winds 5 to 15 knots. Seas 6 to 8 feet. Thursday night, northwest winds 5 to 10 knots, becoming north to northwest 10 to 15 knots. Seas 5 to 7 feet. Friday, north winds 10 to 15 knots. Seas 5 to 6 feet. Friday night, north to northwest winds 10 to 20 knots. Seas 5 to 7 feet. Saturday, north to northwest winds 15 to 20 knots. Seas 5 to 7 feet. Saturday night, north to northwest winds 15 to 20 knots. Seas 5 to 7 feet. Sun, north to northwest winds 15 to 20 knots. Seas 6 to 7 feet. Sun night, north winds 15 to 20 knots. Seas 6 to 8 feet. The offshore waters forecast for the following marine location: Pigeon Point to Point Piedras Blancas between 60 nautical miles and 150 nautical miles offshore. Issued at 8:41 a.m. Pacific Daylight Time. Today, north to northwest winds 10 to 20 knots. Seas 6 to 9 feet. Tonight, northwest winds 10 to 15 knots. Seas 6 to 8 feet. Thursday, northwest winds 5 to 15 knots, becoming 5 to 10 knots. Seas 5 to 7 feet. Thursday night, northwest winds 5 to 10 knots. Seas 5 to 6 feet. Friday, north to northwest winds 10 to 15 knots. Seas 5 to 6 feet. Friday night, north to northwest winds 15 to 20 knots. Seas 5 to 7 feet. Saturday, northwest winds 15 to 20 knots. Seas 6 to 7 feet. Saturday night, northwest winds 15 to 20 knots. Seas 6 to 7 feet. Sun, northwest winds 15 to 20 knots. Seas 6 to 7 feet. Sunday night, northwest winds 15 to 20 knots. Seas 6 to 7 feet. The coastal waters forecast from Point Reyes to Pigeon Point out to 10 nautical miles. For tonight, west wind 5 to 10 knots. Seas 3 to 5 feet. Wave detail, northwest 4 feet at 8 seconds and south 2 feet at 16 seconds. A slight chance of drizzle after midnight. For Thursday, south wind around 5 knots. Seas 3 to 4 feet. Wave detail, northwest 3 feet at 8 seconds and south 2 feet at 17 seconds. A slight chance of drizzle in the morning. For Thursday night, northwest wind around 5 knots. Seas 3 to 4 feet. Wave detail, northwest 3 feet at 8 seconds and south 2 feet at 16 seconds. Patchy fog after midnight. The coastal waters forecast from Pigeon Point to Point Pinos out to 10 nautical miles. For tonight, northwest wind 10 to 15 knots, becoming west around 5 knots. Seas 3 to 5 feet. Wave detail, northwest 4 feet at 8 seconds and south 2 feet at 16 seconds. For Thursday, south wind 5 to 10 knots. Seas 3 to 4 feet. Wave detail, northwest 3 feet at 8 seconds and south 2 feet at 16 seconds. For Thursday night, northwest wind 5 to 10 knots. Seas 3 to 4 feet. Wave detail, northwest 3 feet at 8 seconds and south 2 feet at 16 seconds. Sunrise, sunset, and tidal information for the San Francisco Bay Area for Wednesday, September 16th. The sunset tonight, 7:15 p.m. The sunrise tomorrow, 6:53 a.m. The sunset tomorrow, 7:14 p.m. Tidal data at the Golden Gate for the afternoon and evening hours today and the morning hours of tomorrow. High tide, 3:16 p.m. at 5.59 feet. Low tide, 10:19 p.m. at 0.76 feet. High tide, 5:52 a.m. at 4.7 feet. Low tide, 9:55 a.m. at 3.44 feet.
here are the buoy observations for 2 p.m. Pacific Daylight Time. An offshore buoy 6 winds northeast at 14 knots, pressure 1,029.3 millibars. An offshore buoy 59 winds north at 14 knots, water temperature 67, pressure 1,022.5 millibars. At Point Arena buoy, winds northwest 6 knots, water temperature 56, pressure 1,015.1 millibars, seas 5 feet every 7 seconds. At buoy 13 near Bodega Bay, winds west at 10 knots, pressure 1,015.2 millibars. At Point Reyes Wave Rider buoy, water temperature 60, seas 7 feet every 8 seconds. At San Francisco buoy, winds northwest at 8 knots, water temperature 60, pressure 1,015.9 millibars, swell 5 feet every 8 seconds. At Half Moon Bay buoy, winds northwest 4 knots, water temperature 62, pressure 1,017.2 millibars, seas 6 feet every 8 seconds. At Monterey Bay buoy, winds northwest 8 knots, water temperature 61, pressure 1,016.5 millibars, seas 7 feet every 9 seconds. At Pointer, Wave Rider buoy, water temperature 62, seas 8 feet every 9 seconds. At Cape San Martin buoy, winds calm, water temperature 64, pressure 1,017.0 millibars, seas 6 feet every 9 seconds. Synopsis for the Central California coast and bays, including the Monterey Bay, Greater Farallones, and Cordell Bank National Marine Sanctuaries. Moderate northwest winds prevail across the outer waters with occasional fresh to strong gusts. Moderate westerly breezes dominate over the bays with gusts up to 25 knots, resulting in hazardous conditions for small craft through this evening. Winds will decrease Thursday. By Friday, widespread northwest to north breezes increase to fresh with occasional strong gusts. Wind-driven rough seas to 9 to 10 feet subside to moderate by the evening and will remain slight to moderate into the weekend. The marine forecast for San Pablo Bay, Suisun Bay, the West Delta, and the San Francisco Bay north of the Bay Bridge. Small craft advisory in effect until 9 p.m. Pacific Daylight Time this evening. For tonight, southwest wind 10 to 15 knots, easing to 5 to 10 knots late. For Thursday, southwest wind 5 to 10 knots. For Thursday night, west wind 5 to 10 knots, easing to around 5 knots after midnight. 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This broadcast originates from the National Weather Service office located in Monterey, California, and serves the coastal marine waters, including San Francisco and Monterey Bay. The marine forecast for Monterey Bay. Small craft advisory in effect until 9 p.m. Pacific Daylight Time this evening. For tonight, west wind 10 to 15 knots, easing to 5 to 10 knots after midnight, then becoming southwest late. Seas around 3 feet. Wave detail, northwest 3 feet at 8 seconds. A slight chance of drizzle late this evening and overnight. For Thursday, south wind around 5 knots, veering to west in the afternoon. Seas around 3 feet. Wave detail, northwest 2 feet at 8 seconds. A slight chance of drizzle in the morning. Patchy fog in the morning. For Thursday night, west wind 5 to 10 knots, veering to northeast after midnight. Seas around 3 feet. Wave detail, northwest 2 feet at 8 seconds. The coastal waters forecast from Point Arena to Point Reyes out to 10 nautical miles. Tonight, northwest wind 10 to 15 knots, becoming west 5 to 10 knots late this evening, then becoming southwest after midnight. Seas 4 to 5 feet, wave detail, northwest 5 feet at 8 seconds and south 2 feet at 16 seconds. A slight chance of drizzle after midnight. Thursday, south wind around 5 knots, seas 3 to 5 feet, wave detail, northwest 4 feet at 8 seconds and south 2 feet at 17 seconds. A slight chance of drizzle in the morning. Thursday night,
Northwest wind around 5 knots, seas 3 to 4 feet, wave detail. Northwest 3 feet at 8 seconds and south 2 feet at 16 seconds.

the coastal waters forecast from Point Arena to Point Reyes 10 to 60 nautical miles offshore. Small craft advisory in effect until 3 p.m. Pacific Daylight Time this afternoon. Tonight, northwest wind 10 to 15 knots, becoming west 5 to 10 knots late. Seas 5 to 7 feet wave detail, northwest 6 feet at 8 seconds and south 2 feet at 17 seconds. Thursday, west wind 5 to 10 knots, becoming southwest in the afternoon. Seas 5 to 6 feet wave detail, northwest 6 feet at 8 seconds and south 2 feet at 16 seconds. Thursday night, northwest wind 5 to 10 knots, seas 4 to 5 feet wave detail, northwest 5 feet at 8 seconds and south 2 feet at 15 seconds. San Francisco Bar forecast. In the deep water channel, mixed seas of 4 to 6 feet at 8 seconds. Across the bar, swell can be more than twice as high across the bar than surrounding waters. Waves are also more prone to break, particularly during strong ebb currents. Maximum ebb current of 2.6 knots at 8:17 p.m. Wednesday and 0.9 knots at 10:09 a.m. Thursday. The coastal waters forecast from Point Pinos to Point Piedras Blancas out to 10 nautical miles. Tonight, northwest wind 10 to 15 knots, easing to 5 to 10 knots late this evening and overnight. Seas 3 to 5 feet wave detail, northwest 4 feet at 9 seconds and south 2 feet at 16 seconds. Thursday, north wind around 5 knots, backing to west in the afternoon. Seas 3 to 4 feet wave detail, northwest 4 feet at 8 seconds and south 2 feet at 17 seconds. Thursday night, northwest wind 5 to 10 knots, seas 3 to 4 feet wave detail, northwest 3 feet at 8 seconds and south 2 feet at 16 seconds. The coastal waters forecast from Pigeon Point to Point Pinos 10 to 60 nautical miles offshore. Tonight, northwest wind 10 to 15 knots, becoming west 5 to 10 knots after midnight. Seas 4 to 6 feet wave detail, northwest 6 feet at 8 seconds and south 2 feet at 16 seconds. A slight chance of drizzle after midnight. Thursday, west wind 5 to 10 knots, seas 4 to 5 feet wave detail, northwest 5 feet at 8 seconds and south 2 feet at 15 seconds. Thursday night, northwest wind 5 to 10 knots, seas 4 to 5 feet wave detail, northwest 4 feet at 8 seconds and south 2 feet at 15 seconds. The offshore waters forecast for the following marine location: Point Arena to Pigeon Point between 60 nautical miles and 150 nautical miles offshore. Issued at 8:41 a.m. Pacific Daylight Time. Today, north winds 20 to 25 knots, becoming northwest 15 to 20 knots. Seas 8 to 9 feet. Tonight, northwest winds 10 to 20 knots. Seas 6 to 9 feet. Thursday, north to northwest wind 5 to 15 knots. Seas 6 to 8 feet. Thursday night, northwest wind 5 to 10 knots, becoming north to northwest 10 to 15 knots. Seas 5 to 7 feet. Friday, north winds 10 to 15 knots. Seas 5 to 6 feet. Friday night, north to northwest winds 10 to 20 knots. Seas 5 to 7 feet. Saturday, north to northwest winds 15 to 20 knots. Seas 5 to 7 feet. Saturday night, north to northwest winds 15 to 20 knots. Seas 5 to 7 feet. Sun, north to northwest winds 15 to 20 knots. Seas 6 to 7 feet. Sun night, north winds 15 to 20 knots. Seas 6 to 8 feet. The offshore waters forecast for the following marine location: Point Arena to Pigeon Point between 60 nautical miles and 150 nautical miles offshore. Issued at 2:59 p.m. Pacific Daylight Time. Tonight, northwest winds 10 to 20 knots. Seas 6 to 8 feet. Thursday, north to northwest winds 5 to 15 knots. Seas 6 to 8 feet. Thursday night, northwest winds 5 to 10 knots, becoming north to northwest 10 to 15 knots. Seas 6 to 7 feet. Friday, north winds

10 to 15 knots. Seas 5 to 6 feet. Friday night, north to northwest winds 10 to 20 knots. Seas 5 to 8 feet. Saturday, north to northwest winds 15 to 20 knots. Seas 5 to 8 feet. Saturday night, north to northwest winds 15 to 20 knots. Seas 5 to 8 feet. Sun, north to northwest winds 15 to 20 knots. Seas 5 to 7 feet. Sun night, north winds 20 to 25 knots. Seas 6 to 7 feet. Monday, north winds 15 to 25 knots. Seas 7 to 8 feet. Monday night, north winds 20 to 25 knots. Seas 6 to 9 feet. The offshore waters forecast for the following marine location: Pigeon Point to Point Piedras Blancas between 60 nautical miles and 150 nautical miles offshore. Issued at 2:59 p.m. Pacific Daylight Time. Tonight, northwest winds 10 to 20 knots, becoming 10 to 15 knots. Seas 6 to 8 feet. Thursday, northwest winds 5 to 15 knots, becoming west to northwest 5 to 10 knots. Seas 5 to 7 feet. Thursday night, northwest winds 5 to 10 knots, becoming north to northwest 10 to 15 knots. Seas 5 to 6 feet. Friday, north to northwest winds 10 to 15 knots. Seas 5 to 6 feet. Friday night, northwest winds 15 to 20 knots. Seas 5 to 8 feet. Saturday, northwest winds 15 to 20 knots. Seas 7 to 8 feet. Saturday night, northwest winds 15 to 20 knots. Seas 6 to 8 feet. Sun, northwest winds 15 to 20 knots. Seas 6 to 8 feet. Sunday night, northwest winds 15 to 20 knots. Seas 6 to 7 feet. Monday, north to northwest winds 15 to 20 knots. Seas 6 to 7 feet. Monday night, north to northwest winds 15 to 20 knots. Seas 6 to 9 feet. The coastal waters forecast from Point Reyes to Pigeon Point out to 10 nautical miles. For tonight, west wind 5 to 10 knots. Seas 3 to 5 feet. Wave detail, northwest 4 feet at 8 seconds and south 2 feet at 16 seconds. A slight chance of drizzle after midnight. For Thursday, south wind around 5 knots. Seas 3 to 4 feet. Wave detail, northwest 3 feet at 8 seconds and south 2 feet at 17 seconds. A slight chance of drizzle in the morning. For Thursday night, northwest wind around 5 knots. Seas 3 to 4 feet. Wave detail, northwest 3 feet at 8 seconds and south 2 feet at 16 seconds. Patchy fog after midnight. The coastal waters forecast from Pigeon Point to Point Pinos out to 10 nautical miles. For tonight, northwest wind 10 to 15 knots, becoming west around 5 knots. Seas 3 to 5 feet. Wave detail, northwest 4 feet at 8 seconds and south 2 feet at 16 seconds. For Thursday, south wind 5 to 10 knots. Seas 3 to 4 feet. Wave detail, northwest 3 feet at 8 seconds and south 2 feet at 16 seconds. For Thursday night, northwest wind 5 to 10 knots. Seas 3 to 4 feet. Wave detail, northwest 3 feet at 8 seconds and south 2 feet at 16 seconds. Sunrise, sunset, and tidal information for the San Francisco Bay Area for Wednesday, September 16th. The sunset tonight, 7:15 p.m. The sunrise tomorrow, 6:53 a.m. The sunset tomorrow, 7:14 p.m. Tidal data at the Golden Gate for the afternoon and evening hours today and the morning hours of tomorrow. High tide, 3:16 p.m. at 5.59 feet. Low tide, 10:19 p.m. at 0.76 feet. High tide, 5:52 a.m. at 4.7 feet. Low tide, 9:55 a.m. at 3.44 feet.

the buoy observations for 3 p.m. Pacific Daylight Time. An offshore buoy 6 winds northeast at 14 knots, pressure 1,029.1 millibars. An offshore buoy 59 winds north at 14 knots, water temperature 67, pressure 1,022.4 millibars. At buoy 14 near Point Arena, winds northwest at 2 knots, water temperature 56, pressure 1,014.9 millibars. At buoy 13 near Bodega Bay, winds west at 10 knots, pressure 1,014.8 millibars. At Point Reyes, wave rider, buoy water temperature 60, sea 7 feet, every 8 seconds. At San Francisco, buoy winds west at 8 knots, water temperature 60, pressure 1,015.8 millibars. At Half Moon Bay, buoy winds west 6 knots, water temperature 62, pressure 1,016.9 millibars, seas 5 feet, every 8 seconds. At Monterey, buoy winds northwest at 6 knots, water temperature 61, pressure 1,016.2 millibars. At Point Sur, wave rider, buoy water temperature 62, sea 7 feet, every 9 seconds. At Cape San Martin, buoy winds north at 2 knots, water temperature 63, pressure 1,016.7 millibars. Synopsis for the Central California coast and bays, including the Monterey Bay, Greater Farallones, and Cordell Bank National Marine Sanctuaries. Moderate northwest winds prevail across the outer waters with occasional fresh to strong gusts. Moderate westerly breezes dominate over the bays with gusts up to 25 knots, resulting in hazardous conditions for small craft through this evening. Winds will decrease Thursday. By Friday, widespread northwest to north breezes increase to fresh with occasional strong gusts. Winds driven rough seas to 9 to 10 feet subside to moderate by the evening and will remain slight to moderate into the weekend. The marine forecast for San Pablo Bay, Suisun Bay, the West Delta, and the San Francisco Bay north of the Bay Bridge. Small craft advisory in effect until 9 p.m. Pacific Daylight Time this evening. For tonight, southwest wind 10 to 15 knots, easing to 5 to 10 knots late. For Thursday, southwest wind 5 to 10 knots. For Thursday night, west wind 5 to 10 knots, easing to around 5 knots after midnight. The marine forecast for Monterey Bay. Small craft advisory in effect until 9 p.m. Pacific Daylight Time this evening. For tonight, west wind 10 to 15 knots, easing to 5 to 10 knots after midnight, then becoming southwest late. Seas around 3 feet. Wave detail, northwest 3 feet at 8 seconds. A slight chance of drizzle late this evening and overnight. For Thursday, south wind around 5 knots, veering to west in the afternoon. Seas around 3 feet. Wave detail, northwest 2 feet at 8 seconds. A slight chance of drizzle in the morning. Patchy fog in the morning. For Thursday night, west wind 5 to 10 knots, veering to northeast after midnight. Seas around 3 feet. Wave detail, northwest 2 feet at 8 seconds. The coastal waters forecast from Point Arena to Point Reyes out to 10 nautical miles. Tonight, northwest wind 10 to 15 knots, becoming west 5 to 10 knots late this evening, then becoming southwest after midnight. Seas 4 to 5 feet, wave detail, northwest 5 feet at 8 seconds and south 2 feet at 16 seconds. A slight chance of drizzle after midnight. Thursday, south wind around 5 knots, seas 3 to 5 feet, wave detail, northwest 4 feet at 8 seconds and south 2 feet at 17 seconds. A slight chance of drizzle in the morning. Thursday night, northwest wind around 5 knots, seas 3 to 4 feet, wave detail, northwest 3 feet at 8 seconds and south 2 feet at 16 seconds. The coastal waters forecast from Point Arena to Point Reyes 10 to 60 nautical miles offshore. Small craft advisory in effect until 3 p.m. Pacific Daylight Time this afternoon. Tonight, northwest wind 10 to 15 knots, becoming west 5 to 10 knots late. Seas 5 to 7 feet, wave detail, northwest 6 feet at 8 seconds and south 2 feet at 17 seconds. Thursday, west wind 5 to 10 knots.

coming southwest in the afternoon. Sees 5 to 6 feet wave detail, northwest 6 feet at 8 seconds and south 2 feet at 16 seconds. Thursday night, northwest wind 5 to 10 knots, sees 4 to 5 feet wave detail, northwest 5 feet at 8 seconds and south 2 feet at 15 seconds. San Francisco Bar forecast. In the deep water channel, mixed seas of 4 to 6 feet at 8 seconds. Across the bar, swell can be more than twice as high across the bar than surrounding waters. Waves are also more prone to break, particularly during strong ebb currents. Maximum ebb current of 2.6 knots at 8:17 p.m. Wednesday and 0.9 knots at 10:09 a.m. Thursday. The coastal waters forecast from Point Pinos to Point Piedras Blanc is out to 10 nautical miles. Tonight, northwest wind 10 to 15 knots, easing to 5 to 10 knots late this evening and overnight. Seas 3 to 5 feet wave detail, northwest 4 feet at 9 seconds and south 2 feet at 16 seconds. Thursday, north wind around 5 knots, backing to west in the afternoon. Seas 3 to 4 feet wave detail, northwest 4 feet at 8 seconds and south 2 feet at 17 seconds. Thursday night, northwest wind 5 to 10 knots, seas 3 to 4 feet wave detail, northwest 3 feet at 8 seconds and south 2 feet at 16 seconds. The coastal waters forecast from Pigeon Point to Point Pinos 10 to 16 nautical miles offshore. Tonight, northwest wind 10 to 15 knots, becoming west 5 to 10 knots after midnight. Seas 4 to 6 feet wave detail, northwest 6 feet at 8 seconds and south 2 feet at 16 seconds. A slight chance of drizzle after midnight. Thursday, west wind 5 to 10 knots, seas 4 to 5 feet wave detail, northwest 5 feet at 8 seconds and south 2 feet at 15 seconds. Thursday night, northwest wind 5 to 10 knots, seas 4 to 5 feet wave detail, northwest 4 feet at 8 seconds and south 2 feet at 15 seconds. The offshore waters forecast for the following marine location: Point Arena to Pigeon Point between 60 nautical miles and 150 nautical miles offshore. Issued at 2:59 p.m. Pacific Daylight Time. Tonight, northwest winds 10 to 20 knots. Seas 6 to 8 feet. Thursday, north to northwest winds 5 to 15 knots. Seas 6 to 8 feet. Thursday night, northwest winds 5 to 10 knots, becoming north to northwest 10 to 15 knots. Seas 6 to 7 feet. Friday, north winds 10 to 15 knots. Seas 5 to 6 feet. Friday night, north to northwest winds 10 to 20 knots. Seas 5 to 8 feet. Saturday, north to northwest winds 15 to 20 knots. Seas 5 to 8 feet. Saturday night, north to northwest winds 15 to 20 knots. Seas 5 to 8 feet. Sun, north to northwest winds 15 to 20 knots. Seas 5 to 7 feet. Sun night, north winds 20 to 25 knots. Seas 6 to 7 feet. Monday, north winds 15 to 25 knots. Seas 7 to 8 feet. Monday night, north winds 20 to 25 knots. Seas 6 to 9 feet. The offshore waters forecast for the following marine location: Pigeon Point to Point Piedras Blanc is between 60 nautical miles and 150 nautical miles offshore. Issued at 2:59 p.m. Pacific Daylight Time. Tonight, northwest winds 10 to 20 knots, becoming 10 to 15 knots. Seas 6 to 8 feet. Thursday, northwest winds 5 to 15 knots, becoming west to northwest 5 to 10 knots. Seas 5 to 7 feet. Thursday night, northwest winds 5 to 10 knots, becoming north to northwest 10 to 15 knots. Seas 5 to 6 feet. Friday, north to northwest winds 10 to 15 knots. Seas 5 to 6 feet. Friday night, northwest winds 15 to 20 knots. Seas 5 to 8 feet. Saturday, northwest winds 15 to 20 knots. Seas 7 to 8 feet. Saturday night,
Northwest winds 15 to 20 knots. Seas 6 to 8 feet. Sun. Northwest winds 15 to 20 knots. Seas 6 to 8 feet. Sunday night. Northwest winds 15 to 20 knots. Seas 6 to 7 feet. Monday. North to northwest winds 15 to 20 knots. Seas 6 to 7 feet. Monday night, north to northwest winds 15 to 20 knots. Seas 6 to 9 feet. The coastal waters forecast from Point Reyes to Pigeon Point out to 10 nautical miles. For tonight, west wind 5 to 10 knots. Seas 3 to 5 feet. Wave detail, northwest 4 feet at 8 seconds and south 2 feet at 16 seconds. A slight chance of drizzle after midnight. For Thursday, south wind around 5 knots. Seas 3 to 4 feet. Wave detail, northwest 3 feet at 8 seconds and south 2 feet at 17 seconds. A slight chance of drizzle in the morning. For Thursday night, northwest wind around 5 knots. Seas 3 to 4 feet. Wave detail, northwest 3 feet at 8 seconds and south 2 feet at 16 seconds. Patchy fog after midnight. The coastal waters forecast from Pigeon Point to Point Pinos out to 10 nautical miles. For tonight, northwest wind 10 to 15 knots, becoming west around 5 knots. Seas 3 to 5 feet. Wave detail, northwest 4 feet at 8 seconds and south 2 feet at 16 seconds. For Thursday, south wind 5 to 10 knots. Seas 3 to 4 feet. Wave detail, northwest 3 feet at 8 seconds and south 2 feet at 16 seconds. For Thursday night, northwest wind 5 to 10 knots. Seas 3 to 4 feet. Wave detail, northwest 3 feet at 8 seconds and south 2 feet at 16 seconds. Sunrise, sunset, and tidal information for the San Francisco Bay Area for Wednesday, September 16th. The sunset tonight, 7:15 p.m. The sunrise tomorrow, 6:53 a.m. The sunset tomorrow, 7:14 p.m. Tidal data at the Golden Gate for the afternoon and evening hours today and the morning hours of tomorrow. High tide, 3:16 p.m. at 5.59 feet. Low tide, 10:19 p.m. at 0.76 feet. High tide, 5:52 a.m. at 4.7 feet. Low tide, 9:55 a.m. at 3.44 feet. Here are the buoy observations for 3 p.m. Pacific Daylight Time. An offshore buoy 6 winds northeast at 12 knots, pressure 1,029.0 millibars. An offshore buoy 59, winds north 14 knots, water temperature 67, pressure 1,022.2 millibars, seas 5 feet every 8 seconds. At Point Arena buoy, winds northwest 2 knots, water temperature 55, pressure 1,015.0 millibars, seas 7 feet every 8 seconds. At buoy 13 near Bodega Bay, winds west at 10 knots, pressure 1,014.9 millibars, swell 5 feet every 8 seconds. At Point Reyes Wave Rider buoy, water temperature 60, seas 6 feet every 8 seconds. At San Francisco buoy, winds west at 8 knots, water temperature 60, pressure 1,015.8 millibars. At Half Moon Bay buoy, winds west 6 knots, water temperature 62, pressure 1,016.9 millibars, seas 5 feet every 8 seconds. At Monterey Bay buoy, winds northwest 6 knots, water temperature 61, pressure 1,016.1 millibars, seas 6 feet every 9 seconds. At Pointer, Wave Rider buoy, water temperature 62, seas 7 feet every 9 seconds. At Cape San Martin buoy, winds northwest 2 knots, water temperature 64, pressure 1,016.7 millibars. Seas 7 feet every 9 seconds. Synopsis for the Central California coast and bays, including the Monterey Bay, Greater Farallones, and Cordell Bank National Marine Sanctuaries. Moderate northwest winds prevail across the outer waters with occasional fresh to strong gusts.

moderate westerly breezes dominate over the bays with gusts up to 25 knots, resulting in hazardous conditions for small craft through this evening. Winds will decrease Thursday. By Friday, widespread northwest to north breezes increase to fresh with occasional strong gusts. Winds driven rough seas to 9 to 10 feet subside to moderate by the evening and will remain slight to moderate into the weekend. The marine forecast for San Pablo Bay, Suisun Bay, the West Delta, and the San Francisco Bay north of the Bay Bridge. Small craft advisory in effect until 9 p.m. Pacific Daylight Time this evening. For tonight, southwest wind 10 to 15 knots, easing to 5 to 10 knots late. For Thursday, southwest wind 5 to 10 knots. For Thursday night, west wind 5 to 10 knots, easing to around 5 knots after midnight. The marine forecast for Monterey Bay. Small craft advisory in effect until 9 p.m. Pacific Daylight Time this evening. For tonight, west wind 10 to 15 knots, easing to 5 to 10 knots after midnight, then becoming southwest late. Seas around 3 feet. Wave detail, northwest 3 feet at 8 seconds. A slight chance of drizzle late this evening and overnight. For Thursday, south wind around 5 knots, veering to west in the afternoon. Seas around 3 feet. Wave detail, northwest 2 feet at 8 seconds. A slight chance of drizzle in the morning. Patchy fog in the morning. For Thursday night, west wind 5 to 10 knots, veering to northeast after midnight. Seas around 3 feet. Wave detail, northwest 2 feet at 8 seconds. 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This broadcast originates from the National Weather Service office located in Monterey, California, and serves the coastal marine waters, including San Francisco and Monterey Bay. The coastal waters forecast from Point Arena to Point Reyes out to 10 nautical miles. Tonight, northwest wind 10 to 15 knots, becoming west 5 to 10 knots late this evening, then becoming southwest after midnight. Seas 4 to 5 feet wave detail, northwest 5 feet at 8 seconds and south 2 feet at 16 seconds. A slight chance of drizzle after midnight. Thursday, south wind around 5 knots, seas 3 to 5 feet wave detail, northwest 4 feet at 8 seconds and south 2 feet at 17 seconds. A slight chance of drizzle in the morning. Thursday night, northwest wind around 5 knots, seas 3 to 4 feet wave detail, northwest 3 feet at 8 seconds and south 2 feet at 16 seconds. The coastal waters forecast from Point Arena to Point Reyes 10 to 60 nautical miles offshore. Small craft advisory in effect until 3 p.m. Pacific Daylight Time this afternoon. Tonight, northwest wind 10 to 15 knots, becoming west 5 to 10 knots late. Seas 5 to 7 feet wave detail, northwest 6 feet at 8 seconds and south 2 feet at 17 seconds. Thursday, west wind 5 to 10 knots, becoming southwest in the afternoon. Seas 5 to 6 feet wave detail, northwest 6 feet at 8 seconds and south 2 feet at 16 seconds. Thursday night, northwest wind 5 to 10 knots, seas 4 to 5 feet wave detail, northwest 5 feet at 8 seconds and south 2 feet at 15 seconds. San Francisco Bar forecast. In the deep water channel, mixed seas of 4 to 6 feet at 8 seconds. Across the bar, swell can be more than twice as high across the bar than surrounding waters. Waves are also more prone to break, particularly during strong ebb currents. Maximum ebb current of 2.6 knots at 8:17 p.m. Wednesday and 0.9 knots at 10:09 a.m. Thursday. The coastal waters forecast from Point Pinos to Point Piedras Blancas out to 10 nautical miles. Tonight, northwest wind 10 to 15 knots, easing to 5 to 10 knots late this evening and overnight. Seas 3 to 5 feet wave detail, northwest 4 feet at 9 seconds and south 2 feet at 16 seconds. Thursday, north wind around 5 knots, backing to west in the afternoon. Seas 3 to 4 feet wave detail, northwest 4 feet at 8 seconds and south 2 feet at 7.

4 to 5 feet wave detail, northwest 4 feet at 8 seconds and south 2 feet at 15 seconds. The offshore waters forecast for the following marine location: Point Arena to Pigeon Point between 60 nautical miles and 150 nautical miles offshore. Issued at 2:59 p.m. Pacific Daylight Time. Tonight, northwest winds 10 to 20 knots. Seas 6 to 8 feet. Thursday, north to northwest winds 5 to 15 knots. Seas 6 to 8 feet. Thursday night, northwest winds 5 to 10 knots, becoming north to northwest 10 to 15 knots. Seas 6 to 7 feet. Friday, north winds 10 to 15 knots. Seas 5 to 6 feet. Friday night, north to northwest winds 10 to 20 knots. Seas 5 to 8 feet. Saturday, north to northwest winds 15 to 20 knots. Seas 5 to 8 feet. Saturday night, north to northwest winds 15 to 20 knots. Seas 5 to 8 feet. Sun, north to northwest winds 15 to 20 knots. Seas 5 to 7 feet. Sun night, north winds 20 to 25 knots. Seas 6 to 7 feet. Monday, north winds 15 to 25 knots. Seas 7 to 8 feet. Monday night, north winds 20 to 25 knots. Seas 6 to 9 feet. The offshore waters forecast for the following marine location: Pigeon Point to Point Piedras Blancas between 60 nautical miles and 150 nautical miles offshore. 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Tonight, northwest winds 10 to 20 knots, becoming 10 to 15 knots. Seas 6 to 8 feet. Thursday, northwest winds 5 to 15 knots, becoming west to northwest 5 to 10 knots. Seas 5 to 7 feet. Thursday night, northwest winds 5 to 10 knots, becoming north to northwest 10 to 15 knots. Seas 5 to 6 feet. Friday, north to northwest winds 10 to 15 knots. Seas 5 to 6 feet. Friday night, northwest winds 15 to 20 knots. Seas 5 to 8 feet. Saturday, northwest winds 15 to 20 knots. Seas 7 to 8 feet. Saturday night, northwest winds 15 to 20 knots. Seas 6 to 8 feet. Sun, northwest winds 15 to 20 knots. Seas 6 to 8 feet. Sunday night, northwest winds 15 to 20 knots. Seas 6 to 7 feet. Monday, north to northwest winds 15 to 20 knots. Seas 6 to 7 feet. Monday night, north to northwest winds 15 to 20 knots. Seas 6 to 9 feet. The coastal waters forecast from Point Reyes to Pigeon Point out to 10 nautical miles. For tonight, west wind 5 to 10 knots. Seas 3 to 5 feet. Wave detail, northwest 4 feet at 8 seconds and south 2 feet at 16 seconds. A slight chance of drizzle after midnight. For Thursday, south wind around 5 knots. Seas 3 to 4 feet. Wave detail, northwest 3 feet at 8 seconds and south 2 feet at 17 seconds. A slight chance of drizzle in the morning. For Thursday night, northwest wind around 5 knots. Seas 3 to 4 feet. Wave detail, northwest 3 feet at 8 seconds and south 2 feet at 16 seconds. Patchy fog after midnight. The coastal waters forecast from Pigeon Point to Point Pinos out to 10 nautical miles. For tonight, northwest wind 10 to 15 knots, becoming west around 5 knots. Seas 3 to 5 feet. Wave detail, northwest 4 feet at 8 seconds and south 2 feet at 16 seconds. For Thursday, south wind 5 to 10 knots. Seas 3 to 4 feet. Wave detail, northwest 3 feet at 8 seconds and south 2 feet at 16 seconds. For Thursday night, northwest wind 5 to 10 knots. Seas 3 to 4 feet. Wave detail, northwest 3 feet at 8 seconds and south 2 feet at 16 seconds.

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Sunrise, sunset, and tidal information for the San Francisco Bay Area for Wednesday, September 16th. The sunset tonight, 7:15 p.m. The sunrise tomorrow, 6:53 a.m. The sunset tomorrow, 7:14 p.m. Tidal data at the p.m. The sunrise tomorrow, 6:53 a.m. The sunset tomorrow, 7:14 p.m. Tidal data at the Golden Gate for the afternoon and evening hours today and the morning hours of tomorrow. High tide, 3:16 p.m. at 5.59 feet. Low tide, 10:19 p.m. at 0.76 feet. High tide, 5:52 a.m. at 4.7 feet. Low tide, 9:55 a.m. at 3.44 feet. Here are the buoy observations for 3 p.m. Pacific Daylight Time. An offshore buoy 6 winds northeast at 12 knots, pressure 1,029.0 millibars. An offshore buoy 59, winds north 14 knots, water temperature 67, pressure 1,022.2 millibars, seas 5 feet every 8 seconds. At Point Arena buoy, winds northwest 2 knots, water temperature 55, pressure 1,015.0 millibars, sea 7 feet, every 8 seconds. At buoy 13 near Bodega Bay, winds west at 10 knots, pressure 1,014.9 millibars, swell 5 feet, every 8 seconds. At Point Reyes Wave Rider buoy, water temperature 60, seas 6 feet, every 8 seconds. At San Francisco buoy, winds west at 8 knots, water temperature 60, pressure 1,015.8 millibars. At Half Moon Bay buoy, winds west 6 knots, water temperature 62, pressure 1,016.9 millibars, seas 5 feet, every 8 seconds. At Monterey Bay buoy, winds northwest 6 knots, water temperature 61, pressure 1,016.1 millibars, seas 6 feet, every 9 seconds. At Pointer, Wave Rider buoy, water temperature 62, seas 7 feet, every 9 seconds. At Cape San Martin buoy, winds northwest 2 knots, water temperature 64, pressure 1,016.7 millibars, seas 7 feet, every 9 seconds. Synopsis for the Central California coast and bays, including the Monterey Bay, Greater Farallones, and Cordell Bank National Marine Sanctuaries. Moderate northwest winds prevail across the outer waters with occasional fresh to strong gusts. Moderate westerly breezes dominate over the bays with gusts up to 25 knots, resulting in hazardous conditions for small craft through this evening. Winds will decrease Thursday. By Friday, widespread northwest to north breezes increase to fresh with occasional strong gusts. Wind-driven rough seas to 9 to 10 feet subside to moderate by the evening and will remain slight to moderate into the weekend. The marine forecast for San Pablo Bay, Suisun Bay, the West Delta, and the San Francisco Bay north of the Bay Bridge. Small craft advisory in effect until 9 p.m. Pacific Daylight Time this evening. For tonight, southwest wind 10 to 15 knots, easing to 5 to 10 knots late. For Thursday, southwest wind 5 to 10 knots. For Thursday night, west wind 5 to 10 knots, easing to around 5 knots after midnight. The marine forecast for Monterey Bay. Small craft advisory in effect until 9 p.m. Pacific Daylight Time this evening. For tonight, west wind 10 to 15 knots, easing to 5 to 10 knots after midnight, then becoming southwest late. Seas around 3 feet. Wave detail, northwest 3 feet at 8 seconds. A slight chance of drizzle late this evening and overnight. For Thursday, south wind around 5 knots, veering to west in the afternoon. Seas around 3 feet. Wave detail, northwest 2 feet at 8 seconds. A slight chance of drizzle in the morning. Patchy fog in the morning. For Thursday night, west wind 5 to 10 knots, veering to northeast after midnight. Seas around 3 feet. Wave detail, northwest 2 feet at 8 seconds. The coastal waters forecast from Point Arena to Point Reyes out to 10 nautical miles.

northwest wind 10 to 15 knots, becoming west 5 to 10 knots late this evening, then becoming southwest after midnight. Seas 4 to 5 feet wave detail, northwest 5 feet at 8 seconds and south 2 feet at 16 seconds. A slight chance of drizzle after midnight. Thursday south wind around 5 knots, seas 3 to 5 feet wave detail, northwest 4 feet at 8 seconds and south 2 feet at 17 seconds. A slight chance of drizzle in the morning. Thursday night. Northwest wind around 5 knots, seas 3 to 4 feet wave detail, northwest 3 feet at 8 seconds and south 2 feet at 16 seconds. The coastal waters forecast from Point Arena to Point Reyes 10 to 60 nautical miles offshore. Small craft advisory in effect until 3 p.m. Pacific Daylight Time this afternoon. Tonight, northwest wind 10 to 15 knots, becoming west 5 to 10 knots late. Seas 5 to 7 feet wave detail, northwest 6 feet at 8 seconds and south 2 feet at 17 seconds. Thursday, west wind 5 to 10 knots, becoming southwest in the afternoon. Seas 5 to 6 feet wave detail, northwest 6 feet at 8 seconds and south 2 feet at 16 seconds. Thursday night. Northwest wind 5 to 10 knots, seas 4 to 5 feet wave detail, northwest 5 feet at 8 seconds and south 2 feet at 15 seconds. San Francisco Bar forecast. In the deep water channel, mixed seas of 4 to 6 feet at 8 seconds. Across the bar, swell can be more than twice as high across the bar than surrounding waters. Waves are also more prone to break, particularly during strong ebb currents. Maximum ebb current of 2.6 knots at 8:17 p.m. Wednesday and 0.9 knots at 10:09 a.m. Thursday. The coastal waters forecast from Point Pinos to Point Piedras Blancas out to 10 nautical miles. Tonight, northwest wind 10 to 15 knots, easing to 5 to 10 knots late this evening and overnight. Seas 3 to 5 feet wave detail, northwest 4 feet at 9 seconds and south 2 feet at 16 seconds. Thursday, north wind around 5 knots, backing to west in the afternoon. Seas 3 to 4 feet wave detail, northwest 4 feet at 8 seconds and south 2 feet at 17 seconds. Thursday night. Northwest wind 5 to 10 knots, seas 3 to 4 feet wave detail, northwest 3 feet at 8 seconds and south 2 feet at 16 seconds. The coastal waters forecast from Pigeon Point to Point Pinos 10 to 60 nautical miles offshore. Tonight, northwest wind 10 to 15 knots, becoming west 5 to 10 knots after midnight. Seas 4 to 6 feet wave detail, northwest 6 feet at 8 seconds and south 2 feet at 16 seconds. A slight chance of drizzle after midnight. Thursday, west wind 5 to 10 knots, seas 4 to 5 feet wave detail, northwest 5 feet at 8 seconds and south 2 feet at 15 seconds. Thursday night. Northwest wind 5 to 10 knots, seas 4 to 5 feet wave detail, northwest 4 feet at 8 seconds and south 2 feet at 15 seconds. The offshore waters forecast for the following marine location, Point Arena to Pigeon Point between 60 nautical miles and 150 nautical miles offshore. Issued at 2:59 p.m. Pacific Daylight Time. Tonight, northwest winds 10 to 20 knots. Seas 6 to 8 feet. Thursday, north to northwest winds 5 to 15 knots. Seas 6 to 8 feet. Thursday night, northwest winds 5 to 10 knots, becoming north to northwest 10 to 15 knots. Seas 6 to 7 feet. Friday, north winds 10 to 15 knots. Seas 5 to 6 feet. Friday night, north to northwest winds 10 to 20 knots. Seas 5 to 8 feet. Saturday, north to northwest winds 15 to 20 knots. Seas 5 to 8 feet. Saturday night, north to northwest winds 15 to 20 knots. Seas 5 to 8 feet. Sun, north to northwest winds 15 to 20 knots. Seas 5 to 7 feet. Sun night, north winds 20 to 25 knots. Seas 6 to 7 feet. Monday, north winds 15 to 25 knots. Seas 7 to 8 feet. Monday night.
North winds 20 to 25 knots. Seas 6 to 9 feet. The offshore waters forecast for the following marine location: Pigeon Point to Point Piedras Blancas between 60 nautical miles and 150 nautical miles offshore. Issued at 2:59 p.m. Pacific Daylight Time. Tonight, northwest winds 10 to 20 knots, becoming 10 to 15 knots. Seas 6 to 8 feet. Thursday, northwest winds 5 to 15 knots, becoming west to northwest 5 to 10 knots. Seas 5 to 7 feet. Thursday night, northwest winds 5 to 10 knots, becoming north to northwest 10 to 15 knots. Seas 5 to 6 feet. Friday, north to northwest winds 10 to 15 knots. Seas 5 to 6 feet. Friday night, northwest winds 15 to 20 knots. Seas 5 to 8 feet. Saturday, northwest winds 15 to 20 knots. Seas 7 to 8 feet. Saturday night, northwest winds 15 to 20 knots. Seas 6 to 8 feet. Sun, northwest winds 15 to 20 knots. Seas 6 to 8 feet. Sunday night, northwest winds 15 to 20 knots. Seas 6 to 7 feet. Monday, north to northwest winds 15 to 20 knots. Seas 6 to 7 feet. Monday night, north to northwest winds 15 to 20 knots. Seas 6 to 9 feet. The coastal waters forecast from Point Reyes to Pigeon Point out to 10 nautical miles. For tonight, west wind 5 to 10 knots. Seas 3 to 5 feet. Wave detail, northwest 4 feet at 8 seconds and south 2 feet at 16 seconds. A slight chance of drizzle after midnight. For Thursday, south wind around 5 knots. Seas 3 to 4 feet. Wave detail, northwest 3 feet at 8 seconds and south 2 feet at 17 seconds. A slight chance of drizzle in the morning. For Thursday night, northwest wind around 5 knots. Seas 3 to 4 feet. Wave detail, northwest 3 feet at 8 seconds and south 2 feet at 16 seconds. Patchy fog after midnight. The coastal waters forecast from Pigeon Point to Point Pinos out to 10 nautical miles. For tonight, northwest wind 10 to 15 knots, becoming west around 5 knots. Seas 3 to 5 feet. Wave detail, northwest 4 feet at 8 seconds and south 2 feet at 16 seconds. For Thursday, south wind 5 to 10 knots. Seas 3 to 4 feet. Wave detail, northwest 3 feet at 8 seconds and south 2 feet at 16 seconds. For Thursday night, northwest wind 5 to 10 knots. Seas 3 to 4 feet. Wave detail, northwest 3 feet at 8 seconds and south 2 feet at 16 seconds. Sunrise, sunset, and tidal information for the San Francisco Bay Area for Wednesday, September 16th. The sunset tonight, 7:15 p.m. The sunrise tomorrow, 6:53 a.m. The sunset tomorrow, 7:14 p.m. Tidal data at the Golden Gate for the afternoon and evening hours today and the morning hours of tomorrow. High tide, 3:16 p.m. at 5.59 feet. Low tide, 10:19 p.m. at 0.76 feet. High tide, 5:52 a.m. at 4.7 feet. Low tide, 9:55 a.m. at 3.44 feet. Here are the buoy observations for 3 p.m. Pacific Daylight Time. An offshore buoy 6 winds northeast at 12 knots, pressure 1,029.0 millibars. An offshore buoy 59, winds north 14 knots, water temperature 67, pressure 1,022.2 millibars, seas 5 feet every 8 seconds. At Point Arena buoy, winds northwest 2 knots, water temperature 55, pressure 1,015.0 millibars, seas 7 feet every 8 seconds. At buoy 13 near Bodega Bay, winds west at 10 knots, pressure 1,014.9 millibars, swell 5 feet every 8 seconds. At Point Reyes, wave rider.

buoy water temperature 60, see 6 feet every 8 seconds. At San Francisco, buoy winds west at 8 knots, water temperature 60, pressure 1,015.8 millibars. At Half Moon Bay, buoy winds west 6 knots, water temperature 62, pressure 1,016.9 millibars, seas 5 feet every 8 seconds. At Monterey Bay, buoy winds northwest 6 knots, water temperature 61, pressure 1,016.1 millibars, seas 6 feet every 9 seconds. At Pointer, wave rider buoy water temperature 62, seas 7 feet every 9 seconds. At Cape San Martin, buoy winds northwest 2 knots, water temperature 64, pressure 1,016.7 millibars, seas 7 feet every 9 seconds. Synopsis for the Central California coast and bays, including the Monterey Bay, Greater Farallones, and Cordell Bank National Marine Sanctuaries. Moderate northwest winds prevail across the outer waters with occasional fresh to strong gusts. Moderate westerly breezes dominate over the bays with gusts up to 25 knots, resulting in hazardous conditions for small craft through this evening. Winds will decrease Thursday. By Friday, widespread northwest to north breezes increase to fresh with occasional strong gusts. Wind-driven rough seas to 9 to 10 feet subside to moderate by the evening and will remain slight to moderate into the weekend. The marine forecast for San Pablo Bay, Suisun Bay, the West Delta, and the San Francisco Bay north of the Bay Bridge. Small craft advisory in effect until 9 p.m. Pacific Daylight Time this evening. For tonight, southwest wind 10 to 15 knots, easing to 5 to 10 knots late. For Thursday, southwest wind 5 to 10 knots. For Thursday night, west wind 5 to 10 knots, easing to around 5 knots after midnight. The marine forecast for Monterey Bay. Small craft advisory in effect until 9 p.m. Pacific Daylight Time this evening. For tonight, west wind 10 to 15 knots, easing to 5 to 10 knots after midnight, then becoming southwest late. Seas around 3 feet. Wave detail, northwest 3 feet at 8 seconds. A slight chance of drizzle late this evening and overnight. For Thursday, south wind around 5 knots, veering to west in the afternoon. Seas around 3 feet. Wave detail, northwest 2 feet at 8 seconds. A slight chance of drizzle in the morning. Patchy fog in the morning. For Thursday night, west wind 5 to 10 knots, veering to northeast after midnight. Seas around 3 feet. Wave detail, northwest 2 feet at 8 seconds. The coastal waters forecast from Point Arena to Point Reyes out to 10 nautical miles. Tonight, northwest wind 10 to 15 knots, becoming west 5 to 10 knots late this evening, then becoming southwest after midnight. Seas 4 to 5 feet wave detail, northwest 5 feet at 8 seconds and south 2 feet at 16 seconds. A slight chance of drizzle after midnight. Thursday, south wind around 5 knots, seas 3 to 5 feet wave detail, northwest 4 feet at 8 seconds and south 2 feet at 17 seconds. A slight chance of drizzle in the morning. Thursday night, northwest wind around 5 knots, seas 3 to 4 feet wave detail, northwest 3 feet at 8 seconds and south 2 feet at 16 seconds. The coastal waters forecast from Point Arena to Point Reyes 10 to 60 nautical miles offshore. Small craft advisory in effect until 3 p.m. Pacific Daylight Time this afternoon. Tonight, northwest wind 10 to 15 knots, becoming west 5 to 10 knots late. Seas 5 to 7 feet wave detail, northwest 6 feet at 8 seconds and south 2 feet at 17 seconds. Thursday, west wind 5 to 10 knots, becoming southwest in the afternoon. Seas 5 to 6 feet wave detail, northwest 6 feet at 8 seconds and south 2 feet at 16 seconds. Thursday night, northwest wind 5 to 10 knots, seas 4 to 5 feet wave detail, northwest 5 feet at 8 seconds and south 2 feet at 15 seconds. San Francisco Bar forecast. In the deep water channel, mixed seas of 4 to 6 feet at 8 seconds. Across the bar, swell can be more than twice as high across

and surrounding waters. Waves are also more prone to break, particularly during strong ebb currents. Maximum ebb current of 2.6 knots at 8:17 p.m. Wednesday and 0.9 knots at 10:09 a.m. Thursday. The coastal waters forecast from Point Pinos to Point Piedras Blancas out to 10 nautical miles. Tonight, northwest wind at 10 to 15 knots, easing to 5 to 10 knots late this evening and overnight. Seas 3 to 5 feet wave detail, northwest 4 feet at 9 seconds and south 2 feet at 16 seconds. Thursday, north wind around 5 knots, backing to west in the afternoon. Seas 3 to 4 feet wave detail, northwest 4 feet at 8 seconds and south 2 feet at 17 seconds. Thursday night, northwest wind 5 to 10 knots, seas 3 to 4 feet wave detail, northwest 3 feet at 8 seconds and south 2 feet at 16 seconds. The coastal waters forecast from Pigeon Point to Point Pinos 10 to 16 nautical miles offshore. Tonight, northwest wind at 10 to 15 knots, becoming west 5 to 10 knots after midnight. Seas 4 to 6 feet wave detail, northwest 6 feet at 8 seconds and south 2 feet at 16 seconds. A slight chance of drizzle after midnight. Thursday, west wind 5 to 10 knots, seas 4 to 5 feet wave detail, northwest 5 feet at 8 seconds and south 2 feet at 15 seconds. Thursday night, northwest wind 5 to 10 knots, seas 4 to 5 feet wave detail, northwest 4 feet at 8 seconds and south 2 feet at 15 seconds. 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This broadcast originates from the National Weather Service office located in Monterey, California, and serves the coastal marine waters, including San Francisco and Monterey Bay. The offshore waters forecast for the following marine location, Point Arena to Pigeon Point between 60 nautical miles and 150 nautical miles offshore. Issued at 2:59 p.m. Pacific Daylight Time. Tonight, northwest winds 10 to 20 knots. Seas 6 to 8 feet. Thursday, north to northwest winds 5 to 15 knots. Seas 6 to 8 feet. Thursday night, northwest winds 5 to 10 knots, becoming north to northwest 10 to 15 knots. Seas 6 to 7 feet. Friday, north winds 10 to 15 knots. Seas 5 to 6 feet. Friday night, north to northwest winds 10 to 20 knots. Seas 5 to 8 feet. Saturday, north to northwest winds 15 to 20 knots. Seas 5 to 8 feet. Saturday night, north to northwest winds 15 to 20 knots. Seas 5 to 8 feet. Sun, north to northwest winds 15 to 20 knots. Seas 5 to 7 feet. Sun night, north winds 20 to 25 knots. Seas 6 to 7 feet. Monday, north winds 15 to 25 knots. Seas 7 to 8 feet. Monday night, north winds 20 to 25 knots. Seas 6 to 9 feet. The offshore waters forecast for the following marine location, Pigeon Point to Point Piedras Blancas between 60 nautical miles and 150 nautical miles offshore. Issued at 2:59 p.m. Pacific Daylight Time. Tonight, northwest winds 10 to 20 knots, becoming 10 to 15 knots. Seas 6 to 8 feet. Thursday, northwest winds 5 to 15 knots, becoming west to northwest 5 to 10 knots. Seas 5 to 7 feet. Thursday night, northwest winds 5 to 10 knots, becoming north to northwest 10 to 15 knots. Seas 5 to 6 feet. Friday, north to northwest winds 10 to 15 knots. Seas 5 to 6 feet. Friday night, northwest winds 15 to 20 knots. Seas 5 to 8 feet. Saturday, northwest winds 15 to 20 knots. Seas 7 to 8 feet. Saturday night, northwest winds 15 to 20 knots. Seas 6 to 8 feet. Sun, northwest winds 15 to 20 knots. Seas 6 to 8 feet.

Sunday night. Northwest winds 15 to 20 knots. Seas 6 to 7 feet. Monday, north to northwest winds 15 to 20 knots. Seas 6 to 7 feet. Monday night, north to northwest winds 15 to 20 knots. Seas 6 to 9 feet. The coastal waters forecast from Point Reyes to Pigeon Point out to 10 nautical miles. For tonight, west wind 5 to 10 knots. Seas 3 to 5 feet. Wave detail, northwest 4 feet at 8 seconds and south 2 feet at 16 seconds. A slight chance of drizzle after midnight. For Thursday, south wind around 5 knots. Seas 3 to 4 feet. Wave detail, northwest 3 feet at 8 seconds and south 2 feet at 17 seconds. A slight chance of drizzle in the morning. For Thursday night, northwest wind around 5 knots. Seas 3 to 4 feet. Wave detail, northwest 3 feet at 8 seconds and south 2 feet at 16 seconds. Patchy fog after midnight. The coastal waters forecast from Pigeon Point to Point Pinos out to 10 nautical miles. For tonight, northwest wind 10 to 15 knots, becoming west around 5 knots. Seas 3 to 5 feet. Wave detail, northwest 4 feet at 8 seconds and south 2 feet at 16 seconds. For Thursday, south wind 5 to 10 knots. Seas 3 to 4 feet. Wave detail, northwest 3 feet at 8 seconds and south 2 feet at 16 seconds. For Thursday night, northwest wind 5 to 10 knots. Seas 3 to 4 feet. Wave detail, northwest 3 feet at 8 seconds and south 2 feet at 16 seconds. Sunrise, sunset, and tidal information for the San Francisco Bay Area for Wednesday, September 16th. The sunset tonight, 7:15 p.m. The sunrise tomorrow, 6:53 a.m. The sunset tomorrow, 7:14 p.m. Tidal data hit the Golden Gate for the afternoon and evening hours today and the morning hours of tomorrow. High tide, 3:16 p.m. at 5.59 feet. Low tide, 10:19 p.m. at 0.76 feet. High tide, 5:52 a.m. at 4.7 feet. Low tide, 9:55 a.m. at 3.44 feet. Here are the buoy observations for 3 p.m. Pacific Daylight Time. An offshore buoy 6 winds northeast at 12 knots, pressure 1,029.0 millibars. An offshore buoy 59, winds north 14 knots, water temperature 67, pressure 1,022.2 millibars, seas 5 feet every 8 seconds. At Point Arena buoy, winds northwest 2 knots, water temperature 55, pressure 1,015.0 millibars, sea 7 feet, every 8 seconds. At buoy 13 near Bodega Bay, winds west at 10 knots, pressure 1,014.9 millibars, swell 5 feet, every 8 seconds. At Point Reyes Wave Rider buoy, water temperature 60, sea 6 feet, every 8 seconds. At San Francisco buoy, winds west at 8 knots, water temperature 60, pressure 1,015.8 millibars. At Half Moon Bay buoy, winds west 6 knots, water temperature 62, pressure 1,016.9 millibars, seas 5 feet, every 8 seconds. At Monterey Bay buoy, winds northwest 6 knots, water temperature 61, pressure 1,016.1 millibars, seas 6 feet, every 9 seconds. At Pointer, Wave Rider buoy, water temperature 62, seas 7 feet, every 9 seconds. At Cape San Martin buoy, winds northwest 2 knots, water temperature 64, pressure 1,016.7 millibars, seas 7 feet, every 9 seconds. Here are the buoy observations for 4 p.m. Pacific Daylight Time. An offshore buoy 6 winds north at 12 knots, pressure 1,028.6 millibars. An offshore buoy 59 winds north at 14 knots, water temperature 67, pressure 1,022.0 millibars. At buoy 14 near Point Arena, winds calm, water temperature 56, pressure 1,000.
13.8 millibars. At buoy 13 near Bodega Bay, winds west at 10 knots. Pressure 1,015.0 millibars. At Point Reyes Wave Rider buoy, water temperature 59, seas 6 feet every 8 seconds. At San Francisco buoy, winds west at 6 knots. Pressure 1,015.5 millibars. Swell 5 feet every 8 seconds. At Half Moon Bay buoy, winds southwest 4 knots. Water temperature 62, pressure 1,016.7 millibars, seas 5 feet every 8 seconds. At Monterey buoy, winds west at 6 knots. Water temperature 61, pressure 1,016.0 millibars. At Point Sur, Wave Rider buoy, water temperature 62, seas 7 feet every 10 seconds. At Cape San Martin buoy, winds northwest at 4 knots. Water temperature 63, pressure 1,016.4 millibars. Synopsis for the Central California coast and bays, including the Monterey Bay, Greater Farallones, and Cordell Bank National Marine Sanctuaries. Moderate northwest winds prevail across the outer waters with occasional fresh to strong gusts. Moderate westerly breezes dominate over the bays with gusts up to 25 knots, resulting in hazardous conditions for small craft through this evening. Winds will decrease Thursday. By Friday, widespread northwest to north breezes increase to fresh with occasional strong gusts. Wind-driven rough seas to 9 to 10 feet subside to moderate by the evening and will remain slight to moderate into the weekend. The marine forecast for San Pablo Bay, Suisun Bay, the West Delta, and the San Francisco Bay north of the Bay Bridge. Small craft advisory in effect until 9 p.m. Pacific Daylight Time this evening. For tonight, southwest wind 10 to 15 knots, easing to 5 to 10 knots late. For Thursday, southwest wind 5 to 10 knots. For Thursday night, west wind 5 to 10 knots, easing to around 5 knots after midnight. The marine forecast for Monterey Bay. Small craft advisory in effect until 9 p.m. Pacific Daylight Time this evening. For tonight, west wind 10 to 15 knots, easing to 5 to 10 knots after midnight, then becoming southwest late. Seas around 3 feet. Wave detail, northwest 3 feet at 8 seconds. A slight chance of drizzle late this evening and overnight. For Thursday, south wind around 5 knots, veering to west in the afternoon. Seas around 3 feet. Wave detail, northwest 2 feet at 8 seconds. A slight chance of drizzle in the morning. Patchy fog in the morning. For Thursday night, west wind 5 to 10 knots, veering to northeast after midnight. Seas around 3 feet. Wave detail, northwest 2 feet at 8 seconds. The coastal waters forecast from Point Arena to Point Reyes out to 10 nautical miles. Tonight, northwest wind 10 to 15 knots, becoming west 5 to 10 knots late this evening, then becoming southwest after midnight. Seas 4 to 5 feet, wave detail, northwest 5 feet at 8 seconds and south 2 feet at 16 seconds. A slight chance of drizzle after midnight. Thursday, south wind around 5 knots, seas 3 to 5 feet, wave detail, northwest 4 feet at 8 seconds and south 2 feet at 17 seconds. A slight chance of drizzle in the morning. Thursday night, northwest wind around 5 knots, seas 3 to 4 feet, wave detail, northwest 3 feet at 8 seconds and south 2 feet at 16 seconds. The coastal waters forecast from Point Arena to Point Reyes 10 to 60 nautical miles offshore. Small craft advisory in effect until 3 p.m. Pacific Daylight Time this afternoon. Tonight, northwest wind 10 to 15 knots, becoming west 5 to 10 knots late. Seas 5 to 7 feet, wave detail, northwest 6 feet at 8 seconds and south 2 feet at 17 seconds. Thursday, west wind 5 to 10 knots, becoming southwest in the afternoon. Seas 5 to 6 feet, wave detail, northwest 6 feet at 8 seconds and south 2 feet at 16 seconds. Thursday night, northwest wind 5 to 10 knots, seas 4 to 5 feet, wave detail, northwest 5 feet at 8 seconds and south 2 feet at 15 seconds. San Francisco Bar forecast. In the deep water channel,
mixed seas of 4 to 6 feet in 8 seconds. Across the bar, swell can be more than twice as high across the bar than surrounding waters. Waves are also more prone to break, particularly during strong ebb currents. Maximum ebb current of 2.6 knots at 8:17 p.m. Wednesday and 0.9 knots at 10:09 a.m. Thursday. The coastal waters forecast from Point Pinos to Point Piedras Blanc is out to 10 nautical miles. Tonight, northwest wind 10 to 15 knots, easing to 5 to 10 knots late this evening and overnight. Seas 3 to 5 feet wave detail, northwest 4 feet at 9 seconds and south 2 feet at 16 seconds. Thursday, north wind around 5 knots, backing to west in the afternoon. Seas 3 to 4 feet wave detail, northwest 4 feet at 8 seconds and south 2 feet at 17 seconds. Thursday night, northwest wind 5 to 10 knots, seas 3 to 4 feet wave detail, northwest 3 feet at 8 seconds and south 2 feet at 16 seconds. The coastal waters forecast from Pigeon Point to Point Pinos 10 to 16 nautical miles offshore. Tonight, northwest wind 10 to 15 knots, becoming west 5 to 10 knots after midnight. Seas 4 to 6 feet wave detail, northwest 6 feet at 8 seconds and south 2 feet at 16 seconds. A slight chance of drizzle after midnight. Thursday, west wind 5 to 10 knots, seas 4 to 5 feet wave detail, northwest 5 feet at 8 seconds and south 2 feet at 15 seconds. Thursday night, northwest wind 5 to 10 knots, seas 4 to 5 feet wave detail, northwest 4 feet at 8 seconds and south 2 feet at 15 seconds. The offshore waters forecast for the following marine location, Point Arena to Pigeon Point between 60 nautical miles and 150 nautical miles offshore. Issued at 2:59 p.m. Pacific Daylight Time. Tonight, northwest winds 10 to 20 knots. Seas 6 to 8 feet. Thursday, north to northwest winds 5 to 15 knots. Seas 6 to 8 feet. Thursday night, northwest winds 5 to 10 knots, becoming north to northwest 10 to 15 knots. Seas 6 to 7 feet. Friday, north winds 10 to 15 knots. Seas 5 to 6 feet. Friday night, north to northwest winds 10 to 20 knots. Seas 5 to 8 feet. Saturday, north to northwest winds 15 to 20 knots. Seas 5 to 8 feet. Saturday night, north to northwest winds 15 to 20 knots. Seas 5 to 8 feet. Sun, north to northwest winds 15 to 20 knots. Seas 5 to 7 feet. Sun night, north winds 20 to 25 knots. Seas 6 to 7 feet. Monday, north winds 15 to 25 knots. Seas 7 to 8 feet. Monday night, north winds 20 to 25 knots. Seas 6 to 9 feet. The offshore waters forecast for the following marine location, Pigeon Point to Point Piedras Blanc is between 60 nautical miles and 150 nautical miles offshore. Issued at 2:59 p.m. Pacific Daylight Time. Tonight, northwest winds 10 to 20 knots, becoming 10 to 15 knots. Seas 6 to 8 feet. Thursday, northwest winds 5 to 15 knots, becoming west to northwest 5 to 10 knots. Seas 5 to 7 feet. Thursday night, northwest winds 5 to 10 knots, becoming north to northwest 10 to 15 knots. Seas 5 to 6 feet. Friday, north to northwest winds 10 to 15 knots. Seas 5 to 6 feet. Friday night, northwest winds 15 to 20 knots. Seas 5 to 8 feet. Saturday, northwest winds 15 to 20 knots. Seas 7 to 8 feet. Saturday night, northwest winds 15 to 20 knots. Seas 6 to 8 feet. Sun, northwest winds 15 to 20 knots. Seas 6 to 8 feet. Sunday night, northwest winds 15 to 20 knots. Seas 6 to 7 feet. Monday, north to northwest winds 15 to 20 knots. Seas 6 to 7 feet. Monday night.

north to northwest, winds 15 to 20 knots. Seas 6 to 9 feet. The coastal waters forecast from Point Reyes to Pigeon Point out to 10 nautical miles. For tonight, west wind 5 to 10 knots. Seas 3 to 5 feet. Wave detail, northwest 4 feet at 8 seconds and south 2 feet at 16 seconds. A slight chance of drizzle after midnight. For Thursday, south wind around 5 knots. Seas 3 to 4 feet. Wave detail, northwest 3 feet at 8 seconds and south 2 feet at 17 seconds. A slight chance of drizzle in the morning. For Thursday night, northwest wind around 5 knots. Seas 3 to 4 feet. Wave detail, northwest 3 feet at 8 seconds and south 2 feet at 16 seconds. Patchy fog after midnight. The coastal waters forecast from Pigeon Point to Point Pinos out to 10 nautical miles. For tonight, northwest wind 10 to 15 knots, becoming west around 5 knots. Seas 3 to 5 feet. Wave detail, northwest 4 feet at 8 seconds and south 2 feet at 16 seconds. For Thursday, south wind 5 to 10 knots. Seas 3 to 4 feet. Wave detail, northwest 3 feet at 8 seconds and south 2 feet at 16 seconds. For Thursday night, northwest wind 5 to 10 knots. Seas 3 to 4 feet. Wave detail, northwest 3 feet at 8 seconds and south 2 feet at 16 seconds. Sunrise, sunset, and tidal information for the San Francisco Bay Area for Wednesday, September 16th. The sunset tonight, 7:15 p.m. The sunrise tomorrow, 6:53 a.m. The sunset tomorrow, 7:14 p.m. Tidal data at the Golden Gate for the afternoon and evening hours today and the morning hours of tomorrow. High tide, 3:16 p.m. at 5.59 feet. Low tide, 10:19 p.m. at 0.76 feet. High tide, 5:52 a.m. at 4.7 feet. Low tide, 9:55 a.m. at 3.44 feet. Here are the buoy observations for 4 p.m. Pacific Daylight Time. An offshore buoy 6 winds north at 12 knots, pressure 1,028.6 millibars. An offshore buoy 59 winds north at 14 knots, water temperature 67, pressure 1,022.0 millibars. At Point Arena buoy, winds calm, water temperature 55, pressure 1,014.8 millibars, seas 5 feet, every 8 seconds. At buoy 13 near Bodega Bay, winds west at 8 knots, pressure 1,014.9 millibars, swell 5 feet, every 8 seconds. At Point Reyes Wave Rider buoy, water temperature 59, seas 6 feet, every 8 seconds. At San Francisco buoy, winds west at 6 knots, pressure 1,015.5 millibars, swell 5 feet, every 8 seconds. At Half Moon Bay buoy, winds southwest 4 knots, water temperature 62, pressure 1,016.7 millibars, seas 5 feet, every 8 seconds. At Monterey Bay buoy, winds west 6 knots, water temperature 61, pressure 1,015.9 millibars, seas 6 feet, every 9 seconds. At Point Sur, Wave Rider buoy, water temperature 62, seas 7 feet, every 10 seconds. At Cape San Martin buoy, winds northwest 6 knots, water temperature 64, pressure 1,016.4 millibars, seas 7 feet, every 9 seconds. Synopsis for the Central California coast and bays, including the Monterey Bay, Greater Farallones, and Cordell Bank National Marine Sanctuaries. Moderate northwest winds prevail across the outer waters with occasional fresh to strong gusts. Moderate westerly breezes dominate over the bays with gusts up to 25 knots, resulting in hazardous conditions for small crafts through this evening. Winds will decrease Thursday. By Friday, widespread northwest to north breezes increase to fresh with occasional strong gusts. Wind-driven rough seas to 9 to 10 feet subside to moderate by the evening and will remain slight to moderate into the weekend. The marine forecast for San Pablo Bay,
Suisun Bay, the West Delta, and the San Francisco Bay north of the Bay Bridge. Small craft advisory in effect until 9 p.m. Pacific Daylight Time this evening. For tonight, southwest wind 10 to 15 knots, easing to 5 to 10 knots late. For Thursday, southwest wind 5 to 10 knots. For Thursday night, west wind 5 to 10 knots, easing to around 5 knots after midnight. The marine forecast for Monterey Bay. Small craft advisory in effect until 9 p.m. Pacific Daylight Time this evening. For tonight, west wind 10 to 15 knots, easing to 5 to 10 knots after midnight, then becoming southwest late. Seas around 3 feet. Wave detail, northwest 3 feet at 8 seconds. A slight chance of drizzle late this evening and overnight. For Thursday, south wind around 5 knots, veering to west in the afternoon. Seas around 3 feet. Wave detail, northwest 2 feet at 8 seconds. A slight chance of drizzle in the morning. Patchy fog in the morning. For Thursday night, west wind 5 to 10 knots, veering to northeast after midnight. Seas around 3 feet. Wave detail, northwest 2 feet at 8 seconds. The coastal waters forecast from Point Arena to Point Reyes out to 10 nautical miles. Tonight, northwest wind 10 to 15 knots, becoming west 5 to 10 knots late this evening, then becoming southwest after midnight. Seas 4 to 5 feet wave detail, northwest 5 feet at 8 seconds and south 2 feet at 16 seconds. A slight chance of drizzle after midnight. Thursday, south wind around 5 knots, seas 3 to 5 feet wave detail, northwest 4 feet at 8 seconds and south 2 feet at 17 seconds. A slight chance of drizzle in the morning. Thursday night, northwest wind around 5 knots, seas 3 to 4 feet wave detail, northwest 3 feet at 8 seconds and south 2 feet at 16 seconds. The coastal waters forecast from Point Arena to Point Reyes 10 to 60 nautical miles offshore. Small craft advisory in effect until 3 p.m. Pacific Daylight Time this afternoon. Tonight, northwest wind 10 to 15 knots, becoming west 5 to 10 knots late. Seas 5 to 7 feet wave detail, northwest 6 feet at 8 seconds and south 2 feet at 17 seconds. Thursday, west wind 5 to 10 knots, becoming southwest in the afternoon. Seas 5 to 6 feet wave detail, northwest 6 feet at 8 seconds and south 2 feet at 16 seconds. Thursday night, northwest wind 5 to 10 knots, seas 4 to 5 feet wave detail, northwest 5 feet at 8 seconds and south 2 feet at 15 seconds. San Francisco Bar forecast. In the deep water channel, mixed seas of 4 to 6 feet at 8 seconds. Across the bar, swell can be more than twice as high across the bar than surrounding waters. Waves are also more prone to break, particularly during strong ebb currents. Maximum ebb current of 2.6 knots at 8:17 p.m. Wednesday and 0.9 knots at 10:09 a.m. Thursday. The coastal waters forecast from Point Pinos to Point Piedras Blancas out to 10 nautical miles. Tonight, northwest wind 10 to 15 knots, easing to 5 to 10 knots late this evening and overnight. Seas 3 to 5 feet wave detail, northwest 4 feet at 9 seconds and south 2 feet at 16 seconds. Thursday, north wind around 5 knots, backing to west in the afternoon. Seas 3 to 4 feet wave detail, northwest 4 feet at 8 seconds and south 2 feet at 17 seconds. Thursday night, northwest wind 5 to 10 knots, seas 3 to 4 feet wave detail, northwest 3 feet at 8 seconds and south 2 feet at 16 seconds. The coastal waters forecast from Pigeon Point to Point Pinos 10 to 60 nautical miles offshore. Tonight, northwest wind 10 to 15 knots, becoming west 5 to 10 knots after midnight. Seas 4 to 6 feet wave detail, northwest 6 feet at 8 seconds and south 2 feet at 16 seconds. A slight chance of drizzle after midnight. Thursday, west wind 5 to 10 knots, seas 4 to 5 feet wave detail, northwest 5 feet at 8 seconds and south 2 feet at 15 seconds. Thursday night, northwest wind 5 to 10 knots, seas 4 to 5 feet wave.

detail, northwest 4 feet at 8 seconds and south 2 feet at 15 seconds. The offshore waters forecast for the following marine location, Point Arena to Pigeon Point between 60 nautical miles and 150 nautical miles offshore. Issued at 2:59 p.m. Pacific Daylight Time. Tonight, northwest winds 10 to 20 knots. Seas 6 to 8 feet. Thursday, north to northwest winds 5 to 15 knots. Seas 6 to 8 feet. Thursday night, northwest winds 5 to 10 knots, becoming north to northwest 10 to 15 knots. Seas 6 to 7 feet. Friday, north winds 10 to 15 knots. Seas 5 to 6 feet. Friday night, north to northwest winds 10 to 20 knots. Seas 5 to 8 feet. Saturday, north to northwest winds 15 to 20 knots. Seas 5 to 8 feet. Saturday night, north to northwest winds 15 to 20 knots. Seas 5 to 8 feet. Sun, north to northwest winds 15 to 20 knots. Seas 5 to 7 feet. Sun night, north winds 20 to 25 knots. Seas 6 to 7 feet. Monday, north winds 15 to 25 knots. Seas 7 to 8 feet. Monday night, north winds 20 to 25 knots. Seas 6 to 9 feet. 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This broadcast originates from the National Weather Service office located in Monterey, California, and serves the coastal marine waters, including San Francisco and Monterey Bay. The offshore waters forecast for the following marine location, Pigeon Point to Point Piedras Blancas between 60 nautical miles and 150 nautical miles offshore. Issued at 2:59 p.m. Pacific Daylight Time. Tonight, northwest winds 10 to 20 knots, becoming 10 to 15 knots. Seas 6 to 8 feet. Thursday, northwest winds 5 to 15 knots, becoming west to northwest 5 to 10 knots. Seas 5 to 7 feet. Thursday night, northwest winds 5 to 10 knots, becoming north to northwest 10 to 15 knots. Seas 5 to 6 feet. Friday, north to northwest winds 10 to 15 knots. Seas 5 to 6 feet. Friday night, northwest winds 15 to 20 knots. Seas 5 to 8 feet. Saturday, northwest winds 15 to 20 knots. Seas 7 to 8 feet. Saturday night, northwest winds 15 to 20 knots. Seas 6 to 8 feet. Sun, northwest winds 15 to 20 knots. Seas 6 to 8 feet. Sunday night, northwest winds 15 to 20 knots. Seas 6 to 7 feet. Monday, north to northwest winds 15 to 20 knots. Seas 6 to 7 feet. Monday night, north to northwest winds 15 to 20 knots. Seas 6 to 9 feet. The coastal waters forecast from Point Reyes to Pigeon Point out to 10 nautical miles. For tonight, west wind 5 to 10 knots. Seas 3 to 5 feet. Wave detail, northwest 4 feet at 8 seconds and south 2 feet at 16 seconds. A slight chance of drizzle after midnight. For Thursday, south wind around 5 knots. Seas 3 to 4 feet. Wave detail, northwest 3 feet at 8 seconds and south 2 feet at 17 seconds. A slight chance of drizzle in the morning. For Thursday night, northwest wind around 5 knots. Seas 3 to 4 feet. Wave detail, northwest 3 feet at 8 seconds and south 2 feet at 16 seconds. Patchy fog after midnight. The coastal waters forecast from Pigeon Point to Point Pinos out to 10 nautical miles. For tonight, northwest wind 10 to 15 knots, becoming west around 5 knots. Seas 3 to 5 feet. Wave detail, northwest 4 feet at 8 seconds and south 2 feet at 16 seconds. For Thursday, south wind 5 to 10 knots.

Morning hours of tomorrow. High tide, 3:16 p.m. at 5.59 feet. 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High tide, 5:52 a.m. at 4.7 feet. Low tide, 9:55 a.m. at 3.44 feet. Here are the buoy observations for 4 p.m. Pacific Daylight Time. An offshore buoy 6 winds north at 12 knots, pressure 1,028.6 millibars. An offshore buoy 59 winds north at 14 knots, water temperature 67, pressure 1,022.0 millibars. At Point Arena buoy, winds calm, water temperature 55, pressure 1,014.8 millibars, seas 5 feet, every 8 seconds. At buoy 13 near Bodega Bay, winds west at 8 knots, pressure 1,014.9 millibars, swell 5 feet, every 8 seconds. At Point Reyes Wave Rider buoy, water temperature 59, seas 6 feet, every 8 seconds. At San Francisco buoy, winds west at 6 knots, pressure 1,015.5 millibars, swell 5 feet, every 8 seconds. At Half Moon Bay buoy, winds southwest 4 knots, water temperature 62, pressure 1,016.7 millibars, seas 5 feet, every 8 seconds. At Monterey Bay buoy, winds west 6 knots, water temperature 61, pressure 1,015.9 millibars, seas 6 feet, every 9 seconds. At Pointer, Wave Rider buoy, water temperature 62, seas 7 feet, every 10 seconds. At Cape San Martin buoy, winds northwest 6 knots, water temperature 64, pressure 1,016.4 millibars, seas 7 feet, every 9 seconds. Synopsis for the Central California coast and bays, including the Monterey Bay, Greater Farallones, and Cordell Bank National Marine Sanctuaries. Moderate northwest winds prevail across the outer waters with occasional fresh to strong gusts. Moderate westerly breezes dominate over the bays with gusts up to 25 knots, resulting in hazardous conditions for small craft through this evening. Winds will decrease Thursday. By Friday, widespread northwest to north breezes increase to fresh with occasional strong gusts. Wind-driven rough seas to 9 to 10 feet subside to moderate by the evening and will remain slight to moderate into the weekend. The marine forecast for San Pablo Bay, Suisun Bay, the West Delta, and the San Francisco Bay north of the Bay Bridge. Small craft advisory in effect until 9 p.m. Pacific Daylight Time this evening. For tonight, southwest wind 10 to 15 knots, easing to 5 to 10 knots late. For Thursday, southwest wind 5 to 10 knots. For Thursday night, west wind 5 to 10 knots, easing to around 5 knots after midnight. The marine forecast for Monterey Bay. Small craft advisory in effect until 9 p.m. Pacific Daylight Time this evening. For tonight, west wind 10 to 15 knots, easing to 5 to 10 knots after midnight, then becoming southwest late. Seas around 3 feet. Wave detail, northwest 3 feet at 8 seconds. A slight chance of drizzle late this evening and overnight. For Thursday, south wind around 5 knots, veering to west in the afternoon. Seas around 3 feet. Wave detail, northwest 2 feet at 8 seconds. A slight chance of drizzle in the morning. Patchy fog in the morning. For Thursday night, west wind 5 to 10 knots, veering to northeast after midnight. Seas around 3 feet. Wave detail, northwest 2 feet at 8 seconds. The coastal waters forecast from Point Arena to Point Reyes out to 10 nautical miles. Tonight, northwest wind 10 to 15 knots, becoming west 5 to 10 knots late this evening, then becoming southwest after midnight. Seas 4 to 5 feet, wave detail, northwest 5 feet at 8 seconds and south 2 feet at 16 seconds. A slight chance of drizzle after midnight. Thursday, south seas 4 to 5 feet, wave detail, northwest 5 feet at 8 seconds and south 2 feet at 16 seconds. A slight chance of drizzle after midnight. Thursday, south wind around 5 knots, seas 3 to 5 feet, wave detail, northwest 4 feet at

seconds and south 2 feet at 17 seconds. A slight chance of drizzle in the morning. Thursday night. Northwest wind around 5 knots, seas 3 to 4 feet, wave detail. Northwest 3 feet at 8 seconds and south 2 feet at 16 seconds. The coastal waters forecast from Point Arena to Point Reyes 10 to 60 nautical miles offshore. Small craft advisory in effect until 3 p.m. Pacific Daylight Time this afternoon. Tonight, northwest wind 10 to 15 knots, becoming west 5 to 10 knots late. Seas 5 to 7 feet, wave detail. Northwest 6 feet at 8 seconds and south 2 feet at 17 seconds. Thursday, west wind 5 to 10 knots, becoming southwest in the afternoon. Seas 5 to 6 feet, wave detail. Northwest 6 feet at 8 seconds and south 2 feet at 16 seconds. Thursday night. Northwest wind 5 to 10 knots, seas 4 to 5 feet, wave detail. Northwest 5 feet at 8 seconds and south 2 feet at 15 seconds. San Francisco Bar forecast. In the deep water channel, mixed seas of 4 to 6 feet at 8 seconds. Across the bar, swell can be more than twice as high across the bar than surrounding waters. Waves are also more prone to break, particularly during strong ebb currents. Maximum ebb current of 2.6 knots at 8:17 p.m. Wednesday and 0.9 knots at 10:09 a.m. Thursday. The coastal waters forecast from Point Pinos to Point Piedras Blancas out to 10 nautical miles. Tonight, northwest wind 10 to 15 knots, easing to 5 to 10 knots late this evening and overnight. Seas 3 to 5 feet, wave detail. Northwest 4 feet at 9 seconds and south 2 feet at 16 seconds. Thursday, north wind around 5 knots, backing to west in the afternoon. Seas 3 to 4 feet, wave detail. Northwest 4 feet at 8 seconds and south 2 feet at 17 seconds. Thursday night. Northwest wind 5 to 10 knots, seas 3 to 4 feet, wave detail. Northwest 3 feet at 8 seconds and south 2 feet at 16 seconds. The coastal waters forecast from Pigeon Point to Point Pinos 10 to 60 nautical miles offshore. Tonight, northwest wind 10 to 15 knots, becoming west 5 to 10 knots after midnight. Seas 4 to 6 feet, wave detail. Northwest 6 feet at 8 seconds and south 2 feet at 16 seconds. A slight chance of drizzle after midnight. Thursday, west wind 5 to 10 knots, seas 4 to 5 feet, wave detail. Northwest 5 feet at 8 seconds and south 2 feet at 15 seconds. Thursday night. Northwest wind 5 to 10 knots, seas 4 to 5 feet, wave detail. Northwest 4 feet at 8 seconds and south 2 feet at 15 seconds. The offshore waters forecast for the following marine location, Point Arena to Pigeon Point between 60 nautical miles and 150 nautical miles offshore. Issued at 2:59 p.m. Pacific Daylight Time. Tonight, northwest winds 10 to 20 knots. Seas 6 to 8 feet. Thursday, north to northwest winds 5 to 15 knots. Seas 6 to 8 feet. Thursday night, northwest winds 5 to 10 knots, becoming north to northwest 10 to 15 knots. Seas 6 to 7 feet. Friday, north winds 10 to 15 knots. Seas 5 to 6 feet. Friday night, north to northwest winds 10 to 20 knots. Seas 5 to 8 feet. Saturday, north to northwest winds 15 to 20 knots. Seas 5 to 8 feet. Saturday night, north to northwest winds 15 to 20 knots. Seas 5 to 8 feet. Sun, north to northwest winds 15 to 20 knots. Seas 5 to 7 feet. Sun night, north winds 20 to 25 knots. Seas 6 to 7 feet. Monday, north winds 15 to 25 knots. Seas 7 to 8 feet. Monday night, north winds 20 to 25 knots. Seas 6 to 9 feet. The offshore waters forecast for the following marine location, Pigeon Point to Point Piedras Blancas between 60 nautical miles and 150 nautical miles offshore. Issued at 2:59 p.m. Pacific Daylight Time. Tonight, northwest winds 10 to 20 knots.

traveling 10 to 15 knots. Seas 6 to 8 feet. Thursday, northwest winds 5 to 15 knots, becoming west to northwest 5 to 10 knots. Seas 5 to 7 feet. Thursday night, northwest winds 5 to 10 knots, becoming north to northwest 10 to 15 knots. Seas 5 to 6 feet. Friday, north to northwest winds 10 to 15 knots. Seas 5 to 6 feet. Friday night, northwest winds 15 to 20 knots. Seas 5 to 8 feet. Saturday, northwest winds 15 to 20 knots. Seas 7 to 8 feet. Saturday night, northwest winds 15 to 20 knots. Seas 6 to 8 feet. Sun, northwest winds 15 to 20 knots. Seas 6 to 8 feet. Sunday night, northwest winds 15 to 20 knots. Seas 6 to 7 feet. Monday, north to northwest winds 15 to 20 knots. Seas 6 to 7 feet. Monday night, north to northwest winds 15 to 20 knots. Seas 6 to 9 feet. The coastal waters forecast from Point Reyes to Pigeon Point out to 10 nautical miles. For tonight, west wind 5 to 10 knots. Seas 3 to 5 feet. Wave detail, northwest 4 feet at 8 seconds and south 2 feet at 16 seconds. A slight chance of drizzle after midnight. For Thursday, south wind around 5 knots. Seas 3 to 4 feet. Wave detail, northwest 3 feet at 8 seconds and south 2 feet at 17 seconds. A slight chance of drizzle in the morning. For Thursday night, northwest wind around 5 knots. Seas 3 to 4 feet. Wave detail, northwest 3 feet at 8 seconds and south 2 feet at 16 seconds. Patchy fog after midnight. The coastal waters forecast from Pigeon Point to Point Pinos out to 10 nautical miles. For tonight, northwest wind 10 to 15 knots, becoming west around 5 knots. Seas 3 to 5 feet. Wave detail, northwest 4 feet at 8 seconds and south 2 feet at 16 seconds. For Thursday, south wind 5 to 10 knots. Seas 3 to 4 feet. Wave detail, northwest 3 feet at 8 seconds and south 2 feet at 16 seconds. For Thursday night, northwest wind 5 to 10 knots. Seas 3 to 4 feet. Wave detail, northwest 3 feet at 8 seconds and south 2 feet at 16 seconds. Sunrise, sunset, and tidal information for the San Francisco Bay Area for Wednesday, September 16th. The sunset tonight, 7:15 p.m. The sunrise tomorrow, 6:53 a.m. The sunset tomorrow, 7:14 p.m. Tidal data at the Golden Gate for the afternoon and evening hours today and the morning hours of tomorrow. High tide, 3:16 p.m. at 5.59 feet. Low tide, 10:19 p.m. at 0.76 feet. High tide, 5:52 a.m. at 4.7 feet. Low tide, 9:55 a.m. at 3.44 feet. Here are the buoy observations for 4 p.m. Pacific Daylight Time. An offshore buoy 6 winds north at 12 knots, pressure 1,028.6 millibars. An offshore buoy 59 winds north at 14 knots, water temperature 67, pressure 1,022.0 millibars. At Point Arena buoy, winds calm, water temperature 55, pressure 1,014.8 millibars, seas 5 feet, every 8 seconds. At buoy 13 near Bodega Bay, winds west at 8 knots, pressure 1,014.9 millibars, swell 5 feet, every 8 seconds. At Point Reyes Wave Rider buoy, water temperature 59, seas 6 feet, every 8 seconds. At San Francisco buoy, winds west at 6 knots, pressure 1,015.5 millibars, swell 5 feet, every 8 seconds. At Half Moon Bay buoy, winds southwest 4 knots, water temperature 62, pressure 1,016.7 millibars, seas 5 feet, every 8 seconds. At Monterey Bay buoy, winds west 6 knots.
water temperature 61, pressure 1,015.9 millibars, sea 6 feet every 9 seconds. Head point, sir. Wave rider buoy water temperature 62, sea 7 feet every 10 seconds. At Cape San Martin buoy winds northwest 6 knots, water temperature 64, pressure 1,016.4 millibars. Sea 7 feet every 9 seconds. Synopsis for the Central California coast and bays, including the Monterey Bay, Greater Farallones, and Cordell Bank National Marine Sanctuaries. Moderate northwest winds prevail across the outer waters with occasional fresh to strong gusts. Moderate westerly breezes dominate over the bays with gusts up to 25 knots, resulting in hazardous conditions for small craft through this evening. Winds will decrease Thursday. By Friday, widespread northwest to north breezes increase to fresh with occasional strong gusts. Wind-driven rough seas to 9 to 10 feet subside to moderate by the evening and will remain slight to moderate into the weekend. The marine forecast for San Pablo Bay, Suisun Bay, the West Delta, and the San Francisco Bay north of the Bay Bridge. Small craft advisory in effect until 9 p.m. Pacific Daylight Time this evening. For tonight, southwest wind 10 to 15 knots, easing to 5 to 10 knots late. For Thursday, southwest wind 5 to 10 knots. For Thursday night, west wind 5 to 10 knots, easing to around 5 knots after midnight. The marine forecast for Monterey Bay. Small craft advisory in effect until 9 p.m. Pacific Daylight Time this evening. For tonight, west wind 10 to 15 knots, easing to 5 to 10 knots after midnight, then becoming southwest late. Seas around 3 feet. Wave detail, northwest 3 feet at 8 seconds. A slight chance of drizzle late this evening and overnight. For Thursday, south wind around 5 knots, veering to west in the afternoon. Seas around 3 feet. Wave detail, northwest 2 feet at 8 seconds. A slight chance of drizzle in the morning. Patchy fog in the morning. For Thursday night, west wind 5 to 10 knots, veering to northeast after midnight. Seas around 3 feet. Wave detail, northwest 2 feet at 8 seconds. The coastal waters forecast from Point Arena to Point Reyes out to 10 nautical miles. Tonight, northwest wind 10 to 15 knots, becoming west 5 to 10 knots late this evening, then becoming southwest after midnight. Seas 4 to 5 feet wave detail, northwest 5 feet at 8 seconds and south 2 feet at 16 seconds. A slight chance of drizzle after midnight. Thursday, south wind around 5 knots, seas 3 to 5 feet wave detail, northwest 4 feet at 8 seconds and south 2 feet at 17 seconds. A slight chance of drizzle in the morning. Thursday night, northwest wind around 5 knots, seas 3 to 4 feet wave detail, northwest 3 feet at 8 seconds and south 2 feet at 16 seconds. The coastal waters forecast from Point Arena to Point Reyes 10 to 60 nautical miles offshore. Small craft advisory in effect until 3 p.m. Pacific Daylight Time this afternoon. Tonight, northwest wind 10 to 15 knots, becoming west 5 to 10 knots late. Seas 5 to 7 feet wave detail, northwest 6 feet at 8 seconds and south 2 feet at 17 seconds. Thursday, west wind 5 to 10 knots, becoming southwest in the afternoon. Seas 5 to 6 feet wave detail, northwest 6 feet at 8 seconds and south 2 feet at 16 seconds. Thursday night, northwest wind 5 to 10 knots, seas 4 to 5 feet wave detail, northwest 5 feet at 8 seconds and south 2 feet at 15 seconds. San Francisco Bar forecast. In the deep water channel, mixed seas of 4 to 6 feet at 8 seconds. Across the bar, swell can be more than twice as high across the bar than surrounding waters. Waves are also more prone to break, particularly during strong ebb currents. Maximum ebb current of 2.6 knots at 8:17 p.m. Wednesday and 0.9 knots at 10:09 a.m. Thursday. The coastal waters forecast from Point Pinos to Point Piedras Blancas out to 10 nautical miles.
Tonight, northwest wind 10 to 15 knots, easing to 5 to 10 knots late this evening and overnight. Seas 3 to 5 feet wave detail, northwest 4 feet at 9 seconds and south 2 feet at 16 seconds. Thursday, north wind around 5 knots, backing to west in the afternoon. Seas 3 to 4 feet wave detail, northwest 4 feet at 8 seconds and south 2 feet at 17 seconds. Thursday night, northwest wind 5 to 10 knots, seas 3 to 4 feet wave detail, northwest 3 feet at 8 seconds and south 2 feet at 16 seconds. The coastal waters forecast from Pigeon Point to Point Pinos 10 to 60 nautical miles offshore. Tonight, northwest wind 10 to 15 knots, becoming west 5 to 10 knots after midnight. Seas 4 to 6 feet wave detail, northwest 6 feet at 8 seconds and south 2 feet at 16 seconds. A slight chance of drizzle after midnight. Thursday, west wind 5 to 10 knots, seas 4 to 5 feet wave detail, northwest 5 feet at 8 seconds and south 2 feet at 15 seconds. Thursday night, northwest wind 5 to 10 knots, seas 4 to 5 feet wave detail, northwest 4 feet at 8 seconds and south 2 feet at 15 seconds. The offshore waters forecast for the following marine location: Point Arena to Pigeon Point between 60 nautical miles and 150 nautical miles offshore. Issued at 2:59 p.m. Pacific Daylight Time. Tonight, northwest winds 10 to 20 knots. Seas 6 to 8 feet. Thursday, north to northwest winds 5 to 15 knots. Seas 6 to 8 feet. Thursday night, northwest winds 5 to 10 knots, becoming north to northwest 10 to 15 knots. Seas 6 to 7 feet. Friday, north winds 10 to 15 knots. Seas 5 to 6 feet. Friday night, north to northwest winds 10 to 20 knots. Seas 5 to 8 feet. Saturday, north to northwest winds 15 to 20 knots. Seas 5 to 8 feet. Saturday night, north to northwest winds 15 to 20 knots. Seas 5 to 8 feet. Sun, north to northwest winds 15 to 20 knots. Seas 5 to 7 feet. Sun night, north winds 20 to 25 knots. Seas 6 to 7 feet. Monday, north winds 15 to 25 knots. Seas 7 to 8 feet. Monday night, north winds 20 to 25 knots. Seas 6 to 9 feet. The offshore waters forecast for the following marine location: Pigeon Point to Point Piedras Blancas between 60 nautical miles and 150 nautical miles offshore. 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Tonight, northwest winds 10 to 20 knots, becoming 10 to 15 knots. Seas 6 to 8 feet. Thursday, northwest winds 5 to 15 knots, becoming west to northwest 5 to 10 knots. Seas 5 to 7 feet. Thursday night, northwest winds 5 to 10 knots, becoming north to northwest 10 to 15 knots. Seas 5 to 6 feet. Friday, north to northwest winds 10 to 15 knots. Seas 5 to 6 feet. Friday night, northwest winds 15 to 20 knots. Seas 5 to 8 feet. Saturday, northwest winds 15 to 20 knots. Seas 7 to 8 feet. Saturday night, northwest winds 15 to 20 knots. Seas 6 to 8 feet. Sun, northwest winds 15 to 20 knots. Seas 6 to 8 feet. Sunday night, northwest winds 15 to 20 knots. Seas 6 to 7 feet. Monday, north to northwest winds 15 to 20 knots. Seas 6 to 7 feet. Monday night, north to northwest winds 15 to 20 knots. Seas 6 to 9 feet. The coastal waters forecast from Point Reyes to Pigeon Point out to 10 nautical miles. For tonight, west wind 5 to 10 knots. Seas 3 to 5 feet. Wave detail, northwest 4 feet at 8 seconds and south 2 feet at 16 seconds. A slight chance of drizzle after midnight. For Thursday,
south wind around 5 knots. Seas 3 to 4 feet.

Marine Detail, northwest 3 feet at 8 seconds and south 2 feet at 17 seconds. A slight chance of drizzle in the morning. For Thursday night, northwest wind around 5 knots. Seas 3 to 4 feet. Wave detail, northwest 3 feet at 8 seconds and south 2 feet at 16 seconds. Patchy fog after midnight. The coastal waters forecast from Pigeon Point to Point Pinos out to 10 nautical miles. For tonight, northwest wind 10 to 15 knots, becoming west around 5 knots. Seas 3 to 5 feet. Wave detail, northwest 4 feet at 8 seconds and south 2 feet at 16 seconds. For Thursday, south wind 5 to 10 knots. Seas 3 to 4 feet. Wave detail, northwest 3 feet at 8 seconds and south 2 feet at 16 seconds. For Thursday night, northwest wind 5 to 10 knots. Seas 3 to 4 feet. Wave detail, northwest 3 feet at 8 seconds and south 2 feet at 16 seconds. 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This broadcast originates from the National Weather Service office located in Monterey, California, and serves the coastal marine waters, including San Francisco and Monterey Bay. Sunrise, sunset, and tidal information for the San Francisco Bay area for Wednesday, September 16th. The sunset tonight, 7:15 p.m. The sunrise tomorrow, 6:53 a.m. The sunset tomorrow, 7:14 p.m. Tidal data at the Golden Gate for the afternoon and evening hours today and the morning hours of tomorrow. High tide, 3:16 p.m. at 5.59 feet. Low tide, 10:19 p.m. at 0.76 feet. High tide, 5:52 a.m. at 4.7 feet. Low tide, 9:55 a.m. at 3.44 feet. Here are the buoy observations for 4 p.m. Pacific Daylight Time. An offshore buoy 6 winds north at 12 knots, pressure 1,028.6 millibars. An offshore buoy 59 winds north at 14 knots, water temperature 67, pressure 1,022.0 millibars. At Point Arena buoy, winds calm, water temperature 55, pressure 1,014.8 millibars, seas 5 feet, every 8 seconds. At buoy 13 near Bodega Bay, winds west at 8 knots, pressure 1,014.9 millibars, swell 5 feet, every 8 seconds. At Point Reyes Wave Rider buoy, water temperature 59, seas 6 feet, every 8 seconds. At San Francisco buoy, winds west at 6 knots, pressure 1,015.5 millibars, swell 5 feet, every 8 seconds. At Half Moon Bay buoy, winds southwest 4 knots, water temperature 62, pressure 1,016.7 millibars, seas 5 feet, every 8 seconds. At Monterey Bay buoy, winds west 6 knots, water temperature 61, pressure 1,015.9 millibars, seas 6 feet, every 9 seconds. At Pointer, Wave Rider buoy, water temperature 62, seas 7 feet, every 10 seconds. At Cape San Martin buoy, winds northwest 6 knots, water temperature 64, pressure 1,016.4 millibars, seas 7 feet, every 9 seconds. Synopsis for the Central California Coast and Bays, including the Monterey Bay, Greater Farallones, and Cordell Bank National Marine Sanctuaries. Moderate northwest winds prevail across the outer waters with occasional fresh to strong gusts. Moderate westerly breezes dominate over the bays with gusts up to 25 knots, resulting in hazardous conditions for small craft through this evening. Winds will decrease Thursday. By Friday, widespread northwest to north breezes increase to fresh with occasional strong gusts. Wind-driven rough seas to 9 to 10 feet subside to moderate by the evening and will remain slight to moderate into the weekend. The marine forecast for San Pablo Bay, Suisun Bay, the West Delta, and the San Francisco Bay north of the Bay Bridge. Small craft advisory in effect until 9 p.m. Pacific Daylight Time this evening. For tonight,
Southwest wind 10 to 15 knots, easing to 5 to 10 knots late. For Thursday, southwest wind 5 to 10 knots. For Thursday night, west wind 5 to 10 knots, easing to around 5 knots after midnight. The marine forecast for Monterey Bay. Small craft advisory in effect until 9 p.m. Pacific Daylight Time this evening. For tonight, west wind 10 to 15 knots, easing to 5 to 10 knots after midnight, then becoming southwest late. Seas around 3 feet. Wave detail, northwest 3 feet at 8 seconds. A slight chance of drizzle late this evening and overnight. For Thursday, south wind around 5 knots, veering to west in the afternoon. Seas around 3 feet. Wave detail, northwest 2 feet at 8 seconds. A slight chance of drizzle in the morning. Patchy fog in the morning. For Thursday night, west wind 5 to 10 knots, veering to northeast after midnight. Seas around 3 feet. Wave detail, northwest 2 feet at 8 seconds. The coastal waters forecast from Point Arena to Point Reyes out to 10 nautical miles. Tonight, northwest wind 10 to 15 knots, becoming west 5 to 10 knots late this evening, then becoming southwest after midnight. Seas 4 to 5 feet, wave detail, northwest 5 feet at 8 seconds and south 2 feet at 16 seconds. A slight chance of drizzle after midnight. Thursday, south wind around 5 knots, seas 3 to 5 feet, wave detail, northwest 4 feet at 8 seconds and south 2 feet at 17 seconds. A slight chance of drizzle in the morning. Thursday night, northwest wind around 5 knots, seas 3 to 4 feet, wave detail, northwest 3 feet at 8 seconds and south 2 feet at 16 seconds. The coastal waters forecast from Point Arena to Point Reyes 10 to 60 nautical miles offshore. Small craft advisory in effect until 3 p.m. Pacific Daylight Time this afternoon. Tonight, northwest wind 10 to 15 knots, becoming west 5 to 10 knots late. Seas 5 to 7 feet, wave detail, northwest 6 feet at 8 seconds and south 2 feet at 17 seconds. Thursday, west wind 5 to 10 knots, becoming southwest in the afternoon. Seas 5 to 6 feet, wave detail, northwest 6 feet at 8 seconds and south 2 feet at 16 seconds. Thursday night, northwest wind 5 to 10 knots, seas 4 to 5 feet, wave detail, northwest 5 feet at 8 seconds and south 2 feet at 15 seconds. San Francisco Bar forecast. In the deep water channel, mixed seas of 4 to 6 feet at 8 seconds. Across the bar, swell can be more than twice as high across the bar than surrounding waters. Waves are also more prone to break, particularly during strong ebb currents. Maximum ebb current of 2.6 knots at 8:17 p.m. Wednesday and 0.9 knots at 10:09 a.m. Thursday. The coastal waters forecast from Point Pinos to Point Piedras Blancas out to 10 nautical miles. Tonight, northwest wind 10 to 15 knots, easing to 5 to 10 knots late this evening and overnight. Seas 3 to 5 feet, wave detail, northwest 4 feet at 9 seconds and south 2 feet at 16 seconds. Thursday, north wind around 5 knots, backing to west in the afternoon. Seas 3 to 4 feet, wave detail, northwest 4 feet at 8 seconds and south 2 feet at 17 seconds. Thursday night, northwest wind 5 to 10 knots, seas 3 to 4 feet, wave detail, northwest 3 feet at 8 seconds and south 2 feet at 16 seconds. The coastal waters forecast from Pigeon Point to Point Pinos 10 to 60 nautical miles offshore. Tonight, northwest wind 10 to 15 knots, becoming west 5 to 10 knots after midnight. Seas 4 to 6 feet, wave detail, northwest 6 feet at 8 seconds and south 2 feet at 16 seconds. A slight chance of drizzle after midnight. Thursday, west wind 5 to 10 knots, seas 4 to 5 feet, wave detail, northwest 5 feet at 8 seconds and south 2 feet at 15 seconds. Thursday night, northwest wind 5 to 10 knots, seas 4 to 5 feet, wave detail, northwest 4 feet at 8 seconds and south 2 feet at 15 seconds.
The offshore waters forecast for the following marine location: Point Arena to Pigeon Point between